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1: 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For the second heat advisory, from 10 a.m. to 9 p.m. Central Daylight Time Tuesday. Impacts, hot temperatures and high humidity may cause heat illnesses. Drink plenty of fluids, stay in an air-conditioned room, stay out of the sun, and check up on relatives and neighbors. A heat advisory is in effect for the following areas in Alabama: Baldwin Inland, Butler, Clark, Conecuh, Covington, Crenshaw, Escambia, Mobile Inland, Monroe, Washington, and Wilcox, and the following areas in Mississippi: George, Greene, Perry, Stone, and Wayne. Heat advisory remains in effect until 8 p.m. Central Daylight Time this evening. Heat advisory remains in effect from 10 a.m. to 9 p.m. Central Daylight Time Tuesday. What, for the first heat advisory, heat index values up to 109. For the second heat advisory, heat index values up to 110 expected. Where, portions of south central and southwest Alabama and southeast Mississippi. When, for the first heat advisory, until 8 p.m. Central Daylight Time this evening. For the second heat advisory, from 10 a.m. to 9 p.m. Central Daylight Time Tuesday. Impacts, hot temperatures and high humidity may cause heat illnesses. Drink plenty of fluids, stay in an air-conditioned room, stay out of the sun, and check up on relatives and neighbors. Take extra precautions when outside. Wear lightweight and loose-fitting clothing. Try to limit strenuous activities to early morning or evening. Take action when you see symptoms of heat exhaustion and heat stroke. To reduce risk during outdoor work, the Occupational Safety and Health Administration recommends scheduling frequent rest breaks in shaded or air-conditioned environments. Anyone overcome by heat should be moved to a cool and shaded location. Heat stroke is an emergency. Call 911. Here's your marine forecast. On the weather map, a diurnal wind pattern is expected early in the week with a light to moderate northwesterly flow early each morning, turning westerly to occasionally southwesterly through the afternoon and evening. Light to moderate westerly flow becomes established the latter half of the week. Storm coverage will increase by midweek with winds and waves locally higher near any storms. Small craft should exercise caution over the Gulf through much of this week. On Perdido Bay, Pensacola Bay including Santa Rosa Sound, and Choctaw Hatchie Bay. For tonight, west winds 5 to 10 knots. Waves 1 foot or less. Light chop. A chance of showers and thunderstorms this evening. For Tuesday, northwest winds around 5 knots, becoming southwest in the afternoon. Waves 1 foot or less. Light chop. A slight chance of showers and thunderstorms in the afternoon. For Tuesday night, west winds 5 to 10 knots. Waves 1 foot or less. Light chop. And for Wednesday, west winds 5 to 10 knots, increasing to 10 to 15 knots with gusts up to 20 knots in the afternoon. Waves 1 foot or less. A moderate chop. A chance of showers and thunderstorms in the afternoon. On Perdido Bay, Pensacola Bay including Santa Rosa Sound, and Choctaw Hatchie Bay. For tonight, west winds 5 to 10 knots. Waves 1 foot or less. Light chop. A chance of showers and thunderstorms early this evening, then a slight chance of showers and thunderstorms late this evening. For Tuesday, west winds 5 to 10 knots. Waves 1 foot or less. Light chop. A slight chance of showers and thunderstorms in the afternoon. For Tuesday night, west winds 5 to 10 knots. Waves 1 foot or less. Light chop. And for Wednesday, west winds 5 to 10 knots. Waves 1 foot or less. Light chop. A chance of showers and thunderstorms in the afternoon. From the Okaloosa-Walton County line to Pascagoula, and out 20 nautical miles. For tonight, west winds 10 to 15 knots. Seas around 2 feet. Wave detail, west 2 feet at 4 seconds. A slight chance of showers and thunderstorms this evening. For Tuesday, northwest winds 5 to 10 knots, becoming west 10 to 15 knots with gusts up to 20 knots in the afternoon. Seas around 2 feet. Wave detail, west 2 feet at 4 seconds. For Tuesday night, west winds 10 to 15 knots with gusts up to 20 knots. Seas around 2 feet. Wave detail, southwest 2 feet at 4 seconds and south 1 foot at 8 seconds. And for Wednesday, west winds 10 to 15 knots with gusts up to 20 knots. Seas 2 to 3 feet. Wave detail, southwest 3 feet at 4 seconds. A slight chance of showers and thunderstorms in the afternoon. From the Okaloosa-Walton County line to Pascagoula, from 20 to 60 nautical miles offshore. For tonight, west winds 10 to 15 knots with gusts up to 20 knots. Seas 2 to 3 feet. Wave detail, west 3 feet at 4 seconds and south 1 foot at 8 seconds. A slight chance of showers and thunderstorms after midnight. For Tuesday, west winds 10 to 15 knots. Seas 2 to 3 feet. Wave detail, west 3 feet at 4 seconds and south 1 foot at 8 seconds. A slight chance of showers and thunderstorms in the morning. For Tuesday night, west winds 10 to 15 knots with gusts up to 20 knots. Seas 2 to 3 feet. Wave detail, west 3 feet at 4 seconds and south 1 foot at 8 seconds. And for Wednesday, west winds around 15 knots with gusts up to 20 knots. Seas 2 to 3 feet. Wave detail, west 3 feet at 5 seconds and south 1 foot at 8 seconds. Tidal information, at the mouth of the Mobile River on Monday, high tide at 11:06 a.m. Low tide at 10:46 p.m. At the mouth of the Mobile River on Tuesday, high tide at 12:03 p.m. Low tide at 11:11 p.m. At Pensacola Bay on Monday, high tide at 10:11 a.m. Low tide at 9:41 p.m. At Pensacola Bay on Tuesday, high tide at 10:55 a.m. Low tide at 10:12 p.m. At the East Pass in Destin on Monday, high tide at 9:38 a.m. Low tide at 9:07 p.m. At the East Pass in Destin on Tuesday, high tide at 10:22 a.m. Low tide at 9:38 p.m. The following marine observations were made as of 6 p.m. Mobile Bay Coast Guard Station. Winds were west at 2 knots. Sea temperature 87 degrees. Air temperature 95 degrees. Weeks Bay, southwest winds at 2 knots. Air temperature was 92 degrees. Pensacola Bay. Sea temperature 88 degrees. Air temperature 90 degrees. The report from the east end of Dauphin Island was not available. Graham Bay, southwest winds at 10 knots. Air temperature was 92 degrees. And Pettiboy Island, southwest winds at 12 knots. Air temperature was 87 degrees. 12 miles south of Orange Beach, winds were west at 12 knots. Air temperature was 87 degrees. Gulf water temperature 85 degrees. Wave height 2 feet, with a period of 3 seconds. 100 miles south of Destin. Winds were west at 14 knots. Air temperature 86 degrees. Wave height 3 feet. Wave period 6 seconds. The following weather reports were made at 6 p.m. Pensacola International Airport, skies were sunny. The temperature was 95 degrees, the dew point was 72, and the relative humidity was 47%. This produces a heat index of 103. The wind was northwest at 8 miles an hour. The pressure was 29.83 inches and falling. Pensacola Naval Air Station, skies were mostly sunny. The temperature was 91 degrees, the dew point was 78, and the relative humidity was 65%. This produces a heat index of 106. The wind was southwest at 10 miles an hour. The pressure was 29.83 inches and falling. The following is a summary of watches, warnings, and advisories in effect. An extreme heat warning has been issued from 10 a.m. Central Daylight Time Tuesday until 9 p.m. Central Daylight Time Tuesday for the following area: in Alabama, Baldwin Coastal, and the following areas: in Florida, Escambia Coastal, Okaloosa Coastal, and Santa Rosa Coastal. A heat advisory remains in effect until 8 p.m. Central Daylight Time for the following area: in Alabama, Baldwin Coastal, and the following areas: in Florida, Escambia Coastal, Okaloosa Coastal, and Santa Rosa Coastal. A heat advisory remains in effect from 10 a.m. Central Daylight Time Tuesday until 9 p.m. Central Daylight Time Tuesday, and now includes the following area: in Alabama, Baldwin Central, and the following areas: in Florida, Escambia Inland, Okaloosa Inland, and Santa Rosa Inland. A heat advisory remains in effect until 8 p.m. Central Daylight Time for the following area: in Alabama, Baldwin Central, and the following areas: in Florida, Escambia Inland, Okaloosa Inland, and Santa Rosa Inland. A heat advisory remains in effect until 8 p.m. Central Daylight Time for the following areas: in Alabama, Baldwin Inland, and Escambia. A heat advisory remains in effect from 10 a.m. Central Daylight Time Tuesday until 9 p.m. Central Daylight Time Tuesday for the following areas: in Alabama, Baldwin Inland, and Escambia. Here's your National Weather Service forecast. Tonight, partly cloudy with a slight chance of showers and thunderstorms this evening, then mostly clear after midnight. Lows in the upper 70s. West winds around 5 miles per hour. Chance of rain 20%. Heat index values up to 107 early this evening. Tuesday, mostly sunny. A slight chance of showers and thunderstorms in the afternoon. Humid with highs in the upper 90s. Northwest winds around 5 miles per hour. Chance of rain 20%. Heat index values up to 111. Tuesday night, partly cloudy in the evening, then becoming mostly clear. Humid with lows in the upper 70s. West winds around 5 miles per hour. Heat index values up to 109 early in the evening. Wednesday, sunny in the morning, then partly sunny with a chance of showers and thunderstorms in the afternoon. Humid with highs in the upper 90s. West winds 5 to 10 miles per hour. Chance of rain 50%. Heat index values up to 110. Wednesday night, mostly cloudy in the evening, then becoming partly cloudy. A chance of showers. A chance of thunderstorms, mainly in the evening. Humid with lows in the mid-70s. West winds around 5 miles per hour. Chance of rain 50%. Heat index values up to 105 early in the evening. Thursday, mostly sunny. A chance of showers and thunderstorms in the morning, then showers and thunderstorms likely in the afternoon. Highs in the lower 90s. Chance of rain 70%. Heat index values up to 105. Thursday night, partly cloudy with a slight chance of showers and thunderstorms in the evening, then mostly clear after midnight. Lows in the mid-70s. Chance of rain 20%. Friday, mostly sunny. A slight chance of showers and thunderstorms in the morning, then a chance of showers and thunderstorms in the afternoon. Highs in the lower 90s. Chance of rain 50%. 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The current time is 7:13 p.m. Central Daylight Time. An extreme heat warning is in effect for the following areas: in Alabama, Baldwin Coastal and Mobile Coastal, and the following areas: in Florida, Escambia Coastal, Okaloosa Coastal, and Santa Rosa Coastal. Extreme heat warning in effect from 10 a.m. to 9 p.m. Central Daylight Time Tuesday. Heat advisory remains in effect until 8 p.m. Central Daylight Time this evening. Watch for the heat advisory, heat index values up to 111. For the extreme heat warning, dangerously hot conditions with heat index values up to 113 expected. Where? In Alabama, Baldwin Coastal and Mobile Coastal counties. In Florida, Escambia Coastal, Okaloosa Coastal, and Santa Rosa Coastal counties. When? For the heat advisory, until 8 p.m. Central Daylight Time this evening. For the extreme heat warning, from 10 a.m. to 9 p.m. Central Daylight Time Tuesday. Impacts, Heat-related illnesses increase significantly during extreme heat and high humidity events. Hot temperatures and high humidity may cause heat illnesses. Drink plenty of fluids, stay in an air-conditioned room, stay out of the sun, and check up on relatives and neighbors. A heat advisory is in effect for the following areas in Alabama, Baldwin Central and Mobile Central, and the following areas in Florida, Escambia Inland, Okaloosa Inland, and Santa Rosa Inland. Heat advisory in effect from 10 a.m. to 9 p.m. Central Daylight Time Tuesday. Heat advisory remains in effect until 8 p.m. Central Daylight Time this evening. What? For the first heat advisory, heat index values up to 110. For the second heat advisory, heat index values up to 111 expected. Where? In Alabama, Baldwin Central and Mobile Central counties. In Florida, Escambia Inland, Okaloosa Inland, and Santa Rosa Inland counties. When? For the first heat advisory, until 8 p.m. Central Daylight Time this evening. For the second heat advisory, from 10 a.m. to 9 p.m. Central Daylight Time Tuesday. Impacts: hot temperatures and high humidity may cause heat illnesses. Drink plenty of fluids, stay in an air-conditioned room, stay out of the sun, and check up on relatives and neighbors. A heat advisory is in effect for the following areas in Alabama: Baldwin Inland, Butler, Clark, Conecuh, Covington, Crenshaw, Escambia, Mobile Inland, Monroe, Washington, and Wilcox, and the following areas in Mississippi: George, Greene, Perry, Stone, and Wayne. Heat advisory remains in effect until 8 p.m. Central Daylight Time this evening. Heat advisory remains in effect from 10 a.m. to 9 p.m. Central Daylight Time Tuesday. What? For the first heat advisory, heat index values up to 109. For the second heat advisory, heat index values up to 110 expected. Where? Portions of South Central and Southwest Alabama and Southeast Mississippi. When? For the first heat advisory, until 8 p.m. Central Daylight Time this evening. For the second heat advisory, from 10 a.m. to 9 p.m. Central Daylight Time Tuesday. Impacts: hot temperatures and high humidity may cause heat illnesses. 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Call 911. 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Here's your marine forecast. On the weather map, a diurnal wind pattern is expected early in the week with a light to moderate northwesterly flow early each morning, turning westerly to occasionally southwesterly through the afternoon and evening. Light to moderate westerly flow becomes established the latter half of the week. Storm coverage will increase by midweek with winds and waves locally higher near any storms. Small craft should exercise caution over the Gulf through much of this week. On Perdido Bay, Pensacola Bay including Santa Rosa Sound, and Choctawhatchee Bay. For tonight, west winds 5 to 10 knots. Waves 1 foot or less. Light chop. A chance of showers and thunderstorms this evening. For Tuesday, northwest winds around 5 knots, becoming southwest in the afternoon. Waves 1 foot or less. Light chop. A slight chance of showers and thunderstorms in the afternoon. For Tuesday night, west winds 5 to 10 knots. Waves 1 foot or less. Light chop. And for Wednesday, west winds 5 to 10 knots, increasing to 10 to 15 knots with gusts up to 20 knots in the afternoon. Waves 1 foot or less. A moderate chop. A chance of showers and thunderstorms in the afternoon. On Perdido Bay, Pensacola Bay including Santa Rosa Sound, and Choctawhatchee Bay. For tonight, west winds 5 to 10 knots. Waves 1 foot or less. Light chop. A chance of showers and thunderstorms early this evening, then a slight chance of showers and thunderstorms late this evening. For Tuesday, west winds 5 to 10 knots. Waves 1 foot or less. Light chop. A slight chance of showers and thunderstorms in the afternoon. For Tuesday night, west winds 5 to 10 knots. Waves 1 foot or less. Light chop. And for Wednesday, west winds 5 to 10 knots. Waves 1 foot or less. Light chop. A chance of showers and thunderstorms in the afternoon. From the Okaloosa-Walton County line to Pascagoula, and out 20 nautical miles. For tonight, west winds 10 to 15 knots. Seas around 2 feet. Wave detail, west 2 feet at 4 seconds. A slight chance of showers and thunderstorms this evening. For Tuesday, northwest winds 5 to 10 knots, becoming west 10 to 15 knots with gusts up to 20 knots in the afternoon. Seas around 2 feet. Wave detail, west 2 feet at 4 seconds. For Tuesday night, west winds 10 to 15 knots with gusts up to 20 knots. Seas around 2 feet. Wave detail, southwest 2 feet at 4 seconds and south 1 foot at 8 seconds. And for Wednesday, west winds 10 to 15 knots with gusts up to 20 knots. Seas 2 to 3 feet. Wave detail, southwest 3 feet at 4 seconds. A slight chance of showers and thunderstorms in the afternoon. From the Okaloosa-Walton County line to Pascagoula, from 20 to 60 nautical miles offshore. For tonight, west winds 10 to 15 knots with gusts up to 20 knots. Seas 2 to 3 feet. Wave detail, west 3 feet at 4 seconds and south 1 foot at 8 seconds. A slight chance of showers and thunderstorms after midnight. For Tuesday, west winds 10 to 15 knots. Seas 2 to 3 feet. Wave detail, west 3 feet at 4 seconds and south 1 foot at 8 seconds. A slight chance of showers and thunderstorms in the morning. For Tuesday night, west winds 10 to 15 knots with gusts up to 20 knots. Seas 2 to 3 feet. Wave detail, west 3 feet at 4 seconds and south 1 foot at 8 seconds. And for Wednesday, west winds around 15 knots with gusts up to 20 knots. Seas 2 to 3 feet. Wave detail, west 3 feet at 5 seconds and south 1 foot at 8 seconds. Tidal information, at the mouth of the Mobile River on Tuesday, high tide at 12:03 p.m. Low tide at 11:11 p.m. At the mouth of the Mobile River on Wednesday, high tide at 12:51 p.m. Low tide at 11:27 p.m. At Pensacola Bay on Tuesday, high tide at 10:55 a.m. Low tide at 10:12 p.m. At Pensacola Bay on Wednesday, high tide at 11:35 a.m. Low tide at 10:35 p.m. At the East Pass in Destin on Tuesday, high tide at 10:22 a.m. Low tide at 9:38 p.m. At the East Pass in Destin on Wednesday, high tide at 11:02 a.m. Low tide at 10:01 p.m. The following marine observations were made as of 7 p.m. Mobile Bay Coast Guard Station. Winds were west at 5 knots. Sea temperature 87 degrees. Air temperature 94 degrees. Weeks Bay, south winds at 2 knots. Air temperature was 90 degrees. Pensacola Bay. Sea temperature 89 degrees. Air temperature 92 degrees. The report from the east end of Dauphin Island was not available. Graham Bay, southwest winds at 9 knots. Air temperature was 91 degrees. And Pettiboy Island, southwest winds at 13 knots. Air temperature was 87 degrees. 12 miles south of Orange Beach. Winds were west at 12 knots. Sea temperature 85 degrees. Air temperature 86 degrees. 100 miles south of Destin. Winds were west at 12 knots. Air temperature 85 degrees. The following weather reports were made at 7 p.m. Pensacola International Airport, skies were partly cloudy. The temperature was 92 degrees, the dew point was 77, and the relative humidity was 61%. This produces a heat index of 105. The wind was west at 14 miles an hour. The pressure was 29.85 inches and rising. Pensacola Naval Air Station, skies were partly cloudy. The temperature was 90 degrees, the dew point was 76, and the relative humidity was 63%. This produces a heat index of 101. The wind was variable at 5 miles an hour. The pressure was 29.85 inches and rising. The following is a summary of watches, warnings and advisories in effect. An extreme heat warning has been issued from 10 a.m. Central Daylight Time Tuesday until 9 p.m. Central Daylight Time Tuesday for the following area, in Alabama, Baldwin Coastal, and the following areas, in Florida, Escambia Coastal, Okaloosa Coastal and Santa Rosa Coastal. A heat advisory remains in effect until 8 p.m. Central Daylight Time for the following area, in Alabama, Baldwin Coastal, and the following areas, in Florida, Escambia Coastal, Okaloosa Coastal and Santa Rosa Coastal. A heat advisory remains in effect from 10 a.m. Central Daylight Time Tuesday until 9 p.m. Central Daylight Time Tuesday, and now includes the following area, in Alabama, Baldwin Central, and the following areas, in Florida, Escambia Inland, Okaloosa Inland and Santa Rosa Inland. A heat advisory remains in effect until 8 p.m. Central Daylight Time for the following area, in Alabama, Baldwin Central, and the following areas, in Florida, Escambia Inland, Okaloosa Inland and Santa Rosa Inland. A heat advisory remains in effect until 8 p.m. Central Daylight Time for the following areas, in Alabama, Baldwin Inland and Escambia. A heat advisory remains in effect from 10 a.m. Central Daylight Time Tuesday until 9 p.m. Central Daylight Time Tuesday for the following areas, in Alabama, Baldwin Inland and Escambia. Here's your National Weather Service forecast. Tonight, partly cloudy with a slight chance of showers and thunderstorms this evening, then mostly clear after midnight. Lows in the upper 70s. West winds around 5 miles per hour. Chance of rain 20%. Heat index values up to 107 early this evening. Tuesday, mostly sunny. A slight chance of showers and thunderstorms in the afternoon. Humid with highs in the upper 90s. Northwest winds around 5 miles per hour. Chance of rain 20%. Heat index values up to 111. Tuesday night, partly cloudy in the evening, then becoming mostly clear. Humid with lows in the upper 70s. West winds around 5 miles per hour. Heat index values up to 109 early in the evening. Wednesday, sunny in the morning, then partly sunny with a chance of showers and thunderstorms in the afternoon. Humid with highs in the upper 90s. West winds 5 to 10 miles per hour. Chance of rain 50%. Heat index values up to 110. Wednesday night, mostly cloudy in the evening, then becoming partly cloudy. A chance of showers. A chance of thunderstorms, mainly in the evening. Humid with lows in the mid-70s. West winds around 5 miles per hour. Chance of rain 50%. Heat index values up to 105 early in the evening. Thursday, mostly sunny. A chance of showers and thunderstorms in the morning, then showers and thunderstorms likely in the afternoon. Highs in the lower 90s. Chance of rain 70%. Heat index values up to 105. Thursday night, partly cloudy with a slight chance of showers and thunderstorms in the evening, then mostly clear after midnight. Lows in the mid-70s. Chance of rain 20%. Friday, mostly sunny. A slight chance of showers and thunderstorms in the morning, then a chance of showers and thunderstorms in the afternoon. Highs in the lower 90s. Chance of rain 50%. 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The current time is 7:29 p.m. Central Daylight Time. An extreme heat warning is in effect for the following areas in Alabama, Baldwin Coastal and Mobile Coastal, and the following areas in Florida, Escambia Coastal, Okaloosa Coastal and Santa Rosa Coastal. Extreme heat warning in effect from 10 a.m. to 9 p.m. Central Daylight Time Tuesday. Heat advisory remains in effect until 8 p.m. Central Daylight Time this evening. What? For the heat advisory, heat index values up to 111. For the extreme heat warning, dangerously hot conditions with heat index values up to 113 expected. Where? In Alabama, Baldwin Coastal and Mobile Coastal Counties. In Florida, Escambia Coastal, Okaloosa Coastal, and Santa Rosa Coastal Counties. When? For the heat advisory, until 8 p.m. Central Daylight Time this evening. For the extreme heat warning, from 10 a.m. to 9 p.m. Central Daylight Time Tuesday. Impacts: heat-related illnesses increase significantly during extreme heat and high humidity events. Hot temperatures and high humidity may cause heat illnesses. Drink plenty of fluids, stay in an air-conditioned room, stay out of the sun, and check up on relatives and neighbors. A heat advisory is in effect for the following areas: in Alabama, Baldwin Central and Mobile Central, and the following areas: in Florida, Escambia Inland, Okaloosa Inland, and Santa Rosa Inland. Heat advisory in effect from 10 a.m. to 9 p.m. Central Daylight Time Tuesday. Heat advisory remains in effect until 8 p.m. Central Daylight Time this evening. What? For the first heat advisory, heat index values up to 110. For the second heat advisory, heat index values up to 111 expected. Where? In Alabama, Baldwin Central and Mobile Central Counties. In Florida, Escambia Inland, Okaloosa Inland, and Santa Rosa Inland Counties. When? For the first heat advisory, until 8 p.m. Central Daylight Time this evening. For the second heat advisory, from 10 a.m. to 9 p.m. Central Daylight Time Tuesday. Impacts: hot temperatures and high humidity may cause heat illnesses. Drink plenty of fluids, stay in an air-conditioned room, stay out of the sun, and check up on relatives and neighbors. A heat advisory is in effect for the following areas: in Alabama, Baldwin Inland, Butler, Clark, Conecuh, Covington, Crenshaw, Escambia, Mobile Inland, Monroe, Washington, and Wilcox, and the following areas: in Mississippi, George, Greene, Perry, Stone, and Wayne. Heat advisory remains in effect until 8 p.m. Central Daylight Time this evening. Heat advisory remains in effect from 10 a.m. to 9 p.m. Central Daylight Time Tuesday. What? For the first heat advisory, heat index values up to 109. For the second heat advisory, heat index values up to 110 expected. Where? Portions of south central and southwest Alabama and southeast Mississippi. When? For the first heat advisory, until 8 p.m. Central Daylight Time this evening. For the second heat advisory, from 10 a.m. to 9 p.m. Central Daylight Time Tuesday. Impacts: hot temperatures and high humidity may cause heat illnesses. 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Take extra precautions when outside. 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To reduce risk during outdoor work, the Occupational Safety and Health Administration recommends scheduling frequent rest breaks in shaded or air-conditioned environments. Anyone overcome by heat should be moved to a cool and shaded location. Heat stroke is an emergency. Call 911. Here's your marine forecast. On the weather map, a diurnal wind pattern is expected early in the week with a light to moderate northwesterly flow early each morning, turning westerly to occasionally southwesterly through the afternoon and evening. Light to moderate westerly flow becomes established the latter half of the week. Storm coverage will increase by midweek with winds and waves locally higher near any storms. Small craft should exercise caution over the Gulf through much of this week. On Perdido Bay, Pensacola Bay including Santa Rosa Sound, and Choctawhatchee Bay. For tonight, west winds 5 to 10 knots. Waves 1 foot or less. Light chop. A chance of showers and thunderstorms this evening. For Tuesday, northwest winds around 5 knots, becoming southwest in the afternoon. Waves 1 foot or less. light chop. A slight chance of showers and thunderstorms in the afternoon. For Tuesday night, west winds 5 to 10 knots. Waves 1 foot or less. Light chop. And for Wednesday, west winds 5 to 10 knots, increasing to 10 to 15 knots with gusts up to 20 knots in the afternoon. Waves 1 foot or less. A moderate chop. A chance of showers and thunderstorms in the afternoon. On Perdido Bay, Pensacola Bay including Santa Rosa Sound, and Choctaw Hatchie Bay. For tonight, west winds 5 to 10 knots. Waves 1 foot or less. Light chop. A chance of showers and thunderstorms early this evening, then a slight chance of showers and thunderstorms late this evening. For Tuesday, west winds 5 to 10 knots. Waves 1 foot or less. Light chop. A slight chance of showers and thunderstorms in the afternoon. For Tuesday night, west winds 5 to 10 knots. Waves 1 foot or less. Light chop. And for Wednesday, west winds 5 to 10 knots. Waves 1 foot or less. Light chop. A chance of showers and thunderstorms in the afternoon. From the Okaloosa-Walton County line to Pascagoula, and out 20 nautical miles. For tonight, west winds 10 to 15 knots. Seas around 2 feet. Wave detail, west 2 feet at 4 seconds. A slight chance of showers and thunderstorms this evening. For Tuesday, northwest winds 5 to 10 knots, becoming west 10 to 15 knots with gusts up to 20 knots in the afternoon. Seas around 2 feet. Wave detail, west 2 feet at 4 seconds. For Tuesday night, west winds 10 to 15 knots with gusts up to 20 knots. Seas around 2 feet. Wave detail, southwest 2 feet at 4 seconds and south 1 foot at 8 seconds. And for Wednesday, west winds 10 to 15 knots with gusts up to 20 knots. Seas 2 to 3 feet. Wave detail, southwest 3 feet at 4 seconds. A slight chance of showers and thunderstorms in the afternoon. From the Okaloosa-Walton County line to Pascagoula, from 20 to 60 nautical miles offshore. For tonight, west winds 10 to 15 knots with gusts up to 20 knots. Seas 2 to 3 feet. Wave detail, west 3 feet at 4 seconds and south 1 foot at 8 seconds. A slight chance of showers and thunderstorms after midnight. For Tuesday, west winds 10 to 15 knots. Seas 2 to 3 feet. Wave detail, west 3 feet at 4 seconds and south 1 foot at 8 seconds. A slight chance of showers and thunderstorms in the morning. For Tuesday night, west winds 10 to 15 knots with gusts up to 20 knots. Seas 2 to 3 feet. Wave detail, west 3 feet at 4 seconds and south 1 foot at 8 seconds. And for Wednesday, west winds around 15 knots with gusts up to 20 knots. Seas 2 to 3 feet. Wave detail, west 3 feet at 5 seconds and south 1 foot at 8 seconds. Tidal information, at the mouth of the Mobile River on Tuesday, high tide at 12.03 p.m. Low tide at 11.11 p.m. At the mouth of the Mobile River on Wednesday, high tide at 12.51 p.m. Low tide at 11.27 p.m. At Pensacola Bay on Tuesday, high tide at 10.55 a.m. Low tide at 10.12 p.m. At Pensacola Bay on Wednesday, high tide at 11.35 a.m. Low tide at 10.35 p.m. At the East Pass in Destin on Tuesday, high tide at 10.22 a.m. Low tide at 9.38 p.m. At the East Pass in Destin on Wednesday, high tide at 11.02 a.m. Low tide at 10.01 p.m. The following marine observations were made as of 7 p.m. Mobile Bay Coast Guard Station. Winds were west at 5 knots. Sea temperature 87 degrees. Air temperature 94 degrees. Weeks Bay, south winds at 2 knots. Air temperature was 90 degrees. Pensacola Bay. Sea temperature 89 degrees. Air temperature 92 degrees. The report from the east end of Dauphin Island was not available. Graham Bay, southwest winds at 9 knots. Air temperature was 91 degrees. And Pettiboy Island, southwest winds at 13 knots. Air temperature was 87 degrees. 12 miles south of Orange Beach. Winds were west at 12 knots. Sea temperature 85 degrees. Air temperature 86 degrees. 100 miles south of Destin. Winds were west at 12 knots. Air temperature 85 degrees. The following weather reports were made at 7 p.m. Pensacola International Airport, skies were partly cloudy. The temperature was 92 degrees, the dew point was 77, and the relative humidity was 61%. This produces a heat index of 105. The wind was west at 14 miles an hour. The pressure was 29.85 inches and rising. Pensacola Naval Air Station, skies were partly cloudy. The temperature was 90 degrees, the dew point was 76, and the relative humidity was 63%. This produces a heat index of 101. The wind was variable at 5 miles an hour. The pressure was 29.85 inches and rising. The following is a summary of watches, warnings and advisories in effect. An extreme heat warning has been issued from 10 a.m. Central Daylight Time Tuesday until 9 p.m. Central Daylight Time Tuesday for the following area, in Alabama, Baldwin Coastal, and the following areas, in Florida, Escambia Coastal, Okaloosa Coastal and Santa Rosa Coastal. A heat advisory remains in effect until 8 p.m. Central Daylight Time for the following area, in Alabama, Baldwin Coastal, and the following areas, in Florida, Escambia Coastal, Okaloosa Coastal and Santa Rosa Coastal. A heat advisory remains in effect from 10 a.m. Central Daylight Time Tuesday until 9 p.m. Central Daylight Time Tuesday, and now includes the following area, in Alabama, Baldwin Central, and the following areas, in Florida, Escambia Inland, Okaloosa Inland and Santa Rosa Inland. A heat advisory remains in effect until 8 p.m. Central Daylight Time for the following area, in Alabama, Baldwin Central, and the following areas, in Florida, Escambia Inland, Okaloosa Inland and Santa Rosa Inland. A heat advisory remains in effect until 8 p.m. Central Daylight Time for the following areas, in Alabama, Baldwin Inland and Escambia. A heat advisory remains in effect from 10 a.m. Central Daylight Time Tuesday until 9 p.m. Central Daylight Time Tuesday for the following areas, in Alabama, Baldwin Inland and Escambia. Here's your National Weather Service forecast. Tonight, partly cloudy with a slight chance of showers and thunderstorms this evening, then mostly clear after midnight. Lows in the upper 70s. West winds around 5 miles per hour. Chance of rain 20%. Heat index values up to 107 early this evening. Tuesday, mostly sunny. A slight chance of showers and thunderstorms in the afternoon. Humid with highs in the upper 90s. Northwest winds around 5 miles per hour. Chance of rain 20%. Heat index values up to 111. Tuesday night, partly cloudy in the evening, then becoming mostly clear. Humid with lows in the upper 70s. West winds around 5 miles per hour. Heat index values up to 109 early in the evening. Wednesday, sunny in the morning, then partly sunny with a chance of showers and thunderstorms in the afternoon. Humid with highs in the upper 90s. West winds 5 to 10 miles per hour. Chance of rain 50%. Heat index values up to 110. Wednesday night, mostly cloudy in the evening, then becoming partly cloudy. A chance of showers. A chance of thunderstorms, mainly in the evening. Humid with lows in the mid-70s. West winds around 5 miles per hour. Chance of rain 50%. Heat index values up to 105 early in the evening. Thursday, mostly sunny. A chance of showers and thunderstorms in the morning, then showers and thunderstorms likely in the afternoon. Highs in the lower 90s. Chance of rain 70%. Heat index values up to 105. Thursday night, partly cloudy with a slight chance of showers and thunderstorms in the evening, then mostly clear after midnight. Lows in the mid-70s. chance of rain 20%. Friday, mostly sunny. A slight chance of showers and thunderstorms in the morning, then a chance of showers and thunderstorms in the afternoon. Highs in the lower 90s. Chance of rain 50%. 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The current time is 7:45 p.m. Central Daylight Time. An extreme heat warning is in effect for the following areas in Alabama, Baldwin Coastal and Mobile Coastal, and the following areas in Florida, Escambia Coastal, Okaloosa Coastal and Santa Rosa Coastal. Extreme heat warning in effect from 10 a.m. to 9 p.m. Central Daylight Time Tuesday. Heat advisory remains in effect until 8 p.m. Central Daylight Time this evening. What? For the heat advisory, heat index values up to 111. For the extreme heat warning, dangerously hot conditions with heat index values up to 113 expected. Where? 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In Florida, Escambia Coastal, Okaloosa Coastal, and Santa Rosa Coastal Counties. When? For the heat advisory, until 8 p.m. Central Daylight Time this evening. For the extreme heat warning, from 10 a.m. to 9 p.m. Central Daylight Time Tuesday. Impacts, heat-related illnesses increase significantly during extreme heat and high humidity events. Hot temperatures and high humidity may cause heat illnesses. Drink plenty of fluids, stay in an air-conditioned room, stay out of the sun, and check up on relatives and neighbors. A heat advisory is in effect for the following areas in Alabama, Baldwin Central and Mobile Central, and the following areas in Florida, Escambia Inland, Okaloosa Inland and Santa Rosa Inland. Heat advisory in effect from 10 a.m. to 9 p.m. Central Daylight Time Tuesday. Heat advisory remains in effect until 8 p.m. Central Daylight Time this evening. What? For the first heat advisory, heat index values up to 110. For the second heat advisory, heat index values up to 111 expected. Where? 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In Florida, Escambia Inland, Okaloosa Inland, and Santa Rosa Inland Counties. When? For the first heat advisory, until 8 p.m. Central Daylight Time this evening. For the second heat advisory, from 10 a.m. to 9 p.m. Central Daylight Time Tuesday. Impacts, hot temperatures and high humidity may cause heat illnesses. Drink plenty of fluids, stay in an air-conditioned room, stay out of the sun, and check up on relatives and neighbors. 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A heat advisory is in effect for the following areas in Alabama, Baldwin Inland, Butler, Clark, Conecuh, Covington, Crenshaw, Escambia, Mobile Inland, Monroe, Washington and Wilcox, and the following areas in Mississippi, George, Greene, Perry, Stone and Wayne. Heat advisory remains in effect until 8 p.m. Central Daylight Time this evening. Heat advisory remains in effect from 10 a.m. to 9 p.m. Central Daylight Time Tuesday. What? For the first heat advisory, heat index values up to 109. For the second heat advisory, heat index values up to 110 expected. Where? Portions of south central and southwest Alabama and southeast Mississippi. When? For the first heat advisory, until 8 p.m. Central Daylight Time this evening. For the second heat advisory, from 10 a.m. to 9 p.m. Central Daylight Time Tuesday. Impacts, hot temperatures and high humidity may cause heat illnesses. Drink plenty of fluids, stay in an air-conditioned room, stay out of the sun, and check up on relatives and neighbors. Take extra precautions when outside. Wear lightweight and loose-fitting clothing. 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To reduce risk during outdoor work, the Occupational Safety and Health Administration recommends scheduling frequent rest breaks in shaded or air-conditioned environments. Anyone overcome by heat should be moved to a cool and shaded location. Heat stroke is an emergency. Call 911. Here's your marine forecast. On the weather map, A diurnal wind pattern is expected early in the week with a light to moderate northwesterly flow early each morning, turning westerly to occasionally southwesterly through the afternoon and evening. Light to moderate westerly flow becomes established the latter half of the week. Storm coverage will increase by midweek with winds and waves locally higher near any storms. Small craft should exercise caution over the Gulf through much of this week. On Perdido Bay, Pensacola Bay including Santa Rosa Sound, and Choctawhatchee Bay. For tonight, west winds 5 to 10 knots. Waves 1 foot or less. Light chop. A chance of showers and thunderstorms this evening. For Tuesday, northwest winds around 5 knots, becoming southwest in the afternoon. Waves 1 foot or less. Light chop. A slight chance of showers and thunderstorms in the afternoon. For Tuesday night, west winds 5 to 10 knots. Waves 1 foot or less. Light chop. And for Wednesday, west winds 5 to 10 knots, increasing to 10 to 15 knots with gusts up to 20 knots in the afternoon. Waves 1 foot or less. A moderate chop. A chance of showers and thunderstorms in the afternoon. On Perdido Bay, Pensacola Bay including Santa Rosa Sound, and Choctawhatchee Bay. For tonight, west winds 5 to 10 knots. Waves 1 foot or less. Light chop. A chance of showers and thunderstorms early this evening, then a slight chance of showers and thunderstorms late this evening. For Tuesday, west winds 5 to 10 knots. Waves 1 foot or less. Light chop. A slight chance of showers and thunderstorms in the afternoon. For Tuesday night, west winds 5 to 10 knots. Waves 1 foot or less. Light chop. And for Wednesday, west winds 5 to 10 knots. Waves 1 foot or less. Light chop. A chance of showers and thunderstorms in the afternoon. From the Okaloosa-Walton County line to Pascagoula, and out 20 nautical miles. For tonight, west winds 10 to 15 knots. Seas around 2 feet. Wave detail, west 2 feet at 4 seconds. A slight chance of showers and thunderstorms this evening. For Tuesday, northwest winds 5 to 10 knots, becoming west 10 to 15 knots with gusts up to 20 knots in the afternoon. Seas around 2 feet. Wave detail, west 2 feet at 4 seconds. For Tuesday night, west winds 10 to 15 knots with gusts up to 20 knots. Seas around 2 feet. Wave detail, southwest 2 feet at 4 seconds and south 1 foot at 8 seconds. And for Wednesday, west winds 10 to 15 knots with gusts up to 20 knots. Seas 2 to 3 feet. Wave detail, southwest 3 feet at 4 seconds. A slight chance of showers and thunderstorms in the afternoon. From the Okaloosa-Walton County line to Pascagoula, from 20 to 60 nautical miles offshore. For tonight, west winds 10 to 15 knots with gusts up to 20 knots. Seas 2 to 3 feet. Wave detail, west 3 feet at 4 seconds and south 1 foot at 8 seconds. A slight chance of showers and thunderstorms after midnight. For Tuesday, west winds 10 to 15 knots. Seas 2 to 3 feet. Wave detail, west 3 feet at 4 seconds and south 1 foot at 8 seconds. A slight chance of showers and thunderstorms in the morning. For Tuesday night, west winds 10 to 15 knots with gusts up to 20 knots. Seas 2 to 3 feet. Wave detail, west 3 feet at 4 seconds and south 1 foot at 8 seconds. And for Wednesday, west winds around 15 knots with gusts up to 20 knots. Seas 2 to 3 feet. Wave detail, west 3 feet at 5 seconds and south 1 foot at 8 seconds. Tidal information, at the mouth of the Mobile River on Tuesday, high tide at 12.03 p.m. Low tide at 11.11 p.m. At the mouth of the Mobile River on Wednesday, high tide at 12.51 p.m. Low tide at 11.27 p.m. At Pensacola Bay on Tuesday, high tide at 10.55 a.m. Low tide at 10.12 p.m. At Pensacola Bay on Wednesday, high tide at 11.35 a.m. low tide at 10:35 p.m. At the East Pass in Destin on Tuesday, high tide at 10:22 a.m. Low tide at 9:00.

0: Air temperature 92 degrees. The report from the east end of Dauphin Island was not available. Grand Bay, southwest winds at 9 knots. Air temperature was 91 degrees. And Pettiboy Island, southwest winds at 13 knots. Air temperature was 87 degrees. 12 miles south of Orange Beach. Winds were west at 12 knots. Sea temperature 85 degrees. Air temperature 86 degrees. 100 miles south of Destin. Winds were west at 12 knots. Air temperature 85 degrees. The following weather reports were made at 7 p.m. Pensacola International Airport, skies were partly cloudy. The temperature was 92 degrees, the dew point was 77, and the relative humidity was 61%. This produces a heat index of 105. The wind was west at 14 miles an hour. The pressure was 29.85 inches and rising. Pensacola Naval Air Station, skies were partly cloudy. The temperature was 90 degrees, the dew point was 76, and the relative humidity was 63%. This produces a heat index of 101. The wind was variable at 5 miles an hour. The pressure was 29.85 inches and rising. The following is a summary of watches, warnings and advisories in effect. An extreme heat warning has been issued from 10 a.m. Central Daylight Time Tuesday until 9 p.m. Central Daylight Time Tuesday for the following area, in Alabama, Baldwin Coastal, and the following areas, in Florida, Escambia Coastal, Okaloosa Coastal and Santa Rosa Coastal. A heat advisory remains in effect until 8 p.m. Central Daylight Time for the following area, in Alabama, Baldwin Coastal, and the following areas, in Florida, Escambia Coastal, Okaloosa Coastal and Santa Rosa Coastal. A heat advisory remains in effect from 10 a.m. Central Daylight Time Tuesday until 9 p.m. Central Daylight Time Tuesday, and now includes the following area, in Alabama, Baldwin Central, and the following areas, in Florida, Escambia Inland, Okaloosa Inland and Santa Rosa Inland. A heat advisory remains in effect until 8 p.m. Central Daylight Time for the following area, in Alabama, Baldwin Central, and the following areas, in Florida, Escambia Inland, Okaloosa Inland and Santa Rosa Inland. A heat advisory remains in effect until 8 p.m. Central Daylight Time for the following areas, in Alabama, Baldwin Inland and Escambia. A heat advisory remains in effect from 10 a.m. Central Daylight Time Tuesday until 9 p.m. Central Daylight Time Tuesday for the following areas, in Alabama, Baldwin Inland and Escambia. Here's your National Weather Service forecast. Tonight, partly cloudy with a slight chance of showers and thunderstorms this evening, then mostly clear after midnight. Lows in the upper 70s. West winds around 5 miles per hour. Chance of rain 20%. Heat index values up to 107 early this evening. Tuesday, mostly sunny. A slight chance of showers and thunderstorms in the afternoon. Humid with highs in the upper 90s. Northwest winds around 5 miles per hour. Chance of rain 20%. Heat index values up to 111. Tuesday night, partly cloudy in the evening, then becoming mostly clear. Humid with lows in the upper 70s. West winds around 5 miles per hour. Heat index values up to 109 early in the evening. Wednesday, sunny in the morning, then partly sunny with a chance of showers and thunderstorms in the afternoon. Humid with highs in the upper 90s. West winds 5 to 10 miles per hour. Chance of rain 50%. Heat index values up to 110. Wednesday night.
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0: Per hour. Chance of rain 50%. Heat index values up to 105 early in the evening. Thursday, mostly sunny. A chance of showers and thunderstorms in the morning, then showers and thunderstorms likely in the afternoon. Highs in the lower 90s. Chance of rain 70%. Heat index values up to 105. Thursday night, partly cloudy with a slight chance of showers

and thunderstorms in the evening, then mostly clear after midnight. Lows in the mid-70s. Chance of rain 20%. Friday, mostly sunny. A slight chance of showers and thunderstorms in the morning, then a chance of showers and thunderstorms in the afternoon. Highs in the lower 90s. Chance of rain 50%. 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The current time is 8 p.m. Central Daylight Time. A strong thunderstorm will affect coastal waters from Okaloosa-Walton County line to Pensacola, Florida, out 20 nautical miles, eastern Choctaw-Hatchie Bay, western Choctaw-Hatchie Bay, until 8:30 p.m. Central Daylight Time. At 7:57 p.m. Central Daylight Time, a strong thunderstorm was located over Mid Bay Bridge, or over Destin, moving south at 5 knots. Locations impacted include Destin, West Choctaw-Hatchie Bay, East Pass at Destin, Mid Bay Bridge, and Shalimar. The primary threats from this storm are wind gusts up to 30 knots, locally higher waves, and heavy downpours. Boaters should consider seeking safe harbor until the storm has passed. Here's your marine forecast. On the weather map, a diurnal wind pattern is expected early in the week with a light to moderate northwesterly flow early each morning, turning westerly to occasionally southwesterly through the afternoon and evening. Light to moderate westerly flow becomes established the latter half of the week. Storm coverage will increase by midweek with winds and waves locally higher near any storms. Small craft should exercise caution over the Gulf through much of this week. On Perdido Bay, Pensacola Bay including Santa Rosa Sound, and Choctaw-Hatchie Bay. For tonight, west winds 5 to 10 knots. Waves 1 foot or less. Light chop. A chance of showers and thunderstorms this evening. For Tuesday, northwest winds around 5 knots, becoming southwest in the afternoon. Waves 1 foot or less. Light chop. A slight chance of showers and thunderstorms in the afternoon. For Tuesday night, west winds 5 to 10 knots. Waves 1 foot or less. Light chop. And for Wednesday, west winds 5 to 10 knots, increasing to 10 to 15 knots with gusts up to 20 knots in the afternoon. Waves 1 foot or less. A moderate chop. A chance of showers and thunderstorms in the afternoon. On Perdido Bay, Pensacola Bay including Santa Rosa Sound, and Choctaw-Hatchie Bay. For tonight, west winds 5 to 10 knots. Waves 1 foot or less. Light chop. A chance of showers and thunderstorms early this evening, then a slight chance of showers and thunderstorms late this evening. For Tuesday, west winds 5 to 10 knots. Waves 1 foot or less. Light chop. A slight chance of showers and thunderstorms in the afternoon. For Tuesday night, west winds 5 to 10 knots. Waves 1 foot or less. Light chop. And for Wednesday, west winds 5 to 10 knots. Waves 1 foot or less. Light chop. A chance of showers and thunderstorms in the afternoon. From the Okaloosa-Walton County line to Pascagoula, and out 20 nautical miles. For tonight, west winds 10 to 15 knots. Seas around 2 feet. Wave detail, west 2 feet at 4 seconds. A slight chance of showers and thunderstorms this evening. For Tuesday, northwest winds 5 to 10 knots, becoming west 10 to 15 knots with gusts up to 20 knots in the afternoon. Seas around 2 feet. Wave detail, west 2 feet at 4 seconds. For Tuesday night, west winds 10 to 15 knots with gusts up to 20 knots. Seas around 2 feet. Wave detail, southwest 2 feet at 4 seconds and south 1 foot at 8 seconds. And for Wednesday, west winds 10 to 15 knots with gusts up to 20 knots. Seas 2 to 3 feet. Wave detail, southwest 3 feet at 4 seconds. A slight chance of showers and thunderstorms in the afternoon. From the Okaloosa-Walton County line to Pascagoula, from 20 to 60 nautical miles offshore. For tonight, west winds 10 to 15 knots with gusts up to 20 knots. Seas 2 to 3 feet. Wave detail,
west 3 feet at 4 seconds and south 1 foot at 8 seconds. A slight chance of showers and thunderstorms after midnight. For Tuesday, west winds 10 to 15 knots. Seas 2 to 3 feet. Wave detail, west 3 feet at 4 seconds and south 1 foot at 8 seconds. A slight chance of showers and thunderstorms in the morning. For Tuesday night, west winds 10 to 15 knots with gusts up to 20 knots. Seas 2 to 3 feet. Wave detail, west 3 feet at 4 seconds and south 1 foot at 8 seconds. And for Wednesday, west winds around 15 knots with gusts up to 20 knots. Seas 2 to 3 feet. Wave detail, west 3 feet at 5 seconds and south 1 foot at 8 seconds. Tidal information, at the mouth of the Mobile River on Tuesday, high tide at 12.03 p.m. Low tide at 11.11 p.m. At the mouth of the Mobile River on Wednesday, high tide at 12.51 p.m. Low tide at 11.27 p.m. At Pensacola Bay on Tuesday, high tide at 10.55 a.m. Low tide at 10.12 p.m. At Pensacola Bay on Wednesday, high tide at 11.35 a.m. Low tide at 10.35 p.m. At the East Pass in Destin on Tuesday, high tide at 10.22 a.m. Low tide at 9.38 p.m. At the East Pass in Destin on Wednesday, high tide at 11.02 a.m. Low tide at 10.01 p.m. The following marine observations were made as of 7 p.m. Mobile Bay Coast Guard Station. Winds were west at 5 knots. Sea temperature 87 degrees. Air temperature 94 degrees. Weeks Bay, south winds at 2 knots. Air temperature was 90 degrees. Pensacola Bay. Sea temperature 89 degrees. Air temperature 92 degrees. The report from the east end of Dauphin Island was not available. Graham Bay, southwest winds at 9 knots. Air temperature was 91 degrees. And Pettiboy Island, southwest winds at 13 knots. Air temperature was 87 degrees. 12 miles south of Orange Beach. Winds were west at 12 knots. Sea temperature 85 degrees. Air temperature 86 degrees. 100 miles south of Destin. Winds were west at 12 knots. Air temperature 85 degrees. The following weather reports were made at 7 p.m. Pensacola International Airport, skies were partly cloudy. The temperature was 92 degrees, the dew point was 77, and the relative humidity was 61%. This produces a heat index of 105. The wind was west at 14 miles an hour. The pressure was 29.85 inches and rising. Pensacola Naval Air Station, skies were partly cloudy. The temperature was 90 degrees, the dew point was 76, and the relative humidity was 63%. This produces a heat index of 101. The wind was variable at 5 miles an hour. The pressure was 29.85 inches and rising. The following is a summary of watches, warnings and advisories in effect. No watches, warnings or advisories remain in effect. Here's your National Weather Service forecast. Tonight, partly cloudy with a slight chance of showers and thunderstorms this evening, then mostly clear after midnight. Lows in the upper 70s. West winds around 5 miles per hour. Chance of rain 20%. Heat index values up to 107 early this evening. Tuesday, mostly sunny. A slight chance of showers and thunderstorms in the afternoon. Humid with highs in the upper 90s. Northwest winds around 5 miles per hour. Chance of rain 20%. Heat index values up to 111. Tuesday night, partly cloudy in the evening, then becoming mostly clear. Humid with lows in the upper 70s. West winds around 5 miles per hour. Heat index values up to 109 early in the evening. Wednesday, sunny in the morning, then partly sunny with a chance of showers and thunderstorms in the afternoon. Humid with highs in the upper 90s. West winds 5 to 10 miles per hour. Chance of rain 50%.
heat index values up to 110. Wednesday night, mostly cloudy in the evening, then becoming partly cloudy. A chance of showers. A chance of thunderstorms, mainly in the evening. Humid with lows in the mid-70s. West winds around 5 miles per hour. Chance of rain 50%. Heat index values up to 105 early in the evening. Thursday, mostly sunny. A chance of showers and thunderstorms in the morning, then showers and thunderstorms likely in the afternoon. Highs in the lower 90s. Chance of rain 70%. Heat index values up to 105. Thursday night, partly cloudy with a slight chance of showers and thunderstorms in the evening, then mostly clear after midnight. Lows in the mid-70s. Chance of rain 20%. Friday, mostly sunny. A slight chance of showers and thunderstorms in the morning, then a chance of showers and thunderstorms in the afternoon. Highs in the lower 90s. Chance of rain 50%. 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The current time is 8:11 p.m. Central Daylight Time. A strong thunderstorm will affect coastal waters from Okaloosa-Walton County Line to Pensacola, Florida out 20 nautical miles, eastern Choctawhatchee Bay, western Choctawhatchee Bay, until 8:30 p.m. Central Daylight Time. At 7:57 p.m. Central Daylight Time, a strong thunderstorm was located over Mid Bay Bridge, or over Destin, moving south at 5 knots. Locations impacted include Destin, West Choctawhatchee Bay, East Pass at Destin, Mid Bay Bridge, and Shalimar. The primary threats from this storm are wind gusts up to 30 knots, locally higher waves, and heavy downpours. Boaters should consider seeking safe harbor until the storm has passed. Here's your marine forecast. On the weather map, a diurnal wind pattern is expected early in the week with a light to moderate northwesterly flow early each morning, turning westerly to occasionally southwesterly through the afternoon and evening. Light to moderate westerly flow becomes established the latter half of the week. Storm coverage will increase by midweek with winds and waves locally higher near any storms. Small craft should exercise caution over the Gulf through much of this week. On Perdido Bay, Pensacola Bay including Santa Rosa Sound, and Choctawhatchee Bay. For tonight, west winds 5 to 10 knots. Waves 1 foot or less. Light chop. A chance of showers and thunderstorms this evening. For Tuesday, northwest winds around 5 knots, becoming southwest in the afternoon. Waves 1 foot or less. Light chop. A slight chance of showers and thunderstorms in the afternoon. For Tuesday night, west winds 5 to 10 knots. Waves 1 foot or less. Light chop. And for Wednesday, west winds 5 to 10 knots, increasing to 10 to 15 knots with gusts up to 20 knots in the afternoon. Waves 1 foot or less. A moderate chop. A chance of showers and thunderstorms in the afternoon. On Perdido Bay, Pensacola Bay including Santa Rosa Sound, and Choctawhatchee Bay. For tonight, west winds 5 to 10 knots. Waves 1 foot or less. Light chop. A chance of showers and thunderstorms early this evening, then a slight chance of showers and thunderstorms late this evening. For Tuesday, west winds 5 to 10 knots. Waves 1 foot or less. Light chop. A slight chance of showers and thunderstorms in the afternoon. For Tuesday night, west winds 5 to 10 knots. Waves 1 foot or less. Light chop. And for Wednesday, west winds 5 to 10 knots. Waves 1 foot or less. Light chop. A chance of showers and thunderstorms in the afternoon. From the Okaloosa-Walton County line to Pascagoula, and out 20 nautical miles. For tonight, west winds 10 to 15 knots. Seas around 2 feet. Wave detail, west 2 feet at 4 seconds. A slight chance of showers and thunderstorms this evening. For Tuesday, northwest winds 5 to 10 knots, becoming west 10 to 15 knots with gusts up to 20 knots in the afternoon. Seas around 2 feet. Wave detail, west 2 feet at 4 seconds.
For Tuesday night, west winds 10 to 15 knots with gusts up to 20 knots. Seas around 2 feet. Wave detail, southwest 2 feet at 4 seconds and south 1 foot at 8 seconds. And for Wednesday, west winds 10 to 15 knots with gusts up to 20 knots. Seas 2 to 3 feet. Wave detail, southwest 3 feet at 4 seconds. A slight chance of showers and thunderstorms in the afternoon. From the Okaloosa-Walton County line to Pascagoula, from 20 to 60 nautical miles offshore. For tonight, west winds 10 to 15 knots with gusts up to 20 knots. Seas 2 to 3 feet. Wave detail, west 3 feet at 4 seconds and south 1 foot at 8 seconds. A slight chance of showers and thunderstorms after midnight. For Tuesday, west winds 10 to 15 knots. Seas 2 to 3 feet. Wave detail, west 3 feet at 4 seconds and south 1 foot at 8 seconds. A slight chance of showers and thunderstorms in the morning. For Tuesday night, west winds 10 to 15 knots with gusts up to 20 knots. Seas 2 to 3 feet. Wave detail, west 3 feet at 4 seconds and south 1 foot at 8 seconds. And for Wednesday, west winds around 15 knots with gusts up to 20 knots. Seas 2 to 3 feet. Wave detail, west 3 feet at 5 seconds and south 1 foot at 8 seconds. 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Tidal information, at the mouth of the Mobile River on Tuesday, high tide at 12.03 p.m. Low tide at 11.11 p.m. At the mouth of the Mobile River on Wednesday, high tide at 12.51 p.m. Low tide at 11.27 p.m. At Pensacola Bay on Tuesday, high tide at 10.55 a.m. Low tide at 10.12 p.m. At Pensacola Bay on Wednesday, high tide at 11.35 a.m. Low tide at 10.35 p.m. At the East Pass in Destin on Tuesday, high tide at 10.22 a.m. Low tide at 9.38 p.m. At the East Pass in Destin on Wednesday, high tide at 11.02 a.m. Low tide at 10.01 p.m. The following marine observations were made as of 8 p.m. Mobile Bay Coast Guard Station. Winds were west at 8 knots. Sea temperature 87 degrees. Air temperature 91 degrees. Weeks Bay, southwest winds at 2 knots. Air temperature was 89 degrees. Pensacola Bay. Sea temperature 89 degrees. Air temperature 90 degrees. The report from the east end of Dauphin Island was not available. Graham Bay, southwest winds at 10 knots. Air temperature was 90 degrees. And Pettiboy Island, southwest winds at 12 knots. Air temperature was 87 degrees. 12 miles south of Orange Beach. Winds were west at 12 knots. Sea temperature 85 degrees. Air temperature 86 degrees. 100 miles south of Destin. Winds were west at 14 knots. Air temperature 85 degrees. Wave heights 3 feet. Wave period 5 seconds. The following weather reports were made at 8 p.m. Pensacola International Airport, skies were partly cloudy. The temperature was 89 degrees. The dew point was 75, and the relative humidity was 63%. This produces a heat index of 99. The wind was west at 12 miles an hour. The pressure was 29.85 inches and steady. Pensacola Naval Air Station, skies were mostly cloudy. The temperature was 87 degrees, the dew point was 77, and the relative humidity was 72%. This produces a heat index of 99. The wind was west at 3 miles an hour. The pressure was 29.85 inches and steady. Here's your National Weather Service forecast. Tonight, partly cloudy with a slight chance of showers and thunderstorms this evening, then mostly clear after midnight. Lows in the upper 70s. West winds around 5 miles per hour. Chance of rain 20%.
heat index values up to 107 early this evening. Tuesday, mostly sunny. A slight chance of showers and thunderstorms in the afternoon. Humid with highs in the upper 90s. Northwest winds around 5 miles per hour. Chance of rain 20%. Heat index values up to 111. Tuesday night, partly cloudy in the evening, then becoming mostly clear. Humid with lows in the upper 70s. West winds around 5 miles per hour. Heat index values up to 109 early in the evening. Wednesday, sunny in the morning, then partly sunny with a chance of showers and thunderstorms in the afternoon. Humid with highs in the upper 90s. West winds 5 to 10 miles per hour. Chance of rain 50%. Heat index values up to 110. Wednesday night, mostly cloudy in the evening, then becoming partly cloudy. A chance of showers. A chance of thunderstorms, mainly in the evening. Humid with lows in the mid-70s. West winds around 5 miles per hour. Chance of rain 50%. Heat index values up to 105 early in the evening. Thursday, mostly sunny. A chance of showers and thunderstorms in the morning, then showers and thunderstorms likely in the afternoon. Highs in the lower 90s. Chance of rain 70%. Heat index values up to 105. Thursday night, partly cloudy with a slight chance of showers and thunderstorms in the evening, then mostly clear after midnight. Lows in the mid-70s. Chance of rain 20%. Friday, mostly sunny. A slight chance of showers and thunderstorms in the morning, then a chance of showers and thunderstorms in the afternoon. Highs in the lower 90s. Chance of rain 50%. This is NOAA Weather Radio from the Mobile Pensacola National Weather Service. The current time is 8:22 p.m. Central Daylight Time. A strong thunderstorm will affect coastal waters from Okaloosa-Walton County line to Pensacola, Florida, out 20 nautical miles, eastern Choctaw-Hatchie Bay, western Choctaw-Hatchie Bay, until 8:30 p.m. Central Daylight Time. At 7:57 p.m. Central Daylight Time, a strong thunderstorm was located over Mid Bay Bridge, or over Destin, moving south at 5 knots. Locations impacted include Destin, West Choctaw-Hatchie Bay, East Pass at Destin, Mid Bay Bridge, and Shalimar. The primary threats from this storm are wind gusts up to 30 knots, locally higher waves, and heavy downpours. Boaters should consider seeking safe harbor until the storm has passed. Here's your marine forecast. On the weather map, a diurnal wind pattern is expected early in the week with a light to moderate northwesterly flow early each morning, turning westerly to occasionally southwesterly through the afternoon and evening. Light to moderate westerly flow becomes established the latter half of the week. Storm coverage will increase by midweek with winds and waves locally higher near any storms. Small craft should exercise caution over the Gulf through much of this week. On Perdido Bay, Pensacola Bay including Santa Rosa Sound, and Choctaw-Hatchie Bay. For tonight, west winds 5 to 10 knots. Waves 1 foot or less. Light chop. A chance of showers and thunderstorms this evening. For Tuesday, northwest winds around 5 knots, becoming southwest in the afternoon. Waves 1 foot or less. Light chop. A slight chance of showers and thunderstorms in the afternoon. For Tuesday night, west winds 5 to 10 knots. Waves 1 foot or less. Light chop. And for Wednesday, west winds 5 to 10 knots, increasing to 10 to 15 knots with gusts up to 20 knots in the afternoon. Waves 1 foot or less. A moderate chop. A chance of showers and thunderstorms in the afternoon. On Perdido Bay, Pensacola Bay including Santa Rosa Sound, and Choctaw-Hatchie Bay. For tonight, west winds 5 to 10 knots. Waves 1 foot or less. Light chop. A chance of showers and thunderstorms early this evening, then a slight chance of showers and thunderstorms late this evening. For Tuesday, west winds 5 to 10 knots. Waves 1 foot or less. Light chop. A slight chance of showers and thunderstorms in the afternoon.
For Tuesday night, west winds 5 to 10 knots. Waves 1 foot or less. Light chop. And for Wednesday, west winds 5 to 10 knots. Waves 1 foot or less. Light chop. A chance of showers and thunderstorms in the afternoon. From the Okaloosa-Walton County line to Pascagoula, and out 20 nautical miles. For tonight, west winds 10 to 15 knots. Seas around 2 feet. Wave detail, west 2 feet at 4 seconds. A slight chance of showers and thunderstorms this evening. For Tuesday, northwest winds 5 to 10 knots, becoming west 10 to 15 knots with gusts up to 20 knots in the afternoon. Seas around 2 feet. Wave detail, west 2 feet at 4 seconds. For Tuesday night, west winds 10 to 15 knots with gusts up to 20 knots. Seas around 2 feet. Wave detail, southwest 2 feet at 4 seconds and south 1 foot at 8 seconds. And for Wednesday, west winds 10 to 15 knots with gusts up to 20 knots. Seas 2 to 3 feet. Wave detail, southwest 3 feet at 4 seconds. A slight chance of showers and thunderstorms in the afternoon. From the Okaloosa-Walton County line to Pascagoula, from 20 to 60 nautical miles offshore. For tonight, west winds 10 to 15 knots with gusts up to 20 knots. Seas 2 to 3 feet. Wave detail, west 3 feet at 4 seconds and south 1 foot at 8 seconds. A slight chance of showers and thunderstorms after midnight. For Tuesday, west winds 10 to 15 knots. Seas 2 to 3 feet. Wave detail, west 3 feet at 4 seconds and south 1 foot at 8 seconds. A slight chance of showers and thunderstorms in the morning. For Tuesday night, west winds 10 to 15 knots with gusts up to 20 knots. Seas 2 to 3 feet. Wave detail, west 3 feet at 4 seconds and south 1 foot at 8 seconds. And for Wednesday, west winds around 15 knots with gusts up to 20 knots. Seas 2 to 3 feet. Wave detail, west 3 feet at 5 seconds and south 1 foot at 8 seconds. Tidal information, at the mouth of the Mobile River on Tuesday, high tide at 12:03 p.m. Low tide at 11:11 p.m. At the mouth of the Mobile River on Wednesday, high tide at 12:51 p.m. Low tide at 11:27 p.m. At Pensacola Bay on Tuesday, high tide at 10:55 a.m. Low tide at 10:12 p.m. At Pensacola Bay on Wednesday, high tide at 11:35 a.m. Low tide at 10:35 p.m. At the East Pass in Destin on Tuesday, high tide at 10:22 a.m. Low tide at 9:38 p.m. At the East Pass in Destin on Wednesday, high tide at 11:02 a.m. Low tide at 10:01 p.m. The following marine observations were made as of 8 p.m. Mobile Bay Coast Guard Station. Winds were west at 8 knots. Sea temperature 87 degrees. Air temperature 91 degrees. Weeks Bay, southwest winds at 2 knots. Air temperature was 89 degrees. Pensacola Bay. Sea temperature 89 degrees. Air temperature 90 degrees. The report from the east end of Dauphin Island was not available. Graham Bay, southwest winds at 10 knots. Air temperature was 90 degrees. And Pettiboy Island, southwest winds at 12 knots. Air temperature was 87 degrees. 12 miles south of Orange Beach. Winds were west at 12 knots. Sea temperature 85 degrees. Air temperature 86 degrees. 100 miles south of Destin. Winds were west at 14 knots. Air temperature 85 degrees. Wave heights 3 feet. Wave period 5 seconds. The following weather reports were made at 8 p.m. Pensacola International Airport, skies were partly cloudy. The temperature was 89 degrees, the dew point was 75, and the relative humidity was 63%. This produces a heat index of 99. The wind was west at 12 miles an hour. The pressure was 29.85 inches and steady.
Pensacola Naval Air Station, skies were mostly cloudy. The temperature was 87 degrees, the dew point was 77, and the relative humidity was 72%. This produces a heat index of 99. The wind was west at 3 miles an hour. The pressure was 29.85 inches and steady. This is NOAA Weather Radio, from the Mobile Pensacola National Weather Service. The current time is 8:30 p.m. Central Daylight Time. Here's your marine forecast. On the weather map, a diurnal wind pattern is expected early in the week with a light to moderate northwesterly flow early each morning, turning westerly to occasionally southwesterly through the afternoon and evening. Light to moderate westerly flow becomes established the latter half of the week. Storm coverage will increase by midweek with winds and waves locally higher near any storms. Small craft should exercise caution over the Gulf through much of this week. On Perdido Bay, Pensacola Bay including Santa Rosa Sound, and Choctawhatchee Bay. For tonight, west winds 5 to 10 knots. Waves 1 foot or less. Light chop. A chance of showers and thunderstorms this evening. For Tuesday, northwest winds around 5 knots, becoming southwest in the afternoon. Waves 1 foot or less. Light chop. A slight chance of showers and thunderstorms in the afternoon. For Tuesday night, west winds 5 to 10 knots. Waves 1 foot or less. Light chop. And for Wednesday, west winds 5 to 10 knots, increasing to 10 to 15 knots with gusts up to 20 knots in the afternoon. Waves 1 foot or less. A moderate chop. A chance of showers and thunderstorms in the afternoon. On Perdido Bay, Pensacola Bay including Santa Rosa Sound, and Choctawhatchee Bay. For tonight, west winds 5 to 10 knots. Waves 1 foot or less. Light chop. A chance of showers and thunderstorms early this evening, then a slight chance of showers and thunderstorms late this evening. For Tuesday, west winds 5 to 10 knots. Waves 1 foot or less. Light chop. A slight chance of showers and thunderstorms in the afternoon. For Tuesday night, west winds 5 to 10 knots. Waves 1 foot or less. Light chop. And for Wednesday, west winds 5 to 10 knots. Waves 1 foot or less. Light chop. A chance of showers and thunderstorms in the afternoon. From the Okaloosa-Walton County line to Pascagoula, and out 20 nautical miles. For tonight, west winds 10 to 15 knots. Seas around 2 feet. Wave detail, west 2 feet at 4 seconds. A slight chance of showers and thunderstorms this evening. For Tuesday, northwest winds 5 to 10 knots, becoming west 10 to 15 knots with gusts up to 20 knots in the afternoon. Seas around 2 feet. Wave detail, west 2 feet at 4 seconds. For Tuesday night, west winds 10 to 15 knots with gusts up to 20 knots. Seas around 2 feet. Wave detail, southwest 2 feet at 4 seconds and south 1 foot at 8 seconds. And for Wednesday, west winds 10 to 15 knots with gusts up to 20 knots. Seas 2 to 3 feet. Wave detail, southwest 3 feet at 4 seconds. A slight chance of showers and thunderstorms in the afternoon. From the Okaloosa-Walton County line to Pascagoula, from 20 to 60 nautical miles offshore. For tonight, west winds 10 to 15 knots with gusts up to 20 knots. Seas 2 to 3 feet. Wave detail, west 3 feet at 4 seconds and south 1 foot at 8 seconds. A slight chance of showers and thunderstorms after midnight. For Tuesday, west winds 10 to 15 knots. Seas 2 to 3 feet. Wave detail, west 3 feet at 4 seconds and south 1 foot at 8 seconds. A slight chance of showers and thunderstorms in the morning. For Tuesday night, west winds 10 to 15 knots with gusts up to 20 knots. Seas 2 to 3 feet. Wave detail, west 3 feet at 4 seconds and south 1 foot at 8 seconds. And for Wednesday, west winds around 15 knots with gusts up to 20 knots. Seas 2 to 3 feet. Wave detail,
west 3 feet at 5 seconds and south 1 foot at 8 seconds. Tidal information, at the mouth of the Mobile River on Tuesday, high tide at 12:03 p.m. Low tide at 11:11 p.m. At the mouth of the Mobile River on Wednesday, high tide at 12:51 p.m. Low tide at 11:27 p.m. At Pensacola Bay on Tuesday, high tide at 10:55 a.m. Low tide at 10:12 p.m. At Pensacola Bay on Wednesday, high tide at 11:35 a.m. Low tide at 10:35 p.m. At the East Pass in Destin on Tuesday, high tide at 10:22 a.m. Low tide at 9:38 p.m. At the East Pass in Destin on Wednesday, high tide at 11:02 a.m. Low tide at 10:01 p.m. The Tropical Weather Outlook. For the North Atlantic, Caribbean Sea and the Gulf of America, tropical cyclone formation is not expected during the next 7 days. The following marine observations were made as of 8 p.m. Mobile Bay Coast Guard Station. Winds were west at 8 knots. Sea temperature 87 degrees. Air temperature 91 degrees. Weeks Bay, southwest winds at 2 knots. Air temperature was 89 degrees. Pensacola Bay. Sea temperature 89 degrees. Air temperature 90 degrees. The report from the east end of Dauphin Island was not available. Graham Bay, southwest winds at 10 knots. Air temperature was 90 degrees. And Pettiboy Island, southwest winds at 12 knots. Air temperature was 87 degrees. 12 miles south of Orange Beach. Winds were west at 12 knots. Sea temperature 85 degrees. Air temperature 86 degrees. 100 miles south of Destin. Winds were west at 14 knots. Air temperature 85 degrees. Wave heights 3 feet. Wave period 5 seconds. The following weather reports were made at 8 p.m. Pensacola International Airport, skies were partly cloudy. The temperature was 89 degrees, the dew point was 75, and the relative humidity was 63%. This produces a heat index of 99. The wind was west at 12 miles an hour. The pressure was 29.85 inches and steady. Pensacola Naval Air Station, skies were mostly cloudy. The temperature was 87 degrees, the dew point was 77, and the relative humidity was 72%. This produces a heat index of 99. The wind was west at 3 miles an hour. The pressure was 29.85 inches and steady. The Pensacola climate summary for this evening, as of 4 p.m., July 27, 2026. Today's high temperature was 96 degrees and the low 82 degrees. No precipitation fell today, which leaves the monthly total at 5.92 inches. The total precipitation for the year still stands at 27.55 inches. Sunset tonight is at 7:46 p.m. Sunrise tomorrow is at 6:05 a.m. Across the central Gulf Coast, Gulf Shores, clear. Temperature was 86 degrees. Wind west at 14 miles an hour. Heat index was 99. Milton, mostly cloudy. Temperature degrees. Wind northwest at 3 miles an hour. Heat index was 95. Destin, thunder. Temperature was 85 degrees. Wind north at 18 miles an hour, gusting to 31. Heat index was 93. Mary Esther, partly cloudy. Temperature was 88 degrees. Wind southwest at 6 miles an hour. Heat index was 103. Mobile, partly cloudy. Temperature was 89 degrees. Wind southwest at 6 miles an hour. Heat index was 101. Elsewhere, Hattiesburg, clear and 91. New Orleans, mostly cloudy and 88. Montgomery, clear and 85. Tallahassee, thunder and 83. And at Panama City, partly cloudy and 86. Here's your National Weather Service forecast. Tonight,
partly cloudy with a slight chance of showers and thunderstorms this evening, then mostly clear after midnight. Lows in the upper 70s. West winds around 5 miles per hour. Chance of rain 20%. Heat index values up to 107 early this evening. Tuesday, mostly sunny. A slight chance of showers and thunderstorms in the afternoon. Humid with highs in the upper 90s. Northwest winds around 5 miles per hour. Chance of rain 20%. Heat index values up to 111. Tuesday night, partly cloudy in the evening, then becoming mostly clear. Humid with lows in the upper 70s. West winds around 5 miles per hour. Heat index values up to 109 early in the evening. Wednesday, sunny in the morning, then partly sunny with a chance of showers and thunderstorms in the afternoon. Humid with highs in the upper 90s. West winds 5 to 10 miles per hour. Chance of rain 50%. Heat index values up to 110. Wednesday night, mostly cloudy in the evening, then becoming partly cloudy. A chance of showers. A chance of thunderstorms, mainly in the evening. Humid with lows in the mid-70s. West winds around 5 miles per hour. Chance of rain 50%. Heat index values up to 105 early in the evening. Thursday, mostly sunny. A chance of showers and thunderstorms in the morning, then showers and thunderstorms likely in the afternoon. Highs in the lower 90s. Chance of rain 70%. Heat index values up to 105. Thursday night, partly cloudy with a slight chance of showers and thunderstorms in the evening, then mostly clear after midnight. Lows in the mid-70s. Chance of rain 20%. Friday, mostly sunny. A slight chance of showers and thunderstorms in the morning, then a chance of showers and thunderstorms in the afternoon. Highs in the lower 90s. Chance of rain 50%. This is NOAA Weather Radio from the Mobile Pensacola National Weather Service. The current time is 8:42 p.m. Central Daylight Time. Here's your marine forecast. On the weather map, a diurnal wind pattern is expected early in the week with a light to moderate northwesterly flow early each morning, turning westerly to occasionally southwesterly through the afternoon and evening. Light to moderate westerly flow becomes established the latter half of the week. Storm coverage will increase by midweek with winds and waves locally higher near any storms. Small craft should exercise caution over the Gulf through much of this week. On Perdido Bay, Pensacola Bay including Santa Rosa Sound, and Choctaw Hatchie Bay. For tonight, west winds 5 to 10 knots. Waves 1 foot or less. Light chop. A chance of showers and thunderstorms this evening. For Tuesday, northwest winds around 5 knots, becoming southwest in the afternoon. Waves 1 foot or less. Light chop. A slight chance of showers and thunderstorms in the afternoon. For Tuesday night, west winds 5 to 10 knots. Waves 1 foot or less. Light chop. And for Wednesday, west winds 5 to 10 knots, increasing to 10 to 15 knots with gusts up to 20 knots in the afternoon. Waves 1 foot or less. A moderate chop. A chance of showers and thunderstorms in the afternoon. On Perdido Bay, Pensacola Bay including Santa Rosa Sound, and Choctaw Hatchie Bay. For tonight, west winds 5 to 10 knots. Waves 1 foot or less. Light chop. A chance of showers and thunderstorms early this evening, then a slight chance of showers and thunderstorms late this evening. For Tuesday, west winds 5 to 10 knots. Waves 1 foot or less. Light chop. A slight chance of showers and thunderstorms in the afternoon. For Tuesday night, west winds 5 to 10 knots. Waves 1 foot or less. Light chop. And for Wednesday, west winds 5 to 10 knots. Waves 1 foot or less. Light chop. A chance of showers and thunderstorms in the afternoon. From the Okaloosa-Walton County line to Pascagoula, and out 20 nautical miles. For tonight, west winds 10 to 15 knots. Seas around 2 feet.
Wave detail, west 2 feet at 4 seconds. A slight chance of showers and thunderstorms this evening. For Tuesday, northwest winds 5 to 10 knots, becoming west 10 to 15 knots with gusts up to 20 knots in the afternoon. Seas around 2 feet. Wave detail, west 2 feet at 4 seconds. For Tuesday night, west winds 10 to 15 knots with gusts up to 20 knots. Seas around 2 feet. Wave detail, southwest 2 feet at 4 seconds and south 1 foot at 8 seconds. And for Wednesday, west winds 10 to 15 knots with gusts up to 20 knots. Seas 2 to 3 feet. Wave detail, southwest 3 feet at 4 seconds. A slight chance of showers and thunderstorms in the afternoon. From the Okaloosa-Walton County line to Pascagoula, from 20 to 60 nautical miles offshore. For tonight, west winds 10 to 15 knots with gusts up to 20 knots. Seas 2 to 3 feet. Wave detail, west 3 feet at 4 seconds and south 1 foot at 8 seconds. A slight chance of showers and thunderstorms after midnight. For Tuesday, west winds 10 to 15 knots. Seas 2 to 3 feet. Wave detail, west 3 feet at 4 seconds and south 1 foot at 8 seconds. A slight chance of showers and thunderstorms in the morning. For Tuesday night, west winds 10 to 15 knots with gusts up to 20 knots. Seas 2 to 3 feet. Wave detail, west 3 feet at 4 seconds and south 1 foot at 8 seconds. And for Wednesday, west winds around 15 knots with gusts up to 20 knots. Seas 2 to 3 feet. Wave detail, west 3 feet at 5 seconds and south 1 foot at 8 seconds. 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Tidal information, at the mouth of the Mobile River on Tuesday, high tide at 12.03 p.m. Low tide at 11.11 p.m. At the mouth of the Mobile River on Wednesday, high tide at 12.51 p.m. Low tide at 11.27 p.m. At Pensacola Bay on Tuesday, high tide at 10.55 a.m. Low tide at 10.12 p.m. At Pensacola Bay on Wednesday, high tide at 11.35 a.m. Low tide at 10.35 p.m. At the East Pass in Destin on Tuesday, high tide at 10.22 a.m. Low tide at 9.38 p.m. At the East Pass in Destin on Wednesday, high tide at 11.02 a.m. Low tide at 10.01 p.m. The following marine observations were made as of 8 p.m. Mobile Bay Coast Guard Station. Winds were west at 8 knots. Sea temperature 87 degrees. Air temperature 91 degrees. Weeks Bay, southwest winds at 2 knots. Air temperature was 89 degrees. Pensacola Bay. Sea temperature 89 degrees. Air temperature 90 degrees. The report from the east end of Dauphin Island was not available. Graham Bay, southwest winds at 10 knots. Air temperature was 90 degrees. And Pettiboy Island, southwest winds at 12 knots. Air temperature was 87 degrees. 12 miles south of Orange Beach. Winds were west at 12 knots. Sea temperature 85 degrees. Air temperature 86 degrees. 100 miles south of Destin. Winds were west at 14 knots. Air temperature 85 degrees. Wave heights 3 feet. Wave period 5 seconds. The following weather reports were made at 8 p.m. Pensacola International Airport, skies were partly cloudy. The temperature was 89 degrees, the dew point was 75, and the relative humidity was 63%. This produces a heat index of 99. The wind was west at 12 miles an hour. The pressure was 29.85 inches and steady. Pensacola Naval Air Station, skies were mostly cloudy. The temperature was 87 degrees, the dew point was 77, and the relative humidity was 72%. This produces a heat index of 99. The wind was west at 3 miles an hour.
The pressure was 29.85 inches and steady. The Pensacola climate summary for this evening, as of 4 p.m., July 27, 2026. Today's high temperature was 96 degrees and the low 82 degrees. No precipitation fell today, which leaves the monthly total at 5.92 inches. The total precipitation for the year still stands at 27.55 inches. Sunset tonight is at 7:46 p.m. Sunrise tomorrow is at 6:05 a.m. Across the central Gulf Coast, Gulf Shores, clear. Temperature was 86 degrees. Wind west at 14 miles an hour. Heat index was 99. Milton, mostly cloudy. Temperature was 86 degrees. Wind northwest at 3 miles an hour. Heat index was 95. Destin, thunder. Temperature was 85 degrees. Wind north at 18 miles an hour, gusting to 31. Heat index was 93. Mary Esther, partly cloudy. Temperature was 88 degrees. Wind southwest at 6 miles an hour. Heat index was 103. Mobile, partly cloudy. Temperature was 89 degrees. Wind southwest at 6 miles an hour. Heat index was 101. Elsewhere, Hattiesburg, clear and 91. New Orleans, mostly cloudy and 88. Montgomery, clear and 85. Tallahassee, thunder and 83. And in Panama City, partly cloudy and 86. Here's your National Weather Service forecast. Tonight, partly cloudy with a slight chance of showers and thunderstorms this evening, then mostly clear after midnight. Lows in the upper 70s. West winds around 5 miles per hour. Chance of rain 20%. Heat index values up to 107 early this evening. Tuesday, mostly sunny. A slight chance of showers and thunderstorms in the afternoon. Humid with highs in the upper 90s. Northwest winds around 5 miles per hour. Chance of rain 20%. Heat index values up to 111. Tuesday night, partly cloudy in the evening, then becoming mostly clear. Humid with lows in the upper 70s. West winds around 5 miles per hour. Heat index values up to 109 early in the evening. Wednesday, sunny in the morning, then partly sunny with a chance of showers and thunderstorms in the afternoon. Humid with highs in the upper 90s. West winds 5 to 10 miles per hour. Chance of rain 50%. Heat index values up to 110. Wednesday night, mostly cloudy in the evening, then becoming partly cloudy. A chance of showers. A chance of thunderstorms, mainly in the evening. Humid with lows in the mid-70s. West winds around 5 miles per hour. Chance of rain 50%. Heat index values up to 105 early in the evening. Thursday, mostly sunny. A chance of showers and thunderstorms in the morning, then showers and thunderstorms likely in the afternoon. Highs in the lower 90s. Chance of rain 70%. Heat index values up to 105. Thursday night, partly cloudy with a slight chance of showers and thunderstorms in the evening, then mostly clear after midnight. Lows in the mid-70s. Chance of rain 20%. Friday, mostly sunny. A slight chance of showers and thunderstorms in the morning, then a chance of showers and thunderstorms in the afternoon. Highs in the lower 90s. Chance of rain 50%. This is NOAA Weather Radio, from the Mobile Pensacola National Weather Service. The current time is 8:54 p.m. Central Daylight Time. Here's your marine forecast. On the weather map, a diurnal wind pattern is expected early in the week with a light to moderate northwesterly flow early each morning, turning westerly to occasionally southwesterly through the afternoon and evening. Light to moderate westerly flow becomes established the latter half of the week. Storm coverage will increase by midweek with winds and waves locally higher near any storms. Small craft should exercise caution over the Gulf through much of this week. On Perdido Bay, Pensacola Bay including Santa Rosa Sound, and Choctawhatchee Bay.
For tonight, west winds 5 to 10 knots. Waves 1 foot or less. Light chop. A chance of showers and thunderstorms this evening.

0: chance of showers and thunderstorms in the afternoon. On Perdido Bay, Pensacola Bay, including Santa Rosa Sound, and Choctawhatchee Bay. For tonight, west winds 5 to 10 knots. Waves 1 foot or less. Light chop. A chance of showers and thunderstorms early this evening, then a slight chance of showers and thunderstorms late this evening. For Tuesday, west winds 5 to 10 knots. Waves 1 foot or less. Light chop. A slight chance of showers and thunderstorms in the afternoon. For Tuesday night, west winds 5 to 10 knots. Waves 1 foot or less. Light chop. And for Wednesday, west winds 5 to 10 knots. Waves 1 foot or less. Light chop. A chance of showers and thunderstorms in the afternoon. From the Okaloosa Walton County line to Pascagoula, and out 20 nautical miles. For tonight, west winds 10 to 15 knots. Seas around 2 feet. Wave detail, west 2 feet at 4 seconds. A slight chance of showers and thunderstorms this evening. For Tuesday, northwest winds 5 to 10 knots, becoming west 10 to 15 knots with gusts up to 20 knots in the afternoon. Seas around 2 feet. Wave detail, west 2 feet at 4 seconds. For Tuesday night, west winds 10 to 15 knots with gusts up to 20 knots. Seas around 2 feet. Wave detail, southwest 2 feet at 4 seconds and south 1 foot at 8 seconds. And for Wednesday, west winds 10 to 15 knots with gusts up to 20 knots. Seas 2 to 3 feet. Wave detail, southwest 3 feet at 4 seconds. A slight chance of showers and thunderstorms in the afternoon. From the Okaloosa Walton County line to Pascagoula, from 20 to 60 nautical miles offshore. For tonight, west winds 10 to 15 knots with gusts up to 20 knots. Seas 2 to 3 feet. Wave detail, west 3 feet at 4 seconds and south 1 foot at 8 seconds. A slight chance of showers and thunderstorms after midnight. For Tuesday, west winds 10 to 15 knots. Seas 2 to 3 feet. Wave detail, west 3 feet at 4 seconds and south 1 foot at 8 seconds. A slight chance of showers and thunderstorms in the morning. For Tuesday night, west winds 10 to 15 knots with gusts up to 20 knots. Seas 2 to 3 feet. Wave detail, west 3 feet at 4 seconds and south 1 foot at 8 seconds. And for Wednesday, west winds around 15 knots with gusts up to 20 knots. Seas 2 to 3 feet. Wave detail, west 3 feet at 5 seconds and south 1 foot at 8 seconds. Tidal information, at the mouth of the Mobile River on Tuesday, high tide at 12.03 p.m. Low tide at 11.11 p.m. At the mouth of the Mobile River on Wednesday, high tide at 12.51 p.m. Low tide at 11.27 p.m. At Pensacola Bay on Tuesday, high tide at 10.55 a.m. Low tide at 10.12 p.m. At Pensacola Bay on Wednesday, high tide at 11.35 a.m. Low tide at 10.35 p.m.
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0: PM. The following marine observations were made as of 8 p.m. Mobile Bay Coast Guard Station. Winds were west at 8 knots. Sea temperature 87 degrees. Air temperature 91 degrees. Weeks Bay, southwest winds at 2 knots. Air temperature was 89 degrees. Pensacola Bay. Sea temperature 89 degrees. Air temperature 90 degrees. The report from the east end of Dauphin Island was not available. Graham Bay, southwest winds at 10 knots. Air temperature was 90 degrees. And Pettiboy Island, southwest winds at 12 knots. Air temperature was 87 degrees. 12 miles south of Orange Beach. Winds were west at 12 knots. Sea temperature 85 degrees. Air temperature 86 degrees. 100 miles south of Destin. Winds were west.

at 14 knots. Air temperature 85 degrees. Wave height 3 feet. Wave period 5 seconds. The following weather reports were made at 8 p.m. Pensacola International Airport, skies were partly cloudy. The temperature was 89 degrees, the dew point was 75, and the relative humidity was 63%. This produces a heat index of 99. The wind was west at 12 miles an hour. The pressure was 29.85 inches and steady. Pensacola Naval Air Station, skies were mostly cloudy. The temperature was 87 degrees, the dew point was 77, and the relative humidity was 72%. This produces a heat index of 99. The wind was west at 3 miles an hour. The pressure was 29.85 inches and steady. The Pensacola climate summary for this evening, as of 4 p.m., July 27, 2026. Today's high temperature was 96 degrees and the low 82 degrees. No precipitation fell today, which leaves the monthly total at 5.92 inches. The total precipitation for the year still stands at 27.55 inches. Sunset tonight is at 7:46 p.m. Sunrise tomorrow is at 6:05 a.m. Across the central Gulf Coast, Gulf Shores, clear. Temperature was 86 degrees. Wind west at 14 miles an hour. Heat index was 99. Milton, mostly cloudy. Temperature was 86 degrees. Wind northwest at 3 miles an hour. Heat index was 95. Destin, thunder. Temperature was 85 degrees. Wind north at 18 miles an hour, gusting to 31. Heat index was 93. Mary Esther, partly cloudy. Temperature was 88 degrees. Wind southwest at 6 miles an hour. Heat index was 103. Mobile, partly cloudy. Temperature was 89 degrees. Wind southwest at 6 miles an hour. Heat index was 101. Elsewhere, Hattiesburg, clear and 91. New Orleans, mostly cloudy and 88. Montgomery, clear and 85. Tallahassee, thunder and 83. And in Panama City, partly cloudy and 86. Here's your National Weather Service forecast. Tonight, partly cloudy with a slight chance of showers and thunderstorms this evening, then mostly clear after midnight. Lows in the upper 70s. West winds around 5 miles per hour. Chance of rain 20%. Heat index values up to 107 early this evening. Tuesday, mostly sunny. A slight chance of showers and thunderstorms in the afternoon. Humid with highs in the upper 90s. Northwest winds around 5 miles per hour. Chance of rain 20%. Heat index values up to 111. Tuesday night, partly cloudy in the evening, then becoming mostly clear. Humid with lows in the upper 70s. West winds around 5 miles per hour. Heat index values up to 109 early in the evening. Wednesday, sunny in the morning, then partly sunny with a chance of showers and thunderstorms in the afternoon. Humid with highs in the upper 90s. West winds 5 to 10 miles per hour. Chance of rain 50%. Heat index values up to 110. Wednesday night, mostly cloudy in the evening, then becoming partly cloudy. A chance of showers. A chance of thunderstorms, mainly in the evening. Humid with lows in the mid-70s. West winds around 5 miles per hour. Chance of rain 50%. Heat index values up to 105 early in the evening. Thursday, mostly sunny. A chance of showers and thunderstorms in the morning, then showers and thunderstorms likely in the afternoon. Highs in the lower 90s. Chance of rain 70%. Heat index values up to 105. Thursday night, partly cloudy with a slight chance of showers and thunderstorms in the evening, then mostly clear after midnight. Lows in the mid-70s. Chance of rain 20%. Friday, mostly sunny.
A slight chance of showers and thunderstorms in the morning, then a chance of showers and thunderstorms in the afternoon. Highs in the lower 90s. Chance of rain 50%. The Tropical Weather Outlook. For the North Atlantic, Caribbean Sea and the Gulf of America, tropical cyclone formation is not expected during the next 7 days. This is NOAA Weather Radio, from the Mobile Pensacola National Weather Service. The current time is 9:06 p.m. Central Daylight Time. Here's your marine forecast. On the weather map, a diurnal wind pattern is expected early in the week with a light to moderate northwesterly flow early each morning, turning westerly to occasionally southwesterly through the afternoon and evening. Light to moderate westerly flow becomes established the latter half of the week. Storm coverage will increase by midweek with winds and waves locally higher near any storms. Small craft should exercise caution over the Gulf through much of this week. On Perdido Bay, Pensacola Bay including Santa Rosa Sound, and Choctawhatchee Bay. For tonight, west winds 5 to 10 knots. Waves 1 foot or less. Light chop. A chance of showers and thunderstorms this evening. For Tuesday, northwest winds around 5 knots, becoming southwest in the afternoon. Waves 1 foot or less. Light chop. A slight chance of showers and thunderstorms in the afternoon. For Tuesday night, west winds 5 to 10 knots. Waves 1 foot or less. Light chop. And for Wednesday, west winds 5 to 10 knots, increasing to 10 to 15 knots with gusts up to 20 knots in the afternoon. Waves 1 foot or less. A moderate chop. A chance of showers and thunderstorms in the afternoon. On Perdido Bay, Pensacola Bay including Santa Rosa Sound, and Choctawhatchee Bay. For tonight, west winds 5 to 10 knots. Waves 1 foot or less. Light chop. A chance of showers and thunderstorms early this evening, then a slight chance of showers and thunderstorms late this evening. For Tuesday, west winds 5 to 10 knots. Waves 1 foot or less. Light chop. A slight chance of showers and thunderstorms in the afternoon. For Tuesday night, west winds 5 to 10 knots. Waves 1 foot or less. Light chop. And for Wednesday, west winds 5 to 10 knots. Waves 1 foot or less. Light chop. A chance of showers and thunderstorms in the afternoon. From the Okaloosa-Walton County line to Pascagoula, and out 20 nautical miles. For tonight, west winds 10 to 15 knots. Seas around 2 feet. Wave detail, west 2 feet at 4 seconds. A slight chance of showers and thunderstorms this evening. For Tuesday, northwest winds 5 to 10 knots, becoming west 10 to 15 knots with gusts up to 20 knots in the afternoon. Seas around 2 feet. Wave detail, west 2 feet at 4 seconds. For Tuesday night, west winds 10 to 15 knots with gusts up to 20 knots. Seas around 2 feet. Wave detail, southwest 2 feet at 4 seconds and south 1 foot at 8 seconds. And for Wednesday, west winds 10 to 15 knots with gusts up to 20 knots. Seas 2 to 3 feet. Wave detail, southwest 3 feet at 4 seconds. A slight chance of showers and thunderstorms in the afternoon. From the Okaloosa-Walton County line to Pascagoula, from 20 to 60 nautical miles offshore. For tonight, west winds 10 to 15 knots with gusts up to 20 knots. Seas 2 to 3 feet. Wave detail, west 3 feet at 4 seconds and south 1 foot at 8 seconds. A slight chance of showers and thunderstorms after midnight. For Tuesday, west winds 10 to 15 knots. Seas 2 to 3 feet. Wave detail, west 3 feet at 4 seconds and south 1 foot at 8 seconds. A slight chance of showers and thunderstorms in the morning. For Tuesday night, west winds 10 to 15 knots with gusts up to 20 knots. Seas 2 to 3 feet. Wave detail, west 3 feet at 4 seconds and south 1 foot at 8 seconds. And for Wednesday, west winds around 15 knots with gusts up to 20 knots. Seas 2 to 3 feet.
Wave detail, west 3 feet at 5 seconds and south 1 foot at 8 seconds. Tidal information, at the mouth of the Mobile River on Tuesday, high tide at 12:03 p.m. Low tide at 11:11 p.m. At the mouth of the Mobile River on Wednesday, high tide at 12:51 p.m. Low tide at 11:27 p.m. At Pensacola Bay on Tuesday, high tide at 10:55 a.m. Low tide at 10:12 p.m. At Pensacola Bay on Wednesday, high tide at 11:35 a.m. Low tide at 10:35 p.m. At the East Pass in Destin on Tuesday, high tide at 10:22 a.m. Low tide at 9:38 p.m. At the East Pass in Destin on Wednesday, high tide at 11:02 a.m. Low tide at 10:01 p.m. The following marine observations were made as of 8 p.m. Mobile Bay Coast Guard Station. Winds were west at 8 knots. Sea temperature 87 degrees. Air temperature 91 degrees. Weeks Bay, southwest winds at 2 knots. Air temperature was 89 degrees. Pensacola Bay. Sea temperature 89 degrees. Air temperature 90 degrees. The report from the east end of Dauphin Island was not available. Graham Bay, southwest winds at 10 knots. Air temperature was 19 degrees. And Pettiboy Island, southwest winds at 12 knots. Air temperature was 87 degrees. 12 miles south of Orange Beach. Winds were west at 12 knots. Sea temperature 85 degrees. Air temperature 86 degrees. 100 miles south of Destin. Winds were west at 14 knots. Air temperature 85 degrees. Wave heights 3 feet. Wave period 5 seconds. The following weather reports were made at 9 p.m. Pensacola International Airport, skies were partly cloudy. The temperature was 87 degrees, the dew point was 77, and the relative humidity was 72%. This produces a heat index of 99. The wind was west at 9 miles an hour. The pressure was 29.85 inches and steady. Pensacola Naval Air Station, skies were mostly cloudy. The temperature was 86 degrees, the dew point was 78, and the relative humidity was 77%. This produces a heat index of 98. The wind was variable at 5 miles an hour. The pressure was 29.84 inches and falling. The Pensacola climate summary for this evening, as of 4 p.m., July 27, 2026. Today's high temperature was 96 degrees and the low 82 degrees. No precipitation fell today, which leaves the monthly total at 5.92 inches. The total precipitation for the year still stands at 27.55 inches. Sunset tonight is at 7:46 p.m. Sunrise tomorrow is at 6:05 a.m. Here's your National Weather Service forecast. Tonight, partly cloudy with a slight chance of showers and thunderstorms this evening, then mostly clear after midnight. Lows in the upper 70s. West winds around 5 miles per hour. Chance of rain 20%. Heat index values up to 107 early this evening. Tuesday, mostly sunny. A slight chance of showers and thunderstorms in the afternoon. Humid with highs in the upper 90s. Northwest winds around 5 miles per hour. Chance of rain 20%. Heat index values up to 111. Tuesday night, partly cloudy in the evening, then becoming mostly clear. Humid with lows in the upper 70s. West winds around 5 miles per hour. Heat index values up to 109 early in the evening. Wednesday, sunny in the morning, then partly sunny with a chance of showers and thunderstorms in the afternoon. Humid with highs in the upper 90s. West winds 5 to 10 miles per hour. Chance of rain 50%. Heat index values up to 110. Wednesday night, mostly cloudy in the evening, then becoming partly cloudy. A chance of showers. A chance of thunderstorms, mainly in the evening. Humid with lows in the mid-70s. West winds around 5 miles per hour. Chance of rain 50%.
heat index values up to 105 early in the evening. Thursday, mostly sunny. A chance of showers and thunderstorms in the morning, then showers and thunderstorms likely in the afternoon. Highs in the lower 90s. Chance of rain 70%. Heat index values up to 105. Thursday night, partly cloudy with a slight chance of showers and thunderstorms in the evening, then mostly clear after midnight. Lows in the mid-70s. Chance of rain 20%. Friday, mostly sunny. A slight chance of showers and thunderstorms in the morning, then a chance of showers and thunderstorms in the afternoon. Highs in the lower 90s. Chance of rain 50%. This is NOAA Weather Radio, from the Mobile Pensacola National Weather Service. The current time is 9:16 p.m. Central Daylight Time. Here's your marine forecast. On the weather map, a diurnal wind pattern is expected early in the week with a light to moderate northwesterly flow early each morning, turning westerly to occasionally southwesterly through the afternoon and evening. Light to moderate westerly flow becomes established the latter half of the week. Storm coverage will increase by midweek with winds and waves locally higher near any storms. Small craft should exercise caution over the Gulf through much of this week. On Perdido Bay, Pensacola Bay including Santa Rosa Sound, and Choctawhatchee Bay. For tonight, west winds 5 to 10 knots. Waves 1 foot or less. Light chop. A chance of showers and thunderstorms this evening. For Tuesday, northwest winds around 5 knots, becoming southwest in the afternoon. Waves 1 foot or less. Light chop. A slight chance of showers and thunderstorms in the afternoon. For Tuesday night, west winds 5 to 10 knots. Waves 1 foot or less. Light chop. And for Wednesday, west winds 5 to 10 knots, increasing to 10 to 15 knots with gusts up to 20 knots in the afternoon. Waves 1 foot or less. A moderate chop. A chance of showers and thunderstorms in the afternoon. On Perdido Bay, Pensacola Bay including Santa Rosa Sound, and Choctawhatchee Bay. For tonight, west winds 5 to 10 knots. Waves 1 foot or less. Light chop. A chance of showers and thunderstorms early this evening, then a slight chance of showers and thunderstorms late this evening. For Tuesday, west winds 5 to 10 knots. Waves 1 foot or less. Light chop. A slight chance of showers and thunderstorms. An extreme heat warning is in effect for the following areas in Alabama, Baldwin Coastal and Mobile Coastal, and the following areas in Florida, Escambia Coastal, Okaloosa Coastal and Santa Rosa Coastal. Extreme heat warning remains in effect from 10 a.m. to 9 p.m. Central Daylight Time Tuesday. What? Dangerously hot conditions with heat index values up to 113 expected. Where? In Alabama, Baldwin Coastal and Mobile Coastal Counties. In Florida, Escambia Coastal, Okaloosa Coastal, and Santa Rosa Coastal Counties. When? From 10 a.m. to 9 p.m. Central Daylight Time Tuesday. Impacts. Heat-related illnesses increase significantly during extreme heat and high humidity events. 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A heat advisory is in effect for the following areas in Alabama, Baldwin Central and Mobile Central, and the following areas in Florida, Escambia Inland, Okaloosa Inland and Santa Rosa Inland. Heat advisory remains in effect from 10 a.m. to 9 p.m. Central Daylight Time Tuesday. What? Heat index values up to 111 expected. Where? 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In Florida, Escambia Inland, Okaloosa Inland, and Santa Rosa Inland Counties. When? From 10 a.m. to 9 p.m. Central Daylight Time Tuesday. Impacts. Hot temperatures and high humidity may cause heat illnesses. 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
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The current time is 9:20 p.m. Central Daylight Time. An extreme heat warning is in effect for the following areas in Alabama, Baldwin Coastal and Mobile Coastal, and the following areas in Florida, Escambia Coastal, Okaloosa Coastal and Santa Rosa Coastal. Extreme heat warning remains in effect from 10 a.m. to 9 p.m. Central Daylight Time Tuesday. What? Dangerously hot conditions with heat index values up to 113 expected. Where? In Alabama, Baldwin Coastal and Mobile Coastal Counties. In Florida, Escambia Coastal, Okaloosa Coastal, and Santa Rosa Coastal Counties. When? From 10 a.m. to 9 p.m. Central Daylight Time Tuesday. Impacts. Heat-related illnesses increase significantly during extreme heat and high humidity events. Drink plenty of fluids, stay in an air-conditioned room, stay out of the sun, and check up on relatives and neighbors. A heat advisory is in effect for the following areas in Alabama, Baldwin Inland, Butler, Clark, Conecuh, Covington, Crenshaw, Escambia, Mobile Inland, Monroe, Washington, and Wilcox, and the following areas in Mississippi, George, Greene, Perry, Stone, and Wayne. Heat advisory remains in effect from 10 a.m. to 9 p.m. Central Daylight Time Tuesday. What? Heat index values up to 110 expected. Where? Portions of South Central and Southwest Alabama and Southeast Mississippi. When? From 10 a.m. to 9 p.m. Central Daylight Time Tuesday. Impacts. Hot temperatures and high humidity may cause heat illnesses. Drink plenty of fluids. Stay in an air-conditioned room. 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Take extra precautions when outside. Wear lightweight and loose-fitting clothing. Try to limit strenuous activities to early morning or evening. 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To reduce risk during outdoor work, the Occupational Safety and Health Administration recommends scheduling frequent rest breaks in shaded or air-conditioned environments. Anyone overcome by heat should be moved to a cool and shaded location. Heat stroke is an emergency. Call 911. A heat advisory is in effect for the following areas in Alabama, Baldwin Central and Mobile Central, and the following areas in Florida, Escambia Inland, Okaloosa Inland, and Santa Rosa Inland. Heat advisory remains in effect from 10 a.m. to 9 p.m. Central Daylight Time Tuesday. What? Heat index values up to 111 expected. Where? In Alabama, Baldwin Central and Mobile Central Counties. In Florida, Escambia Inland, Okaloosa Inland, and Santa Rosa Inland Counties. When? From 10 a.m. to 9 p.m. Central Daylight Time Tuesday. Impacts. Hot temperatures and high humidity may cause heat illnesses. Drink plenty of fluids. Stay in an air-conditioned room. Stay out of the sun, and check up on relatives and neighbors. Here's your marine forecast. On the weather map, a diurnal wind pattern is expected early in the week with a light to moderate northwesterly flow early each morning, turning westerly to occasionally southwesterly through the afternoon and evening. Light to moderate westerly flow becomes established the latter half of the week. Storm coverage will increase by midweek with winds and waves locally higher near any storms. Small craft should exercise caution over the Gulf through much of this week. On Perdido Bay, Pensacola Bay including Santa Rosa Sound, and Choctawhatchee Bay. For tonight, west winds 5 to 10 knots. Waves 1 foot or less. Light chop. A chance of showers and thunderstorms this evening. For Tuesday, northwest winds around 5 knots, becoming southwest in the afternoon. Waves 1 foot or less. Light chop. A slight chance of showers and thunderstorms in the afternoon. For Tuesday night, west winds 5 to 10 knots. Waves 1 foot or less. Light chop. And for Wednesday, west winds 5 to 10 knots, increasing to 10 to 15 knots with gusts up to 20 knots in the afternoon. Waves 1 foot or less. A moderate chop. A chance of showers and thunderstorms in the afternoon. On Perdido Bay, Pensacola Bay including Santa Rosa Sound, and Choctawhatchee Bay. For tonight,
West winds 5 to 10 knots. Waves 1 foot or less. Light chop. A chance of showers and thunderstorms early this evening, then a slight chance of showers and thunderstorms late this evening. For Tuesday, west winds 5 to 10 knots. Waves 1 foot or less. Light chop. A slight chance of showers and thunderstorms in the afternoon. For Tuesday night, west winds 5 to 10 knots. Waves 1 foot or less. Light chop. And for Wednesday, west winds 5 to 10 knots. Waves 1 foot or less. Light chop. A chance of showers and thunderstorms in the afternoon. From the Okaloosa-Walton County line to Pascagoula, an out 20 nautical miles. For tonight, west winds 10 to 15 knots. Seas around 2 feet. Wave detail, west 2 feet at 4 seconds. A slight chance of showers and thunderstorms this evening. For Tuesday, northwest winds 5 to 10 knots, becoming west 10 to 15 knots with gusts up to 20 knots in the afternoon. Seas around 2 feet. Wave detail, west 2 feet at 4 seconds. For Tuesday night, west winds 10 to 15 knots with gusts up to 20 knots. Seas around 2 feet. Wave detail, southwest 2 feet at 4 seconds and south 1 foot at 8 seconds. And for Wednesday, west winds 10 to 15 knots with gusts up to 20 knots. Seas 2 to 3 feet. Wave detail, southwest 3 feet at 4 seconds. A slight chance of showers and thunderstorms in the afternoon. From the Okaloosa-Walton County line to Pascagoula, from 20 to 60 nautical miles offshore. For tonight, west winds 10 to 15 knots with gusts up to 20 knots. Seas 2 to 3 feet. Wave detail, west 3 feet at 4 seconds and south 1 foot at 8 seconds. A slight chance of showers and thunderstorms after midnight. For Tuesday, west winds 10 to 15 knots. Seas 2 to 3 feet. Wave detail, west 3 feet at 4 seconds and south 1 foot at 8 seconds. A slight chance of showers and thunderstorms in the morning. For Tuesday night, west winds 10 to 15 knots with gusts up to 20 knots. Seas 2 to 3 feet. Wave detail, west 3 feet at 4 seconds and south 1 foot at 8 seconds. And for Wednesday, west winds around 15 knots with gusts up to 20 knots. Seas 2 to 3 feet. Wave detail, west 3 feet at 5 seconds and south 1 foot at 8 seconds. Tidal information, at the mouth of the Mobile River on Tuesday, high tide at 12:03 p.m. Low tide at 11:11 p.m. At the mouth of the Mobile River on Wednesday, high tide at 12:51 p.m. Low tide at 11:27 p.m. At Pensacola Bay on Tuesday, high tide at 10:55 a.m. Low tide at 10:12 p.m. At Pensacola Bay on Wednesday, high tide at 11:35 a.m. Low tide at 10:35 p.m. At the East Pass in Destin on Tuesday, high tide at 10:22 a.m. Low tide at 9:38 p.m. At the East Pass in Destin on Wednesday, high tide at 11:02 a.m. Low tide at 10:01 p.m. The following marine observations were made as of 9 p.m. Mobile Bay Coast Guard Station. Winds were calm. Sea temperature 87 degrees. Air temperature 87 degrees. Weeks Bay, southwest winds at 1 knot. Air temperature was 87 degrees. Pensacola Bay. Sea temperature 88 degrees. Air temperature 89 degrees. The report from the east end of Dauphin Island was not available. Graham Bay, southwest winds at 7 knots. Air temperature was 89 degrees. And Pettiboy Island, southwest winds at 12 knots. Air temperature was 86 degrees. 12 miles south of Orange Beach, winds were west at 14 knots. Air temperature was 86 degrees. Gulf water temperature 85 degrees. Wave height 2 feet, with a period of 4 seconds. 100 miles south of Destin. Winds were west at 14 knots. Air temperature 85 degrees. Wave height 3 feet.
Wave period 6 seconds. The following weather reports were made at 9 p.m. Pensacola International Airport, skies were partly cloudy. The temperature was 87 degrees, the dew point was 77, and the relative humidity was 72%. This produces a heat index of 99. The wind was west at 9 miles an hour. The pressure was 29.85 inches and steady. Pensacola Naval Air Station, skies were mostly cloudy. The temperature was 86 degrees, the dew point was 78, and the relative humidity was 77%. This produces a heat index of 98. The wind was variable at 5 miles an hour. The pressure was 29.84 inches and falling. The following is a summary of watches, warnings and advisories in effect. An extreme heat warning remains in effect from 10 a.m. Central Daylight Time Tuesday until 9 p.m. Central Daylight Time Tuesday for the following area, in Alabama, Baldwin Coastal, and the following areas, in Florida, Escambia Coastal, Okaloosa Coastal and Santa Rosa Coastal. A heat advisory remains in effect from 10 a.m. Central Daylight Time Tuesday until 9 p.m. Central Daylight Time Tuesday for the following areas, in Alabama, Baldwin Inland and Escambia. A heat advisory remains in effect from 10 a.m. Central Daylight Time Tuesday until 9 p.m. Central Daylight Time Tuesday for the following area, in Alabama, Baldwin Central, and the following areas, in Florida, Escambia Inland, Okaloosa Inland and Santa Rosa Inland. Here's your National Weather Service forecast. Tonight, partly cloudy with a slight chance of showers and thunderstorms this evening, then mostly clear after midnight. Lows in the upper 70s. West winds around 5 miles per hour. Chance of rain 20%. Heat index values up to 107 early this evening. Tuesday, mostly sunny. A slight chance of showers and thunderstorms in the afternoon. Humid with highs in the upper 90s. Northwest winds around 5 miles per hour. Chance of rain 20%. Heat index values up to 111. Tuesday night, partly cloudy in the evening, then becoming mostly clear. Humid with lows in the upper 70s. West winds around 5 miles per hour. Heat index values up to 109 early in the evening. Wednesday, sunny in the morning, then partly sunny with a chance of showers and thunderstorms in the afternoon. Humid with highs in the upper 90s. West winds 5 to 10 miles per hour. Chance of rain 50%. Heat index values up to 110. Wednesday night, mostly cloudy in the evening, then becoming partly cloudy. A chance of showers. A chance of thunderstorms, mainly in the evening. Humid with lows in the mid-70s. West winds around 5 miles per hour. Chance of rain 50%. Heat index values up to 105 early in the evening. Thursday, mostly sunny. A chance of showers and thunderstorms in the morning, then showers and thunderstorms likely in the afternoon. Highs in the lower 90s. Chance of rain 70%. Heat index values up to 105. Thursday night, partly cloudy with a slight chance of showers and thunderstorms in the evening, then mostly clear after midnight. Lows in the mid-70s. Chance of rain 20%. Friday, mostly sunny. A slight chance of showers and thunderstorms in the morning, then a chance of showers and thunderstorms in the afternoon. Highs in the lower 90s. Chance of rain 50%. 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The current time is 9:35 p.m. Central Daylight Time. An extreme heat warning is in effect for the following areas in Alabama, Baldwin Coastal and Mobile Coastal, and the following areas in Florida, Escambia Coastal, Okaloosa Coastal and Santa Rosa Coastal. Extreme heat warning remains in effect from 10 a.m. to 9 p.m. Central Daylight Time Tuesday. What? Dangerously hot conditions with heat index values up to 113 expected. Where? In Alabama, Baldwin Coastal and Mobile Coastal counties. In Florida, Escambia Coastal, Okaloosa Coastal, and Santa Rosa Coastal counties. When? From 10 a.m. to 9 p.m. Central Daylight Time Tuesday.
impacts, heat-related illnesses increase significantly during extreme heat and high humidity events. Drink plenty of fluids, stay in an air-conditioned room, stay out of the sun, and check up on relatives and neighbors. A heat advisory is in effect for the following areas in Alabama: Baldwin Inland, Butler, Clark, Conecuh, Covington, Crenshaw, Escambia, Mobile Inland, Monroe, Washington, and Wilcox, and the following areas in Mississippi: George, Greene, Perry, Stone, and Wayne. Heat advisory remains in effect from 10 a.m. to 9 p.m. Central Daylight Time Tuesday. What? Heat index values up to 110 expected. Where? Portions of South Central and Southwest Alabama and Southeast Mississippi. When? From 10 a.m. to 9 p.m. Central Daylight Time Tuesday. Impacts: hot temperatures and high humidity may cause heat illnesses. Drink plenty of fluids, stay in an air-conditioned room, stay out of the sun, and check up on relatives and neighbors. Take extra precautions when outside. Wear lightweight and loose-fitting clothing. Try to limit strenuous activities to early morning or evening. Take action when you see symptoms of heat exhaustion and heat stroke. To reduce risk during outdoor work, the Occupational Safety and Health Administration recommends scheduling frequent rest breaks in shaded or air-conditioned environments. Anyone overcome by heat should be moved to a cool and shaded location. Heat stroke is an emergency. Call 911. A heat advisory is in effect for the following areas in Alabama: Baldwin Central and Mobile Central, and the following areas in Florida: Escambia Inland, Okaloosa Inland, and Santa Rosa Inland. Heat advisory remains in effect from 10 a.m. to 9 p.m. Central Daylight Time Tuesday. What? Heat index values up to 111 expected. Where? In Alabama, Baldwin Central and Mobile Central counties. In Florida, Escambia Inland, Okaloosa Inland, and Santa Rosa Inland counties. When? From 10 a.m. to 9 p.m. Central Daylight Time Tuesday. Impacts: hot temperatures and high humidity may cause heat illnesses. Drink plenty of fluids, stay in an air-conditioned room, stay out of the sun, and check up on relatives and neighbors. Here's your marine forecast. On the weather map, a diurnal wind pattern is expected early in the week with a light to moderate northwesterly flow early each morning, turning westerly to occasionally southwesterly through the afternoon and evening. Light to moderate westerly flow becomes established the latter half of the week. Storm coverage will increase by midweek with winds and waves locally higher near any storms. Small craft should exercise caution over the Gulf through much of this week. On Perdido Bay, Pensacola Bay, including Santa Rosa Sound, and Choctawhatchee Bay. For tonight, west winds 5 to 10 knots. Waves 1 foot or less. Light chop. A chance of showers and thunderstorms this evening. For Tuesday, northwest winds around 5 knots, becoming southwest in the afternoon. Waves 1 foot or less. Light chop. A slight chance of showers and thunderstorms in the afternoon. For Tuesday night, west winds 5 to 10 knots. Waves 1 foot or less. Light chop. And for Wednesday, west winds 5 to 10 knots, increasing to 10 to 15 knots with gusts up to 20 knots in the afternoon. Waves 1 foot or less. A moderate chop. A chance of showers and thunderstorms in the afternoon. On Perdido Bay, Pensacola Bay, including Santa Rosa Sound, and Choctawhatchee Bay. For tonight, west winds 5 to 10 knots. Waves 1 foot or less. Light chop. A chance of showers and thunderstorms early this evening, then a slight chance of showers and thunderstorms late this evening. For Tuesday, west winds 5 to 10 knots. Waves 1 foot or less. Light chop. A slight chance of showers and thunderstorms in the afternoon. For Tuesday night, west winds 5 to 10 knots. Waves 1 foot or less. Light chop. And for Wednesday, west winds 5 to 10 knots. Waves 1 foot or less. Light chop. A chance of showers and thunderstorms in the afternoon. From the Okaloosa-Walton County line to Pascagoula, and out 20 nautical miles. For tonight,
West winds 10 to 15 knots. Seas around 2 feet. Wave detail, west 2 feet at 4 seconds. A slight chance of showers and thunderstorms this evening. For Tuesday, northwest winds 5 to 10 knots, becoming west 10 to 15 knots with gusts up to 20 knots in the afternoon. Seas around 2 feet. Wave detail, west 2 feet at 4 seconds. For Tuesday night, west winds 10 to 15 knots with gusts up to 20 knots. Seas around 2 feet. Wave detail, southwest 2 feet at 4 seconds and south 1 foot at 8 seconds. And for Wednesday, west winds 10 to 15 knots with gusts up to 20 knots. Seas 2 to 3 feet. Wave detail, southwest 3 feet at 4 seconds. A slight chance of showers and thunderstorms in the afternoon. From the Okaloosa-Walton County line to Pascagoula, from 20 to 60 nautical miles offshore. For tonight, west winds 10 to 15 knots with gusts up to 20 knots. Seas 2 to 3 feet. Wave detail, west 3 feet at 4 seconds and south 1 foot at 8 seconds. A slight chance of showers and thunderstorms after midnight. For Tuesday, west winds 10 to 15 knots. Seas 2 to 3 feet. Wave detail, west 3 feet at 4 seconds and south 1 foot at 8 seconds. A slight chance of showers and thunderstorms in the morning. For Tuesday night, west winds 10 to 15 knots with gusts up to 20 knots. Seas 2 to 3 feet. Wave detail, west 3 feet at 4 seconds and south 1 foot at 8 seconds. And for Wednesday, west winds around 15 knots with gusts up to 20 knots. Seas 2 to 3 feet. Wave detail, west 3 feet at 5 seconds and south 1 foot at 8 seconds. Tidal information, at the mouth of the Mobile River on Tuesday, high tide at 12:03 p.m. Low tide at 11:11 p.m. At the mouth of the Mobile River on Wednesday, high tide at 12:51 p.m. Low tide at 11:27 p.m. At Pensacola Bay on Tuesday, high tide at 10:55 a.m. Low tide at 10:12 p.m. At Pensacola Bay on Wednesday, high tide at 11:35 a.m. Low tide at 10:35 p.m. At the East Pass in Destin on Tuesday, high tide at 10:22 a.m. Low tide at 9:38 p.m. At the East Pass in Destin on Wednesday, high tide at 11:02 a.m. Low tide at 10:01 p.m. The following marine observations were made as of 9 p.m. Mobile Bay Coast Guard Station. Winds were calm. Sea temperature 87 degrees. Air temperature 87 degrees. Weeks Bay, southwest winds at 1 knot. Air temperature was 87 degrees. Pensacola Bay. Sea temperature 88 degrees. Air temperature 89 degrees. The report from the east end of Dauphin Island was not available. Graham Bay, southwest winds at 7 knots. Air temperature was 89 degrees. And Pettiboy Island, southwest winds at 12 knots. Air temperature was 86 degrees. 12 miles south of Orange Beach, winds were west at 14 knots. Air temperature was 86 degrees. Gulf water temperature 85 degrees. Wave height 2 feet, with a period of 4 seconds. 100 miles south of Destin. Winds were west at 14 knots. Air temperature 85 degrees. Wave height 3 feet. Wave period 6 seconds. The following weather reports were made at 9 p.m. Pensacola International Airport, skies were partly cloudy. The temperature was 87 degrees, the dew point was 77, and the relative humidity was 72%. This produces a heat index of 99. The wind was west at 9 miles an hour. The pressure was 29.85 inches and steady. Pensacola Naval Air Station, skies were mostly cloudy. The temperature was 86 degrees, the dew point was 78, and the relative humidity was 77%. This produces a heat index of 98. The wind was variable at 5 miles an hour. The pressure was 29.84 inches and falling.
The following is a summary of watches, warnings, and advisories in effect. An extreme heat warning remains in effect from 10 a.m. Central Daylight Time Tuesday until 9 p.m. Central Daylight Time Tuesday for the following area: in Alabama, Baldwin Coastal, and the following areas: in Florida, Escambia Coastal, Okaloosa Coastal, and Santa Rosa Coastal. A heat advisory remains in effect from 10 a.m. Central Daylight Time Tuesday until 9 p.m. Central Daylight Time Tuesday for the following areas: in Alabama, Baldwin Inland, and Escambia. A heat advisory remains in effect from 10 a.m. Central Daylight Time Tuesday until 9 p.m. Central Daylight Time Tuesday for the following area: in Alabama, Baldwin Central, and the following areas: in Florida, Escambia Inland, Okaloosa Inland, and Santa Rosa Inland. Here's your National Weather Service forecast. Tonight, partly cloudy with a slight chance of showers and thunderstorms this evening, then mostly clear after midnight. Lows in the upper 70s. West winds around 5 miles per hour. Chance of rain 20%. Heat index values up to 107 early this evening. Tuesday, mostly sunny. A slight chance of showers and thunderstorms in the afternoon. Humid with highs in the upper 90s. Northwest winds around 5 miles per hour. Chance of rain 20%. Heat index values up to 111. Tuesday night, partly cloudy in the evening, then becoming mostly clear. Humid with lows in the upper 70s. West winds around 5 miles per hour. Heat index values up to 109 early in the evening. Wednesday, sunny in the morning, then partly sunny with a chance of showers and thunderstorms in the afternoon. Humid with highs in the upper 90s. West winds 5 to 10 miles per hour. Chance of rain 50%. Heat index values up to 110. Wednesday night, mostly cloudy in the evening, then becoming partly cloudy. A chance of showers. A chance of thunderstorms, mainly in the evening. Humid with lows in the mid-70s. West winds around 5 miles per hour. Chance of rain 50%. Heat index values up to 105 early in the evening. Thursday, mostly sunny. A chance of showers and thunderstorms in the morning, then showers and thunderstorms likely in the afternoon. Highs in the lower 90s. Chance of rain 70%. Heat index values up to 105. Thursday night, partly cloudy with a slight chance of showers and thunderstorms in the evening, then mostly clear after midnight. Lows in the mid-70s. Chance of rain 20%. Friday, mostly sunny. A slight chance of showers and thunderstorms in the morning, then a chance of showers and thunderstorms in the afternoon. Highs in the lower 90s. Chance of rain 50%. 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The current time is 9:49 p.m. Central Daylight Time. An extreme heat warning is in effect for the following areas: in Alabama, Baldwin Coastal and Mobile Coastal, and the following areas: in Florida, Escambia Coastal, Okaloosa Coastal, and Santa Rosa Coastal. Extreme heat warning remains in effect from 10 a.m. to 9 p.m. Central Daylight Time Tuesday. What? Dangerously hot conditions with heat index values up to 113 expected. Where? In Alabama, Baldwin Coastal and Mobile Coastal counties. In Florida, Escambia Coastal, Okaloosa Coastal, and Santa Rosa Coastal counties. When? From 10 a.m. to 9 p.m. Central Daylight Time Tuesday. Impacts: heat-related illnesses increase significantly during extreme heat and high humidity events. Drink plenty of fluids, stay in an air-conditioned room, stay out of the sun, and check up on relatives and neighbors. A heat advisory is in effect for the following areas: in Alabama, Baldwin Inland, Butler, Clark, Conecuh, Covington, Crenshaw, Escambia, Mobile Inland, Monroe, Washington, and Wilcox, and the following areas: in Mississippi, George, Greene, Perry, Stone, and Wayne.
Heat advisory remains in effect from 10 a.m. to 9 p.m. Central Daylight Time Tuesday. What? Heat index values up to 110 expected. Where? Portions of South Central and Southwest Alabama and Southeast Mississippi. When? From 10 a.m. to 9 p.m. Central Daylight Time Tuesday. Impacts. Hot temperatures and high humidity may cause heat illnesses. Drink plenty of fluids, stay in an air-conditioned room, stay out of the sun, and check up on relatives and neighbors. Take extra precautions when outside. Wear lightweight and loose-fitting clothing. Try to limit strenuous activities to early morning or evening. 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To reduce risk during outdoor work, the Occupational Safety and Health Administration recommends scheduling frequent rest breaks in shaded or air-conditioned environments. Anyone overcome by heat should be moved to a cool and shaded location. Heat stroke is an emergency. Call 911. A heat advisory is in effect for the following areas in Alabama, Baldwin Central and Mobile Central, and the following areas in Florida, Escambia Inland, Okaloosa Inland, and Santa Rosa Inland. Heat advisory remains in effect from 10 a.m. to 9 p.m. Central Daylight Time Tuesday. What? Heat index values up to 111 expected. Where? In Alabama, Baldwin Central and Mobile Central counties. In Florida, Escambia Inland, Okaloosa Inland, and Santa Rosa Inland counties. When? From 10 a.m. to 9 p.m. Central Daylight Time Tuesday. Impacts. Hot temperatures and high humidity may cause heat illnesses. Drink plenty of fluids, stay in an air-conditioned room, stay out of the sun, and check up on relatives and neighbors. Here's your marine forecast. On the weather map, a diurnal wind pattern is expected early in the week with a light to moderate northwesterly flow early each morning, turning westerly to occasionally southwesterly through the afternoon and evening. Light to moderate westerly flow becomes established the latter half of the week. Storm coverage will increase by midweek with winds and waves locally higher near any storms. Small craft should exercise caution over the Gulf through much of this week. On Perdido Bay, Pensacola Bay including Santa Rosa Sound, and Choctaw Hatchie Bay. For tonight, west winds 5 to 10 knots. Waves 1 foot or less. Light chop. A chance of showers and thunderstorms this evening. For Tuesday, northwest winds around 5 knots, becoming southwest in the afternoon. Waves 1 foot or less. Light chop. A slight chance of showers and thunderstorms in the afternoon. For Tuesday night, west winds 5 to 10 knots. Waves 1 foot or less. Light chop. And for Wednesday, west winds 5 to 10 knots, increasing to 10 to 15 knots with gusts up to 20 knots in the afternoon. Waves 1 foot or less. A moderate chop. A chance of showers and thunderstorms in the afternoon. On Perdido Bay, Pensacola Bay including Santa Rosa Sound, and Choctaw Hatchie Bay. For tonight, west winds 5 to 10 knots. Waves 1 foot or less. Light chop. A chance of showers and thunderstorms early this evening, then a slight chance of showers and thunderstorms late this evening. For Tuesday, west winds 5 to 10 knots. Waves 1 foot or less. Light chop. A slight chance of showers and thunderstorms in the afternoon. For Tuesday night, west winds 5 to 10 knots. Waves 1 foot or less. Light chop. And for Wednesday, west winds 5 to 10 knots. Waves 1 foot or less. Light chop. A chance of showers and thunderstorms in the afternoon. From the Okaloosa-Walton County line to Pascagoula, and out 20 nautical miles. For tonight, west winds 10 to 15 knots. Seas around 2 feet. Wave detail, west 2 feet at 4 seconds. A slight chance of showers and thunderstorms this evening. For Tuesday, northwest winds 5 to 10 knots, becoming west 10 to 15 knots with gusts up to 20 knots in the afternoon. Seas around 2 feet. Wave detail, west 2 feet at 4 seconds. For Tuesday night, west winds 10 to 15 knots with gusts up to 20 knots. Seas around 2 feet.
Wave detail, southwest 2 feet at 4 seconds and south 1 foot at 8 seconds. And for Wednesday, west winds 10 to 15 knots with gusts up to 20 knots.

0: 15 knots. Seas 2 to 3 feet. Wave detail, west 3 feet at 4 seconds and south 1 foot at 8 seconds. A slight chance of showers and thunderstorms in the morning. For Tuesday night, west winds 10 to 15 knots with gusts up to 20 knots. Seas 2 to 3 feet. Wave detail, west 3 feet at 4 seconds and south 1 foot at 8 seconds. And for Wednesday, west winds around 15 knots with gusts up to 20 knots. Seas 2 to 3 feet. Wave detail, west 3 feet at 5 seconds and south 1 foot at 8 seconds. Tidal information, at the mouth of the Mobile River on Tuesday, high tide at 12.03 p.m. Low tide at 11.11 p.m. At the mouth of the Mobile River on Wednesday, high tide at 12.51 p.m. Low tide at 11.27 p.m. At Pensacola Bay on Tuesday, high tide at 10.55 a.m. Low tide at 10.12 p.m. At Pensacola Bay on Wednesday, high tide at 11.35 a.m. Low tide at 10.35 p.m. At the East Pass in Destin on Tuesday, high tide at 10.22 a.m. Low tide at 9.38 p.m. At the East Pass in Destin on Wednesday, high tide at 11.02 a.m. Low tide at 10.01 p.m. The following marine observations were made as of 9 p.m. Mobile Bay Coast Guard Station. Winds were calm. Sea temperature 87 degrees. Air temperature 87 degrees. Weeks Bay, southwest winds at 1 knot. Air temperature was 87 degrees. Pensacola Bay. Sea temperature 88 degrees. Air temperature 89 degrees. The report from the east end of Dauphin Island was not available. Graham Bay, southwest winds at 7 knots. Air temperature was 89 degrees. And Pettiboy Island, southwest winds at 12 knots. Air temperature was 86 degrees. 12 miles south of Orange Beach, winds were west at 14 knots. Air temperature was 86 degrees. Gulf water temperature 85 degrees. Wave heights 2 feet, with a period of 4 seconds. 100 miles south of Destin. Winds were west at 14 knots. Air temperature 85 degrees. Wave heights 3 feet. Wave period 6 seconds. The following weather reports were made at 9 p.m. Pensacola International Airport, skies were partly cloudy. The temperature was 87 degrees, the dew point was 77, and the relative humidity was 72%. This produces a heat index of 99.
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0: Dew point was 78, and the relative humidity was 77%. This produces a heat index of 98. The wind was variable at 5 miles an hour. The pressure was 29.84 inches and falling. The following is a summary of watches, warnings, and advisories in effect. An extreme heat warning remains in effect from 10 a.m. Central Daylight Time Tuesday until 9 p.m. Central Daylight Time Tuesday for the following area, in Alabama, Baldwin Coastal, and the following areas, in Florida, Escambia Coastal, Okaloosa Coastal, and Santa Rosa Coastal. A heat advisory remains in effect from 10 a.m. Central Daylight Time Tuesday until 9 p.m. Central Daylight Time Tuesday for the following areas, in Alabama, Baldwin Inland, and Escambia. A heat advisory remains in effect from 10 a.m. Central Daylight Time Tuesday until 9 p.m. Central Daylight Time Tuesday for the following area, in Alabama, Baldwin Central, and the following areas, in Florida, Escambia Inland, Okaloosa Inland, and Santa Rosa Inland. Here's your National Weather Service forecast. Tonight, partly cloudy with a slight chance of showers and thunderstorms this evening, then mostly clear after midnight. Lows in the upper 70s. West winds around 5 miles per hour. Chance of rain 20%. Heat index values up to 107 early this evening. Tuesday, mostly sunny. A slight chance of showers and thunderstorms in the afternoon. Humid with highs in the upper 90s. Northwest winds.

around 5 miles per hour. Chance of rain 20%. Heat index values up to 111. Tuesday night, partly cloudy in the evening, then becoming mostly clear. Humid with lows in the upper 70s. West winds around 5 miles per hour. Heat index values up to 109 early in the evening. Wednesday, sunny in the morning, then partly sunny with a chance of showers and thunderstorms in the afternoon. Humid with highs in the upper 90s. West winds 5 to 10 miles per hour. Chance of rain 50%. Heat index values up to 110. Wednesday night, mostly cloudy in the evening, then becoming partly cloudy. A chance of showers. A chance of thunderstorms, mainly in the evening. Humid with lows in the mid-70s. West winds around 5 miles per hour. Chance of rain 50%. Heat index values up to 105 early in the evening. Thursday, mostly sunny. A chance of showers and thunderstorms in the morning, then showers and thunderstorms likely in the afternoon. Highs in the lower 90s. Chance of rain 70%. Heat index values up to 105. Thursday night, partly cloudy with a slight chance of showers and thunderstorms in the evening, then mostly clear after midnight. Lows in the mid-70s. Chance of rain 20%. Friday, mostly sunny. A slight chance of showers and thunderstorms in the morning, then a chance of showers and thunderstorms in the afternoon. Highs in the lower 90s. Chance of rain 50%. 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The current time is 10:03 p.m. Central Daylight Time. An extreme heat warning is in effect for the following areas in Alabama, Baldwin Coastal and Mobile Coastal, and the following areas in Florida, Escambia Coastal, Okaloosa Coastal and Santa Rosa Coastal. Extreme heat warning remains in effect from 10 a.m. to 9 p.m. Central Daylight Time Tuesday. What? Dangerously hot conditions with heat index values up to 113 expected. Where? In Alabama, Baldwin Coastal and Mobile Coastal counties. In Florida, Escambia Coastal, Okaloosa Coastal, and Santa Rosa Coastal counties. When? From 10 a.m. to 9 p.m. Central Daylight Time Tuesday. Impacts: heat-related illnesses increase significantly during extreme heat and high humidity events. Drink plenty of fluids, stay in an air-conditioned room, stay out of the sun, and check up on relatives and neighbors. A heat advisory is in effect for the following areas in Alabama, Baldwin Inland, Butler, Clark, Conecuh, Covington, Crenshaw, Escambia, Mobile Inland, Monroe, Washington and Wilcox, and the following areas in Mississippi, George, Greene, Perry, Stone and Wayne. Heat advisory remains in effect from 10 a.m. to 9 p.m. Central Daylight Time Tuesday. What? Heat index values up to 110 expected. Where? Portions of South Central and Southwest Alabama and Southeast Mississippi. When? From 10 a.m. to 9 p.m. Central Daylight Time Tuesday. Impacts: hot temperatures and high humidity may cause heat illnesses. Drink plenty of fluids, stay in an air-conditioned room, stay out of the sun, and check up on relatives and neighbors. Take extra precautions when outside. Wear lightweight and loose-fitting clothing. Try to limit strenuous activities to early morning or evening. 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To reduce risk during outdoor work, the Occupational Safety and Health Administration recommends scheduling frequent rest breaks in shaded or air-conditioned environments. Anyone overcome by heat should be moved to a cool and shaded location. Heat stroke is an emergency. Call 911. A heat advisory is in effect for the following areas in Alabama, Baldwin Central and Mobile Central, and the following areas in Florida, Escambia Inland, Okaloosa Inland and Santa Rosa Inland. Heat advisory remains in effect from 10 a.m. to 9 p.m. Central Daylight Time Tuesday. What? Heat index values up to 111 expected. Where? In Alabama, Baldwin Central and Mobile Central counties. In Florida, Escambia Inland, Okaloosa Inland, and Santa Rosa Inland counties.
when, from 10 a.m. to 9 p.m. Central Daylight Time Tuesday. Impacts, hot temperatures and high humidity may cause heat illnesses. Drink plenty of fluids, stay in an air-conditioned room, stay out of the sun, and check up on relatives and neighbors. Here's your marine forecast. On the weather map, a diurnal wind pattern is expected early in the week with a light to moderate northwesterly flow early each morning, turning westerly to occasionally southwesterly through the afternoon and evening. Light to moderate westerly flow becomes established the latter half of the week. Storm coverage will increase by midweek with winds and waves locally higher near any storms. Small craft should exercise caution over the Gulf through much of this week. On Perdido Bay, Pensacola Bay including Santa Rosa Sound, and Choctawhatchee Bay. For tonight, west winds 5 to 10 knots. Waves 1 foot or less. Light chop. A chance of showers and thunderstorms this evening. For Tuesday, northwest winds around 5 knots, becoming southwest in the afternoon. Waves 1 foot or less. Light chop. A slight chance of showers and thunderstorms in the afternoon. For Tuesday night, west winds 5 to 10 knots. Waves 1 foot or less. Light chop. And for Wednesday, west winds 5 to 10 knots, increasing to 10 to 15 knots with gusts up to 20 knots in the afternoon. Waves 1 foot or less. A moderate chop. A chance of showers and thunderstorms in the afternoon. On Perdido Bay, Pensacola Bay including Santa Rosa Sound, and Choctawhatchee Bay. For tonight, west winds 5 to 10 knots. Waves 1 foot or less. Light chop. A chance of showers and thunderstorms early this evening, then a slight chance of showers and thunderstorms late this evening. For Tuesday, west winds 5 to 10 knots. Waves 1 foot or less. Light chop. A slight chance of showers and thunderstorms in the afternoon. For Tuesday night, west winds 5 to 10 knots. Waves 1 foot or less. Light chop. And for Wednesday, west winds 5 to 10 knots. Waves 1 foot or less. Light chop. A chance of showers and thunderstorms in the afternoon. From the Okaloosa-Walton County line to Pascagoula, and out 20 nautical miles. For tonight, west winds 10 to 15 knots. Seas around 2 feet. Wave detail, west 2 feet at 4 seconds. A slight chance of showers and thunderstorms this evening. For Tuesday, northwest winds 5 to 10 knots, becoming west 10 to 15 knots with gusts up to 20 knots in the afternoon. Seas around 2 feet. Wave detail, west 2 feet at 4 seconds. For Tuesday night, west winds 10 to 15 knots with gusts up to 20 knots. Seas around 2 feet. Wave detail, southwest 2 feet at 4 seconds and south 1 foot at 8 seconds. And for Wednesday, west winds 10 to 15 knots with gusts up to 20 knots. Seas 2 to 3 feet. Wave detail, southwest 3 feet at 4 seconds. A slight chance of showers and thunderstorms in the afternoon. From the Okaloosa-Walton County line to Pascagoula, from 20 to 60 nautical miles offshore. For tonight, west winds 10 to 15 knots with gusts up to 20 knots. Seas 2 to 3 feet. Wave detail, west 3 feet at 4 seconds and south 1 foot at 8 seconds. A slight chance of showers and thunderstorms after midnight. For Tuesday, west winds 10 to 15 knots. Seas 2 to 3 feet. Wave detail, west 3 feet at 4 seconds and south 1 foot at 8 seconds. A slight chance of showers and thunderstorms in the morning. For Tuesday night, west winds 10 to 15 knots with gusts up to 20 knots. Seas 2 to 3 feet. Wave detail, west 3 feet at 4 seconds and south 1 foot at 8 seconds. And for Wednesday, west winds around 15 knots with gusts up to 20 knots. Seas 2 to 3 feet. Wave detail, west 3 feet at 5 seconds and south 1 foot at 8 seconds. Tidal information, at the mouth of the Mobile River on Tuesday, high tide at 12:03 p.m. Low tide at 11:11 p.m.
at the mouth of the Mobile River on Wednesday, high tide at 12:51 p.m. Low tide at 11:27 p.m. At Pensacola Bay on Tuesday, high tide at 10:55 a.m. Low tide at 10:12 p.m. At Pensacola Bay on Wednesday, high tide at 11:35 a.m. Low tide at 10:35 p.m. At the East Pass in Destin on Tuesday, high tide at 10:22 a.m. Low tide at 9:38 p.m. At the East Pass in Destin on Wednesday, high tide at 11:02 a.m. Low tide at 10:01 p.m. The following marine observations were made as of 9 p.m. Mobile Bay Coast Guard Station. Winds were calm. Sea temperature 87 degrees. Air temperature 87 degrees. Weeks Bay, southwest winds at 1 knot. Air temperature was 87 degrees. Pensacola Bay. Sea temperature 88 degrees. Air temperature 89 degrees. The report from the east end of Dauphin Island was not available. Graham Bay, southwest winds at 7 knots. Air temperature was 89 degrees. And Pettiboy Island, southwest winds at 12 knots. Air temperature was 86 degrees. 12 miles south of Orange Beach, winds were west at 14 knots. Air temperature was 86 degrees. Gulf water temperature 85 degrees. Wave height 2 feet, with a period of 4 seconds. 100 miles south of Destin. Winds were west at 14 knots. Air temperature 85 degrees. Wave height 3 feet. Wave period 6 seconds. The following marine observations were made as of 10 p.m. Mobile Bay Coast Guard Station. Winds were west at 5 knots. Sea temperature 87 degrees. Air temperature 89 degrees. Weeks Bay, southwest winds at 2 knots. Air temperature was 87 degrees. Pensacola Bay. Sea temperature 88 degrees. Air temperature 88 degrees. The report from the east end of Dauphin Island was not available. Graham Bay, southwest winds at 9 knots. Air temperature was 88 degrees. And Pettiboy Island, southwest winds at 13 knots. Air temperature was 86 degrees. 12 miles south of Orange Beach, winds were west at 14 knots. Air temperature was 86 degrees. Gulf water temperature 85 degrees. Wave height 2 feet, with a period of 4 seconds. 100 miles south of Destin. Winds were west at 14 knots. Air temperature 85 degrees. The following weather reports were made at 10 p.m. Pensacola International Airport, skies were partly cloudy. The temperature was 87 degrees, the dew point was 77, and the relative humidity was 72%. This produces a heat index of 99. The wind was west at 10 miles an hour. The pressure was 29.87 inches and rising. Pensacola Naval Air Station, skies were mostly cloudy. The temperature was 86 degrees, the dew point was 78, and the relative humidity was 77%. This produces a heat index of 98. The wind was northwest at 5 miles an hour. The pressure was 29.87 inches and rising. The following is a summary of watches, warnings and advisories in effect. An extreme heat warning remains in effect from 10 a.m. Central Daylight Time Tuesday until 9 p.m. Central Daylight Time Tuesday for the following area, in Alabama, Baldwin Coastal, and the following areas, in Florida, Escambia Coastal, Okaloosa Coastal and Santa Rosa Coastal. A heat advisory remains in effect from 10 a.m. Central Daylight Time Tuesday until 9 p.m. Central Daylight Time Tuesday for the following areas, in Alabama, Baldwin Inland and Escambia. A heat advisory remains in effect from 10 a.m. Central Daylight Time Tuesday until 9 p.m. Central Daylight Time Tuesday for the following area, in Alabama, Baldwin Central, and the following areas, in Florida, Escambia Inland, Okaloosa Inland and Santa Rosa Inland. Here's your National Weather Service forecast. Tonight, partly cloudy with a slight chance of showers and thunderstorms this evening, then mostly clear after midnight. Lows in the upper 70s.
West winds around 5 miles per hour. Chance of rain 20%. Heat index values up to 107 early this evening. Tuesday, mostly sunny. A slight chance of showers and thunderstorms in the afternoon. Humid with highs in the upper 90s. Northwest winds around 5 miles per hour. Chance of rain 20%. Heat index values up to 111. Tuesday night, partly cloudy in the evening, then becoming mostly clear. Humid with lows in the upper 70s. West winds around 5 miles per hour. Heat index values up to 109 early in the evening. Wednesday, sunny in the morning, then partly sunny with a chance of showers and thunderstorms in the afternoon. Humid with highs in the upper 90s. West winds 5 to 10 miles per hour. Chance of rain 50%. Heat index values up to 110. Wednesday night, mostly cloudy in the evening, then becoming partly cloudy. A chance of showers. A chance of thunderstorms, mainly in the evening. Humid with lows in the mid-70s. West winds around 5 miles per hour. Chance of rain 50%. Heat index values up to 105 early in the evening. Thursday, mostly sunny. A chance of showers and thunderstorms in the morning, then showers and thunderstorms likely in the afternoon. Highs in the lower 90s. Chance of rain 70%. Heat index values up to 105. Thursday night, partly cloudy with a slight chance of showers and thunderstorms in the evening, then mostly clear after midnight. Lows in the mid-70s. Chance of rain 20%. Friday, mostly sunny. A slight chance of showers and thunderstorms in the morning, then a chance of showers and thunderstorms in the afternoon. Highs in the lower 90s. Chance of rain 50%. 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The current time is 10:18 p.m. Central Daylight Time. An extreme heat warning is in effect for the following areas in Alabama, Baldwin Coastal and Mobile Coastal, and the following areas in Florida, Escambia Coastal, Okaloosa Coastal and Santa Rosa Coastal. Extreme heat warning remains in effect from 10 a.m. to 9 p.m. Central Daylight Time Tuesday. What? Dangerously hot conditions with heat index values up to 113 expected. Where? In Alabama, Baldwin Coastal and Mobile Coastal counties. In Florida, Escambia Coastal, Okaloosa Coastal, and Santa Rosa Coastal counties. When? From 10 a.m. to 9 p.m. Central Daylight Time Tuesday. Impacts. Heat-related illnesses increase significantly during extreme heat and high humidity events. Drink plenty of fluids, stay in an air-conditioned room, stay out of the sun, and check up on relatives and neighbors. A heat advisory is in effect for the following areas in Alabama, Baldwin Inland, Butler, Clark, Conecuh, Covington, Crenshaw, Escambia, Mobile Inland, Monroe, Washington, and Wilcox, and the following areas in Mississippi, George, Greene, Perry, Stone, and Wayne. Heat advisory remains in effect from 10 a.m. to 9 p.m. Central Daylight Time Tuesday. What? Heat index values up to 110 expected. Where? Portions of South Central and Southwest Alabama and Southeast Mississippi. When? From 10 a.m. to 9 p.m. Central Daylight Time Tuesday. Impacts. Hot temperatures and high humidity may cause heat illnesses. Drink plenty of fluids, stay in an air-conditioned room, stay out of the sun, and check up on relatives and neighbors. Take extra precautions when outside. Wear lightweight and loose-fitting clothing. Try to limit strenuous activities to early morning or evening. 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To reduce risk during outdoor work, the Occupational Safety and Health Administration recommends scheduling frequent rest breaks in shaded or air-conditioned environments. Anyone overcome by heat should be moved to a cool and shaded location. Heat stroke is an emergency. Call 911. A heat advisory is in effect
for the following areas in Alabama, Baldwin Central and Mobile Central, and the following areas in Florida, Escambia Inland, Okaloosa Inland, and Santa Rosa Inland. Heat advisory remains in effect from 10 a.m. to 9 p.m. Central Daylight Time Tuesday. What? Heat index values up to 111 expected. Where? In Alabama, Baldwin Central and Mobile Central counties. In Florida, Escambia Inland, Okaloosa Inland, and Santa Rosa Inland counties. When? From 10 a.m. to 9 p.m. Central Daylight Time Tuesday. Impacts. Hot temperatures and high humidity may cause heat illnesses. Drink plenty of fluids, stay in an air-conditioned room, stay out of the sun, and check up on relatives and neighbors. Here's your marine forecast. On the weather map, a diurnal wind pattern is expected early in the week with a light to moderate northwesterly flow early each morning, turning westerly to occasionally southwesterly through the afternoon and evening. Light to moderate westerly flow becomes established the latter half of the week. Storm coverage will increase by midweek with winds and waves locally higher near any storms. Small craft should exercise caution over the Gulf through much of this week. On Perdido Bay, Pensacola Bay including Santa Rosa Sound, and Choctawhatchee Bay. For tonight, west winds 5 to 10 knots. Waves 1 foot or less. Light chop. A chance of showers and thunderstorms this evening. For Tuesday, northwest winds around 5 knots, becoming southwest in the afternoon. Waves 1 foot or less. Light chop. A slight chance of showers and thunderstorms in the afternoon. For Tuesday night, west winds 5 to 10 knots. Waves 1 foot or less. Light chop. And for Wednesday, west winds 5 to 10 knots, increasing to 10 to 15 knots with gusts up to 20 knots in the afternoon. Waves 1 foot or less. A moderate chop. A chance of showers and thunderstorms in the afternoon. On Perdido Bay, Pensacola Bay including Santa Rosa Sound, and Choctawhatchee Bay. For tonight, west winds 5 to 10 knots. Waves 1 foot or less. Light chop. A chance of showers and thunderstorms early this evening, then a slight chance of showers and thunderstorms late this evening. For Tuesday, west winds 5 to 10 knots. Waves 1 foot or less. Light chop. A slight chance of showers and thunderstorms in the afternoon. For Tuesday night, west winds 5 to 10 knots. Waves 1 foot or less. Light chop. And for Wednesday, west winds 5 to 10 knots. Waves 1 foot or less. Light chop. A chance of showers and thunderstorms in the afternoon. From the Okaloosa-Walton County line to Pascagoula, and out 20 nautical miles. For tonight, west winds 10 to 15 knots. Seas around 2 feet. Wave detail, west 2 feet at 4 seconds. A slight chance of showers and thunderstorms this evening. For Tuesday, northwest winds 5 to 10 knots, becoming west 10 to 15 knots with gusts up to 20 knots in the afternoon. Seas around 2 feet. Wave detail, west 2 feet at 4 seconds. For Tuesday night, west winds 10 to 15 knots with gusts up to 20 knots. Seas around 2 feet. Wave detail, southwest 2 feet at 4 seconds and south 1 foot at 8 seconds. And for Wednesday, west winds 10 to 15 knots with gusts up to 20 knots. Seas 2 to 3 feet. Wave detail, southwest 3 feet at 4 seconds. A slight chance of showers and thunderstorms in the afternoon. From the Okaloosa-Walton County line to Pascagoula, from 20 to 60 nautical miles offshore. For tonight, west winds 10 to 15 knots with gusts up to 20 knots. Seas 2 to 3 feet. Wave detail, west 3 feet at 4 seconds and south 1 foot at 8 seconds. A slight chance of showers and thunderstorms after midnight. For Tuesday, west winds 10 to 15 knots. Seas 2 to 3 feet. Wave detail, west 3 feet at 4 seconds and south 1 foot at 8 seconds. A slight chance of showers and thunderstorms in the morning. For Tuesday night, west winds 10 to 15 knots with gusts up to 20 knots.
seas 2 to 3 feet. Wave detail, west 3 feet at 4 seconds and south 1 foot at 8 seconds. And for Wednesday, west winds around 15 knots with gusts up to 20 knots. Seas 2 to 3 feet. Wave detail, west 3 feet at 5 seconds and south 1 foot at 8 seconds. Tidal information, at the mouth of the Mobile River on Tuesday, high tide at 12:03 p.m. Low tide at 11:11 p.m. At the mouth of the Mobile River on Wednesday, high tide at 12:51 p.m. Low tide at 11:27 p.m. At Pensacola Bay on Tuesday, high tide at 10:55 a.m. Low tide at 10:12 p.m. At Pensacola Bay on Wednesday, high tide at 11:35 a.m. Low tide at 10:35 p.m. At the East Pass in Destin on Tuesday, high tide at 10:22 a.m. Low tide at 9:38 p.m. At the East Pass in Destin on Wednesday, high tide at 11:02 a.m. Low tide at 10:01 p.m. The following marine observations were made as of 10 p.m. Mobile Bay Coast Guard Station. Winds were west at 5 knots. Sea temperature 87 degrees. Air temperature 89 degrees. Weeks Bay, southwest winds at 2 knots. Air temperature was 87 degrees. Pensacola Bay. Sea temperature 88 degrees. Air temperature 88 degrees. The report from the east end of Dauphin Island was not available. Grand Bay, southwest winds at 9 knots. Air temperature was 88 degrees. And Pettiboy Island, southwest winds at 13 knots. Air temperature was 86 degrees. 12 miles south of Orange Beach, winds were west at 14 knots. Air temperature was 86 degrees. Gulf water temperature 85 degrees. Wave height 2 feet, with a period of 4 seconds. 100 miles south of Destin. Winds were west at 14 knots. Air temperature 85 degrees. The following weather reports were made at 10 p.m. Pensacola International Airport, skies were partly cloudy. The temperature was 87 degrees, the dew point was 77, and the relative humidity was 72%. This produces a heat index of 99. The wind was west at 10 miles an hour. The pressure was 29.87 inches and rising. Pensacola Naval Air Station, skies were mostly cloudy. The temperature was 86 degrees, the dew point was 78, and the relative humidity was 77%. This produces a heat index of 98. The wind was northwest at 5 miles an hour. The pressure was 29.87 inches and rising. The following is a summary of watches, warnings and advisories in effect. An extreme heat warning remains in effect from 10 a.m. Central Daylight Time Tuesday until 9 p.m. Central Daylight Time Tuesday for the following area, in Alabama, Baldwin Coastal, and the following areas, in Florida, Escambia Coastal, Okaloosa Coastal and Santa Rosa Coastal. A heat advisory remains in effect from 10 a.m. Central Daylight Time Tuesday until 9 p.m. Central Daylight Time Tuesday for the following areas, in Alabama, Baldwin Inland and Escambia. A heat advisory remains in effect from 10 a.m. Central Daylight Time Tuesday until 9 p.m. Central Daylight Time Tuesday for the following area, in Alabama, Baldwin Central, and the following areas, in Florida, Escambia Inland, Okaloosa Inland and Santa Rosa Inland. Here's your National Weather Service forecast. Tonight, partly cloudy with a slight chance of showers and thunderstorms this evening, then mostly clear after midnight. Lows in the upper 70s. West winds around 5 miles per hour. Chance of rain 20%. Heat index values up to 107 early this evening. Tuesday, mostly sunny. A slight chance of showers and thunderstorms in the afternoon. Humid with highs in the upper 90s. Northwest winds around 5 miles per hour. Chance of rain 20%. Heat index values up to 111. Tuesday night, partly cloudy in the evening, then becoming mostly clear. Humid with lows in the upper 70s. West winds around 5 miles per hour. Heat index values up to 109 early in the evening.
Wednesday, sunny in the morning, then partly sunny with a chance of showers and thunderstorms in the afternoon. Humid with highs in the upper 90s. West winds 5 to 10 miles per hour. Chance of rain 50%. Heat index values up to 110. Wednesday night, mostly cloudy in the evening, then becoming partly cloudy. A chance of showers. A chance of thunderstorms, mainly in the evening. Humid with lows in the mid-70s. West winds around 5 miles per hour. Chance of rain 50%. Heat index values up to 105 early in the evening. Thursday, mostly sunny. A chance of showers and thunderstorms in the morning, then showers and thunderstorms likely in the afternoon. Highs in the lower 90s. Chance of rain 70%. Heat index values up to 105. Thursday night, partly cloudy with a slight chance of showers and thunderstorms in the evening, then mostly clear after midnight. Lows in the mid-70s. Chance of rain 20%. Friday, mostly sunny. A slight chance of showers and thunderstorms in the morning, then a chance of showers and thunderstorms in the afternoon. Highs in the lower 90s. Chance of rain 50%. 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The current time is 10:33 p.m. Central Daylight Time. An extreme heat warning is in effect for the following areas in Alabama, Baldwin Coastal and Mobile Coastal, and the following areas in Florida, Escambia Coastal, Okaloosa Coastal and Santa Rosa Coastal. Extreme heat warning remains in effect from 10 a.m. to 9 p.m. Central Daylight Time Tuesday. What? Dangerously hot conditions with heat index values up to 113 expected. Where? In Alabama, Baldwin Coastal and Mobile Coastal Counties. In Florida, Escambia Coastal, Okaloosa Coastal, and Santa Rosa Coastal Counties. When? From 10 a.m. to 9 p.m. Central Daylight Time Tuesday. Impacts: heat-related illnesses increase significantly during extreme heat and high humidity events. Drink plenty of fluids, stay in an air-conditioned room, stay out of the sun, and check up on relatives and neighbors. A heat advisory is in effect for the following areas in Alabama, Baldwin Inland, Butler, Clark, Conecuh, Covington, Crenshaw, Escambia, Mobile Inland, Monroe, Washington and Wilcox, and the following areas in Mississippi, George, Greene, Perry, Stone and Wayne. Heat advisory remains in effect from 10 a.m. to 9 p.m. Central Daylight Time Tuesday. What? Heat index values up to 110 expected. Where? Portions of South Central and Southwest Alabama and Southeast Mississippi. When? From 10 a.m. to 9 p.m. Central Daylight Time Tuesday. Impacts: hot temperatures and high humidity may cause heat illnesses. Drink plenty of fluids, stay in an air-conditioned room, stay out of the sun, and check up on relatives and neighbors. Take extra precautions when outside. Wear lightweight and loose-fitting clothing. Try to limit strenuous activities to early morning or evening. 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To reduce risk during outdoor work, the Occupational Safety and Health Administration recommends scheduling frequent rest breaks in shaded or air-conditioned environments. Anyone overcome by heat should be moved to a cool and shaded location. Heat stroke is an emergency. Call 911. A heat advisory is in effect for the following areas in Alabama, Baldwin Central and Mobile Central, and the following areas in Florida, Escambia Inland, Okaloosa Inland and Santa Rosa Inland. Heat advisory remains in effect from 10 a.m. to 9 p.m. Central Daylight Time Tuesday. What? Heat index values up to 111 expected. Where? 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In Florida, Escambia Inland, Okaloosa Inland, and Santa Rosa Inland Counties. When? From 10 a.m. to 9 p.m. Central Daylight Time Tuesday. Impacts: hot temperatures and high humidity may cause heat illnesses. Drink plenty of fluids, stay in an air-conditioned room, stay out of the sun, and check up on relatives and neighbors. Here's your marine forecast. On the weather map,
A diurnal wind pattern is expected early in the week with a light to moderate northwesterly flow early each morning, turning westerly to occasionally southwesterly through the afternoon and evening. Light to moderate westerly flow becomes established the latter half of the week. Storm coverage will increase by midweek with winds and waves locally higher near any storms. Small craft should exercise caution over the Gulf through much of this week. On Perdido Bay, Pensacola Bay including Santa Rosa Sound, and Choctaw Hatchie Bay. For tonight, west winds 5 to 10 knots. Waves 1 foot or less. Light chop. A chance of showers and thunderstorms this evening. For Tuesday, northwest winds around 5 knots, becoming southwest in the afternoon. Waves 1 foot or less. Light chop. A slight chance of showers and thunderstorms in the afternoon. For Tuesday night, west winds 5 to 10 knots. Waves 1 foot or less. Light chop. And for Wednesday, west winds 5 to 10 knots, increasing to 10 to 15 knots with gusts up to 20 knots in the afternoon. Waves 1 foot or less. A moderate chop. A chance of showers and thunderstorms in the afternoon. On Perdido Bay, Pensacola Bay including Santa Rosa Sound, and Choctaw Hatchie Bay. For tonight, west winds 5 to 10 knots. Waves 1 foot or less. Light chop. A chance of showers and thunderstorms early this evening, then a slight chance of showers and thunderstorms late this evening. For Tuesday, west winds 5 to 10 knots. Waves 1 foot or less. Light chop. A slight chance of showers and thunderstorms in the afternoon. For Tuesday night, west winds 5 to 10 knots. Waves 1 foot or less. Light chop. And for Wednesday, west winds 5 to 10 knots. Waves 1 foot or less. Light chop. A chance of showers and thunderstorms in the afternoon. From the Okaloosa-Walton County line to Pascagoula, and out 20 nautical miles. For tonight, west winds 10 to 15 knots. Seas around 2 feet. Wave detail, west 2 feet at 4 seconds. A slight chance of showers and thunderstorms this evening. For Tuesday, northwest winds 5 to 10 knots, becoming west 10 to 15 knots with gusts up to 20 knots in the afternoon. Seas around 2 feet. Wave detail, west 2 feet at 4 seconds. For Tuesday night, west winds 10 to 15 knots with gusts up to 20 knots. Seas around 2 feet. Wave detail, southwest 2 feet at 4 seconds and south 1 foot at 8 seconds. And for Wednesday, west winds 10 to 15 knots with gusts up to 20 knots. Seas 2 to 3 feet. Wave detail, southwest 3 feet at 4 seconds. A slight chance of showers and thunderstorms in the afternoon. From the Okaloosa-Walton County line to Pascagoula, from 20 to 60 nautical miles offshore. For tonight, west winds 10 to 15 knots with gusts up to 20 knots. Seas 2 to 3 feet. Wave detail, west 3 feet at 4 seconds and south 1 foot at 8 seconds. A slight chance of showers and thunderstorms after midnight. For Tuesday, west winds 10 to 15 knots. Seas 2 to 3 feet. Wave detail, west 3 feet at 4 seconds and south 1 foot at 8 seconds. A slight chance of showers and thunderstorms in the morning. For Tuesday night, west winds 10 to 15 knots with gusts up to 20 knots. Seas 2 to 3 feet. Wave detail, west 3 feet at 4 seconds and south 1 foot at 8 seconds. And for Wednesday, west winds around 15 knots with gusts up to 20 knots. Seas 2 to 3 feet. Wave detail, west 3 feet at 5 seconds and south 1 foot at 8 seconds. Tidal information, at the mouth of the Mobile River on Tuesday, high tide at 12:03 p.m. Low tide at 11:11 p.m. At the mouth of the Mobile River on Wednesday, high tide at 12:51 p.m. Low tide at 11:27 p.m. At Pensacola Bay on Tuesday, high tide at 10:55 a.m. Low tide at 10:12 p.m. At Pensacola Bay on Wednesday, high tide at 11:35 a.m.
low tide at 10:35 p.m. At the East Pass in Destin on Tuesday, high tide at 10:22 a.m. Low tide at 9:38 p.m. At the East Pass in Destin on Wednesday, high tide at 11:02 a.m. Low tide at 10:01 p.m. The following marine observations were made as of 10 p.m. Mobile Bay Coast Guard Station. Winds were west at 5 knots. Sea temperature 87 degrees. Air temperature 89 degrees. Weeks Bay, southwest winds at 2 knots. Air temperature was 87 degrees. Pensacola Bay. Sea temperature 88 degrees. Air temperature 88 degrees. The report from the east end of Dauphin Island was not available. Graham Bay, southwest winds at 9 knots. Air temperature was 88 degrees. And Pettiboy Island, southwest winds at 13 knots. Air temperature was 86 degrees. 12 miles south of Orange Beach, winds were west at 14 knots. Air temperature was 86 degrees. Gulf water temperature 85 degrees. Wave height 2 feet, with a period of 4 seconds. 100 miles south of Destin. Winds were west at 14 knots. Air temperature 85 degrees. The following weather reports were made at 10 p.m. Pensacola International Airport, skies were partly cloudy. The temperature was 87 degrees, the dew point was 77, and the relative humidity was 72%. This produces a heat index of 99. The wind was west at 10 miles an hour. The pressure was 29.87 inches and rising. Pensacola Naval Air Station, skies were mostly cloudy. The temperature was 86 degrees, the dew point was 78, and the relative humidity was 77%. This produces a heat index of 98. The wind was northwest at 5 miles an hour. The pressure was 29.87 inches and rising. The following is a summary of watches, warnings and advisories in effect. An extreme heat warning remains in effect from 10 a.m. Central Daylight Time Tuesday until 9 p.m. Central Daylight Time Tuesday for the following area, in Alabama, Baldwin Coastal, and the following areas, in Florida, Escambia Coastal, Okaloosa Coastal and Santa Rosa Coastal. A heat advisory remains in effect from 10 a.m. Central Daylight Time Tuesday until 9 p.m. Central Daylight Time Tuesday for the following areas, in Alabama, Baldwin Inland and Escambia. A heat advisory remains in effect from 10 a.m. Central Daylight Time Tuesday until 9 p.m. Central Daylight Time Tuesday for the following area, in Alabama, Baldwin Central, and the following areas, in Florida, Escambia Inland, Okaloosa Inland and Santa Rosa Inland. Here's your National Weather Service forecast. Tonight, partly cloudy with a slight chance of showers and thunderstorms this evening, then mostly clear after midnight. Lows in the upper 70s. West winds around 5 miles per hour. Chance of rain 20%. Heat index values up to 107 early this evening. Tuesday, mostly sunny. A slight chance of showers and thunderstorms in the afternoon. Humid with highs in the upper 90s. Northwest winds around 5 miles per hour. Chance of rain 20%. Heat index values up to 111. Tuesday night, partly cloudy in the evening, then becoming mostly clear. Humid with lows in the upper 70s. West winds around 5 miles per hour. Heat index values up to 109 early in the evening. Wednesday, sunny in the morning, then partly sunny with a chance of showers and thunderstorms in the afternoon. Humid with highs in the upper 90s. West winds 5 to 10 miles per hour. Chance of rain 50%. Heat index values up to 110. Wednesday night, mostly cloudy in the evening, then becoming partly cloudy. A chance of showers. A chance of thunderstorms, mainly in the evening. Humid with lows in the mid-70s. West winds around 5 miles per hour. Chance of rain 50%. Heat index values up to 105 early in the evening. Thursday, mostly sunny. A chance of showers and thunderstorms in the morning, then showers and thunderstorms likely in the afternoon.
Highs in the lower 90s. Chance of rain 70%. Heat index values up to 105. Thursday night, partly cloudy with a slight chance of showers and thunderstorms in the evening, then mostly clear after midnight. Lows in the mid-70s. Chance of rain 20%. Friday, mostly sunny. A slight chance of showers and thunderstorms in the morning, then a chance of showers and thunderstorms in the afternoon. Highs in the lower 90s. Chance of rain 50%. 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The current time is 10:47 p.m. Central Daylight Time. An extreme heat warning is in effect for the following areas in Alabama, Baldwin Coastal and Mobile Coastal, and the following areas in Florida, Escambia Coastal, Okaloosa Coastal and Santa Rosa Coastal. Extreme heat warning remains in effect from 10 a.m. to 9 p.m. Central Daylight Time Tuesday. What? Dangerously hot conditions with heat index values up to 113 expected. Where? In Alabama, Baldwin Coastal and Mobile Coastal Counties. In Florida, Escambia Coastal, Okaloosa Coastal, and Santa Rosa Coastal Counties. When? From 10 a.m. to 9 p.m. Central Daylight Time Tuesday. Impacts. Heat-related illnesses increase significantly during extreme heat and high humidity events. 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A heat advisory is in effect for the following areas in Alabama, Baldwin Inland, Butler, Clark, Conecuh, Covington, Crenshaw, Escambia, Mobile Inland, Monroe, Washington and Wilcox, and the following areas in Mississippi, George, Greene, Perry, Stone and Wayne. Heat advisory remains in effect from 10 a.m. to 9 p.m. Central Daylight Time Tuesday. What? Heat index values up to 110 expected. Where? Portions of South Central and Southwest Alabama and Southeast Mississippi. When? From 10 a.m. to 9 p.m. Central Daylight Time Tuesday. Impacts. Hot temperatures and high humidity may cause heat illnesses. Drink plenty of fluids. Stay in an air-conditioned room. 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Try to limit strenuous activities to early morning or evening. 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Heat stroke is an emergency. Call 911. A heat advisory is in effect for the following areas in Alabama, Baldwin Central and Mobile Central, and the following areas in Florida, Escambia Inland, Okaloosa Inland and Santa Rosa Inland. Heat advisory remains in effect from 10 a.m. to 9 p.m. Central Daylight Time Tuesday. What? Heat index values up to 111 expected. Where? In Alabama, Baldwin Central and Mobile Central Counties. In Florida, Escambia Inland, Okaloosa Inland, and Santa Rosa Inland Counties. When? From 10 a.m. to 9 p.m. Central Daylight Time Tuesday. Impacts. Hot temperatures and high humidity may cause heat illnesses. Drink plenty of fluids. 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Stay out of the sun, and check up on relatives and neighbors. Here's your marine forecast. On the weather map, a diurnal wind pattern is expected early in the week with a light to moderate northwesterly flow early each morning, turning westerly to occasionally southwesterly through the afternoon and evening. Light to moderate westerly flow becomes established the latter half of the week. Storm coverage will increase by midweek with winds and waves locally higher near any storms. Small craft should exercise caution over the Gulf through much of this week. On Perdido Bay, Pensacola Bay including Santa Rosa Sound, and Choctawhatchee Bay. For tonight, west winds 5 to 10 knots. Waves 1 foot or less. Light chop.
a chance of showers and thunderstorms this evening. For Tuesday, northwest winds around 5 knots, becoming southwest in the afternoon. Waves 1 foot or less. Light chop. A slight chance of showers and thunderstorms in the afternoon. For Tuesday night, west winds 5 to 10 knots. Waves 1 foot or less. Light chop. And for Wednesday, west winds 5 to 10 knots, increasing to 10 to 15 knots with gusts up to 20 knots in the afternoon. Waves 1 foot or less. A moderate chop. A chance of showers and thunderstorms in the afternoon. On Perdido Bay, Pensacola Bay including Santa Rosa Sound, and Choctaw Hatchie Bay. For tonight, west winds 5 to 10 knots. Waves 1 foot or less. Light chop. A chance of showers and thunderstorms early this evening, then a slight chance of showers and thunderstorms late this evening. For Tuesday, west winds 5 to 10 knots. Waves 1 foot or less. Light chop. A slight chance of showers and thunderstorms in the afternoon. For Tuesday night, west winds 5 to 10 knots. Waves 1 foot or less. Light chop. And for Wednesday, west winds 5 to 10 knots. Waves 1 foot or less. Light chop. A chance of showers and thunderstorms in the afternoon. From the Okaloosa-Walton County line to Pascagoula, and out 20 nautical miles. For tonight, west winds 10 to 15 knots. Seas around 2 feet. Wave detail, west 2 feet at 4 seconds. A slight chance of showers and thunderstorms this evening. For Tuesday, northwest winds 5 to 10 knots, becoming west 10 to 15 knots with gusts up to 20 knots in the afternoon. Seas around 2 feet. Wave detail, west 2 feet at 4 seconds. For Tuesday night, west winds 10 to 15 knots with gusts up to 20 knots. Seas around 2 feet. Wave detail, southwest 2 feet at 4 seconds and south 1 foot at 8 seconds. And for Wednesday, west winds 10 to 15 knots with gusts up to 20 knots. Seas 2 to 3 feet. Wave detail, southwest 3 feet at 4 seconds. A slight chance of showers and thunderstorms in the afternoon. From the Okaloosa-Walton County line to Pascagoula, from 20 to 60 nautical miles offshore. For tonight, west winds 10 to 15 knots with gusts up to 20 knots. Seas 2 to 3 feet. Wave detail, west 3 feet at 4 seconds and south 1 foot at 8 seconds. A slight chance of showers and thunderstorms after midnight. For Tuesday, west winds 10 to 15 knots. Seas 2 to 3 feet. Wave detail, west 3 feet at 4 seconds and south 1 foot at 8 seconds. A slight chance of showers and thunderstorms in the morning. For Tuesday night, west winds 10 to 15 knots with gusts up to 20 knots. Seas 2 to 3 feet. Wave detail, west 3 feet at 4 seconds and south 1 foot at 8 seconds. And for Wednesday, west winds around 15 knots with gusts up to 20 knots. Seas 2 to 3 feet. Wave detail, west 3 feet at 5 seconds and south 1 foot at 8 seconds. Tidal information, at the mouth of the Mobile River on Tuesday, high tide at 12:03 p.m. Low tide at 11:11 p.m. At the mouth of the Mobile River on Wednesday, high tide at 12:51 p.m. Low tide at 11:27 p.m. At Pensacola Bay on Tuesday, high tide at 10:55 a.m. Low tide at 10:12 p.m. At Pensacola Bay on Wednesday, high tide at 11:35 a.m. Low tide at 10:35 p.m. At the East Pass in Destin on Tuesday, high tide at 10:22 a.m. Low tide at 9:38 p.m. At the East Pass in Destin on Wednesday, high tide at 11:02 a.m. Low tide at 10:01 p.m. The following marine observations were made as of 10 p.m. Mobile Bay Coast Guard Station. Winds were west at 5 knots. Sea temperature 87 degrees. Air temperature 89 degrees. Weeks Bay, southwest winds at 2 knots. Air temperature was 87 degrees.
Pensacola Bay. Sea temperature 88 degrees. Air temperature 88 degrees. The report from the east end of Dauphin Island was not available.

0: west at 14 knots. Air temperature 85 degrees. The following weather reports were made at 10 p.m. Pensacola International Airport, skies were partly cloudy. The temperature was 87 degrees, the dew point was 77, and the relative humidity was 72%. This produces a heat index of 99. The wind was west at 10 miles an hour. The pressure was 29.87 inches and rising. Pensacola Naval Air Station, skies were mostly cloudy. The temperature was 86 degrees, the dew point was 78, and the relative humidity was 77%. This produces a heat index of 98. The wind was northwest at 5 miles an hour. The pressure was 29.87 inches and rising. The following is a summary of watches, warnings and advisories in effect. An extreme heat warning remains in effect from 10 a.m. Central Daylight Time Tuesday until 9 p.m. Central Daylight Time Tuesday for the following area, in Alabama, Baldwin Coastal, and the following areas, in Florida, Escambia Coastal, Okaloosa Coastal and Santa Rosa Coastal. A heat advisory remains in effect from 10 a.m. Central Daylight Time Tuesday until 9 p.m. Central Daylight Time Tuesday for the following areas, in Alabama, Baldwin Inland and Escambia. A heat advisory remains in effect from 10 a.m. Central Daylight Time Tuesday until 9 p.m. Central Daylight Time Tuesday for the following area, in Alabama, Baldwin Central, and the following areas, in Florida, Escambia Inland, Okaloosa Inland and Santa Rosa Inland. Here's your National Weather Service forecast. Tonight, partly cloudy with a slight chance of showers and thunderstorms this evening, then mostly clear after midnight. Lows in the upper 70s. West winds around 5 miles per hour. Chance of rain 20%. Heat index values up to 107 early this evening. Tuesday, mostly sunny. A slight chance of showers and thunderstorms in the afternoon. Humid with highs in the upper 90s. Northwest winds around 5 miles per hour. Chance of rain 20%. Heat index values up to 111. Tuesday night, partly cloudy in the evening.
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0: Partly sunny with a chance of showers and thunderstorms in the afternoon. Humid with highs in the upper 90s. West winds 5 to 10 miles per hour. Chance of rain 50%. Heat index values up to 110. Wednesday night, mostly cloudy in the evening, then becoming partly cloudy. A chance of showers. A chance of thunderstorms, mainly in the evening. Humid with lows in the mid-70s. West winds around 5 miles per hour. Chance of rain 50%. Heat index values up to 105 early in the evening. Thursday, mostly sunny. A chance of showers and thunderstorms in the morning, then showers and thunderstorms likely in the afternoon. Highs in the lower 90s. Chance of rain 70%. Heat index values up to 105. Thursday night, partly cloudy with a slight chance of showers and thunderstorms in the evening, then mostly clear after midnight. Lows in the mid-70s. Chance of rain 20%. Friday, mostly sunny. A slight chance of showers and thunderstorms in the morning, then a chance of showers and thunderstorms in the afternoon. Highs in the lower 90s. Chance of rain 50%. 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The current time is 11:01 p.m. Central Daylight Time. An extreme heat warning is in effect for the following areas in Alabama, Baldwin Coastal and Mobile Coastal, and the following areas in Florida, Escambia Coastal, Okaloosa Coastal and Santa Rosa Coastal. Extreme heat warning remains in effect from 10 a.m. to 9 p.m. Central Daylight Time Tuesday. What? Dangerously hot conditions with heat index values up to 113 expected. Where? In Alabama, Baldwin Coastal and Mobile Coastal counties. In Florida, Escambia Coastal, Okaloosa Coastal, and Santa Rosa Coastal counties. When? From 10 a.m. to 9 p.m. Central Daylight Time.

In Tuesday, impacts, heat-related illnesses increase significantly during extreme heat and high humidity events. Drink plenty of fluids, stay in an air-conditioned room, stay out of the sun, and check up on relatives and neighbors. A heat advisory is in effect for the following areas in Alabama: Baldwin Inland, Butler, Clark, Conecuh, Covington, Crenshaw, Escambia, Mobile Inland, Monroe, Washington, and Wilcox, and the following areas in Mississippi: George, Greene, Perry, Stone, and Wayne. Heat advisory remains in effect from 10 a.m. to 9 p.m. Central Daylight Time Tuesday. What? Heat index values up to 110 expected. Where? Portions of South Central and Southwest Alabama and Southeast Mississippi. When? From 10 a.m. to 9 p.m. Central Daylight Time Tuesday. Impacts. Hot temperatures and high humidity may cause heat illnesses. Drink plenty of fluids, stay in an air-conditioned room, stay out of the sun, and check up on relatives and neighbors. Take extra precautions when outside. Wear lightweight and loose-fitting clothing. Try to limit strenuous activities to early morning or evening. Take action when you see symptoms of heat exhaustion and heat stroke. To reduce risk during outdoor work, the Occupational Safety and Health Administration recommends scheduling frequent rest breaks in shaded or air-conditioned environments. Anyone overcome by heat should be moved to a cool and shaded location. Heat stroke is an emergency. Call 911. A heat advisory is in effect for the following areas in Alabama: Baldwin Central and Mobile Central, and the following areas in Florida: Escambia Inland, Okaloosa Inland, and Santa Rosa Inland. Heat advisory remains in effect from 10 a.m. to 9 p.m. Central Daylight Time Tuesday. What? Heat index values up to 111 expected. Where? In Alabama, Baldwin Central and Mobile Central counties. In Florida, Escambia Inland, Okaloosa Inland, and Santa Rosa Inland counties. When? From 10 a.m. to 9 p.m. Central Daylight Time Tuesday. Impacts. Hot temperatures and high humidity may cause heat illnesses. Drink plenty of fluids, stay in an air-conditioned room, stay out of the sun, and check up on relatives and neighbors. Here's your marine forecast. On the weather map, a diurnal wind pattern is expected early in the week with a light to moderate northwesterly flow early each morning, turning westerly to occasionally southwesterly through the afternoon and evening. Light to moderate westerly flow becomes established the latter half of the week. Storm coverage will increase by midweek with winds and waves locally higher near any storms. Small craft should exercise caution over the Gulf through much of this week. On Perdido Bay, Pensacola Bay, including Santa Rosa Sound, and Choctaw Hatchie Bay. For tonight, west winds 5 to 10 knots. Waves 1 foot or less. Light chop. A chance of showers and thunderstorms this evening. For Tuesday, northwest winds around 5 knots, becoming southwest in the afternoon. Waves 1 foot or less. Light chop. A slight chance of showers and thunderstorms in the afternoon. For Tuesday night, west winds 5 to 10 knots. Waves 1 foot or less. Light chop. And for Wednesday, west winds 5 to 10 knots, increasing to 10 to 15 knots with gusts up to 20 knots in the afternoon. Waves 1 foot or less. A moderate chop. A chance of showers and thunderstorms in the afternoon. On Perdido Bay, Pensacola Bay, including Santa Rosa Sound, and Choctaw Hatchie Bay. For tonight, west winds 5 to 10 knots. Waves 1 foot or less. Light chop. A chance of showers and thunderstorms early this evening, then a slight chance of showers and thunderstorms late this evening. For Tuesday, west winds 5 to 10 knots. Waves 1 foot or less. Light chop. A slight chance of showers and thunderstorms in the afternoon. For Tuesday night, west winds 5 to 10 knots. Waves 1 foot or less. Light chop. And for Wednesday, west winds 5 to 10 knots. Waves 1 foot or less. Light chop. A chance of showers and thunderstorms in the afternoon. From the Okaloosa-Walton County line to Pascagoula, and out 20 nautical miles. For tonight,
West winds 10 to 15 knots. Seas around 2 feet. Wave detail, west 2 feet at 4 seconds. A slight chance of showers and thunderstorms this evening. For Tuesday, northwest winds 5 to 10 knots, becoming west 10 to 15 knots with gusts up to 20 knots in the afternoon. Seas around 2 feet. Wave detail, west 2 feet at 4 seconds. For Tuesday night, west winds 10 to 15 knots with gusts up to 20 knots. Seas around 2 feet. Wave detail, southwest 2 feet at 4 seconds and south 1 foot at 8 seconds. And for Wednesday, west winds 10 to 15 knots with gusts up to 20 knots. Seas 2 to 3 feet. Wave detail, southwest 3 feet at 4 seconds. A slight chance of showers and thunderstorms in the afternoon. From the Okaloosa-Walton County line to Pascagoula, from 20 to 60 nautical miles offshore. For tonight, west winds 10 to 15 knots with gusts up to 20 knots. Seas 2 to 3 feet. Wave detail, west 3 feet at 4 seconds and south 1 foot at 8 seconds. A slight chance of showers and thunderstorms after midnight. For Tuesday, west winds 10 to 15 knots. Seas 2 to 3 feet. Wave detail, west 3 feet at 4 seconds and south 1 foot at 8 seconds. A slight chance of showers and thunderstorms in the morning. For Tuesday night, west winds 10 to 15 knots with gusts up to 20 knots. Seas 2 to 3 feet. Wave detail, west 3 feet at 4 seconds and south 1 foot at 8 seconds. And for Wednesday, west winds around 15 knots with gusts up to 20 knots. Seas 2 to 3 feet. Wave detail, west 3 feet at 5 seconds and south 1 foot at 8 seconds. Tidal information, at the mouth of the Mobile River on Tuesday, high tide at 12.03 p.m. Low tide at 11.11 p.m. At the mouth of the Mobile River on Wednesday, high tide at 12.51 p.m. Low tide at 11.27 p.m. At Pensacola Bay on Tuesday, high tide at 10.55 a.m. Low tide at 10.12 p.m. At Pensacola Bay on Wednesday, high tide at 11.35 a.m. Low tide at 10.35 p.m. At the East Pass in Destin on Tuesday, high tide at 10.22 a.m. Low tide at 9.38 p.m. At the East Pass in Destin on Wednesday, high tide at 11.02 a.m. Low tide at 10.01 p.m. The following marine observations were made as of 10 p.m. Mobile Bay Coast Guard Station. Winds were west at 5 knots. Sea temperature 87 degrees. Air temperature 89 degrees. Weeks Bay, southwest winds at 2 knots. Air temperature was 87 degrees. Pensacola Bay. Sea temperature 88 degrees. Air temperature 88 degrees. The report from the east end of Dauphin Island was not available. Graham Bay, southwest winds at 9 knots. Air temperature was 88 degrees. And Pettiboy Island, southwest winds at 13 knots. Air temperature was 86 degrees. 12 miles south of Orange Beach, winds were west at 14 knots. Air temperature was 86 degrees. Gulf water temperature 85 degrees. Wave height 2 feet, with a period of 4 seconds. 100 miles south of Destin. Winds were west at 14 knots. Air temperature 85 degrees. The following weather reports were made at 11 p.m. Pensacola International Airport, skies were clear. The temperature was 86 degrees, the dew point was 78, and the relative humidity was 77%. This produces a heat index of 98. The wind was west at 9 miles an hour. The pressure was 29.88 inches and rising. Pensacola Naval Air Station, skies were clear. The temperature was 85 degrees, the dew point was 77, and the relative humidity was 77%. This produces a heat index of 95. The wind was variable at 3 miles an hour. The pressure was 29.87 inches and steady. The following is a summary of watches, warnings, and advisories in effect.
an extreme heat warning remains in effect from 10 a.m. Central Daylight Time Tuesday until 9 p.m. Central Daylight Time Tuesday for the following area: in Alabama, Baldwin Coastal, and the following areas: in Florida, Escambia Coastal, Okaloosa Coastal, and Santa Rosa Coastal. A heat advisory remains in effect from 10 a.m. Central Daylight Time Tuesday until 9 p.m. Central Daylight Time Tuesday for the following areas: in Alabama, Baldwin Inland, and Escambia. A heat advisory remains in effect from 10 a.m. Central Daylight Time Tuesday until 9 p.m. Central Daylight Time Tuesday for the following area: in Alabama, Baldwin Central, and the following areas: in Florida, Escambia Inland, Okaloosa Inland, and Santa Rosa Inland. Here's your National Weather Service forecast. Tonight, partly cloudy with a slight chance of showers and thunderstorms this evening, then mostly clear after midnight. Lows in the upper 70s. West winds around 5 miles per hour. Chance of rain 20%. Heat index values up to 107 early this evening. Tuesday, mostly sunny. A slight chance of showers and thunderstorms in the afternoon. Humid with highs in the upper 90s. Northwest winds around 5 miles per hour. Chance of rain 20%. Heat index values up to 111. Tuesday night, partly cloudy in the evening, then becoming mostly clear. Humid with lows in the upper 70s. West winds around 5 miles per hour. Heat index values up to 109 early in the evening. Wednesday, sunny in the morning, then partly sunny with a chance of showers and thunderstorms in the afternoon. Humid with highs in the upper 90s. West winds 5 to 10 miles per hour. Chance of rain 50%. Heat index values up to 110. Wednesday night, mostly cloudy in the evening, then becoming partly cloudy. A chance of showers. A chance of thunderstorms, mainly in the evening. Humid with lows in the mid-70s. West winds around 5 miles per hour. Chance of rain 50%. Heat index values up to 105 early in the evening. Thursday, mostly sunny. A chance of showers and thunderstorms in the morning, then showers and thunderstorms likely in the afternoon. Highs in the lower 90s. Chance of rain 70%. Heat index values up to 105. Thursday night, partly cloudy with a slight chance of showers and thunderstorms in the evening, then mostly clear after midnight. Lows in the mid-70s. Chance of rain 20%. Friday, mostly sunny. A slight chance of showers and thunderstorms in the morning, then a chance of showers and thunderstorms in the afternoon. Highs in the lower 90s. Chance of rain 50%. 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The current time is 11:15 p.m. Central Daylight Time. An extreme heat warning is in effect for the following areas: in Alabama, Baldwin Coastal and Mobile Coastal, and the following areas: in Florida, Escambia Coastal, Okaloosa Coastal, and Santa Rosa Coastal. Extreme heat warning remains in effect from 10 a.m. to 9 p.m. Central Daylight Time Tuesday. What? Dangerously hot conditions with heat index values up to 113 expected. Where? In Alabama, Baldwin Coastal and Mobile Coastal counties. In Florida, Escambia Coastal, Okaloosa Coastal, and Santa Rosa Coastal counties. When? From 10 a.m. to 9 p.m. Central Daylight Time Tuesday. Impacts: heat-related illnesses increase significantly during extreme heat and high humidity events. 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A heat advisory is in effect for the following areas: in Alabama, Baldwin Inland, Butler, Clark, Conecuh, Covington, Crenshaw, Escambia, Mobile Inland, Monroe, Washington, and Wilcox, and the following areas: in Mississippi, George, Greene, Perry, Stone, and Wayne. Heat advisory remains in effect from 10 a.m. to 9 p.m. Central Daylight Time Tuesday. What? Heat index values up to 110 expected. Where? Portions of South Central and Southwest Alabama and Southeast Mississippi. When? From 10 a.m. to 9 p.m. Central Daylight Time Tuesday. Impacts:
Hot temperatures and high humidity may cause heat illnesses. 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Take extra precautions when outside. 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A heat advisory is in effect for the following areas in Alabama, Baldwin Central and Mobile Central, and the following areas in Florida, Escambia Inland, Okaloosa Inland, and Santa Rosa Inland. Heat advisory remains in effect from 10 a.m. to 9 p.m. Central Daylight Time Tuesday. What? Heat index values up to 111 expected. Where? In Alabama, Baldwin Central and Mobile Central counties. In Florida, Escambia Inland, Okaloosa Inland, and Santa Rosa Inland counties. When? From 10 a.m. to 9 p.m. Central Daylight Time Tuesday. Impacts. Hot temperatures and high humidity may cause heat illnesses. Drink plenty of fluids, stay in an air-conditioned room, stay out of the sun, and check up on relatives and neighbors. Here's your marine forecast. On the weather map, a diurnal wind pattern is expected early in the week with a light to moderate northwesterly flow early each morning, turning westerly to occasionally southwesterly through the afternoon and evening. Light to moderate westerly flow becomes established the latter half of the week. Storm coverage will increase by midweek with winds and waves locally higher near any storms. Small craft should exercise caution over the Gulf through much of this week. On Perdido Bay, Pensacola Bay including Santa Rosa Sound, and Choctawhatchee Bay. For tonight, west winds 5 to 10 knots. Waves 1 foot or less. Light chop. A chance of showers and thunderstorms this evening. For Tuesday, northwest winds around 5 knots, becoming southwest in the afternoon. Waves 1 foot or less. Light chop. A slight chance of showers and thunderstorms in the afternoon. For Tuesday night, west winds 5 to 10 knots. Waves 1 foot or less. Light chop. And for Wednesday, west winds 5 to 10 knots, increasing to 10 to 15 knots with gusts up to 20 knots in the afternoon. Waves 1 foot or less. A moderate chop. A chance of showers and thunderstorms in the afternoon. On Perdido Bay, Pensacola Bay including Santa Rosa Sound, and Choctawhatchee Bay. For tonight, west winds 5 to 10 knots. Waves 1 foot or less. Light chop. A chance of showers and thunderstorms early this evening, then a slight chance of showers and thunderstorms late this evening. For Tuesday, west winds 5 to 10 knots. Waves 1 foot or less. Light chop. A slight chance of showers and thunderstorms in the afternoon. For Tuesday night, west winds 5 to 10 knots. Waves 1 foot or less. Light chop. And for Wednesday, west winds 5 to 10 knots. Waves 1 foot or less. Light chop. A chance of showers and thunderstorms in the afternoon. From the Okaloosa-Walton County line to Pascagoula, and out 20 nautical miles. For tonight, west winds 10 to 15 knots. Seas around 2 feet. Wave detail, west 2 feet at 4 seconds. A slight chance of showers and thunderstorms this evening. For Tuesday, northwest winds 5 to 10 knots, becoming west 10 to 15 knots with gusts up to 20 knots in the afternoon. Seas around 2 feet. Wave detail, west 2 feet at 4 seconds. For Tuesday night, west winds 10 to 15 knots with gusts up to 20 knots. Seas around 2 feet. Wave detail, southwest 2 feet at 4 seconds and south 1 foot at 8 seconds. And for Wednesday,
West winds 10 to 15 knots with gusts up to 20 knots. Seas 2 to 3 feet. Wave detail, southwest 3 feet at 4 seconds. A slight chance of showers and thunderstorms in the afternoon. From the Okaloosa-Walton County line to Pascagoula, from 20 to 60 nautical miles offshore. For tonight, west winds 10 to 15 knots with gusts up to 20 knots. Seas 2 to 3 feet. Wave detail, west 3 feet at 4 seconds and south 1 foot at 8 seconds. A slight chance of showers and thunderstorms after midnight. For Tuesday, west winds 10 to 15 knots. Seas 2 to 3 feet. Wave detail, west 3 feet at 4 seconds and south 1 foot at 8 seconds. A slight chance of showers and thunderstorms in the morning. For Tuesday night, west winds 10 to 15 knots with gusts up to 20 knots. Seas 2 to 3 feet. Wave detail, west 3 feet at 4 seconds and south 1 foot at 8 seconds. And for Wednesday, west winds around 15 knots with gusts up to 20 knots. Seas 2 to 3 feet. Wave detail, west 3 feet at 5 seconds and south 1 foot at 8 seconds. Tidal information, at the mouth of the Mobile River on Tuesday, high tide at 12.03 p.m. Low tide at 11.11 p.m. At the mouth of the Mobile River on Wednesday, high tide at 12.51 p.m. Low tide at 11.27 p.m. At Pensacola Bay on Tuesday, high tide at 10.55 a.m. Low tide at 10.12 p.m. At Pensacola Bay on Wednesday, high tide at 11.35 a.m. Low tide at 10.35 p.m. At the East Pass in Destin on Tuesday, high tide at 10.22 a.m. Low tide at 9.38 p.m. At the East Pass in Destin on Wednesday, high tide at 11.02 a.m. Low tide at 10.01 p.m. The following marine observations were made as of 11 p.m. Mobile Bay Coast Guard Station. Winds were southwest at 3 knots. Sea temperature 87 degrees. Air temperature 88 degrees. Weeks Bay, calm. Air temperature was 86 degrees. Pensacola Bay. Sea temperature 88 degrees. Air temperature 87 degrees. The report from the east end of Dauphin Island was not available. Graham Bay, southwest winds at 7 knots. Air temperature was 88 degrees. And Pettiboy Island, west winds at 10 knots. Air temperature was 87 degrees. 12 miles south of Orange Beach. Winds were west at 14 knots. Sea temperature 85 degrees. Air temperature 86 degrees. 100 miles south of Destin. Winds were west at 12 knots. Air temperature 85 degrees. The following weather reports were made at 11 p.m. Pensacola International Airport, skies were clear. The temperature was 86 degrees, the dew point was 78, and the relative humidity was 77%. This produces a heat index of 98. The wind was west at 9 miles an hour. The pressure was 29.88 inches and rising. Pensacola Naval Air Station, skies were clear. The temperature was 85 degrees. The dew point was 77, and the relative humidity was 77%. This produces a heat index of 95. The wind was variable at 3 miles an hour. The pressure was 29.87 inches and steady. The following is a summary of watches, warnings and advisories in effect. An extreme heat warning remains in effect from 10 a.m. Central Daylight Time Tuesday until 9 p.m. Central Daylight Time Tuesday for the following area, in Alabama, Baldwin Coastal, and the following areas, in Florida, Escambia Coastal, Okaloosa Coastal and Santa Rosa Coastal. A heat advisory remains in effect from 10 a.m. Central Daylight Time Tuesday until 9 p.m. Central Daylight Time Tuesday for the following areas, in Alabama, Baldwin Inland and Escambia. A heat advisory remains in effect from 10 a.m. Central Daylight Time Tuesday until 9 p.m. Central Daylight Time Tuesday for the following area, in Alabama, Baldwin Central, and the following areas, in Florida, Escambia Inland, Okaloosa Inland and Santa Rosa Inland.
Here's your National Weather Service forecast. Tonight, partly cloudy with a slight chance of showers and thunderstorms this evening, then mostly clear after midnight. Lows in the upper 70s. West winds around 5 miles per hour. Chance of rain 20%. Heat index values up to 107 early this evening. Tuesday, mostly sunny. A slight chance of showers and thunderstorms in the afternoon. Humid with highs in the upper 90s. Northwest winds around 5 miles per hour. Chance of rain 20%. Heat index values up to 111. Tuesday night, partly cloudy in the evening, then becoming mostly clear. Humid with lows in the upper 70s. West winds around 5 miles per hour. Heat index values up to 109 early in the evening. Wednesday, sunny in the morning, then partly sunny with a chance of showers and thunderstorms in the afternoon. Humid with highs in the upper 90s. West winds 5 to 10 miles per hour. Chance of rain 50%. Heat index values up to 110. Wednesday night, mostly cloudy in the evening, then becoming partly cloudy. A chance of showers. A chance of thunderstorms, mainly in the evening. Humid with lows in the mid-70s. West winds around 5 miles per hour. Chance of rain 50%. Heat index values up to 105 early in the evening. Thursday, mostly sunny. A chance of showers and thunderstorms in the morning, then showers and thunderstorms likely in the afternoon. Highs in the lower 90s. Chance of rain 70%. Heat index values up to 105. Thursday night, partly cloudy with a slight chance of showers and thunderstorms in the evening, then mostly clear after midnight. Lows in the mid-70s. Chance of rain 20%. Friday, mostly sunny. A slight chance of showers and thunderstorms in the morning, then a chance of showers and thunderstorms in the afternoon. Highs in the lower 90s. Chance of rain 50%. 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The current time is 11:29 p.m. Central Daylight Time. An extreme heat warning is in effect for the following areas in Alabama, Baldwin Coastal and Mobile Coastal, and the following areas in Florida, Escambia Coastal, Okaloosa Coastal, and Santa Rosa Coastal. Extreme heat warning remains in effect from 10 a.m. to 9 p.m. Central Daylight Time Tuesday. What? Dangerously hot conditions with heat index values up to 113 expected. Where? In Alabama, Baldwin Coastal and Mobile Coastal counties. In Florida, Escambia Coastal, Okaloosa Coastal, and Santa Rosa Coastal counties. When? From 10 a.m. to 9 p.m. Central Daylight Time Tuesday. Impacts: heat-related illnesses increase significantly during extreme heat and high humidity events. Drink plenty of fluids, stay in an air-conditioned room, stay out of the sun, and check up on relatives and neighbors. A heat advisory is in effect for the following areas in Alabama, Baldwin Inland, Butler, Clark, Conecuh, Covington, Crenshaw, Escambia, Mobile Inland, Monroe, Washington, and Wilcox, and the following areas in Mississippi, George, Greene, Perry, Stone, and Wayne. Heat advisory remains in effect from 10 a.m. to 9 p.m. Central Daylight Time Tuesday. What? Heat index values up to 110 expected. Where? Portions of South Central and Southwest Alabama and Southeast Mississippi. When? From 10 a.m. to 9 p.m. Central Daylight Time Tuesday. Impacts: hot temperatures and high humidity may cause heat illnesses. 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Take extra precautions when outside. 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A heat advisory is in effect for the following areas
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Heat advisory remains in effect from 10 a.m. to 9 p.m. Central Daylight Time Tuesday. What? Heat index values up to 111 expected. Where? 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In Florida, Escambia Inland, Okaloosa Inland, and Santa Rosa Inland counties. When? From 10 a.m. to 9 p.m. Central Daylight Time Tuesday. Impacts. Hot temperatures and high humidity may cause heat illnesses. Drink plenty of fluids, stay in an air-conditioned room, stay out of the sun, and check up on relatives and neighbors. Here's your marine forecast. On the weather map, a diurnal wind pattern is expected early in the week with a light to moderate northwesterly flow early each morning, turning westerly to occasionally southwesterly through the afternoon and evening. Light to moderate westerly flow becomes established the latter half of the week. Storm coverage will increase by midweek with winds and waves locally higher near any storms. Small craft should exercise caution over the Gulf through much of this week. On Perdido Bay, Pensacola Bay including Santa Rosa Sound, and Choctawhatchee Bay. For tonight, west winds 5 to 10 knots. Waves 1 foot or less. Light chop. A chance of showers and thunderstorms this evening. For Tuesday, northwest winds around 5 knots, becoming southwest in the afternoon. Waves 1 foot or less. Light chop. A slight chance of showers and thunderstorms in the afternoon. For Tuesday night, west winds 5 to 10 knots. Waves 1 foot or less. Light chop. And for Wednesday, west winds 5 to 10 knots, increasing to 10 to 15 knots with gusts up to 20 knots in the afternoon. Waves 1 foot or less. A moderate chop. A chance of showers and thunderstorms in the afternoon. On Perdido Bay, Pensacola Bay including Santa Rosa Sound, and Choctawhatchee Bay. For tonight, west winds 5 to 10 knots. Waves 1 foot or less. Light chop. A chance of showers and thunderstorms early this evening, then a slight chance of showers and thunderstorms late this evening. For Tuesday, west winds 5 to 10 knots. Waves 1 foot or less. Light chop. A slight chance of showers and thunderstorms in the afternoon. For Tuesday night, west winds 5 to 10 knots. Waves 1 foot or less. Light chop. And for Wednesday, west winds 5 to 10 knots. Waves 1 foot or less. Light chop. A chance of showers and thunderstorms in the afternoon. From the Okaloosa-Walton County line to Pascagoula, and out 20 nautical miles. For tonight, west winds 10 to 15 knots. Seas around 2 feet. Wave detail, west 2 feet at 4 seconds. A slight chance of showers and thunderstorms this evening. For Tuesday, northwest winds 5 to 10 knots, becoming west 10 to 15 knots with gusts up to 20 knots in the afternoon. Seas around 2 feet. Wave detail, west 2 feet at 4 seconds. For Tuesday night, west winds 10 to 15 knots with gusts up to 20 knots. Seas around 2 feet. Wave detail, southwest 2 feet at 4 seconds and south 1 foot at 8 seconds. And for Wednesday, west winds 10 to 15 knots with gusts up to 20 knots. Seas 2 to 3 feet. Wave detail, southwest 3 feet at 4 seconds. A slight chance of showers and thunderstorms in the afternoon. From the Okaloosa-Walton County line to Pascagoula, from 20 to 60 nautical miles offshore. For tonight, west winds 10 to 15 knots with gusts up to 20 knots. Seas 2 to 3 feet. Wave detail, west 3 feet at 4 seconds and south 1 foot at 8 seconds. A slight chance of showers and thunderstorms after midnight. For Tuesday, west winds 10 to 15 knots. Seas 2 to 3 feet. Wave detail, west 3 feet at 4 seconds and south 1 foot at 8 seconds. A slight chance of showers and thunderstorms in the morning. For Tuesday night, west winds 10 to 15 knots with gusts up to 20 knots.
seas 2 to 3 feet. Wave detail, west 3 feet at 4 seconds and south 1 foot at 8 seconds. And for Wednesday, west winds around 15 knots with gusts up to 20 knots. Seas 2 to 3 feet. Wave detail, west 3 feet at 5 seconds and south 1 foot at 8 seconds. Tidal information, at the mouth of the Mobile River on Tuesday, high tide at 12.03 p.m. Low tide at 11.11 p.m. At the mouth of the Mobile River on Wednesday, high tide at 12.51 p.m. Low tide at 11.27 p.m. At Pensacola Bay on Tuesday, high tide at 10.55 a.m. Low tide at 10.12 p.m. At Pensacola Bay on Wednesday, high tide at 11.35 a.m. Low tide at 10.35 p.m. At the East Pass in Destin on Tuesday, high tide at 10.22 a.m. Low tide at 9.38 p.m. At the East Pass in Destin on Wednesday, high tide at 11.02 a.m. Low tide at 10.01 p.m. The following marine observations were made as of 11 p.m. Mobile Bay Coast Guard Station. Winds were southwest at 3 knots. Sea temperature 87 degrees. Air temperature 88 degrees. Weeks Bay, calm. Air temperature was 86 degrees. Pensacola Bay. Sea temperature 88 degrees. Air temperature 87 degrees. The report from the east end of Dauphin Island was not available. Graham Bay, southwest winds at 7 knots. Air temperature was 88 degrees. And Pettiboy Island, west winds at 10 knots. Air temperature was 87 degrees. 12 miles south of Orange Beach. Winds were west at 14 knots. Sea temperature 85 degrees. Air temperature 86 degrees. 100 miles south of Destin. Winds were west at 12 knots. Air temperature 85 degrees. The following weather reports were made at 11 p.m. Pensacola International Airport, skies were clear. The temperature was 86 degrees, the dew point was 78, and the relative humidity was 77%. This produces a heat index of 98. The wind was west at 9 miles an hour. The pressure was 29.88 inches and rising. Pensacola Naval Air Station, skies were clear. The temperature was 85 degrees, the dew point was 77, and the relative humidity was 77%. This produces a heat index of 95. The wind was variable at 3 miles an hour. The pressure was 29.87 inches and steady. The following is a summary of watches, warnings and advisories in effect. An extreme heat warning remains in effect from 10 a.m. Central Daylight Time Tuesday until 9 p.m. Central Daylight Time Tuesday for the following area, in Alabama, Baldwin Coastal, and the following areas, in Florida, Escambia Coastal, Okaloosa Coastal and Santa Rosa Coastal. A heat advisory remains in effect from 10 a.m. Central Daylight Time Tuesday until 9 p.m. Central Daylight Time Tuesday for the following areas, in Alabama, Baldwin Inland and Escambia. A heat advisory remains in effect from 10 a.m. Central Daylight Time Tuesday until 9 p.m. Central Daylight Time Tuesday for the following area, in Alabama, Baldwin Central, and the following areas, in Florida, Escambia Inland, Okaloosa Inland and Santa Rosa Inland. Here's your National Weather Service forecast. Tonight, partly cloudy with a slight chance of showers and thunderstorms this evening, then mostly clear after midnight. Lows in the upper 70s. West winds around 5 miles per hour. Chance of rain 20%. Heat index values up to 107 early this evening. Tuesday, mostly sunny. A slight chance of showers and thunderstorms in the afternoon. Humid with highs in the upper 90s. Northwest winds around 5 miles per hour. Chance of rain 20%. Heat index values up to 111. Tuesday night, partly cloudy in the evening, then becoming mostly clear. Humid with lows in the upper 70s. West winds around 5 miles per hour. Heat index values up to 109 early in the evening. Wednesday, sunny in the morning,
then partly sunny with a chance of showers and thunderstorms in the afternoon. Humid with highs in the upper 90s. West winds 5 to 10 miles per hour. Chance of rain 50%. Heat index values up to 110. Wednesday night, mostly cloudy in the evening, then becoming partly cloudy. A chance of showers. A chance of thunderstorms, mainly in the evening. Humid with lows in the mid-70s. West winds around 5 miles per hour. Chance of rain 50%. Heat index values up to 105 early in the evening. Thursday, mostly sunny. A chance of showers and thunderstorms in the morning, then showers and thunderstorms likely in the afternoon. Highs in the lower 90s. Chance of rain 70%. Heat index values up to 105. Thursday night, partly cloudy with a slight chance of showers and thunderstorms in the evening, then mostly clear after midnight. Lows in the mid-70s. Chance of rain 20%. Friday, mostly sunny. A slight chance of showers and thunderstorms in the morning, then a chance of showers and thunderstorms in the afternoon. Highs in the lower 90s. Chance of rain 50%. 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The current time is 11:43 p.m. Central Daylight Time. An extreme heat warning is in effect for the following areas in Alabama, Baldwin Coastal and Mobile Coastal, and the following areas in Florida, Escambia Coastal, Okaloosa Coastal and Santa Rosa Coastal. Extreme heat warning remains in effect from 10 a.m. to 9 p.m. Central Daylight Time Tuesday. What? Dangerously hot conditions with heat index values up to 113 expected. Where? In Alabama, Baldwin Coastal and Mobile Coastal Counties. In Florida, Escambia Coastal, Okaloosa Coastal, and Santa Rosa Coastal Counties. When? From 10 a.m. to 9 p.m. Central Daylight Time Tuesday. Impacts: heat-related illnesses increase significantly during extreme heat and high humidity events. Drink plenty of fluids, stay in an air-conditioned room, stay out of the sun, and check up on relatives and neighbors. A heat advisory is in effect for the following areas in Alabama, Baldwin Inland, Butler, Clark, Conecuh, Covington, Crenshaw, Escambia, Mobile Inland, Monroe, Washington and Wilcox, and the following areas in Mississippi, George, Greene, Perry, Stone and Wayne. Heat advisory remains in effect from 10 a.m. to 9 p.m. Central Daylight Time Tuesday. What? Heat index values up to 110 expected. Where? Portions of south central and southwest Alabama and southeast Mississippi. When? From 10 a.m. to 9 p.m. Central Daylight Time Tuesday. Impacts: hot temperatures and high humidity may cause heat illnesses. Drink plenty of fluids, stay in an air-conditioned room, stay out of the sun, and check up on relatives and neighbors. Take extra precautions when outside. Wear lightweight and loose-fitting clothing. Try to limit strenuous activities to early morning or evening. 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To reduce risk during outdoor work, the Occupational Safety and Health Administration recommends scheduling frequent rest breaks in shaded or air-conditioned environments. Anyone overcome by heat should be moved to a cool and shaded location. Heat stroke is an emergency. Call 911. A heat advisory is in effect for the following areas in Alabama, Baldwin Central and Mobile Central, and the following areas in Florida, Escambia Inland, Okaloosa Inland and Santa Rosa Inland. Heat advisory remains in effect from 10 a.m. to 9 p.m. Central Daylight Time Tuesday. What? Heat index values up to 111 expected. Where? In Alabama, Baldwin Central and Mobile Central Counties. In Florida, Escambia Inland, Okaloosa Inland, and Santa Rosa Inland Counties. When? From 10 a.m. to 9 p.m. Central Daylight Time Tuesday. Impacts: hot temperatures and high humidity may cause heat illnesses. Drink plenty of fluids, stay in an air-conditioned room, stay out of the sun, and check up on relatives and neighbors. Here's your marine forecast. On the weather map,
A diurnal wind pattern is expected early in the week with a light to moderate northwesterly flow early each morning, turning westerly to occasionally southwesterly through the afternoon and evening. Light to moderate westerly flow becomes established the latter half of the week. Storm coverage will increase by midweek with winds and waves locally higher near any storms. Small craft should exercise caution over the Gulf through much of this week. On Perdido Bay, Pensacola Bay including Santa Rosa Sound, and Choctawhatchee Bay. For tonight, west winds 5 to 10 knots. Waves 1 foot or less. Light chop. A chance of showers and thunderstorms this evening. For Tuesday, northwest winds around 5 knots, becoming southwest in the afternoon. Waves 1 foot or less. Light chop. A slight chance of showers and thunderstorms in the afternoon. For Tuesday night, west winds 5 to 10 knots. Waves 1 foot or less. Light chop. And for Wednesday, west winds 5 to 10 knots, increasing to 10 to 15 knots with gusts up to 20 knots in the afternoon. Waves 1 foot or less. A moderate chop. A chance of showers and thunderstorms in the afternoon. On Perdido Bay, Pensacola Bay including Santa Rosa Sound, and Choctawhatchee Bay. For tonight, west winds 5 to 10 knots. Waves 1 foot or less. Light chop. A chance of showers and thunderstorms early this evening, then a slight chance of showers and thunderstorms late this evening. For Tuesday, west winds 5 to 10 knots. Waves 1 foot or less. Light chop. A slight chance of showers and thunderstorms in the afternoon. For Tuesday night, west winds 5 to 10 knots. Waves 1 foot or less. Light chop. And for Wednesday, west winds 5 to 10 knots. Waves 1 foot or less. Light chop. A chance of showers and thunderstorms in the afternoon. From the Okaloosa-Walton County line to Pascagoula, and out 20 nautical miles. For tonight, west winds 10 to 15 knots. Seas around 2 feet. Wave detail, west 2 feet at 4 seconds. A slight chance of showers and thunderstorms this evening. For Tuesday, northwest winds 5 to 10 knots, becoming west 10 to 15 knots with gusts up to 20 knots in the afternoon. Seas around 2 feet. Wave detail, west 2 feet at 4 seconds. For Tuesday night, west winds 10 to 15 knots with gusts up to 20 knots. Seas around 2 feet. Wave detail, southwest 2 feet at 4 seconds and south 1 foot at 8 seconds. And for Wednesday, west winds 10 to 15 knots with gusts up to 20 knots. Seas 2 to 3 feet. Wave detail, southwest 3 feet at 4 seconds. A slight chance of showers and thunderstorms in the afternoon. From the Okaloosa-Walton County line to Pascagoula, from 20 to 60 nautical miles offshore. For tonight, west winds 10 to 15 knots with gusts up to 20 knots. Seas 2 to 3 feet. Wave detail, west 3 feet at 4 seconds and south 1 foot at 8 seconds. A slight chance of showers and thunderstorms after midnight. For Tuesday, west winds 10 to 15 knots. Seas 2 to 3 feet. Wave detail, west 3 feet at 4 seconds and south 1 foot at 8 seconds. A slight chance of showers and thunderstorms in the morning. For Tuesday night, west winds 10 to 15 knots with gusts up to 20 knots. Seas 2 to 3 feet. Wave detail, west 3 feet at 4 seconds and south 1 foot at 8 seconds. And for Wednesday, west winds around 15 knots with gusts up to 20 knots. Seas 2 to 3 feet. Wave detail, west 3 feet at 5 seconds and south 1 foot at 8 seconds. 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Tidal information, at the mouth of the Mobile River on Tuesday, high tide at 12.03 p.m. Low tide at 11.11 p.m. At the mouth of the Mobile River on Wednesday, high tide at 12.51 p.m. Low tide at 11.27 p.m.
at Pensacola Bay on Tuesday, high tide at 10:55 a.m. Low tide at 10:12 p.m. At Pensacola Bay on Wednesday, high tide at 11:35 a.m. Low tide at 10:35 p.m. At the East Pass in Destin on Tuesday, high tide at 10:22 a.m. Low tide at 9:38 p.m. At the East Pass in Destin on Wednesday, high tide at 11:02 a.m. Low tide at 10:01 p.m. The following marine observations were made as of 11 p.m. Mobile Bay Coast Guard Station. Winds were southwest at 3 knots. Sea temperature 87 degrees. Air temperature 88 degrees. Weeks Bay, calm. Air temperature was 86 degrees. Pensacola Bay. Sea temperature 88 degrees. Air temperature 87 degrees. The report from the east end of Dauphin Island was not available. Graham Bay, southwest winds at 7 knots. Air temperature was 88 degrees. And Pettiboy Island, west winds at 10 knots. Air temperature was 87 degrees. 12 miles south of Orange Beach. Winds were west at 14 knots. Sea temperature 85 degrees. Air temperature 86 degrees. 100 miles south of Destin. Winds were west at 12 knots. Air temperature 85 degrees. The following weather reports were made at 11 p.m. Pensacola International Airport, skies were clear. The temperature was 86 degrees, the dew point was 78, and the relative humidity was 77%. This produces a heat index of 98. The wind was west at 9 miles an hour. The pressure was 29.88 inches and rising. Pensacola Naval Air Station, skies were clear. The temperature was 85 degrees, the dew point was 77, and the relative humidity was 77%. This produces a heat index of 95. The wind was variable at 3 miles an hour. The pressure was 29.87 inches and steady. The following is a summary of watches, warnings, and advisories in effect. An extreme heat warning remains in effect from 10 a.m. Central Daylight Time Tuesday until 9 p.m. Central Daylight Time Tuesday for the following area, in Alabama, Baldwin Coastal, and the following areas, in Florida, Escambia Coastal, Okaloosa Coastal, and Santa Rosa Coastal. A heat advisory remains in effect from 10 a.m. Central Daylight Time Tuesday until 9 p.m. Central Daylight Time Tuesday for the following areas, in Alabama, Baldwin Inland, and Escambia. A heat advisory remains in effect from 10 a.m. Central Daylight Time Tuesday until 9 p.m. Central Daylight Time Tuesday for the following area, in Alabama, Baldwin Central, and the following areas, in Florida, Escambia Inland, Okaloosa Inland, and Santa Rosa Inland. Here's your National Weather Service forecast. Tonight, partly cloudy with a slight chance of showers and thunderstorms this evening, then mostly clear after midnight. Lows in the upper 70s. West winds around 5 miles per hour. Chance of rain 20%. Heat index values up to 107 early this evening. Tuesday, mostly sunny. A slight chance of showers and thunderstorms in the afternoon. Humid with highs in the upper 90s. Northwest winds around 5 miles per hour. Chance of rain 20%. Heat index values up to 111. Tuesday night, partly cloudy in the evening, then becoming mostly clear. Humid with lows in the upper 70s. West winds around 5 miles per hour. Heat index values up to 109 early in the evening. Wednesday, sunny in the morning, then partly sunny with a chance of showers and thunderstorms in the afternoon. Humid with highs in the upper 90s. West winds 5 to 10 miles per hour. Chance of rain 50%. Heat index values up to 110. Wednesday night, mostly cloudy in the evening, then becoming partly cloudy. A chance of showers. A chance of thunderstorms, mainly in the evening. Humid with lows in the mid-70s. West winds around 5 miles per hour. Chance of rain 50%. Heat index values up to 105 early in the evening. Thursday, mostly sunny.
a chance of showers and thunderstorms in the morning, then showers and thunderstorms likely in the afternoon. Highs in the lower 90s. Chance of rain 70%. Heat index values up.

0: right time. An extreme heat warning is in effect for the following areas in Alabama, Baldwin Coastal and Mobile Coastal, and the following areas in Florida, Escambia Coastal, Okaloosa Coastal and Santa Rosa Coastal. Extreme heat warning remains in effect from 10 a.m. to 9 p.m. Central Daylight Time Tuesday. What? Dangerously hot conditions with heat index values up to 113 expected. Where? 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When? From 10 a.m. to 9 p.m. Central Daylight Time Tuesday. Impacts. Heat-related illnesses increase significantly during extreme heat and high humidity events. 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A heat advisory is in effect for the following areas in Alabama, Baldwin Inland, Butler, Clark, Conecuh, Covington, Crenshaw, Escambia, Mobile Inland, Monroe, Washington, and Wilcox, and the following areas in Mississippi, George, Greene, Perry, Stone, and Wayne. Heat advisory remains in effect from 10 a.m. to 9 p.m. Central Daylight Time Tuesday. What? Heat index values up to 110 expected. Where? Portions of South Central and Southwest Alabama and Southeast Mississippi. When? From 10 a.m. to 9 p.m. Central Daylight Time Tuesday. Impacts. Hot temperatures and high humidity may cause heat illnesses. 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
0: 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A heat advisory is in effect for the following areas in Alabama, Baldwin Central and Mobile Central, and the following areas in Florida, Escambia Inland, Okaloosa Inland, and Santa Rosa Inland. Heat advisory remains in effect from 10 a.m. to 9 p.m. Central Daylight Time Tuesday. What? Heat index values up to 111 expected. Where? 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In Florida, Escambia Inland, Okaloosa Inland, and Santa Rosa Inland Counties. When? From 10 a.m. to 9 p.m. Central Daylight Time Tuesday. Impacts. Hot temperatures and high humidity may cause heat illnesses. Drink plenty of fluids, stay in an air-conditioned room, stay out of the sun, and check up on relatives and neighbors. Here's your marine forecast. On the weather map, a diurnal wind pattern is expected early in the week with a light to moderate northwesterly flow early each morning, turning westerly to occasionally southwesterly through the afternoon and evening. Light to moderate westerly flow becomes established the latter half of the week. Storm coverage will increase by midweek with winds and waves locally higher near any storms. Small craft should exercise caution over the Gulf through much of this week. On Perdido Bay, Pensacola Bay including Santa Rosa Sound, and Choctawhatchee Bay. For tonight, west winds 5 to 10 knots. Waves 1 foot or less. Light chop. A chance of showers and thunderstorms this evening. For Tuesday, northwest winds around 5 knots, becoming southwest in the afternoon. Waves 1 foot or less. Light chop. A slight chance of showers and thunderstorms in the afternoon. For Tuesday night, west winds 5 to 10 knots. Waves 1 foot or less. Light chop. And for Wednesday, west winds 5 to 10 knots, increasing to 10 to 15 knots with gusts up to 20 knots in the afternoon. Waves 1 foot or less. A moderate chop. A chance of showers and thunderstorms in the afternoon. On Perdido Bay, Pensacola Bay including Santa Rosa Sound, and Choctawhatchee Bay. For tonight, west winds 5 to 10 knots. Waves 1 foot or less. Light chop. A chance of showers and thunderstorms early.

evening, then a slight chance of showers and thunderstorms late this evening. For Tuesday, west winds 5 to 10 knots. Waves 1 foot or less. Light chop. A slight chance of showers and thunderstorms in the afternoon. For Tuesday night, west winds 5 to 10 knots. Waves 1 foot or less. Light chop. And for Wednesday, west winds 5 to 10 knots. Waves 1 foot or less. Light chop. A chance of showers and thunderstorms in the afternoon. From the Okaloosa-Walton County line to Pascagoula, and out 20 nautical miles. For tonight, west winds 10 to 15 knots. Seas around 2 feet. Wave detail, west 2 feet at 4 seconds. A slight chance of showers and thunderstorms this evening. For Tuesday, northwest winds 5 to 10 knots, becoming west 10 to 15 knots with gusts up to 20 knots in the afternoon. Seas around 2 feet. Wave detail, west 2 feet at 4 seconds. For Tuesday night, west winds 10 to 15 knots with gusts up to 20 knots. Seas around 2 feet. Wave detail, southwest 2 feet at 4 seconds and south 1 foot at 8 seconds. And for Wednesday, west winds 10 to 15 knots with gusts up to 20 knots. Seas 2 to 3 feet. Wave detail, southwest 3 feet at 4 seconds. A slight chance of showers and thunderstorms in the afternoon. From the Okaloosa-Walton County line to Pascagoula, from 20 to 60 nautical miles offshore. For tonight, west winds 10 to 15 knots with gusts up to 20 knots. Seas 2 to 3 feet. Wave detail, west 3 feet at 4 seconds and south 1 foot at 8 seconds. A slight chance of showers and thunderstorms after midnight. For Tuesday, west winds 10 to 15 knots. Seas 2 to 3 feet. Wave detail, west 3 feet at 4 seconds and south 1 foot at 8 seconds. A slight chance of showers and thunderstorms in the morning. For Tuesday night, west winds 10 to 15 knots with gusts up to 20 knots. Seas 2 to 3 feet. Wave detail, west 3 feet at 4 seconds and south 1 foot at 8 seconds. And for Wednesday, west winds around 15 knots with gusts up to 20 knots. Seas 2 to 3 feet. Wave detail, west 3 feet at 5 seconds and south 1 foot at 8 seconds. Tidal information, at the mouth of the Mobile River on Tuesday, high tide at 12:03 p.m. Low tide at 11:11 p.m. At the mouth of the Mobile River on Wednesday, high tide at 12:51 p.m. Low tide at 11:27 p.m. At Pensacola Bay on Tuesday, high tide at 10:55 a.m. Low tide at 10:12 p.m. At Pensacola Bay on Wednesday, high tide at 11:35 a.m. Low tide at 10:35 p.m. At the East Pass in Destin on Tuesday, high tide at 10:22 a.m. Low tide at 9:38 p.m. At the East Pass in Destin on Wednesday, high tide at 11:02 a.m. Low tide at 10:01 p.m. The following marine observations were made as of 11 p.m. Mobile Bay Coast Guard Station. Winds were southwest at 3 knots. Sea temperature 87 degrees. Air temperature 88 degrees. Weeks Bay, calm. Air temperature was 86 degrees. Pensacola Bay. Sea temperature 88 degrees. Air temperature 87 degrees. The report from the east end of Dauphin Island was not available. Graham Bay, southwest winds at 7 knots. Air temperature was 88 degrees. And Pettiboy Island, west winds at 10 knots. Air temperature was 87 degrees. 12 miles south of Orange Beach. Winds were west at 14 knots. Sea temperature 85 degrees. Air temperature 86 degrees. 100 miles south of Destin. Winds were west at 12 knots. Air temperature 85 degrees. The following weather reports were made at 11 p.m. Pensacola International Airport, skies were clear. The temperature was 86 degrees, the dew point was 78, and the relative humidity was 77%.
This produces a heat index of 98. The wind was west at 9 miles an hour. The pressure was 29.88 inches and rising. Pensacola Naval Air Station, skies were clear. The temperature was 85 degrees, the dew point was 77, and the relative humidity was 77%. This produces a heat index of 95. The wind was variable at 3 miles an hour. The pressure was 29.87 inches and steady. The following is a summary of watches, warnings, and advisories in effect. An extreme heat warning remains in effect from 10 a.m. Central Daylight Time until 9 p.m. Central Daylight Time for the following area: in Alabama, Baldwin Coastal, and the following areas: in Florida, Escambia Coastal, Okaloosa Coastal, and Santa Rosa Coastal. A heat advisory remains in effect from 10 a.m. Central Daylight Time until 9 p.m. Central Daylight Time for the following areas: in Alabama, Baldwin Inland, and Escambia. A heat advisory remains in effect from 10 a.m. Central Daylight Time until 9 p.m. Central Daylight Time for the following area: in Alabama, Baldwin Central, and the following areas: in Florida, Escambia Inland, Okaloosa Inland, and Santa Rosa Inland. Here's your National Weather Service forecast. Tonight, partly cloudy with a slight chance of showers and thunderstorms this evening, then mostly clear after midnight. Lows in the upper 70s. West winds around 5 miles per hour. Chance of rain 20%. Heat index values up to 107 early this evening. Tuesday, mostly sunny. A slight chance of showers and thunderstorms in the afternoon. Humid with highs in the upper 90s. Northwest winds around 5 miles per hour. Chance of rain 20%. Heat index values up to 111. Tuesday night, partly cloudy in the evening, then becoming mostly clear. Humid with lows in the upper 70s. West winds around 5 miles per hour. Heat index values up to 109 early in the evening. Wednesday, sunny in the morning, then partly sunny with a chance of showers and thunderstorms in the afternoon. Humid with highs in the upper 90s. West winds 5 to 10 miles per hour. Chance of rain 50%. Heat index values up to 110. Wednesday night, mostly cloudy in the evening, then becoming partly cloudy. A chance of showers. A chance of thunderstorms, mainly in the evening. Humid with lows in the mid-70s. West winds around 5 miles per hour. Chance of rain 50%. Heat index values up to 105 early in the evening. Thursday, mostly sunny. A chance of showers and thunderstorms in the morning, then showers and thunderstorms likely in the afternoon. Highs in the lower 90s. Chance of rain 70%. Heat index values up to 105. Thursday night, partly cloudy with a slight chance of showers and thunderstorms in the evening, then mostly clear after midnight. Lows in the mid-70s. Chance of rain 20%. Friday, mostly sunny. A slight chance of showers and thunderstorms in the morning, then a chance of showers and thunderstorms in the afternoon. Highs in the lower 90s. Chance of rain 50%. 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The current time is 12:11 a.m. Central Daylight Time. An extreme heat warning is in effect for the following areas: in Alabama, Baldwin Coastal and Mobile Coastal, and the following areas: in Florida, Escambia Coastal, Okaloosa Coastal, and Santa Rosa Coastal. Extreme heat warning remains in effect from 10 a.m. to 9 p.m. Central Daylight Time Tuesday. What? Dangerously hot conditions with heat index values up to 113 expected. Where? In Alabama, Baldwin Coastal and Mobile Coastal counties. In Florida, Escambia Coastal, Okaloosa Coastal, and Santa Rosa Coastal counties. When? From 10 a.m. to 9 p.m. Central Daylight Time Tuesday. Impacts: heat-related illnesses increase significantly during extreme heat and high humidity events. Drink plenty of fluids, stay in an air-conditioned room, stay out of the sun, and check up on relatives and neighbors. A heat advisory is in effect for the following areas: in Alabama, Baldwin Inland, Butler,
Clark, Conecuh, Covington, Crenshaw, Escambia, Mobile Inland, Monroe, Washington and Wilcox, and the following areas, in Mississippi, George, Greene, Perry, Stone and Wayne. Heat advisory remains in effect from 10 a.m. to 9 p.m. Central Daylight Time Tuesday. What? Heat index values up to 110 expected. Where? Portions of South Central and Southwest Alabama and Southeast Mississippi. When? From 10 a.m. to 9 p.m. Central Daylight Time Tuesday. Impacts. Hot temperatures and high humidity may cause heat illnesses. Drink plenty of fluids, stay in an air-conditioned room, stay out of the sun, and check up on relatives and neighbors. Take extra precautions when outside. Wear lightweight and loose-fitting clothing. Try to limit strenuous activities to early morning or evening. Take action when you see symptoms of heat exhaustion and heat stroke. To reduce risk during outdoor work, the Occupational Safety and Health Administration recommends scheduling frequent rest breaks in shaded or air-conditioned environments. Anyone overcome by heat should be moved to a cool and shaded location. Heat stroke is an emergency. Call 911. A heat advisory is in effect for the following areas in Alabama, Baldwin Central and Mobile Central, and the following areas in Florida, Escambia Inland, Okaloosa Inland and Santa Rosa Inland. Heat advisory remains in effect from 10 a.m. to 9 p.m. Central Daylight Time Tuesday. What? Heat index values up to 111 expected. Where? In Alabama, Baldwin Central and Mobile Central counties. In Florida, Escambia Inland, Okaloosa Inland, and Santa Rosa Inland counties. When? From 10 a.m. to 9 p.m. Central Daylight Time Tuesday. Impacts. Hot temperatures and high humidity may cause heat illnesses. Drink plenty of fluids, stay in an air-conditioned room, stay out of the sun, and check up on relatives and neighbors. Here's your marine forecast. On the weather map, a diurnal wind pattern is expected early in the week with a light to moderate northwesterly flow early each morning, turning westerly to occasionally southwesterly through the afternoon and evening. Light to moderate westerly flow becomes established the latter half of the week. Storm coverage will increase by midweek with winds and waves locally higher near any storms. Small craft should exercise caution over the Gulf through much of this week. On Perdido Bay, Pensacola Bay including Santa Rosa Sound, and Choctawhatchee Bay. For tonight, west winds 5 to 10 knots. Waves 1 foot or less. Light chop. A chance of showers and thunderstorms this evening. For Tuesday, northwest winds around 5 knots, becoming southwest in the afternoon. Waves 1 foot or less. Light chop. A slight chance of showers and thunderstorms in the afternoon. For Tuesday night, west winds 5 to 10 knots. Waves 1 foot or less. Light chop. And for Wednesday, west winds 5 to 10 knots, increasing to 10 to 15 knots with gusts up to 20 knots in the afternoon. Waves 1 foot or less. A moderate chop. A chance of showers and thunderstorms in the afternoon. On Perdido Bay, Pensacola Bay including Santa Rosa Sound, and Choctawhatchee Bay. For tonight, west winds 5 to 10 knots. Waves 1 foot or less. Light chop. A chance of showers and thunderstorms early this evening, then a slight chance of showers and thunderstorms late this evening. For Tuesday, west winds 5 to 10 knots. Waves 1 foot or less. Light chop. A slight chance of showers and thunderstorms in the afternoon. For Tuesday night, west winds 5 to 10 knots. Waves 1 foot or less. Light chop. And for Wednesday, west winds 5 to 10 knots. Waves 1 foot or less. Light chop. A chance of showers and thunderstorms in the afternoon. From the Okaloosa-Walton County line to Pascagoula, an out 20 nautical miles. For tonight, west winds 10 to 15 knots. Seas around 2 feet. Wave detail, west 2 feet at 4 seconds. A slight chance of showers and thunderstorms this evening. For Tuesday, northwest winds 5 to 10 knots, becoming west 10 to 15 knots with gusts up to 20 knots in the afternoon.
seas around 2 feet. Wave detail, west 2 feet at 4 seconds. For Tuesday night, west winds 10 to 15 knots with gusts up to 20 knots. Seas around 2 feet. Wave detail, southwest 2 feet at 4 seconds and south 1 foot at 8 seconds. And for Wednesday, west winds 10 to 15 knots with gusts up to 20 knots. Seas 2 to 3 feet. Wave detail, southwest 3 feet at 4 seconds. A slight chance of showers and thunderstorms in the afternoon. From the Okaloosa-Walton County line to Pascagoula, from 20 to 60 nautical miles offshore. For tonight, west winds 10 to 15 knots with gusts up to 20 knots. Seas 2 to 3 feet. Wave detail, west 3 feet at 4 seconds and south 1 foot at 8 seconds. A slight chance of showers and thunderstorms after midnight. For Tuesday, west winds 10 to 15 knots. Seas 2 to 3 feet. Wave detail, west 3 feet at 4 seconds and south 1 foot at 8 seconds. A slight chance of showers and thunderstorms in the morning. For Tuesday night, west winds 10 to 15 knots with gusts up to 20 knots. Seas 2 to 3 feet. Wave detail, west 3 feet at 4 seconds and south 1 foot at 8 seconds. And for Wednesday, west winds around 15 knots with gusts up to 20 knots. Seas 2 to 3 feet. Wave detail, west 3 feet at 5 seconds and south 1 foot at 8 seconds. 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Tidal information, at the mouth of the Mobile River on Tuesday, high tide at 12.03 p.m. Low tide at 11.11 p.m. At the mouth of the Mobile River on Wednesday, high tide at 12.51 p.m. Low tide at 11.27 p.m. At Pensacola Bay on Tuesday, high tide at 10.55 a.m. Low tide at 10.12 p.m. At Pensacola Bay on Wednesday, high tide at 11.35 a.m. Low tide at 10.35 p.m. At the East Pass in Destin on Tuesday, high tide at 10.22 a.m. Low tide at 9.38 p.m. At the East Pass in Destin on Wednesday, high tide at 11.02 a.m. Low tide at 10.01 p.m. The following marine observations were made as of midnight. Mobile Bay Coast Guard Station. Winds were west at 4 knots. Sea temperature 87 degrees. Air temperature 87 degrees. Weeks Bay, calm. Air temperature was 84 degrees. Pensacola Bay. Sea temperature 88 degrees. Air temperature 87 degrees. The report from the east end of Dauphin Island was not available. Graham Bay, west winds at 6 knots. Air temperature was 88 degrees. And Pettiboy Island, west winds at 10 knots. Air temperature was 87 degrees. 12 miles south of Orange Beach, winds were west at 14 knots. Air temperature was 86 degrees. Gulf water temperature 85 degrees. Wave heights 2 feet, with a period of 4 seconds. 100 miles south of Destin. Winds were west at 12 knots. Air temperature 85 degrees. Wave heights 3 feet. Wave period 5 seconds. The following weather reports were made at midnight. Pensacola International Airport, skies were clear. The temperature was 86 degrees, the dew point was 77, and the relative humidity was 74%. This produces a heat index of 97. The wind was west at 10 miles an hour. The pressure was 29.87 inches and falling. Pensacola Naval Air Station, skies were clear. The temperature was 84 degrees, the dew point was 78, and the relative humidity was 82%. This produces a heat index of 95. The wind was west at 5 miles an hour. The pressure was 29.86 inches and falling. The following is a summary of watches, warnings and advisories in effect.
An extreme heat warning remains in effect from 10 a.m. Central Daylight Time until 9 p.m. Central Daylight Time for the following area: in Alabama, Baldwin Coastal, and the following areas: in Florida, Escambia Coastal, Okaloosa Coastal, and Santa Rosa Coastal. A heat advisory remains in effect from 10 a.m. Central Daylight Time until 9 p.m. Central Daylight Time for the following areas: in Alabama, Baldwin Inland, and Escambia. A heat advisory remains in effect from 10 a.m. Central Daylight Time until 9 p.m. Central Daylight Time for the following area: in Alabama, Baldwin Central, and the following areas: in Florida, Escambia Inland, Okaloosa Inland, and Santa Rosa Inland. Here's your National Weather Service forecast. Tonight, partly cloudy with a slight chance of showers and thunderstorms this evening, then mostly clear after midnight. Lows in the upper 70s. West winds around 5 miles per hour. Chance of rain 20%. Heat index values up to 107 early this evening. Tuesday, mostly sunny. A slight chance of showers and thunderstorms in the afternoon. Humid with highs in the upper 90s. Northwest winds around 5 miles per hour. Chance of rain 20%. Heat index values up to 111. Tuesday night, partly cloudy in the evening, then becoming mostly clear. Humid with lows in the upper 70s. West winds around 5 miles per hour. Heat index values up to 109 early in the evening. Wednesday, sunny in the morning, then partly sunny with a chance of showers and thunderstorms in the afternoon. Humid with highs in the upper 90s. West winds 5 to 10 miles per hour. Chance of rain 50%. Heat index values up to 110. Wednesday night, mostly cloudy in the evening, then becoming partly cloudy. A chance of showers. A chance of thunderstorms, mainly in the evening. Humid with lows in the mid-70s. West winds around 5 miles per hour. Chance of rain 50%. Heat index values up to 105 early in the evening. Thursday, mostly sunny. A chance of showers and thunderstorms in the morning, then showers and thunderstorms likely in the afternoon. Highs in the lower 90s. Chance of rain 70%. Heat index values up to 105. Thursday night, partly cloudy with a slight chance of showers and thunderstorms in the evening, then mostly clear after midnight. Lows in the mid-70s. Chance of rain 20%. Friday, mostly sunny. A slight chance of showers and thunderstorms in the morning, then a chance of showers and thunderstorms in the afternoon. Highs in the lower 90s. Chance of rain 50%. 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The current time is 12:25 a.m. Central Daylight Time. An extreme heat warning is in effect for the following areas: in Alabama, Baldwin Coastal and Mobile Coastal, and the following areas: in Florida, Escambia Coastal, Okaloosa Coastal, and Santa Rosa Coastal. Extreme heat warning remains in effect from 10 a.m. to 9 p.m. Central Daylight Time Tuesday. What? Dangerously hot conditions with heat index values up to 113 expected. Where? In Alabama, Baldwin Coastal and Mobile Coastal counties. In Florida, Escambia Coastal, Okaloosa Coastal, and Santa Rosa Coastal counties. When? From 10 a.m. to 9 p.m. Central Daylight Time Tuesday. Impacts: heat-related illnesses increase significantly during extreme heat and high humidity events. Drink plenty of fluids, stay in an air-conditioned room, stay out of the sun, and check up on relatives and neighbors. A heat advisory is in effect for the following areas: in Alabama, Baldwin Inland, Butler, Clark, Conecuh, Covington, Crenshaw, Escambia, Mobile Inland, Monroe, Washington, and Wilcox, and the following areas: in Mississippi, George, Greene, Perry, Stone, and Wayne. Heat advisory remains in effect from 10 a.m. to 9 p.m. Central Daylight Time Tuesday. What? Heat index values up to 110 expected. Where? Portions of South Central and Southwest Alabama and Southeast Mississippi. When? From 10 a.m. to 9 p.m. Central Daylight Time Tuesday. Impacts: hot temperatures and high humidity may cause heat illnesses.
drink plenty of fluids, stay in an air-conditioned room, stay out of the sun, and check up on relatives and neighbors. Take extra precautions when outside. Wear lightweight and loose-fitting clothing. Try to limit strenuous activities to early morning or evening. 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To reduce risk during outdoor work, the Occupational Safety and Health Administration recommends scheduling frequent rest breaks in shaded or air-conditioned environments. Anyone overcome by heat should be moved to a cool and shaded location. Heat stroke is an emergency. Call 911. A heat advisory is in effect for the following areas in Alabama: Baldwin Central and Mobile Central, and the following areas in Florida: Escambia Inland, Okaloosa Inland, and Santa Rosa Inland. Heat advisory remains in effect from 10 a.m. to 9 p.m. Central Daylight Time Tuesday. What? Heat index values up to 111 expected. Where? In Alabama, Baldwin Central and Mobile Central counties. In Florida, Escambia Inland, Okaloosa Inland, and Santa Rosa Inland counties. When? From 10 a.m. to 9 p.m. Central Daylight Time Tuesday. Impacts: hot temperatures and high humidity may cause heat illnesses. Drink plenty of fluids, stay in an air-conditioned room, stay out of the sun, and check up on relatives and neighbors. Here's your marine forecast. On the weather map, a diurnal wind pattern is expected early in the week with a light to moderate northwesterly flow early each morning, turning westerly to occasionally southwesterly through the afternoon and evening. Light to moderate westerly flow becomes established the latter half of the week. Storm coverage will increase by midweek with winds and waves locally higher near any storms. Small craft should exercise caution over the Gulf through much of this week. On Perdido Bay, Pensacola Bay including Santa Rosa Sound, and Choctawhatchee Bay. For tonight, west winds 5 to 10 knots. Waves 1 foot or less. Light chop. A chance of showers and thunderstorms this evening. For Tuesday, northwest winds around 5 knots, becoming southwest in the afternoon. Waves 1 foot or less. Light chop. A slight chance of showers and thunderstorms in the afternoon. For Tuesday night, west winds 5 to 10 knots. Waves 1 foot or less. Light chop. And for Wednesday, west winds 5 to 10 knots, increasing to 10 to 15 knots with gusts up to 20 knots in the afternoon. Waves 1 foot or less. A moderate chop. A chance of showers and thunderstorms in the afternoon. On Perdido Bay, Pensacola Bay including Santa Rosa Sound, and Choctawhatchee Bay. For tonight, west winds 5 to 10 knots. Waves 1 foot or less. Light chop. A chance of showers and thunderstorms early this evening, then a slight chance of showers and thunderstorms late this evening. For Tuesday, west winds 5 to 10 knots. Waves 1 foot or less. Light chop. A slight chance of showers and thunderstorms in the afternoon. For Tuesday night, west winds 5 to 10 knots. Waves 1 foot or less. Light chop. And for Wednesday, west winds 5 to 10 knots. Waves 1 foot or less. Light chop. A chance of showers and thunderstorms in the afternoon. From the Okaloosa-Walton County line to Pascagoula, and out 20 nautical miles. For tonight, west winds 10 to 15 knots. Seas around 2 feet. Wave detail, west 2 feet at 4 seconds. A slight chance of showers and thunderstorms this evening. For Tuesday, northwest winds 5 to 10 knots, becoming west 10 to 15 knots with gusts up to 20 knots in the afternoon. Seas around 2 feet. Wave detail, west 2 feet at 4 seconds. For Tuesday night, west winds 10 to 15 knots with gusts up to 20 knots. Seas around 2 feet. Wave detail, southwest 2 feet at 4 seconds and south 1 foot at 8 seconds. And for Wednesday, west winds 10 to 15 knots with gusts up to 20 knots. Seas 2 to 3 feet. Wave detail, southwest 2 seconds. A slight chance of showers and thunderstorms in the afternoon. From the Okaloosa-Walton County line to Pascagoula,
from 20 to 60 nautical miles offshore. For tonight, west winds 10 to 15 knots with gusts up to 20 knots. Seas 2 to 3 feet. Wave detail, west 3 feet at 4 seconds and south 1 foot at 8 seconds. A slight chance of showers and thunderstorms after midnight. For Tuesday, west winds 10 to 15 knots. Seas 2 to 3 feet. Wave detail, west 3 feet at 4 seconds and south 1 foot at 8 seconds. A slight chance of showers and thunderstorms in the morning. For Tuesday night, west winds 10 to 15 knots with gusts up to 20 knots. Seas 2 to 3 feet. Wave detail, west 3 feet at 4 seconds and south 1 foot at 8 seconds. And for Wednesday, west winds around 15 knots with gusts up to 20 knots. Seas 2 to 3 feet. Wave detail, west 3 feet at 5 seconds and south 1 foot at 8 seconds. Tidal information, at the mouth of the Mobile River on Tuesday, high tide at 12:03 p.m. Low tide at 11:11 p.m. At the mouth of the Mobile River on Wednesday, high tide at 12:51 p.m. Low tide at 11:27 p.m. At Pensacola Bay on Tuesday, high tide at 10:55 a.m. Low tide at 10:12 p.m. At Pensacola Bay on Wednesday, high tide at 11:35 a.m. Low tide at 10:35 p.m. At the East Pass in Destin on Tuesday, high tide at 10:22 a.m. Low tide at 9:38 p.m. At the East Pass in Destin on Wednesday, high tide at 11:02 a.m. Low tide at 10:01 p.m. The following marine observations were made as of midnight. Mobile Bay Coast Guard Station. Winds were west at 4 knots. Sea temperature 87 degrees. Air temperature 87 degrees. Weeks Bay, calm. Air temperature was 84 degrees. Pensacola Bay. Sea temperature 88 degrees. Air temperature 87 degrees. The report from the east end of Dauphin Island was not available. Grand Bay, west winds at 6 knots. Air temperature was 88 degrees. And Pettiboy Island, west winds at 10 knots. Air temperature was 87 degrees. 12 miles south of Orange Beach, winds were west at 14 knots. Air temperature was 86 degrees. Gulf water temperature 85 degrees. Wave height 2 feet, with a period of 4 seconds. 100 miles south of Destin. Winds were west at 12 knots. Air temperature 85 degrees. Wave height 3 feet. Wave period 5 seconds. The following weather reports were made at midnight. Pensacola International Airport, skies were clear. The temperature was 86 degrees, the dew point was 77, and the relative humidity was 74%. This produces a heat index of 97. The wind was west at 10 miles an hour. The pressure was 29.87 inches and falling. Pensacola Naval Air Station, skies were clear. The temperature was 84 degrees, the dew point was 78, and the relative humidity was 82%. This produces a heat index of 95. The wind was west at 5 miles an hour. The pressure was 29.86 inches and falling. The following is a summary of watches, warnings and advisories in effect. An extreme heat warning remains in effect from 10 a.m. Central Daylight Time until 9 p.m. Central Daylight Time for the following area, in Alabama, Baldwin Coastal, and the following areas, in Florida, Escambia Coastal, Okaloosa Coastal and Santa Rosa Coastal. A heat advisory remains in effect from 10 a.m. Central Daylight Time until 9 p.m. Central Daylight Time for the following areas, in Alabama, Baldwin Inland and Escambia. A heat advisory remains in effect from 10 a.m. Central Daylight Time until 9 p.m. Central Daylight Time for the following area, in Alabama, Baldwin Central, and the following areas, in Florida, Escambia Inland, Okaloosa Inland and Santa Rosa Inland. Here's your National Weather Service forecast. Tonight, partly cloudy with a slight chance of showers and thunderstorms this evening, then mostly clear after midnight. Lows in the upper 70s.
West winds around 5 miles per hour. Chance of rain 20%. Heat index values up to 107 early this evening. Tuesday, mostly sunny. A slight chance of showers and thunderstorms in the afternoon. Humid with highs in the upper 90s. Northwest winds around 5 miles per hour. Chance of rain 20%. Heat index values up to 111. Tuesday night, partly cloudy in the evening, then becoming mostly clear. Humid with lows in the upper 70s. West winds around 5 miles per hour. Heat index values up to 109 early in the evening. Wednesday, sunny in the morning, then partly sunny with a chance of showers and thunderstorms in the afternoon. Humid with highs in the upper 90s. West winds 5 to 10 miles per hour. Chance of rain 50%. Heat index values up to 110. Wednesday night, mostly cloudy in the evening, then becoming partly cloudy. A chance of showers. A chance of thunderstorms, mainly in the evening. Humid with lows in the mid-70s. West winds around 5 miles per hour. Chance of rain 50%. Heat index values up to 105 early in the evening. Thursday, mostly sunny. A chance of showers and thunderstorms in the morning, then showers and thunderstorms likely in the afternoon. Highs in the lower 90s. Chance of rain 70%. Heat index values up to 105. Thursday night, partly cloudy with a slight chance of showers and thunderstorms in the evening, then mostly clear after midnight. Lows in the mid-70s. Chance of rain 20%. Friday, mostly sunny. A slight chance of showers and thunderstorms in the morning, then a chance of showers and thunderstorms in the afternoon. Highs in the lower 90s. Chance of rain 50%. 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The current time is 12:39 a.m. Central Daylight Time. An extreme heat warning is in effect for the following areas in Alabama, Baldwin Coastal and Mobile Coastal, and the following areas in Florida, Escambia Coastal, Okaloosa Coastal and Santa Rosa Coastal. Extreme heat warning remains in effect from 10 a.m. to 9 p.m. Central Daylight Time Tuesday. What? Dangerously hot conditions with heat index values up to 113 expected. Where? In Alabama, Baldwin Coastal and Mobile Coastal Counties. In Florida, Escambia Coastal, Okaloosa Coastal, and Santa Rosa Coastal Counties. When? From 10 a.m. to 9 p.m. Central Daylight Time Tuesday. Impacts. Heat-related illnesses increase significantly during extreme heat and high humidity events. Drink plenty of fluids, stay in an air-conditioned room, stay out of the sun, and check up on relatives and neighbors. A heat advisory is in effect for the following areas in Alabama, Baldwin Inland, Butler, Clark, Conecuh, Covington, Crenshaw, Escambia, Mobile Inland, Monroe, Washington, and Wilcox, and the following areas in Mississippi, George, Greene, Perry, Stone, and Wayne. Heat advisory remains in effect from 10 a.m. to 9 p.m. Central Daylight Time Tuesday. What? Heat index values up to 110 expected. Where? Portions of South Central and Southwest Alabama and Southeast Mississippi. When? From 10 a.m. to 9 p.m. Central Daylight Time Tuesday. Impacts. Hot temperatures and high humidity may cause heat illnesses. Drink plenty of fluids, stay in an air-conditioned room, stay out of the sun, and check up on relatives and neighbors. Take extra precautions when outside. Wear lightweight and loose-fitting clothing. Try to limit strenuous activities to early morning or evening. 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To reduce risk during outdoor work, the Occupational Safety and Health Administration recommends scheduling frequent rest breaks in shaded or air-conditioned environments. Anyone overcome by heat should be moved to a cool and shaded location. Heat stroke is an emergency. Call 911. A heat advisory is in effect for the following areas in Alabama, Baldwin Central and Mobile Central, and the following areas in Florida, Escambia Inland, Okaloosa Inland and Santa Rosa Inland.
heat advisory remains in effect from 10 a.m. to 9 p.m. Central Daylight Time Tuesday. What? Heat index values up to 111 expected. Where? In Alabama, Baldwin Central and Mobile Central counties. In Florida, Escambia Inland, Okaloosa Inland, and Santa Rosa Inland counties. When? From 10 a.m. to 9 p.m. Central Daylight Time Tuesday. Impacts: hot temperatures and high humidity may cause heat illnesses. Drink plenty of fluids, stay in an air-conditioned room, stay out of the sun, and check up on relatives and neighbors. Here's your marine forecast. On the weather map, a diurnal wind pattern is expected early in the week with a light to moderate northwesterly flow early each morning, turning westerly to occasionally southwesterly through the afternoon and evening. Light to moderate westerly flow becomes established the latter half of the week. Storm coverage will increase by midweek with winds and waves locally higher near any storms. Small craft should exercise caution over the Gulf through much of this week. On Perdido Bay, Pensacola Bay including Santa Rosa Sound, and Choctawhatchee Bay. For tonight, west winds 5 to 10 knots. Waves 1 foot or less. Light chop. A chance of showers and thunderstorms this evening. For Tuesday, northwest winds around 5 knots, becoming southwest in the afternoon. Waves 1 foot or less. Light chop. A slight chance of showers and thunderstorms in the afternoon. For Tuesday night, west winds 5 to 10 knots. Waves 1 foot or less. Light chop. And for Wednesday, west winds 5 to 10 knots, increasing to 10 to 15 knots with gusts up to 20 knots in the afternoon. Waves 1 foot or less. A moderate chop. A chance of showers and thunderstorms in the afternoon. On Perdido Bay, Pensacola Bay including Santa Rosa Sound, and Choctawhatchee Bay. For tonight, west winds 5 to 10 knots. Waves 1 foot or less. Light chop. A chance of showers and thunderstorms early this evening, then a slight chance of showers and thunderstorms late this evening. For Tuesday, west winds 5 to 10 knots. Waves 1 foot or less. Light chop. A slight chance of showers and thunderstorms in the afternoon. For Tuesday night, west winds 5 to 10 knots. Waves 1 foot or less. Light chop. And for Wednesday, west winds 5 to 10 knots. Waves 1 foot or less. Light chop. A chance of showers and thunderstorms in the afternoon. From the Okaloosa-Walton County line to Pascagoula, and out 20 nautical miles. For tonight, west winds 10 to 15 knots. Seas around 2 feet. Wave detail, west 2 feet at 4 seconds. A slight chance of showers and thunderstorms this evening. For Tuesday, northwest winds 5 to 10 knots, becoming west 10 to 15 knots with gusts up to 20 knots in the afternoon. Seas around 2 feet. Wave detail, west 2 feet at 4 seconds. For Tuesday night, west winds 10 to 15 knots with gusts up to 20 knots. Seas around 2 feet. Wave detail, southwest 2 feet at 4 seconds and south 1 foot at 8 seconds. And for Wednesday, west winds 10 to 15 knots with gusts up to 20 knots. Seas 2 to 3 feet. Wave detail, southwest 3 feet at 4 seconds. A slight chance of showers and thunderstorms in the afternoon. From the Okaloosa-Walton County line to Pascagoula, from 20 to 60 nautical miles offshore. For tonight, west winds 10 to 15 knots with gusts up to 20 knots. Seas 2 to 3 feet. Wave detail, west 3 feet at 4 seconds and south 1 foot at 8 seconds. A slight chance of showers and thunderstorms after midnight. For Tuesday, west winds 10 to 15 knots. Seas 2 to 3 feet. Wave detail, west 3 feet at 4 seconds and south 1 foot at 8 seconds. A slight chance of showers and thunderstorms in the morning. For Tuesday night, west winds 10 to 15 knots with gusts up to 20 knots. Seas 2 to 3 feet. Wave detail, west 3 feet at 4 seconds and south 1 foot at 8 seconds.
And for Wednesday, west winds around 15 knots with gusts up to 20 knots. Seas 2 to 3 feet. Wave detail, west 3 feet at 5 seconds and south 1 foot at 8 seconds. 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Tidal information, at the mouth of the Mobile River on Tuesday, high tide at 12.03 p.m. Low tide at 11.11 p.m. At the mouth of the Mobile River on Wednesday, high tide at 12.51 p.m. Low tide at 11.27 p.m. At Pensacola Bay on Tuesday, high tide at 10.55 a.m. Low tide at 10.12 p.m. At Pensacola Bay on Wednesday, high tide at 11.35 a.m. Low tide at 10.35 p.m. At the East Pass in Destin on Tuesday, high tide at 10.22 a.m. Low tide at 9.38 p.m. At the East Pass in Destin on Wednesday, high tide at 11.02 a.m. Low tide at 10.01 p.m. The following marine observations were made as of midnight. Mobile Bay Coast Guard Station. Winds were west at 4 knots. Sea temperature 87 degrees. Air temperature 87 degrees. Weeks Bay, calm. Air temperature was 84 degrees. Pensacola Bay. Sea temperature 88 degrees. Air temperature 87 degrees. The report from the east end of Dauphin Island was not available. Graham Bay, west winds at 6 knots. Air temperature was 88 degrees. And Pettiboy Island, west winds at 10 knots. Air temperature was 87 degrees. 12 miles south of Orange Beach, winds were west at 14 knots. Air temperature was 86 degrees. Gulf water temperature 85 degrees. Wave height 2 feet, with a period of 4 seconds. 100 miles south of Destin. Winds were west at 12 knots. Air temperature 85 degrees. Wave height 3 feet. Wave period 5 seconds. The following weather reports were made at midnight. Pensacola International Airport, skies were clear. The temperature was 86 degrees, the dew point was 77, and the relative humidity was 74%. This produces a heat index of 97. The wind was west at 10 miles an hour. The pressure was 29.87 inches and falling. Pensacola Naval Air Station, skies were clear. The temperature was 84 degrees, the dew point was 78, and the relative humidity was 82%. This produces a heat index of 95. The wind was west at 5 miles an hour. The pressure was 29.86 inches and falling. The following is a summary of watches, warnings and advisories in effect. An extreme heat warning remains in effect from 10 a.m. Central Daylight Time until 9 p.m. Central Daylight Time for the following area, in Alabama, Baldwin Coastal, and the following areas, in Florida, Escambia Coastal, Okaloosa Coastal and Santa Rosa Coastal. A heat advisory remains in effect from 10 a.m. Central Daylight Time until 9 p.m. Central Daylight Time for the following areas, in Alabama, Baldwin Inland and Escambia. A heat advisory remains in effect from 10 a.m. Central Daylight Time until 9 p.m. Central Daylight Time for the following area, in Alabama, Baldwin Central, and the following areas, in Florida, Escambia Inland, Okaloosa Inland and Santa Rosa Inland. Here's your National Weather Service forecast. Tonight, partly cloudy with a slight chance of showers and thunderstorms this evening, then mostly clear after midnight. Lows in the upper 70s. West winds around 5 miles per hour. Chance of rain 20%. Heat index values up to 107 early this evening. Tuesday, mostly sunny. A slight chance of showers and thunderstorms in the afternoon. Humid with highs in the upper 90s. Northwest winds around 5 miles per hour. Chance of rain 20%. Heat index values up to 111. Tuesday night, partly cloudy in the evening, then becoming mostly clear. Humid with lows in the upper 70s. West winds around 5 miles per hour.
heat index values up to 109 early in the evening. Wednesday, sunny in the morning, then partly sunny with a chance of showers and thunderstorms in the afternoon. Humid with highs in the upper 90s. West winds 5 to 10 miles per hour. Chance of rain 50%. Heat index values up to 110. Wednesday night, mostly cloudy in the evening, then becoming partly cloudy. A chance of showers. A chance of thunderstorms, mainly in the evening. Humid with lows in the mid-70s. West winds around 5 miles per hour. Chance of rain 50%. Heat index values up to 105 early in the evening. Thursday, mostly sunny. A chance of showers and thunderstorms in the morning, then showers and thunderstorms likely in the afternoon. Highs in the lower 90s. Chance of rain 70%. Heat index values up to 105. Thursday night, partly cloudy with a slight chance of showers and thunderstorms in the evening, then mostly clear after midnight. Lows in the mid-70s. Chance of rain 20%. Friday, mostly sunny. A slight chance of showers and thunderstorms in the morning, then a chance of showers and thunderstorms in the afternoon. Highs in the lower 90s. Chance of rain 50%. 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The current time is 12:54 a.m. Central Daylight Time. An extreme heat warning is in effect for the following areas in Alabama, Baldwin Coastal and Mobile Coastal, and the following areas in Florida, Escambia Coastal, Okaloosa Coastal and Santa Rosa Coastal. Extreme heat warning remains in effect from 10 a.m. to 9 p.m. Central Daylight Time Tuesday. What? Dangerously hot conditions with heat index values up to 113 expected. Where? In Alabama, Baldwin Coastal and Mobile Coastal Counties. In Florida, Escambia Coastal, Okaloosa Coastal, and Santa Rosa Coastal Counties. When? From 10 a.m. to 9 p.m. Central Daylight Time Tuesday. Impacts. Heat-related illnesses increase significantly during extreme heat and high humidity events. Drink plenty of fluids, stay in an air-conditioned room, stay out of the sun, and check up on relatives and neighbors. A heat advisory is in effect for the following areas in Alabama, Baldwin Inland, Butler, Clark, Conecuh, Covington, Crenshaw, Escambia, Mobile Inland, Monroe, Washington, and Wilcox, and the following areas in Mississippi, George, Greene, Perry, Stone, and Wayne. Heat advisory remains in effect from 10 a.m. to 9 p.m. Central Daylight Time Tuesday. What? Heat index values up to 110 expected. Where? Portions of South Central and Southwest Alabama and Southeast Mississippi. When? From 10 a.m. to 9 p.m. Central Daylight Time Tuesday. Impacts. Hot temperatures and high humidity may cause heat illnesses. Drink plenty of fluids, stay in an air-conditioned room, stay out of the sun, and check up on relatives and neighbors. Take extra precautions when outside. Wear lightweight and loose-fitting clothing. Try to limit strenuous activities to early morning or evening. Take action when you see symptoms of heat exhaustion and heat stroke. To reduce risk during outdoor work, the Occupational Safety and Health Administration recommends scheduling frequent rest breaks in shaded or air-conditioned environments. Anyone overcome by heat should be moved to a cool and shaded location. Heat stroke is an emergency. Call 911. A heat advisory is in effect for the following areas in Alabama, Baldwin Central and Mobile Central, and the following areas in Florida, Escambia Inland, Okaloosa Inland, and Santa Rosa Inland. Heat advisory remains in effect from 10 a.m. to 9 p.m. Central Daylight Time Tuesday. What? Heat index values up to 111 expected. Where? In Alabama, Baldwin Central and Mobile Central Counties. In Florida, Escambia Inland, Okaloosa Inland, and Santa Rosa Inland Counties. When? From 10 a.m. to 9 p.m. Central Daylight Time Tuesday. Impacts. Hot temperatures and high humidity may cause heat illnesses. Drink plenty of fluids, stay in an air-conditioned room, stay out of the sun, and check up on relatives and neighbors. Here's your marine forecast. On the weather map,
A diurnal wind pattern is expected early in the week with a light to moderate northwesterly flow early each morning, turning westerly to occasionally southwesterly through the afternoon and evening. Light to moderate westerly flow becomes established the latter half of the week. Storm coverage will increase.

0: chance of showers and thunderstorms in the afternoon. For Tuesday night, west winds 5 to 10 knots. Waves 1 foot or less. Light chop. And for Wednesday, west winds 5 to 10 knots, increasing to 10 to 15 knots with gusts up to 20 knots in the afternoon. Waves 1 foot or less. A moderate chop. A chance of showers and thunderstorms in the afternoon. On Perdido Bay, Pensacola Bay including Santa Rosa Sound, and Choctaw Hatchie Bay. For tonight, west winds 5 to 10 knots. Waves 1 foot or less. Light chop. A chance of showers and thunderstorms early this evening, then a slight chance of showers and thunderstorms late this evening. For Tuesday, west winds 5 to 10 knots. Waves 1 foot or less. Light chop. A slight chance of showers and thunderstorms in the afternoon. For Tuesday night, west winds 5 to 10 knots. Waves 1 foot or less. Light chop. And for Wednesday, west winds 5 to 10 knots. Waves 1 foot or less. Light chop.
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0: 2 feet. Wave detail, west 2 feet at 4 seconds. A slight chance of showers and thunderstorms this evening. For Tuesday, northwest winds 5 to 10 knots, becoming west 10 to 15 knots with gusts up to 20 knots in the afternoon. Seas around 2 feet. Wave detail, west 2 feet at 4 seconds. For Tuesday night, west winds 10 to 15 knots with gusts up to 20 knots. Seas around 2 feet. Wave detail, southwest 2 feet at 4 seconds and south 1 foot at 8 seconds. And for Wednesday, west winds 10 to 15 knots with gusts up to 20 knots. Seas 2 to 3 feet. Wave detail, southwest 3 feet at 4 seconds. A slight chance of showers and thunderstorms in the afternoon. From the Okaloosa-Walton County line to Pascagoula, from 20 to 60 nautical miles offshore. For tonight, west winds 10 to 15 knots with gusts up to 20 knots. Seas 2 to 3 feet. Wave detail, west 3 feet at 4 seconds and south 1 foot at 8 seconds. A slight chance of showers and thunderstorms after midnight. For Tuesday, west winds 10 to 15 knots. Seas 2 to 3 feet. Wave detail, west 3 feet at 4 seconds and south 1 foot at 8 seconds. A slight chance of showers and thunderstorms in the morning. For Tuesday night, west winds 10 to 15 knots with gusts up to 20 knots. Seas 2 to 3 feet. Wave detail, west 3 feet at 4 seconds and south 1 foot at 8 seconds. And for Wednesday, west winds around 15 knots with gusts up to 20 knots. Seas 2 to 3 feet. Wave detail, west 3 feet at 5 seconds and south 1 foot at 8 seconds. Tidal information, at the mouth of the Mobile River on Tuesday, high tide at 12:03 p.m. Low tide at 11:11 p.m. At the mouth of the Mobile River on Wednesday, high tide at 12:51 p.m. Low tide at 11:27 p.m. At Pensacola Bay on Tuesday, high tide at 10:55 a.m. Low tide at 10:12 p.m. At Pensacola Bay on Wednesday, high tide at 11:35 a.m. Low tide at 10:35 p.m. At the East Pass in Destin on Tuesday, high tide at 10:22 a.m. Low tide at 9:38 p.m. At the East Pass in Destin on Wednesday, high tide at 11:02 a.m. Low tide at 10:01 p.m. The following marine observations were made as of midnight. Mobile Bay Coast Guard Station. Winds were west at 4 knots. Sea temperature 87 degrees. Air temperature 87 degrees. Weeks Bay, calm. Air temperature was 84 degrees. Pensacola Bay. Sea temperature 88 degrees. Air temperature 87 degrees. The report from the east end of Dauphin Island was not available. Graham Bay, west winds at 6 knots. Air temperature was 88 degrees.

and Pettiboy Island, west winds at 10 knots. Air temperature was 87 degrees. 12 miles south of Orange Beach, winds were west at 14 knots. Air temperature was 86 degrees. Gulf water temperature 85 degrees. Wave height 2 feet, with a period of 4 seconds. 100 miles south of Destin. Winds were west at 12 knots. Air temperature 85 degrees. Wave height 3 feet. Wave period 5 seconds. The following weather reports were made at midnight. Pensacola International Airport, skies were clear. The temperature was 86 degrees, the dew point was 77, and the relative humidity was 74%. This produces a heat index of 97. The wind was west at 10 miles an hour. The pressure was 29.87 inches and falling. Pensacola Naval Air Station, skies were clear. The temperature was 84 degrees, the dew point was 78, and the relative humidity was 82%. This produces a heat index of 95. The wind was west at 5 miles an hour. The pressure was 29.86 inches and falling. The following is a summary of watches, warnings and advisories in effect. An extreme heat warning remains in effect from 10 a.m. Central Daylight Time until 9 p.m. Central Daylight Time for the following area, in Alabama, Baldwin Coastal, and the following areas, in Florida, Escambia Coastal, Okaloosa Coastal and Santa Rosa Coastal. A heat advisory remains in effect from 10 a.m. Central Daylight Time until 9 p.m. Central Daylight Time for the following areas, in Alabama, Baldwin Inland and Escambia. A heat advisory remains in effect from 10 a.m. Central Daylight Time until 9 p.m. Central Daylight Time for the following area, in Alabama, Baldwin Central, and the following areas, in Florida, Escambia Inland, Okaloosa Inland and Santa Rosa Inland. Here's your National Weather Service forecast. Tonight, partly cloudy with a slight chance of showers and thunderstorms this evening, then mostly clear after midnight. Lows in the upper 70s. West winds around 5 miles per hour. Chance of rain 20%. Heat index values up to 107 early this evening. Tuesday, mostly sunny. A slight chance of showers and thunderstorms in the afternoon. Humid with highs in the upper 90s. Northwest winds around 5 miles per hour. Chance of rain 20%. Heat index values up to 111. Tuesday night, partly cloudy in the evening, then becoming mostly clear. Humid with lows in the upper 70s. West winds around 5 miles per hour. Heat index values up to 109 early in the evening. Wednesday, sunny in the morning, then partly sunny with a chance of showers and thunderstorms in the afternoon. Humid with highs in the upper 90s. West winds 5 to 10 miles per hour. Chance of rain 50%. Heat index values up to 110. Wednesday night, mostly cloudy in the evening, then becoming partly cloudy. A chance of showers. A chance of thunderstorms, mainly in the evening. Humid with lows in the mid-70s. West winds around 5 miles per hour. Chance of rain 50%. Heat index values up to 105 early in the evening. Thursday, mostly sunny. A chance of showers and thunderstorms in the morning, then showers and thunderstorms likely in the afternoon. Highs in the lower 90s. Chance of rain 70%. Heat index values up to 105. Thursday night, partly cloudy with a slight chance of showers and thunderstorms in the evening, then mostly clear after midnight. Lows in the mid-70s. Chance of rain 20%. Friday, mostly sunny. A slight chance of showers and thunderstorms in the morning, then a chance of showers and thunderstorms in the afternoon. Highs in the lower 90s. Chance of rain 50%. 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The current time is 1:08 a.m. Central Daylight Time. An extreme heat warning is in effect for the following areas in Alabama, Baldwin Coastal and Mobile Coastal, and the following areas in Florida, Escambia Coastal, Okaloosa Coastal and Santa Rosa Coastal.
Extreme heat warning remains in effect from 10 a.m. to 9 p.m. Central Daylight Time Tuesday. What? Dangerously hot conditions with heat index values up to 113 expected. Where? In Alabama, Baldwin Coastal and Mobile Coastal Counties. In Florida, Escambia Coastal, Okaloosa Coastal, and Santa Rosa Coastal Counties. When? From 10 a.m. to 9 p.m. Central Daylight Time Tuesday. Impacts. Heat-related illnesses increase significantly during extreme heat and high humidity events. Drink plenty of fluids, stay in an air-conditioned room, stay out of the sun, and check up on relatives and neighbors. A heat advisory is in effect for the following areas in Alabama: Baldwin Inland, Butler, Clark, Conecuh, Covington, Crenshaw, Escambia, Mobile Inland, Monroe, Washington, and Wilcox, and the following areas in Mississippi: George, Greene, Perry, Stone, and Wayne. Heat advisory remains in effect from 10 a.m. to 9 p.m. Central Daylight Time Tuesday. What? Heat index values up to 110 expected. Where? Portions of South Central and Southwest Alabama and Southeast Mississippi. When? From 10 a.m. to 9 p.m. Central Daylight Time Tuesday. Impacts. Hot temperatures and high humidity may cause heat illnesses. Drink plenty of fluids, stay in an air-conditioned room, stay out of the sun, and check up on relatives and neighbors. Take extra precautions when outside. Wear lightweight and loose-fitting clothing. Try to limit strenuous activities to early morning or evening. Take action when you see symptoms of heat exhaustion and heat stroke. To reduce risk during outdoor work, the Occupational Safety and Health Administration recommends scheduling frequent rest breaks in shaded or air-conditioned environments. Anyone overcome by heat should be moved to a cool and shaded location. Heat stroke is an emergency. Call 911. A heat advisory is in effect for the following areas in Alabama: Baldwin Central and Mobile Central, and the following areas in Florida: Escambia Inland, Okaloosa Inland, and Santa Rosa Inland. Heat advisory remains in effect from 10 a.m. to 9 p.m. Central Daylight Time Tuesday. What? Heat index values up to 111 expected. Where? In Alabama, Baldwin Central and Mobile Central Counties. In Florida, Escambia Inland, Okaloosa Inland, and Santa Rosa Inland Counties. When? From 10 a.m. to 9 p.m. Central Daylight Time Tuesday. Impacts. Hot temperatures and high humidity may cause heat illnesses. Drink plenty of fluids, stay in an air-conditioned room, stay out of the sun, and check up on relatives and neighbors. Here's your marine forecast. On the weather map, a diurnal wind pattern is expected early in the week with a light to moderate northwesterly flow early each morning, turning westerly to occasionally southwesterly through the afternoon and evening. Light to moderate westerly flow becomes established the latter half of the week. Storm coverage will increase by midweek with winds and waves locally higher near any storms. Small craft should exercise caution over the Gulf through much of this week. On Perdido Bay, Pensacola Bay including Santa Rosa Sound, and Choctawhatchee Bay. For tonight, west winds 5 to 10 knots. Waves 1 foot or less. Light chop. A chance of showers and thunderstorms this evening. For Tuesday, northwest winds around 5 knots, becoming southwest in the afternoon. Waves 1 foot or less. Light chop. A slight chance of showers and thunderstorms in the afternoon. For Tuesday night, west winds 5 to 10 knots. Waves 1 foot or less. Light chop. And for Wednesday, west winds 5 to 10 knots, increasing to 10 to 15 knots with gusts up to 20 knots in the afternoon. Waves 1 foot or less. A moderate chop. A chance of showers and thunderstorms in the afternoon. On Perdido Bay, Pensacola Bay including Santa Rosa Sound, and Choctawhatchee Bay. For tonight, west winds 5 to 10 knots. Waves 1 foot or less. Light chop. A chance of showers and thunderstorms early this evening, then a slight chance of showers and thunderstorms late this evening. For Tuesday, west winds 5 to 10 knots. Waves 1 foot or less. Light chop.
a slight chance of showers and thunderstorms in the afternoon. For Tuesday night, west winds 5 to 10 knots. Waves 1 foot or less. Light chop. And for Wednesday, west winds 5 to 10 knots. Waves 1 foot or less. Light chop. A chance of showers and thunderstorms in the afternoon. From the Okaloosa-Walton County line to Pascagoula, and out 20 nautical miles. For tonight, west winds 10 to 15 knots. Seas around 2 feet. Wave detail, west 2 feet at 4 seconds. A slight chance of showers and thunderstorms this evening. For Tuesday, northwest winds 5 to 10 knots, becoming west 10 to 15 knots with gusts up to 20 knots in the afternoon. Seas around 2 feet. Wave detail, west 2 feet at 4 seconds. For Tuesday night, west winds 10 to 15 knots with gusts up to 20 knots. Seas around 2 feet. Wave detail, southwest 2 feet at 4 seconds and south 1 foot at 8 seconds. And for Wednesday, west winds 10 to 15 knots with gusts up to 20 knots. Seas 2 to 3 feet. Wave detail, southwest 3 feet at 4 seconds. A slight chance of showers and thunderstorms in the afternoon. From the Okaloosa-Walton County line to Pascagoula, from 20 to 60 nautical miles offshore. For tonight, west winds 10 to 15 knots with gusts up to 20 knots. Seas 2 to 3 feet. Wave detail, west 3 feet at 4 seconds and south 1 foot at 8 seconds. A slight chance of showers and thunderstorms after midnight. For Tuesday, west winds 10 to 15 knots. Seas 2 to 3 feet. Wave detail, west 3 feet at 4 seconds and south 1 foot at 8 seconds. A slight chance of showers and thunderstorms in the morning. For Tuesday night, west winds 10 to 15 knots with gusts up to 20 knots. Seas 2 to 3 feet. Wave detail, west 3 feet at 4 seconds and south 1 foot at 8 seconds. And for Wednesday, west winds around 15 knots with gusts up to 20 knots. Seas 2 to 3 feet. Wave detail, west 3 feet at 5 seconds and south 1 foot at 8 seconds. Tidal information, at the mouth of the Mobile River on Tuesday, high tide at 12:03 p.m. Low tide at 11:11 p.m. At the mouth of the Mobile River on Wednesday, high tide at 12:51 p.m. Low tide at 11:27 p.m. At Pensacola Bay on Tuesday, high tide at 10:55 a.m. Low tide at 10:12 p.m. At Pensacola Bay on Wednesday, high tide at 11:35 a.m. Low tide at 10:35 p.m. At the East Pass in Destin on Tuesday, high tide at 10:22 a.m. Low tide at 9:38 p.m. At the East Pass in Destin on Wednesday, high tide at 11:02 a.m. Low tide at 10:01 p.m. The following marine observations were made as of 1 a.m. Mobile Bay Coast Guard Station. Winds were northwest at 3 knots. Sea temperature 87 degrees. Air temperature 86 degrees. Weeks Bay, calm. Air temperature was 82 degrees. Pensacola Bay. Sea temperature 88 degrees. Air temperature 87 degrees. The report from the east end of Dauphin Island was not available. Graham Bay, west winds at 4 knots. Air temperature was 87 degrees. And Pettiboy Island, west winds at 11 knots. Air temperature was 86 degrees. 12 miles south of Orange Beach, winds were west at 14 knots. Air temperature was 86 degrees. Gulf water temperature 86 degrees. Wave height 2 feet, with a period of 4 seconds. 100 miles south of Destin. Winds were west at 12 knots. Air temperature 85 degrees. Wave height 3 feet. Wave period 4 seconds. 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The following weather reports were made at 1 a.m.
Pensacola International Airport, skies were clear. The temperature was 84 degrees, the dew point was 77, and the relative humidity was 79%. This produces a heat index of 94. The wind was west at 8 miles an hour. The pressure was 29.86 inches and falling. Pensacola Naval Air Station, skies were clear. The temperature was 84 degrees, the dew point was 79, and the relative humidity was 85%. This produces a heat index of 96. The wind was variable at 3 miles an hour. The pressure was 29.86 inches and steady. The following is a summary of watches, warnings and advisories in effect. An extreme heat warning remains in effect from 10 a.m. Central Daylight Time until 9 p.m. Central Daylight Time for the following area: in Alabama, Baldwin Coastal, and the following areas: in Florida, Escambia Coastal, Okaloosa Coastal and Santa Rosa Coastal. A heat advisory remains in effect from 10 a.m. Central Daylight Time until 9 p.m. Central Daylight Time for the following areas: in Alabama, Baldwin Inland and Escambia. A heat advisory remains in effect from 10 a.m. Central Daylight Time until 9 p.m. Central Daylight Time for the following area: in Alabama, Baldwin Central, and the following areas: in Florida, Escambia Inland, Okaloosa Inland and Santa Rosa Inland. Here's your National Weather Service forecast. Tonight, partly cloudy with a slight chance of showers and thunderstorms this evening, then mostly clear after midnight. Lows in the upper 70s. West winds around 5 miles per hour. Chance of rain 20%. Heat index values up to 107 early this evening. Tuesday, mostly sunny. A slight chance of showers and thunderstorms in the afternoon. Humid with highs in the upper 90s. Northwest winds around 5 miles per hour. Chance of rain 20%. Heat index values up to 111. Tuesday night, partly cloudy in the evening, then becoming mostly clear. Humid with lows in the upper 70s. West winds around 5 miles per hour. Heat index values up to 109 early in the evening. Wednesday, sunny in the morning, then partly sunny with a chance of showers and thunderstorms in the afternoon. Humid with highs in the upper 90s. West winds 5 to 10 miles per hour. Chance of rain 50%. Heat index values up to 110. Wednesday night, mostly cloudy in the evening, then becoming partly cloudy. A chance of showers. A chance of thunderstorms, mainly in the evening. Humid with lows in the mid-70s. West winds around 5 miles per hour. Chance of rain 50%. Heat index values up to 105 early in the evening. Thursday, mostly sunny. A chance of showers and thunderstorms in the morning, then showers and thunderstorms likely in the afternoon. Highs in the lower 90s. Chance of rain 70%. Heat index values up to 105. Thursday night, partly cloudy with a slight chance of showers and thunderstorms in the evening, then mostly clear after midnight. Lows in the mid-70s. Chance of rain 20%. Friday, mostly sunny. A slight chance of showers and thunderstorms in the morning, then a chance of showers and thunderstorms in the afternoon. Highs in the lower 90s. Chance of rain 50%. 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The current time is 1:22 a.m. Central Daylight Time. An extreme heat warning is in effect for the following areas: in Alabama, Baldwin Coastal and Mobile Coastal, and the following areas: in Florida, Escambia Coastal, Okaloosa Coastal and Santa Rosa Coastal. Extreme heat warning remains in effect from 10 a.m. to 9 p.m. Central Daylight Time Tuesday. What? Dangerously hot conditions with heat index values up to 113 expected. Where? In Alabama, Baldwin Coastal and Mobile Coastal counties. In Florida, Escambia Coastal, Okaloosa Coastal, and Santa Rosa Coastal counties. When? From 10 a.m. to 9 p.m. Central Daylight Time Tuesday. Impacts: heat-related illnesses increase significantly during extreme heat and high humidity events. Drink plenty of fluids, stay in an air-conditioned room,
stay out of the sun, and check up on relatives and neighbors. A heat advisory is in effect for the following areas in Alabama: Baldwin Inland, Butler, Clark, Conecuh, Covington, Crenshaw, Escambia, Mobile Inland, Monroe, Washington, and Wilcox, and the following areas in Mississippi: George, Greene, Perry, Stone, and Wayne. Heat advisory remains in effect from 10 a.m. to 9 p.m. Central Daylight Time Tuesday. What? Heat index values up to 110 expected. Where? Portions of South Central and Southwest Alabama and Southeast Mississippi. When? From 10 a.m. to 9 p.m. Central Daylight Time Tuesday. Impacts: hot temperatures and high humidity may cause heat illnesses. Drink plenty of fluids, stay in an air-conditioned room, stay out of the sun, and check up on relatives and neighbors. Take extra precautions when outside. Wear lightweight and loose-fitting clothing. Try to limit strenuous activities to early morning or evening. 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To reduce risk during outdoor work, the Occupational Safety and Health Administration recommends scheduling frequent rest breaks in shaded or air-conditioned environments. Anyone overcome by heat should be moved to a cool and shaded location. Heat stroke is an emergency. Call 911. A heat advisory is in effect for the following areas in Alabama: Baldwin Central and Mobile Central, and the following areas in Florida: Escambia Inland, Okaloosa Inland, and Santa Rosa Inland. Heat advisory remains in effect from 10 a.m. to 9 p.m. Central Daylight Time Tuesday. What? Heat index values up to 111 expected. Where? In Alabama, Baldwin Central and Mobile Central counties. In Florida, Escambia Inland, Okaloosa Inland, and Santa Rosa Inland counties. When? From 10 a.m. to 9 p.m. Central Daylight Time Tuesday. Impacts: hot temperatures and high humidity may cause heat illnesses. Drink plenty of fluids, stay in an air-conditioned room, stay out of the sun, and check up on relatives and neighbors. Here's your marine forecast. On the weather map, a diurnal wind pattern is expected early in the week with a light to moderate northwesterly flow early each morning, turning westerly to occasionally southwesterly through the afternoon and evening. Light to moderate westerly flow becomes established the latter half of the week. Storm coverage will increase by midweek with winds and waves locally higher near any storms. Small craft should exercise caution over the Gulf through much of this week. On Perdido Bay, Pensacola Bay including Santa Rosa Sound, and Choctawhatchee Bay. For tonight, west winds 5 to 10 knots. Waves 1 foot or less. Light chop. A chance of showers and thunderstorms this evening. For Tuesday, northwest winds around 5 knots, becoming southwest in the afternoon. Waves 1 foot or less. Light chop. A slight chance of showers and thunderstorms in the afternoon. For Tuesday night, west winds 5 to 10 knots. Waves 1 foot or less. Light chop. And for Wednesday, west winds 5 to 10 knots, increasing to 10 to 15 knots with gusts up to 20 knots in the afternoon. Waves 1 foot or less. A moderate chop. A chance of showers and thunderstorms in the afternoon. On Perdido Bay, Pensacola Bay including Santa Rosa Sound, and Choctawhatchee Bay. For tonight, west winds 5 to 10 knots. Waves 1 foot or less. Light chop. A chance of showers and thunderstorms early this evening, then a slight chance of showers and thunderstorms late this evening. For Tuesday, west winds 5 to 10 knots. Waves 1 foot or less. Light chop. A slight chance of showers and thunderstorms in the afternoon. For Tuesday night, west winds 5 to 10 knots. Waves 1 foot or less. Light chop. And for Wednesday, west winds 5 to 10 knots. Waves 1 foot or less. Light chop. A chance of showers and thunderstorms in the afternoon. From the Okaloosa-Walton County line to Pascagoula, and out 20 nautical miles. For tonight, west winds 10 to 15 knots. Seas around 2 feet. Wave detail, west 2 feet at 4 seconds.
a slight chance of showers and thunderstorms this evening. For Tuesday, northwest winds 5 to 10 knots, becoming west 10 to 15 knots with gusts up to 20 knots in the afternoon. Seas around 2 feet. Wave detail, west 2 feet at 4 seconds. For Tuesday night, west winds 10 to 15 knots with gusts up to 20 knots. Seas around 2 feet. Wave detail, southwest 2 feet at 4 seconds and south 1 foot at 8 seconds. And for Wednesday, west winds 10 to 15 knots with gusts up to 20 knots. Seas 2 to 3 feet. Wave detail, southwest 3 feet at 4 seconds. A slight chance of showers and thunderstorms in the afternoon. From the Okaloosa-Walton County line to Pascagoula, from 20 to 60 nautical miles offshore. For tonight, west winds 10 to 15 knots with gusts up to 20 knots. Seas 2 to 3 feet. Wave detail, west 3 feet at 4 seconds and south 1 foot at 8 seconds. A slight chance of showers and thunderstorms after midnight. For Tuesday, west winds 10 to 15 knots. Seas 2 to 3 feet. Wave detail, west 3 feet at 4 seconds and south 1 foot at 8 seconds. A slight chance of showers and thunderstorms in the morning. For Tuesday night, west winds 10 to 15 knots with gusts up to 20 knots. Seas 2 to 3 feet. Wave detail, west 3 feet at 4 seconds and south 1 foot at 8 seconds. And for Wednesday, west winds around 15 knots with gusts up to 20 knots. Seas 2 to 3 feet. Wave detail, west 3 feet at 5 seconds and south 1 foot at 8 seconds. Tidal information, at the mouth of the Mobile River on Tuesday, high tide at 12:03 p.m. Low tide at 11:11 p.m. At the mouth of the Mobile River on Wednesday, high tide at 12:51 p.m. Low tide at 11:27 p.m. At Pensacola Bay on Tuesday, high tide at 10:55 a.m. Low tide at 10:12 p.m. At Pensacola Bay on Wednesday, high tide at 11:35 a.m. Low tide at 10:35 p.m. At the East Pass in Destin on Tuesday, high tide at 10:22 a.m. Low tide at 9:38 p.m. At the East Pass in Destin on Wednesday, high tide at 11:02 a.m. Low tide at 10:01 p.m. The following marine observations were made as of 1 a.m. Mobile Bay Coast Guard Station. Winds were northwest at 3 knots. Sea temperature 87 degrees. Air temperature 86 degrees. Weeks Bay, calm. Air temperature was 82 degrees. Pensacola Bay. Sea temperature 88 degrees. Air temperature 87 degrees. The report from the east end of Dauphin Island was not available. Graham Bay, west winds at 4 knots. Air temperature was 87 degrees. And Pettiboy Island, west winds at 11 knots. Air temperature was 86 degrees. 12 miles south of Orange Beach, winds were west at 14 knots. Air temperature was 86 degrees. Gulf water temperature 86 degrees. Wave height 2 feet, with a period of 4 seconds. 100 miles south of Destin. Winds were west at 12 knots. Air temperature 85 degrees. Wave height 3 feet. Wave period 4 seconds. The following weather reports were made at 1 a.m. Pensacola International Airport, skies were clear. The temperature was 84 degrees, the dew point was 77, and the relative humidity was 79%. This produces a heat index of 94. The wind was west at 8 miles an hour. The pressure was 29.86 inches and falling. Pensacola Naval Air Station, skies were clear. The temperature was 84 degrees, the dew point was 79, and the relative humidity was 85%. This produces a heat index of 96. The wind was variable at 3 miles an hour. The pressure was 29.86 inches and steady. The following is a summary of watches, warnings, and advisories in effect.
an extreme heat warning remains in effect from 10 a.m. Central Daylight Time until 9 p.m. Central Daylight Time for the following area: in Alabama, Baldwin Coastal, and the following areas: in Florida, Escambia Coastal, Okaloosa Coastal, and Santa Rosa Coastal. A heat advisory remains in effect from 10 a.m. Central Daylight Time until 9 p.m. Central Daylight Time for the following areas: in Alabama, Baldwin Inland, and Escambia. A heat advisory remains in effect from 10 a.m. Central Daylight Time until 9 p.m. Central Daylight Time for the following area: in Alabama, Baldwin Central, and the following areas: in Florida, Escambia Inland, Okaloosa Inland, and Santa Rosa Inland. Here's your National Weather Service forecast. Rest of tonight, mostly clear. Near steady temperature in the upper 70s. West winds around 5 miles per hour. Tuesday, sunny. A slight chance of showers and thunderstorms in the afternoon. Humid with highs in the upper 90s. Northwest winds around 5 miles per hour. Chance of rain 20%. Heat index values up to 110. Tuesday night, partly cloudy in the evening, then clearing. Humid with lows in the upper 70s. West winds around 5 miles per hour. Heat index values up to 109 early in the evening. Wednesday, mostly sunny. A chance of showers and thunderstorms in the afternoon. Humid with highs in the upper 90s. Northwest winds 5 to 10 miles per hour. Chance of rain 50%. Heat index values up to 110. Wednesday night, showers likely with a chance of thunderstorms in the evening, then partly cloudy with a chance of showers with a slight chance of thunderstorms after midnight. Humid with lows in the mid-70s. Southwest winds around 5 miles per hour. Chance of rain 60%. Heat index values up to 105 early in the evening. Thursday, mostly sunny. A slight chance of showers and thunderstorms in the morning, then showers and thunderstorms likely in the afternoon. Highs in the lower 90s. Chance of rain 60%. Heat index values up to 105. Thursday night, partly cloudy with a slight chance of showers and thunderstorms. Lows in the mid-70s. Chance of rain 20%. Friday, mostly sunny. A slight chance of showers and thunderstorms in the morning, then a chance of showers and thunderstorms in the afternoon. Highs in the lower 90s. Chance of rain 50%. 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The current time is 1:36 a.m. Central Daylight Time. An extreme heat warning is in effect for the following areas in Alabama: Baldwin Coastal and Mobile Coastal, and the following areas: in Florida, Escambia Coastal, Okaloosa Coastal, and Santa Rosa Coastal. Extreme heat warning remains in effect from 10 a.m. to 9 p.m. Central Daylight Time Tuesday. What? Dangerously hot conditions with heat index values up to 113 expected. Where? In Alabama, Baldwin Coastal, and Mobile Coastal counties. In Florida, Escambia Coastal, Okaloosa Coastal, and Santa Rosa Coastal counties. When? From 10 a.m. to 9 p.m. Central Daylight Time Tuesday. Impacts: heat-related illnesses increase significantly during extreme heat and high humidity events. Drink plenty of fluids, stay in an air-conditioned room, stay out of the sun, and check up on relatives and neighbors. A heat advisory is in effect for the following areas: in Alabama, Baldwin Inland, Butler, Clark, Conecuh, Covington, Crenshaw, Escambia, Mobile Inland, Monroe, Washington, and Wilcox, and the following areas: in Mississippi, George, Greene, Perry, Stone, and Wayne. Heat advisory remains in effect from 10 a.m. to 9 p.m. Central Daylight Time Tuesday. What? Heat index values up to 110 expected. Where? Portions of south central and southwest Alabama and southeast Mississippi. When? From 10 a.m. to 9 p.m. Central Daylight Time Tuesday. Impacts: hot temperatures and high humidity may cause heat illnesses. Drink plenty of fluids, stay in an air-conditioned room, stay out of the sun, and check up on relatives and neighbors. Take extra precautions when outside. Wear lightweight and loose-fitting clothing.
Try to limit strenuous activities to early morning or evening. 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To reduce risk during outdoor work, the Occupational Safety and Health Administration recommends scheduling frequent rest breaks in shaded or air-conditioned environments. Anyone overcome by heat should be moved to a cool and shaded location. Heat stroke is an emergency. Call 911. A heat advisory is in effect for the following areas in Alabama, Baldwin Central and Mobile Central, and the following areas in Florida, Escambia Inland, Okaloosa Inland and Santa Rosa Inland. Heat advisory remains in effect from 10 a.m. to 9 p.m. Central Daylight Time Tuesday. What? Heat index values up to 111 expected. Where? In Alabama, Baldwin Central and Mobile Central counties. In Florida, Escambia Inland, Okaloosa Inland, and Santa Rosa Inland counties. When? From 10 a.m. to 9 p.m. Central Daylight Time Tuesday. Impacts: hot temperatures and high humidity may cause heat illnesses. Drink plenty of fluids, stay in an air-conditioned room, stay out of the sun, and check up on relatives and neighbors. Here's your marine forecast. On the weather map, a diurnal wind pattern is expected early in the week with a light to moderate northwesterly flow early each morning, turning westerly to occasionally southwesterly through the afternoon and evening. Light to moderate westerly flow becomes established the latter half of the week. Storm coverage will increase by midweek with winds and waves locally higher near any storms. Small craft should exercise caution over the Gulf through much of this week. On Perdido Bay, Pensacola Bay including Santa Rosa Sound, and Choctawhatchee Bay. For tonight, west winds 5 to 10 knots. Waves 1 foot or less. Light chop. A chance of showers and thunderstorms this evening. For Tuesday, northwest winds around 5 knots, becoming southwest in the afternoon. Waves 1 foot or less. Light chop. A slight chance of showers and thunderstorms in the afternoon. For Tuesday night, west winds 5 to 10 knots. Waves 1 foot or less. Light chop. And for Wednesday, west winds 5 to 10 knots, increasing to 10 to 15 knots with gusts up to 20 knots in the afternoon. Waves 1 foot or less. A moderate chop. A chance of showers and thunderstorms in the afternoon. On Perdido Bay, Pensacola Bay including Santa Rosa Sound, and Choctawhatchee Bay. For tonight, west winds 5 to 10 knots. Waves 1 foot or less. Light chop. A chance of showers and thunderstorms early this evening, then a slight chance of showers and thunderstorms late this evening. For Tuesday, west winds 5 to 10 knots. Waves 1 foot or less. Light chop. A slight chance of showers and thunderstorms in the afternoon. For Tuesday night, west winds 5 to 10 knots. Waves 1 foot or less. Light chop. And for Wednesday, west winds 5 to 10 knots. Waves 1 foot or less. Light chop. A chance of showers and thunderstorms in the afternoon. From the Okaloosa-Walton County line to Pascagoula, and out 20 nautical miles. For tonight, west winds 10 to 15 knots. Seas around 2 feet. Wave detail, west 2 feet at 4 seconds. A slight chance of showers and thunderstorms this evening. For Tuesday, northwest winds 5 to 10 knots, becoming west 10 to 15 knots with gusts up to 20 knots in the afternoon. Seas around 2 feet. Wave detail, west 2 feet at 4 seconds. For Tuesday night, west winds 10 to 15 knots with gusts up to 20 knots. Seas around 2 feet. Wave detail, southwest 2 feet at 4 seconds and south 1 foot at 8 seconds. And for Wednesday, west winds 10 to 15 knots with gusts up to 20 knots. Seas 2 to 3 feet. Wave detail, southwest 3 feet at 4 seconds. A slight chance of showers and thunderstorms in the afternoon. From the Okaloosa-Walton County line to Pascagoula, from 20 to 60 nautical miles offshore. For tonight, west winds 10 to 15 knots with gusts up to 20 knots. Seas 2 to 3 feet. Wave detail,
west 3 feet at 4 seconds and south 1 foot at 8 seconds. A slight chance of showers and thunderstorms after midnight. For Tuesday, west winds 10 to 15 knots. Seas 2 to 3 feet. Wave detail, west 3 feet at 4 seconds and south 1 foot at 8 seconds. A slight chance of showers and thunderstorms in the morning. For Tuesday night, west winds 10 to 15 knots with gusts up to 20 knots. Seas 2 to 3 feet. Wave detail, west 3 feet at 4 seconds and south 1 foot at 8 seconds. And for Wednesday, west winds around 15 knots with gusts up to 20 knots. Seas 2 to 3 feet. Wave detail, west 3 feet at 5 seconds and south 1 foot at 8 seconds. Tidal information, at the mouth of the Mobile River on Tuesday, high tide at 12:03 p.m. Low tide at 11:11 p.m. At the mouth of the Mobile River on Wednesday, high tide at 12:51 p.m. Low tide at 11:27 p.m. At Pensacola Bay on Tuesday, high tide at 10:55 a.m. Low tide at 10:12 p.m. At Pensacola Bay on Wednesday, high tide at 11:35 a.m. Low tide at 10:35 p.m. At the East Pass in Destin on Tuesday, high tide at 10:22 a.m. Low tide at 9:38 p.m. At the East Pass in Destin on Wednesday, high tide at 11:02 a.m. Low tide at 10:01 p.m. The following marine observations were made as of 1 a.m. Mobile Bay Coast Guard Station. Winds were northwest at 3 knots. Sea temperature 87 degrees. Air temperature 86 degrees. Weeks Bay, calm. Air temperature was 82 degrees. Pensacola Bay. Sea temperature 88 degrees. Air temperature 87 degrees. The report from the east end of Dauphin Island was not available. Graham Bay, west winds at 4 knots. Air temperature was 87 degrees. And Petty Boy Island, west winds at 11 knots. Air temperature was 86 degrees. 12 miles south of Orange Beach, winds were west at 14 knots. Air temperature was 86 degrees. Gulf water temperature 86 degrees. Wave height 2 feet, with a period of 4 seconds. 100 miles south of Destin. Winds were west at 12 knots. Air temperature 85 degrees. Wave height 3 feet. Wave period 4 seconds. The following weather reports were made at 1 a.m. Pensacola International Airport, skies were clear. The temperature was 84 degrees, the dew point was 77, and the relative humidity was 79%. This produces a heat index of 94. The wind was west at 8 miles an hour. The pressure was 29.86 inches and falling. Pensacola Naval Air Station, skies were clear. The temperature was 84 degrees, the dew point was 79, and the relative humidity was 85%. This produces a heat index of 96. The wind was variable at 3 miles an hour. The pressure was 29.86 inches and steady. The following is a summary of watches, warnings and advisories in effect. An extreme heat warning remains in effect from 10 a.m. Central Daylight Time until 9 p.m. Central Daylight Time for the following area, in Alabama, Baldwin Coastal, and the following areas, in Florida, Escambia Coastal, Okaloosa Coastal and Santa Rosa Coastal. A heat advisory remains in effect from 10 a.m. Central Daylight Time until 9 p.m. Central Daylight Time for the following areas, in Alabama, Baldwin Inland and Escambia. A heat advisory remains in effect from 10 a.m. Central Daylight Time until 9 p.m. Central Daylight Time for the following area, in Alabama, Baldwin Central, and the following areas, in Florida, Escambia Inland, Okaloosa Inland and Santa Rosa Inland. 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Here's your National Weather Service forecast. Rest of tonight, mostly clear. Near steady temperature in the upper 70s. West winds around 5 miles per hour.
Tuesday, sunny. A slight chance of showers and thunderstorms in the afternoon. Humid with highs in the upper 90s. Northwest winds around 5 miles per hour. Chance of rain 20%. Heat index values up to 110. Tuesday night, partly cloudy in the evening, then clearing. Humid with lows in the upper 70s. West winds around 5 miles per hour. Heat index values up to 109 early in the evening. Wednesday, mostly sunny. A chance of showers and thunderstorms in the afternoon. Humid with highs in the upper 90s. Northwest winds 5 to 10 miles per hour. Chance of rain 50%. Heat index values up to 110. Wednesday night, showers likely with a chance of thunderstorms in the evening, then partly cloudy with a chance of showers with a slight chance of thunderstorms after midnight. Humid with lows in the mid-70s. Southwest winds around 5 miles per hour. Chance of rain 60%. Heat index values up to 105 early in the evening. Thursday, mostly sunny. A slight chance of showers and thunderstorms in the morning, then showers and thunderstorms likely in the afternoon. Highs in the lower 90s. Chance of rain 60%. Heat index values up to 105. Thursday night, partly cloudy with a slight chance of showers and thunderstorms. Lows in the mid-70s. Chance of rain 20%. Friday, mostly sunny. A slight chance of showers and thunderstorms in the morning, then a chance of showers and thunderstorms in the afternoon. Highs in the lower 90s. Chance of rain 50%. 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The current time is 1:50 a.m. Central Daylight Time. An extreme heat warning is in effect for the following areas in Alabama, Baldwin Coastal and Mobile Coastal, and the following areas in Florida, Escambia Coastal, Okaloosa Coastal and Santa Rosa Coastal. Extreme heat warning remains in effect from 10 a.m. to 9 p.m. Central Daylight Time Tuesday. What? Dangerously hot conditions with heat index values up to 113 expected. Where? In Alabama, Baldwin Coastal and Mobile Coastal Counties. In Florida, Escambia Coastal, Okaloosa Coastal, and Santa Rosa Coastal Counties. When? From 10 a.m. to 9 p.m. Central Daylight Time Tuesday. Impacts. Heat-related illnesses increase significantly during extreme heat and high humidity events. Drink plenty of fluids, stay in an air-conditioned room, stay out of the sun, and check up on relatives and neighbors. A heat advisory is in effect for the following areas in Alabama, Baldwin Inland, Butler, Clark, Conecuh, Covington, Crenshaw, Escambia, Mobile Inland, Monroe, Washington and Wilcox, and the following areas in Mississippi, George, Greene, Perry, Stone and Wayne. Heat advisory remains in effect from 10 a.m. to 9 p.m. Central Daylight Time Tuesday. What? Heat index values up to 110 expected. Where? Portions of South Central and Southwest Alabama and Southeast Mississippi. When? From 10 a.m. to 9 p.m. Central Daylight Time Tuesday. Impacts. Hot temperatures and high humidity may cause heat illnesses. Drink plenty of fluids. Stay in an air-conditioned room. 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Take extra precautions when outside. 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Try to limit strenuous activities to early morning or evening. 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To reduce risk during outdoor work, the Occupational Safety and Health Administration recommends scheduling frequent rest breaks in shaded or air-conditioned environments. Anyone overcome by heat should be moved to a cool and shaded location. Heat stroke is an emergency. Call 911. A heat advisory is in effect for the following areas in Alabama, Baldwin Central and Mobile Central, and the following areas in Florida, Escambia Inland, Okaloosa Inland and Santa Rosa Inland. Heat advisory remains in effect from 10 a.m. to 9 p.m. Central Daylight Time Tuesday. What? Heat index values up to 111 expected. Where? In Alabama, Baldwin Central and Mobile Central Counties.
in Florida, Escambia Inland, Okaloosa Inland, and Santa Rosa Inland counties. When, from 10 a.m. to 9 p.m. Central Daylight Time Tuesday. Impacts, hot temperatures and high humidity may cause heat illnesses. Drink plenty of fluids, stay in an air-conditioned room, stay out of the sun, and check up on relatives and neighbors. Here's your marine forecast. On the weather map, a diurnal wind pattern is expected early in the week with a light to moderate northwesterly flow early each morning, turning westerly to occasionally southwesterly through the afternoon and evening. Light to moderate westerly flow becomes established the latter half of the week. Storm coverage will increase by midweek with winds and waves locally higher near any storms. Small craft should exercise caution over the Gulf through much of this week. On Perdido Bay, Pensacola Bay including Santa Rosa Sound, and Choctawhatchee Bay. For tonight, west winds 5 to 10 knots. Waves 1 foot or less. Light chop. A chance of showers and thunderstorms this evening. For Tuesday, northwest winds around 5 knots, becoming southwest in the afternoon. Waves 1 foot or less. Light chop. A slight chance of showers and thunderstorms in the afternoon. For Tuesday night, west winds 5 to 10 knots. Waves 1 foot or less. Light chop. And for Wednesday, west winds 5 to 10 knots, increasing to 10 to 15 knots with gusts up to 20 knots in the afternoon. Waves 1 foot or less. A moderate chop. A chance of showers and thunderstorms in the afternoon. On Perdido Bay, Pensacola Bay including Santa Rosa Sound, and Choctawhatchee Bay. For tonight, west winds 5 to 10 knots. Waves 1 foot or less. Light chop. A chance of showers and thunderstorms early this evening, then a slight chance of showers and thunderstorms late this evening. For Tuesday, west winds 5 to 10 knots. Waves 1 foot or less. Light chop. A slight chance of showers and thunderstorms in the afternoon. For Tuesday night, west winds 5 to 10 knots. Waves 1 foot or less. Light chop. And for Wednesday, west winds 5 to 10 knots. Waves 1 foot or less. Light chop. A chance of showers and thunderstorms in the afternoon. From the Okaloosa-Walton County line to Pascagoula, and out 20 nautical miles. For tonight, west winds 10 to 15 knots. Seas around 2 feet. Wave detail, west 2 feet at 4 seconds. A slight chance of showers and thunderstorms this evening. For Tuesday, northwest winds 5 to 10 knots, becoming west 10 to 15 knots with gusts up to 20 knots in the afternoon. Seas around 2 feet. Wave detail, west 2 feet at 4 seconds. For Tuesday night, west winds 10 to 15 knots with gusts up to 20 knots. Seas around 2 feet. Wave detail, southwest 2 feet at 4 seconds and south 1 foot at 8 seconds. And for Wednesday, west winds 10 to 15 knots with gusts up to 20 knots. Seas 2 to 3 feet. Wave detail, southwest 3 feet at 4 seconds. A slight chance of showers and thunderstorms in the afternoon. From the Okaloosa-Walton County line to Pascagoula, from 20 to 60 nautical miles offshore. For tonight, west winds 10 to 15 knots with gusts up to 20 knots. Seas 2 to 3 feet. Wave detail, west 3 feet at 4 seconds and south 1 foot at 8 seconds. A slight chance of showers and thunderstorms after midnight. For Tuesday, west winds 10 to 15 knots. Seas 2 to 3 feet. Wave detail, west 3 feet at 4 seconds and south 1 foot at 8 seconds. A slight chance of showers and thunderstorms in the morning. For Tuesday night, west winds 10 to 15 knots with gusts up to 20 knots. Seas 2 to 3 feet. Wave detail, west 3 feet at 4 seconds and south 1 foot at 8 seconds. And for Wednesday, west winds around 15 knots with gusts up to 20 knots. Seas 2 to 3 feet. Wave detail, west 3 feet at 5 seconds and south 1 foot at 8 seconds. Tidal information, at the mouth of the Mobile River on Tuesday,
High tide at 12:03 p.m. Low tide at 11:11 p.m. At the mouth of the Mobile River on Wednesday, high tide at 12:51 p.m. Low tide at 11:27 p.m. At Pensacola Bay on Tuesday, high tide at 10:55 a.m. Low tide at 10:12 p.m. At Pensacola Bay

0: Air temperature 86 degrees. Weeks Bay, calm. Air temperature was 82 degrees. Pensacola Bay. Sea temperature 88 degrees. Air temperature 87 degrees. The report from the east end of Dauphin Island was not available. Grand Bay, west winds at 4 knots. Air temperature was 87 degrees. And Pettiboy Island, west winds at 11 knots. Air temperature was 86 degrees. 12 miles south of Orange Beach, winds were west at 14 knots. Air temperature was 86 degrees.
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0: 5 degrees. Wave height 3 feet. Wave period 4 seconds. The following weather reports were made at 1 a.m. Pensacola International Airport, skies were clear. The temperature was 84 degrees, the dew point was 77, and the relative humidity was 79%. This produces a heat index of 94. The wind was west at 8 miles an hour. The pressure was 29.86 inches and falling. Pensacola Naval Air Station, skies were clear. The temperature was 84 degrees, the dew point was 79, and the relative humidity was 85%. This produces a heat index of 96. The wind was variable at 3 miles an hour. The pressure was 29.86 inches and steady. The following is a summary of watches, warnings and advisories in effect. An extreme heat warning remains in effect from 10 a.m. Central Daylight Time until 9 p.m. Central Daylight Time for the following area, in Alabama, Baldwin Coastal, and the following areas, in Florida, Escambia Coastal, Okaloosa Coastal and Santa Rosa Coastal. A heat advisory remains in effect from 10 a.m. Central Daylight Time until 9 p.m. Central Daylight Time for the following areas, in Alabama, Baldwin Inland and Escambia. A heat advisory remains in effect from 10 a.m. Central Daylight Time until 9 p.m. Central Daylight Time for the following area, in Alabama, Baldwin Central, and the following areas, in Florida, Escambia Inland, Okaloosa Inland and Santa Rosa Inland. Here's your National Weather Service forecast. Rest of tonight, mostly clear. Near steady temperature in the upper 70s. West winds around 5 miles per hour. Tuesday, sunny. A slight chance of showers and thunderstorms in the afternoon. Humid with highs in the upper 90s. Northwest winds around 5 miles per hour. Chance of rain 20%. Heat index values up to 110. Tuesday night, partly cloudy in the evening, then clearing. Humid with lows in the upper 70s. West winds around 5 miles per hour. Heat index values up to 109 early in the evening. Wednesday, mostly sunny. A chance of showers and thunderstorms in the afternoon. Humid with highs in the upper 90s. Northwest winds 5 to 10 miles per hour. Chance of rain 50%. Heat index values up to 110. Wednesday night, showers likely with a chance of thunderstorms in the evening, then partly cloudy with a chance of showers with a slight chance of thunderstorms after midnight. Humid with lows in the mid-70s. Southwest winds around 5 miles per hour. Chance of rain 60%. Heat index values up to 105 early in the evening. Thursday, mostly sunny. A slight chance of showers and thunderstorms in the morning, then showers and thunderstorms likely in the afternoon. Highs in the lower 90s. Chance of rain 60%. Heat index values up to 105. Thursday night, partly cloudy with a slight chance of showers and thunderstorms. Lows in the mid-70s. Chance of rain 20%. Friday, mostly sunny. A slight chance of showers and thunderstorms in the morning, then a chance of showers and thunderstorms in the afternoon. Highs in the lower 90s. Chance of rain 50%. 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The current time is 2:03 a.m. Central Daylight Time. An extreme heat warning is in effect for the following areas,

Alabama, Baldwin Coastal and Mobile Coastal, in the following areas: in Florida, Escambia Coastal, Okaloosa Coastal and Santa Rosa Coastal. Extreme heat warning remains in effect from 10 a.m. to 9 p.m. Central Daylight Time Tuesday. What? Dangerously hot conditions with heat index values up to 113 expected. Where? In Alabama, Baldwin Coastal and Mobile Coastal counties. In Florida, Escambia Coastal, Okaloosa Coastal, and Santa Rosa Coastal counties. When? From 10 a.m. to 9 p.m. Central Daylight Time Tuesday. Impacts. Heat-related illnesses increase significantly during extreme heat and high humidity events. Drink plenty of fluids, stay in an air-conditioned room, stay out of the sun, and check up on relatives and neighbors. A heat advisory is in effect for the following areas: in Alabama, Baldwin Inland, Butler, Clark, Conecuh, Covington, Crenshaw, Escambia, Mobile Inland, Monroe, Washington, and Wilcox. In the following areas: in Mississippi, George, Greene, Perry, Stone, and Wayne. Heat advisory remains in effect from 10 a.m. to 9 p.m. Central Daylight Time Tuesday. What? Heat index values up to 110 expected. Where? Portions of South Central and Southwest Alabama and Southeast Mississippi. When? From 10 a.m. to 9 p.m. Central Daylight Time Tuesday. Impacts. Hot temperatures and high humidity may cause heat illnesses. Drink plenty of fluids, stay in an air-conditioned room, stay out of the sun, and check up on relatives and neighbors. Take extra precautions when outside. Wear lightweight and loose-fitting clothing. 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Heat stroke is an emergency. Call 911. A heat advisory is in effect for the following areas: in Alabama, Baldwin Central and Mobile Central, in the following areas: in Florida, Escambia Inland, Okaloosa Inland and Santa Rosa Inland. Heat advisory remains in effect from 10 a.m. to 9 p.m. Central Daylight Time Tuesday. What? Heat index values up to 111 expected. Where? In Alabama, Baldwin Central and Mobile Central counties. In Florida, Escambia Inland, Okaloosa Inland, and Santa Rosa Inland counties. When? From 10 a.m. to 9 p.m. Central Daylight Time Tuesday. Impacts. Hot temperatures and high humidity may cause heat illnesses. Drink plenty of fluids, stay in an air-conditioned room, stay out of the sun, and check up on relatives and neighbors. Here's your marine forecast. On the weather map, a diurnal wind pattern is expected early in the week with a light to moderate northwesterly flow early each morning, turning westerly to occasionally southwesterly through the afternoon and evening. Light to moderate westerly flow becomes established the latter half of the week. Storm coverage will increase by midweek with winds and waves locally higher near any storms. Small craft should exercise caution over the Gulf through much of this week. On Perdido Bay, Pensacola Bay including Santa Rosa Sound, and Choctawhatchee Bay. For tonight, west winds 5 to 10 knots. Waves 1 foot or less. Light chop. A chance of showers and thunderstorms this evening. For Tuesday, northwest winds around 5 knots, becoming southwest in the afternoon. Waves 1 foot or less. Light chop. A slight chance of showers and thunderstorms in the afternoon. For Tuesday night, west winds 5 to 10 knots. Waves 1 foot or less. Light chop. And for Wednesday, west winds 5 to 10 knots, increasing to 10 to 15 knots with gusts up to 20 knots in the afternoon. Waves 1 foot or less. A moderate chop. A chance of showers and thunderstorms in the afternoon. On Perdido Bay, Pensacola Bay including Santa Rosa Sound, and Choctawhatchee Bay. For tonight, west winds 5 to 10 knots. Waves 1 foot or less. Light chop. A chance of showers and thunderstorms early this evening, then a slight chance of showers and thunderstorms late this evening. For Tuesday,
West winds 5 to 10 knots. Waves 1 foot or less. Light chop. A slight chance of showers and thunderstorms in the afternoon. For Tuesday night, west winds 5 to 10 knots. Waves 1 foot or less. Light chop. And for Wednesday, west winds 5 to 10 knots. Waves 1 foot or less. Light chop. A chance of showers and thunderstorms in the afternoon. From the Okaloosa-Walton County line to Pascagoula, and out 20 nautical miles. For tonight, west winds 10 to 15 knots. Seas around 2 feet. Wave detail, west 2 feet at 4 seconds. A slight chance of showers and thunderstorms this evening. For Tuesday, northwest winds 5 to 10 knots, becoming west 10 to 15 knots with gusts up to 20 knots in the afternoon. Seas around 2 feet. Wave detail, west 2 feet at 4 seconds. For Tuesday night, west winds 10 to 15 knots with gusts up to 20 knots. Seas around 2 feet. Wave detail, southwest 2 feet at 4 seconds and south 1 foot at 8 seconds. And for Wednesday, west winds 10 to 15 knots with gusts up to 20 knots. Seas 2 to 3 feet. Wave detail, southwest 3 feet at 4 seconds. A slight chance of showers and thunderstorms in the afternoon. From the Okaloosa-Walton County line to Pascagoula, from 20 to 60 nautical miles offshore. For tonight, west winds 10 to 15 knots with gusts up to 20 knots. Seas 2 to 3 feet. Wave detail, west 3 feet at 4 seconds and south 1 foot at 8 seconds. A slight chance of showers and thunderstorms after midnight. For Tuesday, west winds 10 to 15 knots. Seas 2 to 3 feet. Wave detail, west 3 feet at 4 seconds and south 1 foot at 8 seconds. A slight chance of showers and thunderstorms in the morning. For Tuesday night, west winds 10 to 15 knots with gusts up to 20 knots. Seas 2 to 3 feet. Wave detail, west 3 feet at 4 seconds and south 1 foot at 8 seconds. And for Wednesday, west winds around 15 knots with gusts up to 20 knots. Seas 2 to 3 feet. Wave detail, west 3 feet at 5 seconds and south 1 foot at 8 seconds. Tidal information, at the mouth of the Mobile River on Tuesday, high tide at 12:03 p.m. Low tide at 11:11 p.m. At the mouth of the Mobile River on Wednesday, high tide at 12:51 p.m. Low tide at 11:27 p.m. At Pensacola Bay on Tuesday, high tide at 10:55 a.m. Low tide at 10:12 p.m. At Pensacola Bay on Wednesday, high tide at 11:35 a.m. Low tide at 10:35 p.m. At the East Pass in Destin on Tuesday, high tide at 10:22 a.m. Low tide at 9:38 p.m. At the East Pass in Destin on Wednesday, high tide at 11:02 a.m. Low tide at 10:01 p.m. The following marine observations were made as of 1 a.m. Mobile Bay Coast Guard Station. Winds were northwest at 3 knots. Sea temperature 87 degrees. Air temperature 86 degrees. Weeks Bay, calm. Air temperature was 82 degrees. Pensacola Bay. Sea temperature 88 degrees. Air temperature 87 degrees. The report from the east end of Dauphin Island was not available. Graham Bay, west winds at 4 knots. Air temperature was 87 degrees. And Pettiboy Island, west winds at 11 knots. Air temperature was 86 degrees. 12 miles south of Orange Beach, winds were west at 14 knots. Air temperature was 86 degrees. Gulf water temperature 86 degrees. Wave height 2 feet, with a period of 4 seconds. 100 miles south of Destin. Winds were west at 12 knots. Air temperature 85 degrees. Wave height 3 feet. Wave period 4 seconds. The following marine observations were made as of 2 a.m. Mobile Bay Coast Guard Station. Winds were west at 3 knots. Sea temperature 87 degrees.
Air temperature 86 degrees. Weeks Bay, calm. Air temperature was 81 degrees. Pensacola Bay. Sea temperature 88 degrees. Air temperature 86 degrees. The report from the east end of Dauphin Island was not available. Grand Bay, west winds at 4 knots. Air temperature was 86 degrees. And Pettiboy Island, west winds at 10 knots. Air temperature was 85 degrees. 12 miles south of Orange Beach. Winds were west at 14 knots. Sea temperature 85 degrees. Air temperature 86 degrees. 100 miles south of Destin. Winds were west at 14 knots. Air temperature 85 degrees. Wave height 3 feet. Wave period 4 seconds. The following weather reports were made at 2 a.m. Pensacola International Airport, skies were clear. The temperature was 84 degrees, the dew point was 77, and the relative humidity was 79%. This produces a heat index of 94. The wind was west at 8 miles an hour. The pressure was 29.83 inches and falling. Pensacola Naval Air Station, skies were clear. The temperature was 84 degrees, the dew point was 80, and the relative humidity was 88%. This produces a heat index of 97. The wind was variable at 5 miles an hour. The pressure was 29.83 inches and falling. The following is a summary of watches, warnings and advisories in effect. An extreme heat warning remains in effect from 10 a.m. Central Daylight Time until 9 p.m. Central Daylight Time for the following area, in Alabama, Baldwin Coastal, and the following areas, in Florida, Escambia Coastal, Okaloosa Coastal and Santa Rosa Coastal. A heat advisory remains in effect from 10 a.m. Central Daylight Time until 9 p.m. Central Daylight Time for the following areas, in Alabama, Baldwin Inland and Escambia. A heat advisory remains in effect from 10 a.m. Central Daylight Time until 9 p.m. Central Daylight Time for the following area, in Alabama, Baldwin Central, and the following areas, in Florida, Escambia Inland, Okaloosa Inland and Santa Rosa Inland. Here's your National Weather Service forecast. Rest of tonight, mostly clear. Near steady temperature in the upper 70s. West winds around 5 miles per hour. Tuesday, sunny. A slight chance of showers and thunderstorms in the afternoon. Humid with highs in the upper 90s. Northwest winds around 5 miles per hour. Chance of rain 20%. Heat index values up to 110. Tuesday night, partly cloudy in the evening, then clearing. Humid with lows in the upper 70s. West winds around 5 miles per hour. Heat index values up to 109 early in the evening. Wednesday, mostly sunny. A chance of showers and thunderstorms in the afternoon. Humid with highs in the upper 90s. Northwest winds 5 to 10 miles per hour. Chance of rain 50%. Heat index values up to 110. Wednesday night, showers likely with a chance of thunderstorms in the evening, then partly cloudy with a chance of showers with a slight chance of thunderstorms after midnight. Humid with lows in the mid-70s. Southwest winds around 5 miles per hour. Chance of rain 60%. Heat index values up to 105 early in the evening. Thursday, mostly sunny. A slight chance of showers and thunderstorms in the morning, then showers and thunderstorms likely in the afternoon. Highs in the lower 90s. Chance of rain 60%. Heat index values up to 105. Thursday night, partly cloudy with a slight chance of showers and thunderstorms. Lows in the mid-70s. Chance of rain 20%. Friday, mostly sunny. A slight chance of showers and thunderstorms in the morning, then a chance of showers and thunderstorms in the afternoon. Highs in the lower 90s. Chance of rain 50%. 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
current time is 2:18 a.m. Central Daylight Time. An extreme heat warning is in effect for the following areas in Alabama, Baldwin Coastal and Mobile Coastal, and the following areas in Florida, Escambia Coastal, Okaloosa Coastal and Santa Rosa Coastal. Extreme heat warning remains in effect from 10 a.m. to 9 p.m. Central Daylight Time Tuesday. What? Dangerously hot conditions with heat index values up to 113 expected. Where? In Alabama, Baldwin Coastal and Mobile Coastal Counties. In Florida, Escambia Coastal, Okaloosa Coastal, and Santa Rosa Coastal Counties. When? From 10 a.m. to 9 p.m. Central Daylight Time Tuesday. Impacts. Heat-related illnesses increase significantly during extreme heat and high humidity events. Drink plenty of fluids, stay in an air-conditioned room, stay out of the sun, and check up on relatives and neighbors. A heat advisory is in effect for the following areas in Alabama, Baldwin Inland, Butler, Clark, Conecuh, Covington, Crenshaw, Escambia, Mobile Inland, Monroe, Washington, and Wilcox, and the following areas in Mississippi, George, Greene, Perry, Stone, and Wayne. Heat advisory remains in effect from 10 a.m. to 9 p.m. Central Daylight Time Tuesday. What? Heat index values up to 110 expected. Where? Portions of South Central and Southwest Alabama and Southeast Mississippi. When? From 10 a.m. to 9 p.m. Central Daylight Time Tuesday. Impacts. Hot temperatures and high humidity may cause heat illnesses. Drink plenty of fluids, stay in an air-conditioned room, stay out of the sun, and check up on relatives and neighbors. Take extra precautions when outside. Wear lightweight and loose-fitting clothing. Try to limit strenuous activities to early morning or evening. 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To reduce risk during outdoor work, the Occupational Safety and Health Administration recommends scheduling frequent rest breaks in shaded or air-conditioned environments. Anyone overcome by heat should be moved to a cool and shaded location. Heat stroke is an emergency. Call 911. A heat advisory is in effect for the following areas in Alabama, Baldwin Central and Mobile Central, and the following areas in Florida, Escambia Inland, Okaloosa Inland, and Santa Rosa Inland. Heat advisory remains in effect from 10 a.m. to 9 p.m. Central Daylight Time Tuesday. What? Heat index values up to 111 expected. Where? In Alabama, Baldwin Central and Mobile Central Counties. In Florida, Escambia Inland, Okaloosa Inland, and Santa Rosa Inland Counties. When? From 10 a.m. to 9 p.m. Central Daylight Time Tuesday. Impacts. Hot temperatures and high humidity may cause heat illnesses. Drink plenty of fluids, stay in an air-conditioned room, stay out of the sun, and check up on relatives and neighbors. Here's your marine forecast. On the weather map, a diurnal wind pattern is expected early in the week with a light to moderate northwesterly flow early each morning, turning westerly to occasionally southwesterly through the afternoon and evening. Light to moderate westerly flow becomes established the latter half of the week. Storm coverage will increase by midweek with winds and waves locally higher near any storms. Small craft should exercise caution over the Gulf through much of this week. On Perdido Bay, Pensacola Bay including Santa Rosa Sound, and Choctawhatchee Bay. For tonight, west winds 5 to 10 knots. Waves 1 foot or less. Light chop. A chance of showers and thunderstorms this evening. For Tuesday, northwest winds around 5 knots, becoming southwest in the afternoon. Waves 1 foot or less. Light chop. A slight chance of showers and thunderstorms in the afternoon. For Tuesday night, west winds 5 to 10 knots. Waves 1 foot or less. Light chop. And for Wednesday, west winds 5 to 10 knots, increasing to 10 to 15 knots with gusts up to 20 knots in the afternoon. Waves 1 foot or less. A moderate chop. A chance of showers and thunderstorms in the afternoon. On Perdido Bay, Pensacola Bay including Santa Rosa Sound, and Choctawhatchee Bay. For tonight, west winds 5 to 10 knots. Waves 1 foot or less. Light chop.
a chance of showers and thunderstorms early this evening, then a slight chance of showers and thunderstorms late this evening. For Tuesday, west winds 5 to 10 knots. Waves 1 foot or less. Light chop. A slight chance of showers and thunderstorms in the afternoon. For Tuesday night, west winds 5 to 10 knots. Waves 1 foot or less. Light chop. And for Wednesday, west winds 5 to 10 knots. Waves 1 foot or less. Light chop. A chance of showers and thunderstorms in the afternoon. From the Okaloosa-Walton County line to Pascagoula, and out 20 nautical miles. For tonight, west winds 10 to 15 knots. Seas around 2 feet. Wave detail, west 2 feet at 4 seconds. A slight chance of showers and thunderstorms this evening. For Tuesday, northwest winds 5 to 10 knots, becoming west 10 to 15 knots with gusts up to 20 knots in the afternoon. Seas around 2 feet. Wave detail, west 2 feet at 4 seconds. For Tuesday night, west winds 10 to 15 knots with gusts up to 20 knots. Seas around 2 feet. Wave detail, southwest 2 feet at 4 seconds and south 1 foot at 8 seconds. And for Wednesday, west winds 10 to 15 knots with gusts up to 20 knots. Seas 2 to 3 feet. Wave detail, southwest 3 feet at 4 seconds. A slight chance of showers and thunderstorms in the afternoon. From the Okaloosa-Walton County line to Pascagoula, from 20 to 60 nautical miles offshore. For tonight, west winds 10 to 15 knots with gusts up to 20 knots. Seas 2 to 3 feet. Wave detail, west 3 feet at 4 seconds and south 1 foot at 8 seconds. A slight chance of showers and thunderstorms after midnight. For Tuesday, west winds 10 to 15 knots. Seas 2 to 3 feet. Wave detail, west 3 feet at 4 seconds and south 1 foot at 8 seconds. A slight chance of showers and thunderstorms in the morning. For Tuesday night, west winds 10 to 15 knots with gusts up to 20 knots. Seas 2 to 3 feet. Wave detail, west 3 feet at 4 seconds and south 1 foot at 8 seconds. And for Wednesday, west winds around 15 knots with gusts up to 20 knots. Seas 2 to 3 feet. Wave detail, west 3 feet at 5 seconds and south 1 foot at 8 seconds. Tidal information, at the mouth of the Mobile River on Tuesday, high tide at 12:03 p.m. Low tide at 11:11 p.m. At the mouth of the Mobile River on Wednesday, high tide at 12:51 p.m. Low tide at 11:27 p.m. At Pensacola Bay on Tuesday, high tide at 10:55 a.m. Low tide at 10:12 p.m. At Pensacola Bay on Wednesday, high tide at 11:35 a.m. Low tide at 10:35 p.m. At the East Pass in Destin on Tuesday, high tide at 10:22 a.m. Low tide at 9:38 p.m. At the East Pass in Destin on Wednesday, high tide at 11:02 a.m. Low tide at 10:01 p.m. The following marine observations were made as of 2 a.m. Mobile Bay Coast Guard Station. Winds were west at 3 knots. Sea temperature 87 degrees. Air temperature 86 degrees. Weeks Bay, calm. Air temperature was 81 degrees. Pensacola Bay. Sea temperature 88 degrees. Air temperature 86 degrees. The report from the east end of Dauphin Island was not available. Graham Bay, west winds at 4 knots. Air temperature was 86 degrees. And Pettiboy Island, west winds at 10 knots. Air temperature was 85 degrees. 12 miles south of Orange Beach. Winds were west at 14 knots. Sea temperature 85 degrees. Air temperature 86 degrees. 100 miles south of Destin. Winds were west at 14 knots. Air temperature 85 degrees. Wave height 3 feet. Wave period 4 seconds. The following weather reports were made at 2 a.m. Pensacola International Airport, skies were clear.
The temperature was 84 degrees, the dew point was 77, and the relative humidity was 79%. This produces a heat index of 94. The wind was west at 8 miles an hour. The pressure was 29.83 inches and falling. Pensacola Naval Air Station, skies were clear. The temperature was 84 degrees, the dew point was 80, and the relative humidity was 88%. This produces a heat index of 97. The wind was variable at 5 miles an hour. The pressure was 29.83 inches and falling. The following is a summary of watches, warnings and advisories in effect. An extreme heat warning remains in effect from 10 a.m. Central Daylight Time until 9 p.m. Central Daylight Time for the following area, in Alabama, Baldwin Coastal, and the following areas, in Florida, Escambia Coastal, Okaloosa Coastal and Santa Rosa Coastal. A heat advisory remains in effect from 10 a.m. Central Daylight Time until 9 p.m. Central Daylight Time for the following areas, in Alabama, Baldwin Inland and Escambia. A heat advisory remains in effect from 10 a.m. Central Daylight Time until 9 p.m. Central Daylight Time for the following area, in Alabama, Baldwin Central, and the following areas, in Florida, Escambia Inland, Okaloosa Inland and Santa Rosa Inland. Here's your National Weather Service forecast. Rest of tonight, mostly clear. Near steady temperature in the upper 70s. West winds around 5 miles per hour. Tuesday, sunny. A slight chance of showers and thunderstorms in the afternoon. Humid with highs in the upper 90s. Northwest winds around 5 miles per hour. Chance of rain 20%. Heat index values up to 110. Tuesday night, partly cloudy in the evening, then clearing. Humid with lows in the upper 70s. West winds around 5 miles per hour. Heat index values up to 109 early in the evening. Wednesday, mostly sunny. A chance of showers and thunderstorms in the afternoon. Humid with highs in the upper 90s. Northwest winds 5 to 10 miles per hour. Chance of rain 50%. Heat index values up to 110. Wednesday night, showers likely with a chance of thunderstorms in the evening, then partly cloudy with a chance of showers with a slight chance of thunderstorms after midnight. Humid with lows in the mid-70s. Southwest winds around 5 miles per hour. Chance of rain 60%. Heat index values up to 105 early in the evening. Thursday, mostly sunny. A slight chance of showers and thunderstorms in the morning, then showers and thunderstorms likely in the afternoon. Highs in the lower 90s. Chance of rain 60%. Heat index values up to 105. Thursday night, partly cloudy with a slight chance of showers and thunderstorms. Lows in the mid-70s. Chance of rain 20%. Friday, mostly sunny. A slight chance of showers and thunderstorms in the morning, then a chance of showers and thunderstorms in the afternoon. Highs in the lower 90s. Chance of rain 50%. 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The current time is 2:32 a.m. Central Daylight Time. An extreme heat warning is in effect for the following areas in Alabama, Baldwin Coastal and Mobile Coastal, and the following areas, in Florida, Escambia Coastal, Okaloosa Coastal and Santa Rosa Coastal. Extreme heat warning remains in effect from 10 a.m. to 9 p.m. Central Daylight Time Tuesday. What? Dangerously hot conditions with heat index values up to 113 expected. Where? In Alabama, Baldwin Coastal and Mobile Coastal Counties. In Florida, Escambia Coastal, Okaloosa Coastal, and Santa Rosa Coastal Counties. When? From 10 a.m. to 9 p.m. Central Daylight Time Tuesday. Impacts: heat-related illnesses increase significantly during extreme heat and high humidity events. Drink plenty of fluids, stay in an air-conditioned room, stay out of the sun, and check up on relatives and neighbors. A heat advisory is in effect for the following areas, in Alabama, Baldwin Inland, Butler, Clark, Conecuh, Covington, Crenshaw, Escambia, Mobile Inland, Monroe, Washington and Wilcox,
and the following areas, in Mississippi, George, Greene, Perry, Stone and Wayne. Heat advisory remains in effect from 10 a.m. to 9 p.m. Central Daylight Time Tuesday. What? Heat index values up to 110 expected. Where? Portions of South Central and Southwest Alabama and Southeast Mississippi. When? From 10 a.m. to 9 p.m. Central Daylight Time Tuesday. Impacts. Hot temperatures and high humidity may cause heat illnesses. Drink plenty of fluids, stay in an air-conditioned room, stay out of the sun, and check up on relatives and neighbors. Take extra precautions when outside. Wear lightweight and loose-fitting clothing. Try to limit strenuous activities to early morning or evening. Take action when you see symptoms of heat exhaustion and heat stroke. To reduce risk during outdoor work, the Occupational Safety and Health Administration recommends scheduling frequent rest breaks in shaded or air-conditioned environments. Anyone overcome by heat should be moved to a cool and shaded location. Heat stroke is an emergency. Call 911. A heat advisory is in effect for the following areas in Alabama, Baldwin Central and Mobile Central, and the following areas in Florida, Escambia Inland, Okaloosa Inland and Santa Rosa Inland. Heat advisory remains in effect from 10 a.m. to 9 p.m. Central Daylight Time Tuesday. What? Heat index values up to 111 expected. Where? In Alabama, Baldwin Central and Mobile Central counties. In Florida, Escambia Inland, Okaloosa Inland, and Santa Rosa Inland counties. When? From 10 a.m. to 9 p.m. Central Daylight Time Tuesday. Impacts. Hot temperatures and high humidity may cause heat illnesses. Drink plenty of fluids, stay in an air-conditioned room, stay out of the sun, and check up on relatives and neighbors. Here's your marine forecast. On the weather map, a diurnal wind pattern is expected early in the week with a light to moderate northwesterly flow early each morning, turning westerly to occasionally southwesterly through the afternoon and evening. Light to moderate westerly flow becomes established the latter half of the week. Storm coverage will increase by midweek with winds and waves locally higher near any storms. Small craft should exercise caution over the Gulf through much of this week. On Perdido Bay, Pensacola Bay including Santa Rosa Sound, and Choctawhatchee Bay. For tonight, west winds 5 to 10 knots. Waves 1 foot or less. Light chop. A chance of showers and thunderstorms this evening. For Tuesday, northwest winds around 5 knots, becoming southwest in the afternoon. Waves 1 foot or less. Light chop. A slight chance of showers and thunderstorms in the afternoon. For Tuesday night, west winds 5 to 10 knots. Waves 1 foot or less. Light chop. And for Wednesday, west winds 5 to 10 knots, increasing to 10 to 15 knots with gusts up to 20 knots in the afternoon. Waves 1 foot or less. A moderate chop. A chance of showers and thunderstorms in the afternoon. On Perdido Bay, Pensacola Bay including Santa Rosa Sound, and Choctawhatchee Bay. For tonight, west winds 5 to 10 knots. Waves 1 foot or less. Light chop. A chance of showers and thunderstorms early this evening, then a slight chance of showers and thunderstorms late this evening. For Tuesday, west winds 5 to 10 knots. Waves 1 foot or less. Light chop. A slight chance of showers and thunderstorms in the afternoon. For Tuesday night, west winds 5 to 10 knots. Waves 1 foot or less. Light chop. And for Wednesday, west winds 5 to 10 knots. Waves 1 foot or less. Light chop. A chance of showers and thunderstorms in the afternoon. From the Okaloosa-Walton County line to Pascagoula, and out 20 nautical miles. For tonight, west winds 10 to 15 knots. Seas around 2 feet. Wave detail, west 2 feet at 4 seconds. A slight chance of showers and thunderstorms this evening. For Tuesday, northwest winds 5 to 10 knots, becoming west 10 to 15 knots with gusts up to 20 knots in the afternoon. Seas around 2 feet. Wave detail, west 2 feet at 4 seconds.
For Tuesday night, west winds 10 to 15 knots with gusts up to 20 knots. Seas around 2 feet. Wave detail, southwest 2 feet at 4 seconds and south 1 foot at 8 seconds. And for Wednesday, west winds 10 to 15 knots with gusts up to 20 knots. Seas 2 to 3 feet. Wave detail, southwest 3 feet at 4 seconds. A slight chance of showers and thunderstorms in the afternoon. From the Okaloosa-Walton County line to Pascagoula, from 20 to 60 nautical miles offshore. For tonight, west winds 10 to 15 knots with gusts up to 20 knots. Seas 2 to 3 feet. Wave detail, west 3 feet at 4 seconds and south 1 foot at 8 seconds. A slight chance of showers and thunderstorms after midnight. For Tuesday, west winds 10 to 15 knots. Seas 2 to 3 feet. Wave detail, west 3 feet at 4 seconds and south 1 foot at 8 seconds. A slight chance of showers and thunderstorms in the morning. For Tuesday night, west winds 10 to 15 knots with gusts up to 20 knots. Seas 2 to 3 feet. Wave detail, west 3 feet at 4 seconds and south 1 foot at 8 seconds. And for Wednesday, west winds around 15 knots with gusts up to 20 knots. Seas 2 to 3 feet. Wave detail, west 3 feet at 5 seconds and south 1 foot at 8 seconds. Tidal information, at the mouth of the Mobile River on Tuesday, high tide at 12.03 p.m. Low tide at 11.11 p.m. At the mouth of the Mobile River on Wednesday, high tide at 12.51 p.m. Low tide at 11.27 p.m. At Pensacola Bay on Tuesday, high tide at 10.55 a.m. Low tide at 10.12 p.m. At Pensacola Bay on Wednesday, high tide at 11.35 a.m. Low tide at 10.35 p.m. At the East Pass in Destin on Tuesday, high tide at 10.22 a.m. Low tide at 9.38 p.m. At the East Pass in Destin on Wednesday, high tide at 11.02 a.m. Low tide at 10.01 p.m. The following marine observations were made as of 2 a.m. Mobile Bay Coast Guard Station. Winds were west at 3 knots. Sea temperature 87 degrees. Air temperature 86 degrees. Weeks Bay, calm. Air temperature was 81 degrees. Pensacola Bay. Sea temperature 88 degrees. Air temperature 86 degrees. The report from the east end of Dauphin Island was not available. Graham Bay, west winds at 4 knots. Air temperature was 86 degrees. And Pettyboy Island, west winds at 10 knots. Air temperature was 85 degrees. 12 miles south of Orange Beach. Winds were west at 14 knots. Sea temperature 85 degrees. Air temperature 86 degrees. 100 miles south of Destin. Winds were west at 14 knots. Air temperature 85 degrees. Wave heights 3 feet. Wave period 4 seconds. The following weather reports were made at 2 a.m. Pensacola International Airport, skies were clear. The temperature was 84 degrees, the dew point was 77, and the relative humidity was 79%. This produces a heat index of 94. The wind was west at 8 miles an hour. The pressure was 29.83 inches and falling. Pensacola Naval Air Station, skies were clear. The temperature was 84 degrees, the dew point was 80, and the relative humidity was 88%. This produces a heat index of 97. The wind was variable at 5 miles an hour. The pressure was 29.83 inches and falling. The following is a summary of watches, warnings and advisories in effect. An extreme heat warning remains in effect from 10 a.m. Central Daylight Time until 9 p.m. Central Daylight Time for the following area, in Alabama, Baldwin Coastal, and the following areas, in Florida, Escambia Coastal, Okaloosa Coastal and Santa Rosa Coastal. A heat advisory remains in effect from 10 a.m. Central Daylight Time until 9 p.m. Central Daylight Time for the following areas, in Alabama, Baldwin Inland and Escambia.
A heat advisory remains in effect from 10 a.m. Central Daylight Time until 9 p.m. Central Daylight Time for the following area: in Alabama, Baldwin Central, and the following areas: in Florida, Escambia Inland, Okaloosa Inland, and Santa Rosa Inland. Here's your National Weather Service forecast. Rest of tonight, mostly clear. Near steady temperature in the upper 70s. West winds around 5 miles per hour. Tuesday, sunny. A slight chance of showers and thunderstorms in the afternoon. Humid with highs in the upper 90s. Northwest winds around 5 miles per hour. Chance of rain 20%. Heat index values up to 110. Tuesday night, partly cloudy in the evening, then clearing. Humid with lows in the upper 70s. West winds around 5 miles per hour. Heat index values up to 109 early in the evening. Wednesday, mostly sunny. A chance of showers and thunderstorms in the afternoon. Humid with highs in the upper 90s. Northwest winds 5 to 10 miles per hour. Chance of rain 50%. Heat index values up to 110. Wednesday night, showers likely with a chance of thunderstorms in the evening, then partly cloudy with a chance of showers with a slight chance of thunderstorms after midnight. Humid with lows in the mid-70s. Southwest winds around 5 miles per hour. Chance of rain 60%. Heat index values up to 105 early in the evening. Thursday, mostly sunny. A slight chance of showers and thunderstorms in the morning, then showers and thunderstorms likely in the afternoon. Highs in the lower 90s. Chance of rain 60%. Heat index values up to 105. Thursday night, partly cloudy with a slight chance of showers and thunderstorms. Lows in the mid-70s. Chance of rain 20%. Friday, mostly sunny. A slight chance of showers and thunderstorms in the morning, then a chance of showers and thunderstorms in the afternoon. Highs in the lower 90s. Chance of rain 50%. 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The current time is 2:46 a.m. Central Daylight Time. An extreme heat warning is in effect for the following areas in Alabama: Baldwin Coastal and Mobile Coastal, and the following areas: in Florida, Escambia Coastal, Okaloosa Coastal, and Santa Rosa Coastal. Extreme heat warning remains in effect from 10 a.m. to 9 p.m. Central Daylight Time Tuesday. What? Dangerously hot conditions with heat index values up to 113 expected. Where? In Alabama, Baldwin Coastal and Mobile Coastal counties. In Florida, Escambia Coastal, Okaloosa Coastal, and Santa Rosa Coastal counties. When? From 10 a.m. to 9 p.m. Central Daylight Time Tuesday. Impacts: heat-related illnesses increase significantly during extreme heat and high humidity events. Drink plenty of fluids, stay in an air-conditioned room, stay out of the sun, and check up on relatives and neighbors. 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A heat advisory is in effect for the following areas: in Alabama, Baldwin Inland, Butler, Clark, Conecuh, Covington, Crenshaw, Escambia, Mobile Inland, Monroe, Washington, and Wilcox, and the following areas: in Mississippi, George, Greene, Perry, Stone, and Wayne. Heat advisory remains in effect from 10 a.m. to 9 p.m. Central Daylight Time Tuesday. What? Heat index values up to 110 expected. Where? Portions of South Central and Southwest Alabama and Southeast Mississippi. When? From 10 a.m. to 9 p.m. Central Daylight Time Tuesday. Impacts: hot temperatures and high humidity may cause heat illnesses. 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Take extra precautions when outside. 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To reduce risk during outdoor work,
The Occupational Safety and Health Administration recommends scheduling frequent rest breaks in shaded or air-conditioned environments. Anyone overcome by heat should be moved to a cool and shaded location. Heat stroke is an emergency. Call 911. A heat advisory is in effect for the following areas in Alabama, Baldwin Central and Mobile Central, and the following areas in Florida, Escambia Inland, Okaloosa Inland, and Santa Rosa Inland. Heat advisory remains in effect from 10 a.m. to 9 p.m. Central Daylight Time Tuesday. What? Heat index values up to 111 expected. Where? In Alabama, Baldwin Central and Mobile Central counties. In Florida, Escambia Inland, Okaloosa Inland, and Santa Rosa Inland counties. When? From 10 a.m. to 9 p.m. Central Daylight Time Tuesday. Impacts. Hot temperatures and high humidity may cause heat illnesses. Drink plenty of fluids, stay in an air-conditioned room, stay out of the sun, and check up on relatives and neighbors. Here's your marine forecast. On the weather map, a diurnal wind pattern is expected early in the week with a light to moderate northwesterly flow early each morning, turning westerly to occasionally southwesterly through the afternoon and evening. Light to moderate westerly flow becomes established the latter half of the week. Storm coverage will increase by midweek with winds and waves locally higher near any storms. Small craft should exercise caution over the Gulf through much of this week. On Perdido Bay, Pensacola Bay including Santa Rosa Sound, and Choctawhatchee Bay. For tonight, west winds 5 to 10 knots. Waves 1 foot or less. Light chop. A chance of showers and thunderstorms this evening. For Tuesday, northwest winds around 5 knots, becoming southwest in the afternoon. Waves 1 foot or less. Light chop. A slight chance of showers and thunderstorms in the afternoon. For Tuesday night, west winds 5 to 10 knots. Waves 1 foot or less. Light chop. And for Wednesday, west winds 5 to 10 knots, increasing to 10 to 15 knots with gusts up to 20 knots in the afternoon. Waves 1 foot or less. A moderate chop. A chance of showers and thunderstorms in the afternoon. On Perdido Bay, Pensacola Bay including Santa Rosa Sound, and Choctawhatchee Bay. For tonight, west winds 5 to 10 knots. Waves 1 foot or less. Light chop. A chance of showers and thunderstorms early this evening, then a slight chance of showers and thunderstorms late this evening. For Tuesday, west winds 5 to 10 knots. Waves 1 foot or less. Light chop. A slight chance of showers and thunderstorms in the afternoon. For Tuesday night, west winds 5 to 10 knots. Waves 1 foot or less. Light chop. And for Wednesday, west winds 5 to 10 knots. Waves 1 foot or less. Light chop. A chance of showers and thunderstorms in the afternoon. From the Okaloosa-Walton County line to Pascagoula, and out 20 nautical miles. For tonight, west winds 10 to 15 knots. Seas around 2 feet. Wave west 2 feet at 4 seconds. A slight chance of showers and thunderstorms this evening. For Tuesday, northwest winds 5 to 10 knots, becoming west 10 to 15 knots with gusts up to 20 knots in the afternoon. Seas around 2 feet. Wave detail, west 2 feet at 4 seconds. For Tuesday night, west winds 10 to 15 knots with gusts up to 20 knots. Seas around 2 feet. Wave detail, southwest 2 feet at 4 seconds and south 1 foot at 8 seconds. And for Wednesday, west winds 10 to 15 knots with gusts up to 20 knots. Seas 2 to 3 feet. Wave detail, southwest 3 feet at 4 seconds. A slight chance of showers and thunderstorms in the afternoon. From the Okaloosa-Walton County line to Pascagoula, from 20 to 60 nautical miles offshore. For tonight, west winds 10 to 15 knots with gusts up to 20 knots. Seas 2 to 3 feet. Wave detail, west 3 feet at 4 seconds and south 1 foot at 8 seconds. A slight chance of showers and thunderstorms after midnight. For Tuesday,
West winds 10 to 15 knots. Seas 2 to 3 feet. Wave detail, west 3 feet at 4 seconds and south 1 foot at 8 seconds. A slight chance of showers and thunderstorms in the morning. For Tuesday night, west winds 10 to 15 knots with gusts up to 20 knots. Seas 2 to 3 feet. Wave detail, west 3 feet at 4 seconds and south 1 foot at 8 seconds. And for Wednesday, west winds around 15 knots with gusts up to 20 knots. Seas 2 to 3 feet. Wave detail, west 3 feet at 5 seconds and south 1 foot at 8 seconds. Tidal information, at the mouth of the Mobile River on Tuesday, high tide at 12:03 p.m. Low tide at 11:11 p.m. At the mouth of the Mobile River on Wednesday, high tide at 12:51 p.m. Low tide at 11:27 p.m. At Pensacola Bay on Tuesday, high tide at 10:55 a.m. Low tide at 10:12 p.m. At Pensacola Bay on Wednesday, high tide at 11:35 a.m. Low tide at 10:35 p.m. At the East Pass in Destin on Tuesday, high tide at 10:22 a.m. Low tide at 9:38 p.m. At the East Pass in Destin on Wednesday, high tide at 11:02 a.m. Low tide at 10:01 p.m. The following marine observations were made as of 2 a.m. Mobile Bay Coast Guard Station. Winds were west at 3 knots. Sea temperature 87 degrees. Air temperature 86 degrees. Weeks Bay, calm. Air temperature was 81 degrees. Pensacola Bay. Sea temperature 88 degrees. Air temperature 86 degrees. The report from the east end of Dauphin Island was not available. Graham Bay, west winds at 4 knots. Air temperature was 86 degrees. And Pettiboy Island, west winds at 10 knots. Air temperature was 85 degrees. 12 miles south of Orange Beach. Winds were west at 14 knots. Sea temperature 85 degrees. Air temperature 86 degrees. 100 miles south of Destin. Winds were west at 14 knots. Air temperature 85 degrees. Wave heights 3 feet. Wave period 4 seconds. The following weather reports were made at 2 a.m. Pensacola International Airport, skies were clear. The temperature was 84 degrees, the dew point was 77, and the relative humidity was 79%. This produces a heat index of 94. The wind was west at 8 miles an hour. The pressure was 29.83 inches and falling. Pensacola Naval Air Station, skies were clear. The temperature was 84 degrees, the dew point was 80, and the relative humidity was 88%. This produces a heat index of 97. The wind was variable at 5 miles an hour. The pressure was 29.83 inches and falling. The following is a summary of watches, warnings and advisories in effect. An extreme heat warning remains in effect from 10 a.m. Central Daylight Time until 9 p.m. Central Daylight Time for the following area, in Alabama, Baldwin Coastal, and the following areas, in Florida, Escambia Coastal, Okaloosa Coastal and Santa Rosa Coastal. A heat advisory remains in effect from 10 a.m. Central Daylight Time until 9 p.m. Central Daylight Time for the following areas, in Alabama, Baldwin Inland and Escambia. A heat advisory remains in effect from 10 a.m. Central Daylight Time until 9 p.m. Central Daylight Time for the following area, in Alabama, Baldwin Central, and the following areas, in Florida, Escambia Inland, Okaloosa Inland and Santa Rosa Inland. Here's your National Weather Service forecast. Rest of tonight, mostly clear. Near steady temperature in the upper 70s. West winds around 5 miles per hour. Tuesday, sunny. A slight chance of showers and thunderstorms in the afternoon. Humid with highs in the upper 90s. Northwest winds around 5 miles per hour. Chance of rain 20%. Heat index values up to 110. Tuesday night, partly cloudy in the evening, then clearing. Humid with lows in the upper 70s. West winds around 5 miles per hour.
heat index values up to 109 early in the evening. Wednesday, mostly sunny. A chance of showers and thunderstorms in the afternoon. Humid with highs in the upper 90s. Northwest winds 5 to 10 miles per hour.

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1: Chance of rain 20%. Friday, mostly sunny. A slight chance of showers and thunderstorms in the morning, then a chance of showers and thunderstorms in the afternoon. Highs in the lower 90s. Chance of rain 50%. This is NOAA Weather Radio from the Mobile Pensacola National Weather Service. The current time is 3 a.m. Central Daylight Time. An extreme heat warning is in effect for the following areas in Alabama, Baldwin Coastal and Mobile Coastal, and the following areas in Florida, Escambia Coastal, Okaloosa Coastal and Santa Rosa Coastal. Extreme heat warning remains in effect from 10 a.m. to 9 p.m. Central Daylight Time Tuesday. What? Dangerously hot conditions with heat index values up to 113 expected. Where? In Alabama, Baldwin Coastal and Mobile Coastal Counties. In Florida, Escambia Coastal, Okaloosa Coastal, and Santa Rosa Coastal Counties. When? From 10 a.m. to 9 p.m. Central Daylight Time Tuesday. Impacts. Heat-related illnesses increase significantly during extreme heat and high humidity events. Drink plenty of fluids, stay in an air-conditioned room, stay out of the sun, and check up on relatives and neighbors. A heat advisory is in effect for the following areas in Alabama, Baldwin Inland, Butler, Clark, Conecuh, Covington, Crenshaw, Escambia, Mobile Inland, Monroe, Washington, and Wilcox, and the following areas in Mississippi, George, Greene, Perry, Stone, and Wayne. Heat advisory remains in effect from 10 a.m. to 9 p.m. Central Daylight Time Tuesday. What? Heat index values up to 110 expected. Where? Portions of South Central and Southwest Alabama and Southeast Mississippi. When? From 10 a.m. to 9 p.m. Central Daylight Time Tuesday. Impacts. Hot temperatures and high humidity may cause heat illnesses. Drink plenty of fluids. Stay in an air-conditioned room. Stay out of the sun, and check up on relatives and neighbors. Take extra precautions when outside. Wear lightweight and loose-fitting clothing. Try to limit strenuous activities to early morning or evening. Take action when you see symptoms of heat exhaustion and heat stroke. To reduce risk during outdoor work, the Occupational Safety and Health Administration recommends scheduling frequent rest breaks in shaded or air-conditioned environments. Anyone overcome by heat should be moved to a cool and shaded location. Heat stroke is an emergency. Call 911. A heat advisory is in effect for the following areas in Alabama, Baldwin Central and Mobile Central, and the following areas in Florida, Escambia Inland, Okaloosa Inland, and Santa Rosa Inland. Heat advisory remains in effect from 10 a.m. to 9 p.m. Central Daylight Time Tuesday. What? Heat index values up to 111 expected. Where? In Alabama, Baldwin Central and Mobile Central Counties. In Florida, Escambia Inland, Okaloosa Inland, and Santa Rosa Inland Counties. When? From 10 a.m. to 9 p.m. Central Daylight Time Tuesday. Impacts. Hot temperatures and high humidity may cause heat illnesses. Drink plenty of fluids. Stay in an air-conditioned room. Stay out of the sun, and check up on relatives and neighbors. Here's your marine forecast. On the weather map, a diurnal wind pattern is expected to persist through the week with light to moderate onshore winds each day driven by the sea breeze and light to moderate offshore winds each night driven by the land breeze. Storm coverage will increase by midweek with widespread coverage by next weekend. Winds and waves will be locally higher near any storms along the increased threat for dangerous cloud-to-ground lightning. Small craft advisory conditions may develop over the Gulf waters by next weekend. On Perdido Bay, Pensacola Bay including Santa Rosa Sound, and Choctawhatchee Bay. For today, west winds 5 to 10 knots, becoming southwest late. Waves 1 foot or less. Light chop. A slight chance of showers and thunderstorms early this afternoon. A chance of showers and thunderstorms late. For tonight, west winds 5 to 10 knots. Waves 1 foot or less. Light chop. For Wednesday,

0: West winds 5 to 10 knots. Waves 1 foot or less. Light chop. A chance of showers and thunderstorms in the afternoon. And for Wednesday night, west winds 10 to 15 knots with gusts up to 20 knots, diminishing to around 5 knots after midnight. Waves 1 foot or less. A moderate chop. A chance of thunderstorms. Showers likely, mainly in the evening. On Perdido Bay, Pensacola Bay including Santa Rosa Sound, and Choctaw Hatchie Bay. For today, west winds around 5 knots, becoming southwest this afternoon. Waves 1 foot or less. Light chop. A slight chance of showers and thunderstorms early this afternoon. A chance of showers and thunderstorms late. For tonight, west winds 5 to 10 knots. Waves 1 foot or less. Light chop. For Wednesday, west winds 5 to 10 knots. Waves 1 foot or less. Light chop. A chance of showers and thunderstorms in the afternoon. And for Wednesday night, west winds 5 to 10 knots. Waves 1 foot or less. Light chop. A chance of thunderstorms. Showers likely, mainly in the evening. From the Okaloosa Walton County line to Pascagoula, and out 20 nautical miles. For today, west winds 5 to 10 knots, increasing to 10 to 15 knots with gusts up to 20 knots late. Seas around 2 feet. Wave detail, west 2 feet at 4 seconds and south 1 foot at 8 seconds. A slight chance of showers and thunderstorms this afternoon. For tonight, west winds 10 to 15 knots. Seas around 2 feet. Wave detail, southwest 2 feet at 4 seconds and south 1 foot at 8 seconds. For Wednesday, west winds 10 to 15 knots. Seas 2 to 3 feet. Wave detail, west 2 feet at 4 seconds. A slight chance of showers and thunderstorms in the afternoon. And for Wednesday night, west winds 10 to 15 knots. Seas 2 to 3 feet. Wave detail, southwest 3 feet at 4 seconds. A chance of showers and thunderstorms. From the Okaloosa-Walton County line to Pascagoula, from 20 to 60 nautical miles offshore. For today, northwest winds 10 to 15 knots, becoming west 5 to 10 knots early this afternoon, then increasing to 10 to 15 knots late. Seas around 2 feet. Wave detail, west 2 feet at 4 seconds and south 1 foot at 8 seconds. A slight chance of showers and thunderstorms this morning. For tonight, west winds 10 to 15 knots with gusts up to 20 knots. Seas around 2 feet. Wave detail, west 2 feet at 4 seconds and south 1 foot at 8 seconds. For Wednesday, west winds 10 to 15 knots with gusts up to 20 knots. Seas 2 to 3 feet. Wave detail, west 3 feet at 4 seconds and south 1 foot at 8 seconds. A slight chance of showers and thunderstorms in the morning. And for Wednesday night, west winds 10 to 15 knots with gusts up to 20 knots. Seas 2 to 3 feet. Wave detail, west 3 feet at 4 seconds. A slight chance of showers and thunderstorms in the evening, then a chance of showers and thunderstorms after midnight. Tidal information, at the mouth of the Mobile River on Tuesday, high tide at 12:03 p.m. Low tide at 11:11 p.m. At the mouth of the Mobile River on Wednesday, high tide at 12:51 p.m. Low tide at 11:27 p.m. At Pensacola Bay on Tuesday, high tide at 10:55 a.m. Low tide at 10:12 p.m. At Pensacola Bay on Wednesday, high tide at 11:35 a.m. Low tide at 10:35 p.m. At the East Pass in Destin on Tuesday, high tide at 10:22 a.m. Low tide at 9:38 p.m. At the East Pass in Destin on Wednesday, high tide at 11:02 a.m. Low tide at 10:01 p.m. The following marine observations were made as of 2 a.m. Mobile Bay Coast Guard Station. Winds were west at 3 knots. Sea temperature 87 degrees. Air temperature 86 degrees. Weeks Bay, calm. Air temperature was 81 degrees. Pensacola Bay. Sea temperature 88 degrees. Air temperature 86 degrees. The report from the east end of Dauphin Island was not available. Grand Bay, west winds at 4 knots. Air temperature was 86 degrees. And Pettiboy Island, west winds at 10 knots. Air temperature was 85 degrees. 12 miles south of Orange Beach. Winds were west at 14 knots. Sea temperature 85 degrees. Air temperature 86 degrees. 100 miles south of Destin. Winds were west at 14 knots. Air temperature 85 degrees. Wave heights 3 feet. Wave period 4 seconds. The following is a summary of watches, warnings and advisories in effect. An extreme heat warning remains in effect from 10 a.m. Central Daylight Time until 9 p.m. Central Daylight Time for the following area, in Alabama, Baldwin Coastal, and the following areas, in Florida, Escambia Coastal, Okaloosa Coastal and Santa Rosa Coastal. A heat advisory remains in effect from 10 a.m. Central Daylight Time until 9 p.m. Central Daylight Time for the following areas, in Alabama, Baldwin Inland and Escambia. A heat advisory remains in effect from 10 a.m. Central Daylight Time until 9 p.m. Central Daylight Time for the following area, in Alabama, Baldwin Central, and the following areas, in Florida, Escambia Inland, Okaloosa Inland and Santa Rosa Inland. Here's your National Weather Service forecast. Today, sunny. A slight chance of showers and thunderstorms this afternoon. Highs in the upper 90s. Northwest winds around 5 miles per hour. Chance of rain 20%. Heat index values up to 110. Tonight, partly cloudy in the evening, then clearing. Humid with lows in the upper 70s. West winds around 5 miles per hour. Heat index values up to 109 early in the evening. Wednesday, mostly sunny. A chance of showers and thunderstorms in the afternoon. Humid with highs in the upper 90s. Northwest winds 5 to 10 miles per hour. Chance of rain 50%. Heat index values up to 110. Wednesday night, showers likely with a chance of thunderstorms in the evening, then partly cloudy with a chance of showers with a slight chance of thunderstorms after midnight. Humid with lows in the mid-70s. Southwest winds around 5 miles per hour. Chance of rain 60%. Heat index values up to 105 early in the evening. Thursday, mostly sunny. A slight chance of showers and thunderstorms in the morning, then showers and thunderstorms likely in the afternoon. Humid with highs in the lower 90s. Northwest winds around 5 miles per hour. Chance of rain 60%. Heat index values up to 106. Thursday night, partly cloudy with a slight chance of showers and thunderstorms. Lows in the mid-70s. Chance of rain 20%. Friday, mostly sunny. A slight chance of showers and thunderstorms in the morning, then a chance of showers and thunderstorms in the afternoon. Highs in the lower 90s. Chance of rain 50%. Friday night, mostly cloudy. A chance of showers and thunderstorms, mainly in the evening. Lows in the mid-70s. Chance of rain 50%. 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The current time is 3:13 a.m. Central Daylight Time. An extreme heat warning is in effect for the following areas, in Alabama, Baldwin Coastal and Mobile Coastal, and the following areas, in Florida, Escambia Coastal, Okaloosa Coastal and Santa Rosa Coastal. Extreme heat warning remains in effect from 10 a.m. to 9 p.m. Central Daylight Time Tuesday. What? Dangerously hot conditions with heat index values up to 113 expected. Where? In Alabama, Baldwin Coastal and Mobile Coastal Counties. In Florida, Escambia Coastal, Okaloosa Coastal, and Santa Rosa Coastal Counties. When? From 10 a.m. to 9 p.m. Central Daylight Time Tuesday. Impacts. Heat-related illnesses increase significantly during extreme heat and high humidity events. Drink plenty of fluids, stay in an air-conditioned room, stay out of the sun, and check up on relatives and neighbors. A heat advisory is in effect for the following areas in Alabama: Baldwin Inland, Butler, Clark, Conecuh, Covington, Crenshaw, Escambia, Mobile Inland, Monroe, Washington, and Wilcox, and the following areas in Mississippi: George, Greene, Perry, Stone, and Wayne. Heat advisory remains in effect from 10 a.m. to 9 p.m. Central Daylight Time Tuesday. What? Heat index values up to 110 expected. Where? Portions of South Central and Southwest Alabama and Southeast Mississippi. When? From 10 a.m. to 9 p.m. Central Daylight Time Tuesday. Impacts: hot temperatures and high humidity may cause heat illnesses. Drink plenty of fluids, stay in an air-conditioned room, stay out of the sun, and check up on relatives and neighbors. Take extra precautions when outside. Wear lightweight and loose-fitting clothing. Try to limit strenuous activities to early morning or evening. 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To reduce risk during outdoor work, the Occupational Safety and Health Administration recommends scheduling frequent rest breaks in shaded or air-conditioned environments. Anyone overcome by heat should be moved to a cool and shaded location. Heat stroke is an emergency. Call 911. A heat advisory is in effect for the following areas in Alabama: Baldwin Central and Mobile Central, and the following areas in Florida: Escambia Inland, Okaloosa Inland, and Santa Rosa Inland. Heat advisory remains in effect from 10 a.m. to 9 p.m. Central Daylight Time Tuesday. What? Heat index values up to 111 expected. Where? In Alabama, Baldwin Central and Mobile Central counties. In Florida, Escambia Inland, Okaloosa Inland, and Santa Rosa Inland counties. When? From 10 a.m. to 9 p.m. Central Daylight Time Tuesday. Impacts: hot temperatures and high humidity may cause heat illnesses. 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We broadcast on a frequency of 162.40 MHz from the Mobile, Pensacola National Weather Service. Here's your marine forecast. On the weather map, a diurnal wind pattern is expected to persist through the week, with light to moderate onshore winds each day driven by the sea breeze and light to moderate offshore winds each night driven by the land breeze. Storm coverage will increase by midweek with widespread coverage by next weekend. Winds and waves will be locally higher near any storms along the increased threat for dangerous cloud-to-ground lightning. Small craft advisory conditions may develop over the Gulf waters by next weekend. On Perdido Bay, Pensacola Bay, including Santa Rosa Sound, and Choctawhatchee Bay. For today, west winds 5 to 10 knots, becoming southwest late. Waves 1 foot or less. Light chop. A slight chance of showers and thunderstorms early this afternoon. A chance of showers and thunderstorms late. For tonight, west winds 5 to 10 knots. Waves 1 foot or less. Light chop. For Wednesday, west winds 5 to 10 knots. Waves 1 foot or less. Light chop. A chance of showers and thunderstorms in the afternoon. And for Wednesday night, west winds 10 to 15 knots with gusts up to 20 knots, diminishing to around 5 knots after midnight. Waves 1 foot or less. A moderate chop. A chance of thunderstorms. Showers likely, mainly in the evening. On Perdido Bay, Pensacola Bay, including Santa Rosa Sound, and Choctawhatchee Bay. For today, west winds around 5 knots, becoming southwest this afternoon. Waves 1 foot or less. Light chop. A slight chance of showers and thunderstorms early this afternoon. A chance of showers and thunderstorms late. For tonight, west winds 5 to 10 knots. Waves 1 foot or less. Light chop. For Wednesday, west winds 5 to 10 knots. Waves 1 foot or less. Light chop. A chance of showers and thunderstorms in the afternoon. And for Wednesday night, west winds 5 to 10 knots. Waves 1 foot or less. Light chop. A chance of thunderstorms. Showers likely, mainly in the evening. From the Okaloosa-Walton County line to Pascagoula, and out 20 nautical miles. For today, west winds 5 to 10 knots, increasing to 10 to 15 knots with gusts up to 20 knots late. Seas around 2 feet. Wave detail, west 2 feet at 4 seconds and south 1 foot at 8 seconds. A slight chance of showers and thunderstorms this afternoon. For tonight, west winds 10 to 15 knots. Seas around 2 feet. Wave detail, southwest 2 feet at 4 seconds and south 1 foot at 8 seconds. For Wednesday, west winds 10 to 15 knots. Seas 2 to 3 feet. Wave detail, west 2 feet at 4 seconds. A slight chance of showers and thunderstorms in the afternoon. And for Wednesday night, west winds 10 to 15 knots. Seas 2 to 3 feet. Wave detail, southwest 3 feet at 4 seconds. A chance of showers and thunderstorms. From the Okaloosa-Walton County line to Pascagoula, from 20 to 60 nautical miles offshore. For today, northwest winds 10 to 15 knots, becoming west 5 to 10 knots early this afternoon, then increasing to 10 to 15 knots late. Seas around 2 feet. Wave detail, west 2 feet at 4 seconds and south 1 foot at 8 seconds. A slight chance of showers and thunderstorms this morning. For tonight, west winds 10 to 15 knots with gusts up to 20 knots. Seas around 2 feet. Wave detail, west 2 feet at 4 seconds and south 1 foot at 8 seconds. For Wednesday, west winds 10 to 15 knots with gusts up to 20 knots. Seas 2 to 3 feet. Wave detail, west 3 feet at 4 seconds and south 1 foot at 8 seconds. A slight chance of showers and thunderstorms in the morning. And for Wednesday night, west winds 10 to 15 knots with gusts up to 20 knots. Seas 2 to 3 feet. Wave detail, west 3 feet at 4 seconds. A slight chance of showers and thunderstorms in the evening, then a chance of showers and thunderstorms after midnight. Tidal information, at the mouth of the Mobile River on Tuesday, high tide at 12:03 p.m. Low tide at 11:11 p.m. At the mouth of the Mobile River on Wednesday, high tide at 12:51 p.m. Low tide at 11:27 p.m. At Pensacola Bay on Tuesday, high tide at 10:55 a.m. Low tide at 10:12 p.m. At Pensacola Bay on Wednesday, high tide at 11:35 a.m. Low tide at 10:35 p.m. At the East Pass in Destin on Tuesday, high tide at 10:22 a.m. Low tide at 9:38 p.m. At the East Pass in Destin on Wednesday, high tide at 11:02 a.m. Low tide at 10:01 p.m. The following marine observations were made as of 3 a.m. Mobile Bay Coast Guard Station. Winds were west at 5 knots. Sea temperature 87 degrees. Air temperature 86 degrees. Weeks Bay, calm. Air temperature was 81 degrees. Pensacola Bay. Sea temperature 87 degrees. Air temperature 85 degrees. The report from the east end of Dauphin Island was not available. Graham Bay, west winds at 5 knots. Air temperature was 86 degrees. And Pettyboy Island, west winds at 11 knots. Air temperature was 85 degrees. 12 miles south of Orange Beach, winds were west at 14 knots. Air temperature was 86 degrees. Gulf water temperature 85 degrees. Wave heights 2 feet, with a period of 4 seconds. 100 miles south of Destin. Winds were west at 14 knots. Air temperature 85 degrees. Wave heights 3 feet. Wave period 5 seconds. The following weather reports were made at 3 a.m. Pensacola International Airport, skies were clear. The temperature was 84 degrees, the dew point was 77, and the relative humidity was 79%. This produces a heat index of 94. The wind was west at 8 miles an hour. The pressure was 29.82 inches and falling. Pensacola Naval Air Station, skies were clear. The temperature was 84 degrees, the dew point was 79, and the relative humidity was 85%. This produces a heat index of 96. The wind was variable at 3 miles an hour. The pressure was 29.82 inches and falling. The following is a summary of watches, warnings, and advisories in effect. An extreme heat warning remains in effect from 10 a.m. Central Daylight Time until 9 p.m. Central Daylight Time for the following area: in Alabama, Baldwin Coastal, and the following areas: in Florida, Escambia Coastal, Okaloosa Coastal, and Santa Rosa Coastal. A heat advisory remains in effect from 10 a.m. Central Daylight Time until 9 p.m. Central Daylight Time for the following areas: in Alabama, Baldwin Inland, and Escambia. A heat advisory remains in effect from 10 a.m. Central Daylight Time until 9 p.m. Central Daylight Time for the following area: in Alabama, Baldwin Central, and the following areas: in Florida, Escambia Inland, Okaloosa Inland, and Santa Rosa Inland. Here's your National Weather Service forecast. Today, sunny. A slight chance of showers and thunderstorms this afternoon. Highs in the upper 90s. Northwest winds around 5 miles per hour. Chance of rain 20%. Heat index values up to 110. Tonight, partly cloudy in the evening, then clearing. Humid with lows in the upper 70s. West winds around 5 miles per hour. Heat index values up to 109 early in the evening. Wednesday, mostly sunny. A chance of showers and thunderstorms in the afternoon. Humid with highs in the upper 90s. Northwest winds 5 to 10 miles per hour. Chance of rain 50%. Heat index values up to 110. Wednesday night, showers likely with a chance of thunderstorms in the evening, then partly cloudy with a chance of showers with a slight chance of thunderstorms after midnight. Humid with lows in the mid-70s. Southwest winds around 5 miles per hour. Chance of rain 60%. Heat index values up to 105 early in the evening. Thursday, mostly sunny. A slight chance of showers and thunderstorms in the morning, then showers and thunderstorms likely in the afternoon. Humid with highs in the lower 90s. Northwest winds around 5 miles per hour. Chance of rain 60%. Heat index values up to 106. Thursday night, partly cloudy with a slight chance of showers and thunderstorms. Lows in the mid-70s. Chance of rain 20%. Friday, mostly sunny. A slight chance of showers and thunderstorms in the morning, then a chance of showers and thunderstorms in the afternoon. Highs in the lower 90s. Chance of rain 50%. Friday night, mostly cloudy. A chance of showers and thunderstorms, mainly in the evening. Lows in the mid-70s. Chance of rain 50%. 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The current time is 3:28 a.m. Central Daylight Time. An extreme heat warning is in effect for the following areas: in Alabama, Baldwin Coastal and Mobile Coastal, and the following areas: in Florida, Escambia Coastal, Okaloosa Coastal, and Santa Rosa Coastal. Extreme heat warning remains in effect from 10 a.m. to 9 p.m. Central Daylight Time Tuesday. What? Dangerously hot conditions with heat index values up to 113 expected. Where? In Alabama, Baldwin Coastal and Mobile Coastal counties. In Florida, Escambia Coastal, Okaloosa Coastal, and Santa Rosa Coastal counties. When? From 10 a.m. to 9 p.m. Central Daylight Time Tuesday. Impacts: heat-related illnesses increase significantly during extreme heat and high humidity events. Drink plenty of fluids, stay in an air-conditioned room, stay out of the sun, and check up on relatives and neighbors. A heat advisory is in effect for the following areas: in Alabama, Baldwin Inland, Butler, Clark, Conecuh, Covington, Crenshaw, Escambia, Mobile Inland, Monroe, Washington, and Wilcox, and the following areas: in Mississippi, George, Greene, Perry, Stone, and Wayne. Heat advisory remains in effect from 10 a.m. to 9 p.m. Central Daylight Time Tuesday. What? Heat index values up to 110 expected. Where? portions of south central and southwest Alabama and southeast Mississippi. When, from 10 a.m. to 9 p.m. Central Daylight Time Tuesday. Impacts, hot temperatures and high humidity may cause heat illnesses. Drink plenty of fluids, stay in an air-conditioned room, stay out of the sun, and check up on relatives and neighbors. Take extra precautions when outside. Wear lightweight and loose-fitting clothing. Try to limit strenuous activities to early morning or evening. Take action when you see symptoms of heat exhaustion and heat stroke. To reduce risk during outdoor work, the Occupational Safety and Health Administration recommends scheduling frequent rest breaks in shaded or air-conditioned environments. Anyone overcome by heat should be moved to a cool and shaded location. Heat stroke is an emergency. Call 911. A heat advisory is in effect for the following areas in Alabama, Baldwin Central and Mobile Central, and the following areas in Florida, Escambia Inland, Okaloosa Inland, and Santa Rosa Inland. Heat advisory remains in effect from 10 a.m. to 9 p.m. Central Daylight Time Tuesday. What? Heat index values up to 111 expected. Where? In Alabama, Baldwin Central and Mobile Central counties. In Florida, Escambia Inland, Okaloosa Inland, and Santa Rosa Inland counties. When? From 10 a.m. to 9 p.m. Central Daylight Time Tuesday. Impacts, hot temperatures and high humidity may cause heat illnesses. Drink plenty of fluids, stay in an air-conditioned room, stay out of the sun, and check up on relatives and neighbors. Here's your marine forecast. On the weather map, a diurnal wind pattern is expected to persist through the week with light to moderate onshore winds each day driven by the sea breeze and light to moderate offshore winds each night driven by the land breeze. Storm coverage will increase by midweek with widespread coverage by next weekend. Winds and waves will be locally higher near any storms along the increased threat for dangerous cloud-to-ground lightning. Small craft advisory conditions may develop over the Gulf waters by next weekend. On Perdido Bay, Pensacola Bay including Santa Rosa Sound, and Choctawhatchee Bay. For today, west winds 5 to 10 knots, becoming southwest late. Waves 1 foot or less. Light chop. A slight chance of showers and thunderstorms early this afternoon. A chance of showers and thunderstorms late. For tonight, west winds 5 to 10 knots. Waves 1 foot or less. Light chop. For Wednesday, west winds 5 to 10 knots. Waves 1 foot or less. Light chop. A chance of showers and thunderstorms in the afternoon. And for Wednesday night, west winds 10 to 15 knots with gusts up to 20 knots, diminishing to around 5 knots after midnight. Waves 1 foot or less. A moderate chop. A chance of thunderstorms. Showers likely, mainly in the evening. On Perdido Bay, Pensacola Bay including Santa Rosa Sound, and Choctawhatchee Bay. For today, west winds around 5 knots, becoming southwest this afternoon. Waves 1 foot or less. Light chop. A slight chance of showers and thunderstorms early this afternoon. A chance of showers and thunderstorms late. For tonight, west winds 5 to 10 knots. Waves 1 foot or less. Light chop. For Wednesday, west winds 5 to 10 knots. Waves 1 foot or less. Light chop. A chance of showers and thunderstorms in the afternoon. And for Wednesday night, west winds 5 to 10 knots. Waves 1 foot or less. Light chop. A chance of thunderstorms. Showers likely, mainly in the evening. From the Okaloosa-Walton County line to Pascagoula, and out 20 nautical miles. For today, west winds 5 to 10 knots, increasing to 10 to 15 knots with gusts up to 20 knots late. Seas around 2 feet. Wave detail, west 2 feet at 4 seconds and south 1 foot at 8 seconds. A slight chance of showers and thunderstorms this afternoon. For tonight, west winds 10 to 15 knots. Seas around 2 feet. Wave detail, southwest 2 feet at 4 seconds and south 1 foot at 8 seconds. For Wednesday, west winds 10 to 15 knots. seas 2 to 3 feet. Wave detail, west 2 feet at 4 seconds. A slight chance of showers and thunderstorms in the afternoon. And for Wednesday night, west winds 10 to 15 knots. Seas 2 to 3 feet. Wave detail, southwest 3 feet at 4 seconds. A chance of showers and thunderstorms. From the Okaloosa-Walton County line to Pascagoula, from 20 to 60 nautical miles offshore. For today, northwest winds 10 to 15 knots, becoming west 5 to 10 knots early this afternoon, then increasing to 10 to 15 knots late. Seas around 2 feet. Wave detail, west 2 feet at 4 seconds and south 1 foot at 8 seconds. A slight chance of showers and thunderstorms this morning. For tonight, west winds 10 to 15 knots with gusts up to 20 knots. Seas around 2 feet. Wave detail, west 2 feet at 4 seconds and south 1 foot at 8 seconds. For Wednesday, west winds 10 to 15 knots with gusts up to 20 knots. Seas 2 to 3 feet. Wave detail, west 3 feet at 4 seconds and south 1 foot at 8 seconds. A slight chance of showers and thunderstorms in the morning. And for Wednesday night, west winds 10 to 15 knots with gusts up to 20 knots. Seas 2 to 3 feet. Wave detail, west 3 feet at 4 seconds. A slight chance of showers and thunderstorms in the evening, then a chance of showers and thunderstorms after midnight. Tidal information, at the mouth of the Mobile River on Tuesday, high tide at 12:03 p.m. Low tide at 11:11 p.m. At the mouth of the Mobile River on Wednesday, high tide at 12:51 p.m. Low tide at 11:27 p.m. At Pensacola Bay on Tuesday, high tide at 10:55 a.m. Low tide at 10:12 p.m. At Pensacola Bay on Wednesday, high tide at 11:35 a.m. Low tide at 10:35 p.m. At the East Pass in Destin on Tuesday, high tide at 10:22 a.m. Low tide at 9:38 p.m. At the East Pass in Destin on Wednesday, high tide at 11:02 a.m. Low tide at 10:01 p.m. The following marine observations were made as of 3 a.m. Mobile Bay Coast Guard Station. Winds were west at 5 knots. Sea temperature 87 degrees. Air temperature 86 degrees. Weeks Bay, calm. Air temperature was 81 degrees. Pensacola Bay. Sea temperature 87 degrees. Air temperature 85 degrees. The report from the east end of Dauphin Island was not available. Graham Bay, west winds at 5 knots. Air temperature was 86 degrees. And Pettiboy Island, west winds at 11 knots. Air temperature was 85 degrees. 12 miles south of Orange Beach, winds were west at 14 knots. Air temperature was 86 degrees. Gulf water temperature 85 degrees. Wave height 2 feet, with a period of 4 seconds. 100 miles south of Destin. Winds were west at 14 knots. Air temperature 85 degrees. Wave height 3 feet. Wave period 5 seconds. The following weather reports were made at 3 a.m. Pensacola International Airport, skies were clear. The temperature was 84 degrees, the dew point was 77, and the relative humidity was 79%. This produces a heat index of 94. The wind was west at 8 miles an hour. The pressure was 29.82 inches and falling. Pensacola Naval Air Station, skies were clear. The temperature was 84 degrees, the dew point was 79, and the relative humidity was 85%. This produces a heat index of 96. The wind was variable at 3 miles an hour. The pressure was 29.82 inches and falling. The following is a summary of watches, warnings and advisories in effect. An extreme heat warning remains in effect from 10 a.m. Central Daylight Time until 9 p.m. Central Daylight Time for the following area, in Alabama, Baldwin Coastal, and the following areas, in Florida, Escambia Coastal, Okaloosa Coastal and Santa Rosa Coastal. a heat advisory remains in effect from 10 a.m. Central Daylight Time until 9 p.m. Central Daylight Time for the following areas: in Alabama, Baldwin Inland and Escambia. A heat advisory remains in effect from 10 a.m. Central Daylight Time until 9 p.m. Central Daylight Time for the following area: in Alabama, Baldwin Central, in the following areas: in Florida, Escambia Inland, Okaloosa Inland and Santa Rosa Inland. Here's your National Weather Service forecast. Today, sunny. A slight chance of showers and thunderstorms this afternoon. Highs in the upper 90s. Northwest winds around 5 miles per hour. Chance of rain 20%. Heat index values up to 110. Tonight, partly cloudy in the evening, then clearing. Humid with lows in the upper 70s. West winds around 5 miles per hour. Heat index values up to 109 early in the evening. Wednesday, mostly sunny. A chance of showers and thunderstorms in the afternoon. Humid with highs in the upper 90s. Northwest winds 5 to 10 miles per hour. Chance of rain 50%. Heat index values up to 110. Wednesday night, showers likely with a chance of thunderstorms in the evening, then partly cloudy with a chance of showers with a slight chance of thunderstorms after midnight. Humid with lows in the mid-70s. Southwest winds around 5 miles per hour. Chance of rain 60%. Heat index values up to 105 early in the evening. Thursday, mostly sunny. A slight chance of showers and thunderstorms in the morning, then showers and thunderstorms likely in the afternoon. Humid with highs in the lower 90s. Northwest winds around 5 miles per hour. Chance of rain 60%. Heat index values up to 106. Thursday night, partly cloudy with a slight chance of showers and thunderstorms. Lows in the mid-70s. Chance of rain 20%. Friday, mostly sunny. A slight chance of showers and thunderstorms in the morning, then a chance of showers and thunderstorms in the afternoon. Highs in the lower 90s. Chance of rain 50%. Friday night, mostly cloudy. A chance of showers and thunderstorms, mainly in the evening. Lows in the mid-70s. Chance of rain 50%. 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The current time is 3:42 a.m. Central Daylight Time. An extreme heat warning is in effect for the following areas: in Alabama, Baldwin Coastal and Mobile Coastal, and the following areas: in Florida, Escambia Coastal, Okaloosa Coastal and Santa Rosa Coastal. Extreme heat warning remains in effect from 10 a.m. to 9 p.m. Central Daylight Time Tuesday. What? Dangerously hot conditions with heat index values up to 113 expected. Where? In Alabama, Baldwin Coastal and Mobile Coastal Counties. In Florida, Escambia Coastal, Okaloosa Coastal, and Santa Rosa Coastal Counties. When? From 10 a.m. to 9 p.m. Central Daylight Time Tuesday. Impacts: heat-related illnesses increase significantly during extreme heat and high humidity events. Drink plenty of fluids, stay in an air-conditioned room, stay out of the sun, and check up on relatives and neighbors. A heat advisory is in effect for the following areas: in Alabama, Baldwin Inland, Butler, Clark, Conecuh, Covington, Crenshaw, Escambia, Mobile Inland, Monroe, Washington and Wilcox, and the following areas: in Mississippi, George, Greene, Perry, Stone and Wayne. Heat advisory remains in effect from 10 a.m. to 9 p.m. Central Daylight Time Tuesday. What? Heat index values up to 110 expected. Where? Portions of South Central and Southwest Alabama and Southeast Mississippi. When? From 10 a.m. to 9 p.m. Central Daylight Time Tuesday. Impacts: hot temperatures and high humidity may cause heat illnesses. Drink plenty of fluids, stay in an air-conditioned room, stay out of the sun, and check up on relatives and neighbors. Take extra precautions when outside. Wear lightweight and loose-fitting clothing. Try to limit strenuous activities to early morning or evening. 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To reduce risk during outdoor work, The Occupational Safety and Health Administration recommends scheduling frequent rest breaks in shaded or air-conditioned environments. Anyone overcome by heat should be moved to a cool and shaded location. Heat stroke is an emergency. Call 911. A heat advisory is in effect for the following areas in Alabama: Baldwin Central and Mobile Central, and the following areas in Florida: Escambia Inland, Okaloosa Inland, and Santa Rosa Inland. Heat advisory remains in effect from 10 a.m. to 9 p.m. Central Daylight Time Tuesday. What? Heat index values up to 111 expected. Where? In Alabama, Baldwin Central and Mobile Central counties. In Florida, Escambia Inland, Okaloosa Inland, and Santa Rosa Inland counties. When? From 10 a.m. to 9 p.m. Central Daylight Time Tuesday. Impacts: hot temperatures and high humidity may cause heat illnesses. Drink plenty of fluids, stay in an air-conditioned room, stay out of the sun, and check up on relatives and neighbors. Here's your marine forecast. On the weather map, a diurnal wind pattern is expected to persist through the week, with light to moderate onshore winds each day driven by the sea breeze and light to moderate offshore winds each night driven by the land breeze. Storm coverage will increase by midweek with widespread coverage by next weekend. Winds and waves will be locally higher near any storms along the increased threat for dangerous cloud-to-ground lightning. Small craft advisory conditions may develop over the Gulf waters by next weekend. On Perdido Bay, Pensacola Bay including Santa Rosa Sound, and Choctawhatchee Bay. For today, west winds 5 to 10 knots, becoming southwest late. Waves 1 foot or less. Light chop. A slight chance of showers and thunderstorms early this afternoon. A chance of showers and thunderstorms late. For tonight, west winds 5 to 10 knots. Waves 1 foot or less. Light chop. For Wednesday, west winds 5 to 10 knots. Waves 1 foot or less. Light chop. A chance of showers and thunderstorms in the afternoon. And for Wednesday night, west winds 10 to 15 knots with gusts up to 20 knots, diminishing to around 5 knots after midnight. Waves 1 foot or less. A moderate chop. A chance of thunderstorms. Showers likely, mainly in the evening. On Perdido Bay, Pensacola Bay including Santa Rosa Sound, and Choctawhatchee Bay. For today, west winds around 5 knots, becoming southwest this afternoon. Waves 1 foot or less. Light chop. A slight chance of showers and thunderstorms early this afternoon. A chance of showers and thunderstorms late. For tonight, west winds 5 to 10 knots. Waves 1 foot or less. Light chop. For Wednesday, west winds 5 to 10 knots. Waves 1 foot or less. Light chop. A chance of showers and thunderstorms in the afternoon. And for Wednesday night, west winds 5 to 10 knots. Waves 1 foot or less. Light chop. A chance of thunderstorms. Showers likely, mainly in the evening. From the Okaloosa-Walton County line to Pascagoula, and out 20 nautical miles. For today, west winds 5 to 10 knots, increasing to 10 to 15 knots with gusts up to 20 knots late. Seas around 2 feet. Wave detail, west 2 feet at 4 seconds and south 1 foot at 8 seconds. A slight chance of showers and thunderstorms this afternoon. For tonight, west winds 10 to 15 knots. Seas around 2 feet. Wave detail, southwest 2 feet at 4 seconds and south 1 foot at 8 seconds. For Wednesday, west winds 10 to 15 knots. Seas 2 to 3 feet. Wave detail, west 2 feet at 4 seconds. A slight chance of showers and thunderstorms in the afternoon. And for Wednesday night, west winds 10 to 15 knots. Seas 2 to 3 feet. Wave detail, southwest 3 feet at 4 seconds. A chance of showers and thunderstorms. From the Okaloosa-Walton County line to Pascagoula, from 20 to 60 nautical miles offshore. For today, northwest winds 10 to 15 knots, becoming west 5 to 10 knots early this afternoon, then increasing to 10 to 15 knots late. Seas around 2 feet. Wave detail, west 2 feet at 4 seconds and south 1 foot at 8 seconds. A slight chance of showers and thunderstorms this morning. For tonight, west winds 10 to 15 knots with gusts up to 20 knots. Seas around 2 feet. Wave detail, west 2 feet at 4 seconds and south 1 foot at 8 seconds. For Wednesday, west winds 10 to 15 knots with gusts up to 20 knots. Seas 2 to 3 feet. Wave detail, west 3 feet at 4 seconds and south 1 foot at 8 seconds. A slight chance of showers and thunderstorms in the morning. And for Wednesday night, west winds 10 to 15 knots with gusts up to 20 knots. Seas 2 to 3 feet. Wave detail, west 3 feet at 4 seconds. A slight chance of showers and thunderstorms in the evening, then a chance of showers and thunderstorms after midnight. 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Tidal information, at the mouth of the Mobile River on Tuesday, high tide at 12.03 p.m. Low tide at 11.11 p.m. At the mouth of the Mobile River on Wednesday, high tide at 12.51 p.m. Low tide at 11.27 p.m. At Pensacola Bay on Tuesday, high tide at 10.55 a.m. Low tide at 10.12 p.m. At Pensacola Bay on Wednesday, high tide at 11.35 a.m. Low tide at 10.35 p.m. At the East Pass in Destin on Tuesday, high tide at 10.22 a.m. Low tide at 9.38 p.m. At the East Pass in Destin on Wednesday, high tide at 11.02 a.m. Low tide at 10.01 p.m. The following marine observations were made as of 3 a.m. Mobile Bay Coast Guard Station. Winds were west at 5 knots. Sea temperature 87 degrees. Air temperature 86 degrees. Weeks Bay, calm. Air temperature was 81 degrees. Pensacola Bay. Sea temperature 87 degrees. Air temperature 85 degrees. The report from the east end of Dauphin Island was not available. Graham Bay, west winds at 5 knots. Air temperature was 86 degrees. And Pettiboy Island, west winds at 11 knots. Air temperature was 85 degrees. 12 miles south of Orange Beach, winds were west at 14 knots. Air temperature was 86 degrees. Gulf water temperature 85 degrees. Wave height 2 feet, with a period of 4 seconds. 100 miles south of Destin. Winds were west at 14 knots. Air temperature 85 degrees. Wave height 3 feet. Wave period 5 seconds. The following weather reports were made at 3 a.m. Pensacola International Airport, skies were clear. The temperature was 84 degrees, the dew point was 77, and the relative humidity was 79%. This produces a heat index of 94. The wind was west at 8 miles an hour. The pressure was 29.82 inches and falling. Pensacola Naval Air Station, skies were clear. The temperature was 84 degrees, the dew point was 79, and the relative humidity was 85%. This produces a heat index of 96. The wind was variable at 3 miles an hour. The pressure was 29.82 inches and falling. The following is a summary of watches, warnings and advisories in effect. An extreme heat warning remains in effect from 10 a.m. Central Daylight Time until 9 p.m. Central Daylight Time for the following area, in Alabama, Baldwin Coastal, and the following areas, in Florida, Escambia Coastal, Okaloosa Coastal and Santa Rosa Coastal. A heat advisory remains in effect from 10 a.m. Central Daylight Time until 9 p.m. Central Daylight Time for the following areas, in Alabama, Baldwin Inland and Escambia. A heat advisory remains in effect from 10 a.m. Central Daylight Time until 9 p.m. Central Daylight Time for the following area, in Alabama, Baldwin Central, and the following areas, in Florida, Escambia Inland, Okaloosa Inland and Santa Rosa Inland. Here's your National Weather Service forecast. Today, sunny. A slight chance of showers and thunderstorms this afternoon. Highs in the upper 90s. Northwest winds around 5 miles per hour. Chance of rain 20%. Heat index values up to 110. Tonight, partly cloudy in the evening, then clearing. Humid with lows in the upper 70s. West winds around 5 miles per hour. Heat index values up to 109 early in the evening. Wednesday, mostly sunny. A chance of showers and thunderstorms in the afternoon. Humid with highs in the upper 90s. Northwest winds 5 to 10 miles per hour. Chance of rain 50%. Heat index values up to 110. Wednesday night, showers likely with a chance of thunderstorms in the evening, then partly cloudy with a chance of showers with a slight chance of thunderstorms after midnight. Humid with lows in the mid-70s. Southwest winds around 5 miles per hour. Chance of rain 60%. Heat index values up to 105 early in the evening. Thursday, mostly sunny. A slight chance of showers and thunderstorms in the morning, then showers and thunderstorms likely in the afternoon. Humid with highs in the lower 90s. Northwest winds around 5 miles per hour. Chance of rain 60%. Heat index values up to 106. Thursday night, partly cloudy with a slight chance of showers and thunderstorms. Lows in the mid-70s. Chance of rain 20%. Friday, mostly sunny. A slight chance of showers and thunderstorms in the morning, then a chance of showers and thunderstorms in the afternoon. Highs in the lower 90s. Chance of rain 50%. Friday night, mostly cloudy. A chance of showers and thunderstorms, mainly in the evening. Lows in the mid-70s. Chance of rain 50%. 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The current time is 3:56 a.m. Central Daylight Time. An extreme heat warning is in effect for the following areas in Alabama, Baldwin Coastal and Mobile Coastal, and the following areas in Florida, Escambia Coastal, Okaloosa Coastal and Santa Rosa Coastal. Extreme heat warning remains in effect from 10 a.m. to 9 p.m. Central Daylight Time Tuesday. What? Dangerously hot conditions with heat index values up to 113 expected. Where? In Alabama, Baldwin Coastal and Mobile Coastal Counties. In Florida, Escambia Coastal, Okaloosa Coastal, and Santa Rosa Coastal Counties. When? From 10 a.m. to 9 p.m. Central Daylight Time Tuesday. Impacts. Heat-related illnesses increase significantly during extreme heat and high humidity events. 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A heat advisory is in effect for the following areas in Alabama, Baldwin Inland, Butler, Clark, Conecuh, Covington, Crenshaw, Escambia, Mobile Inland, Monroe, Washington, and Wilcox, and the following areas in Mississippi, George, Greene, Perry, Stone, and Wayne. Heat advisory remains in effect from 10 a.m. to 9 p.m. Central Daylight Time Tuesday. What? Heat index values up to 110 expected. Where? Portions of South Central and Southwest Alabama and Southeast Mississippi. When? From 10 a.m. to 9 p.m. Central Daylight Time Tuesday. Impacts. Hot temperatures and high humidity may cause heat illnesses. Drink plenty of fluids. Stay in an air-conditioned room. 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Heat stroke is an emergency. Call 911. A heat advisory is in effect for the following areas in Alabama, Baldwin Central and Mobile Central, in the following areas, in Florida, Escambia Inland, Okaloosa Inland and Santa Rosa Inland. Heat advisory remains in effect from 10 a.m. to 9 p.m. Central Daylight Time Tuesday. What? Heat index values up to 100.
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Light to moderate onshore winds each day driven by the sea breeze and light to moderate offshore winds each night driven by the land breeze. Storm coverage will increase by midweek with widespread coverage by next weekend. Winds and waves will be locally higher near any storms along the increased threat for dangerous cloud-to-ground lightning. Small craft advisory conditions may develop over the Gulf waters by next weekend. On Perdido Bay, Pensacola Bay including Santa Rosa Sound, and Choctawhatchee Bay. For today, west winds 5 to 10 knots, becoming southwest late. Waves 1 foot or less. Light chop. A slight chance of showers and thunderstorms early this afternoon. A chance of showers and thunderstorms late. For tonight, west winds 5 to 10 knots. Waves 1 foot or less. Light chop. For Wednesday, west winds 5 to 10 knots. Waves 1 foot or less. Light chop. A chance of showers and thunderstorms in the afternoon. And for Wednesday night, west winds 10 to 15 knots with gusts up to 20 knots, diminishing to around 5 knots after midnight. Waves 1 foot or less. A moderate chop. A chance of thunderstorms. Showers likely, mainly in the evening. On Perdido Bay, Pensacola Bay including Santa Rosa Sound, and Choctawhatchee Bay. For today, west winds around 5 knots, becoming southwest this afternoon. Waves 1 foot or less. Light chop. A slight chance of showers and thunderstorms early this afternoon. A chance of showers and thunderstorms late. For tonight, west winds 5 to 10 knots. Waves 1 foot or less. Light chop. For Wednesday, west winds 5 to 10 knots. Waves 1 foot or less. Light chop. A chance of showers and thunderstorms in the afternoon. And for Wednesday night, west winds 5 to 10 knots. Waves 1 foot or less. Light chop. A chance of thunderstorms. Showers likely, mainly in the evening. From the Okaloosa-Walton County line to Pascagoula, and out 20 nautical miles. For today, west winds 5 to 10 knots, increasing to 10 to 15 knots with gusts up to 20 knots late. Seas around 2 feet. Wave detail, west 2 feet at 4 seconds and south 1 foot at 8 seconds. A slight chance of showers and thunderstorms this afternoon. For tonight, west winds 10 to 15 knots. Seas around 2 feet. Wave detail, southwest 2 feet at 4 seconds and south 1 foot at 8 seconds. For Wednesday, west winds 10 to 15 knots. Seas 2 to 3 feet. Wave detail, west 2 feet at 4 seconds. A slight chance of showers and thunderstorms in the afternoon. And for Wednesday night, west winds 10 to 15 knots. Seas 2 to 3 feet. Wave detail, southwest 3 feet at 4 seconds. A chance of showers and thunderstorms. From the Okaloosa-Walton County line to Pascagoula, from 20 to 60 nautical miles offshore. For today, northwest winds 10 to 15 knots, becoming west 5 to 10 knots early this afternoon, then increasing to 10 to 15 knots late. Seas around 2 feet. Wave detail, west 2 feet at 4 seconds and south 1 foot at 8 seconds. A slight chance of showers and thunderstorms this morning. For tonight, west winds 10 to 15 knots with gusts up to 20 knots. Seas around 2 feet. Wave detail, west 2 feet at 4 seconds and south 1 foot at 8 seconds. For Wednesday, west winds 10 to 15 knots with gusts up to 20 knots. Seas 2 to 3 feet. Wave detail, west 3 feet at 4 seconds and south 1 foot at 8 seconds. A slight chance of showers and thunderstorms in the morning. And for Wednesday night, west winds 10 to 15 knots with gusts up to 20 knots. Seas 2 to 3 feet. Wave detail, west 3 feet at 4 seconds. A slight chance of showers and thunderstorms in the evening, then a chance of showers and thunderstorms after midnight. Tidal information, at the mouth of the Mobile River on Tuesday, high tide at 12:03 p.m. Low tide at 11:11 p.m. At the mouth of the Mobile River on Wednesday, high tide at 12:15.

0: 10:51 p.m. Low tide at 11:27 p.m. at Pensacola Bay on Tuesday, high tide at 10:55 a.m. Low tide at 10:12 p.m. at Pensacola Bay on Wednesday, high tide at 11:35 a.m. Low tide at 10:35 p.m. at the East Pass in Destin on Tuesday, high tide at 10:22 a.m. Low tide at 9:38 p.m. at the East Pass in Destin on Wednesday, high tide at 11:02 a.m. Low tide at 10:01 p.m. The following marine observations were made as of 3 a.m. Mobile Bay Coast Guard Station. Winds were west at 5 knots. Sea temperature 87 degrees. Air temperature 86 degrees. Weeks Bay, calm. Air temperature was 81 degrees. Pensacola Bay. Sea temperature 87 degrees. Air temperature 85 degrees. The report from the east end of Dauphin Island was not available. Grand Bay, west winds at 5 knots. Air temperature was 86 degrees. And Pettiboy Island, west winds at 11 knots. Air temperature was 85 degrees. 12 miles south of Orange Beach, winds were west at 14 knots. Air temperature was 86 degrees. Gulf water temperature 85 degrees. Wave height 2 feet, with a period of 4 seconds. 100 miles south of Destin. Winds were west at 14 knots. Air temperature 85 degrees. Wave height 3 feet. Wave period 5 seconds. The following weather reports were made at 3 a.m. Pensacola International Airport, skies were clear. The temperature was 84 degrees, the dew point was 77, and the relative humidity was 79%. This produces a heat index of 94. The wind was west at 8 miles an hour. The pressure was 29.82 inches and falling. Pensacola Naval Air Station, skies were clear. The temperature was 84 degrees, the dew point was 79, and the relative humidity was 85%. This produces a heat index of 96. The wind was variable at 3 miles an hour. The pressure was 29.82 inches and falling. The following is a summary of watches, warnings and advisories in effect. An extreme heat warning remains in effect from 10 a.m. Central Daylight Time until 9 p.m. Central Daylight Time for the following area, in Alabama, Baldwin Coastal, and the following areas, in Florida, Escambia Coastal, Okaloosa Coastal and Santa Rosa Coastal. A heat advisory remains in effect from 10 a.m. Central Daylight Time until 9 p.m. Central Daylight Time for the following areas, in Alabama, Baldwin Inland and Escambia. A heat advisory remains in effect from 10 a.m. Central Daylight Time until 9 p.m. Central Daylight Time for the following area, in Alabama, Baldwin Central, and the following areas, in Florida, Escambia Inland, Okaloosa Inland and Santa Rosa Inland. Here's your National Weather Service forecast. Today, sunny. A slight chance of showers and thunderstorms this afternoon. Highs in the upper 90s. Northwest winds around 5 miles per hour. Chance of rain 20%. Heat index values up to 110. Tonight, partly cloudy in the evening, then clearing. Humid with lows in the upper 70s. West winds around 5 miles per hour. Heat index values up to 109 early in the evening. Wednesday, mostly sunny. A chance of showers and thunderstorms in the afternoon. Humid with highs in the upper 90s. Northwest winds 5 to 10 miles per hour. Chance of rain 50%. Heat index values up to 110. Wednesday night, showers likely with a chance of thunderstorms in the evening, then partly cloudy with a chance of showers with a slight chance of thunderstorms after midnight. Humid with lows in the mid-70s. Southwest winds around 5 miles per hour. Chance of rain 60%. Heat index values up to 105 early in the evening. Thursday, mostly sunny. A slight chance of showers and thunderstorms in the morning, then showers and thunderstorms likely in the afternoon. Humid with highs in the lower 90s. Northwest winds around 5 miles per hour. Chance of rain 60%. heat index values up to 106. Thursday night, partly cloudy with a slight chance of showers and thunderstorms. Lows in the mid-70s. Chance of rain 20%. Friday, mostly sunny. A slight chance of showers and thunderstorms in the morning, then a chance of showers and thunderstorms in the afternoon. Highs in the lower 90s. Chance of rain 50%. Friday night, mostly cloudy. A chance of showers and thunderstorms, mainly in the evening. Lows in the mid-70s. Chance of rain 50%. 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The current time is 4:11 a.m. Central Daylight Time. An extreme heat warning is in effect for the following areas in Alabama, Baldwin Coastal and Mobile Coastal, and the following areas in Florida, Escambia Coastal, Okaloosa Coastal and Santa Rosa Coastal. Extreme heat warning remains in effect from 10 a.m. to 9 p.m. Central Daylight Time Tuesday. What? Dangerously hot conditions with heat index values up to 113 expected. Where? In Alabama, Baldwin Coastal and Mobile Coastal Counties. In Florida, Escambia Coastal, Okaloosa Coastal, and Santa Rosa Coastal Counties. When? From 10 a.m. to 9 p.m. Central Daylight Time Tuesday. Impacts. Heat-related illnesses increase significantly during extreme heat and high humidity events. Drink plenty of fluids, stay in an air-conditioned room, stay out of the sun, and check up on relatives and neighbors. A heat advisory is in effect for the following areas in Alabama, Baldwin Inland, Butler, Clark, Conecuh, Covington, Crenshaw, Escambia, Mobile Inland, Monroe, Washington and Wilcox, and the following areas in Mississippi, George, Greene, Perry, Stone and Wayne. Heat advisory remains in effect from 10 a.m. to 9 p.m. Central Daylight Time Tuesday. What? Heat index values up to 110 expected. Where? Portions of South Central and Southwest Alabama and Southeast Mississippi. When? From 10 a.m. to 9 p.m. Central Daylight Time Tuesday. Impacts. Hot temperatures and high humidity may cause heat illnesses. Drink plenty of fluids. Stay in an air-conditioned room. Stay out of the sun, and check up on relatives and neighbors. Take extra precautions when outside. Wear lightweight and loose-fitting clothing. Try to limit strenuous activities to early morning or evening. Take action when you see symptoms of heat exhaustion and heat stroke. To reduce risk during outdoor work, the Occupational Safety and Health Administration recommends scheduling frequent rest breaks in shaded or air-conditioned environments. Anyone overcome by heat should be moved to a cool and shaded location. Heat stroke is an emergency. Call 911. A heat advisory is in effect for the following areas in Alabama, Baldwin Central and Mobile Central, and the following areas in Florida, Escambia Inland, Okaloosa Inland and Santa Rosa Inland. Heat advisory remains in effect from 10 a.m. to 9 p.m. Central Daylight Time Tuesday. What? Heat index values up to 111 expected. Where? In Alabama, Baldwin Central and Mobile Central Counties. In Florida, Escambia Inland, Okaloosa Inland, and Santa Rosa Inland Counties. When? From 10 a.m. to 9 p.m. Central Daylight Time Tuesday. Impacts. Hot temperatures and high humidity may cause heat illnesses. Drink plenty of fluids. Stay in an air-conditioned room. Stay out of the sun, and check up on relatives and neighbors. Here's your marine forecast. On the weather map, a diurnal wind pattern is expected to persist through the week with light to moderate onshore winds each day driven by the sea breeze and light to moderate offshore winds each night driven by the land breeze. Storm coverage will increase by midweek with widespread coverage by next weekend. Winds and waves will be locally higher near any storms along the increased threat for dangerous cloud-to-ground lightning. Small craft advisory conditions may develop over the Gulf waters by next weekend. On Perdido Bay, Pensacola Bay including Santa Rosa Sound, and Choctawhatchee Bay. For today, west winds 5 to 10 knots, becoming southwest late. Waves 1 foot or less. Light chop. A slight chance of showers and thunderstorms early this afternoon. A chance chance of showers and thunderstorms late. For tonight, west winds 5 to 10 knots. Waves 1 foot or less. Light chop. For Wednesday, west winds 5 to 10 knots. Waves 1 foot or less. Light chop. A chance of showers and thunderstorms in the afternoon. And for Wednesday night, west winds 10 to 15 knots with gusts up to 20 knots, diminishing to around 5 knots after midnight. Waves 1 foot or less. A moderate chop. A chance of thunderstorms. Showers likely, mainly in the evening. On Perdido Bay, Pensacola Bay including Santa Rosa Sound, and Choctaw Hatchie Bay. For today, west winds around 5 knots, becoming southwest this afternoon. Waves 1 foot or less. Light chop. A slight chance of showers and thunderstorms early this afternoon. A chance of showers and thunderstorms late. For tonight, west winds 5 to 10 knots. Waves 1 foot or less. Light chop. For Wednesday, west winds 5 to 10 knots. Waves 1 foot or less. Light chop. A chance of showers and thunderstorms in the afternoon. And for Wednesday night, west winds 5 to 10 knots. Waves 1 foot or less. Light chop. A chance of thunderstorms. Showers likely, mainly in the evening. From the Okaloosa-Walton County line to Pascagoula, and out 20 nautical miles. For today, west winds 5 to 10 knots, increasing to 10 to 15 knots with gusts up to 20 knots late. Seas around 2 feet. Wave detail, west 2 feet at 4 seconds and south 1 foot at 8 seconds. A slight chance of showers and thunderstorms this afternoon. For tonight, west winds 10 to 15 knots. Seas around 2 feet. Wave detail, southwest 2 feet at 4 seconds and south 1 foot at 8 seconds. For Wednesday, west winds 10 to 15 knots. Seas 2 to 3 feet. Wave detail, west 2 feet at 4 seconds. A slight chance of showers and thunderstorms in the afternoon. And for Wednesday night, west winds 10 to 15 knots. Seas 2 to 3 feet. Wave detail, southwest 3 feet at 4 seconds. A chance of showers and thunderstorms. From the Okaloosa-Walton County line to Pascagoula, from 20 to 60 nautical miles offshore. For today, northwest winds 10 to 15 knots, becoming west 5 to 10 knots early this afternoon, then increasing to 10 to 15 knots late. Seas around 2 feet. Wave detail, west 2 feet at 4 seconds and south 1 foot at 8 seconds. A slight chance of showers and thunderstorms this morning. For tonight, west winds 10 to 15 knots with gusts up to 20 knots. Seas around 2 feet. Wave detail, west 2 feet at 4 seconds and south 1 foot at 8 seconds. For Wednesday, west winds 10 to 15 knots with gusts up to 20 knots. Seas 2 to 3 feet. Wave detail, west 3 feet at 4 seconds and south 1 foot at 8 seconds. A slight chance of showers and thunderstorms in the morning. And for Wednesday night, west winds 10 to 15 knots with gusts up to 20 knots. Seas 2 to 3 feet. Wave detail, west 3 feet at 4 seconds. A slight chance of showers and thunderstorms in the evening, then a chance of showers and thunderstorms after midnight. 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Tidal information, at the mouth of the Mobile River on Tuesday, high tide at 12.03 p.m. Low tide at 11.11 p.m. At the mouth of the Mobile River on Wednesday, high tide at 12.51 p.m. Low tide at 11.27 p.m. At Pensacola Bay on Tuesday, high tide at 10.55 a.m. Low tide at 10.12 p.m. At Pensacola Bay on Wednesday, high tide at 11.35 a.m. Low tide at 10.35 p.m. At the East Pass in Destin on Tuesday, high tide at 10.22 a.m. Low tide at 9.38 p.m. At the East Pass in Destin on Wednesday, High tide at 11:02 a.m. Low tide at 10:01 p.m. The following marine observations were made as of 4 a.m. Mobile Bay Coast Guard Station. Winds were west at 5 knots. Sea temperature 88 degrees. Air temperature 85 degrees. Weeks Bay, calm. Air temperature was 80 degrees. Pensacola Bay. Sea temperature 87 degrees. Air temperature 85 degrees. The report from the east end of Dauphin Island was not available. Graham Bay, west winds at 5 knots. Air temperature was 85 degrees. And Pettiboy Island, west winds at 14 knots. Air temperature was 85 degrees. 12 miles south of Orange Beach, winds were west at 12 knots. Air temperature was 85 degrees. Gulf water temperature 85 degrees. Wave height 2 feet, with a period of 4 seconds. 100 miles south of Destin. Winds were west at 14 knots. Air temperature 85 degrees. Wave height 3 feet. Wave period 5 seconds. The following weather reports were made at 4 a.m. Pensacola International Airport, skies were clear. The temperature was 83 degrees, the dew point was 77, and the relative humidity was 82%. This produces a heat index of 92. The wind was west at 7 miles an hour. The pressure was 29.82 inches and steady. Pensacola Naval Air Station, skies were clear. The temperature was 83 degrees, the dew point was 77, and the relative humidity was 82%. This produces a heat index of 92. The wind was west at 3 miles an hour. The pressure was 29.82 inches and steady. The following is a summary of watches, warnings and advisories in effect. An extreme heat warning remains in effect from 10 a.m. Central Daylight Time until 9 p.m. Central Daylight Time for the following area, in Alabama, Baldwin Coastal, and the following areas, in Florida, Escambia Coastal, Okaloosa Coastal and Santa Rosa Coastal. A heat advisory remains in effect from 10 a.m. Central Daylight Time until 9 p.m. Central Daylight Time for the following areas, in Alabama, Baldwin Inland and Escambia. A heat advisory remains in effect from 10 a.m. Central Daylight Time until 9 p.m. Central Daylight Time for the following area, in Alabama, Baldwin Central, and the following areas, in Florida, Escambia Inland, Okaloosa Inland and Santa Rosa Inland. Here's your National Weather Service forecast. Today, sunny. A slight chance of showers and thunderstorms this afternoon. Highs in the upper 90s. Northwest winds around 5 miles per hour. Chance of rain 20%. Heat index values up to 110. Tonight, partly cloudy in the evening, then clearing. Humid with lows in the upper 70s. West winds around 5 miles per hour. Heat index values up to 109 early in the evening. Wednesday, mostly sunny. A chance of showers and thunderstorms in the afternoon. Humid with highs in the upper 90s. Northwest winds 5 to 10 miles per hour. Chance of rain 50%. Heat index values up to 110. Wednesday night, showers likely with a chance of thunderstorms in the evening, then partly cloudy with a chance of showers with a slight chance of thunderstorms after midnight. Humid with lows in the mid-70s. Southwest winds around 5 miles per hour. Chance of rain 60%. Heat index values up to 105 early in the evening. Thursday, mostly sunny. A slight chance of showers and thunderstorms in the morning, then showers and thunderstorms likely in the afternoon. Humid with highs in the lower 90s. Northwest winds around 5 miles per hour. Chance of rain 60%. Heat index values up to 106. Thursday night, partly cloudy with a slight chance of showers and thunderstorms. Lows in the mid-70s. Chance of rain 20%. Friday, mostly sunny. A slight chance of showers and thunderstorms in the morning, then a chance of showers and thunderstorms in the afternoon. Highs in the lower 90s. Chance of rain 50%. Friday night, mostly cloudy. a chance of showers and thunderstorms, mainly in the evening. Lows in the mid-70s. Chance of rain 50%. 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The current time is 4:25 a.m. Central Daylight Time. An extreme heat warning is in effect for the following areas in Alabama, Baldwin Coastal and Mobile Coastal, and the following areas in Florida, Escambia Coastal, Okaloosa Coastal, and Santa Rosa Coastal. Extreme heat warning remains in effect from 10 a.m. to 9 p.m. Central Daylight Time Tuesday. What? Dangerously hot conditions with heat index values up to 113 expected. Where? In Alabama, Baldwin Coastal and Mobile Coastal Counties. In Florida, Escambia Coastal, Okaloosa Coastal, and Santa Rosa Coastal Counties. When? From 10 a.m. to 9 p.m. Central Daylight Time Tuesday. Impacts. Heat-related illnesses increase significantly during extreme heat and high humidity events. Drink plenty of fluids, stay in an air-conditioned room, stay out of the sun, and check up on relatives and neighbors. A heat advisory is in effect for the following areas in Alabama, Baldwin Inland, Butler, Clark, Conecuh, Covington, Crenshaw, Escambia, Mobile Inland, Monroe, Washington, and Wilcox, and the following areas in Mississippi, George, Greene, Perry, Stone, and Wayne. Heat advisory remains in effect from 10 a.m. to 9 p.m. Central Daylight Time Tuesday. What? Heat index values up to 110 expected. Where? Portions of South Central and Southwest Alabama and Southeast Mississippi. When? From 10 a.m. to 9 p.m. Central Daylight Time Tuesday. Impacts. Hot temperatures and high humidity may cause heat illnesses. Drink plenty of fluids, stay in an air-conditioned room, stay out of the sun, and check up on relatives and neighbors. Take extra precautions when outside. Wear lightweight and loose-fitting clothing. Try to limit strenuous activities to early morning or evening. 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To reduce risk during outdoor work, the Occupational Safety and Health Administration recommends scheduling frequent rest breaks in shaded or air-conditioned environments. Anyone overcome by heat should be moved to a cool and shaded location. Heat stroke is an emergency. Call 911. A heat advisory is in effect for the following areas in Alabama, Baldwin Central and Mobile Central, and the following areas in Florida, Escambia Inland, Okaloosa Inland, and Santa Rosa Inland. Heat advisory remains in effect from 10 a.m. to 9 p.m. Central Daylight Time Tuesday. What? Heat index values up to 111 expected. Where? In Alabama, Baldwin Central and Mobile Central Counties. In Florida, Escambia Inland, Okaloosa Inland, and Santa Rosa Inland Counties. When? From 10 a.m. to 9 p.m. Central Daylight Time Tuesday. Impacts. Hot temperatures and high humidity may cause heat illnesses. Drink plenty of fluids, stay in an air-conditioned room, stay out of the sun, and check up on relatives and neighbors. Here's your marine forecast. On the weather map, a diurnal wind pattern is expected to persist through the week with light to moderate onshore winds each day driven by the sea breeze and light to moderate offshore winds each night driven by the land breeze. Storm coverage will increase by midweek with widespread coverage by next weekend. Winds and waves will be locally higher near any storms along the increased threat for dangerous cloud-to-ground lightning. Small craft advisory conditions may develop over the Gulf waters by next weekend. On Perdido Bay, Pensacola Bay including Santa Rosa Sound, and Choctawhatchee Bay. For today, west winds 5 to 10 knots, becoming southwest late. Waves 1 foot or less. Light chop. A slight chance of showers and thunderstorms early this afternoon. A chance of showers and thunderstorms late. For tonight, west winds 5 to 10 knots. Waves 1 foot or less. Light chop. For Wednesday, west winds 5 to 10 knots. Waves 1 foot or less. Light chop. A chance of showers and thunderstorms in the afternoon. And for Wednesday night, west winds 10 to 15 knots with gusts up to 20 knots, diminishing to around 5 knots after midnight. waves 1 foot or less. A moderate chop. A chance of thunderstorms. Showers likely, mainly in the evening. On Perdido Bay, Pensacola Bay including Santa Rosa Sound, and Choctaw Hatchie Bay. For today, west winds around 5 knots, becoming southwest this afternoon. Waves 1 foot or less. Light chop. A slight chance of showers and thunderstorms early this afternoon. A chance of showers and thunderstorms late. For tonight, west winds 5 to 10 knots. Waves 1 foot or less. Light chop. For Wednesday, west winds 5 to 10 knots. Waves 1 foot or less. Light chop. A chance of showers and thunderstorms in the afternoon. And for Wednesday night, west winds 5 to 10 knots. Waves 1 foot or less. Light chop. A chance of thunderstorms. Showers likely, mainly in the evening. From the Okaloosa-Walton County line to Pascagoula, and out 20 nautical miles. For today, west winds 5 to 10 knots, increasing to 10 to 15 knots with gusts up to 20 knots late. Seas around 2 feet. Wave detail, west 2 feet at 4 seconds and south 1 foot at 8 seconds. A slight chance of showers and thunderstorms this afternoon. For tonight, west winds 10 to 15 knots. Seas around 2 feet. Wave detail, southwest 2 feet at 4 seconds and south 1 foot at 8 seconds. For Wednesday, west winds 10 to 15 knots. Seas 2 to 3 feet. Wave detail, west 2 feet at 4 seconds. A slight chance of showers and thunderstorms in the afternoon. And for Wednesday night, west winds 10 to 15 knots. Seas 2 to 3 feet. Wave detail, southwest 3 feet at 4 seconds. A chance of showers and thunderstorms. From the Okaloosa-Walton County line to Pascagoula, from 20 to 60 nautical miles offshore. For today, northwest winds 10 to 15 knots, becoming west 5 to 10 knots early this afternoon, then increasing to 10 to 15 knots late. Seas around 2 feet. Wave detail, west 2 feet at 4 seconds and south 1 foot at 8 seconds. A slight chance of showers and thunderstorms this morning. For tonight, west winds 10 to 15 knots with gusts up to 20 knots. Seas around 2 feet. Wave detail, west 2 feet at 4 seconds and south 1 foot at 8 seconds. For Wednesday, west winds 10 to 15 knots with gusts up to 20 knots. Seas 2 to 3 feet. Wave detail, west 3 feet at 4 seconds and south 1 foot at 8 seconds. A slight chance of showers and thunderstorms in the morning. And for Wednesday night, west winds 10 to 15 knots with gusts up to 20 knots. Seas 2 to 3 feet. Wave detail, west 3 feet at 4 seconds. A slight chance of showers and thunderstorms in the evening, then a chance of showers and thunderstorms after midnight. Tidal information, at the mouth of the Mobile River on Tuesday, high tide at 12:03 p.m. Low tide at 11:11 p.m. At the mouth of the Mobile River on Wednesday, high tide at 12:51 p.m. Low tide at 11:27 p.m. At Pensacola Bay on Tuesday, high tide at 10:55 a.m. Low tide at 10:12 p.m. At Pensacola Bay on Wednesday, high tide at 11:35 a.m. Low tide at 10:35 p.m. At the East Pass in Destin on Tuesday, high tide at 10:22 a.m. Low tide at 9:38 p.m. At the East Pass in Destin on Wednesday, high tide at 11:02 a.m. Low tide at 10:01 p.m. The following marine observations were made as of 4 a.m. Mobile Bay Coast Guard Station. Winds were west at 5 knots. Sea temperature 88 degrees. Air temperature 85 degrees. Weeks Bay, calm. Air temperature was 80 degrees. Pensacola Bay. Sea temperature 87 degrees. Air temperature 85 degrees. The report from the east end of Dauphin Island was not available. Graham Bay, west winds at 5 knots. Air temperature was 85 degrees. and Pettiboy Island, west winds at 14 knots. Air temperature was 85 degrees. 12 miles south of Orange Beach, winds were west at 12 knots. Air temperature was 85 degrees. Gulf water temperature 85 degrees. Wave height 2 feet, with a period of 4 seconds. 100 miles south of Destin. Winds were west at 14 knots. Air temperature 85 degrees. Wave height 3 feet. Wave period 5 seconds. The following weather reports were made at 4 a.m. Pensacola International Airport, skies were clear. The temperature was 83 degrees, the dew point was 77, and the relative humidity was 82%. This produces a heat index of 92. The wind was west at 7 miles an hour. The pressure was 29.82 inches and steady. Pensacola Naval Air Station, skies were clear. The temperature was 83 degrees, the dew point was 77, and the relative humidity was 82%. This produces a heat index of 92. The wind was west at 3 miles an hour. The pressure was 29.82 inches and steady. The following is a summary of watches, warnings and advisories in effect. An extreme heat warning remains in effect from 10 a.m. Central Daylight Time until 9 p.m. Central Daylight Time for the following area, in Alabama, Baldwin Coastal, and the following areas, in Florida, Escambia Coastal, Okaloosa Coastal and Santa Rosa Coastal. A heat advisory remains in effect from 10 a.m. Central Daylight Time until 9 p.m. Central Daylight Time for the following areas, in Alabama, Baldwin Inland and Escambia. A heat advisory remains in effect from 10 a.m. Central Daylight Time until 9 p.m. Central Daylight Time for the following area, in Alabama, Baldwin Central, and the following areas, in Florida, Escambia Inland, Okaloosa Inland and Santa Rosa Inland. Here's your National Weather Service forecast. Today, sunny. A slight chance of showers and thunderstorms this afternoon. Highs in the upper 90s. Northwest winds around 5 miles per hour. Chance of rain 20%. Heat index values up to 110. Tonight, partly cloudy in the evening, then clearing. Humid with lows in the upper 70s. West winds around 5 miles per hour. Heat index values up to 109 early in the evening. Wednesday, mostly sunny. A chance of showers and thunderstorms in the afternoon. Humid with highs in the upper 90s. Northwest winds 5 to 10 miles per hour. Chance of rain 50%. Heat index values up to 110. Wednesday night, showers likely with a chance of thunderstorms in the evening, then partly cloudy with a chance of showers with a slight chance of thunderstorms after midnight. Humid with lows in the mid-70s. Southwest winds around 5 miles per hour. Chance of rain 60%. Heat index values up to 105 early in the evening. Thursday, mostly sunny. A slight chance of showers and thunderstorms in the morning, then showers and thunderstorms likely in the afternoon. Humid with highs in the lower 90s. Northwest winds around 5 miles per hour. Chance of rain 60%. Heat index values up to 106. Thursday night, partly cloudy with a slight chance of showers and thunderstorms. Lows in the mid-70s. Chance of rain 20%. Friday, mostly sunny. A slight chance of showers and thunderstorms in the morning, then a chance of showers and thunderstorms in the afternoon. Highs in the lower 90s. Chance of rain 50%. Friday night, mostly cloudy. A chance of showers and thunderstorms, mainly in the evening. Lows in the mid-70s. Chance of rain 50%. 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The current time is 4:39 a.m. Central Daylight Time. An extreme heat warning is in effect for the following areas in Alabama, Baldwin Coastal and Mobile Coastal, and the following areas in Florida, Escambia Coastal, Okaloosa Coastal and Santa Rosa Coastal. Extreme heat warning remains in effect from 10 a.m. to 9 p.m. Central Daylight Time Tuesday. What? Dangerously hot conditions with heat index values up to 113 expected. Where? In Alabama, Baldwin Coastal and Mobile Coastal counties. In Florida, Escambia Coastal, Okaloosa Coastal, and Santa Rosa Coastal counties. When? From 10 a.m. to 9 p.m. Central Daylight Time Tuesday. Impacts. Heat-related illnesses increase significantly during extreme heat and high humidity events. Drink plenty of fluids, stay in an air-conditioned room, stay out of the sun, and check up on relatives and neighbors. A heat advisory is in effect for the following areas in Alabama: Baldwin Inland, Butler, Clark, Conecuh, Covington, Crenshaw, Escambia, Mobile Inland, Monroe, Washington, and Wilcox, and the following areas in Mississippi: George, Greene, Perry, Stone, and Wayne. Heat advisory remains in effect from 10 a.m. to 9 p.m. Central Daylight Time Tuesday. What? Heat index values up to 110 expected. Where? Portions of South Central and Southwest Alabama and Southeast Mississippi. When? From 10 a.m. to 9 p.m. Central Daylight Time Tuesday. Impacts. Hot temperatures and high humidity may cause heat illnesses. 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Take extra precautions when outside. 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Heat stroke is an emergency. Call 911. A heat advisory is in effect for the following areas in Alabama: Baldwin Central and Mobile Central, and the following areas in Florida: Escambia Inland, Okaloosa Inland, and Santa Rosa Inland. Heat advisory remains in effect from 10 a.m. to 9 p.m. Central Daylight Time Tuesday. What? Heat index values up to 111 expected. Where? In Alabama, Baldwin Central and Mobile Central counties. In Florida, Escambia Inland, Okaloosa Inland, and Santa Rosa Inland counties. When? From 10 a.m. to 9 p.m. Central Daylight Time Tuesday. Impacts. Hot temperatures and high humidity may cause heat illnesses. Drink plenty of fluids, stay in an air-conditioned room, stay out of the sun, and check up on relatives and neighbors. Here's your marine forecast. On the weather map, a diurnal wind pattern is expected to persist through the week with light to moderate onshore winds each day driven by the sea breeze and light to moderate offshore winds each night driven by the land breeze. Storm coverage will increase by midweek with widespread coverage by next weekend. Winds and waves will be locally higher near any storms along the increased threat for dangerous cloud-to-ground lightning. Small craft advisory conditions may develop over the Gulf waters by next weekend. On Perdido Bay, Pensacola Bay including Santa Rosa Sound, and Choctawhatchee Bay. For today, west winds 5 to 10 knots, becoming southwest late. Waves 1 foot or less. Light chop. A slight chance of showers and thunderstorms early this afternoon. A chance of showers and thunderstorms late. For tonight, west winds 5 to 10 knots. Waves 1 foot or less. Light chop. For Wednesday, west winds 5 to 10 knots. Waves 1 foot or less. Light chop. A chance of showers and thunderstorms in the afternoon. And for Wednesday night, west winds 10 to 15 knots with gusts up to 20 knots, diminishing to around 5 knots after midnight. Waves 1 foot or less. A moderate chop. A chance of thunderstorms. Showers likely, mainly in the evening. On Perdido Bay, Pensacola Bay including Santa Rosa Sound, and Choctawhatchee Bay. For today, west winds around 5 knots, becoming southwest this afternoon. Waves 1 foot or less. Light chop. A slight chance of showers and thunderstorms early this afternoon. A chance of showers and thunderstorms late. For tonight, west winds 5 to 10 knots. Waves 1 foot or less. light chop. For Wednesday, west winds 5 to 10 knots. Waves 1 foot or less. Light chop. A chance of showers and thunderstorms in the afternoon. And for Wednesday night, west winds 5 to 10 knots. Waves 1 foot or less. Light chop. A chance of thunderstorms. Showers likely, mainly in the evening. From the Okaloosa-Walton County line to Pascagoula, and out 20 nautical miles. For today, west winds 5 to 10 knots, increasing to 10 to 15 knots with gusts up to 20 knots late. Seas around 2 feet. Wave detail, west 2 feet at 4 seconds and south 1 foot at 8 seconds. A slight chance of showers and thunderstorms this afternoon. For tonight, west winds 10 to 15 knots. Seas around 2 feet. Wave detail, southwest 2 feet at 4 seconds and south 1 foot at 8 seconds. For Wednesday, west winds 10 to 15 knots. Seas 2 to 3 feet. Wave detail, west 2 feet at 4 seconds. A slight chance of showers and thunderstorms in the afternoon. And for Wednesday night, west winds 10 to 15 knots. Seas 2 to 3 feet. Wave detail, southwest 3 feet at 4 seconds. A chance of showers and thunderstorms. From the Okaloosa-Walton County line to Pascagoula, from 20 to 60 nautical miles offshore. For today, northwest winds 10 to 15 knots, becoming west 5 to 10 knots early this afternoon, then increasing to 10 to 15 knots late. Seas around 2 feet. Wave detail, west 2 feet at 4 seconds and south 1 foot at 8 seconds. A slight chance of showers and thunderstorms this morning. For tonight, west winds 10 to 15 knots with gusts up to 20 knots. Seas around 2 feet. Wave detail, west 2 feet at 4 seconds and south 1 foot at 8 seconds. For Wednesday, west winds 10 to 15 knots with gusts up to 20 knots. Seas 2 to 3 feet. Wave detail, west 3 feet at 4 seconds and south 1 foot at 8 seconds. A slight chance of showers and thunderstorms in the morning. And for Wednesday night, west winds 10 to 15 knots with gusts up to 20 knots. Seas 2 to 3 feet. Wave detail, west 3 feet at 4 seconds. A slight chance of showers and thunderstorms in the evening, then a chance of showers and thunderstorms after midnight. 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Tidal information, at the mouth of the Mobile River on Tuesday, high tide at 12.03 p.m. Low tide at 11.11 p.m. At the mouth of the Mobile River on Wednesday, high tide at 12.51 p.m. Low tide at 11.27 p.m. At Pensacola Bay on Tuesday, high tide at 10.55 a.m. Low tide at 10.12 p.m. At Pensacola Bay on Wednesday, high tide at 11.35 a.m. Low tide at 10.35 p.m. At the East Pass in Destin on Tuesday, high tide at 10.22 a.m. Low tide at 9.38 p.m. At the East Pass in Destin on Wednesday, high tide at 11.02 a.m. Low tide at 10.01 p.m. The following marine observations were made as of 4 a.m. Mobile Bay Coast Guard Station. Winds were west at 5 knots. Sea temperature 88 degrees. Air temperature 85 degrees. Weeks Bay, calm. Air temperature was 80 degrees. Pensacola Bay. Sea temperature 87 degrees. Air temperature 85 degrees. The report from the east end of Dauphin Island was not available. Graham Bay, west winds at 5 knots. Air temperature was 85 degrees. And Pettiboy Island, west winds at 14 knots. Air temperature was 85 degrees. 12 miles south of Orange Beach, winds were west at 12 knots. Air temperature was 85 degrees. Gulf water temperature 85 degrees. Wave heights 2 feet, with a period of 4 seconds. 100 miles south of Destin. Winds were west at 14 knots. Air temperature 85 degrees. Wave height 3 feet. Wave period 5 seconds. The following weather reports were made at 4 a.m. Pensacola International Airport, skies were clear. The temperature was 83 degrees, the dew point was 77, and the relative humidity was 82%. This produces a heat index of 92. The wind was west at 7 miles an hour. The pressure was 29.82 inches and steady. Pensacola Naval Air Station, skies were clear. The temperature was 83 degrees, the dew point was 77, and the relative humidity was 82%. This produces a heat index of 92. The wind was west at 3 miles an hour. The pressure was 29.82 inches and steady. The following is a summary of watches, warnings and advisories in effect. An extreme heat warning remains in effect from 10 a.m. Central Daylight Time until 9 p.m. Central Daylight Time for the following area, in Alabama, Baldwin Coastal, and the following areas, in Florida, Escambia Coastal, Okaloosa Coastal and Santa Rosa Coastal. A heat advisory remains in effect from 10 a.m. Central Daylight Time until 9 p.m. Central Daylight Time for the following areas, in Alabama, Baldwin Inland and Escambia. A heat advisory remains in effect from 10 a.m. Central Daylight Time until 9 p.m. Central Daylight Time for the following area, in Alabama, Baldwin Central, and the following areas, in Florida, Escambia Inland, Okaloosa Inland and Santa Rosa Inland. Here's your National Weather Service forecast. Today, sunny. A slight chance of showers and thunderstorms this afternoon. Highs in the upper 90s. Northwest winds around 5 miles per hour. Chance of rain 20%. Heat index values up to 110. Tonight, partly cloudy in the evening, then clearing. Humid with lows in the upper 70s. West winds around 5 miles per hour. Heat index values up to 109 early in the evening. Wednesday, mostly sunny. A chance of showers and thunderstorms in the afternoon. Humid with highs in the upper 90s. Northwest winds 5 to 10 miles per hour. Chance of rain 50%. Heat index values up to 110. Wednesday night, showers likely with a chance of thunderstorms in the evening, then partly cloudy with a chance of showers with a slight chance of thunderstorms after midnight. Humid with lows in the mid-70s. Southwest winds around 5 miles per hour. Chance of rain 60%. Heat index values up to 105 early in the evening. Thursday, mostly sunny. A slight chance of showers and thunderstorms in the morning, then showers and thunderstorms likely in the afternoon. Humid with highs in the lower 90s. Northwest winds around 5 miles per hour. Chance of rain 60%. Heat index values up to 106. Thursday night, partly cloudy with a slight chance of showers and thunderstorms. Lows in the mid-70s. Chance of rain 20%. Friday, mostly sunny. A slight chance of showers and thunderstorms in the morning, then a chance of showers and thunderstorms in the afternoon. Highs in the lower 90s. Chance of rain 50%. Friday night, mostly cloudy. A chance of showers and thunderstorms, mainly in the evening. Lows in the mid-70s. Chance of rain 50%. 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The current time is 4:54 a.m. Central Daylight Time. An extreme heat warning is in effect for the following areas in Alabama, Baldwin Coastal and Mobile Coastal, and the following areas in Florida, Escambia Coastal, Okaloosa Coastal and Santa Rosa Coastal. Extreme heat warning remains in effect from 10 a.m. to 9 p.m. Central Daylight Time Tuesday. What? Dangerously hot conditions with heat index values up to 113 expected. Where? In Alabama, Baldwin Coastal and Mobile Coastal Counties. In Florida, Escambia Coastal, Okaloosa Coastal, and Santa Rosa Coastal Counties. When? From 10 a.m. to 9 p.m. Central Daylight Time Tuesday. Impacts, heat-related illnesses increase significantly during extreme heat and high humidity events. Drink plenty of fluids, stay in an air-conditioned room, stay out of the sun, and check up on relatives and neighbors. A heat advisory is in effect for the following areas in Alabama: Baldwin Inland, Butler, Clark, Conecuh, Covington, Crenshaw, Escambia, Mobile Inland, Monroe, Washington, and Wilcox, and the following areas in Mississippi: George, Greene, Perry, Stone, and Wayne. Heat advisory remains in effect from 10 a.m. to 9 p.m. Central Daylight Time Tuesday. What? Heat index values up to 110 expected. Where? Portions of South Central and Southwest Alabama and Southeast Mississippi. When? From 10 a.m. to 9 p.m. Central Daylight Time Tuesday. Impacts: hot temperatures and high humidity may cause heat illnesses. Drink plenty of fluids, stay in an air-conditioned room, stay out of the sun, and check up on relatives and neighbors. Take extra precautions when outside. Wear lightweight and loose-fitting clothing. Try to limit strenuous activities to early morning or evening. 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To reduce risk during outdoor work, the Occupational Safety and Health Administration recommends scheduling frequent rest breaks in shaded or air-conditioned environments. Anyone overcome by heat should be moved to a cool and shaded location. Heat stroke is an emergency. Call 911. A heat advisory is in effect for the following areas in Alabama: Baldwin Central and Mobile Central, and the following areas in Florida: Escambia Inland, Okaloosa Inland, and Santa Rosa Inland. Heat advisory remains in effect from 10 a.m. to 9 p.m. Central Daylight Time Tuesday. What? Heat index values up to 111 expected. Where? In Alabama, Baldwin Central and Mobile Central counties. In Florida, Escambia Inland, Okaloosa Inland, and Santa Rosa Inland counties. When? From 10 a.m. to 9 p.m. Central Daylight Time Tuesday. Impacts: hot temperatures and high humidity may cause heat illnesses. Drink plenty of fluids, stay in an air-conditioned room, stay out of the sun, and check up on relatives and neighbors. Here's your marine forecast. On the weather map, a diurnal wind pattern is expected to persist through the week, with light to moderate onshore winds each day driven by the sea breeze, and light to moderate offshore winds each night driven by the land breeze. Storm coverage will increase by midweek, with widespread coverage by next weekend. Winds and waves will be locally higher near any storms, along the increased threat for dangerous cloud-to-ground lightning. Small craft advisory conditions may develop over the Gulf waters by next weekend. On Perdido Bay, Pensacola Bay, including Santa Rosa Sound, and Choctawhatchee Bay. For today, west winds 5 to 10 knots, becoming southwest late. Waves 1 foot or less. Light chop. A slight chance of showers and thunderstorms early this afternoon. A chance of showers and thunderstorms late. For tonight, west winds 5 to 10 knots. Waves 1 foot or less. Light chop. For Wednesday, west winds 5 to 10 knots. Waves 1 foot or less. Light chop. A chance of showers and thunderstorms in the afternoon. And for Wednesday night, west winds 10 to 15 knots, with gusts up to 20 knots, diminishing to around 5 knots after midnight. Waves 1 foot or less. A moderate chop. A chance of thunderstorms. Showers likely, mainly in the evening. On Perdido Bay, Pensacola Bay, including Santa Rosa Sound, and Choctawhatchee Bay. For today, west winds around 5 knots, becoming southwest this afternoon. Waves 1 foot or less. Light chop. A slight chance of showers and thunderstorms early this afternoon. A chance of showers and thunderstorms late. For tonight, west winds 5 to 10 knots. Waves 1 foot or less. Light chop. For Wednesday, west winds 5 to 10.
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0: Light chop. A chance of thunderstorms. Showers likely, mainly in the evening. From the Okaloosa-Walton County line to Pascagoula, and out 20 nautical miles. For today, west winds 5 to 10 knots, increasing to 10 to 15 knots with gusts up to 20 knots late. Seas around 2 feet. Wave

Detail, southwest 3 feet at 4 seconds. A chance of showers and thunderstorms. From the Okaloosa-Walton County line to Pascagoula, from 20 to 60 nautical miles offshore. For today, northwest winds 10 to 15 knots, becoming west 5 to 10 knots early this afternoon, then increasing to 10 to 15 knots late. Seas around 2 feet. Wave detail, west 2 feet at 4 seconds and south 1 foot at 8 seconds. A slight chance of showers and thunderstorms this morning. For tonight, west winds 10 to 15 knots with gusts up to 20 knots. Seas around 2 feet. Wave detail, west 2 feet at 4 seconds and south 1 foot at 8 seconds. For Wednesday, west winds 10 to 15 knots with gusts up to 20 knots. Seas 2 to 3 feet. Wave detail, west 3 feet at 4 seconds and south 1 foot at 8 seconds. A slight chance of showers and thunderstorms in the morning. And for Wednesday night, west winds 10 to 15 knots with gusts up to 20 knots. Seas 2 to 3 feet. Wave detail, west 3 feet at 4 seconds. A slight chance of showers and thunderstorms in the evening, then a chance of showers and thunderstorms after midnight. Tidal information, at the mouth of the Mobile River on Tuesday, high tide at 12:03 p.m. Low tide at 11:11 p.m. At the mouth of the Mobile River on Wednesday, high tide at 12:51 p.m. Low tide at 11:27 p.m. At Pensacola Bay on Tuesday, high tide at 10:55 a.m. Low tide at 10:12 p.m. At Pensacola Bay on Wednesday, high tide at 11:35 a.m. Low tide at 10:35 p.m. At the East Pass in Destin on Tuesday, high tide at 10:22 a.m. Low tide at 9:38 p.m. At the East Pass in Destin on Wednesday, high tide at 11:02 a.m. Low tide at 10:01 p.m. The following marine observations were made as of 4 a.m. Mobile Bay Coast Guard Station. Winds were west at 5 knots. Sea temperature 88 degrees. Air temperature 85 degrees. Weeks Bay, calm. Air temperature was 80 degrees. Pensacola Bay. Sea temperature 87 degrees. Air temperature 85 degrees. The report from the east end of Dauphin Island was not available. Graham Bay, west winds at 5 knots. Air temperature was 85 degrees. And Pettiboy Island, west winds at 14 knots. Air temperature was 85 degrees. 12 miles south of Orange Beach, winds were west at 12 knots. Air temperature was 85 degrees. Gulf water temperature 85 degrees. Wave height 2 feet, with a period of 4 seconds. 100 miles south of Destin. Winds were west at 14 knots. Air temperature 85 degrees. Wave height 3 feet. Wave period 5 seconds. The following weather reports were made at 4 a.m. Pensacola International Airport, skies were clear. The temperature was 83 degrees, the dew point was 77, and the relative humidity was 82%. This produces a heat index of 92. The wind was west at 7 miles an hour. The pressure was 29.82 inches and steady. Pensacola Naval Air Station, skies were clear. The temperature was 83 degrees, the dew point was 77, and the relative humidity was 82%. This produces a heat index of 92. The wind was west at 3 miles an hour. The pressure was 29.82 inches and steady. The following is a summary of watches, warnings and advisories in effect. An extreme heat warning remains in effect from 10 a.m. Central Daylight Time until 9 p.m. Central Daylight Time for the following area, in Alabama, Baldwin Coastal, and the following areas, in Florida, Escambia Coastal, Okaloosa Coastal and Santa Rosa Coastal. A heat advisory remains in effect from 10 a.m. Central Daylight Time until 9 p.m. Central Daylight Time for the following areas, in Alabama, Baldwin Inland and Escambia. A heat advisory remains in effect from 10 a.m. Central Daylight Time until 9 p.m. Central Daylight Time for the following area, in Alabama, Baldwin Central, and the following areas, in Florida, Escambia.

0: Gambia Inland, Okaloosa Inland, and Santa Rosa Inland. Here's your National Weather Service forecast. Today, sunny. A slight chance of showers and thunderstorms this afternoon. Highs in the upper 90s. Northwest winds around 5 miles per hour. Chance of rain 20%. Heat index values up to 110. Tonight, partly cloudy in the evening, then clearing. Humid with lows in the upper 70s. West winds around 5 miles per hour. Heat index values up to 109 early in the evening. Wednesday, mostly sunny. A chance of showers and thunderstorms in the afternoon. Humid with highs in the upper 90s. Northwest winds 5 to 10 miles per hour. Chance of rain 50%. Heat index values up to 110. Wednesday night, showers likely with a chance of thunderstorms in the evening, then partly cloudy with a chance of showers with a slight chance of thunderstorms after midnight. Humid with lows in the mid-70s. Southwest winds around 5 miles per hour. Chance of rain 60%. Heat index values up to 105 early in the evening. Thursday, mostly sunny. A slight chance of showers and thunderstorms in the morning, then showers and thunderstorms likely in the afternoon. Humid with highs in the lower 90s. Northwest winds around 5 miles per hour. Chance of rain 60%. Heat index values up to 106. Thursday night, partly cloudy with a slight chance of showers and thunderstorms. Lows in the mid-70s. Chance of rain 20%. Friday, mostly sunny. A slight chance of showers and thunderstorms in the morning, then a chance of showers and thunderstorms in the afternoon. Highs in the lower 90s. Chance of rain 50%. Friday night, mostly cloudy. A chance of showers and thunderstorms, mainly in the evening. Lows in the mid-70s. Chance of rain 50%. 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The current time is 5:08 a.m. Central Daylight Time. An extreme heat warning is in effect for the following areas in Alabama, Baldwin Coastal and Mobile Coastal, and the following areas in Florida, Escambia Coastal, Okaloosa Coastal, and Santa Rosa Coastal. Extreme heat warning remains in effect from 10 a.m. to 9 p.m. Central Daylight Time Tuesday. What? Dangerously hot conditions with heat index values up to 113 expected. Where? In Alabama, Baldwin Coastal and Mobile Coastal counties. In Florida, Escambia Coastal, Okaloosa Coastal, and Santa Rosa Coastal counties. When? From 10 a.m. to 9 p.m. Central Daylight Time Tuesday. Impacts. Heat-related illnesses increase significantly during extreme heat and high humidity events. 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A heat advisory is in effect for the following areas in Alabama, Baldwin Inland, Butler, Clark, Conecuh, Covington, Crenshaw, Escambia, Mobile Inland, Monroe, Washington, and Wilcox, and the following areas in Mississippi, George, Greene, Perry, Stone, and Wayne. Heat advisory remains in effect from 10 a.m. to 9 p.m. Central Daylight Time Tuesday. What? Heat index values up to 110 expected. Where? Portions of south central and southwest Alabama and southeast Mississippi. When? From 10 a.m. to 9 p.m. Central Daylight Time Tuesday. Impacts. Hot temperatures and high humidity may cause heat illnesses. Drink plenty of fluids. Stay in an air-conditioned room. 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Take extra precautions when outside. Wear lightweight and loose-fitting clothing. Try to limit strenuous activities to early morning or evening. 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To reduce risk during outdoor work, the Occupational Safety and Health Administration recommends scheduling frequent rest breaks in shaded or air-conditioned environments. Anyone overcome by heat should be moved to a cool and shaded location. Heat stroke is an emergency. Call 911. A heat advisory is in effect for the following areas in Alabama, Baldwin Central and Mobile Central, and the following areas, in Florida, Escambia Inland, Okaloosa Inland and Santa Rosa Inland. Heat advisory remains in effect from 10 a.m. to 9 p.m. Central Daylight Time Tuesday. What? Heat index values up to 111 expected. Where? In Alabama, Baldwin Central and Mobile Central counties. In Florida, Escambia Inland, Okaloosa Inland, and Santa Rosa Inland counties. When? From 10 a.m. to 9 p.m. Central Daylight Time Tuesday. Impacts: hot temperatures and high humidity may cause heat illnesses. Drink plenty of fluids, stay in an air-conditioned room, stay out of the sun, and check up on relatives and neighbors. Here's your marine forecast. On the weather map, a diurnal wind pattern is expected to persist through the week with light to moderate onshore winds each day driven by the sea breeze and light to moderate offshore winds each night driven by the land breeze. Storm coverage will increase by midweek with widespread coverage by next weekend. Winds and waves will be locally higher near any storms along the increased threat for dangerous cloud-to-ground lightning. Small craft advisory conditions may develop over the Gulf waters by next weekend. On Perdido Bay, Pensacola Bay including Santa Rosa Sound, and Choctawhatchee Bay. For today, west winds 5 to 10 knots, becoming southwest late. Waves 1 foot or less. Light chop. A slight chance of showers and thunderstorms early this afternoon. A chance of showers and thunderstorms late. For tonight, west winds 5 to 10 knots. Waves 1 foot or less. Light chop. For Wednesday, west winds 5 to 10 knots. Waves 1 foot or less. Light chop. A chance of showers and thunderstorms in the afternoon. And for Wednesday night, west winds 10 to 15 knots with gusts up to 20 knots, diminishing to around 5 knots after midnight. Waves 1 foot or less. A moderate chop. A chance of thunderstorms. Showers likely, mainly in the evening. On Perdido Bay, Pensacola Bay including Santa Rosa Sound, and Choctawhatchee Bay. For today, west winds around 5 knots, becoming southwest this afternoon. Waves 1 foot or less. Light chop. A slight chance of showers and thunderstorms early this afternoon. A chance of showers and thunderstorms late. For tonight, west winds 5 to 10 knots. Waves 1 foot or less. Light chop. For Wednesday, west winds 5 to 10 knots. Waves 1 foot or less. Light chop. A chance of showers and thunderstorms in the afternoon. And for Wednesday night, west winds 5 to 10 knots. Waves 1 foot or less. Light chop. A chance of thunderstorms. Showers likely, mainly in the evening. From the Okaloosa-Walton County line to Pascagoula, and out 20 nautical miles. For today, west winds 5 to 10 knots, increasing to 10 to 15 knots with gusts up to 20 knots late. Seas around 2 feet. Wave detail, west 2 feet at 4 seconds and south 1 foot at 8 seconds. A slight chance of showers and thunderstorms this afternoon. For tonight, west winds 10 to 15 knots. Seas around 2 feet. Wave detail, southwest 2 feet at 4 seconds and south 1 foot at 8 seconds. For Wednesday, west winds 10 to 15 knots. Seas 2 to 3 feet. Wave detail, west 2 feet at 4 seconds. A slight chance of showers and thunderstorms in the afternoon. And for Wednesday night, west winds 10 to 15 knots. Seas 2 to 3 feet. Wave detail, southwest 3 feet at 4 seconds. A chance of showers and thunderstorms. From the Okaloosa-Walton County line to Pascagoula, from 20 to 60 nautical miles offshore. For today, northwest winds 10 to 15 knots, becoming west 5 to 10 knots early this afternoon, then increasing to 10 to 15 knots late. Seas around 2 feet. Wave detail, west 2 feet at 4 seconds and south 1 foot at 8 seconds. A slight chance of showers and thunderstorms this morning. For tonight, west winds 10 to 15 knots with gusts up to 20 knots. Seas around 2 feet. Wave detail, west 2 feet at 4 seconds and south 1 foot at 8 seconds. For Wednesday, west winds 10 to 15 knots with gusts up to 20 knots. Seas 2 to 3 feet. Wave detail, west 3 feet at 4 seconds and south 1 foot at 8 seconds. A slight chance of showers and thunderstorms in the morning. And for Wednesday night, west winds 10 to 15 knots with gusts up to 20 knots. Seas 2 to 3 feet. Wave detail, west 3 feet at 4 seconds. A slight chance of showers and thunderstorms in the evening, then a chance of showers and thunderstorms after midnight. Tidal information, at the mouth of the Mobile River on Tuesday, high tide at 12:03 p.m. Low tide at 11:11 p.m. At the mouth of the Mobile River on Wednesday, high tide at 12:51 p.m. Low tide at 11:27 p.m. At Pensacola Bay on Tuesday, high tide at 10:55 a.m. Low tide at 10:12 p.m. At Pensacola Bay on Wednesday, high tide at 11:35 a.m. Low tide at 10:35 p.m. At the East Pass in Destin on Tuesday, high tide at 10:22 a.m. Low tide at 9:38 p.m. At the East Pass in Destin on Wednesday, high tide at 11:02 a.m. Low tide at 10:01 p.m. This is NOAA Weather Radio Station KEC 86, from Pensacola, 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The following marine observations were made as of 5 a.m. Mobile Bay Coast Guard Station. Winds were west at 6 knots. Sea temperature 87 degrees. Air temperature 84 degrees. Weeks Bay, calm. Air temperature was 80 degrees. Pensacola Bay. Sea temperature 87 degrees. Air temperature 84 degrees. The report from the east end of Dauphin Island was not available. Graham Bay, west winds at 7 knots. Air temperature was 83 degrees. And Pettyboy Island, west winds at 14 knots. Air temperature was 84 degrees. 12 miles south of Orange Beach, winds were west at 12 knots. Air temperature was 86 degrees. Gulf water temperature 85 degrees. Wave height 2 feet, with a period of 4 seconds. 100 miles south of Destin. Winds were west at 14 knots. Air temperature 85 degrees. Wave height 3 feet. Wave period 5 seconds. The following weather reports were made at 5 a.m. Pensacola International Airport, skies were clear. The temperature was 83 degrees, the dew point was 77, and the relative humidity was 82%. This produces a heat index of 92. The wind was west at 6 miles an hour. The pressure was 29.82 inches and steady. Pensacola Naval Air Station, skies were clear. The temperature was 82 degrees, the dew point was 77, and the relative humidity was 84%. This produces a heat index of 90. The wind was calm. The pressure was 29.82 inches and steady. The following is a summary of watches, warnings and advisories in effect. An extreme heat warning remains in effect from 10 a.m. Central Daylight Time until 9 p.m. Central Daylight Time for the following area, in Alabama, Baldwin Coastal, and the following areas, in Florida, Escambia Coastal, Okaloosa Coastal and Santa Rosa Coastal. A heat advisory remains in effect from 10 a.m. Central Daylight Time until 9 p.m. Central Daylight Time for the following areas, in Alabama, Baldwin Inland and Escambia. A heat advisory remains in effect from 10 a.m. Central Daylight Time until 9 p.m. Central Daylight Time for the following area, in Alabama, Baldwin Central, and the following areas, in Florida, Escambia Inland, Okaloosa Inland and Santa Rosa Inland. Here's your National Weather Service forecast. Today, sunny. A slight chance of showers and thunderstorms this afternoon. Highs in the upper 90s. Northwest winds around 5 miles per hour. Chance of rain 20%. Heat index values up to 110. Tonight, partly cloudy in the evening, then clearing. humid with lows in the upper 70s. West winds around 5 miles per hour. Heat index values up to 109 early in the evening. Wednesday, mostly sunny. A chance of showers and thunderstorms in the afternoon. Humid with highs in the upper 90s. Northwest winds 5 to 10 miles per hour. Chance of rain 50%. Heat index values up to 110. Wednesday night, showers likely with a chance of thunderstorms in the evening, then partly cloudy with a chance of showers with a slight chance of thunderstorms after midnight. Humid with lows in the mid-70s. Southwest winds around 5 miles per hour. Chance of rain 60%. Heat index values up to 105 early in the evening. Thursday, mostly sunny. A slight chance of showers and thunderstorms in the morning, then showers and thunderstorms likely in the afternoon. Humid with highs in the lower 90s. Northwest winds around 5 miles per hour. Chance of rain 60%. Heat index values up to 106. Thursday night, partly cloudy with a slight chance of showers and thunderstorms. Lows in the mid-70s. Chance of rain 20%. Friday, mostly sunny. A slight chance of showers and thunderstorms in the morning, then a chance of showers and thunderstorms in the afternoon. Highs in the lower 90s. Chance of rain 50%. Friday night, mostly cloudy. A chance of showers and thunderstorms, mainly in the evening. Lows in the mid-70s. Chance of rain 50%. 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The current time is 5:22 a.m. Central Daylight Time. An extreme heat warning is in effect for the following areas in Alabama, Baldwin Coastal and Mobile Coastal, and the following areas in Florida, Escambia Coastal, Okaloosa Coastal and Santa Rosa Coastal. Extreme heat warning remains in effect from 10 a.m. to 9 p.m. Central Daylight Time Tuesday. What? Dangerously hot conditions with heat index values up to 113 expected. Where? 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In Florida, Escambia Coastal, Okaloosa Coastal, and Santa Rosa Coastal Counties. When? From 10 a.m. to 9 p.m. Central Daylight Time Tuesday. Impacts. Heat-related illnesses increase significantly during extreme heat and high humidity events. Drink plenty of fluids, stay in an air-conditioned room, stay out of the sun, and check up on relatives and neighbors. A heat advisory is in effect for the following areas in Alabama, Baldwin Inland, Butler, Clark, Conecuh, Covington, Crenshaw, Escambia, Mobile Inland, Monroe, Washington and Wilcox, and the following areas in Mississippi, George, Greene, Perry, Stone and Wayne. Heat advisory remains in effect from 10 a.m. to 9 p.m. Central Daylight Time Tuesday. What? Heat index values up to 110 expected. Where? Portions of South Central and Southwest Alabama and Southeast Mississippi. When? From 10 a.m. to 9 p.m. Central Daylight Time Tuesday. Impacts. Hot temperatures and high humidity may cause heat illnesses. Drink plenty of fluids. Stay in an air-conditioned room. Stay out of the sun, and check up on relatives and neighbors. Take extra precautions when outside. Wear lightweight and loose-fitting clothing. Try to limit strenuous activities to early morning or evening. Take action when you see symptoms of heat exhaustion and heat stroke. To reduce risk during outdoor work, the Occupational Safety and Health Administration recommends scheduling frequent rest breaks in shaded or air-conditioned environments. Anyone overcome by heat should be moved to a cool and shaded location. Heat stroke is an emergency. Call 911. A heat advisory is in effect for the following areas in Alabama, Baldwin Central and Mobile Central, and the following areas in Florida, Escambia Inland, Okaloosa Inland and Santa Rosa Inland. Heat advisory remains in effect from 10 a.m. to 9 p.m. Central Daylight Time Tuesday. What? Heat index values up to 111 expected. Where? In Alabama, Baldwin Central and Mobile Central Counties. In Florida, Escambia Inland, Okaloosa Inland, and Santa Rosa Inland Counties. when, from 10 a.m. to 9 p.m. Central Daylight Time Tuesday. Impacts, hot temperatures and high humidity may cause heat illnesses. Drink plenty of fluids, stay in an air-conditioned room, stay out of the sun, and check up on relatives and neighbors. Here's your marine forecast. On the weather map, a diurnal wind pattern is expected to persist through the week with light to moderate onshore winds each day driven by the sea breeze and light to moderate offshore winds each night driven by the land breeze. Storm coverage will increase by midweek with widespread coverage by next weekend. Winds and waves will be locally higher near any storms along the increased threat for dangerous cloud-to-ground lightning. Small craft advisory conditions may develop over the Gulf waters by next weekend. On Perdido Bay, Pensacola Bay including Santa Rosa Sound, and Choctawhatchee Bay. For today, west winds 5 to 10 knots, becoming southwest late. Waves 1 foot or less. Light chop. A slight chance of showers and thunderstorms early this afternoon. A chance of showers and thunderstorms late. For tonight, west winds 5 to 10 knots. Waves 1 foot or less. Light chop. For Wednesday, west winds 5 to 10 knots. Waves 1 foot or less. Light chop. A chance of showers and thunderstorms in the afternoon. And for Wednesday night, west winds 10 to 15 knots with gusts up to 20 knots, diminishing to around 5 knots after midnight. Waves 1 foot or less. A moderate chop. A chance of thunderstorms. Showers likely, mainly in the evening. On Perdido Bay, Pensacola Bay including Santa Rosa Sound, and Choctawhatchee Bay. For today, west winds around 5 knots, becoming southwest this afternoon. Waves 1 foot or less. Light chop. A slight chance of showers and thunderstorms early this afternoon. A chance of showers and thunderstorms late. For tonight, west winds 5 to 10 knots. Waves 1 foot or less. Light chop. For Wednesday, west winds 5 to 10 knots. Waves 1 foot or less. Light chop. A chance of showers and thunderstorms in the afternoon. And for Wednesday night, west winds 5 to 10 knots. Waves 1 foot or less. Light chop. A chance of thunderstorms. Showers likely, mainly in the evening. From the Okaloosa Walton County line to Pascagoula, and out 20 nautical miles. For today, west winds 5 to 10 knots, increasing to 10 to 15 knots with gusts up to 20 knots late. Seas around 2 feet. Wave detail, west 2 feet at 4 seconds and south 1 foot at 8 seconds. A slight chance of showers and thunderstorms this afternoon. For tonight, west winds 10 to 15 knots. Seas around 2 feet. Wave detail, southwest 2 feet at 4 seconds and south 1 foot at 8 seconds. For Wednesday, west winds 10 to 15 knots. Seas 2 to 3 feet. Wave detail, west 2 feet at 4 seconds. A slight chance of showers and thunderstorms in the afternoon. And for Wednesday night, west winds 10 to 15 knots. Seas 2 to 3 feet. Wave detail, southwest 3 feet at 4 seconds. A chance of showers and thunderstorms. From the Okaloosa-Walton County line to Pascagoula, from 20 to 60 nautical miles offshore. For today, northwest winds 10 to 15 knots, becoming west 5 to 10 knots early this afternoon, then increasing to 10 to 15 knots late. Seas around 2 feet. Wave detail, west 2 feet at 4 seconds and south 1 foot at 8 seconds. A slight chance of showers and thunderstorms this morning. For tonight, west winds 10 to 15 knots with gusts up to 20 knots. Seas around 2 feet. Wave detail, west 2 feet at 4 seconds and south 1 foot at 8 seconds. For Wednesday, west winds 10 to 15 knots with gusts up to 20 knots. Seas 2 to 3 feet. Wave detail, west 3 feet at 4 seconds and south 1 foot at 8 seconds. A slight chance of showers and thunderstorms in the morning. And for Wednesday night, west winds 10 to 15 knots with gusts up to 20 knots. seas 2 to 3 feet. Wave detail, west 3 feet at 4 seconds. A slight chance of showers and thunderstorms in the evening, then a chance of showers and thunderstorms after midnight. Tidal information, at the mouth of the Mobile River on Tuesday, high tide at 12:03 p.m. Low tide at 11:11 p.m. At the mouth of the Mobile River on Wednesday, high tide at 12:51 p.m. Low tide at 11:27 p.m. At Pensacola Bay on Tuesday, high tide at 10:55 a.m. Low tide at 10:12 p.m. At Pensacola Bay on Wednesday, high tide at 11:35 a.m. Low tide at 10:35 p.m. At the East Pass in Destin on Tuesday, high tide at 10:22 a.m. Low tide at 9:38 p.m. At the East Pass in Destin on Wednesday, high tide at 11:02 a.m. Low tide at 10:01 p.m. The following marine observations were made as of 5 a.m. Mobile Bay Coast Guard Station. Winds were west at 6 knots. Sea temperature 87 degrees. Air temperature 84 degrees. Weeks Bay, calm. Air temperature was 80 degrees. Pensacola Bay. Sea temperature 87 degrees. Air temperature 84 degrees. The report from the east end of Dauphin Island was not available. Graham Bay, west winds at 7 knots. Air temperature was 83 degrees. And Pettiboy Island, west winds at 14 knots. Air temperature was 84 degrees. 12 miles south of Orange Beach, winds were west at 12 knots. Air temperature was 86 degrees. Gulf water temperature 85 degrees. Wave height 2 feet, with a period of 4 seconds. 100 miles south of Destin. Winds were west at 14 knots. Air temperature 85 degrees. Wave height 3 feet. Wave period 5 seconds. The following weather reports were made at 5 a.m. Pensacola International Airport, skies were clear. The temperature was 83 degrees. The dew point was 77, and the relative humidity was 82%. This produces a heat index of 92. The wind was west at 6 miles an hour. The pressure was 29.82 inches and steady. Pensacola Naval Air Station, skies were clear. The temperature was 82 degrees, the dew point was 77, and the relative humidity was 84%. This produces a heat index of 90. The wind was calm. The pressure was 29.82 inches and steady. The following is a summary of watches, warnings and advisories in effect. An extreme heat warning remains in effect from 10 a.m. Central Daylight Time until 9 p.m. Central Daylight Time for the following area, in Alabama, Baldwin Coastal, and the following areas, in Florida, Escambia Coastal, Okaloosa Coastal and Santa Rosa Coastal. A heat advisory remains in effect from 10 a.m. Central Daylight Time until 9 p.m. Central Daylight Time for the following areas, in Alabama, Baldwin Inland and Escambia. A heat advisory remains in effect from 10 a.m. Central Daylight Time until 9 p.m. Central Daylight Time for the following area, in Alabama, Baldwin Central, and the following areas, in Florida, Escambia Inland, Okaloosa Inland and Santa Rosa Inland. Here's your National Weather Service forecast. Today, sunny. A slight chance of showers and thunderstorms this afternoon. Highs in the upper 90s. Northwest winds around 5 miles per hour. Chance of rain 20%. Heat index values up to 110. Tonight, partly cloudy in the evening, then clearing. Humid with lows in the upper 70s. West winds around 5 miles per hour. Heat index values up to 109 early in the evening. Wednesday, mostly sunny. A chance of showers and thunderstorms in the afternoon. Humid with highs in the upper 90s. Northwest winds 5 to 10 miles per hour. Chance of rain 50%. Heat index values up to 110. Wednesday night, showers likely with a chance of thunderstorms in the evening, then partly cloudy with a chance of showers with a slight chance of thunderstorms after midnight. Humid with lows in the mid-70s. southwest winds around 5 miles per hour. Chance of rain 60%. Heat index values up to 105 early in the evening. Thursday, mostly sunny. A slight chance of showers and thunderstorms in the morning, then showers and thunderstorms likely in the afternoon. Humid with highs in the lower 90s. Northwest winds around 5 miles per hour. Chance of rain 60%. Heat index values up to 106. Thursday night, partly cloudy with a slight chance of showers and thunderstorms. Lows in the mid-70s. Chance of rain 20%. Friday, mostly sunny. A slight chance of showers and thunderstorms in the morning, then a chance of showers and thunderstorms in the afternoon. Highs in the lower 90s. Chance of rain 50%. Friday night, mostly cloudy. A chance of showers and thunderstorms, mainly in the evening. Lows in the mid-70s. Chance of rain 50%. 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The current time is 5:37 a.m. Central Daylight Time. An extreme heat warning is in effect for the following areas in Alabama, Baldwin Coastal and Mobile Coastal, and the following areas in Florida, Escambia Coastal, Okaloosa Coastal and Santa Rosa Coastal. Extreme heat warning remains in effect from 10 a.m. to 9 p.m. Central Daylight Time Tuesday. What? Dangerously hot conditions with heat index values up to 113 expected. Where? 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In Florida, Escambia Coastal, Okaloosa Coastal, and Santa Rosa Coastal Counties. When? From 10 a.m. to 9 p.m. Central Daylight Time Tuesday. Impacts. Heat-related illnesses increase significantly during extreme heat and high humidity events. Drink plenty of fluids, stay in an air-conditioned room, stay out of the sun, and check up on relatives and neighbors. A heat advisory is in effect for the following areas in Alabama, Baldwin Inland, Butler, Clark, Conecuh, Covington, Crenshaw, Escambia, Mobile Inland, Monroe, Washington and Wilcox, and the following areas in Mississippi, George, Greene, Perry, Stone and Wayne. Heat advisory remains in effect from 10 a.m. to 9 p.m. Central Daylight Time Tuesday. What? Heat index values up to 110 expected. Where? Portions of South Central and Southwest Alabama and Southeast Mississippi. When? From 10 a.m. to 9 p.m. Central Daylight Time Tuesday. Impacts. Hot temperatures and high humidity may cause heat illnesses. Drink plenty of fluids. Stay in an air-conditioned room. Stay out of the sun, and check up on relatives and neighbors. Take extra precautions when outside. Wear lightweight and loose-fitting clothing. Try to limit strenuous activities to early morning or evening. Take action when you see symptoms of heat exhaustion and heat stroke. To reduce risk during outdoor work, the Occupational Safety and Health Administration recommends scheduling frequent rest breaks in shaded or air-conditioned environments. Anyone overcome by heat should be moved to a cool and shaded location. Heat stroke is an emergency. Call 911. A heat advisory is in effect for the following areas in Alabama, Baldwin Central and Mobile Central, and the following areas in Florida, Escambia Inland, Okaloosa Inland and Santa Rosa Inland. Heat advisory remains in effect from 10 a.m. to 9 p.m. Central Daylight Time Tuesday. What? Heat index values up to 111 expected. Where? In Alabama, Baldwin Central and Mobile Central Counties. In Florida, Escambia Inland, Okaloosa Inland, and Santa Rosa Inland Counties. When? From 10 a.m. to 9 p.m. Central Daylight Time Tuesday. Impacts. Hot temperatures and high humidity may cause heat illnesses. Drink plenty of fluids. Stay in an air-conditioned room. Stay out of the sun, and check up on relatives and neighbors. Here's your marine forecast. On the weather map, a diurnal wind pattern is expected to persist through the week with light to moderate onshore winds each day driven by the sea breeze and light to moderate offshore winds each night driven by the land breeze. Storm coverage will increase by midweek with widespread coverage by next weekend. Winds and waves will be locally higher near any storms along the increased threat for dangerous cloud-to-ground lightning. Small craft advisory conditions may develop over the Gulf waters by next weekend. On Perdido Bay, Pensacola Bay including Santa Rosa Sound, and Choctawhatchee Bay. For today, west winds 5 to 10 knots, becoming southwest late. Waves 1 foot or less. Light chop. A slight chance of showers and thunderstorms early this afternoon. A chance of showers and thunderstorms late. For tonight, west winds 5 to 10 knots. Waves 1 foot or less. Light chop. For Wednesday, west winds 5 to 10 knots. Waves 1 foot or less. Light chop. A chance of showers and thunderstorms in the afternoon. And for Wednesday night, west winds 10 to 15 knots with gusts up to 20 knots, diminishing to around 5 knots after midnight. Waves 1 foot or less. A moderate chop. A chance of thunderstorms. Showers likely, mainly in the evening. On Perdido Bay, Pensacola Bay including Santa Rosa Sound, and Choctawhatchee Bay. For today, west winds around 5 knots, becoming southwest this afternoon. Waves 1 foot or less. Light chop. A slight chance of showers and thunderstorms early this afternoon. A chance of showers and thunderstorms late. For tonight, west winds 5 to 10 knots. Waves 1 foot or less. Light chop. For Wednesday, west winds 5 to 10 knots. Waves 1 foot or less. Light chop. A chance of showers and thunderstorms in the afternoon. And for Wednesday night, west winds 5 to 10 knots. Waves 1 foot or less. Light chop. A chance of thunderstorms. Showers likely, mainly in the evening. From the Okaloosa Walton County line to Pascagoula, and out 20 nautical miles. For today, west winds 5 to 10 knots, increasing to 10 to 15 knots with gusts up to 20 knots late. Seas around 2 feet. Wave detail, west 2 feet at 4 seconds and south 1 foot at 8 seconds. A slight chance of showers and thunderstorms this afternoon. For tonight, west winds 10 to 15 knots. Seas around 2 feet. Wave detail, southwest 2 feet at 4 seconds and south 1 foot at 8 seconds. For Wednesday, west winds 10 to 15 knots. Seas 2 to 3 feet. Wave detail, west 2 feet at 4 seconds. A slight chance of showers and thunderstorms in the afternoon. And for Wednesday night, west winds 10 to 15 knots. Seas 2 to 3 feet. Wave detail, southwest 3 feet at 4 seconds. A chance of showers and thunderstorms. From the Okaloosa-Walton County line to Pascagoula, from 20 to 60 nautical miles offshore. For today, northwest winds 10 to 15 knots, becoming west 5 to 10 knots early this afternoon, then increasing to 10 to 15 knots late. Seas around 2 feet. Wave detail, west 2 feet at 4 seconds and south 1 foot at 8 seconds. A slight chance of showers and thunderstorms this morning. For tonight, west winds 10 to 15 knots with gusts up to 20 knots. Seas around 2 feet. Wave detail, west 2 feet at 4 seconds and south 1 foot at 8 seconds. For Wednesday, west winds 10 to 15 knots with gusts up to 20 knots. Seas 2 to 3 feet. Wave detail, west 3 feet at 4 seconds and south 1 foot at 8 seconds. A slight chance of showers and thunderstorms in the morning. And for Wednesday night, west winds 10 to 15 knots with gusts up to 20 knots. Seas 2 to 3 feet. Wave detail, west 3 feet at 4 seconds. A slight chance of showers and thunderstorms in the evening, then a chance of showers and thunderstorms after midnight. Tidal information, at the mouth of the Mobile River on Tuesday, high tide at 12:03 p.m. Low tide at 11:11 p.m. At the mouth of the Mobile River on Wednesday, high tide at 12:51 p.m. Low tide at 11:27 p.m. At Pensacola Bay on Tuesday, high tide at 10:55 a.m. Low tide at 10:12 p.m. at Pensacola Bay on Wednesday, high tide at 11:35 a.m. Low tide at 10:35 p.m. At the East Pass in Destin on Tuesday, high tide at 10:22 a.m. Low tide at 9:38 p.m. At the East Pass in Destin on Wednesday, high tide at 11:02 a.m. Low tide at 10:01 p.m. The following marine observations were made as of 5 a.m. Mobile Bay Coast Guard Station. Winds were west at 6 knots. Sea temperature 87 degrees. Air temperature 84 degrees. Weeks Bay, calm. Air temperature was 80 degrees. Pensacola Bay. Sea temperature 87 degrees. Air temperature 84 degrees. The report from the east end of Dauphin Island was not available. Grand Bay, west winds at 7 knots. Air temperature was 83 degrees. And Pettiboy Island, west winds at 14 knots. Air temperature was 84 degrees. 12 miles south of Orange Beach, winds were west at 12 knots. Air temperature was 86 degrees. Gulf water temperature 85 degrees. Wave height 2 feet, with a period of 4 seconds. 100 miles south of Destin. Winds were west at 14 knots. Air temperature 85 degrees. Wave height 3 feet. Wave period 5 seconds. 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From the Mobile Pensacola National Weather Service. The following weather reports were made at 5 a.m. Pensacola International Airport, skies were clear. The temperature was 83 degrees, the dew point was 77, and the relative humidity was 82%. This produces a heat index of 92. The wind was west at 6 miles an hour. The pressure was 29.82 inches and steady. Pensacola Naval Air Station, skies were clear. The temperature was 82 degrees, the dew point was 77, and the relative humidity was 84%. This produces a heat index of 90. The wind was calm. The pressure was 29.82 inches and steady. The following is a summary of watches, warnings and advisories in effect. An extreme heat warning remains in effect from 10 a.m. Central Daylight Time until 9 p.m. Central Daylight Time for the following area, in Alabama, Baldwin Coastal, and the following areas, in Florida, Escambia Coastal, Okaloosa Coastal and Santa Rosa Coastal. A heat advisory remains in effect from 10 a.m. Central Daylight Time until 9 p.m. Central Daylight Time for the following areas, in Alabama, Baldwin Inland and Escambia. A heat advisory remains in effect from 10 a.m. Central Daylight Time until 9 p.m. Central Daylight Time for the following area, in Alabama, Baldwin Central, and the following areas, in Florida, Escambia Inland, Okaloosa Inland and Santa Rosa Inland. Here's your National Weather Service forecast. Today, sunny. A slight chance of showers and thunderstorms this afternoon. Highs in the upper 90s. Northwest winds around 5 miles per hour. Chance of rain 20%. Heat index values up to 110. Tonight, partly cloudy in the evening, then clearing. Humid with lows in the upper 70s. West winds around 5 miles per hour. Heat index values up to 109 early in the evening. Wednesday, mostly sunny. A chance of showers and thunderstorms in the afternoon. Humid with highs in the upper 90s. Northwest winds 5 to 10 miles per hour. Chance of rain 50%. Heat index values up to 110. Wednesday night, showers likely with a chance of thunderstorms in the evening, then partly cloudy with a chance of showers with a slight chance of thunderstorms after midnight. Humid with lows in the mid-70s. Southwest winds around 5 miles per hour. Chance of rain 60%. Heat index values up to 105 early in the evening. Thursday, mostly sunny. A slight chance of showers and thunderstorms in the morning, then showers and thunderstorms likely in the afternoon. Humid with highs in the lower 90s. Northwest winds around 5 miles per hour. Chance of rain 60%. Heat index values up to 106. Thursday night, partly cloudy with a slight chance of showers and thunderstorms. Lows in the mid-70s. Chance of rain 20%. Friday, mostly sunny. A slight chance of showers and thunderstorms in the morning, then a chance of showers and thunderstorms in the afternoon. Highs in the lower 90s. Chance of rain 50%. Friday night, mostly cloudy. A chance of showers and thunderstorms, mainly in the evening. Lows in the mid-70s. Chance of rain 50%. 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The current time is 5:51 a.m. Central Daylight Time. An extreme heat warning is in effect for the following areas in Alabama, Baldwin Coastal and Mobile Coastal, and the following areas in Florida, Escambia Coastal, Okaloosa Coastal and Santa Rosa Coastal. Extreme heat warning remains in effect from 10 a.m. to 9 p.m. Central Daylight Time Tuesday. What? Dangerously hot conditions with heat index values up to 113 expected. Where? 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In Florida, Escambia Coastal, Okaloosa Coastal, and Santa Rosa Coastal Counties. When? From 10 a.m. to 9 p.m. Central Daylight Time Tuesday. Impacts. Heat-related illnesses increase significantly during extreme heat and high humidity events. 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A heat advisory is in effect for the following areas in Alabama, Baldwin Inland, Butler, Clark, Conecuh, Covington, Crenshaw, Escambia, Mobile Inland, Monroe, Washington and Wilcox, and the following areas in Mississippi, George, Greene, Perry, Stone and Wayne. Heat advisory remains in effect from 10 a.m. to 9 p.m. Central Daylight Time Tuesday. What? Heat index values up to 110 expected. Where? Portions of south central and southwest Alabama and southeast Mississippi. When? From 10 a.m. to 9 p.m. Central Daylight Time Tuesday. Impacts. Hot temperatures and high humidity may cause heat illnesses. Drink plenty of fluids. Stay in an air-conditioned room. 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Wear lightweight and loose-fitting clothing. Try to limit strenuous activities to early morning or evening. 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Anyone overcome by heat should be moved to a cool and shaded location. Heat stroke is an emergency. Call 911. A heat advisory is in effect for the following areas in Alabama, Baldwin Central and Mobile Central, and the following areas in Florida, Escambia Inland, Okaloosa Inland and Santa Rosa Inland. Heat advisory remains in effect from 10 a.m. to 9 p.m. Central Daylight Time Tuesday. What? Heat index values up to 111 expected. Where? In Alabama, Baldwin Central and Mobile Central Counties. In Florida, Escambia Inland, Okaloosa Inland, and Santa Rosa Inland Counties. When? From 10 a.m. to 9 p.m. Central Daylight Time Tuesday. Impacts. Hot temperatures and high humidity may cause heat illnesses. Drink plenty of fluids. Stay in an air-conditioned room. Stay out of the sun, and check up on relatives and neighbors. Here's your marine forecast. On the weather map, a diurnal wind pattern is expected to persist through the week with light to moderate onshore winds each day driven by the sea breeze and light to moderate offshore winds each night driven by the land breeze. Storm coverage will increase by midweek with widespread coverage by next weekend. Winds and waves will be locally higher near any storms along the increased threat for dangerous cloud-to-ground lightning. Small craft advisory conditions may develop over the Gulf waters by next weekend. On Perdido Bay, Pensacola Bay including Santa Rosa Sound, and Choctawhatchee Bay. For today, west winds 5 to 10 knots, becoming southwest late. Waves 1 foot or less. Light chop. A slight chance of showers and thunderstorms early this afternoon. A chance of showers and thunderstorms late. For tonight, west winds 5 to 10 knots. Waves 1 foot or less. Light chop. For Wednesday, west winds 5 to 10 knots. Waves 1 foot or less. Light chop. A chance of showers and thunderstorms in the afternoon. And for Wednesday night, west winds 10 to 15 knots with gusts up to 20 knots, diminishing to around 5 knots after midnight. Waves 1 foot or less. A moderate chop. A chance of thunderstorms. Showers likely, mainly in the evening. On Perdido Bay, Pensacola Bay including Santa Rosa Sound, and Choctawhatchee Bay. For today, west winds around 5 knots, becoming southwest this afternoon. Waves 1 foot or less. Light chop. A slight chance of showers and thunderstorms early this afternoon. A chance of showers and thunderstorms late. For tonight, west winds 5 to 10 knots. Waves 1 foot or less. Light chop. For Wednesday, west winds 5 to 10 knots. Waves 1 foot or less. Light chop. A chance of showers and thunderstorms in the afternoon. And for Wednesday night, west winds 5 to 10 knots. Waves 1 foot or less. Light chop. A chance of thunderstorms. Showers likely, mainly in the evening. From the Okaloosa-Walton County line to Pascagoula, and out 20 nautical miles. For today, west winds 5 to 10 knots, increasing to 10 to 15 knots with gusts up to 20 knots late. Seas around 2 feet. Wave detail, west 2 feet at 4 seconds and south 1 foot at 8 seconds. A slight chance of showers and thunderstorms this afternoon. For tonight, west winds 10 to 15 knots. Seas around 2 feet. Wave detail, southwest 2 feet at 4 seconds and south 1 foot at 8 seconds. For Wednesday, west winds 10 to 15 knots. Seas 2 to 3 feet. Wave detail, west 2 feet at 4 seconds. A slight chance of showers and thunderstorms in the afternoon. And for Wednesday night, west winds 10 to 15 knots. Seas 2 to 3 feet. Wave detail, southwest 3 feet at 4 seconds. A chance of showers and thunderstorms. From the Okaloosa-Walton County line to Pascagoula, from 20 to 60 nautical miles offshore. For today, northwest winds 10 to 15 knots, becoming west 5 to 10 knots early this afternoon, then increasing to 10 to 15 knots late. Seas around 2 feet. Wave detail, west 2 feet at 4 seconds and south 1 foot at 8 seconds. A slight chance of showers and thunderstorms this morning. For tonight, west winds 10 to 15 knots with gusts up to 20 knots. Seas around 2 feet. Wave detail, west 2 feet at 4 seconds and south 1 foot at 8 seconds. For Wednesday, west winds 10 to 15 knots with gusts up to 20 knots. Seas 2 to 3 feet. Wave detail, west 3 feet at 4 seconds and south 1 foot at 8 seconds. A slight chance of showers and thunderstorms in the morning. And for Wednesday night, west winds 10 to 15 knots with gusts up to 20 knots. Seas 2 to 3 feet. Wave detail, west 3 feet at 4 seconds. A slight chance of showers and thunderstorms in the evening.
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0: Yellow River on Wednesday, high tide at 12:51 p.m. Low tide at 11:27 p.m. At Pensacola Bay on Tuesday, high tide at 10:55 a.m. Low tide at 10:12 p.m. At Pensacola Bay on Wednesday, high tide at 11:35 a.m. Low tide at 10:35 p.m. At the East Pass in Destin on Tuesday, high tide at 10:22 a.m. Low tide at 9:38 p.m. At the East Pass in Destin on Wednesday, high tide at 11:02 a.m. Low tide at 10:01 p.m. The following marine observations were made as of 5 a.m. Mobile Bay Coast Guard Station. Winds were west at 6 knots. Sea temperature 87 degrees. Air temperature 84 degrees. Weeks Bay, calm. Air temperature was 80 degrees. Pensacola Bay. Sea temperature 87 degrees. Air temperature 84 degrees.

west at 40 knots. Air temperature 85 degrees. Wave height 3 feet. Wave period 5 seconds. The following weather reports were made at 5 a.m. Pensacola International Airport, skies were clear. The temperature was 83 degrees, the dew point was 77, and the relative humidity was 82%. This produces a heat index of 92. The wind was west at 6 miles an hour. The pressure was 29.82 inches and steady. Pensacola Naval Air Station, skies were clear. The temperature was 82 degrees, the dew point was 77, and the relative humidity was 84%. This produces a heat index of 90. The wind was calm. The pressure was 29.82 inches and steady. The following is a summary of watches, warnings and advisories in effect. An extreme heat warning remains in effect from 10 a.m. Central Daylight Time until 9 p.m. Central Daylight Time for the following area, in Alabama, Baldwin Coastal, and the following areas, in Florida, Escambia Coastal, Okaloosa Coastal and Santa Rosa Coastal. A heat advisory remains in effect from 10 a.m. Central Daylight Time until 9 p.m. Central Daylight Time for the following areas, in Alabama, Baldwin Inland and Escambia. A heat advisory remains in effect from 10 a.m. Central Daylight Time until 9 p.m. Central Daylight Time for the following area, in Alabama, Baldwin Central, and the following areas, in Florida, Escambia Inland, Okaloosa Inland and Santa Rosa Inland. Here's your National Weather Service forecast. Today, sunny. A slight chance of showers and thunderstorms this afternoon. Highs in the upper 90s. Northwest winds around 5 miles per hour. Chance of rain 20%. Heat index values up to 110. Tonight, partly cloudy in the evening, then clearing. Humid with lows in the upper 70s. West winds around 5 miles per hour. Heat index values up to 109 early in the evening. Wednesday, mostly sunny. A chance of showers and thunderstorms in the afternoon. Humid with highs in the upper 90s. Northwest winds 5 to 10 miles per hour. Chance of rain 50%. Heat index values up to 110. Wednesday night, showers likely with a chance of thunderstorms in the evening, then partly cloudy with a chance of showers with a slight chance of thunderstorms after midnight. Humid with lows in the mid-70s. Southwest winds around 5 miles per hour. Chance of rain 60%. Heat index values up to 105 early in the evening. Thursday, mostly sunny. A slight chance of showers and thunderstorms in the morning, then showers and thunderstorms likely in the afternoon. Humid with highs in the lower 90s. Northwest winds around 5 miles per hour. Chance of rain 60%. Heat index values up to 106. Thursday night, partly cloudy with a slight chance of showers and thunderstorms. Lows in the mid-70s. Chance of rain 20%. Friday, mostly sunny. A slight chance of showers and thunderstorms in the morning, then a chance of showers and thunderstorms in the afternoon. Highs in the lower 90s. Chance of rain 50%. Friday night, mostly cloudy. A chance of showers and thunderstorms, mainly in the evening. Lows in the mid-70s. Chance of rain 50%. 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The current time is 6:05 a.m. Central Daylight Time. An extreme heat warning is in effect for the following areas, in Alabama, Baldwin Coastal and Mobile Coastal, and the following areas, in Florida, Escambia Coastal, Okaloosa Coastal and Santa Rosa Coastal. Extreme heat warning remains in effect from 10 a.m. to 9 p.m. Central Daylight Time Tuesday. What? Dangerously hot conditions with heat index values up to 113 expected. Where? In Alabama, Baldwin Coastal and Mobile Coastal counties. In Florida, Escambia Coastal, Okaloosa Coastal, and Santa Rosa Coastal counties. When? From 10 a.m. to 9 p.m. Central Daylight Time Tuesday. Impacts: heat-related illnesses increase significantly during extreme heat and high humidity events. Drink plenty of fluids, stay in an

0: air-conditioned room, stay out of the sun, and check up on relatives and neighbors. A heat advisory is in effect for the following areas in Alabama: Baldwin Inland, Butler, Clark, Conecuh, Covington, Crenshaw, Escambia, Mobile Inland, Monroe, Washington, and Wilcox, and the following areas in Mississippi: George, Greene, Perry, Stone, and Wayne. Heat advisory remains in effect from 10 a.m. to 9 p.m. Central Daylight Time Tuesday. What? Heat index values up to 110 expected. Where? Portions of South Central and Southwest Alabama and Southeast Mississippi. When? From 10 a.m. to 9 p.m. Central Daylight Time Tuesday. Impacts: hot temperatures and high humidity may cause heat illnesses. Drink plenty of fluids, stay in an air-conditioned room, stay out of the sun, and check up on relatives and neighbors. Take extra precautions when outside. Wear lightweight and loose-fitting clothing. Try to limit strenuous activities to early morning or evening. Take action when you see symptoms of heat exhaustion and heat stroke. To reduce risk during outdoor work, the Occupational Safety and Health Administration recommends scheduling frequent rest breaks in shaded or air-conditioned environments. Anyone overcome by heat should be moved to a cool and shaded location. Heat stroke is an emergency. Call 911. A heat advisory is in effect for the following areas in Alabama: Baldwin Central and Mobile Central, and the following areas in Florida: Escambia Inland, Okaloosa Inland, and Santa Rosa Inland. Heat advisory remains in effect from 10 a.m. to 9 p.m. Central Daylight Time Tuesday. What? Heat index values up to 111 expected. Where? In Alabama, Baldwin Central and Mobile Central counties. In Florida, Escambia Inland, Okaloosa Inland, and Santa Rosa Inland counties. When? From 10 a.m. to 9 p.m. Central Daylight Time Tuesday. Impacts: hot temperatures and high humidity may cause heat illnesses. Drink plenty of fluids, stay in an air-conditioned room, stay out of the sun, and check up on relatives and neighbors. Here's your marine forecast. On the weather map, a diurnal wind pattern is expected to persist through the week, with light to moderate onshore winds each day driven by the sea breeze and light to moderate offshore winds each night driven by the land breeze. Storm coverage will increase by midweek, with widespread coverage by next weekend. Winds and waves will be locally higher near any storms along the increased threat for dangerous cloud-to-ground lightning. Small craft advisory conditions may develop over the Gulf waters by next weekend. On Perdido Bay, Pensacola Bay, including Santa Rosa Sound, and Choctawhatchee Bay. For today, west winds 5 to 10 knots, becoming southwest late. Waves 1 foot or less. Light chop. A slight chance of showers and thunderstorms early this afternoon. A chance of showers and thunderstorms late. For tonight, west winds 5 to 10 knots. Waves 1 foot or less. Light chop. For Wednesday, west winds 5 to 10 knots. Waves 1 foot or less. Light chop. A chance of showers and thunderstorms in the afternoon. And for Wednesday night, west winds 10 to 15 knots with gusts up to 20 knots, diminishing to around 5 knots after midnight. Waves 1 foot or less. A moderate chop. A chance of thunderstorms. Showers likely, mainly in the evening. On Perdido Bay, Pensacola Bay, including Santa Rosa Sound, and Choctawhatchee Bay. For today, west winds around 5 knots, becoming southwest this afternoon. Waves 1 foot or less. Light chop. A slight chance of showers and thunderstorms early this afternoon. A chance of showers and thunderstorms late. For tonight, west winds 5 to 10 knots. Waves 1 foot or less. Light chop. For Wednesday, west winds 5 to 10 knots. Waves 1 foot or less. Light chop. A chance of showers and thunderstorms in the afternoon. And for Wednesday night, west winds 5 to 10 knots. Waves 1 foot or less. Light chop. A chance of thunderstorms. Showers likely, mainly in the evening. from the Okaloosa-Walton County line to Pascagoula, and out 20 nautical miles. For today, west winds 5 to 10 knots, increasing to 10 to 15 knots with gusts up to 20 knots late. Seas around 2 feet. Wave detail, west 2 feet at 4 seconds and south 1 foot at 8 seconds. A slight chance of showers and thunderstorms this afternoon. For tonight, west winds 10 to 15 knots. Seas around 2 feet. Wave detail, southwest 2 feet at 4 seconds and south 1 foot at 8 seconds. For Wednesday, west winds 10 to 15 knots. Seas 2 to 3 feet. Wave detail, west 2 feet at 4 seconds. A slight chance of showers and thunderstorms in the afternoon. And for Wednesday night, west winds 10 to 15 knots. Seas 2 to 3 feet. Wave detail, southwest 3 feet at 4 seconds. A chance of showers and thunderstorms. From the Okaloosa-Walton County line to Pascagoula, from 20 to 60 nautical miles offshore. For today, northwest winds 10 to 15 knots, becoming west 5 to 10 knots early this afternoon, then increasing to 10 to 15 knots late. Seas around 2 feet. Wave detail, west 2 feet at 4 seconds and south 1 foot at 8 seconds. A slight chance of showers and thunderstorms this morning. For tonight, west winds 10 to 15 knots with gusts up to 20 knots. Seas around 2 feet. Wave detail, west 2 feet at 4 seconds and south 1 foot at 8 seconds. For Wednesday, west winds 10 to 15 knots with gusts up to 20 knots. Seas 2 to 3 feet. Wave detail, west 3 feet at 4 seconds and south 1 foot at 8 seconds. A slight chance of showers and thunderstorms in the morning. And for Wednesday night, west winds 10 to 15 knots with gusts up to 20 knots. Seas 2 to 3 feet. Wave detail, west 3 feet at 4 seconds. A slight chance of showers and thunderstorms in the evening, then a chance of showers and thunderstorms after midnight. Tidal information, at the mouth of the Mobile River on Tuesday, high tide at 12:03 p.m. Low tide at 11:11 p.m. At the mouth of the Mobile River on Wednesday, high tide at 12:51 p.m. Low tide at 11:27 p.m. At Pensacola Bay on Tuesday, high tide at 10:55 a.m. Low tide at 10:12 p.m. At Pensacola Bay on Wednesday, high tide at 11:35 a.m. Low tide at 10:35 p.m. At the East Pass in Destin on Tuesday, high tide at 10:22 a.m. Low tide at 9:38 p.m. At the East Pass in Destin on Wednesday, high tide at 11:02 a.m. Low tide at 10:01 p.m. The following marine observations were made as of 6 a.m. Mobile Bay Coast Guard Station. Winds were west at 5 knots. Sea temperature 87 degrees. Air temperature 83 degrees. Weeks Bay, calm. Air temperature was 80 degrees. Pensacola Bay. Sea temperature 86 degrees. Air temperature 84 degrees. The report from the east end of Dauphin Island was not available. Graham Bay, west winds at 7 knots. Air temperature was 83 degrees. And Pettiboy Island, west winds at 15 knots. Air temperature was 83 degrees. 12 miles south of Orange Beach, winds were west at 12 knots. Air temperature was 85 degrees. Gulf water temperature 85 degrees. Wave height 2 feet, with a period of 4 seconds. 100 miles south of Destin. Winds were west at 14 knots. Air temperature 85 degrees. The following weather reports were made at 6 a.m. Pensacola International Airport, skies were partly cloudy. The temperature was 82 degrees, the dew point was 77, and the relative humidity was 84%. This produces a heat index of 90. The wind was west at 7 miles an hour. The pressure was 29.83 inches and rising. Pensacola Naval Air Station, skies were mostly cloudy. The temperature was 82 degrees, the dew point was 76, and the relative humidity was 81%. The wind was variable at 5 miles an hour. The pressure was 29.83 inches and rising. The following is a summary of watches, warnings and advisories in effect. An extreme heat warning remains in effect from 10 a.m. Central Daylight Time until 9 p.m. Central Daylight Time for the following area, in Alabama, Baldwin Coastal, and the following areas, in Florida, Escambia Coastal, Okaloosa Coastal and Santa Rosa Coastal. A heat advisory remains in effect from 10 a.m. Central Daylight Time until 9 p.m. Central Daylight Time for the following areas, in Alabama, Baldwin Inland and Escambia. A heat advisory remains in effect from 10 a.m. Central Daylight Time until 9 p.m. Central Daylight Time for the following area, in Alabama, Baldwin Central, and the following areas, in Florida, Escambia Inland, Okaloosa Inland and Santa Rosa Inland. 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Here's your National Weather Service forecast. Today, sunny. A slight chance of showers and thunderstorms this afternoon. Highs in the upper 90s. Northwest winds around 5 miles per hour. Chance of rain 20%. Heat index values up to 110. Tonight, partly cloudy in the evening, then clearing. Humid with lows in the upper 70s. West winds around 5 miles per hour. Heat index values up to 109 early in the evening. Wednesday, mostly sunny. A chance of showers and thunderstorms in the afternoon. Humid with highs in the upper 90s. Northwest winds 5 to 10 miles per hour. Chance of rain 50%. Heat index values up to 110. Wednesday night, showers likely with a chance of thunderstorms in the evening, then partly cloudy with a chance of showers with a slight chance of thunderstorms after midnight. Humid with lows in the mid-70s. Southwest winds around 5 miles per hour. Chance of rain 60%. Heat index values up to 105 early in the evening. Thursday, mostly sunny. A slight chance of showers and thunderstorms in the morning, then showers and thunderstorms likely in the afternoon. Humid with highs in the lower 90s. Northwest winds around 5 miles per hour. Chance of rain 60%. Heat index values up to 106. Thursday night, partly cloudy with a slight chance of showers and thunderstorms. Lows in the mid-70s. Chance of rain 20%. Friday, mostly sunny. A slight chance of showers and thunderstorms in the morning, then a chance of showers and thunderstorms in the afternoon. Highs in the lower 90s. Chance of rain 50%. Friday night, mostly cloudy. A chance of showers and thunderstorms, mainly in the evening. Lows in the mid-70s. Chance of rain 50%. 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The current time is 6:19 a.m. Central Daylight Time. An extreme heat warning is in effect for the following areas in Alabama, Baldwin Coastal and Mobile Coastal, and the following areas in Florida, Escambia Coastal, Okaloosa Coastal and Santa Rosa Coastal. Extreme heat warning remains in effect from 10 a.m. to 9 p.m. Central Daylight Time Tuesday. What? Dangerously hot conditions with heat index values up to 113 expected. Where? In Alabama, Baldwin Coastal and Mobile Coastal Counties. In Florida, Escambia Coastal, Okaloosa Coastal, and Santa Rosa Coastal Counties. When? From 10 a.m. to 9 p.m. Central Daylight Time Tuesday. Impacts. Heat-related illnesses increase significantly during extreme heat and high humidity events. Drink plenty of fluids, stay in an air-conditioned room, stay out of the sun, and check up on relatives and neighbors. A heat advisory is in effect for the following areas in Alabama, Baldwin Inland, Butler, Clark, Conecuh, Covington, Crenshaw, Escambia, Mobile Inland, Monroe, Washington and Wilcox, and the following areas in Mississippi, George, Greene, Perry, Stone and Wayne. Heat advisory remains in effect from 10 a.m. to 9 p.m. Central Daylight Time Tuesday. What? heat index values up to 110 expected. Where? Portions of south central and southwest Alabama and southeast Mississippi. When? From 10 a.m. to 9 p.m. Central Daylight Time Tuesday. Impacts: hot temperatures and high humidity may cause heat illnesses. Drink plenty of fluids, stay in an air-conditioned room, stay out of the sun, and check up on relatives and neighbors. Take extra precautions when outside. Wear lightweight and loose-fitting clothing. Try to limit strenuous activities to early morning or evening. 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To reduce risk during outdoor work, the Occupational Safety and Health Administration recommends scheduling frequent rest breaks in shaded or air-conditioned environments. Anyone overcome by heat should be moved to a cool and shaded location. Heat stroke is an emergency. Call 911. A heat advisory is in effect for the following areas: in Alabama, Baldwin Central and Mobile Central, and the following areas: in Florida, Escambia Inland, Okaloosa Inland, and Santa Rosa Inland. Heat advisory remains in effect from 10 a.m. to 9 p.m. Central Daylight Time Tuesday. What? Heat index values up to 111 expected. Where? In Alabama, Baldwin Central and Mobile Central counties. In Florida, Escambia Inland, Okaloosa Inland, and Santa Rosa Inland counties. When? From 10 a.m. to 9 p.m. Central Daylight Time Tuesday. Impacts: hot temperatures and high humidity may cause heat illnesses. Drink plenty of fluids, stay in an air-conditioned room, stay out of the sun, and check up on relatives and neighbors. Here's your marine forecast. On the weather map, a diurnal wind pattern is expected to persist through the week, with light to moderate onshore winds each day driven by the sea breeze and light to moderate offshore winds each night driven by the land breeze. Storm coverage will increase by midweek with widespread coverage by next weekend. Winds and waves will be locally higher near any storms along the increased threat for dangerous cloud-to-ground lightning. Small craft advisory conditions may develop over the Gulf waters by next weekend. On Perdido Bay, Pensacola Bay including Santa Rosa Sound, and Choctawhatchee Bay. For today, west winds 5 to 10 knots, becoming southwest late. Waves 1 foot or less. Light chop. A slight chance of showers and thunderstorms early this afternoon. A chance of showers and thunderstorms late. For tonight, west winds 5 to 10 knots. Waves 1 foot or less. Light chop. For Wednesday, west winds 5 to 10 knots. Waves 1 foot or less. Light chop. A chance of showers and thunderstorms in the afternoon. And for Wednesday night, west winds 10 to 15 knots with gusts up to 20 knots, diminishing to around 5 knots after midnight. Waves 1 foot or less. A moderate chop. A chance of thunderstorms. Showers likely, mainly in the evening. On Perdido Bay, Pensacola Bay including Santa Rosa Sound, and Choctawhatchee Bay. For today, west winds around 5 knots, becoming southwest this afternoon. Waves 1 foot or less. Light chop. A slight chance of showers and thunderstorms early this afternoon. A chance of showers and thunderstorms late. For tonight, west winds 5 to 10 knots. Waves 1 foot or less. Light chop. For Wednesday, west winds 5 to 10 knots. Waves 1 foot or less. Light chop. A chance of showers and thunderstorms in the afternoon. And for Wednesday night, west winds 5 to 10 knots. Waves 1 foot or less. Light chop. A chance of thunderstorms. Showers likely, mainly in the evening. From the Okaloosa-Walton County line to Pascagoula, and out 20 nautical miles. For today, west winds 5 to 10 knots, increasing to 10 to 15 knots with gusts up to 20 knots late. Seas around 2 feet. Wave detail, west 2 feet at 4 seconds and south 1 foot at 8 seconds. A slight chance of showers and thunderstorms this afternoon. For tonight, west winds 10 to 15 knots. Seas around 2 feet. Wave detail, southwest 2 feet at 4 seconds and south 1 foot at 8 seconds. For Wednesday, west winds 10 to 15 knots. Seas 2 to 3 feet. Wave detail, west 2 feet at 4 seconds. A slight chance of showers and thunderstorms in the afternoon. And for Wednesday night, west winds 10 to 15 knots. Seas 2 to 3 feet. Wave detail, southwest 3 feet at 4 seconds. A chance of showers and thunderstorms. From the Okaloosa-Walton County line to Pascagoula, from 20 to 60 nautical miles offshore. For today, northwest winds 10 to 15 knots, becoming west 5 to 10 knots early this afternoon, then increasing to 10 to 15 knots late. Seas around 2 feet. Wave detail, west 2 feet at 4 seconds and south 1 foot at 8 seconds. A slight chance of showers and thunderstorms this morning. For tonight, west winds 10 to 15 knots with gusts up to 20 knots. Seas around 2 feet. Wave detail, west 2 feet at 4 seconds and south 1 foot at 8 seconds. For Wednesday, west winds 10 to 15 knots with gusts up to 20 knots. Seas 2 to 3 feet. Wave detail, west 3 feet at 4 seconds and south 1 foot at 8 seconds. A slight chance of showers and thunderstorms in the morning. And for Wednesday night, west winds 10 to 15 knots with gusts up to 20 knots. Seas 2 to 3 feet. Wave detail, west 3 feet at 4 seconds. A slight chance of showers and thunderstorms in the evening, then a chance of showers and thunderstorms after midnight. Tidal information, at the mouth of the Mobile River on Tuesday, high tide at 12:03 p.m. Low tide at 11:11 p.m. At the mouth of the Mobile River on Wednesday, high tide at 12:51 p.m. Low tide at 11:27 p.m. At Pensacola Bay on Tuesday, high tide at 10:55 a.m. Low tide at 10:12 p.m. At Pensacola Bay on Wednesday, high tide at 11:35 a.m. Low tide at 10:35 p.m. At the East Pass in Destin on Tuesday, high tide at 10:22 a.m. Low tide at 9:38 p.m. At the East Pass in Destin on Wednesday, high tide at 11:02 a.m. Low tide at 10:01 p.m. The following marine observations were made as of 6 a.m. Mobile Bay Coast Guard Station. Winds were west at 5 knots. Sea temperature 87 degrees. Air temperature 83 degrees. Weeks Bay, calm. Air temperature was 80 degrees. Pensacola Bay. Sea temperature 86 degrees. Air temperature 84 degrees. The report from the east end of Dauphin Island was not available. Graham Bay, west winds at 7 knots. Air temperature was 83 degrees. And Pettiboy Island, west winds at 15 knots. Air temperature was 83 degrees. 12 miles south of Orange Beach, winds were west at 12 knots. Air temperature was 85 degrees. Gulf water temperature 85 degrees. Wave height 2 feet, with a period of 4 seconds. 100 miles south of Destin. Winds were west at 14 knots. Air temperature 85 degrees. The following weather reports were made at 6 a.m. Pensacola International Airport, skies were partly cloudy. The temperature was 82 degrees, the dew point was 77, and the relative humidity was 84%. This produces a heat index of 90. The wind was west at 7 miles an hour. The pressure was 29.83 inches and rising. Pensacola Naval Air Station, skies were mostly cloudy. The temperature was 82 degrees, the dew point was 76, and the relative humidity was 81%. The wind was variable at 5 miles an hour. The pressure was 29.83 inches and rising. The following is a summary of watches, warnings and advisories in effect. An extreme heat warning remains in effect from 10 a.m. Central Daylight Time until 9 p.m. Central Daylight Time for the following area, in Alabama, Baldwin Coastal, and the following areas, in Florida, Escambia Coastal, Okaloosa Coastal and Santa Rosa Coastal. A heat advisory remains in effect from 10 a.m. Central Daylight Time until 9 p.m. Central Daylight Time for the following areas, in Alabama, Baldwin Inland and Escambia. A heat advisory remains in effect from 10 a.m. Central Daylight Time until 9 p.m. Central Daylight Time for the following area: in Alabama, Baldwin Central, and the following areas: in Florida, Escambia Inland, Okaloosa Inland, and Santa Rosa Inland. Here's your National Weather Service forecast. Today, sunny. A slight chance of showers and thunderstorms this afternoon. Highs in the upper 90s. Northwest winds around 5 miles per hour. Chance of rain 20%. Heat index values up to 110. Tonight, partly cloudy in the evening, then clearing. Humid with lows in the upper 70s. West winds around 5 miles per hour. Heat index values up to 109 early in the evening. Wednesday, mostly sunny. A chance of showers and thunderstorms in the afternoon. Humid with highs in the upper 90s. Northwest winds 5 to 10 miles per hour. Chance of rain 50%. Heat index values up to 110. Wednesday night, showers likely with a chance of thunderstorms in the evening, then partly cloudy with a chance of showers with a slight chance of thunderstorms after midnight. Humid with lows in the mid-70s. Southwest winds around 5 miles per hour. Chance of rain 60%. Heat index values up to 105 early in the evening. Thursday, mostly sunny. A slight chance of showers and thunderstorms in the morning, then showers and thunderstorms likely in the afternoon. Humid with highs in the lower 90s. Northwest winds around 5 miles per hour. Chance of rain 60%. Heat index values up to 106. Thursday night, partly cloudy with a slight chance of showers and thunderstorms. Lows in the mid-70s. Chance of rain 20%. Friday, mostly sunny. A slight chance of showers and thunderstorms in the morning, then a chance of showers and thunderstorms in the afternoon. Highs in the lower 90s. Chance of rain 50%. Friday night, mostly cloudy. A chance of showers and thunderstorms, mainly in the evening. Lows in the mid-70s. Chance of rain 50%. 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The current time is 6:34 a.m. Central Daylight Time. An extreme heat warning is in effect for the following areas: in Alabama, Baldwin Coastal and Mobile Coastal, and the following areas: in Florida, Escambia Coastal, Okaloosa Coastal, and Santa Rosa Coastal. Extreme heat warning remains in effect from 10 a.m. to 9 p.m. Central Daylight Time Tuesday. What? Dangerously hot conditions with heat index values up to 113 expected. Where? In Alabama, Baldwin Coastal and Mobile Coastal Counties. In Florida, Escambia Coastal, Okaloosa Coastal, and Santa Rosa Coastal Counties. When? From 10 a.m. to 9 p.m. Central Daylight Time Tuesday. Impacts: heat-related illnesses increase significantly during extreme heat and high humidity events. Drink plenty of fluids, stay in an air-conditioned room, stay out of the sun, and check up on relatives and neighbors. A heat advisory is in effect for the following areas: in Alabama, Baldwin Inland, Butler, Clark, Conecuh, Covington, Crenshaw, Escambia, Mobile Inland, Monroe, Washington, and Wilcox, and the following areas: in Mississippi, George, Greene, Perry, Stone, and Wayne. Heat advisory remains in effect from 10 a.m. to 9 p.m. Central Daylight Time Tuesday. What? Heat index values up to 110 expected. Where? Portions of South Central and Southwest Alabama and Southeast Mississippi. When? From 10 a.m. to 9 p.m. Central Daylight Time Tuesday. Impacts: hot temperatures and high humidity may cause heat illnesses. Drink plenty of fluids, stay in an air-conditioned room, stay out of the sun, and check up on relatives and neighbors. Take extra precautions when outside. Wear lightweight and loose-fitting clothing. 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To reduce risk during outdoor work, the Occupational Safety and Health Administration recommends scheduling frequent rest breaks in shaded or air-conditioned environments. 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Heat stroke is an emergency. Call 911. A heat advisory is in effect for the following areas in Alabama, Baldwin Central and Mobile Central, and the following areas in Florida, Escambia Inland, Okaloosa Inland and Santa Rosa Inland. Heat advisory remains in effect from 10 a.m. to 9 p.m. Central Daylight Time Tuesday. What? Heat index values up to 111 expected. Where? In Alabama, Baldwin Central and Mobile Central counties. In Florida, Escambia Inland, Okaloosa Inland, and Santa Rosa Inland counties. When? From 10 a.m. to 9 p.m. Central Daylight Time Tuesday. Impacts: hot temperatures and high humidity may cause heat illnesses. Drink plenty of fluids, stay in an air-conditioned room, stay out of the sun, and check up on relatives and neighbors. Here's your marine forecast. On the weather map, a diurnal wind pattern is expected to persist through the week with light to moderate onshore winds each day driven by the sea breeze and light to moderate offshore winds each night driven by the land breeze. Storm coverage will increase by midweek with widespread coverage by next weekend. Winds and waves will be locally higher near any storms along the increased threat for dangerous cloud-to-ground lightning. Small craft advisory conditions may develop over the Gulf waters by next weekend. On Perdido Bay, Pensacola Bay including Santa Rosa Sound, and Choctawhatchee Bay. For today, west winds 5 to 10 knots, becoming southwest late. Waves 1 foot or less. Light chop. A slight chance of showers and thunderstorms early this afternoon. A chance of showers and thunderstorms late. For tonight, west winds 5 to 10 knots. Waves 1 foot or less. Light chop. For Wednesday, west winds 5 to 10 knots. Waves 1 foot or less. Light chop. A chance of showers and thunderstorms in the afternoon. And for Wednesday night, west winds 10 to 15 knots with gusts up to 20 knots, diminishing to around 5 knots after midnight. Waves 1 foot or less. A moderate chop. A chance of thunderstorms. Showers likely, mainly in the evening. On Perdido Bay, Pensacola Bay including Santa Rosa Sound, and Choctawhatchee Bay. For today, west winds around 5 knots, becoming southwest this afternoon. Waves 1 foot or less. Light chop. A slight chance of showers and thunderstorms early this afternoon. A chance of showers and thunderstorms late. For tonight, west winds 5 to 10 knots. Waves 1 foot or less. Light chop. For Wednesday, west winds 5 to 10 knots. Waves 1 foot or less. Light chop. A chance of showers and thunderstorms in the afternoon. And for Wednesday night, west winds 5 to 10 knots. Waves 1 foot or less. Light chop. A chance of thunderstorms. Showers likely, mainly in the evening. From the Okaloosa-Walton County line to Pascagoula, and out 20 nautical miles. For today, west winds 5 to 10 knots, increasing to 10 to 15 knots with gusts up to 20 knots late. Seas around 2 feet. Wave detail, west 2 feet at 4 seconds and south 1 foot at 8 seconds. A slight chance of showers and thunderstorms this afternoon. For tonight, west winds 10 to 15 knots. Seas around 2 feet. Wave detail, southwest 2 feet at 4 seconds and south 1 foot at 8 seconds. For Wednesday, west winds 10 to 15 knots. Seas 2 to 3 feet. Wave detail, west 2 feet at 4 seconds. A slight chance of showers and thunderstorms in the afternoon. And for Wednesday night, west winds 10 to 15 knots. Seas 2 to 3 feet. Wave detail, southwest 3 feet at 4 seconds. A chance of showers and thunderstorms. From the Okaloosa-Walton County line to Pascagoula, from 20 to 60 nautical miles offshore. For today, northwest winds 10 to 15 knots, becoming west 5 to 10 knots early this afternoon, then increasing to 10 to 15 knots late. Seas around 2 feet. Wave detail, west 2 feet at 4 seconds and south 1 foot at 8 seconds. A slight chance of showers and thunderstorms this morning. For tonight, west winds 10 to 15 knots with gusts up to 20 knots. Seas around 2 feet. Wave detail, west 2 feet at 4 seconds and south 1 foot at 8 seconds. For Wednesday, west winds 10 to 15 knots with gusts up to 20 knots. Seas 2 to 3 feet. Wave detail, west 3 feet at 4 seconds and south 1 foot at 8 seconds. A slight chance of showers and thunderstorms in the morning. And for Wednesday night, west winds 10 to 15 knots with gusts up to 20 knots. Seas 2 to 3 feet. Wave detail, west 3 feet at 4 seconds. A slight chance of showers and thunderstorms in the evening, then a chance of showers and thunderstorms after midnight. Tidal information, at the mouth of the Mobile River on Tuesday, high tide at 12:03 p.m. Low tide at 11:11 p.m. At the mouth of the Mobile River on Wednesday, high tide at 12:51 p.m. Low tide at 11:27 p.m. At Pensacola Bay on Tuesday, high tide at 10:55 a.m. Low tide at 10:12 p.m. At Pensacola Bay on Wednesday, high tide at 11:35 a.m. Low tide at 10:35 p.m. At the East Pass in Destin on Tuesday, high tide at 10:22 a.m. Low tide at 9:38 p.m. At the East Pass in Destin on Wednesday, high tide at 11:02 a.m. Low tide at 10:01 p.m. The following marine observations were made as of 6 a.m. Mobile Bay Coast Guard Station. Winds were west at 5 knots. Sea temperature 87 degrees. Air temperature 83 degrees. Weeks Bay, calm. Air temperature was 80 degrees. Pensacola Bay. Sea temperature 86 degrees. Air temperature 84 degrees. The report from the east end of Dauphin Island was not available. Graham Bay, west winds at 7 knots. Air temperature was 83 degrees. And Pettiboy Island, west winds at 15 knots. Air temperature was 83 degrees. 12 miles south of Orange Beach, winds were west at 12 knots. Air temperature was 85 degrees. Gulf water temperature 85 degrees. Wave heights 2 feet, with a period of 4 seconds. 100 miles south of Destin. Winds were west at 14 knots. Air temperature 85 degrees. The following weather reports were made at 6 a.m. Pensacola International Airport, skies were partly cloudy. The temperature was 82 degrees, the dew point was 77, and the relative humidity was 84%. This produces a heat index of 90. The wind was west at 7 miles an hour. The pressure was 29.83 inches and rising. Pensacola Naval Air Station, skies were mostly cloudy. The temperature was 82 degrees, the dew point was 76, and the relative humidity was 81%. The wind was variable at 5 miles an hour. The pressure was 29.83 inches and rising. The following is a summary of watches, warnings and advisories in effect. An extreme heat warning remains in effect from 10 a.m. Central Daylight Time until 9 p.m. Central Daylight Time for the following area, in Alabama, Baldwin Coastal, and the following areas, in Florida, Escambia Coastal, Okaloosa Coastal and Santa Rosa Coastal. A heat advisory remains in effect from 10 a.m. Central Daylight Time until 9 p.m. Central Daylight Time for the following areas, in Alabama, Baldwin Inland and Escambia. A heat advisory remains in effect from 10 a.m. Central Daylight Time until 9 p.m. Central Daylight Time for the following area, in Alabama, Baldwin Central, and the following areas, in Florida, Escambia Inland, Okaloosa Inland and Santa Rosa Inland. Here's your National Weather Service forecast. Today, sunny. A slight chance of showers and thunderstorms this afternoon. Highs in the upper 90s. Northwest winds around 5 miles per hour. Chance of rain 20%. Heat index values up to 110. Tonight, partly cloudy in the evening, then clearing. Humid with lows in the upper 70s. west winds around 5 miles per hour. Heat index values up to 109 early in the evening. Wednesday, mostly sunny. A chance of showers and thunderstorms in the afternoon. Humid with highs in the upper 90s. Northwest winds 5 to 10 miles per hour. Chance of rain 50%. Heat index values up to 110. Wednesday night, showers likely with a chance of thunderstorms in the evening, then partly cloudy with a chance of showers with a slight chance of thunderstorms after midnight. Humid with lows in the mid-70s. Southwest winds around 5 miles per hour. Chance of rain 60%. Heat index values up to 105 early in the evening. Thursday, mostly sunny. A slight chance of showers and thunderstorms in the morning, then showers and thunderstorms likely in the afternoon. Humid with highs in the lower 90s. Northwest winds around 5 miles per hour. Chance of rain 60%. Heat index values up to 106. Thursday night, partly cloudy with a slight chance of showers and thunderstorms. Lows in the mid-70s. Chance of rain 20%. Friday, mostly sunny. A slight chance of showers and thunderstorms in the morning, then a chance of showers and thunderstorms in the afternoon. Highs in the lower 90s. Chance of rain 50%. Friday night, mostly cloudy. A chance of showers and thunderstorms, mainly in the evening. Lows in the mid-70s. Chance of rain 50%. 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The current time is 6:48 a.m. Central Daylight Time. An extreme heat warning is in effect for the following areas in Alabama, Baldwin Coastal and Mobile Coastal, and the following areas in Florida, Escambia Coastal, Okaloosa Coastal and Santa Rosa Coastal. Extreme heat warning remains in effect from 10 a.m. to 9 p.m. Central Daylight Time Tuesday. What? Dangerously hot conditions with heat index values up to 113 expected. Where? In Alabama, Baldwin Coastal and Mobile Coastal Counties. In Florida, Escambia Coastal, Okaloosa Coastal, and Santa Rosa Coastal Counties. When? From 10 a.m. to 9 p.m. Central Daylight Time Tuesday. Impacts: heat-related illnesses increase significantly during extreme heat and high humidity events. Drink plenty of fluids, stay in an air-conditioned room, stay out of the sun, and check up on relatives and neighbors. A heat advisory is in effect for the following areas in Alabama, Baldwin Inland, Butler, Clark, Conecuh, Covington, Crenshaw, Escambia, Mobile Inland, Monroe, Washington and Wilcox, and the following areas in Mississippi, George, Greene, Perry, Stone and Wayne. Heat advisory remains in effect from 10 a.m. to 9 p.m. Central Daylight Time Tuesday. What? Heat index values up to 110 expected. Where? Portions of South Central and Southwest Alabama and Southeast Mississippi. When? From 10 a.m. to 9 p.m. Central Daylight Time Tuesday. Impacts: hot temperatures and high humidity may cause heat illnesses. Drink plenty of fluids, stay in an air-conditioned room, stay out of the sun, and check up on relatives and neighbors. Take extra precautions when outside. Wear lightweight and loose-fitting clothing. Try to limit strenuous activities to early morning or evening. 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To reduce risk during outdoor work, the Occupational Safety and Health Administration recommends scheduling frequent rest breaks in shaded or air-conditioned environments. Anyone overcome by heat should be moved to a cool and shaded location. Heat stroke is an emergency. Call 911. A heat advisory is in effect for the following areas in Alabama, Baldwin Central and Mobile Central, and the following areas in Florida, Escambia Inland, Okaloosa Inland and Santa Rosa Inland. Heat advisory remains in effect from 10 a.m. to 9 p.m. Central Daylight Time Tuesday. What? Heat index values up to 111 expected. Where? In Alabama, Baldwin Central, and Mobile Central counties. In Florida, Escambia Inland, Okaloosa Inland, and Santa Rosa Inland counties. When, from 10 a.m. to 9 p.m. Central Daylight Time Tuesday. Impacts, hot temperatures and high humidity may cause heat illnesses. Drink plenty of fluids, stay in an air-conditioned room, stay out of the sun, and check up on relatives and neighbors. Here's your marine forecast. On the weather map, a diurnal wind pattern is expected to persist through the week with light to moderate onshore winds each day driven by the sea breeze and light to moderate offshore winds each night driven by the land breeze. Storm coverage will increase by midweek with widespread coverage by next weekend. Winds and waves will be locally higher near any storms along the increased threat for dangerous cloud-to-ground lightning. Small craft advisory conditions may develop over the Gulf waters by next weekend. On Perdido Bay, Pensacola Bay including Santa Rosa Sound, and Choctawhatchee Bay. For today, west winds 5 to 10 knots, becoming southwest late. Waves 1 foot or less. Light chop. A slight chance of showers and thunderstorms early this afternoon. A chance of showers and thunderstorms late. For tonight, west winds 5 to 10 knots. Waves 1 foot or less. Light chop. For Wednesday, west winds 5 to 10 knots. Waves 1 foot or less. Light chop. A chance of showers and thunderstorms in the afternoon. And for Wednesday night, west winds 10 to 15 knots with gusts up to 20 knots, diminishing to around 5 knots after midnight. Waves 1 foot or less. A moderate chop. A chance of thunderstorms. Showers likely, mainly in the evening. On Perdido Bay, Pensacola Bay including Santa Rosa Sound, and Choctawhatchee Bay. For today, west winds around 5 knots, becoming southwest this afternoon. Waves 1 foot or less. Light chop. A slight chance of showers and thunderstorms early this afternoon. A chance of showers and thunderstorms late. For tonight, west winds 5 to 10 knots. Waves 1 foot or less. Light chop. For Wednesday, west winds 5 to 10 knots. Waves 1 foot or less. Light chop. A chance of showers and thunderstorms in the afternoon. And for Wednesday night, west winds 5 to 10 knots. Waves 1 foot or less. Light chop. A chance of thunderstorms. Showers likely, mainly in the evening. From the Okaloosa-Walton County line to Pascagoula, and out 20 nautical miles. For today, west winds 5 to 10 knots, increasing to 10 to 15 knots with gusts up to 20 knots late. Seas around 2 feet. Wave detail, west 2 feet at 4 seconds and south 1 foot at 8 seconds. A slight chance of showers and thunderstorms this afternoon. For tonight, west winds 10 to 15 knots. Seas around 2 feet. Wave detail, southwest 2 feet at 4 seconds and south 1 foot at 8 seconds. For Wednesday, west winds 10 to 15 knots. Seas 2 to 3 feet. Wave detail, west 2 feet at 4 seconds. A slight chance of showers and thunderstorms in the afternoon. And for Wednesday night, west winds 10 to 15 knots. Seas 2 to 3 feet. Wave detail, southwest 3 feet at 4 seconds. A chance of showers and thunderstorms. From the Okaloosa-Walton County line to Pascagoula, from 20 to 60 nautical miles offshore. For today, northwest winds 10 to 15 knots, becoming west 5 to 10 knots early this afternoon, then increasing to 10 to 15 knots late. Seas around 2 feet. Wave detail, west 2 feet at 4 seconds and south 1 foot at 8 seconds. A slight chance of showers and thunderstorms this morning. For tonight, west winds 10 to 15 knots with gusts up to 20 knots. Seas around 2 feet. Wave detail, west 2 feet at 4 seconds and south 1 foot at 8 seconds. For Wednesday, west winds 10 to 15 knots with gusts up to 20 knots. Seas 2 to 3 feet. Wave detail, west 3 feet at 4 seconds and south 1 foot at 8 seconds. a slight chance of showers and thunderstorms in the morning. And for Wednesday night, west winds 10 to 15 knots with gusts up to 20 knots. Seas 2 to 3 feet. Wave detail, west 3 feet at 4 seconds. A slight chance of showers and thunderstorms in the evening, then a chance of showers and thunderstorms after midnight. Tidal information, at the mouth of the Mobile River on Tuesday, high tide at 12:03 p.m. Low tide at 11:11 p.m. At the mouth of the Mobile River on Wednesday, high tide at 12:51 p.m. Low tide at 11:27 p.m. At Pensacola Bay on Tuesday, high tide at 10:55 a.m. Low tide at 10:12 p.m. At Pensacola Bay on Wednesday, high tide at 11:35 a.m. Low tide at 10:35 p.m. At the East Pass in Destin on Tuesday, high tide at 10:22 a.m. Low tide at 9:38 p.m. At the East Pass in Destin on Wednesday, high tide at 11:02 a.m. Low tide at 10:01 p.m. The following marine observations were made as of 6 a.m. Mobile Bay Coast Guard Station. Winds were west at 5 knots. Sea temperature 87 degrees. Air temperature 83 degrees. Weeks Bay, calm. Air temperature was 80 degrees. Pensacola Bay. Sea temperature 86 degrees. Air temperature 84 degrees. The report from the east end of Dauphin Island was not available. Graham Bay, west winds at 7 knots. Air temperature was 83 degrees. And Pettiboy Island, west winds at 15 knots. Air temperature was 83 degrees. 12 miles south of Orange Beach, winds were west at 12 knots. Air temperature was 85 degrees. Gulf water temperature 85 degrees. Wave height 2 feet, with a period of 4 seconds. 100 miles south of Destin. Winds were west at 14 knots. Air temperature 85 degrees. The following weather reports were made at 6 a.m. Pensacola International Airport, skies were partly cloudy. The temperature was 82 degrees, the dew point was 77, and the relative humidity was 84%. This produces a heat index of 90. The wind was west at 7 miles an hour. The pressure was 29.83 inches and rising. Pensacola Naval Air Station, skies were mostly cloudy. The temperature was 82 degrees, the dew point was 76, and the relative humidity was 81%. The wind was variable at 5 miles an hour. The pressure was 29.83 inches and rising. The following is a summary of watches, warnings and advisories in effect. An extreme heat warning remains in effect from 10 a.m. Central Daylight Time until 9 p.m. Central Daylight Time for the following area in Alabama.
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0: In Alabama, Baldwin Inland and Escambia. A heat advisory remains in effect from 10 a.m. Central Daylight Time until 9 p.m. Central Daylight Time for the following area. In Alabama, Baldwin Central, and the following areas. In Florida, Escambia Inland, Okaloosa Inland and Santa Rosa Inland. Here's your National Weather Service forecast. Today, sunny. A slight chance of showers and thunderstorms this afternoon. Highs in the upper 90s. Northwest winds around 5 miles per hour. Chance of rain 20%. Heat index values up to 110. Tonight, partly cloudy in the evening, then clearing. Humid with lows in the upper 70s. West winds around 5 miles per hour. Heat index values up to 109 early in the evening. Wednesday, mostly sunny. A chance of showers and thunderstorms in the afternoon. Humid with highs in the upper 90s. Northwest winds 5 to 10 miles per hour. Chance of rain 50%. Heat index values up to 110. Wednesday night, showers likely with a chance of thunderstorms in the evening, then partly cloudy with a chance of showers with a slight chance of thunderstorms after midnight. humid with lows in the mid-70s. Southwest winds around 5 miles per hour. Chance of rain 60%. Heat index values up to 105 early in the evening. Thursday, mostly sunny. A slight chance of showers and thunderstorms in the morning.

Friday night, mostly cloudy. A chance of showers and thunderstorms, mainly in the evening. Lows in the mid-70s. Chance of rain 50%. 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The current time is 7:02 a.m. Central Daylight Time. An extreme heat warning is in effect for the following areas in Alabama, Baldwin Coastal and Mobile Coastal, and the following areas in Florida, Escambia Coastal, Okaloosa Coastal, and Santa Rosa Coastal. Extreme heat warning remains in effect from 10 a.m. to 9 p.m. Central Daylight Time Tuesday. What? Dangerously hot conditions with heat index values up to 113 expected. Where? In Alabama, Baldwin Coastal and Mobile Coastal counties. In Florida, Escambia Coastal, Okaloosa Coastal, and Santa Rosa Coastal counties. When? From 10 a.m. to 9 p.m. Central Daylight Time Tuesday. Impacts. Heat-related illnesses increase significantly during extreme heat and high humidity events. Drink plenty of fluids, stay in an air-conditioned room, stay out of the sun, and check up on relatives and neighbors. A heat advisory is in effect for the following areas in Alabama, Baldwin Inland, Butler, Clark, Conecuh, Covington, Crenshaw, Escambia, Mobile Inland, Monroe, Washington, and Wilcox, and the following areas in Mississippi, George, Greene, Perry, Stone, and Wayne. Heat advisory remains in effect from 10 a.m. to 9 p.m. Central Daylight Time Tuesday. What? Heat index values up to 110 expected. Where? Portions of South Central and Southwest Alabama and Southeast Mississippi. When? From 10 a.m. to 9 p.m. Central Daylight Time Tuesday. Impacts. Hot temperatures and high humidity may cause heat illnesses. Drink plenty of fluids. Stay in an air-conditioned room. 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Take extra precautions when outside. 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Try to limit strenuous activities to early morning or evening. 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To reduce risk during outdoor work, the Occupational Safety and Health Administration recommends scheduling frequent rest breaks in shaded or air-conditioned environments. Anyone overcome by heat should be moved to a cool and shaded location. Heat stroke is an emergency. Call 911. A heat advisory is in effect for the following areas in Alabama, Baldwin Central and Mobile Central, and the following areas in Florida, Escambia Inland, Okaloosa Inland, and Santa Rosa Inland. Heat advisory remains in effect from 10 a.m. to 9 p.m. Central Daylight Time Tuesday. What? Heat index values up to 111 expected. Where? In Alabama, Baldwin Central and Mobile Central counties. In Florida, Escambia Inland, Okaloosa Inland, and Santa Rosa Inland counties. When? From 10 a.m. to 9 p.m. Central Daylight Time Tuesday. Impacts. Hot temperatures and high humidity may cause heat illnesses. Drink plenty of fluids. Stay in an air-conditioned room. Stay out of the sun, and check up on relatives and neighbors. Here's your marine forecast. On the weather map, a diurnal wind pattern is expected to persist through the week with light to moderate onshore winds each day driven by the sea breeze and light to moderate offshore winds each night driven by the land breeze. Storm coverage will increase by midweek with widespread coverage by next weekend. Winds and waves will be locally higher near any storms along the increased threat for dangerous cloud-to-ground lightning. Small craft advisory conditions may develop over the Gulf waters by next weekend. On Perdido Bay, Pensacola Bay including Santa Rosa Sound, and Choctawhatchee Bay. For today, west winds 5 to 10 knots, becoming southwest late. Waves 1 foot or less. Light chop. A slight chance of showers and thunderstorms early this afternoon. A chance of showers and thunderstorms late. For tonight, west winds 5 to 10 knots. Waves 1 foot or less. Light chop. For Wednesday, west winds 5 to 10 knots. Waves 1 foot or less. Light chop. A chance of showers and thunderstorms in the afternoon. And for Wednesday night, west winds 10 to 15 knots with gusts up to 20 knots.

0: Fishing around 5 knots after midnight. Waves 1 foot or less. A moderate chop. A chance of thunderstorms. Showers likely, mainly in the evening. On Perdido Bay, Pensacola Bay, including Santa Rosa Sound, and Choctawhatchee Bay. For today, west winds around 5 knots, becoming southwest this afternoon. Waves 1 foot or less. Light chop. A slight chance of showers and thunderstorms early this afternoon. A chance of showers and thunderstorms late. For tonight, west winds 5 to 10 knots. Waves 1 foot or less. Light chop. For Wednesday, west winds 5 to 10 knots. Waves 1 foot or less. Light chop. A chance of showers and thunderstorms in the afternoon. And for Wednesday night, west winds 5 to 10 knots. Waves 1 foot or less. Light chop. A chance of thunderstorms. Showers likely, mainly in the evening. From the Okaloosa-Walton County line to Pascagoula, and out 20 nautical miles. For today, west winds 5 to 10 knots, increasing to 10 to 15 knots with gusts up to 20 knots late. Seas around 2 feet. Wave detail, west 2 feet at 4 seconds and south 1 foot at 8 seconds. A slight chance of showers and thunderstorms this afternoon. For tonight, west winds 10 to 15 knots. Seas around 2 feet. Wave detail, southwest 2 feet at 4 seconds and south 1 foot at 8 seconds. For Wednesday, west winds 10 to 15 knots. Seas 2 to 3 feet. Wave detail, west 2 feet at 4 seconds. A slight chance of showers and thunderstorms in the afternoon. And for Wednesday night, west winds 10 to 15 knots. Seas 2 to 3 feet. Wave detail, southwest 3 feet at 4 seconds. A chance of showers and thunderstorms. From the Okaloosa-Walton County line to Pascagoula, from 20 to 60 nautical miles offshore. For today, northwest winds 10 to 15 knots, becoming west 5 to 10 knots early this afternoon, then increasing to 10 to 15 knots late. Seas around 2 feet. Wave detail, west 2 feet at 4 seconds and south 1 foot at 8 seconds. A slight chance of showers and thunderstorms this morning. For tonight, west winds 10 to 15 knots with gusts up to 20 knots. Seas around 2 feet. Wave detail, west 2 feet at 4 seconds and south 1 foot at 8 seconds. For Wednesday, west winds 10 to 15 knots with gusts up to 20 knots. Seas 2 to 3 feet. Wave detail, west 3 feet at 4 seconds and south 1 foot at 8 seconds. A slight chance of showers and thunderstorms in the morning. And for Wednesday night, west winds 10 to 15 knots with gusts up to 20 knots. Seas 2 to 3 feet. Wave detail, west 3 feet at 4 seconds. A slight chance of showers and thunderstorms in the evening, then a chance of showers and thunderstorms after midnight. Tidal information, at the mouth of the Mobile River on Tuesday, high tide at 12:03 p.m. Low tide at 11:11 p.m. At the mouth of the Mobile River on Wednesday, high tide at 12:51 p.m. Low tide at 11:27 p.m. At Pensacola Bay on Tuesday, high tide at 10:55 a.m. Low tide at 10:12 p.m. At Pensacola Bay on Wednesday, high tide at 11:35 a.m. Low tide at 10:35 p.m. At the East Pass in Destin on Tuesday, high tide at 10:22 a.m. Low tide at 9:38 p.m. At the East Pass in Destin on Wednesday, high tide at 11:02 a.m. Low tide at 10:01 p.m. The following marine observations were made as of 6 a.m. Mobile Bay Coast Guard Station. Winds were west at 5 knots. Sea temperature 87 degrees. Air temperature 83 degrees. Weeks Bay, calm. Air temperature was 80 degrees. Pensacola Bay. Sea temperature 86 degrees. Air temperature 84 degrees. The report from the east end of Dauphin Island was not available. Graham Bay, west winds at 7 knots. air temperature was 83 degrees. And Pettiboy Island, west winds at 15 knots. Air temperature was 83 degrees. 12 miles south of Orange Beach, winds were west at 12 knots. Air temperature was 85 degrees. Gulf water temperature 85 degrees. Wave height 2 feet, with a period of 4 seconds. 100 miles south of Destin. Winds were west at 14 knots. Air temperature 85 degrees. The following weather reports were made at 7 a.m. Pensacola International Airport, skies were partly sunny. The temperature was 82 degrees, the dew point was 77, and the relative humidity was 84%. This produces a heat index of 90. The wind was northwest at 7 miles an hour. The pressure was 29.84 inches and rising. Pensacola Naval Air Station, skies were partly sunny. The temperature was 82 degrees, the dew point was 77, and the relative humidity was 84%. This produces a heat index of 90. The wind was northwest at 6 miles an hour. The pressure was 29.84 inches and rising. The following is a summary of watches, warnings and advisories in effect. An extreme heat warning remains in effect from 10 a.m. Central Daylight Time until 9 p.m. Central Daylight Time for the following area, in Alabama, Baldwin Coastal, and the following areas, in Florida, Escambia Coastal, Okaloosa Coastal and Santa Rosa Coastal. A heat advisory remains in effect from 10 a.m. Central Daylight Time until 9 p.m. Central Daylight Time for the following areas, in Alabama, Baldwin Inland and Escambia. A heat advisory remains in effect from 10 a.m. Central Daylight Time until 9 p.m. Central Daylight Time for the following area, in Alabama, Baldwin Central, and the following areas, in Florida, Escambia Inland, Okaloosa Inland and Santa Rosa Inland. Here's your National Weather Service forecast. Today, sunny. A slight chance of showers and thunderstorms this afternoon. Highs in the upper 90s. Northwest winds around 5 miles per hour. Chance of rain 20%. Heat index values up to 110. Tonight, partly cloudy in the evening, then clearing. Humid with lows in the upper 70s. West winds around 5 miles per hour. Heat index values up to 109 early in the evening. Wednesday, mostly sunny. A chance of showers and thunderstorms in the afternoon. Humid with highs in the upper 90s. Northwest winds 5 to 10 miles per hour. Chance of rain 50%. Heat index values up to 110. Wednesday night, showers likely with a chance of thunderstorms in the evening, then partly cloudy with a chance of showers with a slight chance of thunderstorms after midnight. Humid with lows in the mid-70s. Southwest winds around 5 miles per hour. Chance of rain 60%. Heat index values up to 105 early in the evening. Thursday, mostly sunny. A slight chance of showers and thunderstorms in the morning, then showers and thunderstorms likely in the afternoon. Humid with highs in the lower 90s. Northwest winds around 5 miles per hour. Chance of rain 60%. Heat index values up to 106. Thursday night, partly cloudy with a slight chance of showers and thunderstorms. Lows in the mid-70s. Chance of rain 20%. Friday, mostly sunny. A slight chance of showers and thunderstorms in the morning, then a chance of showers and thunderstorms in the afternoon. Highs in the lower 90s. Chance of rain 50%. Friday night, mostly cloudy. A chance of showers and thunderstorms, mainly in the evening. Lows in the mid-70s. Chance of rain 50%. 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The current time is 7:16 a.m. Central Daylight Time. An extreme heat warning is in effect for the following areas, in Alabama, Baldwin Coastal and Mobile Coastal, and the following areas, in Florida, Escambia Coastal, Okaloosa Coastal and Santa Rosa Coastal. Extreme heat warning remains in effect from 10 a.m. to 9 p.m. Central Daylight Time Tuesday. What? Dangerously hot conditions with heat index values up to 113 expected. Where? In Alabama, Baldwin Coastal and Mobile Coastal Counties. In Florida, Escambia Coastal, Okaloosa Coastal, and Santa Rosa Coastal Counties. When? From 10 a.m. to 9 p.m. Central Daylight Time Tuesday. Impacts: heat-related illnesses increase significantly during extreme heat and high humidity events. Drink plenty of fluids, stay in an air-conditioned room, stay out of the sun, and check up on relatives and neighbors. 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A heat advisory is in effect for the following areas in Alabama: Baldwin Inland, Butler, Clark, Conecuh, Covington, Crenshaw, Escambia, Mobile Inland, Monroe, Washington, and Wilcox, and the following areas in Mississippi: George, Greene, Perry, Stone, and Wayne. Heat advisory remains in effect from 10 a.m. to 9 p.m. Central Daylight Time Tuesday. What? Heat index values up to 110 expected. Where? Portions of South Central and Southwest Alabama and Southeast Mississippi. When? From 10 a.m. to 9 p.m. Central Daylight Time Tuesday. Impacts: hot temperatures and high humidity may cause heat illnesses. Drink plenty of fluids, stay in an air-conditioned room, stay out of the sun, and check up on relatives and neighbors. Take extra precautions when outside. Wear lightweight and loose-fitting clothing. Try to limit strenuous activities to early morning or evening. Take action when you see symptoms of heat exhaustion and heat stroke. To reduce risk during outdoor work, the Occupational Safety and Health Administration recommends scheduling frequent rest breaks in shaded or air-conditioned environments. Anyone overcome by heat should be moved to a cool and shaded location. Heat stroke is an emergency. Call 911. A heat advisory is in effect for the following areas in Alabama: Baldwin Central and Mobile Central, and the following areas in Florida: Escambia Inland, Okaloosa Inland, and Santa Rosa Inland. Heat advisory remains in effect from 10 a.m. to 9 p.m. Central Daylight Time Tuesday. What? Heat index values up to 111 expected. Where? In Alabama, Baldwin Central and Mobile Central Counties. In Florida, Escambia Inland, Okaloosa Inland, and Santa Rosa Inland Counties. When? From 10 a.m. to 9 p.m. Central Daylight Time Tuesday. Impacts: hot temperatures and high humidity may cause heat illnesses. Drink plenty of fluids, stay in an air-conditioned room, stay out of the sun, and check up on relatives and neighbors. Here's your marine forecast. On the weather map, a diurnal wind pattern is expected to persist through the week, with light to moderate onshore winds each day driven by the sea breeze and light to moderate offshore winds each night driven by the land breeze. Storm coverage will increase by midweek with widespread coverage by next weekend. Winds and waves will be locally higher near any storms along the increased threat for dangerous cloud-to-ground lightning. Small craft advisory conditions may develop over the Gulf waters by next weekend. On Perdido Bay, Pensacola Bay including Santa Rosa Sound, and Choctawhatchee Bay. For today, west winds 5 to 10 knots, becoming southwest late. Waves 1 foot or less. Light chop. A slight chance of showers and thunderstorms early this afternoon. A chance of showers and thunderstorms late. For tonight, west winds 5 to 10 knots. Waves 1 foot or less. Light chop. For Wednesday, west winds 5 to 10 knots. Waves 1 foot or less. Light chop. A chance of showers and thunderstorms in the afternoon. And for Wednesday night, west winds 10 to 15 knots with gusts up to 20 knots, diminishing to around 5 knots after midnight. Waves 1 foot or less. A moderate chop. A chance of thunderstorms. Showers likely, mainly in the evening. On Perdido Bay, Pensacola Bay including Santa Rosa Sound, and Choctawhatchee Bay. For today, west winds around 5 knots, becoming southwest this afternoon. Waves 1 foot or less. Light chop. A slight chance of showers and thunderstorms early this afternoon. a chance of showers and thunderstorms late. For tonight, west winds 5 to 10 knots. Waves 1 foot or less. Light chop. For Wednesday, west winds 5 to 10 knots. Waves 1 foot or less. Light chop. A chance of showers and thunderstorms in the afternoon. And for Wednesday night, west winds 5 to 10 knots. Waves 1 foot or less. Light chop. A chance of thunderstorms. Showers likely, mainly in the evening. From the Okaloosa-Walton County line to Pascagoula, and out 20 nautical miles. For today, west winds 5 to 10 knots, increasing to 10 to 15 knots with gusts up to 20 knots late. Seas around 2 feet. Wave detail, west 2 feet at 4 seconds and south 1 foot at 8 seconds. A slight chance of showers and thunderstorms this afternoon. For tonight, west winds 10 to 15 knots. Seas around 2 feet. Wave detail, southwest 2 feet at 4 seconds and south 1 foot at 8 seconds. For Wednesday, west winds 10 to 15 knots. Seas 2 to 3 feet. Wave detail, west 2 feet at 4 seconds. A slight chance of showers and thunderstorms in the afternoon. And for Wednesday night, west winds 10 to 15 knots. Seas 2 to 3 feet. Wave detail, southwest 3 feet at 4 seconds. A chance of showers and thunderstorms. From the Okaloosa-Walton County line to Pascagoula, from 20 to 60 nautical miles offshore. For today, northwest winds 10 to 15 knots, becoming west 5 to 10 knots early this afternoon, then increasing to 10 to 15 knots late. Seas around 2 feet. Wave detail, west 2 feet at 4 seconds and south 1 foot at 8 seconds. A slight chance of showers and thunderstorms this morning. For tonight, west winds 10 to 15 knots with gusts up to 20 knots. Seas around 2 feet. Wave detail, west 2 feet at 4 seconds and south 1 foot at 8 seconds. For Wednesday, west winds 10 to 15 knots with gusts up to 20 knots. Seas 2 to 3 feet. Wave detail, west 3 feet at 4 seconds and south 1 foot at 8 seconds. A slight chance of showers and thunderstorms in the morning. And for Wednesday night, west winds 10 to 15 knots with gusts up to 20 knots. Seas 2 to 3 feet. Wave detail, west 3 feet at 4 seconds. A slight chance of showers and thunderstorms in the evening, then a chance of showers and thunderstorms after midnight. Tidal information, at the mouth of the Mobile River on Tuesday, high tide at 12.03 p.m. Low tide at 11.11 p.m. At the mouth of the Mobile River on Wednesday, high tide at 12.51 p.m. Low tide at 11.27 p.m. At Pensacola Bay on Tuesday, high tide at 10.55 a.m. Low tide at 10.12 p.m. At Pensacola Bay on Wednesday, high tide at 11.35 a.m. Low tide at 10.35 p.m. At the East Pass in Destin on Tuesday, high tide at 10.22 a.m. Low tide at 9.38 p.m. At the East Pass in Destin on Wednesday, high tide at 11.02 a.m. Low tide at 10.01 p.m. The following marine observations were made as of 7 a.m. Mobile Bay Coast Guard Station. Winds were northwest at 3 knots. Sea temperature 87 degrees. Air temperature 83 degrees. Weeks Bay, calm. Air temperature was 80 degrees. Pensacola Bay. Sea temperature 86 degrees. Air temperature 84 degrees. The report from the east end of Dauphin Island was not available. Graham Bay, west winds at 6 knots. Air temperature was 81 degrees. And Pettiboy Island, northwest winds at 14 knots. Air temperature was 83 degrees. 12 miles south of Orange Beach, winds were west at 14 knots. Air temperature was 85 degrees. Gulf water temperature 85 degrees. Wave heights 2 feet, with a period of 4 seconds. 100 miles south of Destin. Winds were west at 14 knots. Air temperature 85 degrees. Wave heights 3 feet. wave period 5 seconds. The following weather reports were made at 7 a.m. Pensacola International Airport, skies were partly sunny. The temperature was 82 degrees, the dew point was 77, and the relative humidity was 84%. This produces a heat index of 90. The wind was northwest at 7 miles an hour. The pressure was 29.84 inches and rising. Pensacola Naval Air Station, skies were partly sunny. The temperature was 82 degrees, the dew point was 77, and the relative humidity was 84%. This produces a heat index of 90. The wind was northwest at 6 miles an hour. The pressure was 29.84 inches and rising. The following is a summary of watches, warnings and advisories in effect. An extreme heat warning remains in effect from 10 a.m. Central Daylight Time until 9 p.m. Central Daylight Time for the following area, in Alabama, Baldwin Coastal, and the following areas, in Florida, Escambia Coastal, Okaloosa Coastal and Santa Rosa Coastal. A heat advisory remains in effect from 10 a.m. Central Daylight Time until 9 p.m. Central Daylight Time for the following areas, in Alabama, Baldwin Inland and Escambia. A heat advisory remains in effect from 10 a.m. Central Daylight Time until 9 p.m. Central Daylight Time for the following area, in Alabama, Baldwin Central, and the following areas, in Florida, Escambia Inland, Okaloosa Inland and Santa Rosa Inland. Here's your National Weather Service forecast. Today, sunny. A slight chance of showers and thunderstorms this afternoon. Highs in the upper 90s. Northwest winds around 5 miles per hour. Chance of rain 20%. Heat index values up to 110. Tonight, partly cloudy in the evening, then clearing. Humid with lows in the upper 70s. West winds around 5 miles per hour. Heat index values up to 109 early in the evening. Wednesday, mostly sunny. A chance of showers and thunderstorms in the afternoon. Humid with highs in the upper 90s. Northwest winds 5 to 10 miles per hour. Chance of rain 50%. Heat index values up to 110. Wednesday night, showers likely with a chance of thunderstorms in the evening, then partly cloudy with a chance of showers with a slight chance of thunderstorms after midnight. Humid with lows in the mid-70s. Southwest winds around 5 miles per hour. Chance of rain 60%. Heat index values up to 105 early in the evening. Thursday, mostly sunny. A slight chance of showers and thunderstorms in the morning, then showers and thunderstorms likely in the afternoon. Humid with highs in the lower 90s. Northwest winds around 5 miles per hour. Chance of rain 60%. Heat index values up to 106. Thursday night, partly cloudy with a slight chance of showers and thunderstorms. Lows in the mid-70s. Chance of rain 20%. Friday, mostly sunny. A slight chance of showers and thunderstorms in the morning, then a chance of showers and thunderstorms in the afternoon. Highs in the lower 90s. Chance of rain 50%. Friday night, mostly cloudy. A chance of showers and thunderstorms, mainly in the evening. Lows in the mid-70s. Chance of rain 50%. 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The current time is 7:31 a.m. Central Daylight Time. An extreme heat warning is in effect for the following areas in Alabama, Baldwin Coastal and Mobile Coastal, and the following areas in Florida, Escambia Coastal, Okaloosa Coastal and Santa Rosa Coastal. Extreme heat warning remains in effect from 10 a.m. to 9 p.m. Central Daylight Time Tuesday. What? Dangerously hot conditions with heat index values up to 113 expected. Where? In Alabama, Baldwin Coastal and Mobile Coastal counties. In Florida, Escambia Coastal, Okaloosa Coastal, and Santa Rosa Coastal counties. When? From 10 a.m. to 9 p.m. Central Daylight Time Tuesday. Impacts. Heat-related illnesses increase significantly during extreme heat and high humidity events. Drink plenty of fluids, stay in an air-conditioned room, stay out of the sun, and check up on relatives and neighbors. A heat advisory is in effect for the following areas in Alabama: Baldwin Inland, Butler, Clark, Conecuh, Covington, Crenshaw, Escambia, Mobile Inland, Monroe, Wanton, and Wilcox. In the following areas in Mississippi: George, Greene, Perry, Stone, and Wayne. Heat advisory remains in effect from 10 a.m. to 9 p.m. Central Daylight Time Tuesday. What? Heat index values up to 110 expected. Where? Portions of South Central and Southwest Alabama and Southeast Mississippi. When? From 10 a.m. to 9 p.m. Central Daylight Time Tuesday. Impacts. Hot temperatures and high humidity may cause heat illnesses. Drink plenty of fluids, stay in an air-conditioned room, stay out of the sun, and check up on relatives and neighbors. Take extra precautions when outside. Wear lightweight and loose-fitting clothing. Try to limit strenuous activities to early morning or evening. 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Anyone overcome by heat should be moved to a cool and shaded location. Heat stroke is an emergency. Call 911. A heat advisory is in effect for the following areas in Alabama: Baldwin Central and Mobile Central. In the following areas in Florida: Escambia Inland, Okaloosa Inland, and Santa Rosa Inland. Heat advisory remains in effect from 10 a.m. to 9 p.m. Central Daylight Time Tuesday. What? Heat index values up to 111 expected. Where? In Alabama, Baldwin Central and Mobile Central counties. In Florida, Escambia Inland, Okaloosa Inland, and Santa Rosa Inland counties. When? From 10 a.m. to 9 p.m. Central Daylight Time Tuesday. Impacts. Hot temperatures and high humidity may cause heat illnesses. Drink plenty of fluids, stay in an air-conditioned room, stay out of the sun, and check up on relatives and neighbors. Here's your marine forecast. On the weather map, a diurnal wind pattern is expected to persist through the week with light to moderate onshore winds each day driven by the sea breeze and light to moderate offshore winds each night driven by the land breeze. Storm coverage will increase by midweek with widespread coverage by next weekend. Winds and waves will be locally higher near any storms along the increased threat for dangerous cloud-to-ground lightning. Small craft advisory conditions may develop over the Gulf waters by next weekend. On Perdido Bay, Pensacola Bay including Santa Rosa Sound, and Choctawhatchee Bay. For today, west winds 5 to 10 knots, becoming southwest late. Waves 1 foot or less. Light chop. A slight chance of showers and thunderstorms early this afternoon. A chance of showers and thunderstorms late. For tonight, west winds 5 to 10 knots. Waves 1 foot or less. Light chop. For Wednesday, west winds 5 to 10 knots. Waves 1 foot or less. Light chop. A chance of showers and thunderstorms in the afternoon. And for Wednesday night, west winds 10 to 15 knots with gusts up to 20 knots, diminishing to around 5 knots after midnight. Waves 1 foot or less. A moderate chop. A chance of thunderstorms. Showers likely, mainly in the evening. On Perdido Bay, Pensacola Bay including Santa Rosa Sound, and Choctawhatchee Bay. For today, west winds around 5 knots, becoming southwest this afternoon. Waves 1 foot or less. Light chop. A slight chance of showers and thunderstorms early this afternoon. A chance of showers and thunderstorms late. For tonight, west winds 5 to 10 knots. Waves 1 foot or less. Light chop. For Wednesday, west winds 5 to 10 knots. Waves 1 foot or less. Light chop. A chance of showers and thunderstorms in the afternoon. And for Wednesday night, west winds 5 to 10 knots. Waves 1 foot or less. Light chop. A chance of thunderstorms. Showers likely, mainly in the evening. From the Okaloosa-Walton County line to Pascagoula, and out 20 nautical miles. For today, West winds 5 to 10 knots, increasing to 10 to 15 knots with gusts up to 20 knots late. Seas around 2 feet. Wave detail, west 2 feet at 4 seconds and south 1 foot at 8 seconds. A slight chance of showers and thunderstorms this afternoon. For tonight, west winds 10 to 15 knots. Seas around 2 feet. Wave detail, southwest 2 feet at 4 seconds and south 1 foot at 8 seconds. For Wednesday, west winds 10 to 15 knots. Seas 2 to 3 feet. Wave detail, west 2 feet at 4 seconds. A slight chance of showers and thunderstorms in the afternoon. And for Wednesday night, west winds 10 to 15 knots. Seas 2 to 3 feet. Wave detail, southwest 3 feet at 4 seconds. A chance of showers and thunderstorms. From the Okaloosa-Walton County line to Pascagoula, from 20 to 60 nautical miles offshore. For today, northwest winds 10 to 15 knots, becoming west 5 to 10 knots early this afternoon, then increasing to 10 to 15 knots late. Seas around 2 feet. Wave detail, west 2 feet at 4 seconds and south 1 foot at 8 seconds. A slight chance of showers and thunderstorms this morning. For tonight, west winds 10 to 15 knots with gusts up to 20 knots. Seas around 2 feet. Wave detail, west 2 feet at 4 seconds and south 1 foot at 8 seconds. For Wednesday, west winds 10 to 15 knots with gusts up to 20 knots. Seas 2 to 3 feet. Wave detail, west 3 feet at 4 seconds and south 1 foot at 8 seconds. A slight chance of showers and thunderstorms in the morning. And for Wednesday night, west winds 10 to 15 knots with gusts up to 20 knots. Seas 2 to 3 feet. Wave detail, west 3 feet at 4 seconds. A slight chance of showers and thunderstorms in the evening, then a chance of showers and thunderstorms after midnight. Tidal information, at the mouth of the Mobile River on Tuesday, high tide at 12.03 p.m. Low tide at 11.11 p.m. At the mouth of the Mobile River on Wednesday, high tide at 12.51 p.m. Low tide at 11.27 p.m. At Pensacola Bay on Tuesday, high tide at 10.55 a.m. Low tide at 10.12 p.m. At Pensacola Bay on Wednesday, high tide at 11.35 a.m. Low tide at 10.35 p.m. At the East Pass in Destin on Tuesday, high tide at 10.22 a.m. Low tide at 9.38 p.m. At the East Pass in Destin on Wednesday, high tide at 11.02 a.m. Low tide at 10.01 p.m. The following marine observations were made as of 7 a.m. Mobile Bay Coast Guard Station. Winds were northwest at 3 knots. Sea temperature 87 degrees. Air temperature 83 degrees. Weeks Bay, calm. Air temperature was 80 degrees. Pensacola Bay. Sea temperature 86 degrees. Air temperature 84 degrees. The report from the east end of Dauphin Island was not available. Graham Bay, west winds at 6 knots. Air temperature was 81 degrees. And Pettiboy Island, northwest winds at 14 knots. Air temperature was 83 degrees. 12 miles south of Orange Beach, winds were west at 14 knots. Air temperature was 85 degrees. Gulf water temperature 85 degrees. Wave height 2 feet, with a period of 4 seconds. 100 miles south of Destin. Winds were west at 14 knots. Air temperature 85 degrees. Wave height 3 feet. Wave period 5 seconds. The following weather reports were made at 7 a.m. Pensacola International Airport, skies were partly sunny. The temperature was 82 degrees, the dew point was 77, and the relative humidity was 84%. This produces a heat index of 90. The wind was northwest at 7 miles an hour. The pressure was 29.84 inches and rising. Pensacola Naval Air Station, skies were partly sunny. The temperature was 82 degrees, the dew point was 77, and the relative humidity was 84%. This produces a heat index of 90. The wind was northwest at 6 miles an hour. The pressure was 29.84 inches and rising. The following is a summary of watches, warnings and advisories in effect. An extreme heat warning remains in effect from 10 a.m. Central Daylight Time until 9 p.m. Central Daylight Time for the following area: in Alabama, Baldwin Coastal, and the following areas: in Florida, Escambia Coastal, Okaloosa Coastal and Santa Rosa Coastal. A heat advisory remains in effect from 10 a.m. Central Daylight Time until 9 p.m. Central Daylight Time for the following areas: in Alabama, Baldwin Inland and Escambia. A heat advisory remains in effect from 10 a.m. Central Daylight Time until 9 p.m. Central Daylight Time for the following area: in Alabama, Baldwin Central, and the following areas: in Florida, Escambia Inland, Okaloosa Inland and Santa Rosa Inland. Here's your National Weather Service forecast. Today, sunny. A slight chance of showers and thunderstorms this afternoon. Highs in the upper 90s. Northwest winds around 5 miles per hour. Chance of rain 20%. Heat index values up to 110. Tonight, partly cloudy in the evening, then clearing. Humid with lows in the upper 70s. West winds around 5 miles per hour. Heat index values up to 109 early in the evening. Wednesday, mostly sunny. A chance of showers and thunderstorms in the afternoon. Humid with highs in the upper 90s. Northwest winds 5 to 10 miles per hour. Chance of rain 50%. Heat index values up to 110. Wednesday night, showers likely with a chance of thunderstorms in the evening, then partly cloudy with a chance of showers with a slight chance of thunderstorms after midnight. Humid with lows in the mid-70s. Southwest winds around 5 miles per hour. Chance of rain 60%. Heat index values up to 105 early in the evening. Thursday, mostly sunny. A slight chance of showers and thunderstorms in the morning, then showers and thunderstorms likely in the afternoon. Humid with highs in the lower 90s. Northwest winds around 5 miles per hour. Chance of rain 60%. Heat index values up to 106. Thursday night, partly cloudy with a slight chance of showers and thunderstorms. Lows in the mid-70s. Chance of rain 20%. Friday, mostly sunny. A slight chance of showers and thunderstorms in the morning, then a chance of showers and thunderstorms in the afternoon. Highs in the lower 90s. Chance of rain 50%. Friday night, mostly cloudy. A chance of showers and thunderstorms, mainly in the evening. Lows in the mid-70s. Chance of rain 50%. 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The current time is 7:45 a.m. Central Daylight Time. An extreme heat warning is in effect for the following areas: in Alabama, Baldwin Coastal and Mobile Coastal, and the following areas: in Florida, Escambia Coastal, Okaloosa Coastal and Santa Rosa Coastal. Extreme heat warning remains in effect from 10 a.m. to 9 p.m. Central Daylight Time Tuesday. What? Dangerously hot conditions with heat index values up to 113 expected. Where? In Alabama, Baldwin Coastal and Mobile Coastal counties. In Florida, Escambia Coastal, Okaloosa Coastal, and Santa Rosa Coastal counties. When? From 10 a.m. to 9 p.m. Central Daylight Time Tuesday. Impacts: heat-related illnesses increase significantly during extreme heat and high humidity events. Drink plenty of fluids, stay in an air-conditioned room, stay out of the sun, and check up on relatives and neighbors. A heat advisory is in effect for the following areas: in Alabama, Baldwin Inland, Butler, Clark, Conecuh, Covington, Crenshaw, Escambia, Mobile Inland, Monroe, Washington and Wilcox, and the following areas: in Mississippi, George, Greene, Perry, Stone and Wayne. Heat advisory remains in effect from 10 a.m. to 9 p.m. Central Daylight Time Tuesday. What? Heat index values up to 110 expected. Where? Portions of south central and southwest Alabama and southeast Mississippi. When? From 10 a.m. to 9 p.m. Central Daylight Time Tuesday. impacts, hot temperatures and high humidity may cause heat illnesses. Drink plenty of fluids, stay in an air-conditioned room, stay out of the sun, and check up on relatives and neighbors. Take extra precautions when outside. 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Anyone overcome by heat should be moved to a cool and shaded location. Heat stroke is an emergency. Call 911. 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A heat advisory is in effect for the following areas in Alabama, Baldwin Central and Mobile Central, and the following areas in Florida, Escambia Inland, Okaloosa Inland and Santa Rosa Inland. Heat advisory remains in effect from 10 a.m. to 9 p.m. Central Daylight Time Tuesday. What? Heat index values up to 111 expected. Where? In Alabama, Baldwin Central and Mobile Central counties. In Florida, Escambia Inland, Okaloosa Inland, and Santa Rosa Inland counties. When? From 10 a.m. to 9 p.m. Central Daylight Time Tuesday. Impacts. Hot temperatures and high humidity may cause heat illnesses. Drink plenty of fluids, stay in an air-conditioned room, stay out of the sun, and check up on relatives and neighbors. Here's your marine forecast. On the weather map, a diurnal wind pattern is expected to persist through the week with light to moderate onshore winds each day driven by the sea breeze and light to moderate offshore winds each night driven by the land breeze. Storm coverage will increase by midweek with widespread coverage by next weekend. Winds and waves will be locally higher near any storms along the increased threat for dangerous cloud-to-ground lightning. Small craft advisory conditions may develop over the Gulf waters by next weekend. On Perdido Bay, Pensacola Bay including Santa Rosa Sound, and Choctaw Hatchie Bay. For today, west winds 5 to 10 knots, becoming southwest late. Waves 1 foot or less. Light chop. A slight chance of showers and thunderstorms early this afternoon. A chance of showers and thunderstorms late. For tonight, west winds 5 to 10 knots. Waves 1 foot or less. Light chop. For Wednesday, west winds 5 to 10 knots. Waves 1 foot or less. Light chop. A chance of showers and thunderstorms in the afternoon. And for Wednesday night, west winds 10 to 15 knots with gusts up to 20 knots, diminishing to around 5 knots after midnight. Waves 1 foot or less. A moderate chop. A chance of thunderstorms. Showers likely, mainly in the evening. On Perdido Bay, Pensacola Bay including Santa Rosa Sound, and Choctaw Hatchie Bay. For today, west winds around 5 knots, becoming southwest this afternoon. Waves 1 foot or less. Light chop. A slight chance of showers and thunderstorms early this afternoon. A chance of showers and thunderstorms late. For tonight, west winds 5 to 10 knots. Waves 1 foot or less. Light chop. For Wednesday, west winds 5 to 10 knots. Waves 1 foot or less. Light chop. A chance of showers and thunderstorms in the afternoon. And for Wednesday night, west winds 5 to 10 knots. Waves 1 foot or less. Light chop. A chance of thunderstorms. Showers likely, mainly in the evening. From the Okaloosa-Walton County line to Pascagoula, and out 20 nautical miles. For today, west winds 5 to 10 knots, increasing to 10 to 15 knots with gusts up to 20 knots late. Seas around 2 feet. Wave detail, west 2 feet at 4 seconds and south 1 foot at 8 seconds. A slight chance of showers and thunderstorms this afternoon. For tonight, west winds 10 to 15 knots. Seas around 2 feet. Wave detail, southwest 2 feet at 4 seconds and south 1 foot at 8 seconds. For Wednesday, west winds 10 to 15 knots. Seas 2 to 3 feet. Wave detail, west 2 feet at 4 seconds. A slight chance of showers and thunderstorms in the afternoon. And for Wednesday night, west winds 10 to 15 knots. Seas 2 to 3 feet. Wave detail, southwest 3 feet at 4 seconds. A chance of showers and thunderstorms. From the Okaloosa-Walton County line to Pascagoula, from 20 to 60 nautical miles offshore. For today, northwest winds 10 to 15 knots, becoming west 5 to 10 knots early this afternoon, then increasing to 10 to 15 knots late. Seas around 2 feet. Wave detail, west 2 feet at 4 seconds and south 1 foot at 8 seconds. A slight chance of showers and thunderstorms this morning. For tonight, west winds 10 to 15 knots with gusts up to 20 knots. Seas around 2 feet. Wave detail, west 2 feet at 4 seconds and south 1 foot at 8 seconds. For Wednesday, west winds 10 to 15 knots with gusts up to 20 knots. Seas 2 to 3 feet. Wave detail, west 3 feet at 4 seconds and south 1 foot at 8 seconds. A slight chance of showers and thunderstorms in the morning. And for Wednesday night, west winds 10 to 15 knots with gusts up to 20 knots. Seas 2 to 3 feet. Wave detail, west 3 feet at 4 seconds. A slight chance of showers and thunderstorms in the evening, then a chance of showers and thunderstorms after midnight. Tidal information, at the mouth of the Mobile River on Tuesday, high tide at 12.03 p.m. Low tide at 11.11 p.m. At the mouth of the Mobile River on Wednesday, high tide at 12.51 p.m. Low tide at 11.27 p.m. At Pensacola Bay on Tuesday, high tide at 10.55 a.m. Low tide at 10.12 p.m. At Pensacola Bay on Wednesday, high tide at 11.35 a.m. Low tide at 10.35 p.m. At the East Pass in Destin on Tuesday, high tide at 10.22 a.m. Low tide at 9.38 p.m. At the East Pass in Destin on Wednesday, high tide at 11.02 a.m. Low tide at 10.01 p.m. The following marine observations were made as of 7 a.m. Mobile Bay Coast Guard Station. Winds were northwest at 3 knots. Sea temperature 87 degrees. Air temperature 83 degrees. Weeks Bay, calm. Air temperature was 80 degrees. Pensacola Bay. Sea temperature 86 degrees. Air temperature 84 degrees. The report from the east end of Dauphin Island was not available. Graham Bay, west winds at 6 knots. Air temperature was 81 degrees. And Pettiboy Island, northwest winds at 14 knots. Air temperature was 83 degrees. 12 miles south of Orange Beach, winds were west at 14 knots. Air temperature was 85 degrees. Gulf water temperature 85 degrees. Wave height 2 feet, with a period of 4 seconds. 100 miles south of Destin. Winds were west at 14 knots. Air temperature 85 degrees. Wave height 3 feet. Wave period 5 seconds. The following weather reports were made at 7 a.m. Pensacola International Airport, skies were partly sunny. The temperature was 82 degrees, the dew point was 77, and the relative humidity was 84%. This produces a heat index of 90. The wind was northwest at 7 miles an hour. The pressure was 29.84 inches and rising. Pensacola Naval Air Station, skies were partly sunny. The temperature was 82 degrees, the dew point was 77, and the relative humidity was 84%. This produces a heat index of 90. The wind was northwest at 6 miles an hour. The pressure was 29.84 inches and rising. The following is a summary of watches, warnings and advisories in effect. An extreme heat warning remains in effect from 10 a.m. Central Daylight Time until 9 p.m. Central Daylight Time for the following area, in Alabama, Baldwin Coastal, and the following areas, in Florida, Escambia Coastal, Okaloosa Coastal and Santa Rosa Coastal. A heat advisory remains in effect from 10 a.m. Central Daylight Time until 9 p.m. Central Daylight Time for the following areas: in Alabama, Baldwin Inland and Escambia. A heat advisory remains in effect from 10 a.m. Central Daylight Time until 9 p.m. Central Daylight Time for the following area: in Alabama, Baldwin Central, and the following areas: in Florida, Escambia Inland, Okaloosa Inland and Santa Rosa Inland. Here's your National Weather Service forecast. Today, sunny. A slight chance of showers and thunderstorms this afternoon. Highs in the upper 90s. Northwest winds around 5 miles per hour. Chance of rain 20%. Heat index values up to 110. Tonight, partly cloudy in the evening, then clearing. Humid with lows in the upper 70s. West winds around 5 miles per hour. Heat index values up to 109 early in the evening. Wednesday, mostly sunny. A chance of showers and thunderstorms in the afternoon. Humid with highs in the upper 90s. Northwest winds 5 to 10 miles per hour. Chance of rain 50%. Heat index values up to 110. Wednesday night, showers likely with a chance of thunderstorms in the evening, then partly cloudy with a chance of showers with a slight chance of thunderstorms after midnight. Humid with lows in the mid-70s. Southwest winds around 5 miles per hour. Chance of rain 60%. Heat index values up to 105 early in the evening. Thursday, mostly sunny. A slight chance of showers and thunderstorms in the morning, then showers and thunderstorms likely in the afternoon. Humid with highs in the lower 90s. Northwest winds around 5 miles per hour. Chance of rain 60%. Heat index values up to 106. Thursday night, partly cloudy with a slight chance of showers and thunderstorms. Lows in the mid-70s. Chance of rain 20%. Friday, mostly sunny. A slight chance of showers and thunderstorms in the morning, then a chance of showers and thunderstorms in the afternoon. Highs in the lower 90s. Chance of rain 50%. Friday night, mostly...
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0: 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The current time is 7:59 a.m. Central Daylight Time. An extreme heat warning is in effect for the following areas: in Alabama, Baldwin Coastal and Mobile Coastal, and the following areas: in Florida, Escambia Coastal, Okaloosa Coastal and Santa Rosa Coastal. Extreme heat warning remains in effect from 10 a.m. to 9 p.m. Central Daylight Time Tuesday. What? Dangerously hot conditions with heat index values up to 113 expected. Where? In Alabama, Baldwin Coastal and Mobile Coastal counties. In Florida, Escambia Coastal, Okaloosa Coastal, and Santa Rosa Coastal counties. When? From 10 a.m. to 9 p.m. Central Daylight Time Tuesday. Impacts. Heat-related illnesses increase significantly during extreme heat and high humidity events. Drink plenty of fluids, stay in an air-conditioned room, stay out of the sun, and check up on relatives and neighbors. A heat advisory is in effect for the following areas: in Alabama, Baldwin Inland, Butler, Clark, Conecuh, Covington, Crenshaw, Escambia, Mobile Inland, Monroe, Washington and Wilcox, and the following areas: in Mississippi, George, Greene, Perry, Stone and Wayne. Heat advisory remains in effect from 10 a.m. to 9 p.m. Central Daylight Time Tuesday. What? Heat index values up to 110 expected. Where? Portions of South Central and Southwest Alabama and Southeast Mississippi. When? From 10 a.m. to 9 p.m. Central Daylight Time Tuesday. Impacts. Hot temperatures and high humidity may cause heat illnesses. Drink plenty of fluids. Stay in an air-conditioned room. 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Wear lightweight and loose-fitting clothing. 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

to 9 p.m. Central Daylight Time Tuesday. Impacts, hot temperatures and high humidity may cause heat illnesses. Drink plenty of fluids, stay in an air-conditioned room, stay out of the sun, and check up on relatives and neighbors. Here's your marine forecast. On the weather map, a diurnal wind pattern is expected to persist through the week with light to moderate onshore winds each day driven by the sea breeze and light to moderate offshore winds each night driven by the land breeze. Storm coverage will increase by midweek with widespread coverage by next weekend. Winds and waves will be locally higher near any storms along the increased threat for dangerous cloud-to-ground lightning. Small craft advisory conditions may develop over the Gulf waters by next weekend. On Perdido Bay, Pensacola Bay including Santa Rosa Sound, and Choctawhatchee Bay. For today, west winds 5 to 10 knots, becoming southwest late. Waves 1 foot or less. Light chop. A slight chance of showers and thunderstorms early this afternoon. A chance of showers and thunderstorms late. For tonight, west winds 5 to 10 knots. Waves 1 foot or less. Light chop. For Wednesday, west winds 5 to 10 knots. Waves 1 foot or less. Light chop. A chance of showers and thunderstorms in the afternoon. And for Wednesday night, west winds 10 to 15 knots with gusts up to 20 knots, diminishing to around 5 knots after midnight. Waves 1 foot or less. A moderate chop. A chance of thunderstorms. Showers likely, mainly in the evening. On Perdido Bay, Pensacola Bay including Santa Rosa Sound, and Choctawhatchee Bay. For today, west winds around 5 knots, becoming southwest this afternoon. Waves 1 foot or less. Light chop. A slight chance of showers and thunderstorms early this afternoon. A chance of showers and thunderstorms late. For tonight, west winds 5 to 10 knots. Waves 1 foot or less. Light chop. For Wednesday, west winds 5 to 10 knots. Waves 1 foot or less. Light chop. A chance of showers and thunderstorms in the afternoon. And for Wednesday night, west winds 5 to 10 knots. Waves 1 foot or less. Light chop. A chance of thunderstorms. Showers likely, mainly in the evening. From the Okaloosa-Walton County line to Pascagoula, and out 20 nautical miles. For today, west winds 5 to 10 knots, increasing to 10 to 15 knots with gusts up to 20 knots late. Seas around 2 feet. Wave detail, west 2 feet at 4 seconds and south 1 foot at 8 seconds. A slight chance of showers and thunderstorms this afternoon. For tonight, west winds 10 to 15 knots. Seas around 2 feet. Wave detail, southwest 2 feet at 4 seconds and south 1 foot at 8 seconds. For Wednesday, west winds 10 to 15 knots. Seas 2 to 3 feet. Wave detail, west 2 feet at 4 seconds. A slight chance of showers and thunderstorms in the afternoon. And for Wednesday night, west winds 10 to 15 knots. Seas 2 to 3 feet. Wave detail, southwest 3 feet at 4 seconds. A chance of showers and thunderstorms. From the Okaloosa-Walton County line to Pascagoula, from 20 to 60 nautical miles offshore. For today, northwest winds 10 to 15 knots, becoming west 5 to 10 knots early this afternoon, then increasing to 10 to 15 knots late. Seas around 2 feet. Wave detail, west 2 feet at 4 seconds and south 1 foot at 8 seconds. A slight chance of showers and thunderstorms this morning. For tonight, west winds 10 to 15 knots with gusts up to 20 knots. Seas around 2 feet. Wave detail, west 2 feet at 4 seconds and south 1 foot at 8 seconds. For Wednesday, west winds 10 to 15 knots with gusts up to 20 knots. Seas 2 to 3 feet. Wave detail, west 3 feet at 4 seconds and south 1 foot at 8 seconds. A slight chance of showers and thunderstorms in the morning. And for Wednesday night, west winds 10 to 15 knots with gusts up to 20 knots. Seas 2 to 3 feet.

0: In detail, west 3 feet at 4 seconds. A slight chance of showers and thunderstorms in the evening, then a chance of showers and thunderstorms after midnight. Tidal information, at the mouth of the Mobile River on Tuesday, high tide at 12:03 p.m. Low tide at 11:11 p.m. At the mouth of the Mobile River on Wednesday, high tide at 12:51 p.m. Low tide at 11:27 p.m. At Pensacola Bay on Tuesday, high tide at 10:55 a.m. Low tide at 10:12 p.m. At Pensacola Bay on Wednesday, high tide at 11:35 a.m. Low tide at 10:35 p.m. At the East Pass in Destin on Tuesday, high tide at 10:22 a.m. Low tide at 9:38 p.m. At the East Pass in Destin on Wednesday, high tide at 11:02 a.m. Low tide at 10:01 p.m. The following marine observations were made as of 7 a.m. Mobile Bay Coast Guard Station. Winds were northwest at 3 knots. Sea temperature 87 degrees. Air temperature 83 degrees. Weeks Bay, calm. Air temperature was 80 degrees. Pensacola Bay. Sea temperature 86 degrees. Air temperature 84 degrees. The report from the east end of Dauphin Island was not available. Graham Bay, west winds at 6 knots. Air temperature was 81 degrees. And Pettiboy Island, northwest winds at 14 knots. Air temperature was 83 degrees. 12 miles south of Orange Beach, winds were west at 14 knots. Air temperature was 85 degrees. Gulf water temperature 85 degrees. Wave height 2 feet, with a period of 4 seconds. 100 miles south of Destin. Winds were west at 14 knots. Air temperature 85 degrees. Wave height 3 feet. Wave period 5 seconds. The following is a summary of watches, warnings and advisories in effect. An extreme heat warning remains in effect from 10 a.m. Central Daylight Time until 9 p.m. Central Daylight Time for the following area, in Alabama, Baldwin Coastal, and the following areas, in Florida, Escambia Coastal, Okaloosa Coastal and Santa Rosa Coastal. A heat advisory remains in effect from 10 a.m. Central Daylight Time until 9 p.m. Central Daylight Time for the following areas, in Alabama, Baldwin Inland and Escambia. A heat advisory remains in effect from 10 a.m. Central Daylight Time until 9 p.m. Central Daylight Time for the following area, in Alabama, Baldwin Central, and the following areas, in Florida, Escambia Inland, Okaloosa Inland and Santa Rosa Inland. Here's your National Weather Service forecast. Today, sunny. A slight chance of showers and thunderstorms this afternoon. Highs in the upper 90s. Northwest winds around 5 miles per hour. Chance of rain 20%. Heat index values up to 110. Tonight, partly cloudy in the evening, then clearing. Humid with lows in the upper 70s. West winds around 5 miles per hour. Heat index values up to 109 early in the evening. Wednesday, mostly sunny. A chance of showers and thunderstorms in the afternoon. Humid with highs in the upper 90s. Northwest winds 5 to 10 miles per hour. Chance of rain 50%. Heat index values up to 110. Wednesday night, showers likely with a chance of thunderstorms in the evening, then partly cloudy with a chance of showers with a slight chance of thunderstorms after midnight. Humid with lows in the mid-70s. Southwest winds around 5 miles per hour. Chance of rain 60%. Heat index values up to 105 early in the evening. Thursday, mostly sunny. A slight chance of showers and thunderstorms in the morning, then showers and thunderstorms likely in the afternoon. Humid with highs in the lower 90s. Northwest winds around 5 miles per hour. Chance of rain 60%. Heat index values up to 106. Thursday night, partly cloudy with a slight chance of showers and thunderstorms. Lows in the mid-70s. Chance of rain 20%. Friday, mostly sunny. A slight chance of showers and thunderstorms in the morning, then a chance of showers and thunderstorms in the afternoon. Highs in the lower 90s. Chance of rain 50%. Friday night, mostly cloudy. A chance of showers and thunderstorms, mainly in the evening. Lows in the mid-70s. Chance of rain 50%. 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The current time is 8:13 a.m. Central Daylight Time. An extreme heat warning is in effect for the following areas in Alabama, Baldwin Coastal and Mobile Coastal, and the following areas in Florida, Escambia Coastal, Okaloosa Coastal, and Santa Rosa Coastal. Extreme heat warning remains in effect from 10 a.m. to 9 p.m. Central Daylight Time Tuesday. What? Dangerously hot conditions with heat index values up to 113 expected. Where? In Alabama, Baldwin Coastal and Mobile Coastal Counties. In Florida, Escambia Coastal, Okaloosa Coastal, and Santa Rosa Coastal Counties. When? From 10 a.m. to 9 p.m. Central Daylight Time Tuesday. Impacts. Heat-related illnesses increase significantly during extreme heat and high humidity events. Drink plenty of fluids, stay in an air-conditioned room, stay out of the sun, and check up on relatives and neighbors. A heat advisory is in effect for the following areas in Alabama, Baldwin Inland, Butler, Clark, Conecuh, Covington, Crenshaw, Escambia, Mobile Inland, Monroe, Washington, and Wilcox, and the following areas in Mississippi, George, Greene, Perry, Stone, and Wayne. Heat advisory remains in effect from 10 a.m. to 9 p.m. Central Daylight Time Tuesday. What? Heat index values up to 110 expected. Where? Portions of South Central and Southwest Alabama and Southeast Mississippi. When? From 10 a.m. to 9 p.m. Central Daylight Time Tuesday. Impacts. Hot temperatures and high humidity may cause heat illnesses. Drink plenty of fluids. Stay in an air-conditioned room. Stay out of the sun, and check up on relatives and neighbors. Take extra precautions when outside. Wear lightweight and loose-fitting clothing. Try to limit strenuous activities to early morning or evening. Take action when you see symptoms of heat exhaustion and heat stroke. To reduce risk during outdoor work, the Occupational Safety and Health Administration recommends scheduling frequent rest breaks in shaded or air-conditioned environments. Anyone overcome by heat should be moved to a cool and shaded location. Heat stroke is an emergency. Call 911. A heat advisory is in effect for the following areas in Alabama, Baldwin Central and Mobile Central, and the following areas in Florida, Escambia Inland, Okaloosa Inland, and Santa Rosa Inland. Heat advisory remains in effect from 10 a.m. to 9 p.m. Central Daylight Time Tuesday. What? Heat index values up to 111 expected. Where? In Alabama, Baldwin Central and Mobile Central Counties. In Florida, Escambia Inland, Okaloosa Inland, and Santa Rosa Inland Counties. When? From 10 a.m. to 9 p.m. Central Daylight Time Tuesday. Impacts. Hot temperatures and high humidity may cause heat illnesses. Drink plenty of fluids. Stay in an air-conditioned room. Stay out of the sun, and check up on relatives and neighbors. Here's your marine forecast. On the weather map, a diurnal wind pattern is expected to persist through the week with light to moderate onshore winds each day driven by the sea breeze and light to moderate offshore winds each night driven by the land breeze. Storm coverage will increase by midweek with widespread coverage by next weekend. Winds and waves will be locally higher near any storms along the increased threat for dangerous cloud-to-ground lightning. Small craft advisory conditions may develop over the Gulf waters by next weekend. On Perdido Bay, Pensacola Bay including Santa Rosa Sound, and Choctawhatchee Bay. For today, west winds 5 to 10 knots, becoming southwest late. Waves 1 foot or less. Light chop. A slight chance of showers and thunderstorms early this afternoon. A chance of showers and thunderstorms late. For tonight, west winds 5 to 10 knots. Waves 1 foot or less. Light chop. For Wednesday, west winds 5 to 10 knots. Waves 1 foot or less. Light chop. A chance of showers and thunderstorms in the afternoon. And for Wednesday night, west winds 10 to 15 knots with gusts up to 20 knots, diminishing to around 5 knots after midnight. Waves 1 foot or less. A moderate chop. A chance of thunderstorms. Showers likely, mainly in the evening. On Perdido Bay, Pensacola Bay including Santa Rosa Sound, and Choctaw Hatchie Bay. For today, west winds around 5 knots, becoming southwest this afternoon. Waves 1 foot or less. Light chop. A slight chance of showers and thunderstorms early this afternoon. A chance of showers and thunderstorms late. For tonight, west winds 5 to 10 knots. Waves 1 foot or less. Light chop. For Wednesday, west winds 5 to 10 knots. Waves 1 foot or less. Light chop. A chance of showers and thunderstorms in the afternoon. And for Wednesday night, west winds 5 to 10 knots. Waves 1 foot or less. Light chop. Thunderstorms. Showers likely, mainly in the evening. From the Okaloosa-Walton County line to Pascagoula, and out 20 nautical miles. For today, west winds 5 to 10 knots, increasing to 10 to 15 knots with gusts up to 20 knots late. Seas around 2 feet. Wave detail, west 2 feet at 4 seconds and south 1 foot at 8 seconds. A slight chance of showers and thunderstorms this afternoon. For tonight, west winds 10 to 15 knots. Seas around 2 feet. Wave detail, southwest 2 feet at 4 seconds and south 1 foot at 8 seconds. For Wednesday, west winds 10 to 15 knots. Seas 2 to 3 feet. Wave detail, west 2 feet at 4 seconds. A slight chance of showers and thunderstorms in the afternoon. And for Wednesday night, west winds 10 to 15 knots. Seas 2 to 3 feet. Wave detail, southwest 3 feet at 4 seconds. A chance of showers and thunderstorms. From the Okaloosa-Walton County line to Pascagoula, from 20 to 60 nautical miles offshore. For today, northwest winds 10 to 15 knots, becoming west 5 to 10 knots early this afternoon, then increasing to 10 to 15 knots late. Seas around 2 feet. Wave detail, west 2 feet at 4 seconds and south 1 foot at 8 seconds. A slight chance of showers and thunderstorms this morning. For tonight, west winds 10 to 15 knots with gusts up to 20 knots. Seas around 2 feet. Wave detail, west 2 feet at 4 seconds and south 1 foot at 8 seconds. For Wednesday, west winds 10 to 15 knots with gusts up to 20 knots. Seas 2 to 3 feet. Wave detail, west 3 feet at 4 seconds and south 1 foot at 8 seconds. A slight chance of showers and thunderstorms in the morning. And for Wednesday night, west winds 10 to 15 knots with gusts up to 20 knots. Seas 2 to 3 feet. Wave detail, west 3 feet at 4 seconds. A slight chance of showers and thunderstorms in the evening, then a chance of showers and thunderstorms after midnight. 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Tidal information, at the mouth of the Mobile River on Tuesday, high tide at 12.03 p.m. Low tide at 11.11 p.m. At the mouth of the Mobile River on Wednesday, high tide at 12.51 p.m. Low tide at 11.27 p.m. At Pensacola Bay on Tuesday, high tide at 10.55 a.m. Low tide at 10.12 p.m. At Pensacola Bay on Wednesday, high tide at 11.35 a.m. Low tide at 10.35 p.m. At the East Pass in Destin on Tuesday, high tide at 10.22 a.m. Low tide at 9.38 p.m. At the East Pass in Destin on Wednesday, high tide at 11.02 a.m. Low tide at 10.01 p.m. The following marine observations were made as of 8 a.m. Mobile Bay Coast Guard Station. Winds were northwest at 6 knots. Sea temperature 87 degrees. Air temperature 84 degrees. Weeks Bay, calm. Air temperature was 80 degrees. Pensacola Bay. Sea temperature 85 degrees. Air temperature 85 degrees. The report from the east end of Dauphin Island was not available. Graham Bay, west winds at 9 knots. Air temperature was 82 degrees. And Pettiboy Island, northwest winds at 13 knots. Air temperature was 83 degrees. 12 miles south of Orange Beach, winds were west at 14 knots. Air temperature was 85 degrees. Gulf water temperature 85 degrees. Wave height 2 feet, with a period of 4 seconds. 100 miles south of Destin. Winds were northeast at 10 knots. Air temperature 82 degrees. Wave height 3 feet. Wave period 5 seconds. The following weather reports were made at 8 a.m. Pensacola International Airport, skies were partly sunny. The temperature was 85 degrees, the dew point was 76, and the relative humidity was 74%. This produces a heat index of 94. The wind was northwest at 8 miles an hour. The pressure was 29.86 inches and rising. Pensacola Naval Air Station, skies were partly sunny. The temperature was 85 degrees, the dew point was 77, and the relative humidity was 77%. This produces a heat index of 95. The wind was northwest at 8 miles an hour. The pressure was 29.86 inches and rising. The following is a summary of watches, warnings and advisories in effect. An extreme heat warning remains in effect from 10 a.m. Central Daylight Time until 9 p.m. Central Daylight Time for the following area, in Alabama, Baldwin Coastal, and the following areas, in Florida, Escambia Coastal, Okaloosa Coastal and Santa Rosa Coastal. A heat advisory remains in effect from 10 a.m. Central Daylight Time until 9 p.m. Central Daylight Time for the following areas, in Alabama, Baldwin Inland and Escambia. A heat advisory remains in effect from 10 a.m. Central Daylight Time until 9 p.m. Central Daylight Time for the following area, in Alabama, Baldwin Central, and the following areas, in Florida, Escambia Inland, Okaloosa Inland and Santa Rosa Inland. Here's your National Weather Service forecast. Today, sunny. A slight chance of showers and thunderstorms this afternoon. Highs in the upper 90s. Northwest winds around 5 miles per hour. Chance of rain 20%. Heat index values up to 110. Tonight, partly cloudy in the evening, then clearing. Humid with lows in the upper 70s. West winds around 5 miles per hour. Heat index values up to 109 early in the evening. Wednesday, mostly sunny. A chance of showers and thunderstorms in the afternoon. Humid with highs in the upper 90s. Northwest winds 5 to 10 miles per hour. Chance of rain 50%. Heat index values up to 110. Wednesday night, showers likely with a chance of thunderstorms in the evening, then partly cloudy with a chance of showers with a slight chance of thunderstorms after midnight. Humid with lows in the mid-70s. Southwest winds around 5 miles per hour. Chance of rain 60%. Heat index values up to 105 early in the evening. Thursday, mostly sunny. A slight chance of showers and thunderstorms in the morning, then showers and thunderstorms likely in the afternoon. Humid with highs in the lower 90s. Northwest winds around 5 miles per hour. Chance of rain 60%. Heat index values up to 106. Thursday night, partly cloudy with a slight chance of showers and thunderstorms. Lows in the mid-70s. Chance of rain 20%. Friday, mostly sunny. A slight chance of showers and thunderstorms in the morning, then a chance of showers and thunderstorms in the afternoon. Highs in the lower 90s. Chance of rain 50%. Friday night, mostly cloudy. A chance of showers and thunderstorms, mainly in the evening. Lows in the mid-70s. Chance of rain 50%. 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The current time is 8:27 a.m. Central Daylight Time. an extreme heat warning is in effect for the following areas in Alabama, Baldwin Coastal and Mobile Coastal, and the following areas in Florida, Escambia Coastal, Okaloosa Coastal, and Santa Rosa Coastal. Extreme heat warning remains in effect from 10 a.m. to 9 p.m. Central Daylight Time Tuesday. What? Dangerously hot conditions with heat index values up to 113 expected. Where? In Alabama, Baldwin Coastal and Mobile Coastal counties. In Florida, Escambia Coastal, Okaloosa Coastal, and Santa Rosa Coastal counties. When? From 10 a.m. to 9 p.m. Central Daylight Time Tuesday. Impacts. Heat-related illnesses increase significantly during extreme heat and high humidity events. Drink plenty of fluids, stay in an air-conditioned room, stay out of the sun, and check up on relatives and neighbors. A heat advisory is in effect for the following areas in Alabama, Baldwin Inland, Butler, Clark, Conecuh, Covington, Crenshaw, Escambia, Mobile Inland, Monroe, Washington, and Wilcox, in the following areas in Mississippi, George, Greene, Perry, Stone, and Wayne. Heat advisory remains in effect from 10 a.m. to 9 p.m. Central Daylight Time Tuesday. What? Heat index values up to 110 expected. Where? Portions of South Central and Southwest Alabama and Southeast Mississippi. When? From 10 a.m. to 9 p.m. Central Daylight Time Tuesday. Impacts. Hot temperatures and high humidity may cause heat illnesses. Drink plenty of fluids, stay in an air-conditioned room, stay out of the sun, and check up on relatives and neighbors. Take extra precautions when outside. Wear lightweight and loose-fitting clothing. Try to limit strenuous activities to early morning or evening. 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To reduce risk during outdoor work, the Occupational Safety and Health Administration recommends scheduling frequent rest breaks in shaded or air-conditioned environments. Anyone overcome by heat should be moved to a cool and shaded location. Heat stroke is an emergency. Call 911. A heat advisory is in effect for the following areas in Alabama, Baldwin Central and Mobile Central, and the following areas in Florida, Escambia Inland, Okaloosa Inland, and Santa Rosa Inland. Heat advisory remains in effect from 10 a.m. to 9 p.m. Central Daylight Time Tuesday. What? Heat index values up to 111 expected. Where? In Alabama, Baldwin Central and Mobile Central counties. In Florida, Escambia Inland, Okaloosa Inland, and Santa Rosa Inland counties. When? From 10 a.m. to 9 p.m. Central Daylight Time Tuesday. Impacts. Hot temperatures and high humidity may cause heat illnesses. Drink plenty of fluids, stay in an air-conditioned room, stay out of the sun, and check up on relatives and neighbors. Here's your marine forecast. On the weather map, a diurnal wind pattern is expected to persist through the week with light to moderate onshore winds each day driven by the sea breeze and light to moderate offshore winds each night driven by the land breeze. Storm coverage will increase by midweek with widespread coverage by next weekend. Winds and waves will be locally higher near any storms along the increased threat for dangerous cloud-to-ground lightning. Small craft advisory conditions may develop over the Gulf waters by next weekend. On Perdido Bay, Pensacola Bay including Santa Rosa Sound, and Choctawhatchee Bay. For today, west winds 5 to 10 knots, becoming southwest late. Waves 1 foot or less. Light chop. A slight chance of showers and thunderstorms early this afternoon. A chance of showers and thunderstorms late. For tonight, west winds 5 to 10 knots. Waves 1 foot or less. Light chop. For Wednesday, west winds 5 to 10 knots. Waves 1 foot or less. Light chop. A chance of showers and thunderstorms in the afternoon. And for Wednesday night, west winds 10 to 15 knots with gusts up to 20 knots, diminishing to around 5 knots after midnight. Waves 1 foot or less. A moderate chop. A chance of thunderstorms. Showers likely, mainly in the evening. On Perdido Bay, Pensacola Bay including Santa Rosa Sound, and Choctawhatchee Bay. For today, west winds around 5 knots, becoming southwest this afternoon. Waves 1 foot or less. Light chop. A slight chance of showers and thunderstorms early this afternoon. A chance of showers and thunderstorms late. For tonight, west winds 5 to 10 knots. Waves 1 foot or less. Light chop. For Wednesday, west winds 5 to 10 knots. Waves 1 foot or less. Light chop. A chance of showers and thunderstorms in the afternoon. And for Wednesday night, west winds 5 to 10 knots. Waves 1 foot or less. Light chop. A chance of thunderstorms. Showers likely, mainly in the evening. From the Okaloosa-Walton County line to Pascagoula, and out 20 nautical miles. For today, west winds 5 to 10 knots, increasing to 10 to 15 knots with gusts up to 20 knots late. Seas around 2 feet. Wave detail, west 2 feet at 4 seconds and south 1 foot at 8 seconds. A slight chance of showers and thunderstorms this afternoon. For tonight, west winds 10 to 15 knots. Seas around 2 feet. Wave detail, southwest 2 feet at 4 seconds and south 1 foot at 8 seconds. For Wednesday, west winds 10 to 15 knots. Seas 2 to 3 feet. Wave detail, west 2 feet at 4 seconds. A slight chance of showers and thunderstorms in the afternoon. And for Wednesday night, west winds 10 to 15 knots. Seas 2 to 3 feet. Wave detail, southwest 3 feet at 4 seconds. A chance of showers and thunderstorms. From the Okaloosa-Walton County line to Pascagoula, from 20 to 60 nautical miles offshore. For today, northwest winds 10 to 15 knots, becoming west 5 to 10 knots early this afternoon, then increasing to 10 to 15 knots late. Seas around 2 feet. Wave detail, west 2 feet at 4 seconds and south 1 foot at 8 seconds. A slight chance of showers and thunderstorms this morning. For tonight, west winds 10 to 15 knots with gusts up to 20 knots. Seas around 2 feet. Wave detail, west 2 feet at 4 seconds and south 1 foot at 8 seconds. For Wednesday, west winds 10 to 15 knots with gusts up to 20 knots. Seas 2 to 3 feet. Wave detail, west 3 feet at 4 seconds and south 1 foot at 8 seconds. A slight chance of showers and thunderstorms in the morning. And for Wednesday night, west winds 10 to 15 knots with gusts up to 20 knots. Seas 2 to 3 feet. Wave detail, west 3 feet at 4 seconds. A slight chance of showers and thunderstorms in the evening, then a chance of showers and thunderstorms after midnight. Tidal information, at the mouth of the Mobile River on Tuesday, high tide at 12.03 p.m. Low tide at 11.11 p.m. At the mouth of the Mobile River on Wednesday, high tide at 12.51 p.m. Low tide at 11.27 p.m. At Pensacola Bay on Tuesday, high tide at 10.55 a.m. Low tide at 10.12 p.m. At Pensacola Bay on Wednesday, high tide at 11.35 a.m. Low tide at 10.35 p.m. At the East Pass in Destin on Tuesday, high tide at 10.22 a.m. Low tide at 9.38 p.m. At the East Pass in Destin on Wednesday, high tide at 11.02 a.m. Low tide at 10.01 p.m. The following marine observations were made as of 8 a.m. Mobile Bay Coast Guard Station. Winds were northwest at 6 knots. Sea temperature 87 degrees. Air temperature 84 degrees. Weeks Bay, calm. Air temperature was 80 degrees. Pensacola Bay. Sea temperature 85 degrees. Air temperature 85 degrees. The report from the east end of Dauphin Island was not available. Graham Bay, west winds at 9 knots. Air temperature was 82 degrees. And Pettiboy Island, northwest winds at 13 knots. Air temperature was 83 degrees. 12 miles south of Orange Beach, winds were west at 14 knots. Air temperature was 85 degrees. Gulf water temperature 85 degrees. wave height 2 feet, with a period of 4 seconds. 100 miles south of Destin. Winds were northeast at 10 knots. Air temperature 82 degrees. Wave height 3 feet. Wave period 5 seconds. The following weather reports were made at 8 a.m. Pensacola International Airport, skies were partly sunny. The temperature was 85 degrees, the dew point was 76, and the relative humidity was 74%. This produces a heat index of 94. The wind was northwest at 8 miles an hour. The pressure was 29.86 inches and rising. Pensacola Naval Air Station, skies were partly sunny. The temperature was 85 degrees, the dew point was 77, and the relative humidity was 77%. This produces a heat index of 95. The wind was northwest at 8 miles an hour. The pressure was 29.86 inches and rising. The following is a summary of watches, warnings and advisories in effect. An extreme heat warning remains in effect from 10 a.m. Central Daylight Time until 9 p.m. Central Daylight Time for the following area, in Alabama, Baldwin Coastal, and the following areas, in Florida, Escambia Coastal, Okaloosa Coastal and Santa Rosa Coastal. A heat advisory remains in effect from 10 a.m. Central Daylight Time until 9 p.m. Central Daylight Time for the following areas, in Alabama, Baldwin Inland and Escambia. A heat advisory remains in effect from 10 a.m. Central Daylight Time until 9 p.m. Central Daylight Time for the following area, in Alabama, Baldwin Central, and the following areas, in Florida, Escambia Inland, Okaloosa Inland and Santa Rosa Inland. Here's your National Weather Service forecast. Today, sunny. A slight chance of showers and thunderstorms this afternoon. Highs in the upper 90s. Northwest winds around 5 miles per hour. Chance of rain 20%. Heat index values up to 110. Tonight, partly cloudy in the evening, then clearing. Humid with lows in the upper 70s. West winds around 5 miles per hour. Heat index values up to 109 early in the evening. Wednesday, mostly sunny. A chance of showers and thunderstorms in the afternoon. Humid with highs in the upper 90s. Northwest winds 5 to 10 miles per hour. Chance of rain 50%. Heat index values up to 110. Wednesday night, showers likely with a chance of thunderstorms in the evening, then partly cloudy with a chance of showers with a slight chance of thunderstorms after midnight. Humid with lows in the mid-70s. Southwest winds around 5 miles per hour. Chance of rain 60%. Heat index values up to 105 early in the evening. Thursday, mostly sunny. A slight chance of showers and thunderstorms in the morning, then showers and thunderstorms likely in the afternoon. Humid with highs in the lower 90s. Northwest winds around 5 miles per hour. Chance of rain 60%. Heat index values up to 106. Thursday night, partly cloudy with a slight chance of showers and thunderstorms. Lows in the mid-70s. Chance of rain 20%. Friday, mostly sunny. A slight chance of showers and thunderstorms in the morning, then a chance of showers and thunderstorms in the afternoon. Highs in the lower 90s. Chance of rain 50%. Friday night, mostly cloudy. A chance of showers and thunderstorms, mainly in the evening. Lows in the mid-70s. Chance of rain 50%. 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The current time is 8:42 a.m. Central Daylight Time. An extreme heat warning is in effect for the following areas, in Alabama, Baldwin Coastal and Mobile Coastal, and the following areas, in Florida, Escambia Coastal, Okaloosa Coastal and Santa Rosa Coastal. Extreme heat warning remains in effect from 10 a.m. to 9 p.m. Central Daylight Time Tuesday. What? Dangerously hot conditions with heat index values up to 113 expected. Where? In Alabama, Baldwin Coastal and Mobile Coastal counties. in Florida, Escambia Coastal, Okaloosa Coastal, and Santa Rosa Coastal counties. When, from 10 a.m. to 9 p.m. Central Daylight Time Tuesday. Impacts, heat-related illnesses increase significantly during extreme heat and high humidity events. Drink plenty of fluids, stay in an air-conditioned room, stay out of the sun, and check up on relatives and neighbors. A heat advisory is in effect for the following areas in Alabama: Baldwin Inland, Butler, Clark, Conecuh, Covington, Crenshaw, Escambia, Mobile Inland, Monroe, Washington, and Wilcox, and the following areas in Mississippi: George, Greene, Perry, Stone, and Wayne. Heat advisory remains in effect from 10 a.m. to 9 p.m. Central Daylight Time Tuesday. What? Heat index values up to 110 expected. Where? Portions of south central and southwest Alabama and southeast Mississippi. When? From 10 a.m. to 9 p.m. Central Daylight Time Tuesday. Impacts: hot temperatures and high humidity may cause heat illnesses. Drink plenty of fluids, stay in an air-conditioned room, stay out of the sun, and check up on relatives and neighbors. Take extra precautions when outside. Wear lightweight and loose-fitting clothing. Try to limit strenuous activities to early morning or evening. 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To reduce risk during outdoor work, the Occupational Safety and Health Administration recommends scheduling frequent rest breaks in shaded or air-conditioned environments. Anyone overcome by heat should be moved to a cool and shaded location. Heat stroke is an emergency. Call 911. A heat advisory is in effect for the following areas in Alabama: Baldwin Central and Mobile Central, and the following areas in Florida: Escambia Inland, Okaloosa Inland, and Santa Rosa Inland. Heat advisory remains in effect from 10 a.m. to 9 p.m. Central Daylight Time Tuesday. What? Heat index values up to 111 expected. Where? In Alabama, Baldwin Central and Mobile Central counties. In Florida, Escambia Inland, Okaloosa Inland, and Santa Rosa Inland counties. When? From 10 a.m. to 9 p.m. Central Daylight Time Tuesday. Impacts: hot temperatures and high humidity may cause heat illnesses. Drink plenty of fluids, stay in an air-conditioned room, stay out of the sun, and check up on relatives and neighbors. Here's your marine forecast. On the weather map, a diurnal wind pattern is expected to persist through the week, with light to moderate onshore winds each day driven by the sea breeze and light to moderate offshore winds each night driven by the land breeze. Storm coverage will increase by midweek, with widespread coverage by next weekend. Winds and waves will be locally higher near any storms along the increased threat for dangerous cloud-to-ground lightning. Small craft advisory conditions may develop over the Gulf waters by next weekend. On Perdido Bay, Pensacola Bay, including Santa Rosa Sound, and Choctawhatchee Bay. For today, west winds 5 to 10 knots, becoming southwest late. Waves 1 foot or less. Light chop. A slight chance of showers and thunderstorms early this afternoon. A chance of showers and thunderstorms late. For tonight, west winds 5 to 10 knots. Waves 1 foot or less. Light chop. For Wednesday, west winds 5 to 10 knots. Waves 1 foot or less. Light chop. A chance of showers and thunderstorms in the afternoon. And for Wednesday night, west winds 10 to 15 knots with gusts up to 20 knots, diminishing to around 5 knots after midnight. Waves 1 foot or less. A moderate chop. A chance of thunderstorms. Showers likely, mainly in the evening. On Perdido Bay, Pensacola Bay, including Santa Rosa Sound, and Choctawhatchee Bay. For today, west winds around 5 knots, becoming southwest this afternoon. Waves 1 foot or less. Light chop. A slight chance of showers and thunderstorms early this afternoon. A chance of showers and thunderstorms late. For tonight, west winds 5 to 10 knots. Waves 1 foot or less. Light chop. For Wednesday, west winds 5 to 10 knots. Waves 1 foot or less. Light chop. a chance of showers and thunderstorms in the afternoon. And for Wednesday night, west winds 5 to 10 knots. Waves 1 foot or less. Light chop. A chance of thunderstorms. Showers likely, mainly in the evening. From the Okaloosa-Walton County line to Pascagoula, and out 20 nautical miles. For today, west winds 5 to 10 knots, increasing to 10 to 15 knots with gusts up to 20 knots late. Seas around 2 feet. Wave detail, west 2 feet at 4 seconds and south 1 foot at 8 seconds. A slight chance of showers and thunderstorms this afternoon. For tonight, west winds 10 to 15 knots. Seas around 2 feet. Wave detail, southwest 2 feet at 4 seconds and south 1 foot at 8 seconds. For Wednesday, west winds 10 to 15 knots. Seas 2 to 3 feet. Wave detail, west 2 feet at 4 seconds. A slight chance of showers and thunderstorms in the afternoon. And for Wednesday night, west winds 10 to 15 knots. Seas 2 to 3 feet. Wave detail, southwest 3 feet at 4 seconds. A chance of showers and thunderstorms. From the Okaloosa-Walton County line to Pascagoula, from 20 to 60 nautical miles offshore. For today, northwest winds 10 to 15 knots, becoming west 5 to 10 knots early this afternoon, then increasing to 10 to 15 knots late. Seas around 2 feet. Wave detail, west 2 feet at 4 seconds and south 1 foot at 8 seconds. A slight chance of showers and thunderstorms this morning. For tonight, west winds 10 to 15 knots with gusts up to 20 knots. Seas around 2 feet. Wave detail, west 2 feet at 4 seconds and south 1 foot at 8 seconds. For Wednesday, west winds 10 to 15 knots with gusts up to 20 knots. Seas 2 to 3 feet. Wave detail, west 3 feet at 4 seconds and south 1 foot at 8 seconds. A slight chance of showers and thunderstorms in the morning. And for Wednesday night, west winds 10 to 15 knots with gusts up to 20 knots. Seas 2 to 3 feet. Wave detail, west 3 feet at 4 seconds. A slight chance of showers and thunderstorms in the evening, then a chance of showers and thunderstorms after midnight. 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The current time is 8:50 a.m. Central Daylight Time. An extreme heat warning is in effect for the following areas in Alabama, Baldwin Coastal and Mobile Coastal, and the following areas in Florida, Escambia Coastal, Okaloosa Coastal and Santa Rosa Coastal. Extreme heat warning remains in effect from 10 a.m. to 9 p.m. Central Daylight Time Tuesday. What? Dangerously hot conditions with heat index values up to 113 expected. Where? In Alabama, Baldwin Coastal and Mobile Coastal counties. In Florida, Escambia Coastal, Okaloosa Coastal, and Santa Rosa Coastal counties. When? From 10 a.m. to 9 p.m. Central Daylight Time Tuesday. Impacts: heat-related illnesses increase significantly during extreme heat and high humidity events. Drink plenty of fluids, stay in an air-conditioned room, stay out of the sun, and check up on relatives and neighbors. A heat advisory is in effect for the following areas in Alabama, Baldwin Inland, Butler, Clark, Conecuh, Covington, Crenshaw, Escambia, Mobile Inland, Monroe, Washington and Wilcox, and the following areas in Mississippi, George, Greene, Perry, Stone and Wayne. Heat advisory remains in effect from 10 a.m. to 9 p.m. Central Daylight Time Tuesday. What? Heat index values up to 110 expected. Where? Portions of south central and southwest Alabama and southeast Mississippi. When? From 10 a.m. to 9 p.m. Central Daylight Time Tuesday. Impacts: hot temperatures and high humidity may cause heat illnesses. Drink plenty of fluids, stay in an air-conditioned room, stay out of the sun, and check up on relatives and neighbors. Take extra precautions when outside. Wear lightweight and loose-fitting clothing. Try to limit strenuous activities to early morning or evening. 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To reduce risk during outdoor work, the Occupational Safety and Health Administration recommends scheduling frequent rest breaks in shaded or air-conditioned environments. Anyone overcome by heat should be moved to a cool and shaded location. Heat stroke is an emergency. Call 911. A heat advisory is in effect for the following areas in Alabama, Baldwin Central and Mobile Central, and the following areas in Florida, Escambia Inland, Okaloosa Inland and Santa Rosa Inland. Heat advisory remains in effect from 10 a.m. to 9 p.m. Central Daylight Time Tuesday. What? Heat index values up to 111 expected. Where? In Alabama, Baldwin Central and Mobile Central counties. In Florida, Escambia Inland, Okaloosa Inland, and Santa Rosa Inland counties. When? From 10 a.m. to 9 p.m. Central Daylight Time Tuesday. Impacts. Hot temperatures and high humidity may cause heat illnesses. Drink plenty of fluids, stay in an air-conditioned room, stay out of the sun, and check up on relatives and neighbors. Here's your marine forecast. On the weather map, a diurnal wind pattern is expected to persist through the week with light to moderate onshore winds each day driven by the sea breeze and light to moderate offshore winds each night driven by the land breeze. Storm coverage will increase by midweek with widespread coverage by next weekend. Winds and waves will be locally higher near any storms along the increased threat for dangerous cloud-to-ground lightning. Small craft advisory conditions may develop over the Gulf waters by next weekend. On Perdido Bay, Pensacola Bay including Santa Rosa Sound, and Choctaw Hatchie Bay. For today, west winds 5 to 10 knots, becoming southwest late. Waves 1 foot or less. Light chop. A slight chance of showers and thunderstorms early this afternoon. A chance of showers and thunderstorms late. For tonight, west winds 5 to 10 knots. Waves 1 foot or less. Light chop. For Wednesday, west winds 5 to 10 knots. Waves 1 foot or less. Light chop. A chance of showers and thunderstorms in the afternoon. And for Wednesday night, west winds 10 to 15 knots with gusts up to 20 knots, diminishing to around 5 knots after midnight. Waves 1 foot or less. A moderate chop. A chance of thunderstorms. Showers likely, mainly in the evening. On Perdido Bay, Pensacola Bay including Santa Rosa Sound, and Choctaw Hatchie Bay. For today, west winds around 5 knots, becoming southwest this afternoon. Waves 1 foot or less. Light chop. A slight chance of showers and thunderstorms early this afternoon. A chance of showers and thunderstorms late. For tonight, west winds 5 to 10 knots. Waves 1 foot or less. Light chop. For Wednesday, west winds 5 to 10 knots. Waves 1 foot or less. Light chop. A chance of showers and thunderstorms in the afternoon. And for Wednesday night, west winds 5 to 10 knots. Waves 1 foot or less. Light chop. A chance of thunderstorms. Showers likely, mainly in the evening. From the Okaloosa-Walton County line to Pascagoula, and out 20 nautical miles. For today, west winds 5 to 10 knots, increasing to 10 to 15 knots with gusts up to 20 knots late. Seas around 2 feet. Wave detail, west 2 feet at 4 seconds and south 1 foot at 8 seconds. A slight chance of showers and thunderstorms this afternoon. For tonight, west winds 10 to 15 knots. Seas around 2 feet. Wave detail, southwest 2 feet at 4 seconds and south 1 foot at 8 seconds. For Wednesday, west winds 10 to 15 knots. Seas 2 to 3 feet. Wave detail, west 2 feet at 4 seconds. A slight chance of showers and thunderstorms in the afternoon. And for Wednesday night, west winds 10 to 15 knots. Seas 2 to 3 feet. Wave detail, southwest 3 feet at 4 seconds. A chance of showers and thunderstorms. From the Okaloosa Walton County line to Pascagoula, from 20 to 60 nautical miles offshore. For today, northwest winds 10 to 15 knots, becoming west 5 to 10 knots early this afternoon, then increasing to 10 to 15 knots late. Seas around 2 feet. Wave detail, west 2 feet at 4 seconds and south 1 foot at 8 seconds. A slight chance of showers and thunderstorms this morning. For tonight, west winds 10 to 15 knots with gusts up to 20 knots. Seas around 2 feet. Wave detail, west 2 feet at 4 seconds and south 1 foot at 8 seconds. For Wednesday, west winds 10 to 15 knots with gusts up to 20 knots. Seas 2 to 3 feet. Wave detail, west 3 feet at 4 seconds and south 1 foot at 8 seconds. A slight chance of showers and thunderstorms in the morning. And for Wednesday night, west winds 10 to 15 knots with gusts up to 20 knots. Seas 2 to 3 feet. Wave detail, west 3 feet at 4 seconds. A slight chance of showers and thunderstorms in the evening, then a chance of showers and thunderstorms after midnight. Tidal information, at the mouth of the Mobile River on Tuesday, high tide at 12.03 p.m. Low tide at 11.11 p.m. At the mouth of the Mobile River on Wednesday, high tide at 12.51 p.m. Low tide at 11.27 p.m. At Pensacola Bay on Tuesday, high tide at 10.55 a.m. Low tide at 10.12 p.m. At Pensacola Bay on Wednesday, high tide at 11.35 p.m.
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0: High tide at 11.02 a.m. Low tide at 10.01 p.m. The following marine observations were made as of 8 a.m. Mobile Bay Coast Guard Station. Winds were northwest at 6 knots. Sea temperature 87 degrees. Air temperature 84 degrees. Weeks Bay, calm. Air temperature was 80 degrees. Pensacola Bay. Sea temperature 85 degrees. Air temperature 85 degrees. The report from the east end of Dauphin Island was not available. Graham Bay, west winds at 9 knots. Air temperature was 82 degrees. And Pettiboy Island, northwest winds at 13 knots. Air temperature was 83 degrees. 12 miles south of Orange Beach, winds were west at 14 knots. Air temperature was 85 degrees. Gulf water temperature 85 degrees. Wave height 2 feet, with a period of 4 seconds. 100 miles south of Destin. Winds were northeast at 10 knots. Air temperature 82 degrees. Wave height 3 feet. Wave period 5 seconds. The following weather reports were made at 8 a.m. Pensacola International Airport, skies were partly sunny. The temperature was 85 degrees, the dew point was 76, and the relative humidity was 74%. This produces a heat index of 94. The wind was northwest at 8 miles an hour. The pressure was 29.86 inches and rising. Pensacola Naval Air Station, skies were partly sunny. The temperature was 85 degrees, the dew point was 77, and the relative humidity was 77%. This produces a heat index of 95. The wind was northwest at 8 miles an hour. The pressure was 29.86 inches and rising. The following is a summary of watches, warnings and advisories in effect. An extreme heat warning remains in effect from 10 a.m. Central Daylight Time until 9 p.m. Central Daylight Time for the following area, in Alabama, Baldwin Coastal, and the following areas, in Florida, Escambia Coastal, Okaloosa Coastal and Santa Rosa Coastal. A heat advisory remains in effect from 10 a.m. Central Daylight Time until 9 p.m. Central Daylight Time for the following areas, in Alabama, Baldwin Inland and Escambia. A heat advisory remains in effect from 10 a.m. Central Daylight Time until 9 p.m. Central Daylight Time for the following area, in Alabama, Baldwin Central, and the following areas, in Florida, Escambia Inland, Okaloosa Inland, and Santa Rosa Inland. Here's your National Weather Service forecast. Today, sunny. A slight chance of showers and thunderstorms this afternoon.

50%. Heat index values up to 110. Wednesday night, showers likely with a chance of thunderstorms in the evening, then partly cloudy with a chance of showers with a slight chance of thunderstorms after midnight. Humid with lows in the mid-70s. Southwest winds around 5 miles per hour. Chance of rain 60%. Heat index values up to 105 early in the evening. Thursday, mostly sunny. A slight chance of showers and thunderstorms in the morning, then showers and thunderstorms likely in the afternoon. Humid with highs in the lower 90s. Northwest winds around 5 miles per hour. Chance of rain 60%. Heat index values up to 106. Thursday night, partly cloudy with a slight chance of showers and thunderstorms. Lows in the mid-70s. Chance of rain 20%. Friday, mostly sunny. A slight chance of showers and thunderstorms in the morning, then a chance of showers and thunderstorms in the afternoon. Highs in the lower 90s. Chance of rain 50%. Friday night, mostly cloudy. A chance of showers and thunderstorms, mainly in the evening. Lows in the mid-70s. Chance of rain 50%. 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The current time is 9:05 a.m. Central Daylight Time. An extreme heat warning is in effect for the following areas in Alabama, Baldwin Coastal and Mobile Coastal, and the following areas in Florida, Escambia Coastal, Okaloosa Coastal and Santa Rosa Coastal. Extreme heat warning remains in effect from 10 a.m. to 9 p.m. Central Daylight Time Tuesday. What? Dangerously hot conditions with heat index values up to 113 expected. Where? In Alabama, Baldwin Coastal and Mobile Coastal Counties. In Florida, Escambia Coastal, Okaloosa Coastal, and Santa Rosa Coastal Counties. When? From 10 a.m. to 9 p.m. Central Daylight Time Tuesday. Impacts. Heat-related illnesses increase significantly during extreme heat and high humidity events. Drink plenty of fluids, stay in an air-conditioned room, stay out of the sun, and check up on relatives and neighbors. A heat advisory is in effect for the following areas in Alabama, Baldwin Inland, Butler, Clark, Conecuh, Covington, Crenshaw, Escambia, Mobile Inland, Monroe, Washington and Wilcox, and the following areas in Mississippi, George, Greene, Perry, Stone and Wayne. Heat advisory remains in effect from 10 a.m. to 9 p.m. Central Daylight Time Tuesday. What? Heat index values up to 110 expected. Where? Portions of South Central and Southwest Alabama and Southeast Mississippi. When? From 10 a.m. to 9 p.m. Central Daylight Time Tuesday. Impacts. Hot temperatures and high humidity may cause heat illnesses. Drink plenty of fluids. Stay in an air-conditioned room. 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Take extra precautions when outside. Wear lightweight and loose-fitting clothing. Try to limit strenuous activities to early morning or evening. Take action when you see symptoms of heat exhaustion and heat stroke. To reduce risk during outdoor work, the Occupational Safety and Health Administration recommends scheduling frequent rest breaks in shaded or air-conditioned environments. Anyone overcome by heat should be moved to a cool and shaded location. Heat stroke is an emergency. Call 911. A heat advisory is in effect for the following areas in Alabama, Baldwin Central and Mobile Central, and the following areas in Florida, Escambia Inland, Okaloosa Inland and Santa Rosa Inland. Heat advisory remains in effect from 10 a.m. to 9 p.m. Central Daylight Time Tuesday. What? Heat index values up to 111 expected. Where? In Alabama, Baldwin Central and Mobile Central Counties. In Florida, Escambia Inland, Okaloosa Inland, and Santa Rosa Inland Counties. When? From 10 a.m. to 9 p.m. Central Daylight Time Tuesday. Impacts. Hot temperatures and high humidity may cause heat illnesses. Drink plenty of fluids. Stay in an air-conditioned room. Stay out of the sun, and check up on relatives and neighbors. Here's your marine forecast. On the weather map, a diurnal wind pattern is expected to persist through the week with light tomorrow.

Moderate onshore winds each day driven by the sea breeze and light to moderate offshore winds each night driven by the land breeze. Storm coverage will increase by midweek with widespread coverage by next weekend. Winds and waves will be locally higher near any storms along the increased threat for dangerous cloud-to-ground lightning. Small craft advisory conditions may develop over the Gulf waters by next weekend. On Perdido Bay, Pensacola Bay including Santa Rosa Sound, and Choctawhatchee Bay. For today, west winds 5 to 10 knots, becoming southwest late. Waves 1 foot or less. Light chop. A slight chance of showers and thunderstorms early this afternoon. A chance of showers and thunderstorms late. For tonight, west winds 5 to 10 knots. Waves 1 foot or less. Light chop. For Wednesday, west winds 5 to 10 knots. Waves 1 foot or less. Light chop. A chance of showers and thunderstorms in the afternoon. And for Wednesday night, west winds 10 to 15 knots with gusts up to 20 knots, diminishing to around 5 knots after midnight. Waves 1 foot or less. A moderate chop. A chance of thunderstorms. Showers likely, mainly in the evening. On Perdido Bay, Pensacola Bay including Santa Rosa Sound, and Choctawhatchee Bay. For today, west winds around 5 knots, becoming southwest this afternoon. Waves 1 foot or less. Light chop. A slight chance of showers and thunderstorms early this afternoon. A chance of showers and thunderstorms late. For tonight, west winds 5 to 10 knots. Waves 1 foot or less. Light chop. For Wednesday, west winds 5 to 10 knots. Waves 1 foot or less. Light chop. A chance of showers and thunderstorms in the afternoon. And for Wednesday night, west winds 5 to 10 knots. Waves 1 foot or less. Light chop. A chance of thunderstorms. Showers likely, mainly in the evening. From the Okaloosa-Walton County line to Pascagoula, and out 20 nautical miles. For today, west winds 5 to 10 knots, increasing to 10 to 15 knots with gusts up to 20 knots late. Seas around 2 feet. Wave detail, west 2 feet at 4 seconds and south 1 foot at 8 seconds. A slight chance of showers and thunderstorms this afternoon. For tonight, west winds 10 to 15 knots. Seas around 2 feet. Wave detail, southwest 2 feet at 4 seconds and south 1 foot at 8 seconds. For Wednesday, west winds 10 to 15 knots. Seas 2 to 3 feet. Wave detail, west 2 feet at 4 seconds. A slight chance of showers and thunderstorms in the afternoon. And for Wednesday night, west winds 10 to 15 knots. Seas 2 to 3 feet. Wave detail, southwest 3 feet at 4 seconds. A chance of showers and thunderstorms. From the Okaloosa-Walton County line to Pascagoula, from 20 to 60 nautical miles offshore. For today, northwest winds 10 to 15 knots, becoming west 5 to 10 knots early this afternoon, then increasing to 10 to 15 knots late. Seas around 2 feet. Wave detail, west 2 feet at 4 seconds and south 1 foot at 8 seconds. A slight chance of showers and thunderstorms this morning. For tonight, west winds 10 to 15 knots with gusts up to 20 knots. Seas around 2 feet. Wave detail, west 2 feet at 4 seconds and south 1 foot at 8 seconds. For Wednesday, west winds 10 to 15 knots with gusts up to 20 knots. Seas 2 to 3 feet. Wave detail, west 3 feet at 4 seconds and south 1 foot at 8 seconds. A slight chance of showers and thunderstorms in the morning. And for Wednesday night, west winds 10 to 15 knots with gusts up to 20 knots. Seas 2 to 3 feet. Wave detail, west 3 feet at 4 seconds. A slight chance of showers and thunderstorms in the evening, then a chance of showers and thunderstorms after midnight. Tidal information, at the mouth of the Mobile River on Tuesday, high tide at 12:03 p.m. Low tide at 11:11 p.m. At the mouth of the Mobile River on Wednesday,
high tide at 12:51 p.m. Low tide at 11:27 p.m. At Pensacola Bay on Tuesday, high tide at 10:55 a.m. Low tide at 10:12 p.m. At Pensacola Bay on Wednesday, high tide at 11:35 a.m. Low tide at 10:35 p.m. At the East Pass in Destin on Tuesday, high tide at 10:22 a.m. Low tide at 9:38 p.m. At the East Pass in Destin on Wednesday, high tide at 11:02 a.m. Low tide at 10:01 p.m. The following marine observations were made as of 9 a.m. Mobile Bay Coast Guard Station. Winds were north at 4 knots. Sea temperature 87 degrees. Air temperature 87 degrees. Weeks Bay, calm. Air temperature was 83 degrees. Pensacola Bay. Sea temperature 85 degrees. Air temperature 88 degrees. The report from the east end of Dauphin Island was not available. Grand Bay, northwest winds at 11 knots. Air temperature was 83 degrees. And Pettiboy Island, northwest winds at 10 knots. Air temperature was 83 degrees. 12 miles south of Orange Beach, winds were northwest at 10 knots. Air temperature was 85 degrees. Gulf water temperature 85 degrees. Wave height 2 feet, with a period of 4 seconds. 100 miles south of Destin. Winds were southeast at 12 knots. Air temperature 77 degrees. The following weather reports were made at 9 a.m. Pensacola International Airport, skies were mostly sunny. The temperature was 87 degrees, the dew point was 76, and the relative humidity was 69%. This produces a heat index of 97. The wind was north at 7 miles an hour. The pressure was 29.87 inches and rising. Pensacola Naval Air Station, skies were partly sunny. The temperature was 87 degrees, the dew point was 78, and the relative humidity was 74%. This produces a heat index of 100. The wind was northwest at 7 miles an hour. The pressure was 29.86 inches and steady. The following is a summary of watches, warnings and advisories in effect. An extreme heat warning remains in effect from 10 a.m. Central Daylight Time until 9 p.m. Central Daylight Time for the following area, in Alabama, Baldwin Coastal, and the following areas, in Florida, Escambia Coastal, Okaloosa Coastal and Santa Rosa Coastal. A heat advisory remains in effect from 10 a.m. Central Daylight Time until 9 p.m. Central Daylight Time for the following areas, in Alabama, Baldwin Inland and Escambia. A heat advisory remains in effect from 10 a.m. Central Daylight Time until 9 p.m. Central Daylight Time for the following area, in Alabama, Baldwin Central, and the following areas, in Florida, Escambia Inland, Okaloosa Inland and Santa Rosa Inland. 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Here's your National Weather Service forecast. Today, sunny. A slight chance of showers and thunderstorms this afternoon. Highs in the upper 90s. Northwest winds around 5 miles per hour. Chance of rain 20%. Heat index values up to 110. Tonight, partly cloudy in the evening, then clearing. Humid with lows in the upper 70s. West winds around 5 miles per hour. Heat index values up to 109 early in the evening. Wednesday, mostly sunny. A chance of showers and thunderstorms in the afternoon. Humid with highs in the upper 90s. Northwest winds 5 to 10 miles per hour. Chance of rain 50%. Heat index values up to 110. Wednesday night, showers likely with a chance of thunderstorms in the evening, then partly cloudy with a chance of showers with a slight chance of thunderstorms after midnight. Humid with lows in the mid-70s. Southwest winds around 5 miles per hour. Chance of rain 60%. Heat index values up to 105 early in the evening. Thursday, mostly sunny.
A slight chance of showers and thunderstorms in the morning, then showers and thunderstorms likely in the afternoon. Humid with highs in the lower 90s. Northwest winds around 5 miles per hour. Chance of rain 60%. Heat index values up to 106. Thursday night, partly cloudy with a slight chance of showers and thunderstorms. Lows in the mid-70s. Chance of rain 20%. Friday, mostly sunny. A slight chance of showers and thunderstorms in the morning, then a chance of showers and thunderstorms in the afternoon. Highs in the lower 90s. Chance of rain 50%. Friday night, mostly cloudy. A chance of showers and thunderstorms, mainly in the evening. Lows in the mid-70s. Chance of rain 50%. 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The current time is 9:19 a.m. Central Daylight Time. An extreme heat warning is in effect for the following areas in Alabama, Baldwin Coastal and Mobile Coastal, and the following areas in Florida, Escambia Coastal, Okaloosa Coastal and Santa Rosa Coastal. Extreme heat warning remains in effect from 10 a.m. to 9 p.m. Central Daylight Time Tuesday. What? Dangerously hot conditions with heat index values up to 113 expected. Where? In Alabama, Baldwin Coastal and Mobile Coastal Counties. In Florida, Escambia Coastal, Okaloosa Coastal, and Santa Rosa Coastal Counties. When? From 10 a.m. to 9 p.m. Central Daylight Time Tuesday. Impacts. Heat-related illnesses increase significantly during extreme heat and high humidity events. Drink plenty of fluids, stay in an air-conditioned room, stay out of the sun, and check up on relatives and neighbors. A heat advisory is in effect for the following areas in Alabama, Baldwin Inland, Butler, Clark, Conecuh, Covington, Crenshaw, Escambia, Mobile Inland, Monroe, Washington, and Wilcox, and the following areas in Mississippi, George, Greene, Perry, Stone, and Wayne. Heat advisory remains in effect from 10 a.m. to 9 p.m. Central Daylight Time Tuesday. What? Heat index values up to 110 expected. Where? Portions of South Central and Southwest Alabama and Southeast Mississippi. When? From 10 a.m. to 9 p.m. Central Daylight Time Tuesday. Impacts. Hot temperatures and high humidity may cause heat illnesses. Drink plenty of fluids. Stay in an air-conditioned room. Stay out of the sun, and check up on relatives and neighbors. Take extra precautions when outside. Wear lightweight and loose-fitting clothing. Try to limit strenuous activities to early morning or evening. Take action when you see symptoms of heat exhaustion and heat stroke. To reduce risk during outdoor work, the Occupational Safety and Health Administration recommends scheduling frequent rest breaks in shaded or air-conditioned environments. Anyone overcome by heat should be moved to a cool and shaded location. Heat stroke is an emergency. Call 911. A heat advisory is in effect for the following areas in Alabama, Baldwin Central and Mobile Central, and the following areas in Florida, Escambia Inland, Okaloosa Inland, and Santa Rosa Inland. Heat advisory remains in effect from 10 a.m. to 9 p.m. Central Daylight Time Tuesday. What? Heat index values up to 111 expected. Where? In Alabama, Baldwin Central and Mobile Central Counties. In Florida, Escambia Inland, Okaloosa Inland, and Santa Rosa Inland Counties. When? From 10 a.m. to 9 p.m. Central Daylight Time Tuesday. Impacts. Hot temperatures and high humidity may cause heat illnesses. Drink plenty of fluids. Stay in an air-conditioned room. Stay out of the sun, and check up on relatives and neighbors. Here's your marine forecast. On the weather map, a diurnal wind pattern is expected to persist through the week with light to moderate onshore winds each day driven by the sea breeze and light to moderate offshore winds each night driven by the land breeze. Storm coverage will increase by midweek with widespread coverage by next weekend. Winds and waves will be locally higher near any storms along the increased threat for dangerous cloud-to-ground lightning. Small craft advisory conditions may develop over the Gulf waters by next weekend. On Perdido Bay,
Pensacola Bay, including Santa Rosa Sound and Choctawhatchee Bay. For today, west winds 5 to 10 knots, becoming southwest late. Waves 1 foot or less. Light chop. A slight chance of showers and thunderstorms early this afternoon. A chance of showers and thunderstorms late. For tonight, west winds 5 to 10 knots. Waves 1 foot or less. Light chop. For Wednesday, west winds 5 to 10 knots. Waves 1 foot or less. Light chop. A chance of showers and thunderstorms in the afternoon. And for Wednesday night, west winds 10 to 15 knots with gusts up to 20 knots, diminishing to around 5 knots after midnight. Waves 1 foot or less. A moderate chop. A chance of thunderstorms. Showers likely, mainly in the evening. On Perdido Bay, Pensacola Bay, including Santa Rosa Sound, and Choctawhatchee Bay. For today, west winds around 5 knots, becoming southwest this afternoon. Waves 1 foot or less. Light chop. A slight chance of showers and thunderstorms early this afternoon. A chance of showers and thunderstorms late. For tonight, west winds 5 to 10 knots. Waves 1 foot or less. Light chop. For Wednesday, west winds 5 to 10 knots. Waves 1 foot or less. Light chop. A chance of showers and thunderstorms in the afternoon. And for Wednesday night, west winds 5 to 10 knots. Waves 1 foot or less. Light chop. A chance of thunderstorms. Showers likely, mainly in the evening. From the Okaloosa-Walton County line to Pascagoula, an out 20 nautical miles. For today, west winds 5 to 10 knots, increasing to 10 to 15 knots with gusts up to 20 knots late. Seas around 2 feet. Wave detail, west 2 feet at 4 seconds and south 1 foot at 8 seconds. A slight chance of showers and thunderstorms this afternoon. For tonight, west winds 10 to 15 knots. Seas around 2 feet. Wave detail, southwest 2 feet at 4 seconds and south 1 foot at 8 seconds. For Wednesday, west winds 10 to 15 knots. Seas 2 to 3 feet. Wave detail, west 2 feet at 4 seconds. A slight chance of showers and thunderstorms in the afternoon. And for Wednesday night, west winds 10 to 15 knots. Seas 2 to 3 feet. Wave detail, southwest 3 feet at 4 seconds. A chance of showers and thunderstorms. From the Okaloosa-Walton County line to Pascagoula, from 20 to 60 nautical miles offshore. For today, northwest winds 10 to 15 knots, becoming west 5 to 10 knots early this afternoon, then increasing to 10 to 15 knots late. Seas around 2 feet. Wave detail, west 2 feet at 4 seconds and south 1 foot at 8 seconds. A slight chance of showers and thunderstorms this morning. For tonight, west winds 10 to 15 knots with gusts up to 20 knots. Seas around 2 feet. Wave detail, west 2 feet at 4 seconds and south 1 foot at 8 seconds. For Wednesday, west winds 10 to 15 knots with gusts up to 20 knots. Seas 2 to 3 feet. Wave detail, west 3 feet at 4 seconds and south 1 foot at 8 seconds. A slight chance of showers and thunderstorms in the morning. And for Wednesday night, west winds 10 to 15 knots with gusts up to 20 knots. Seas 2 to 3 feet. Wave detail, west 3 feet at 4 seconds. A slight chance of showers and thunderstorms in the evening, then a chance of showers and thunderstorms after midnight. Tidal information, at the mouth of the Mobile River on Tuesday, high tide at 12.03 p.m. Low tide at 11.11 p.m. At the mouth of the Mobile River on Wednesday, high tide at 12.51 p.m. Low tide at 11.27 p.m. At Pensacola Bay on Tuesday, high tide at 10.55 a.m. Low tide at 10.12 p.m. At Pensacola Bay on Wednesday, high tide at 11.35 a.m. Low tide at 10.35 p.m. At the East Pass in Destin on Tuesday, high tide at 10.22 a.m. Low tide at 9.38 p.m.
at the East Pass in Destin on Wednesday, high tide at 11.02 a.m. Low tide at 10.01 p.m. The following marine observations were made as of 9 a.m. Mobile Bay Coast Guard Station. Winds were north at 4 knots. Sea temperature 87 degrees. Air temperature 87 degrees. Weeks Bay, calm. Air temperature was 83 degrees. Pensacola Bay. Sea temperature 85 degrees. Air temperature 88 degrees. The report from the east end of Dauphin Island was not available. Graham Bay, northwest winds at 11 knots. Air temperature was 83 degrees. And Pettiboy Island, northwest winds at 10 knots. Air temperature was 83 degrees. 12 miles south of Orange Beach, winds were northwest at 10 knots. Air temperature was 85 degrees. Gulf water temperature 85 degrees. Wave height 2 feet, with a period of 4 seconds. 100 miles south of Destin. Winds were southeast at 12 knots. Air temperature 77 degrees. The following weather reports were made at 9 a.m. Pensacola International Airport, skies were mostly sunny. The temperature was 87 degrees, the dew point was 76, and the relative humidity was 69%. This produces a heat index of 97. The wind was north at 7 miles an hour. The pressure was 29.87 inches and rising. Pensacola Naval Air Station, skies were partly sunny. The temperature was 87 degrees, the dew point was 78, and the relative humidity was 74%. This produces a heat index of 100. The wind was northwest at 7 miles an hour. The pressure was 29.86 inches and steady. The following is a summary of watches, warnings and advisories in effect. An extreme heat warning remains in effect from 10 a.m. Central Daylight Time until 9 p.m. Central Daylight Time for the following area, in Alabama, Baldwin Coastal, and the following areas, in Florida, Escambia Coastal, Okaloosa Coastal and Santa Rosa Coastal. A heat advisory remains in effect from 10 a.m. Central Daylight Time until 9 p.m. Central Daylight Time for the following areas, in Alabama, Baldwin Inland and Escambia. A heat advisory remains in effect from 10 a.m. Central Daylight Time until 9 p.m. Central Daylight Time for the following area, in Alabama, Baldwin Central, and the following areas, in Florida, Escambia Inland, Okaloosa Inland and Santa Rosa Inland. Here's your National Weather Service forecast. Today, sunny. A slight chance of showers and thunderstorms this afternoon. Highs in the upper 90s. Northwest winds around 5 miles per hour. Chance of rain 20%. Heat index values up to 110. Tonight, partly cloudy in the evening, then clearing. Humid with lows in the upper 70s. West winds around 5 miles per hour. Heat index values up to 109 early in the evening. Wednesday, mostly sunny. A chance of showers and thunderstorms in the afternoon. Humid with highs in the upper 90s. Northwest winds 5 to 10 miles per hour. Chance of rain 50%. Heat index values up to 110. Wednesday night, showers likely with a chance of thunderstorms in the evening, then partly cloudy with a chance of showers with a slight chance of thunderstorms after midnight. Humid with lows in the mid-70s. Southwest winds around 5 miles per hour. Chance of rain 60%. Heat index values up to 105 early in the evening. Thursday, mostly sunny. A slight chance of showers and thunderstorms in the morning, then showers and thunderstorms likely in the afternoon. Humid with highs in the lower 90s. Northwest winds around 5 miles per hour. Chance of rain 60%. Heat index values up to 106. Thursday night, partly cloudy with a slight chance of showers and thunderstorms. Lows in the mid-70s. Chance of rain 20%. Friday, mostly sunny. A slight chance of showers and thunderstorms in the morning, then a chance of showers and thunderstorms in the afternoon. Highs in the lower 90s. Chance of rain 50%. Friday night, mostly cloudy.
a chance of showers and thunderstorms, mainly in the evening. Lows in the mid-70s. Chance of rain 50%. 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The current time is 9:33 a.m. Central Daylight Time. An extreme heat warning is in effect for the following areas in Alabama, Baldwin Coastal and Mobile Coastal, and the following areas in Florida, Escambia Coastal, Okaloosa Coastal and Santa Rosa Coastal. Extreme heat warning remains in effect from 10 a.m. to 9 p.m. Central Daylight Time Tuesday. What? Dangerously hot conditions with heat index values up to 113 expected. Where? In Alabama, Baldwin Coastal and Mobile Coastal Counties. In Florida, Escambia Coastal, Okaloosa Coastal, and Santa Rosa Coastal Counties. When? From 10 a.m. to 9 p.m. Central Daylight Time Tuesday. Impacts. Heat-related illnesses increase significantly during extreme heat and high humidity events. Drink plenty of fluids, stay in an air-conditioned room, stay out of the sun, and check up on relatives and neighbors. A heat advisory is in effect for the following areas in Alabama, Baldwin Inland, Butler, Clark, Conecuh, Covington, Crenshaw, Escambia, Mobile Inland, Monroe, Washington, and Wilcox, and the following areas in Mississippi, George, Greene, Perry, Stone, and Wayne. Heat advisory remains in effect from 10 a.m. to 9 p.m. Central Daylight Time Tuesday. What? Heat index values up to 110 expected. Where? Portions of South Central and Southwest Alabama and Southeast Mississippi. When? From 10 a.m. to 9 p.m. Central Daylight Time Tuesday. Impacts. Hot temperatures and high humidity may cause heat illnesses. Drink plenty of fluids. Stay in an air-conditioned room. 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Take extra precautions when outside. 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Try to limit strenuous activities to early morning or evening. 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To reduce risk during outdoor work, the Occupational Safety and Health Administration recommends scheduling frequent rest breaks in shaded or air-conditioned environments. Anyone overcome by heat should be moved to a cool and shaded location. Heat stroke is an emergency. Call 911. A heat advisory is in effect for the following areas in Alabama, Baldwin Central and Mobile Central, and the following areas in Florida, Escambia Inland, Okaloosa Inland, and Santa Rosa Inland. Heat advisory remains in effect from 10 a.m. to 9 p.m. Central Daylight Time Tuesday. What? Heat index values up to 111 expected. Where? In Alabama, Baldwin Central and Mobile Central Counties. In Florida, Escambia Inland, Okaloosa Inland, and Santa Rosa Inland Counties. When? From 10 a.m. to 9 p.m. Central Daylight Time Tuesday. Impacts. Hot temperatures and high humidity may cause heat illnesses. Drink plenty of fluids. Stay in an air-conditioned room. Stay out of the sun, and check up on relatives and neighbors. Here's your marine forecast. On the weather map, a diurnal wind pattern is expected to persist through the week with light to moderate onshore winds each day driven by the sea breeze and light to moderate offshore winds each night driven by the land breeze. Storm coverage will increase by midweek with widespread coverage by next weekend. Winds and waves will be locally higher near any storms along the increased threat for dangerous cloud-to-ground lightning. Small craft advisory conditions may develop over the Gulf waters by next weekend. On Perdido Bay, Pensacola Bay including Santa Rosa Sound, and Choctawhatchee Bay. For today, west winds 5 to 10 knots, becoming southwest late. Waves 1 foot or less. Light chop. A slight chance of showers and thunderstorms early this afternoon. A chance of showers and thunderstorms late. For tonight, west winds 5 to 10 knots. Waves 1 foot or less. Light chop. For Wednesday, west winds 5 to 10 knots. Waves 1 foot or less. Light chop. A chance of showers and thunderstorms in the afternoon. And for Wednesday night, west winds 10 to 15 knots with gusts up to 20 knots, diminishing to around 5 knots after midnight.
waves 1 foot or less. A moderate chop. A chance of thunderstorms. Showers likely, mainly in the evening. On Perdido Bay, Pensacola Bay, including Santa Rosa Sound, and Choctawhatchee Bay. For today, west winds around 5 knots, becoming southwest this afternoon. Waves 1 foot or less. Light chop. A slight chance of showers and thunderstorms early this afternoon. A chance of showers and thunderstorms late. For tonight, west winds 5 to 10 knots. Waves 1 foot or less. Light chop. For Wednesday, west winds 5 to 10 knots. Waves 1 foot or less. Light chop. A chance of showers and thunderstorms in the afternoon. And for Wednesday night, west winds 5 to 10 knots. Waves 1 foot or less. Light chop. A chance of thunderstorms. Showers likely, mainly in the evening. From the Okaloosa Walton County line to Pascagoula, and out 20 nautical miles. For today, west winds 5 to 10 knots, increasing to 10 to 15 knots with gusts up to 20 knots late. Seas around 2 feet. Wave detail, west 2 feet at 4 seconds and south 1 foot at 8 seconds. A slight chance of showers and thunderstorms this afternoon. For tonight, west winds 10 to 15 knots. Seas around 2 feet. Wave detail, southwest 2 feet at 4 seconds and south 1 foot at 8 seconds. For Wednesday, west winds 10 to 15 knots. Seas 2 to 3 feet. Wave detail, west 2 feet at 4 seconds. A slight chance of showers and thunderstorms in the afternoon. And for Wednesday night, west winds 10 to 15 knots. Seas 2 to 3 feet. Wave detail, southwest 3 feet at 4 seconds. A chance of showers and thunderstorms. From the Okaloosa-Walton County line to Pascagoula, from 20 to 60 nautical miles offshore. For today, northwest winds 10 to 15 knots, becoming west 5 to 10 knots early this afternoon, then increasing to 10 to 15 knots late. Seas around 2 feet. Wave detail, west 2 feet at 4 seconds and south 1 foot at 8 seconds. A slight chance of showers and thunderstorms this morning. For tonight, west winds 10 to 15 knots with gusts up to 20 knots. Seas around 2 feet. Wave detail, west 2 feet at 4 seconds and south 1 foot at 8 seconds. For Wednesday, west winds 10 to 15 knots with gusts up to 20 knots. Seas 2 to 3 feet. Wave detail, west 3 feet at 4 seconds and south 1 foot at 8 seconds. A slight chance of showers and thunderstorms in the morning. And for Wednesday night, west winds 10 to 15 knots with gusts up to 20 knots. Seas 2 to 3 feet. Wave detail, west 3 feet at 4 seconds. A slight chance of showers and thunderstorms in the evening, then a chance of showers and thunderstorms after midnight. Tidal information, at the mouth of the Mobile River on Tuesday, high tide at 12:03 p.m. Low tide at 11:11 p.m. At the mouth of the Mobile River on Wednesday, high tide at 12:51 p.m. Low tide at 11:27 p.m. At Pensacola Bay on Tuesday, high tide at 10:55 a.m. Low tide at 10:12 p.m. At Pensacola Bay on Wednesday, high tide at 11:35 a.m. Low tide at 10:35 p.m. At the East Pass in Destin on Tuesday, high tide at 10:22 a.m. Low tide at 9:38 p.m. At the East Pass in Destin on Wednesday, high tide at 11:02 a.m. Low tide at 10:01 p.m. The following marine observations were made as of 9 a.m. Mobile Bay Coast Guard Station. Winds were north at 4 knots. Sea temperature 87 degrees. Air temperature 87 degrees. Weeks Bay, calm. Air temperature was 83 degrees. Pensacola Bay. Sea temperature 85 degrees. Air temperature 88 degrees. The report from the east end of Dauphin Island was not available. Graham Bay, northwest winds at 11 knots. Air temperature was 83 degrees.
and Pettiboy Island, northwest winds at 10 knots. Air temperature was 83 degrees. 12 miles south of Orange Beach, winds were northwest at 10 knots. Air temperature was 85 degrees. Gulf water temperature 85 degrees. Wave height 2 feet, with a period of 4 seconds. 100 miles south of Destin. Winds were southeast at 12 knots. Air temperature 77 degrees. The following weather reports were made at 9 a.m. Pensacola International Airport, skies were mostly sunny. The temperature was 87 degrees, the dew point was 76, and the relative humidity was 69%. This produces a heat index of 97. The wind was north at 7 miles an hour. The pressure was 29.87 inches and rising. Pensacola Naval Air Station, skies were partly sunny. The temperature was 87 degrees, the dew point was 78, and the relative humidity was 74%. This produces a heat index of 100. The wind was northwest at 7 miles an hour. The pressure was 29.86 inches and steady. The following is a summary of watches, warnings and advisories in effect. An extreme heat warning remains in effect from 10 a.m. Central Daylight Time until 9 p.m. Central Daylight Time for the following area, in Alabama, Baldwin Coastal, and the following areas, in Florida, Escambia Coastal, Okaloosa Coastal and Santa Rosa Coastal. A heat advisory remains in effect from 10 a.m. Central Daylight Time until 9 p.m. Central Daylight Time for the following areas, in Alabama, Baldwin Inland and Escambia. A heat advisory remains in effect from 10 a.m. Central Daylight Time until 9 p.m. Central Daylight Time for the following area, in Alabama, Baldwin Central, and the following areas, in Florida, Escambia Inland, Okaloosa Inland and Santa Rosa Inland. Here's your National Weather Service forecast. Today, sunny. A slight chance of showers and thunderstorms this afternoon. Highs in the upper 90s. Northwest winds around 5 miles per hour. Chance of rain 20%. Heat index values up to 110. Tonight, partly cloudy in the evening, then clearing. Humid with lows in the upper 70s. West winds around 5 miles per hour. Heat index values up to 109 early in the evening. Wednesday, mostly sunny. A chance of showers and thunderstorms in the afternoon. Humid with highs in the upper 90s. Northwest winds 5 to 10 miles per hour. Chance of rain 50%. Heat index values up to 110. Wednesday night, showers likely with a chance of thunderstorms in the evening, then partly cloudy with a chance of showers with a slight chance of thunderstorms after midnight. Humid with lows in the mid-70s. Southwest winds around 5 miles per hour. Chance of rain 60%. Heat index values up to 105 early in the evening. Thursday, mostly sunny. A slight chance of showers and thunderstorms in the morning, then showers and thunderstorms likely in the afternoon. Humid with highs in the lower 90s. Northwest winds around 5 miles per hour. Chance of rain 60%. Heat index values up to 106. Thursday night, partly cloudy with a slight chance of showers and thunderstorms. Lows in the mid-70s. Chance of rain 20%. Friday, mostly sunny. A slight chance of showers and thunderstorms in the morning, then a chance of showers and thunderstorms in the afternoon. Highs in the lower 90s. Chance of rain 50%. Friday night, mostly cloudy. A chance of showers and thunderstorms, mainly in the evening. Lows in the mid-70s. Chance of rain 50%. 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The current time is 9:48 a.m. Central Daylight Time. An extreme heat warning is in effect for the following areas in Alabama, Baldwin Coastal and Mobile Coastal, and the following areas, in Florida, Escambia Coastal, Okaloosa Coastal and Santa Rosa Coastal.
Extreme heat warning remains in effect from 10 a.m. to 9 p.m. Central Daylight Time Tuesday. What? Dangerously hot conditions with heat index values up to 113 expected. Where? In Alabama, Baldwin Coastal and Mobile Coastal Counties. In Florida, Escambia Coastal, Okaloosa Coastal, and Santa Rosa Coastal Counties. When? From 10 a.m. to 9 p.m. Central Daylight Time Tuesday. Impacts: heat-related illnesses increase significantly during extreme heat and high humidity events. Drink plenty of fluids, stay in an air-conditioned room, stay out of the sun, and check up on relatives and neighbors. A heat advisory is in effect for the following areas in Alabama: Baldwin Inland, Butler, Clark, Conecuh, Covington, Crenshaw, Escambia, Mobile Inland, Monroe, Washington, and Wilcox. In the following areas, in Mississippi: George, Greene, Perry, Stone, and Wayne. Heat advisory remains in effect from 10 a.m. to 9 p.m. Central Daylight Time Tuesday. What? Heat index values up to 110 expected. Where? Portions of South Central and Southwest Alabama and Southeast Mississippi. When? From 10 a.m. to 9 p.m. Central Daylight Time Tuesday. Impacts: hot temperatures and high humidity may cause heat illnesses. 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Take extra precautions when outside. 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Heat stroke is an emergency. 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A heat advisory is in effect for the following areas in Alabama: Baldwin Central and Mobile Central. In the following areas in Florida: Escambia Inland, Okaloosa Inland, and Santa Rosa Inland. Heat advisory remains in effect from 10 a.m. to 9 p.m. Central Daylight Time Tuesday. What? Heat index values up to 111 expect. A heat advisory is in effect for the following areas in Alabama: Baldwin Central and Mobile Central. In the following areas in Florida: Escambia Inland, Oklahoma.

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A heat advisory is in effect for the following areas in Alabama, Baltimore.

0: When, from 10 a.m. to 9 p.m. Central Daylight Time Tuesday. Impacts, hot temperatures and high humidity may cause heat illnesses. Drink plenty of fluids, stay in an air-conditioned room, stay out of the sun, and check up on relatives and neighbors. Here's your marine forecast. On the weather map, a diurnal wind pattern is expected to persist through the week with light to moderate onshore winds each day driven by the sea breeze and light to moderate offshore winds each night driven by the land breeze. Storm coverage will increase by midweek with widespread coverage by next weekend. Winds and waves will be locally higher near any storms along the increased threat for dangerous cloud-to-ground lightning. Small craft advisory conditions may develop over the Gulf waters by next weekend. On Perdido Bay, Pensacola Bay including Santa Rosa Sound, and Choctawhatchee Bay. For today, west winds 5 to 10 knots, becoming southwest late. Waves 1 foot or less. Light chop. A slight chance of showers and thunderstorms early this afternoon. A chance of showers and thunderstorms late. For tonight, west winds 5 to 10 knots. Waves 1 foot or less. Light chop. For Wednesday, west winds 5 to 10 knots. Waves 1 foot or less. Light chop. A chance of showers and thunderstorms in the afternoon. And for Wednesday night, west winds 10 to 15 knots with gusts up to 20 knots, diminishing to around 5 knots after midnight. Waves 1 foot or less. A moderate chop. A chance of thunderstorms. Showers likely, mainly in the evening. On Perdido Bay, Pensacola Bay including Santa Rosa Sound, and Choctawhatchee Bay. For today, west winds around 5 knots, becoming southwest this afternoon. Waves 1 foot or less. Light chop. A slight chance of showers and thunderstorms early this afternoon. A chance of showers and thunderstorms late. For tonight, west winds 5 to 10 knots. Waves 1 foot or less. Light chop. For Wednesday, west winds 5 to 10 knots. Waves 1 foot or less. Light chop. A chance of showers and thunderstorms in the afternoon. And for Wednesday night, west winds 5 to 10 knots. Waves 1 foot or less. Light chop. A chance of thunderstorms. Showers likely, mainly in the evening. From the Okaloosa-Walton County line to Pascagoula, and out 20 nautical miles. For today, west winds 5 to 10 knots, increasing to 10 to 15 knots with gusts up to 20 knots late. Seas around 2 feet. Wave detail, west 2 feet at 4 seconds and south 1 foot at 8 seconds. A slight chance of showers and thunderstorms this afternoon. For tonight, west winds 10 to 15 knots. Seas around 2 feet. Wave detail, southwest 2 feet at...
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0: Showers and thunderstorms in the afternoon. And for Wednesday night, west winds 10 to 15 knots. Seas 2 to 3 feet. Wave detail, southwest 3 feet at 4 seconds. A chance of showers and thunderstorms. From the Okaloosa-Walton County line to Pascagoula, from 20 to 60 nautical miles offshore. For today, northwest winds 10 to 15 knots, becoming west 5 to 10 knots early this afternoon, then increasing to 10 to 15 knots late. Seas around 2 feet. Wave detail, west 2 feet at 4 seconds and south 1 foot at 8 seconds. A slight chance of showers and thunderstorms this morning. For tonight, west winds 10 to 15 knots with gusts up to 20 knots. Seas around 2 feet. Wave detail, west 2 feet at 4 seconds and south 1 foot at 8 seconds. For Wednesday, west winds 10 to 15 knots with gusts up to 20 knots. Seas 2 to 3 feet. Wave detail, west 3 feet at 4 seconds and south 1 foot at 8 seconds. A slight chance of showers and thunderstorms in the morning. And for Wednesday night, west winds 10 to 15 knots with gusts up to 20 knots. seas 2 to 3 feet. Wave detail, west 3 feet at 4 seconds. A slight chance of showers and thunderstorms in the evening, then a chance of showers and thunderstorms after midnight. Tidal information, at the mouth of the Mobile River on Tuesday, high tide at 12.03 p.m. Low tide at 11.11 p.m. At the mouth of the Mobile River on Wednesday, high tide at 12.51 p.m. Low tide at 11.27 p.m. At Pensacola Bay on Tuesday, high tide at 10.55 a.m. Low tide at 10.12 p.m. At Pensacola Bay on Wednesday, high tide at 11.35 a.m. Low tide at 10.35 p.m. At the East Pass in Destin on Tuesday, high tide at 10.22 a.m. Low tide at 9.38 p.m. At the East Pass in Destin on Wednesday, high tide at 11.02 a.m. Low tide at 10.01 p.m. The following marine observations were made as of 9 a.m. Mobile Bay Coast Guard Station. Winds were north at 4 knots. Sea temperature 87 degrees. Air temperature 87 degrees. Weeks Bay, calm. Air temperature was 83 degrees. Pensacola Bay. Sea temperature 85 degrees. Air temperature 88 degrees. The report from the east end of Dauphin Island was not available. Grand Bay, northwest winds at 11 knots. Air temperature was 83 degrees. And Pettiboy Island, northwest winds at 10 knots. Air temperature was 83 degrees. 12 miles south of Orange Beach, winds were northwest at 10 knots. Air temperature was 85 degrees. Gulf water temperature 85 degrees. Wave height 2 feet, with a period of 4 seconds. 100 miles south of Destin. Winds were southeast at 12 knots. Air temperature 77 degrees. The following weather reports were made at 9 a.m. Pensacola International Airport, skies were mostly sunny. The temperature was 87 degrees, the dew point was 70.

Summary of watches, warnings and advisories in effect. An extreme heat warning remains in effect until 9 p.m. Central Daylight Time for the following area: in Alabama, Baldwin Coastal, and the following areas: in Florida, Escambia Coastal, Okaloosa Coastal and Santa Rosa Coastal. A heat advisory remains in effect until 9 p.m. Central Daylight Time for the following areas: in Alabama, Baldwin Inland and Escambia. A heat advisory remains in effect until 9 p.m. Central Daylight Time for the following area: in Alabama, Baldwin Central, and the following areas: in Florida, Escambia Inland, Okaloosa Inland and Santa Rosa Inland. Here's your National Weather Service forecast. Today, sunny. A slight chance of showers and thunderstorms this afternoon. Highs in the upper 90s. Northwest winds around 5 miles per hour. Chance of rain 20%. Heat index values up to 110. Tonight, partly cloudy in the evening, then clearing. Humid with lows in the upper 70s. West winds around 5 miles per hour. Heat index values up to 109 early in the evening. Wednesday, mostly sunny. A chance of showers and thunderstorms in the afternoon. Humid with highs in the upper 90s. Northwest winds 5 to 10 miles per hour. Chance of rain 50%. Heat index values up to 110. Wednesday night, showers likely with a chance of thunderstorms in the evening, then partly cloudy with a chance of showers with a slight chance of thunderstorms after midnight. Humid with lows in the mid-70s. Southwest winds around 5 miles per hour. Chance of rain 60%. Heat index values up to 105 early in the evening. Thursday, mostly sunny. A slight chance of showers and thunderstorms in the morning, then showers and thunderstorms likely in the afternoon. Humid with highs in the lower 90s. Northwest winds around 5 miles per hour. Chance of rain 60%. Heat index values up to 106. Thursday night, partly cloudy with a slight chance of showers and thunderstorms. Lows in the mid-70s. Chance of rain 20%. Friday, mostly sunny. A slight chance of showers and thunderstorms in the morning, then a chance of showers and thunderstorms in the afternoon. Highs in the lower 90s. Chance of rain 50%. Friday night, mostly cloudy. A chance of showers and thunderstorms, mainly in the evening. Lows in the mid-70s. Chance of rain 50%. 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The current time is 10:07 a.m. Central Daylight Time. An extreme heat warning is in effect for the following areas: in Alabama, Baldwin Coastal and Mobile Coastal, and the following areas: in Florida, Escambia Coastal, Okaloosa Coastal and Santa Rosa Coastal. Extreme heat warning remains in effect from 10 a.m. to 9 p.m. Central Daylight Time Tuesday. What? Dangerously hot conditions with heat index values up to 113 expected. Where? In Alabama, Baldwin Coastal and Mobile Coastal counties. In Florida, Escambia Coastal, Okaloosa Coastal, and Santa Rosa Coastal counties. When? From 10 a.m. to 9 p.m. Central Daylight Time Tuesday. Impacts: heat-related illnesses increase significantly during extreme heat and high humidity events. Drink plenty of fluids, stay in an air-conditioned room, stay out of the sun, and check up on relatives and neighbors. A heat advisory is in effect for the following areas: in Alabama, Baldwin Inland, Butler, Clark, Conecuh, Covington, Crenshaw, Escambia, Mobile Inland, Monroe, Washington and Wilcox, and the following areas: in Mississippi, George, Greene, Perry, Stone and Wayne. Heat advisory remains in effect from 10 a.m. to 9 p.m. Central Daylight Time Tuesday. What? Heat index values up to 110 expected. Where? Portions of South Central and Southwest Alabama and Southeast Mississippi. When? From 10 a.m. to 9 p.m. Central Daylight Time Tuesday. Impacts: hot temperatures and high humidity may cause heat illnesses. Drink plenty of fluids, stay in an air-conditioned room, stay out of the sun, and check up on relatives and neighbors. Take extra precautions when outside. 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

0: 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A heat advisory is in effect for the following areas in Alabama: Baldwin Central and Mobile Central, and the following areas in Florida: Escambia Inland, Okaloosa Inland, and Santa Rosa Inland. Heat advisory remains in effect from 10 a.m. to 9 p.m. Central Daylight Time Tuesday. What? Heat index values up to 111 expected. Where? In Alabama, Baldwin Central and Mobile Central counties. In Florida, Escambia Inland, Okaloosa Inland, and Santa Rosa Inland counties. When? From 10 a.m. to 9 p.m. Central Daylight Time Tuesday. Impacts: hot temperatures and high humidity may cause heat illnesses. Drink plenty of fluids, stay in an air-conditioned room, stay out of the sun, and check up on relatives and neighbors. Here's your marine forecast. On the weather map, a diurnal wind pattern is expected to persist through the week, with light to moderate onshore winds each day driven by the sea breeze and light to moderate offshore winds each night driven by the land breeze. Storm coverage will increase by midweek with widespread coverage by next weekend. Winds and waves will be locally higher near any storms along the increased threat for dangerous cloud-to-ground lightning. Small craft advisory conditions may develop over the Gulf waters by next weekend. On Perdido Bay, Pensacola Bay including Santa Rosa Sound, and Choctawhatchee Bay. For today, west winds 5 to 10 knots, becoming southwest late. Waves 1 foot or less. Light chop. A slight chance of showers and thunderstorms early this afternoon. A chance of showers and thunderstorms late. For tonight, west winds 5 to 10 knots. Waves 1 foot or less. Light chop. For Wednesday, west winds 5 to 10 knots. Waves 1 foot or less. Light chop. A chance of showers and thunderstorms in the afternoon. And for Wednesday night, west winds 10 to 15 knots with gusts up to 20 knots, diminishing to around 5 knots after midnight. Waves 1 foot or less. A moderate chop. A chance of thunderstorms. Showers likely, mainly in the evening. On Perdido Bay, Pensacola Bay including Santa Rosa Sound, and Choctawhatchee Bay. For today, west winds around 5 knots, becoming southwest this afternoon. Waves 1 foot or less. Light chop. A slight chance of showers and thunderstorms early this afternoon. A chance of showers and thunderstorms late. For tonight, west winds 5 to 10 knots. Waves 1 foot or less. Light chop. For Wednesday, west winds 5 to 10 knots. Waves 1 foot or less. Light chop. A chance of showers and thunderstorms in the afternoon. And for Wednesday night, west winds 5 to 10 knots. Waves 1 foot or less. Light chop. A chance of thunderstorms. Showers likely, mainly in the evening. From the Okaloosa-Walton County line to Pascagoula, and out 20 nautical miles. For today, west winds 5 to 10 knots, increasing to 10 to 15 knots with gusts up to 20 knots late. Seas around 2 feet. Wave detail, west 2 feet at 4 seconds and south 1 foot at 8 seconds. A slight chance of showers and thunderstorms this afternoon. For tonight, west winds 10 to 15 knots. Seas around 2 feet. Wave detail, southwest 2 feet at 4 seconds and south 1 foot at 8 seconds. For Wednesday, west winds 10 to 15 knots. Seas 2 to 3 feet. Wave detail, west 2 feet at 4 seconds. A slight chance of showers and thunderstorms in the afternoon. And for Wednesday night, west winds 10 to 15 knots. Seas 2 to 3 feet. Wave detail, southwest 3 feet at 4 seconds. A chance of showers and thunderstorms. From the Okaloosa Walton County line to Pascagoula, from 20 to 60 nautical miles offshore. For today, northwest winds 10 to 15 knots, becoming west 5 to 10 knots early this afternoon, then increasing to 10 to 15 knots late. Seas around 2 feet. Wave detail, west 2 feet at 4 seconds and south 1 foot at 8 seconds. A slight chance of showers and thunderstorms this morning. For tonight, west winds 10 to 15 knots with gusts up to 20 knots. Seas around 2 feet. Wave detail, west 2 feet at 4 seconds and south 1 foot at 8 seconds. For Wednesday, west winds 10 to 15 knots with gusts up to 20 knots. Seas 2 to 3 feet. Wave detail, west 3 feet at 4 seconds and south 1 foot at 8 seconds. A slight chance of showers and thunderstorms in the morning. And for Wednesday night, west winds 10 to 15 knots with gusts up to 20 knots. Seas 2 to 3 feet. Wave detail, west 3 feet at 4 seconds. A slight chance of showers and thunderstorms in the evening, then a chance of showers and thunderstorms after midnight. Tidal information, at the mouth of the Mobile River on Tuesday, high tide at 12.03 p.m. Low tide at 11.11 p.m. At the mouth of the Mobile River on Wednesday, high tide at 12.51 p.m. Low tide at 11.27 p.m. At Pensacola Bay on Tuesday, high tide at 10.55 a.m. Low tide at 10.12 p.m. At Pensacola Bay on Wednesday, high tide at 11.35 a.m. Low tide at 10.35 p.m. At the East Pass in Destin on Tuesday, high tide at 10.22 a.m. Low tide at 9.38 p.m. At the East Pass in Destin on Wednesday, high tide at 11.02 a.m. Low tide at 10.01 p.m. The following marine observations were made as of 10 a.m. Mobile Bay Coast Guard Station. Winds were north at 6 knots. Sea temperature 87 degrees. Air temperature 88 degrees. Weeks Bay, northwest winds at 2 knots. Air temperature was 86 degrees. Pensacola Bay. Sea temperature 84 degrees. Air temperature 90 degrees. The report from the east end of Dauphin Island was not available. Graham Bay, northwest winds at 9 knots. Air temperature was 86 degrees. And Pettiboy Island, northwest winds at 7 knots. Air temperature was 85 degrees. 12 miles south of Orange Beach. Winds were northwest at 10 knots. Sea temperature 85 degrees. Air temperature 84 degrees. 100 miles south of Destin. Winds were southeast at 6 knots. Air temperature 77 degrees. 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The current time is 10:17 a.m. Central Daylight Time. An extreme heat warning is in effect for the following areas in Alabama: Baldwin Coastal and Mobile Coastal, and the following areas in Florida: Escambia Coastal, Okaloosa Coastal, and Santa Rosa Coastal. Extreme heat warning remains in effect from 10 a.m. to 9 p.m. Central Daylight Time Tuesday. What? Dangerously hot conditions with heat index values up to 113 expected. Where? In Alabama, Baldwin Coastal and Mobile Coastal counties. In Florida, Escambia Coastal, Okaloosa Coastal, and Santa Rosa Coastal counties. When? From 10 a.m. to 9 p.m. Central Daylight Time Tuesday. Impacts: heat-related illnesses increase significantly during extreme heat and high humidity events. Drink plenty of fluids, stay in an air-conditioned room, stay out of the sun, and check up on relatives and neighbors. A heat advisory is in effect for the following areas in Alabama: Baldwin Inland, Butler, Clark, Conecuh, Covington, Crenshaw, Escambia, Mobile Inland, Monroe, Washington, and Wilcox, in the following areas: in Mississippi, George, Greene, Perry, Stone, and Wayne. Heat advisory remains in effect from 10 a.m. to 9 p.m. Central Daylight Time Tuesday. Watch heat index values up to 110 expected. Wear portions of south central and southwest Alabama and southeast Mississippi. When, from 10 a.m. to 9 p.m. Central Daylight Time Tuesday. Impacts, hot temperatures and high humidity may cause heat illnesses. Drink plenty of fluids, stay in an air-conditioned room, stay out of the sun, and check up on relatives and neighbors. Take extra precautions when outside. Wear lightweight and loose-fitting clothing. Try to limit strenuous activities to early morning or evening. 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To reduce risk during outdoor work, the Occupational Safety and Health Administration recommends scheduling frequent rest breaks in shaded or air-conditioned environments. Anyone overcome by heat should be moved to a cool and shaded location. Heat stroke is an emergency. Call 911. A heat advisory is in effect for the following areas in Alabama: Baldwin Central and Mobile Central, and the following areas in Florida: Escambia Inland, Okaloosa Inland, and Santa Rosa Inland. Heat advisory remains in effect from 10 a.m. to 9 p.m. Central Daylight Time Tuesday. Watch heat index values up to 111 expected. Where in Alabama, Baldwin Central and Mobile Central counties. In Florida, Escambia Inland, Okaloosa Inland, and Santa Rosa Inland counties. When, from 10 a.m. to 9 p.m. Central Daylight Time Tuesday. Impacts, hot temperatures and high humidity may cause heat illnesses. Drink plenty of fluids, stay in an air-conditioned room, stay out of the sun, and check up on relatives and neighbors. Here's your marine forecast. On the weather map, a diurnal wind pattern is expected to persist through the week with light to moderate onshore winds each day driven by the sea breeze and light to moderate offshore winds each night driven by the land breeze. Storm coverage will increase by midweek with widespread coverage by next weekend. Winds and waves will be locally higher near any storms along the increased threat for dangerous cloud-to-ground lightning. Small craft advisory conditions may develop over the Gulf waters by next weekend. On Perdido Bay, Pensacola Bay, including Santa Rosa Sound, and Choctawhatchee Bay. For today, west winds 5 to 10 knots, becoming southwest late. Waves 1 foot or less. Light chop. A slight chance of showers and thunderstorms early this afternoon. A chance of showers and thunderstorms late. For tonight, west winds 5 to 10 knots. Waves 1 foot or less. Light chop. For Wednesday, west winds 5 to 10 knots. Waves 1 foot or less. Light chop. A chance of showers and thunderstorms in the afternoon. And for Wednesday night, west winds 10 to 15 knots with gusts up to 20 knots, diminishing to around 5 knots after midnight. Waves 1 foot or less. A moderate chop. A chance of thunderstorms. Showers likely, mainly in the evening. On Perdido Bay, Pensacola Bay, including Santa Rosa Sound, and Choctawhatchee Bay. For today, west winds around 5 knots, becoming southwest this afternoon. Waves 1 foot or less. Light chop. A slight chance of showers and thunderstorms early this afternoon. A chance of showers and thunderstorms late. For tonight, west winds 5 to 10 knots. Waves 1 foot or less. Light chop. For Wednesday, west winds 5 to 10 knots. Waves 1 foot or less. Light chop. A chance of showers and thunderstorms in the afternoon. And for Wednesday night, west winds 5 to 10 knots. Waves 1 foot or less. Light chop. A chance of thunderstorms. Showers likely, mainly in the evening. From the Okaloosa-Walton County line to Pascagoula, and out 20 nautical miles. For today, west winds 5 to 10 knots, increasing to 10 to 15 knots with gusts up to 20 knots late. Seas around 2 feet. Wave detail, west 2 feet at 4 seconds and south 1 foot at 8 seconds. a slight chance of showers and thunderstorms this afternoon. For tonight, west winds 10 to 15 knots. Seas around 2 feet. Wave detail, southwest 2 feet at 4 seconds and south 1 foot at 8 seconds. For Wednesday, west winds 10 to 15 knots. Seas 2 to 3 feet. Wave detail, west 2 feet at 4 seconds. A slight chance of showers and thunderstorms in the afternoon. And for Wednesday night, west winds 10 to 15 knots. Seas 2 to 3 feet. Wave detail, southwest 3 feet at 4 seconds. A chance of showers and thunderstorms. From the Okaloosa-Walton County line to Pascagoula, from 20 to 60 nautical miles offshore. For today, northwest winds 10 to 15 knots, becoming west 5 to 10 knots early this afternoon, then increasing to 10 to 15 knots late. Seas around 2 feet. Wave detail, west 2 feet at 4 seconds and south 1 foot at 8 seconds. A slight chance of showers and thunderstorms this morning. For tonight, west winds 10 to 15 knots with gusts up to 20 knots. Seas around 2 feet. Wave detail, west 2 feet at 4 seconds and south 1 foot at 8 seconds. For Wednesday, west winds 10 to 15 knots with gusts up to 20 knots. Seas 2 to 3 feet. Wave detail, west 3 feet at 4 seconds and south 1 foot at 8 seconds. A slight chance of showers and thunderstorms in the morning. And for Wednesday night, west winds 10 to 15 knots with gusts up to 20 knots. Seas 2 to 3 feet. Wave detail, west 3 feet at 4 seconds. A slight chance of showers and thunderstorms in the evening, then a chance of showers and thunderstorms after midnight. Tidal information, at the mouth of the Mobile River on Tuesday, high tide at 12.03 p.m. Low tide at 11.11 p.m. At the mouth of the Mobile River on Wednesday, high tide at 12.51 p.m. Low tide at 11.27 p.m. At Pensacola Bay on Tuesday, high tide at 10.55 a.m. Low tide at 10.12 p.m. At Pensacola Bay on Wednesday, high tide at 11.35 a.m. Low tide at 10.35 p.m. At the East Pass in Destin on Tuesday, high tide at 10.22 a.m. Low tide at 9.38 p.m. At the East Pass in Destin on Wednesday, high tide at 11.02 a.m. Low tide at 10.01 p.m. The following marine observations were made as of 10 a.m. Mobile Bay Coast Guard Station. Winds were north at 6 knots. Sea temperature 87 degrees. Air temperature 88 degrees. Weeks Bay, northwest winds at 2 knots. Air temperature was 86 degrees. Pensacola Bay. Sea temperature 84 degrees. Air temperature 90 degrees. The report from the east end of Dauphin Island was not available. Graham Bay, northwest winds at 9 knots. Air temperature was 86 degrees. And Pettiboy Island, northwest winds at 7 knots. Air temperature was 85 degrees. 12 miles south of Orange Beach. Winds were northwest at 10 knots. Sea temperature 85 degrees. Air temperature 84 degrees. 100 miles south of Destin. Winds were southeast at 6 knots. Air temperature 77 degrees. The following weather reports were made at 10 a.m. Pensacola International Airport, skies were mostly sunny. The temperature was 91 degrees. The dew point was 76, and the relative humidity was 61%. This produces a heat index of 103. The wind was northwest at 9 miles an hour. The pressure was 29.86 inches and falling. Pensacola Naval Air Station, skies were partly sunny. The temperature was 89 degrees, the dew point was 77, and the relative humidity was 67%. This produces a heat index of 101. The wind was northwest at 8 miles an hour. The pressure was 29.86 inches and steady. The following is a summary of watches, warnings and advisories in effect. An extreme heat warning remains in effect until 9 p.m. Central Daylight Time for the following area, in Alabama, Baldwin Coastal, and the following areas, in Florida, Escambia Coastal, Okaloosa Coastal and Santa Rosa Coastal. A heat advisory remains in effect until 9 p.m. Central Daylight Time for the following areas, in Alabama, Baldwin Inland and Escambia. A heat advisory remains in effect until 9 p.m. Central Daylight Time for the following area, in Alabama, Baldwin Central, and the following areas, in Florida, Escambia Inland, Okaloosa Inland and Santa Rosa Inland. Here's your National Weather Service forecast. Today, sunny. A slight chance of showers and thunderstorms this afternoon. Highs in the upper 90s. Northwest winds around 5 miles per hour. Chance of rain 20%. Heat index values up to 110. Tonight, partly cloudy in the evening, then clearing. Humid with lows in the upper 70s. West winds around 5 miles per hour. Heat index values up to 109 early in the evening. Wednesday, mostly sunny. A chance of showers and thunderstorms in the afternoon. Humid with highs in the upper 90s. Northwest winds 5 to 10 miles per hour. Chance of rain 50%. Heat index values up to 110. Wednesday night, showers likely with a chance of thunderstorms in the evening, then partly cloudy with a chance of showers with a slight chance of thunderstorms after midnight. Humid with lows in the mid-70s. Southwest winds around 5 miles per hour. Chance of rain 60%. Heat index values up to 105 early in the evening. Thursday, mostly sunny. A slight chance of showers and thunderstorms in the morning, then showers and thunderstorms likely in the afternoon. Humid with highs in the lower 90s. Northwest winds around 5 miles per hour. Chance of rain 60%. Heat index values up to 106. Thursday night, partly cloudy with a slight chance of showers and thunderstorms. Lows in the mid-70s. Chance of rain 20%. Friday, mostly sunny. A slight chance of showers and thunderstorms in the morning, then a chance of showers and thunderstorms in the afternoon. Highs in the lower 90s. Chance of rain 50%. Friday night, mostly cloudy. A chance of showers and thunderstorms, mainly in the evening. Lows in the mid-70s. Chance of rain 50%. 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The current time is 10:31 a.m. Central Daylight Time. An extreme heat warning is in effect for the following areas in Alabama, Baldwin Coastal and Mobile Coastal, and the following areas in Florida. 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The current time is 10:32 a.m. Central Daylight Time. An extreme heat warning is in effect for the following areas in Alabama, Baldwin Coastal and Mobile Coastal, and the following areas in Florida, Escambia Coastal, Okaloosa Coastal and Santa Rosa Coastal. Extreme heat warning remains in effect from 10 a.m. to 9 p.m. Central Daylight Time Tuesday. What? Dangerously hot conditions with heat index values up to 113 expected. Where? In Alabama, Baldwin Coastal and Mobile Coastal counties. In Florida, Escambia Coastal, Okaloosa Coastal, and Santa Rosa Coastal counties. When? From 10 a.m. to 9 p.m. Central Daylight Time Tuesday. Impacts: heat-related illnesses increase significantly during extreme heat and high humidity events. Drink plenty of fluids, stay in an air-conditioned room, stay out of the sun, and check up on relatives and neighbors. A heat advisory is in effect for the following areas in Alabama, Baldwin Inland, Butler, Clark, Conecuh, Covington, Crenshaw, Escambia, Mobile Inland, Monroe, Washington and Wilcox, and the following areas in Mississippi, George, Greene, Perry, Stone and Wayne. Heat advisory remains in effect from 10 a.m. to 9 p.m. Central Daylight Time Tuesday. What? Heat index values up to 110 expected. Where? Portions of south central and southwest Alabama and southeast Mississippi. when, from 10 a.m. to 9 p.m. Central Daylight Time Tuesday. Impacts, hot temperatures and high humidity may cause heat illnesses. Drink plenty of fluids, stay in an air-conditioned room, stay out of the sun, and check up on relatives and neighbors. Take extra precautions when outside. 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Try to limit strenuous activities to early morning or evening. 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Anyone overcome by heat should be moved to a cool and shaded location. Heat stroke is an emergency. Call 911. A heat advisory is in effect for the following areas in Alabama: Baldwin Central and Mobile Central, and the following areas in Florida: Escambia Inland, Okaloosa Inland, and Santa Rosa Inland. Heat advisory remains in effect from 10 a.m. to 9 p.m. Central Daylight Time Tuesday. What? Heat index values up to 111 expected. Where? In Alabama, Baldwin Central and Mobile Central counties. In Florida, Escambia Inland, Okaloosa Inland, and Santa Rosa Inland counties. When? From 10 a.m. to 9 p.m. Central Daylight Time Tuesday. Impacts, hot temperatures and high humidity may cause heat illnesses. Drink plenty of fluids, stay in an air-conditioned room, stay out of the sun, and check up on relatives and neighbors. Here's your marine forecast. On the weather map, a diurnal wind pattern is expected to persist through the week with light to moderate onshore winds each day driven by the sea breeze and light to moderate offshore winds each night driven by the land breeze. Storm coverage will increase by midweek with widespread coverage by next weekend. Winds and waves will be locally higher near any storms along the increased threat for dangerous cloud-to-ground lightning. Small craft advisory conditions may develop over the Gulf waters by next weekend. On Perdido Bay, Pensacola Bay including Santa Rosa Sound, and Choctawhatchee Bay. For today, west winds 5 to 10 knots, becoming southwest late. Waves 1 foot or less. Light chop. A slight chance of showers and thunderstorms early this afternoon. A chance of showers and thunderstorms late. For tonight, west winds 5 to 10 knots. Waves 1 foot or less. Light chop. For Wednesday, west winds 5 to 10 knots. Waves 1 foot or less. Light chop. A chance of showers and thunderstorms in the afternoon. And for Wednesday night, west winds 10 to 15 knots with gusts up to 20 knots, diminishing to around 5 knots after midnight. Waves 1 foot or less. A moderate chop. A chance of thunderstorms. Showers likely, mainly in the evening. On Perdido Bay, Pensacola Bay including Santa Rosa Sound, and Choctawhatchee Bay. For today, west winds around 5 knots, becoming southwest this afternoon. Waves 1 foot or less. Light chop. A slight chance of showers and thunderstorms early this afternoon. A chance of showers and thunderstorms late. For tonight, west winds 5 to 10 knots. Waves 1 foot or less. Light chop. For Wednesday, west winds 5 to 10 knots. Waves 1 foot or less. Light chop. A chance of showers and thunderstorms in the afternoon. And for Wednesday night, west winds 5 to 10 knots. Waves 1 foot or less. Light chop. A chance of thunderstorms. Showers likely, mainly in the evening. From the Okaloosa-Walton County line to Pascagoula, and out 20 nautical miles. For today, west winds 5 to 10 knots, increasing to 10 to 15 knots with gusts up to 20 knots late. Seas around 2 feet. Wave detail, west 2 feet at 4 seconds and south 1 foot at 8 seconds. A slight chance of showers and thunderstorms this afternoon. For tonight, west winds 10 to 15 knots. Seas around 2 feet. Wave detail, southwest 2 feet at 4 seconds and south 1 foot at 8 seconds. For Wednesday, west winds 10 to 15 knots. Seas 2 to 3 feet. Wave detail, west 2 feet at 4 seconds. A slight chance of showers and thunderstorms in the afternoon. And for Wednesday night, west winds 10 to 15 knots. Seas 2 to 3 feet. Wave detail, southwest 3 feet at 4 seconds. A chance of showers and thunderstorms. From the Okaloosa-Walton County line to Pascagoula, from 20 to 60 nautical miles offshore. For today, northwest winds 10 to 15 knots, becoming west 5 to 10 knots early this afternoon, then increasing to 10 to 15 knots late. Seas around 2 feet. Wave detail, west 2 feet at 4 seconds and south 1 foot at 8 seconds. A slight chance of showers and thunderstorms this morning. For tonight, west winds 10 to 15 knots with gusts up to 20 knots. Seas around 2 feet. Wave detail, west 2 feet at 4 seconds and south 1 foot at 8 seconds. For Wednesday, west winds 10 to 15 knots with gusts up to 20 knots. Seas 2 to 3 feet. Wave detail, west 3 feet at 4 seconds and south 1 foot at 8 seconds. A slight chance of showers and thunderstorms in the morning. And for Wednesday night, west winds 10 to 15 knots with gusts up to 20 knots. Seas 2 to 3 feet. Wave detail, west 3 feet at 4 seconds. A slight chance of showers and thunderstorms in the evening, then a chance of showers and thunderstorms after midnight. Tidal information, at the mouth of the Mobile River on Tuesday, high tide at 12.03 p.m. Low tide at 11.11 p.m. At the mouth of the Mobile River on Wednesday, high tide at 12.51 p.m. Low tide at 11.27 p.m. At Pensacola Bay on Tuesday, high tide at 10.55 a.m. Low tide at 10.12 p.m. At Pensacola Bay on Wednesday, high tide at 11.35 a.m. Low tide at 10.35 p.m. At the East Pass in Destin on Tuesday, high tide at 10.22 a.m. Low tide at 9.38 p.m. At the East Pass in Destin on Wednesday, high tide at 11.02 a.m. Low tide at 10.01 p.m. The following marine observations were made as of 10 a.m. Mobile Bay Coast Guard Station. Winds were north at 6 knots. Sea temperature 87 degrees. Air temperature 88 degrees. Weeks Bay, northwest winds at 2 knots. Air temperature was 86 degrees. Pensacola Bay. Sea temperature 84 degrees. Air temperature 90 degrees. The report from the east end of Dauphin Island was not available. Graham Bay, northwest winds at 9 knots. Air temperature was 86 degrees. And Pettiboy Island, northwest winds at 7 knots. Air temperature was 85 degrees. 12 miles south of Orange Beach. Winds were northwest at 10 knots. Sea temperature 85 degrees. Air temperature 84 degrees. 100 miles south of Destin. Winds were southeast at 6 knots. Air temperature 77 degrees. The following weather reports were made at 10 a.m. Pensacola International Airport, skies were mostly sunny. The temperature was 91 degrees, the dew point was 76, and the relative humidity was 61%. This produces a heat index of 103. The wind was northwest at 9 miles an hour. The pressure was 29.86 inches and falling. Pensacola Naval Air Station, skies were partly sunny. The temperature was 89 degrees, the dew point was 77, and the relative humidity was 67%. This produces a heat index of 101. The wind was northwest at 8 miles an hour. The pressure was 29.86 inches and steady. The following is a summary of watches, warnings and advisories in effect. An extreme heat warning remains in effect until 9 p.m. Central Daylight Time for the following area, in Alabama, Baldwin Coastal, and the following areas, in Florida, Escambia Coastal, Okaloosa Coastal and Santa Rosa Coastal. A heat advisory remains in effect until 9 p.m. Central Daylight Time for the following areas, in Alabama, Baldwin Inland and Escambia. A heat advisory remains in effect until 9 p.m. Central Daylight Time for the following area, in Alabama, Baldwin Central, and the following areas, in Florida, Escambia Inland, Okaloosa Inland, and Santa Rosa Inland. Here's your National Weather Service forecast. Today, sunny. A slight chance of showers and thunderstorms this afternoon. Highs in the upper 90s. Northwest winds around 5 miles per hour. Chance of rain 20%. Heat index values up to 110. Tonight, partly cloudy in the evening, then clearing. Humid with lows in the upper 70s. West winds around 5 miles per hour. Heat index values up to 109 early in the evening. Wednesday, mostly sunny. A chance of showers and thunderstorms in the afternoon. Humid with highs in the upper 90s. Northwest winds 5 to 10 miles per hour. Chance of rain 50%. Heat index values up to 110. Wednesday night, showers likely with a chance of thunderstorms in the evening, then partly cloudy with a chance of showers with a slight chance of thunderstorms after midnight. Humid with lows in the mid-70s. Southwest winds around 5 miles per hour. Chance of rain 60%. Heat index values up to 105 early in the evening. Thursday, mostly sunny. A slight chance of showers and thunderstorms in the morning, then showers and thunderstorms likely in the afternoon. Humid with highs in the lower 90s. Northwest winds around 5 miles per hour. Chance of rain 60%. Heat index values up to 106. Thursday night, partly cloudy with a slight chance of showers and thunderstorms. Lows in the mid-70s. Chance of rain 20%. Friday, mostly sunny. A slight chance of showers and thunderstorms in the morning, then a chance of showers and thunderstorms in the afternoon. Highs in the lower 90s. Chance of rain 50%. Friday night, mostly cloudy. A chance of showers and thunderstorms, mainly in the evening. Lows in the mid-70s. Chance of rain 50%. 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The current time is 10:46 a.m. Central Daylight Time. An extreme heat warning is in effect for the following areas in Alabama, Baldwin Coastal and Mobile Coastal, and the following areas in Florida, Escambia Coastal, Okaloosa Coastal, and Santa Rosa Coastal. Extreme heat warning remains in effect from 10 a.m. to 9 p.m. Central Daylight Time Tuesday. What? Dangerously hot conditions with heat index values up to 113 expected. Where? In Alabama, Baldwin Coastal and Mobile Coastal counties. In Florida, Escambia Coastal, Okaloosa Coastal, and Santa Rosa Coastal counties. When? From 10 a.m. to 9 p.m. Central Daylight Time Tuesday. Impacts: heat-related illnesses increase significantly during extreme heat and high humidity events. 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A heat advisory is in effect for the following areas in Alabama, Baldwin Inland, Butler, Clark, Conecuh, Covington, Crenshaw, Escambia, Mobile Inland, Monroe, Washington, and Wilcox, and the following areas in Mississippi, George, Greene, Perry, Stone, and Wayne. Heat advisory remains in effect from 10 a.m. to 9 p.m. Central Daylight Time Tuesday. What? Heat index values up to 110 expected. Where? Portions of South Central and Southwest Alabama and Southeast Mississippi. When? From 10 a.m. to 9 p.m. Central Daylight Time Tuesday. Impacts: hot temperatures and high humidity may cause heat illnesses. Drink plenty of fluids, stay in an air-conditioned room, stay out of the sun, and check up on relatives and neighbors. Take extra precautions when outside. Wear lightweight and loose-fitting clothing. Try to limit strenuous activities to early morning or evening. 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To reduce risk during outdoor work, the Occupational Safety and Health Administration recommends scheduling frequent rest breaks in shaded or air-conditioned environments. Anyone overcome by heat should be moved to a cool and shaded location. Heat stroke is an emergency. Call 911. A heat advisory is in effect for the following areas in Alabama: Baldwin Central and Mobile Central, and the following areas in Florida: Escambia Inland, Okaloosa Inland, and Santa Rosa Inland. Heat advisory remains in effect from 10 a.m. to 9 p.m. Central Daylight Time Tuesday. What? Heat index values up to 111 expected. Where? In Alabama, Baldwin Central and Mobile Central counties. In Florida, Escambia Inland, Okaloosa Inland, and Santa Rosa Inland counties. When? From 10 a.m. to 9 p.m. Central Daylight Time Tuesday. Impacts: hot temperatures and high humidity may cause heat illnesses. Drink plenty of fluids, stay in an air-conditioned room, stay out of the sun, and check up on relatives and neighbors. Here's your marine forecast. On the weather map, a diurnal wind pattern is expected to persist through the week, with light to moderate onshore winds each day driven by the sea breeze and light to moderate offshore winds each night driven by the land breeze. Storm coverage will increase by midweek, with widespread coverage by next weekend. Winds and waves will be locally higher near any storms, along the increased threat for dangerous cloud-to-ground lightning. Small craft advisory conditions may develop over the Gulf waters by next weekend. On Perdido Bay, Pensacola Bay, including Santa Rosa Sound, and Choctawhatchee Bay. For today, west winds 5 to 10 knots, becoming southwest late. Waves 1 foot or less. Light chop. A slight chance of showers and thunderstorms early this afternoon. A chance of showers and thunderstorms late. For tonight, west winds 5 to 10 knots. Waves 1 foot or less. Light chop. For Wednesday, west winds 5 to 10 knots. Waves 1 foot or less. Light chop. A chance of showers and thunderstorms in the afternoon. And for Wednesday night, west winds 10 to 15 knots with gusts up to 20 knots, diminishing to around 5 knots after midnight. Waves 1 foot or less. A moderate chop. A chance of thunderstorms. Showers likely, mainly in the evening. On Perdido Bay, Pensacola Bay, including Santa Rosa Sound, and Choctawhatchee Bay. For today, west winds around 5 knots, becoming southwest this afternoon. Waves 1 foot or less. Light chop. A slight chance of showers and thunderstorms early this afternoon. A chance of showers and thunderstorms late. For tonight, west winds 5 to 10 knots. Waves 1 foot or less. Light chop. For Wednesday, west winds 5 to 10 knots. Waves 1 foot or less. Light chop. A chance of showers and thunderstorms in the afternoon. And for Wednesday night, west winds 5 to 10 knots. Waves 1 foot or less. Light chop. A chance of thunderstorms. Showers likely, mainly in the evening. From the Okaloosa-Walton County line to Pascagoula, and out 20 nautical miles. For today, west winds 5 to 10 knots, increasing to 10 to 15 knots with gusts up to 20 knots late. Seas around 2 feet. Wave detail, west 2 feet at 4 seconds and south 1 foot at 8 seconds. A slight chance of showers and thunderstorms this afternoon. For tonight, west winds 10 to 15 knots. Seas around 2 feet. Wave detail, southwest 2 feet at 4 seconds and south 1 foot at 8 seconds. For Wednesday, west winds 10 to 15 knots. Seas 2 to 3 feet. Wave detail, west 2 feet at 4 seconds. A slight chance of showers and thunderstorms in the afternoon. And for Wednesday night, west winds 10 to 15 knots. Seas 2 to 3 feet. Wave detail, southwest 3 feet at 4 seconds. A chance of showers and thunderstorms. From the Okaloosa-Walton County line to Pascagoula, from 20 to 60 nautical miles offshore. For today, northwest winds 10 to 15 knots, becoming west 5 to 10 knots early this afternoon, then increasing to 10 to 15 knots late. Seas around 2 feet. Wave detail, west 2 feet at 4 seconds and south 1 foot at 8 seconds. A slight chance of showers and thunderstorms this morning. For tonight, west winds 10 to 15 knots with gusts up to 20 knots. Seas around 2 feet. Wave detail, west 2 feet at 4 seconds and south 1 foot at 8 seconds. For Wednesday, west winds 10 to 15 knots with gusts up to 20 knots. Seas 2 to 3 feet. Wave detail, west 3 feet at 4 seconds and south 1 foot at 8 seconds. A slight chance of showers and thunderstorms in the morning. And for Wednesday night, west winds 10 to 15 knots with gusts up to 20 knots. Seas 2 to 3 feet. Wave detail, west 3 feet at 4 seconds. A slight chance of showers and thunderstorms in the evening, then a chance of showers and thunderstorms after midnight. Tidal information, at the mouth of the Mobile River on Tuesday, high tide at 12.03 p.m. Low tide at 11.11 p.m. At the mouth of the Mobile River on Wednesday, high tide at 12.51 p.m. Low tide at 11.27 p.m. At Pensacola Bay on Tuesday, high tide at 10.55 a.m. Low tide at 10.12 p.m. At Pensacola Bay on Wednesday, high tide at 11.35 a.m. Low tide at 10.35 p.m. At the East Pass in Destin on Tuesday, high tide at 10.22 a.m. Low tide at 9.38 p.m. At the East Pass in Destin on Wednesday, high tide at 11.02 a.m. Low tide at 10.01 p.m. This is NOAA Weather Radio from the Mobile Pensacola National 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The current time is 10:55 a.m. Central Daylight Time. An extreme heat warning is in effect for the following areas in Alabama, Baldwin Coastal and Mobile Coastal, and the following areas in Florida, Escambia Coastal, Okaloosa Coastal and Santa Rosa Coastal. Extreme heat warning remains in effect from 10 a.m. to 9 p.m. Central Daylight Time Tuesday. What? Dangerously hot conditions with heat index values up to 113 expected. Where? In Alabama, Baldwin Coastal and Mobile Coastal Counties. In Florida, Escambia Coastal, Okaloosa Coastal, and Santa Rosa Coastal Counties. When? From 10 a.m. to 9 p.m. Central Daylight Time Tuesday. Impacts. Heat-related illnesses increase significantly during extreme heat and high humidity events. 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A heat advisory is in effect for the following areas in Alabama, Baldwin Inland, Butler, Clark, Conecuh, Covington, Crenshaw, Escambia, Mobile Inland, Monroe, Washington and Wilcox, and the following areas in Mississippi, George, Greene, Perry, Stone and Wayne. Heat advisory remains in effect from 10 a.m. to 9 p.m. Central Daylight Time Tuesday. What? Heat index values up to 110 expected. Where? Portions of South Central and Southwest Alabama and Southeast Mississippi. When? From 10 a.m. to 9 p.m. Central Daylight Time Tuesday. Impacts. Hot temperatures and high humidity may cause heat illnesses. Drink plenty of fluids. Stay in an air-conditioned room. 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Take extra precautions when outside. 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Try to limit strenuous activities to early morning or evening. 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To reduce risk during outdoor work, the Occupational Safety and Health Administration recommends scheduling frequent rest breaks in shaded or air-conditioned environments. Anyone overcome by heat should be moved to a cool and shaded location. Heat stroke is an emergency. Call 911. A heat advisory is in effect for the following areas in Alabama, Baldwin Central and Mobile Central, and the following areas in Florida, Escambia Inland, Okaloosa Inland and Santa Rosa Inland. Heat advisory remains in effect from 10 a.m. to 9 p.m. Central Daylight Time Tuesday. What? Heat index values up to 111 expected. Where? In Alabama, Baldwin Central and Mobile Central Counties. In Florida, Escambia Inland, Okaloosa Inland, in Santa Rosa Inland Counties. When, from 10 a.m. to 9 p.m. Central Daylight Time Tuesday. Impacts, hot temperatures and high humidity may cause heat illnesses. Drink plenty of fluids, stay in an air-conditioned room, stay out of the sun, and check up on relatives and neighbors. Here's your marine forecast. On the weather map, a diurnal wind pattern is expected to persist through the week with light to moderate onshore winds each day driven by the sea breeze and light to moderate offshore winds each night driven by the land breeze. Storm coverage will...
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0: Weekend. On Perdido Bay, Pensacola Bay, including Santa Rosa Sound, and Choctawhatchee Bay. For today, west winds 5 to 10 knots, becoming southwest late. Waves 1 foot or less. Light chop. A slight chance of showers and thunderstorms early this afternoon. A chance of showers and thunderstorms late. For tonight, west winds 5 to 10 knots. Waves 1 foot or less. Light chop. For Wednesday, west winds 5 to 10 knots. Waves 1 foot or less. Light chop. A chance of showers and thunderstorms in the afternoon. And for Wednesday night, west winds 10 to 15 knots with gusts up to 20 knots, diminishing to around 5 knots after midnight. Waves 1 foot or less. A moderate chop. A chance of thunderstorms. Showers likely, mainly in the evening. On Perdido Bay, Pensacola Bay including Santa Rosa Sound, and Choctawhatchee Bay. For today, west winds around 5 knots, becoming southwest this afternoon. Waves 1 foot or less. Light chop. A slight chance of showers and thunderstorms early this afternoon. A chance of showers and thunderstorms late. For tonight, west winds 5 to 10 knots. Waves 1 foot or less. Light chop. For Wednesday, west winds 5 to 10 knots. Waves 1 foot or less. Light chop. A chance of showers and thunderstorms in the afternoon. And for Wednesday night, west winds 5 to 10 knots. Waves 1 foot or less. Light chop. A chance of thunderstorms. Showers likely, mainly in the evening. From the Okaloosa-Walton County line to Pascagoula, and out 20 nautical miles. For today, west winds 5 to 10 knots, increasing to 10 to 15 knots with gusts up to 20 knots late. Seas around 2 feet. Wave detail, west 2 feet at 4 seconds and south 1 foot at 8 seconds. A slight chance of showers and thunderstorms this afternoon. For tonight, west winds 10 to 15 knots. Seas around 2 feet. Wave detail, southwest 2 feet at 4 seconds and south 1 foot at 8 seconds. For Wednesday, west winds 10 to 15 knots. Seas 2 to 3 feet. Wave detail, west 2 feet at 4 seconds. A slight chance of showers and thunderstorms in the afternoon. And for Wednesday night, west winds 10 to 15 knots. Seas 2 to 3 feet. Wave detail, southwest 3 feet at 4 seconds. A chance of showers and thunderstorms. From the Okaloosa-Walton County line to Pascagoula, from 20 to 60 nautical miles offshore. For today, northwest winds 10 to 15 knots, becoming west 5 to 10 knots early this afternoon, then increasing to 10 to 15 knots late. Seas around 2 feet. Wave detail, west 2 feet at 4 seconds and south 1 foot at 8 seconds. A slight chance of showers and thunderstorms this morning. For tonight, west winds 10 to 15 knots with gusts up to 20 knots. Seas around 2 feet. Wave detail, west 2 feet at 4 seconds and south 1 foot at 8 seconds. For Wednesday, west winds 10 to 15 knots with gusts up to 20 knots. Seas 2 to 3 feet. Wave detail, west 3 feet at 4 seconds and south 1 foot at 8 seconds. A slight chance of showers and thunderstorms in the morning. And for Wednesday night, West winds 10 to 15 knots with gusts up to 20 knots. Seas 2 to 3 feet. Wave detail, west 3 feet at 4 seconds. A slight chance of showers and thunderstorms in the evening, then a chance of showers and thunderstorms after midnight. Tidal information.

low tide at 9:38 p.m. At the East Pass in Destin on Wednesday, high tide at 11:02 a.m. Low tide at 10:01 p.m. The following marine observations were made as of 10 a.m. Mobile Bay Coast Guard Station. Winds were north at 6 knots. Sea temperature 87 degrees. Air temperature 88 degrees. Weeks Bay, northwest winds at 2 knots. Air temperature was 86 degrees. Pensacola Bay. Sea temperature 84 degrees. Air temperature 90 degrees. The report from the east end of Dauphin Island was not available. Graham Bay, northwest winds at 9 knots. Air temperature was 86 degrees. And Pettiboy Island, northwest winds at 7 knots. Air temperature was 85 degrees. 12 miles south of Orange Beach. Winds were northwest at 10 knots. Sea temperature 85 degrees. Air temperature 84 degrees. 100 miles south of Destin. Winds were southeast at 6 knots. Air temperature 77 degrees. The following weather reports were made at 10 a.m. Pensacola International Airport, skies were mostly sunny. The temperature was 91 degrees, the dew point was 76, and the relative humidity was 61%. This produces a heat index of 103. The wind was northwest at 9 miles an hour. The pressure was 29.86 inches and falling. Pensacola Naval Air Station, skies were partly sunny. The temperature was 89 degrees, the dew point was 77, and the relative humidity was 67%. This produces a heat index of 101. The wind was northwest at 8 miles an hour. The pressure was 29.86 inches and steady. The following is a summary of watches, warnings and advisories in effect. An extreme heat warning remains in effect until 9 p.m. Central Daylight Time for the following area, in Alabama, Baldwin Coastal, and the following areas, in Florida, Escambia Coastal, Okaloosa Coastal and Santa Rosa Coastal. A heat advisory remains in effect until 9 p.m. Central Daylight Time for the following areas, in Alabama, Baldwin Inland and Escambia. 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The current time is 11:07 a.m. Central Daylight Time. An extreme heat warning is in effect for the following areas, in Alabama, Baldwin Coastal and Mobile Coastal, and the following areas, in Florida, Escambia Coastal, Okaloosa Coastal and Santa Rosa Coastal. Extreme heat warning remains in effect from 10 a.m. to 9 p.m. Central Daylight Time Tuesday. What? Dangerously hot conditions with heat index values up to 113 expected. Where? In Alabama, Baldwin Coastal and Mobile Coastal Counties. In Florida, Escambia Coastal, Okaloosa Coastal, and Santa Rosa Coastal Counties. When? From 10 a.m. to 9 p.m. Central Daylight Time Tuesday. Impacts. Heat-related illnesses increase significantly during extreme heat and high humidity events. 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The current time is 11:08 a.m. Central Daylight Time. An extreme heat warning is in effect for the following areas in Alabama, Baldwin Coastal and Mobile Coastal, and the following areas, in Florida, Escambia Coastal, Okaloosa Coastal and Santa Rosa Coastal. Extreme heat warning remains in effect from 10 a.m. to 9 p.m. Central Daylight Time Tuesday. What? Dangerously hot conditions with heat index values up to 113 expected. Where? In Alabama, Baldwin Coastal and Mobile Coastal Counties. In Florida, Escambia Coastal, Okaloosa Coastal, and Santa Rosa Coastal Counties. When? From 10 a.m. to 9 p.m. Central Daylight Time Tuesday. Impacts. Heat-related illnesses increase significantly during extreme heat and high humidity events. 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

0: A heat advisory is in effect for the following areas in Alabama: Baldwin Inland, Butler, Clark, Conecuh, Covington, Crenshaw, Escambia, Mobile Inland, Monroe, Washington, and Wilcox, and the following areas in Mississippi: George, Greene, Perry, Stone, and Wayne. Heat advisory remains in effect from 10 a.m. to 9 p.m. Central Daylight Time Tuesday. What? Heat index values up to 110 expected. Where? Portions of South Central and Southwest Alabama and Southeast Mississippi. When? From 10 a.m. to 9 p.m. Central Daylight Time Tuesday. Impacts. Hot temperatures and high humidity may cause heat illnesses. Drink plenty of fluids. Stay in an air-conditioned room. Stay out of the sun. And check up on relatives and neighbors. Take extra precautions when outside. Wear lightweight and loose-fitting clothing. Try to limit strenuous activities to early morning or evening. 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To reduce risk during outdoor work, the Occupational Safety and Health Administration recommends scheduling frequent rest breaks in shaded or air-conditioned environments. Anyone overcome by heat should be moved to a cool and shaded location. Heat stroke is an emergency. Call 911. A heat advisory is in effect for the following areas in Alabama: Baldwin Central and Mobile Central, and the following areas in Florida: Escambia Inland, Okaloosa Inland, and Santa Rosa Inland. Heat advisory remains in effect from 10 a.m. to 9 p.m. Central Daylight Time Tuesday. What? Heat index values up to 111 expected. Where? In Alabama, Baldwin Central and Mobile Central counties. In Florida, Escambia Inland, Okaloosa Inland, and Santa Rosa Inland counties. When? From 10 a.m. to 9 p.m. Central Daylight Time Tuesday. Impacts. Hot temperatures and high humidity may cause heat illnesses. Drink plenty of fluids. Stay in an air-conditioned room. Stay out of the sun. And check up on relatives and neighbors. Here's your marine forecast. On the weather map, a diurnal wind pattern is expected to persist through the week, with light to moderate onshore winds each day driven by the sea breeze and light to moderate offshore winds each night driven by the land breeze. Storm coverage will increase by midweek, with widespread coverage by next weekend. Winds and waves will be locally higher near any storms along the increased threat for dangerous cloud-to-ground lightning. Small craft advisory conditions may develop over the Gulf waters by next weekend. On Perdido Bay, Pensacola Bay, including Santa Rosa Sound, and Choctawhatchee Bay. For today, west winds 5 to 10 knots, becoming southwest late. Waves 1 foot or less. Light chop. A slight chance of showers and thunderstorms early this afternoon. A chance of showers and thunderstorms late. For tonight, west winds 5 to 10 knots. Waves 1 foot or less. Light chop. For Wednesday, west winds 5 to 10 knots. Waves 1 foot or less. Light chop. A chance of showers and thunderstorms in the afternoon. And for Wednesday night, west winds 10 to 15 knots with gusts up to 20 knots, diminishing to around 5 knots after midnight. Waves 1 foot or less. A moderate chop. A chance of thunderstorms. Showers likely, mainly in the evening. On Perdido Bay, Pensacola Bay, including Santa Rosa Sound, and Choctawhatchee Bay. For today, west winds around 5 knots, becoming southwest this afternoon. Waves 1 foot or less. Light chop. A slight chance of showers and thunderstorms early this afternoon. A chance of showers and thunderstorms late. For tonight, west winds 5 to 10 knots. Waves 1 foot or less. Light chop. For Wednesday, west winds 5 to 10 knots. Waves 1 foot or less. Light chop. A chance of showers and thunderstorms in the afternoon. And for Wednesday night, west winds 5 to 10 knots. Waves 1 foot or less. Light chop. A chance of thunderstorms. Showers likely, mainly in the evening. From the Okaloosa-Walton County line to Pascagoula, and out 20 nautical miles. For today, West winds 5 to 10 knots, increasing to 10 to 15 knots with gusts up to 20 knots late. Seas around 2 feet. Wave detail, west 2 feet at 4 seconds and south 1 foot at 8 seconds. A slight chance of showers and thunderstorms this afternoon. For tonight, west winds 10 to 15 knots. Seas around 2 feet. Wave detail, southwest 2 feet at 4 seconds and south 1 foot at 8 seconds. For Wednesday, west winds 10 to 15 knots. Seas 2 to 3 feet. Wave detail, west 2 feet at 4 seconds. A slight chance of showers and thunderstorms in the afternoon. And for Wednesday night, west winds 10 to 15 knots. Seas 2 to 3 feet. Wave detail, southwest 3 feet at 4 seconds. A chance of showers and thunderstorms. From the Okaloosa-Walton County line to Pascagoula, from 20 to 60 nautical miles offshore. For today, northwest winds 10 to 15 knots, becoming west 5 to 10 knots early this afternoon, then increasing to 10 to 15 knots late. Seas around 2 feet. Wave detail, west 2 feet at 4 seconds and south 1 foot at 8 seconds. A slight chance of showers and thunderstorms this morning. For tonight, west winds 10 to 15 knots with gusts up to 20 knots. Seas around 2 feet. Wave detail, west 2 feet at 4 seconds and south 1 foot at 8 seconds. For Wednesday, west winds 10 to 15 knots with gusts up to 20 knots. Seas 2 to 3 feet. Wave detail, west 3 feet at 4 seconds and south 1 foot at 8 seconds. A slight chance of showers and thunderstorms in the morning. And for Wednesday night, west winds 10 to 15 knots with gusts up to 20 knots. Seas 2 to 3 feet. Wave detail, west 3 feet at 4 seconds. A slight chance of showers and thunderstorms in the evening, then a chance of showers and thunderstorms after midnight. 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Tidal information, at the mouth of the Mobile River on Tuesday, high tide at 12.03 p.m. Low tide at 11.11 p.m. At the mouth of the Mobile River on Wednesday, high tide at 12.51 p.m. Low tide at 11.27 p.m. At Pensacola Bay on Tuesday, high tide at 10.55 a.m. Low tide at 10.12 p.m. At Pensacola Bay on Wednesday, high tide at 11.35 a.m. Low tide at 10.35 p.m. At the East Pass in Destin on Tuesday, high tide at 10.22 a.m. Low tide at 9.38 p.m. At the East Pass in Destin on Wednesday, high tide at 11.02 a.m. Low tide at 10.01 p.m. The following marine observations were made as of 11 a.m. The report from the east end of Dauphin Island was not available. The report from 100 miles south of Destin was not available. The following weather reports were made at 11 a.m. The report from Pensacola was not available. Pensacola Naval Air Station, skies were partly sunny. The temperature was 93 degrees, the dew point was 76, and the relative humidity was 57%. This produces a heat index of 105. The wind was northwest at 8 miles an hour. The pressure was 29.88 inches and rising. The following is a summary of watches, warnings and advisories in effect. An extreme heat warning remains in effect until 9 p.m. Central Daylight Time for the following area, in Alabama, Baldwin Coastal, and the following areas, in Florida, Escambia Coastal, Okaloosa Coastal and Santa Rosa Coastal. A heat advisory remains in effect until 9 p.m. Central Daylight Time for the following areas, in Alabama, Baldwin Inland and Escambia. A heat advisory remains in effect until 9 p.m. Central Daylight Time for the following area, in Alabama, Baldwin Central, and the following areas, in Florida, Escambia Inland, Okaloosa Inland and Santa Rosa Inland. Here's your National Weather Service forecast. Today, sunny. A slight chance of showers and thunderstorms this afternoon. Highs in the upper 90s. Northwest winds around 5 miles per hour. Chance of rain 20%. Heat index values up to 110. Tonight, partly cloudy in the evening, then clearing. Humid with lows in the upper 70s. West winds around 5 miles per hour. Heat index values up to 109 early in the evening. Wednesday, mostly sunny. A chance of showers and thunderstorms in the afternoon. Humid with highs in the upper 90s. Northwest winds 5 to 10 miles per hour. Chance of rain 50%. Heat index values up to 110. Wednesday night, showers likely with a chance of thunderstorms in the evening, then partly cloudy with a chance of showers with a slight chance of thunderstorms after midnight. Humid with lows in the mid-70s. Southwest winds around 5 miles per hour. Chance of rain 60%. Heat index values up to 105 early in the evening. Thursday, mostly sunny. A slight chance of showers and thunderstorms in the morning, then showers and thunderstorms likely in the afternoon. Humid with highs in the lower 90s. Northwest winds around 5 miles per hour. Chance of rain 60%. Heat index values up to 106. Thursday night, partly cloudy with a slight chance of showers and thunderstorms. Lows in the mid-70s. Chance of rain 20%. Friday, mostly sunny. A slight chance of showers and thunderstorms in the morning, then a chance of showers and thunderstorms in the afternoon. Highs in the lower 90s. Chance of rain 50%. Friday night, mostly cloudy. A chance of showers and thunderstorms, mainly in the evening. Lows in the mid-70s. Chance of rain 50%. 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The current time is 11:21 a.m. Central Daylight Time. An extreme heat warning is in effect for the following areas in Alabama, Baldwin Coastal and Mobile Coastal, and the following areas in Florida, Escambia Coastal, Okaloosa Coastal, and Santa Rosa Coastal. Extreme heat warning remains in effect from 10 a.m. to 9 p.m. Central Daylight Time Tuesday. What? Dangerously hot conditions with heat index values up to 113 expected. Where? In Alabama, Baldwin Coastal and Mobile Coastal counties. In Florida, Escambia Coastal, Okaloosa Coastal, and Santa Rosa Coastal counties. When? From 10 a.m. to 9 p.m. Central Daylight Time Tuesday. Impacts. Heat-related illnesses increase significantly during extreme heat and high humidity events. Drink plenty of fluids, stay in an air-conditioned room, stay out of the sun, and check up on relatives and neighbors. A heat advisory is in effect for the following areas in Alabama, Baldwin Inland, Butler, Clark, Conecuh, Covington, Crenshaw, Escambia, Mobile Inland, Monroe, Washington, and Wilcox, and the following areas in Mississippi, George, Greene, Perry, Stone, and Wayne. Heat advisory remains in effect from 10 a.m. to 9 p.m. Central Daylight Time Tuesday. What? Heat index values up to 110 expected. Where? Portions of South Central and Southwest Alabama and Southeast Mississippi. When? From 10 a.m. to 9 p.m. Central Daylight Time Tuesday. Impacts. Hot temperatures and high humidity may cause heat illnesses. Drink plenty of fluids, stay in an air-conditioned room, stay out of the sun, and check up on relatives and neighbors. Take extra precautions when outside. Wear lightweight and loose-fitting clothing. Try to limit strenuous activities to early morning or evening. Take action when you see symptoms of heat exhaustion and heat stroke. To reduce risk during outdoor work, the Occupational Safety and Health Administration recommends scheduling frequent rest breaks in shaded or air-conditioned environments. Anyone overcome by heat should be moved to a cool and shaded location. Heat stroke is an emergency. Call 911. A heat advisory is in effect for the following areas in Alabama, Baldwin Central and Mobile Central, and the following areas in Florida, Escambia Inland, Okaloosa Inland, and Santa Rosa Inland. Heat advisory remains in effect from 10 a.m. to 9 p.m. Central Daylight Time Tuesday. What? Heat index values up to 111 expected. Where, in Alabama, Baldwin Central and Mobile Central counties. In Florida, Escambia Inland, Okaloosa Inland, and Santa Rosa Inland counties. When, from 10 a.m. to 9 p.m. Central Daylight Time Tuesday. Impacts, hot temperatures and high humidity may cause heat illnesses. Drink plenty of fluids, stay in an air-conditioned room, stay out of the sun, and check up on relatives and neighbors. Here's your marine forecast. On the weather map, a diurnal wind pattern is expected to persist through the week with light to moderate onshore winds each day driven by the sea breeze and light to moderate offshore winds each night driven by the land breeze. Storm coverage will increase by midweek with widespread coverage by next weekend. Winds and waves will be locally higher near any storms along the increased threat for dangerous cloud-to-ground lightning. Small craft advisory conditions may develop over the Gulf waters by next weekend. On Perdido Bay, Pensacola Bay including Santa Rosa Sound, and Choctawhatchee Bay. For today, west winds 5 to 10 knots, becoming southwest late. Waves 1 foot or less. Light chop. A slight chance of showers and thunderstorms early this afternoon. A chance of showers and thunderstorms late. For tonight, west winds 5 to 10 knots. Waves 1 foot or less. Light chop. For Wednesday, west winds 5 to 10 knots. Waves 1 foot or less. Light chop. A chance of showers and thunderstorms in the afternoon. And for Wednesday night, west winds 10 to 15 knots with gusts up to 20 knots, diminishing to around 5 knots after midnight. Waves 1 foot or less. A moderate chop. A chance of thunderstorms. Showers likely, mainly in the evening. On Perdido Bay, Pensacola Bay including Santa Rosa Sound, and Choctawhatchee Bay. For today, west winds around 5 knots, becoming southwest this afternoon. Waves 1 foot or less. Light chop. A slight chance of showers and thunderstorms early this afternoon. A chance of showers and thunderstorms late. For tonight, west winds 5 to 10 knots. Waves 1 foot or less. Light chop. For Wednesday, west winds 5 to 10 knots. Waves 1 foot or less. Light chop. A chance of showers and thunderstorms in the afternoon. And for Wednesday night, west winds 5 to 10 knots. Waves 1 foot or less. Light chop. A chance of thunderstorms. Showers likely, mainly in the evening. From the Okaloosa-Walton County line to Pascagoula, and out 20 nautical miles. For today, west winds 5 to 10 knots, increasing to 10 to 15 knots with gusts up to 20 knots late. Seas around 2 feet. Wave detail, west 2 feet at 4 seconds and south 1 foot at 8 seconds. A slight chance of showers and thunderstorms this afternoon. For tonight, west winds 10 to 15 knots. Seas around 2 feet. Wave detail, southwest 2 feet at 4 seconds and south 1 foot at 8 seconds. For Wednesday, west winds 10 to 15 knots. 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The current time is 11:28 a.m. Central Daylight Time. An extreme heat warning is in effect for the following areas in Alabama, Baldwin Coastal and Mobile Coastal, and the following areas in Florida, Escambia Coastal, Okaloosa Coastal and Santa Rosa Coastal. Extreme heat warning remains in effect from 10 a.m. to 9 p.m. Central Daylight Time Tuesday. What? Dangerously hot conditions with heat index values up to 113 expected. Where? In Alabama, Baldwin Coastal and Mobile Coastal counties. In Florida, Escambia Coastal, Okaloosa Coastal, and Santa Rosa Coastal counties. When? From 10 a.m. to 9 p.m. Central Daylight Time Tuesday. Impacts, heat-related illnesses increase significantly during extreme heat and high humidity events. Drink plenty of fluids, stay in an air-conditioned room, stay out of the sun, and check up on relatives and neighbors. 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The current time is 11:29 a.m. Central Daylight Time. An extreme heat warning is in effect for the following areas in Alabama, Baldwin Coastal and Mobile Coastal, and the following areas in Florida, Escambia Coastal, Okaloosa Coastal, and Santa Rosa Coastal. Extreme heat warning remains in effect from 10 a.m. to 9 p.m. Central Daylight Time Tuesday. What? Dangerously hot conditions with heat index values up to 113 expected. Where? In Alabama, Baldwin Coastal and Mobile Coastal counties. In Florida, Escambia Coastal, Okaloosa Coastal, and Santa Rosa Coastal counties. When? From 10 a.m. to 9 p.m. Central Daylight Time Tuesday. Impacts. Heat-related illnesses increase significantly during extreme heat and high humidity events. Drink plenty of fluids, stay in an air-conditioned room, stay out of the sun, and check up on relatives and neighbors. A heat advisory is in effect for the following areas in Alabama, Baldwin Inland, Butler, Clark, Conecuh, Covington, Crenshaw, Escambia, Mobile Inland, Monroe, Washington, and Wilcox, and the following areas in Mississippi, George, Greene, Perry, Stone, and Wayne. Heat advisory remains in effect from 10 a.m. to 9 p.m. Central Daylight Time Tuesday. What? Heat index values up to 110 expected. Where? Portions of South Central and Southwest Alabama and Southeast Mississippi. When? From 10 a.m. to 9 p.m. Central Daylight Time Tuesday. Impacts. Hot temperatures and high humidity may cause heat illnesses. Drink plenty of fluids, stay in an air-conditioned room, stay out of the sun, and check up on relatives and neighbors. Take extra precautions when outside. Wear lightweight and loose-fitting clothing. Try to limit strenuous activities to early morning or evening. Take action when you see symptoms of heat exhaustion and heat stroke. To reduce risk during outdoor work, the Occupational Safety and Health Administration recommends scheduling frequent rest breaks in shaded or air-conditioned environments. Anyone overcome by heat should be moved to a cool and shaded location. Heat stroke is an emergency. Call 911. A heat advisory is in effect for the following areas in Alabama, Baldwin Central and Mobile Central, and the following areas in Florida, Escambia Inland, Okaloosa Inland, and Santa Rosa Inland. Heat advisory remains in effect from 10 a.m. to 9 p.m. Central Daylight Time Tuesday. What? Heat index values up to 111 expected. Where? In Alabama, Baldwin Central and Mobile Central counties. In Florida, Escambia Inland, Okaloosa Inland, and Santa Rosa Inland counties. When? From 10 a.m. to 9 p.m. Central Daylight Time Tuesday. Impacts. Hot temperatures and high humidity may cause heat illnesses. Drink plenty of fluids, stay in an air-conditioned room, stay out of the sun, and check up on relatives and neighbors. Here's your marine forecast. On the weather map, a diurnal wind pattern is expected to persist through the week with light to moderate onshore winds each day driven by the sea breeze and light to moderate offshore winds each night driven by the land breeze. Storm coverage will increase by midweek with widespread coverage by next weekend. Winds and waves will be locally higher near any storms along the increased threat for dangerous cloud-to-ground lightning. Small craft advisory conditions may develop over the Gulf waters by next weekend. On Perdido Bay, Pensacola Bay including Santa Rosa Sound, and Choctawhatchee Bay. For today, west winds 5 to 10 knots, becoming southwest late. Waves 1 foot or less. Light chop. A slight chance of showers and thunderstorms early this afternoon. A chance of showers and thunderstorms late. For tonight, west winds 5 to 10 knots. Waves 1 foot or less. Light chop. For Wednesday, west winds 5 to 10 knots. Waves 1 foot or less. Light chop. A chance of showers and thunderstorms in the afternoon. And for Wednesday night, west winds 10 to 15 knots with gusts up to 20 knots, diminishing to around 5 knots after midnight. Waves 1 foot or less. A moderate chop. A chance of thunderstorms. Showers likely, mainly in the evening. on Perdido Bay, Pensacola Bay including Santa Rosa Sound, and Choctawhatchee Bay. For today, west winds around 5 knots, becoming southwest this afternoon. Waves 1 foot or less. Light chop. A slight chance of showers and thunderstorms early this afternoon. A chance of showers and thunderstorms late. For tonight, west winds 5 to 10 knots. Waves 1 foot or less. Light chop. For Wednesday, west winds 5 to 10 knots. Waves 1 foot or less. Light chop. A chance of showers and thunderstorms in the afternoon. And for Wednesday night, west winds 5 to 10 knots. Waves 1 foot or less. Light chop. A chance of thunderstorms. Showers likely, mainly in the evening. From the Okaloosa-Walton County line to Pascagoula, and out 20 nautical miles. For today, west winds 5 to 10 knots, increasing to 10 to 15 knots with gusts up to 20 knots late. Seas around 2 feet. Wave detail, west 2 feet at 4 seconds and south 1 foot at 8 seconds. A slight chance of showers and thunderstorms this afternoon. For tonight, west winds 10 to 15 knots. Seas around 2 feet. Wave detail, southwest 2 feet at 4 seconds and south 1 foot at 8 seconds. For Wednesday, west winds 10 to 15 knots. Seas 2 to 3 feet. Wave detail, west 2 feet at 4 seconds. A slight chance of showers and thunderstorms in the afternoon. And for Wednesday night, west winds 10 to 15 knots. Seas 2 to 3 feet. Wave detail, southwest 3 feet at 4 seconds. A chance of showers and thunderstorms. From the Okaloosa-Walton County line to Pascagoula, from 20 to 60 nautical miles offshore. For today, northwest winds 10 to 15 knots, becoming west 5 to 10 knots early this afternoon, then increasing to 10 to 15 knots late. Seas around 2 feet. Wave detail, west 2 feet at 4 seconds and south 1 foot at 8 seconds. A slight chance of showers and thunderstorms this morning. For tonight, west winds 10 to 15 knots with gusts up to 20 knots. Seas around 2 feet. Wave detail, west 2 feet at 4 seconds and south 1 foot at 8 seconds. For Wednesday, west winds 10 to 15 knots with gusts up to 20 knots. Seas 2 to 3 feet. Wave detail, west 3 feet at 4 seconds and south 1 foot at 8 seconds. A slight chance of showers and thunderstorms in the morning. And for Wednesday night, west winds 10 to 15 knots with gusts up to 20 knots. Seas 2 to 3 feet. Wave detail, west 3 feet at 4 seconds. A slight chance of showers and thunderstorms in the evening, then a chance of showers and thunderstorms after midnight. Tidal information, at the mouth of the Mobile River on Tuesday, high tide at 12.03 p.m. Low tide at 11.11 p.m. At the mouth of the Mobile River on Wednesday, high tide at 12.51 p.m. Low tide at 11.27 p.m. At Pensacola Bay on Tuesday, high tide at 10.55 a.m. Low tide at 10.12 p.m. At Pensacola Bay on Wednesday, high tide at 11.35 a.m. Low tide at 10.35 p.m. At the East Pass in Destin on Tuesday, high tide at 10.22 a.m. Low tide at 9.38 p.m. At the East Pass in Destin on Wednesday, high tide at 11.02 a.m. Low tide at 10.01 p.m. The following marine observations were made as of 11 a.m. The report from the east end of Dauphin Island was not available. The report from 100 miles south of Destin was not available. The following weather reports were made at 11 a.m. The report from Pensacola was not available. Pensacola Naval Air Station, skies were partly sunny. The temperature was 93 degrees, the dew point was 76, and the relative humidity was 57%. This produces a heat index of 105. The wind was northwest at 8 miles an hour. The pressure was 29.88 inches and rising. The following is a summary of watches, warnings, and advisories in effect. An extreme heat warning remains in effect until 9 p.m. Central Daylight Time for the following area in Alabama, Baldwin Coastal, and the following areas in Florida, Escambia Coastal, Okaloosa Coastal, and Santa Rosa Coastal. A heat advisory remains in effect until 9 p.m. Central Daylight Time for the following areas in Alabama, Baldwin Inland, and Escambia. A heat advisory remains in effect until 9 p.m. Central Daylight Time for the following area in Alabama, Baldwin Central, and the following areas in Florida, Escambia Inland, Okaloosa Inland, and Santa Rosa Inland. Here's your National Weather Service forecast. Today, sunny. A slight chance of showers and thunderstorms this afternoon. Highs in the upper 90s. Northwest winds around 5 miles per hour. Chance of rain 20%. Heat index values up to 110. Tonight, partly cloudy in the evening, then clearing. Humid with lows in the upper 70s. West winds around 5 miles per hour. Heat index values up to 109 early in the evening. Wednesday, mostly sunny. A chance of showers and thunderstorms in the afternoon. Humid with highs in the upper 90s. Northwest winds 5 to 10 miles per hour. Chance of rain 50%. Heat index values up to 110. Wednesday night, showers likely with a chance of thunderstorms in the evening, then partly cloudy with a chance of showers with a slight chance of thunderstorms after midnight. Humid with lows in the mid-70s. Southwest winds around 5 miles per hour. Chance of rain 60%. Heat index values up to 105 early in the evening. Thursday, mostly sunny. A slight chance of showers and thunderstorms in the morning, then showers and thunderstorms likely in the afternoon. Humid with highs in the lower 90s. Northwest winds around 5 miles per hour. Chance of rain 60%. Heat index values up to 106. Thursday night, partly cloudy with a slight chance of showers and thunderstorms. Lows in the mid-70s. Chance of rain 20%. Friday, mostly sunny. A slight chance of showers and thunderstorms in the morning, then a chance of showers and thunderstorms in the afternoon. Highs in the lower 90s. Chance of rain 50%. Friday night, mostly cloudy. A chance of showers and thunderstorms, mainly in the evening. Lows in the mid-70s. Chance of rain 50%. 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The current time is 11:42 a.m. Central Daylight Time. An extreme heat warning is in effect for the following areas in Alabama, Baldwin Coastal and Mobile Coastal, and the following areas in Florida, Escambia Coastal, Okaloosa Coastal, and Santa Rosa Coastal. Extreme heat warning remains in effect from 10 a.m. to 9 p.m. Central Daylight Time Tuesday. What? Dangerously hot conditions with heat index values up to 113 expected. Where? In Alabama, Baldwin Coastal and Mobile Coastal counties. In Florida, Escambia Coastal, Okaloosa Coastal, and Santa Rosa Coastal counties. When? From 10 a.m. to 9 p.m. Central Daylight Time Tuesday. Impacts. Heat-related illnesses increase significantly during extreme heat and high humidity events. Drink plenty of fluids, stay in an air-conditioned room, stay out of the sun, and check up on relatives and neighbors. A heat advisory is in effect for the following areas in Alabama, Baldwin Inland, Butler, Clark, Conecuh, Covington, Crenshaw, Escambia, Mobile Inland, Monroe, Washington, and Wilcox, and the following areas in Mississippi, George, Greene, Perry, Stone, and Wayne. Heat advisory remains in effect from 10 a.m. to 9 p.m. Central Daylight Time Tuesday. What? Heat index values up to 110 expected. Where? Portions of South Central and Southwest Alabama and Southeast Mississippi. When? From 10 a.m. to 9 p.m. Central Daylight Time Tuesday. Impacts. Hot temperatures and high humidity may cause heat illnesses. Drink plenty of fluids, stay in an air-conditioned room, stay out of the sun, and check up on relatives and neighbors. Take extra precautions when outside. Wear lightweight and loose-fitting clothing. try to limit strenuous activities to early morning or evening. Take action when you see symptoms of heat exhaustion and heat stroke. To reduce risk during outdoor work, the Occupational Safety and Health Administration recommends scheduling frequent rest breaks in shaded or air-conditioned environments. Anyone overcome by heat should be moved to a cool and shaded location. Heat stroke is an emergency. Call 911. A heat advisory is in effect for the following areas in Alabama, Baldwin Central and Mobile Central, and the following areas in Florida, Escambia Inland, Okaloosa Inland and Santa Rosa Inland. Heat advisory remains in effect from 10 a.m. to 9 p.m. Central Daylight Time Tuesday. What? Heat index values up to 111 expected. Where? In Alabama, Baldwin Central and Mobile Central counties. In Florida, Escambia Inland, Okaloosa Inland, and Santa Rosa Inland counties. When? From 10 a.m. to 9 p.m. Central Daylight Time Tuesday. Impacts. Hot temperatures and high humidity may cause heat illnesses. Drink plenty of fluids, stay in an air-conditioned room, stay out of the sun, and check up on relatives and neighbors. Here's your marine forecast. On the weather map, a diurnal wind pattern is expected to persist through the week with light to moderate onshore winds each day driven by the sea breeze and light to moderate offshore winds each night driven by the land breeze. Storm coverage will increase by midweek with widespread coverage by next weekend. Winds and waves will be locally higher near any storms along the increased threat for dangerous cloud-to-ground lightning. Small craft advisory conditions may develop over the Gulf waters by next weekend. On Perdido Bay, Pensacola Bay including Santa Rosa Sound, and Choctawhatchee Bay. For today, west winds 5 to 10 knots, becoming southwest late. Waves 1 foot or less. Light chop. A slight chance of showers and thunderstorms early this afternoon. A chance of showers and thunderstorms late. For tonight, west winds 5 to 10 knots. Waves 1 foot or less. Light chop. For Wednesday, west winds 5 to 10 knots. Waves 1 foot or less. Light chop. A chance of showers and thunderstorms in the afternoon. And for Wednesday night, west winds 10 to 15 knots with gusts up to 20 knots, diminishing to around 5 knots after midnight. Waves 1 foot or less. A moderate chop. A chance of thunderstorms. Showers likely, mainly in the evening. On Perdido Bay, Pensacola Bay including Santa Rosa Sound, and Choctawhatchee Bay. For today, west winds around 5 knots, becoming southwest this afternoon. Waves 1 foot or less. Light chop. A slight chance of showers and thunderstorms early this afternoon. A chance of showers and thunderstorms late. For tonight, west winds 5 to 10 knots. Waves 1 foot or less. Light chop. For Wednesday, west winds 5 to 10 knots. Waves 1 foot or less. Light chop. A chance of showers and thunderstorms in the afternoon. And for Wednesday night, west winds 5 to 10 knots. Waves 1 foot or less. Light chop. A chance of thunderstorms. Showers likely, mainly in the evening. From the Okaloosa-Walton County line to Pascagoula, and out 20 nautical miles. For today, west winds 5 to 10 knots, increasing to 10 to 15 knots with gusts up to 20 knots late. Seas around 2 feet. Wave detail, west 2 feet at 4 seconds and south 1 foot at 8 seconds. A slight chance of showers and thunderstorms this afternoon. For tonight, west winds 10 to 15 knots. Seas around 2 feet. Wave detail, southwest 2 feet at 4 seconds and south 1 foot at 8 seconds. For Wednesday, west winds 10 to 15 knots. Seas 2 to 3 feet. Wave detail, west 2 feet at 4 seconds. A slight chance of showers and thunderstorms in the afternoon. And for Wednesday night, west winds 10 to 15 knots. Seas 2 to 3 feet. Wave detail, southwest 3 feet at 4 seconds. A chance of showers and thunderstorms. From the Okaloosa-Walton County line to Pascagoula, from 20 to 60 nautical miles offshore. For today, northwest winds 10 to 15 knots, becoming west 5 to 10 knots early this afternoon, then increasing to 10 to 15 knots late. Seas around 2 feet. Wave detail, west 2 feet at 4 seconds and south 1 foot at 8 seconds. A slight chance of showers and thunderstorms this morning. For tonight, west winds 10 to 15 knots with gusts up to 20 knots. Seas around 2 feet. Wave detail, west 2 feet at 4 seconds and south 1 foot at 8 seconds. For Wednesday, west winds 10 to 15 knots with gusts up to 20 knots. Seas 2 to 3 feet. Wave detail, west 3 feet at 4 seconds and south 1 foot at 8 seconds. A slight chance of showers and thunderstorms in the morning. And for Wednesday night, west winds 10 to 15 knots with gusts up to 20 knots. Seas 2 to 3 feet. Wave detail, west 3 feet at 4 seconds. A slight chance of showers and thunderstorms in the evening, then a chance of showers and thunderstorms after midnight. 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The current time is 11:51 a.m. Central Daylight Time. An extreme heat warning is in effect for the following areas in Alabama, Baldwin Coastal and Mobile Coastal, and the following areas in Florida, Escambia Coastal, Okaloosa Coastal, and Santa Rosa Coastal. Extreme heat warning remains in effect from 10 a.m. to 9 p.m. Central Daylight Time Tuesday. What? Dangerously hot conditions with heat index values up to 113 expected. Where? In Alabama, Baldwin Coastal and Mobile Coastal Counties. In Florida, Escambia Coastal, Okaloosa Coastal, and Santa Rosa Coastal Counties. When? From 10 a.m. to 9 p.m. Central Daylight Time Tuesday. Impacts. Heat-related illnesses increase significantly during extreme heat and high humidity events. Drink plenty of fluids, stay in an air-conditioned room, stay out of the sun, and check up on relatives and neighbors. A heat advisory is in effect for the following areas in Alabama, Baldwin Inland, Butler, Clark, Conecuh, Covington, Crenshaw, Escambia, Mobile Inland, Monroe, Washington, and Wilcox, and the following areas in Mississippi, George, Greene, Perry, Stone, and Wayne. Heat advisory remains in effect from 10 a.m. to 9 p.m. Central Daylight Time Tuesday. What? Heat index values up to 110 expected. Where? Portions of South Central and Southwest Alabama and Southeast Mississippi. When? From 10 a.m. to 9 p.m. Central Daylight Time Tuesday. Impacts. Hot temperatures and high humidity may cause heat illnesses. Drink plenty of fluids, stay in an air-conditioned room, stay out of the sun, and check up on relatives and neighbors. Take extra precautions when outside. Wear lightweight and loose-fitting clothing. Try to limit strenuous activities to early morning or evening. 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To reduce risk during outdoor work, the Occupational Safety and Health Administration recommends scheduling frequent rest breaks in shaded or air-conditioned environments. Anyone overcome by heat should be moved to a cool and shaded location. Heat stroke is an emergency. Call 911. A heat advisory is in effect for the following areas in Alabama, Baldwin Central and Mobile Central, and the following areas in Florida, Escambia Inland, Okaloosa Inland, and Santa Rosa Inland. Heat advisory remains in effect from 10 a.m. to 9 p.m. Central Daylight Time Tuesday. What? Heat index values up to 111 expected. Where? In Alabama, Baldwin Central and Mobile Central Counties. In Florida, Escambia Inland, Okaloosa Inland, and Santa Rosa Inland Counties. When? From 10 a.m. to 9 p.m. Central Daylight Time Tuesday. Impacts. Hot temperatures and high humidity may cause heat illnesses. Drink plenty of fluids, stay in an air-conditioned room, stay out of the sun, and check up on relatives and neighbors. Here's your marine forecast. On the weather map, a diurnal wind pattern is expected to persist through the week with light to moderate onshore winds each day driven by the sea breeze and light to moderate offshore winds each night driven by the land breeze. Storm coverage will increase by midweek with widespread coverage by next weekend. Winds and waves will be locally higher near any storms along the increased threat for dangerous cloud-to-ground lightning. Small craft advisory conditions may develop over the Gulf waters by next weekend. On Perdido Bay, Pensacola Bay including Santa Rosa Sound, and Choctawhatchee Bay. For today, west winds 5 to 10 knots, becoming southwest late. Waves 1 foot or less. Light chop. A slight chance of showers and thunderstorms early this afternoon. A chance of showers and thunderstorms late. For tonight, west winds 5 to 10 knots. Waves 1 foot or less. Light chop. For Wednesday, west winds 5 to 10 knots. Waves 1 foot or less. Light chop. A chance of showers and thunderstorms in the afternoon. And for Wednesday night, west winds 10 to 15 knots with gusts up to 20 knots, diminishing to around 5 knots after midnight. Waves 1 foot or less. A moderate chop. A chance of thunderstorms. Showers likely, mainly in the evening. On Perdido Bay, Pensacola Bay including Santa Rosa Sound, and Choctawhatchee Bay. For today, west winds around 5 knots, becoming southwest this afternoon. Waves 1 foot or less. Light chop. A slight chance of showers and thunderstorms early this afternoon. A chance of showers and thunderstorms late. For tonight, west winds 5 to 10 knots. Waves 1 foot or less. Light chop. For Wednesday, west winds 5 to 10 knots. Waves 1 foot or less. Light chop. A chance of showers and thunderstorms in the afternoon. And for Wednesday night, west winds 5 to 10 knots. Waves 1 foot or less. Light chop. A chance of thunderstorms. Showers likely, mainly in the evening. From the Okaloosa-Walton County line to Pascagoula, and out 20 nautical miles. For today, west winds 5 to 10 knots, increasing to 10 to 15 knots with gusts up to 20 knots late. Seas around 2 feet. Wave detail, west 2 feet at 4 seconds and south 1 foot at 8 seconds. A slight chance of showers and thunderstorms this afternoon. For tonight, west winds 10 to 15 knots. Seas around 2 feet. Wave detail, southwest 2 feet at 4 seconds and south 1 foot at 8 seconds. For Wednesday, west winds 10 to 15 knots. Seas 2 to 3 feet. Wave detail, west 2 feet at 4 seconds. A slight chance of showers and thunderstorms in the afternoon. And for Wednesday night, west winds 10 to 15 knots. Seas 2 to 3 feet. Wave detail, southwest 3 feet at 4 seconds. A chance of showers and thunderstorms. From the Okaloosa-Walton County line to Pascagoula, from 20 to 60 nautical miles offshore. For today, northwest winds 10 to 15 knots, becoming west 5 to 10 knots early this afternoon, then increasing to 10 to 15 knots late. Seas around 2 feet. Wave detail, west 2 feet at 4 seconds and south 1 foot at 8 seconds. A slight chance of showers and thunderstorms this morning. For tonight, west winds 10 to 15 knots with gusts up to 20 knots. Seas around 2 feet. Wave detail, west 2 feet at 4 seconds and south 1 foot at 8 seconds. For Wednesday, west winds 10 to 15 knots with gusts up to 20 knots. Seas 2 to 3 feet. Wave detail, west 3 feet at 4 seconds and south 1 foot at 8 seconds. A slight chance of showers and thunderstorms in the morning. And for Wednesday night, west winds 10 to 15 knots with gusts up to 20 knots. Seas 2 to 3 feet. Wave detail, west 3 feet at 4 seconds. a slight chance of showers and thunderstorms in the evening, then a chance of showers and thunder.
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0: High tide at 12:51 p.m. Low tide at 11:27 p.m. At Pensacola Bay on Tuesday, high tide at 10:55 a.m. Low tide at 10:12 p.m. At Pensacola Bay on Wednesday, high tide at 11:35 a.m. Low tide at 10:35 p.m. At the East Pass in Destin on Tuesday, high tide at 10:22 a.m. Low tide at 9:38 p.m. At the East Pass in Destin on Wednesday, high tide at 11:02 a.m. Low tide at 10:01 p.m. The following marine observations were made as of 11 a.m. The report from the east end of Dolphin Island was not available. The report from 100 miles south of Destin was not available. The following weather reports were made at 11 a.m. The report from Pensacola was not available. Pensacola Naval Air Station, skies were partly sunny. The temperature was 93 degrees, the dew point was 76, and the relative humidity was 57%. This produces a heat index of 105. The wind was northwest at 8 miles an hour. The pressure was 29.88 inches and rising. The following is a summary of watches, warnings, and advisories in effect. An extreme heat warning remains in effect until 9 p.m. Central Daylight Time for the following area: in Alabama, Baldwin Coastal, and the following areas: in Florida, Escambia Coastal, Okaloosa Coastal, and Santa Rosa Coastal. A heat advisory remains in effect until 9 p.m. Central Daylight Time for the following areas: in Alabama, Baldwin Inland, and Escambia. A heat advisory remains in effect until 9 p.m. Central Daylight Time for the following area: in Alabama, Baldwin Central, and the following areas: in Florida, Escambia Inland, Okaloosa Inland, and Santa Rosa Inland. Here's your National Weather Service forecast. Today, sunny. A slight chance of showers and thunderstorms this afternoon. Highs in the upper 90s. Northwest winds around 5 miles per hour. Chance of rain 20%. Heat index values up to 110. Tonight, partly cloudy in the evening, then clearing. Humid with lows in the upper 70s. West winds around 5 miles per hour. Heat index values up to 109 early in the evening. Wednesday, mostly sunny. A chance of showers and thunderstorms in the afternoon. Humid with highs in the upper 90s. Northwest winds 5 to 10 miles per hour. Chance of rain 50%. Heat index values up to 110. Wednesday night, showers likely with a chance of thunderstorms in the evening, then partly cloudy with a chance of showers with a slight chance of thunderstorms after midnight. Humid with lows in the mid-70s. Southwest winds around 5 miles per hour. Chance of rain 60%. Heat index values up to 105 early in the evening. Thursday, mostly sunny. A slight chance of showers and thunderstorms in the morning, then showers and thunderstorms likely in the afternoon. Humid with highs in the lower 90s. Northwest winds around 5 miles per hour. Chance of rain 60%. Heat index values up to 106. Thursday night, partly cloudy with a slight chance of showers and thunderstorms. Lows in the mid-70s. Chance of rain 20%. Friday, mostly sunny. A slight chance of showers and thunderstorms in the morning, then a chance of showers and thunderstorms in the afternoon. Highs in the lower 90s. Chance of rain 50%. Friday night, mostly cloudy. A chance of showers and thunderstorms, mainly in the evening. Lows in the mid-70s. Chance of rain 50%. 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The current time is 12:04 p.m. Central Daylight Time. An extreme heat warning is in effect for the following areas: in Alabama, Baldwin Coastal and Mobile Coastal, and the following areas: in Florida, Escambia Coastal, Okaloosa Coastal and Santa Rosa Coastal. Extreme heat warning remains in effect from 10 a.m. to 9 p.m. Central Daylight Time Tuesday. What? Dangerously hot conditions with heat index values up to 113 expected. Where? In Alabama, Baldwin Coastal and Mobile Coastal counties. In Florida, Escambia

Stone and Wayne. Heat advisory remains in effect from 10 a.m. to 9 p.m. Central Daylight Time Tuesday. What? Heat index values up to 110 expected. Where? Portions of South Central and Southwest Alabama and Southeast Mississippi. When? From 10 a.m. to 9 p.m. Central Daylight Time Tuesday. Impacts. Hot temperatures and high humidity may cause heat illnesses. Drink plenty of fluids, stay in an air-conditioned room, stay out of the sun, and check up on relatives and neighbors. Take extra precautions when outside. Wear lightweight and loose-fitting clothing. Try to limit strenuous activities to early morning or evening. 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To reduce risk during outdoor work, the Occupational Safety and Health Administration recommends scheduling frequent rest breaks in shaded or air-conditioned environments. Anyone overcome by heat should be moved to a cool and shaded location. Heat stroke is an emergency. Call 911. A heat advisory is in effect for the following areas in Alabama, Baldwin Central and Mobile Central, and the following areas in Florida, Escambia Inland, Okaloosa Inland, and Santa Rosa Inland. Heat advisory remains in effect from 10 a.m. to 9 p.m. Central Daylight Time Tuesday. What? Heat index values up to 111 expected. Where? In Alabama, Baldwin Central and Mobile Central counties. In Florida, Escambia Inland, Okaloosa Inland, and Santa Rosa Inland counties. When? From 10 a.m. to 9 p.m. Central Daylight Time Tuesday. Impacts. Hot temperatures and high humidity may cause heat illnesses. Drink plenty of fluids, stay in an air-conditioned room, stay out of the sun, and check up on relatives and neighbors. Here's your marine forecast. On the weather map, a diurnal wind pattern is expected to persist through the week with light to moderate onshore winds each day driven by the sea breeze and light to moderate offshore winds each night driven by the land breeze. Storm coverage will increase by midweek with widespread coverage by next weekend. Winds and waves will be locally higher near any storms along the increased threat for dangerous cloud-to-ground lightning. Small craft advisory conditions may develop over the Gulf waters by next weekend. On Perdido Bay, Pensacola Bay including Santa Rosa Sound, and Choctawhatchee Bay. For today, west winds 5 to 10 knots, becoming southwest late. Waves 1 foot or less. Light chop. A slight chance of showers and thunderstorms early this afternoon. A chance of showers and thunderstorms late. For tonight, west winds 5 to 10 knots. Waves 1 foot or less. Light chop. For Wednesday, west winds 5 to 10 knots. Waves 1 foot or less. Light chop. A chance of showers and thunderstorms in the afternoon. And for Wednesday night, west winds 10 to 15 knots with gusts up to 20 knots, diminishing to around 5 knots after midnight. Waves 1 foot or less. A moderate chop. A chance of thunderstorms. Showers likely, mainly in the evening. On Perdido Bay, Pensacola Bay including Santa Rosa Sound, and Choctawhatchee Bay. For today, west winds around 5 knots, becoming southwest this afternoon. Waves 1 foot or less. Light chop. A slight chance of showers and thunderstorms early this afternoon. A chance of showers and thunderstorms late. For tonight, west winds 5 to 10 knots. Waves 1 foot or less. Light chop. For Wednesday, west winds 5 to 10 knots. Waves 1 foot or less. Light chop. A chance of showers and thunderstorms in the afternoon. And for Wednesday night, west winds 5 to 10 knots. Waves 1 foot or less. Light chop. A chance of thunderstorms. Showers likely, mainly in the evening. From the Okaloosa-Walton County line to Pascagoula, and out 20 nautical miles. For today, west winds 5 to 10 knots, increasing to 10 to 15 knots with gusts up to 20 knots late. Seas around 2 feet. Wave detail, west 2 feet at 4 seconds and south 1 foot at 8 seconds. A slight chance of showers and thunderstorms this afternoon. For tonight, west winds 10 to 15 knots.

0: seas around 2 feet. Wave detail, southwest 2 feet at 4 seconds and south 1 foot at 8 seconds. For Wednesday, west winds 10 to 15 knots. Seas 2 to 3 feet. Wave detail, west 2 feet at 4 seconds. A slight chance of showers and thunderstorms in the afternoon. And for Wednesday night, west winds 10 to 15 knots. Seas 2 to 3 feet. Wave detail, southwest 3 feet at 4 seconds. A chance of showers and thunderstorms. From the Okaloosa-Walton County line to Pascagoula, from 20 to 60 nautical miles offshore. For today, northwest winds 10 to 15 knots, becoming west 5 to 10 knots early this afternoon, then increasing to 10 to 15 knots late. Seas around 2 feet. Wave detail, west 2 feet at 4 seconds and south 1 foot at 8 seconds. A slight chance of showers and thunderstorms this morning. For tonight, west winds 10 to 15 knots with gusts up to 20 knots. Seas around 2 feet. Wave detail, west 2 feet at 4 seconds and south 1 foot at 8 seconds. For Wednesday, west winds 10 to 15 knots with gusts up to 20 knots. Seas 2 to 3 feet. Wave detail, west 3 feet at 4 seconds and south 1 foot at 8 seconds. A slight chance of showers and thunderstorms in the morning. And for Wednesday night, west winds 10 to 15 knots with gusts up to 20 knots. Seas 2 to 3 feet. Wave detail, west 3 feet at 4 seconds. A slight chance of showers and thunderstorms in the evening, then a chance of showers and midnight. Here's your marine forecast. On the weather map, a diurnal wind pattern is expected to persist through the week with light to moderate onshore winds each day driven by the sea breeze and light to moderate offshore winds each night driven by the land breeze. Storm coverage will increase by midweek with widespread coverage by next weekend. Winds and waves will be locally higher near any storms along the increased threat for dangerous cloud-to-ground lightning. Small craft advisory conditions may develop over the Gulf waters by next weekend. On Perdido Bay, Pensacola Bay including Santa Rosa Sound, and Choctawhatchee Bay. For this afternoon, southwest winds 5 to 10 knots. Waves 1 foot or less. Light chop. A slight chance of showers and thunderstorms early, then a chance of showers and thunderstorms late. For tonight, west winds 5 to 10 knots. Waves 1 foot or less. Light chop. For Wednesday, west winds 5 to 10 knots. Waves 1 foot or less. Light chop. A chance of showers and thunderstorms in the afternoon. And for Wednesday night, west winds 10 to 15 knots with gusts up to 20 knots, diminishing to around 5 knots after midnight. Waves 1 foot or less. A moderate chop. A chance of thunderstorms. Showers likely, mainly in the evening. On Perdido Bay, Pensacola Bay including Santa Rosa Sound, and Choctawhatchee Bay. For this afternoon, southwest winds 5 to 10 knots. Waves 1 foot or less. Light chop. A slight chance of showers and thunderstorms early, then a chance of showers and thunderstorms late. For tonight, west winds 5 to 10 knots. Waves 1 foot or less. Light chop. For Wednesday, west winds 5 to 10 knots. Waves 1 foot or less. Light chop. A chance of showers and thunderstorms in the afternoon. And for Wednesday night, west winds 5 to 10 knots. Waves 1 foot or less. Light chop. A chance of thunderstorms. Showers likely, mainly in the evening. From the Okaloosa-Walton County line to Pascagoula, and out 20 nautical miles. For this afternoon, west winds 5 to 10 knots, increasing to 10 to 15 knots with gusts up to 20 knots late. Seas around 2 feet. Wave detail, southwest 2 feet at 4 seconds and south 1 foot at 8 seconds. A slight chance of showers and thunderstorms. For tonight, west winds 10 to 15 knots. Seas around 2 feet. Wave detail, southwest 2 feet at 4 seconds and south 1 foot at 8 seconds. For Wednesday, west winds 10 to 15 knots. Seas 2 to 3 feet. Wave detail, west 2 feet at 4 seconds. A slight chance of showers and thunderstorms in the afternoon. And for Wednesday night, west winds 10 to 15 knots. Seas 2 to 3 feet. Wave detail, southwest 3 feet at 4 seconds. A chance of showers and thunderstorms. From the Okaloosa-Walton County line to Pascagoula, from 20 to 60 nautical miles offshore. For this afternoon, west winds 5 to 10 knots, increasing to 10 to 15 knots late. Seas around 2 feet. Wave detail, west 2 feet at 4 seconds and south 1 foot at 8 seconds. For tonight, west winds 10 to 15 knots with gusts up to 20 knots. Seas 2 to 3 feet. Wave detail, west 2 feet at 4 seconds and south 1 foot at 8 seconds. For Wednesday, west winds 10 to 15 knots with gusts up to 20 knots. Seas 2 to 3 feet. Wave detail, west 3 feet at 4 seconds and south 1 foot at 8 seconds. A slight chance of showers and thunderstorms in the morning. And for Wednesday night, west winds 10 to 15 knots with gusts up to 20 knots. Seas 2 to 4 feet, occasionally to 5 feet. Wave detail, west 3 feet at 4 seconds. A slight chance of showers and thunderstorms in the evening, then a chance of showers and thunderstorms after midnight. Tidal information, at the mouth of the Mobile River on Tuesday, high tide at 12:03 p.m. Low tide at 11:11 p.m. At the mouth of the Mobile River on Wednesday, high tide at 12:51 p.m. Low tide at 11:27 p.m. At Pensacola Bay on Tuesday, high tide at 10:55 a.m. Low tide at 10:12 p.m. At Pensacola Bay on Wednesday, high tide at 11:35 a.m. Low tide at 10:35 p.m. At the East Pass in Destin on Tuesday, high tide at 10:22 a.m. Low tide at 9:38 p.m. At the East Pass in Destin on Wednesday, high tide at 11:02 a.m. Low tide at 10:01 p.m. The following is a summary of watches, warnings and advisories in effect. An extreme heat warning remains in effect until 9 p.m. Central Daylight Time for the following area, in Alabama, Baldwin Coastal, and the following areas, in Florida, Escambia Coastal, Okaloosa Coastal and Santa Rosa Coastal. A heat advisory remains in effect until 9 p.m. Central Daylight Time for the following areas, in Alabama, Baldwin Inland and Escambia. A heat advisory remains in effect until 9 p.m. Central Daylight Time for the following area, in Alabama, Baldwin Central, and the following areas, in Florida, Escambia Inland, Okaloosa Inland and Santa Rosa Inland. Here's your National Weather Service forecast. This afternoon, sunny with a slight chance of showers and thunderstorms. Near steady temperature in the mid-90s. Northwest winds around 5 miles per hour. Chance of rain 20%. Heat index values up to 110. Tonight, partly cloudy in the evening, then clearing. Humid with lows in the upper 70s. West winds around 5 miles per hour. Heat index values up to 109 early in the evening. Wednesday, mostly sunny. A chance of showers and thunderstorms in the afternoon. Humid with highs in the upper 90s. Northwest winds 5 to 10 miles per hour. Chance of rain 50%. Heat index values up to 110. Wednesday night, showers likely with a chance of thunderstorms in the evening, then partly cloudy with a chance of showers with a slight chance of thunderstorms after midnight. Humid with lows in the mid-70s. Southwest winds around 5 miles per hour. Chance of rain 60%. Heat index values up to 105 early in the evening. Thursday, mostly sunny. A slight chance of showers and thunderstorms in the morning, then showers and thunderstorms likely in the afternoon. Humid with highs in the lower 90s. Northwest winds around 5 miles per hour. Chance of rain 60%. Heat index values up to 106. Thursday night, partly cloudy with a slight chance of showers and thunderstorms. Lows in the mid-70s. Chance of rain 20%. Friday. Friday, mostly sunny. A slight chance of showers and thunderstorms in the morning, then a chance of showers and thunderstorms in the afternoon. Highs in the lower 90s. Chance of rain 50%. Friday night, mostly cloudy. A chance of showers and thunderstorms, mainly in the evening. Lows in the mid-70s. Chance of rain 50%. 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The current time is 12:21 p.m. Central Daylight Time. An extreme heat warning is in effect for the following areas in Alabama, Baldwin Coastal and Mobile Coastal, and the following areas in Florida, Escambia Coastal, Okaloosa Coastal and Santa Rosa Coastal. Extreme heat warning remains in effect from 10 a.m. to 9 p.m. Central Daylight Time Tuesday. What? Dangerously hot conditions with heat index values up to 113 expected. Where? In Alabama, Baldwin Coastal and Mobile Coastal Counties. In Florida, Escambia Coastal, Okaloosa Coastal, and Santa Rosa Coastal Counties. When? From 10 a.m. to 9 p.m. Central Daylight Time Tuesday. Impacts. Heat-related illnesses increase significantly during extreme heat and high humidity events. Drink plenty of fluids, stay in an air-conditioned room, stay out of the sun, and check up on relatives and neighbors. A heat advisory is in effect for the following areas in Alabama, Baldwin Inland, Butler, Clark, Conecuh, Covington, Crenshaw, Escambia, Mobile Inland, Monroe, Washington and Wilcox, and the following areas in Mississippi, George, Greene, Perry, Stone and Wayne. Heat advisory remains in effect from 10 a.m. to 9 p.m. Central Daylight Time Tuesday. What? Heat index values up to 110 expected. Where? Portions of South Central and Southwest Alabama and Southeast Mississippi. When? From 10 a.m. to 9 p.m. Central Daylight Time Tuesday. Impacts. Hot temperatures and high humidity may cause heat illnesses. Drink plenty of fluids. Stay in an air-conditioned room. 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Take extra precautions when outside. Wear lightweight and loose-fitting clothing. Try to limit strenuous activities to early morning or evening. Take action when you see symptoms of heat exhaustion and heat stroke. To reduce risk during outdoor work, the Occupational Safety and Health Administration recommends scheduling frequent rest breaks in shaded or air-conditioned environments. Anyone overcome by heat should be moved to a cool and shaded location. Heat stroke is an emergency. Call 911. A heat advisory is in effect for the following areas in Alabama, Baldwin Central and Mobile Central, and the following areas in Florida, Escambia Inland, Okaloosa Inland and Santa Rosa Inland. Heat advisory remains in effect from 10 a.m. to 9 p.m. Central Daylight Time Tuesday. What? Heat index values up to 111 expected. Where? In Alabama, Baldwin Central and Mobile Central Counties. In Florida, Escambia Inland, Okaloosa Inland, and Santa Rosa Inland Counties. When? From 10 a.m. to 9 p.m. Central Daylight Time Tuesday. Impacts. Hot temperatures and high humidity may cause heat illnesses. Drink plenty of fluids. Stay in an air-conditioned room. Stay out of the sun, and check up on relatives and neighbors. Here's your marine forecast. On the weather map, a diurnal wind pattern is expected to persist through the week with light to moderate onshore winds each day driven by the sea breeze and light to moderate offshore winds each night driven by the land breeze. Storm coverage will increase by midweek with widespread coverage by next weekend. Winds and waves will be locally higher near any storms along the increased threat for dangerous cloud-to-ground lightning. Small craft advisory conditions may develop over the Gulf waters by next weekend. On Perdido Bay, Pensacola Bay including Santa Rosa Sound, and Choctawhatchee Bay. For this afternoon, southwest winds 5 to 10 knots. Waves 1 foot or less. Light chop. a slight chance of showers and thunderstorms early, then a chance of showers and thunderstorms late. For tonight, west winds 5 to 10 knots. Waves 1 foot or less. Light chop. For Wednesday, west winds 5 to 10 knots. Waves 1 foot or less. Light chop. A chance of showers and thunderstorms in the afternoon. And for Wednesday night, west winds 10 to 15 knots with gusts up to 20 knots, diminishing to around 5 knots after midnight. Waves 1 foot or less. A moderate chop. A chance of thunderstorms. Showers likely, mainly in the evening. On Perdido Bay, Pensacola Bay including Santa Rosa Sound, and Choctaw Hatchie Bay. For this afternoon, southwest winds 5 to 10 knots. Waves 1 foot or less. Light chop. A slight chance of showers and thunderstorms early, then a chance of showers and thunderstorms late. For tonight, west winds 5 to 10 knots. Waves 1 foot or less. Light chop. For Wednesday, west winds 5 to 10 knots. Waves 1 foot or less. Light chop. A chance of showers and thunderstorms in the afternoon. And for Wednesday night, west winds 5 to 10 knots. Waves 1 foot or less. Light chop. A chance of thunderstorms. Showers likely, mainly in the evening. From the Okaloosa-Walton County line to Pascagoula, and out 20 nautical miles. For this afternoon, west winds 5 to 10 knots, increasing to 10 to 15 knots with gusts up to 20 knots late. Seas around 2 feet. Wave detail, southwest 2 feet at 4 seconds and south 1 foot at 8 seconds. A slight chance of showers and thunderstorms. For tonight, west winds 10 to 15 knots. Seas around 2 feet. Wave detail, southwest 2 feet at 4 seconds and south 1 foot at 8 seconds. For Wednesday, west winds 10 to 15 knots. Seas 2 to 3 feet. Wave detail, west 2 feet at 4 seconds. A slight chance of showers and thunderstorms in the afternoon. And for Wednesday night, west winds 10 to 15 knots. Seas 2 to 3 feet. Wave detail, southwest 3 feet at 4 seconds. A chance of showers and thunderstorms. From the Okaloosa-Walton County line to Pascagoula, from 20 to 60 nautical miles offshore. For this afternoon, west winds 5 to 10 knots, increasing to 10 to 15 knots late. Seas around 2 feet. Wave detail, west 2 feet at 4 seconds and south 1 foot at 8 seconds. For tonight, west winds 10 to 15 knots with gusts up to 20 knots. Seas 2 to 3 feet. Wave detail, west 2 feet at 4 seconds and south 1 foot at 8 seconds. For Wednesday, west winds 10 to 15 knots with gusts up to 20 knots. Seas 2 to 3 feet. Wave detail, west 3 feet at 4 seconds and south 1 foot at 8 seconds. A slight chance of showers and thunderstorms in the morning. And for Wednesday night, west winds 10 to 15 knots with gusts up to 20 knots. Seas 2 to 4 feet, occasionally to 5 feet. Wave detail, west 3 feet at 4 seconds. A slight chance of showers and thunderstorms in the evening, then a chance of showers and thunderstorms after midnight. Tidal information, at the mouth of the Mobile River on Tuesday, high tide at 12:03 p.m. Low tide at 11:11 p.m. At the mouth of the Mobile River on Wednesday, high tide at 12:51 p.m. Low tide at 11:27 p.m. At Pensacola Bay on Tuesday, high tide at 10:55 a.m. Low tide at 10:12 p.m. At Pensacola Bay on Wednesday, high tide at 11:35 a.m. Low tide at 10:35 p.m. At the East Pass in Destin on Tuesday, high tide at 10:22 a.m. Low tide at 9:38 p.m. At the East Pass in Destin on Wednesday, high tide at 11:02 a.m. Low tide at 10:01 p.m. The following marine observations were made as of noon. Mobile Bay Coast Guard Station. Winds were north at 5 knots. Sea temperature 87 degrees. air temperature 92 degrees. Weeks Bay, northwest winds at 3 knots. Air temperature was 92 degrees. Pensacola Bay, sea temperature 85 degrees. Air temperature 94 degrees. The report from the east end of Dauphin Island was not available. Graham Bay, northwest winds at 7 knots. Air temperature was 90 degrees. And Pettiboy Island, west winds at 7 knots. Air temperature was 88 degrees. 12 miles south of Orange Beach, winds were west at 4 knots. Air temperature was 86 degrees. Gulf water temperature 85 degrees. Wave heights 2 feet, with a period of 4 seconds. 100 miles south of Destin. Winds were southwest at 10 knots. Air temperature 81 degrees. Wave heights 3 feet. Wave period 5 seconds. The following weather reports were made at noon. At Pensacola, it was mostly sunny. The temperature was 93 degrees, the dew point 77, and the relative humidity 59%, producing a heat index of 107. The wind was north at 10 miles an hour. The pressure was 29.87 inches and rising. Pensacola Naval Air Station, skies were partly sunny. The temperature was 95 degrees, the dew point was 78, and the relative humidity was 58%. This produces a heat index of 111. The wind was variable at 7 miles an hour. The pressure was 29.87 inches and falling. The following is a summary of watches, warnings and advisories in effect. An extreme heat warning remains in effect until 9 p.m. Central Daylight Time for the following area, in Alabama, Baldwin Coastal, and the following areas, in Florida, Escambia Coastal, Okaloosa Coastal and Santa Rosa Coastal. A heat advisory remains in effect until 9 p.m. Central Daylight Time for the following areas, in Alabama, Baldwin Inland and Escambia. A heat advisory remains in effect until 9 p.m. Central Daylight Time for the following area, in Alabama, Baldwin Central, and the following areas, in Florida, Escambia Inland, Okaloosa Inland and Santa Rosa Inland. Here's your National Weather Service forecast. This afternoon, sunny with a slight chance of showers and thunderstorms. Near steady temperature in the mid-90s. Northwest winds around 5 miles per hour. Chance of rain 20%. Heat index values up to 110. Tonight, partly cloudy in the evening, then clearing. Humid with lows in the upper 70s. West winds around 5 miles per hour. Heat index values up to 109 early in the evening. Wednesday, mostly sunny. A chance of showers and thunderstorms in the afternoon. Humid with highs in the upper 90s. Northwest winds 5 to 10 miles per hour. Chance of rain 50%. Heat index values up to 110. Wednesday night, showers likely with a chance of thunderstorms in the evening, then partly cloudy with a chance of showers with a slight chance of thunderstorms after midnight. Humid with lows in the mid-70s. Southwest winds around 5 miles per hour. Chance of rain 60%. Heat index values up to 105 early in the evening. Thursday, mostly sunny. A slight chance of showers and thunderstorms in the morning, then showers and thunderstorms likely in the afternoon. Humid with highs in the lower 90s. Northwest winds around 5 miles per hour. Chance of rain 60%. Heat index values up to 106. Thursday night, partly cloudy with a slight chance of showers and thunderstorms. Lows in the mid-70s. Chance of rain 20%. Friday, mostly sunny. A slight chance of showers and thunderstorms in the morning, then a chance of showers and thunderstorms in the afternoon. Highs in the lower 90s. Chance of rain 50%. Friday night, mostly cloudy. A chance of showers and thunderstorms, mainly in the evening. Lows in the mid-70s. Chance of rain 50%. 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The current time is 12:35 p.m. Central Daylight Time. An extreme heat warning is in effect for the following areas, in Alabama, Baldwin Coastal and Mobile Coastal, and the following areas, in Florida, Escambia Coastal, Okaloosa Coastal and Santa Rosa Coastal. Extreme heat warning remains in effect from 10 a.m. to 9 p.m. Central Daylight Time Tuesday. What? Dangerously hot conditions with heat index values up to 113 expected. Where? In Alabama, Baldwin Coastal and Mobile Coastal counties. In Florida, Escambia Coastal, Okaloosa Coastal, and Santa Rosa Coastal counties. When? From 10 a.m. to 9 p.m. Central Daylight Time Tuesday. Impacts. Heat-related illnesses increase significantly during extreme heat and high humidity events. Drink plenty of fluids, stay in an air-conditioned room, stay out of the sun, and check up on relatives and neighbors. A heat advisory is in effect for the following areas in Alabama: Baldwin Inland, Butler, Clark, Conecuh, Covington, Crenshaw, Escambia, Mobile Inland, Monroe, Washington, and Wilcox. In the following areas, in Mississippi, George, Greene, Perry, Stone and Wayne. Heat advisory remains in effect from 10 a.m. to 9 p.m. Central Daylight Time Tuesday. What? Heat index values up to 110 expected. Where? Portions of South Central and Southwest Alabama and Southeast Mississippi. When? From 10 a.m. to 9 p.m. Central Daylight Time Tuesday. Impacts. Hot temperatures and high humidity may cause heat illnesses. Drink plenty of fluids, stay in an air-conditioned room, stay out of the sun, and check up on relatives and neighbors. Take extra precautions when outside. Wear lightweight and loose-fitting clothing. Try to limit strenuous activities to early morning or evening. Take action when you see symptoms of heat exhaustion and heat stroke. To reduce risk during outdoor work, the Occupational Safety and Health Administration recommends scheduling frequent rest breaks in shaded or air-conditioned environments. Anyone overcome by heat should be moved to a cool and shaded location. Heat stroke is an emergency. Call 911. A heat advisory is in effect for the following areas in Alabama: Baldwin Central and Mobile Central, and the following areas in Florida: Escambia Inland, Okaloosa Inland, and Santa Rosa Inland. Heat advisory remains in effect from 10 a.m. to 9 p.m. Central Daylight Time Tuesday. What? Heat index values up to 111 expected. Where? In Alabama, Baldwin Central and Mobile Central counties. In Florida, Escambia Inland, Okaloosa Inland, and Santa Rosa Inland counties. When? From 10 a.m. to 9 p.m. Central Daylight Time Tuesday. Impacts. Hot temperatures and high humidity may cause heat illnesses. Drink plenty of fluids, stay in an air-conditioned room, stay out of the sun, and check up on relatives and neighbors. Here's your marine forecast. On the weather map, a diurnal wind pattern is expected to persist through the week with light to moderate onshore winds each day driven by the sea breeze and light to moderate offshore winds each night driven by the land breeze. Storm coverage will increase by midweek with widespread coverage by next weekend. Winds and waves will be locally higher near any storms along the increased threat for dangerous cloud-to-ground lightning. Small craft advisory conditions may develop over the Gulf waters by next weekend. On Perdido Bay, Pensacola Bay including Santa Rosa Sound, and Choctaw Hatchie Bay. For this afternoon, southwest winds 5 to 10 knots. Waves 1 foot or less. Light chop. A slight chance of showers and thunderstorms early, then a chance of showers and thunderstorms late. For tonight, west winds 5 to 10 knots. Waves 1 foot or less. Light chop. For Wednesday, west winds 5 to 10 knots. Waves 1 foot or less. Light chop. A chance of showers and thunderstorms in the afternoon. And for Wednesday night, west winds 10 to 15 knots with gusts up to 20 knots, diminishing to around 5 knots after midnight. Waves 1 foot or less. A moderate chop. A chance of thunderstorms. Showers likely, mainly in the evening. On Perdido Bay, Pensacola Bay including Santa Rosa Sound, and Choctaw Hatchie Bay. For this afternoon, southwest winds 5 to 10 knots. Waves 1 foot or less. Light chop. a slight chance of showers and thunderstorms early, then a chance of showers and thunderstorms late. For tonight, west winds 5 to 10 knots. Waves 1 foot or less. Light chop. For Wednesday, west winds 5 to 10 knots. Waves 1 foot or less. Light chop. A chance of showers and thunderstorms in the afternoon. And for Wednesday night, west winds 5 to 10 knots. Waves 1 foot or less. Light chop. A chance of thunderstorms. Showers likely, mainly in the evening. From the Okaloosa-Walton County line to Pascagoula, and out 20 nautical miles. For this afternoon, west winds 5 to 10 knots, increasing to 10 to 15 knots with gusts up to 20 knots late. Seas around 2 feet. Wave detail, southwest 2 feet at 4 seconds and south 1 foot at 8 seconds. A slight chance of showers and thunderstorms. For tonight, west winds 10 to 15 knots. Seas around 2 feet. Wave detail, southwest 2 feet at 4 seconds and south 1 foot at 8 seconds. For Wednesday, west winds 10 to 15 knots. Seas 2 to 3 feet. Wave detail, west 2 feet at 4 seconds. A slight chance of showers and thunderstorms in the afternoon. And for Wednesday night, west winds 10 to 15 knots. Seas 2 to 3 feet. Wave detail, southwest 3 feet at 4 seconds. A chance of showers and thunderstorms. From the Okaloosa-Walton County line to Pascagoula, from 20 to 60 nautical miles offshore. For this afternoon, west winds 5 to 10 knots, increasing to 10 to 15 knots late. Seas around 2 feet. Wave detail, west 2 feet at 4 seconds and south 1 foot at 8 seconds. For tonight, west winds 10 to 15 knots with gusts up to 20 knots. Seas 2 to 3 feet. Wave detail, west 2 feet at 4 seconds and south 1 foot at 8 seconds. For Wednesday, west winds 10 to 15 knots with gusts up to 20 knots. Seas 2 to 3 feet. Wave detail, west 3 feet at 4 seconds and south 1 foot at 8 seconds. A slight chance of showers and thunderstorms in the morning. And for Wednesday night, west winds 10 to 15 knots with gusts up to 20 knots. Seas 2 to 4 feet, occasionally to 5 feet. Wave detail, west 3 feet at 4 seconds. A slight chance of showers and thunderstorms in the evening, then a chance of showers and thunderstorms after midnight. Tidal information, at the mouth of the Mobile River on Tuesday, high tide at 12.03 p.m. Low tide at 11.11 p.m. At the mouth of the Mobile River on Wednesday, high tide at 12.51 p.m. Low tide at 11.27 p.m. At Pensacola Bay on Tuesday, high tide at 10.55 a.m. Low tide at 10.12 p.m. At Pensacola Bay on Wednesday, high tide at 11.35 a.m. Low tide at 10.35 p.m. At the East Pass in Destin on Tuesday, high tide at 10.22 a.m. Low tide at 9.38 p.m. At the East Pass in Destin on Wednesday, high tide at 11.02 a.m. Low tide at 10.01 p.m. The following marine observations were made as of noon. Mobile Bay Coast Guard Station. Winds were north at 5 knots. Sea temperature 87 degrees. Air temperature 92 degrees. Weeks Bay, northwest winds at 3 knots. Air temperature was 92 degrees. Pensacola Bay. Sea temperature 85 degrees. Air temperature 94 degrees. The report from the east end of Dauphin Island was not available. Graham Bay, northwest winds at 7 knots. Air temperature was 90 degrees. And Pettiboy Island, west winds at 7 knots. Air temperature was 88 degrees. 12 miles south of Orange Beach, winds were west at 4 knots. Air temperature was 86 degrees. Gulf water temperature 85 degrees. Wave height 2 feet, with a period of 4 seconds. 100 miles south of Destin. Winds were southwest at 10 knots. Air temperature 81 degrees. Wave height 3 feet. Wave period 5 seconds. The following weather reports were made at noon. At Pensacola, it was mostly sunny. The temperature was 93 degrees, the dew point 77, and the relative humidity 59%, producing a heat index of 107. The wind was north at 10 miles an hour. The pressure was 29.87 inches and rising. Pensacola Naval Air Station, skies were partly sunny. The temperature was 95 degrees, the dew point was 78, and the relative humidity was 58%. This produces a heat index of 111. The wind was variable at 7 miles an hour. The pressure was 29.87 inches and falling. The following is a summary of watches, warnings and advisories in effect. An extreme heat warning remains in effect until 9 p.m. Central Daylight Time for the following area, in Alabama, Baldwin Coastal, and the following areas, in Florida, Escambia Coastal, Okaloosa Coastal and Santa Rosa Coastal. A heat advisory remains in effect until 9 p.m. Central Daylight Time for the following areas, in Alabama, Baldwin Inland and Escambia. A heat advisory remains in effect until 9 p.m. Central Daylight Time for the following area, in Alabama, Baldwin Central, and the following areas, in Florida, Escambia Inland, Okaloosa Inland and Santa Rosa Inland. 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Here's your National Weather Service forecast. This afternoon, sunny with a slight chance of showers and thunderstorms. Near steady temperature in the mid-90s. Northwest winds around 5 miles per hour. Chance of rain 20%. Heat index values up to 110. Tonight, partly cloudy in the evening, then clearing. Humid with lows in the upper 70s. West winds around 5 miles per hour. Heat index values up to 109 early in the evening. Wednesday, mostly sunny. A chance of showers and thunderstorms in the afternoon. Humid with highs in the upper 90s. Northwest winds 5 to 10 miles per hour. Chance of rain 50%. Heat index values up to 110. Wednesday night, showers likely with a chance of thunderstorms in the evening, then partly cloudy with a chance of showers with a slight chance of thunderstorms after midnight. Humid with lows in the mid-70s. Southwest winds around 5 miles per hour. Chance of rain 60%. Heat index values up to 105 early in the evening. Thursday, mostly sunny. A slight chance of showers and thunderstorms in the morning, then showers and thunderstorms likely in the afternoon. Humid with highs in the lower 90s. Northwest winds around 5 miles per hour. Chance of rain 60%. Heat index values up to 106. Thursday night, partly cloudy with a slight chance of showers and thunderstorms. Lows in the mid-70s. Chance of rain 20%. Friday, mostly sunny. A slight chance of showers and thunderstorms in the morning, then a chance of showers and thunderstorms in the afternoon. Highs in the lower 90s. Chance of rain 50%. Friday night, mostly cloudy. A chance of showers and thunderstorms, mainly in the evening. Lows in the mid-70s. Chance of rain 50%. 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The current time is 12:49 p.m. Central Daylight Time. An extreme heat warning is in effect for the following areas in Alabama, Baldwin Coastal and Mobile Coastal, and the following areas in Florida, Escambia Coastal, Okaloosa Coastal and Santa Rosa Coastal. Extreme heat warning remains in effect from 10 a.m. to 9 p.m. Central Daylight Time Tuesday. What? Dangerously hot conditions with heat index values up to 113 expected. Where? In Alabama, Baldwin Coastal and Mobile Coastal counties. In Florida, Escambia Coastal, Okaloosa Coastal, and Santa Rosa Coastal counties. When? From 10 a.m. to 9 p.m. Central Daylight Time Tuesday. Impacts. Heat-related illnesses increase significantly during extreme heat and high humidity events. drink plenty of fluids, stay in an air-conditioned room, stay out of the sun, and check up on relatives and neighbors. A heat advisory is in effect for the following areas in Alabama: Baldwin Inland, Butler, Clark, Conecuh, Covington, Crenshaw, Escambia, Mobile Inland, Monroe, Washington, and Wilcox, and the following areas in Mississippi: George, Greene, Perry, Stone, and Wayne. Heat advisory remains in effect from 10 a.m. to 9 p.m. Central Daylight Time Tuesday. What? Heat index values up to 110 expected. Where? Portions of South Central and Southwest Alabama and Southeast Mississippi. When? From 10 a.m. to 9 p.m. Central Daylight Time Tuesday. Impacts: hot temperatures and high humidity may cause heat illnesses. Drink plenty of fluids, stay in an air-conditioned room, stay out of the sun, and check up on relatives and neighbors. Take extra precautions when outside. Wear lightweight and loose-fitting clothing. Try to limit strenuous activities to early morning or evening. 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To reduce risk during outdoor work, the Occupational Safety and Health Administration recommends scheduling frequent rest breaks in shaded or air-conditioned environments. Anyone overcome by heat should be moved to a cool and shaded location. Heat stroke is an emergency. Call 911. A heat advisory is in effect for the following areas in Alabama: Baldwin Central and Mobile Central, and the following areas in Florida: Escambia Inland, Okaloosa Inland, and Santa Rosa Inland. Heat advisory remains in effect from 10 a.m. to 9 p.m. Central Daylight Time Tuesday. What? Heat index values up to 111 expected. Where? In Alabama, Baldwin Central and Mobile Central counties. In Florida, Escambia Inland, Okaloosa Inland, and Santa Rosa Inland counties. When? From 10 a.m. to 9 p.m. Central Daylight Time Tuesday. Impacts: hot temperatures and high humidity may cause heat illnesses. Drink plenty of fluids, stay in an air-conditioned room, stay out of the sun, and check up on relatives and neighbors. Here's your marine forecast. On the weather map, a diurnal wind pattern is expected to persist through the week, with light to moderate onshore winds each day driven by the sea breeze and light to moderate offshore winds each night driven by the land breeze. Storm coverage will increase by midweek, with widespread coverage by next weekend. Winds and waves will be locally higher near any storms along the increased threat for dangerous cloud-to-ground lightning. Small craft advisory conditions may develop over the Gulf waters by next weekend. On Perdido Bay, Pensacola Bay, including Santa Rosa Sound, and Choctawhatchee Bay. For this afternoon, southwest winds 5 to 10 knots. Waves 1 foot or less. Light chop. A slight chance of showers and thunderstorms early, then a chance of showers and thunderstorms late. For tonight, west winds 5 to 10 knots. Waves 1 foot or less. Light chop. For Wednesday, west winds 5 to 10 knots. Waves 1 foot or less. Light chop. A chance of showers and thunderstorms in the afternoon. And for Wednesday night, west winds 10 to 15 knots with gusts up to 20 knots, diminishing to around 5 knots after midnight. Waves 1 foot or less. A moderate chop. A chance of thunderstorms. Showers likely, mainly in the evening. On Perdido Bay, Pensacola Bay, including Santa Rosa Sound, and Choctawhatchee Bay. For this afternoon, southwest winds 5 to 10 knots. Waves 1 foot or less. Light chop. A slight chance of showers and thunderstorms early, then a chance of showers and thunderstorms late. For tonight, west winds 5 to 10 knots. Waves 1 foot or less. Light chop. For Wednesday, west winds 5 to 10 knots. Waves 1 foot or less. Light chop. A chance of showers and thunderstorms in the afternoon. And for Wednesday night, west winds 5 to 10 knots. Waves 1 foot or less. Light chop. A chance of thunderstorms. Showers likely, mainly in the evening. From the Okaloosa-Walton County line to Pascagoula, and out 20 nautical miles. For this afternoon, west winds 5 to 10 knots, increasing to 10 to 15 knots with gusts up to 20 knots late. Seas around 2 feet. Wave detail, southwest 2 feet at 4 seconds and south 1 foot at 8 seconds. A slight chance of showers and thunderstorms. For tonight, west winds 10 to 15 knots. Seas around 2 feet. Wave detail, southwest 2 feet at 4 seconds and south 1 foot at 8 seconds. For Wednesday, west winds 10 to 15 knots. Seas 2 to 3 feet. Wave detail, west 2 feet at 4 seconds. A slight chance of showers and thunderstorms in the afternoon. And for Wednesday night, west winds 10 to 15 knots. Seas 2 to 3 feet. Wave detail, southwest 3 feet at 4 seconds. A chance of showers and thunderstorms. From the Okaloosa-Walton County line to Pascagoula, from 20 to 60 nautical miles offshore. For this afternoon, west winds 5 to 10 knots, increasing to 10 to 15 knots late. Seas around 2 feet. Wave detail, west 2 feet at 4 seconds and south 1 foot at 8 seconds. For tonight, west winds 10 to 15 knots with gusts up to 20 knots. Seas 2 to 3 feet. Wave detail, west 2 feet at 4 seconds and south 1 foot at 8 seconds. For Wednesday, west winds 10 to 15 knots with gusts up to 20 knots. Seas 2 to 3 feet. Wave detail, west 3 feet at 4 seconds and south 1 foot at 8 seconds. A slight chance of showers and thunderstorms in the morning. And for Wednesday night, west winds 10 to 15 knots with gusts up to 20 knots. Seas 2 to 4 feet, occasionally to 5 feet. Wave detail, west 3 feet at 4 seconds. A slight chance of showers and thunderstorms in the evening. An extreme heat warning is in effect for the following areas in Alabama, Baldwin Coastal and Mobile Coastal, and the following areas in Florida, Escambia Coastal, Okaloosa Coastal and Santa Rosa Coastal. Extreme heat warning in effect from 10 a.m. to 9 p.m. Central Daylight Time Wednesday. Extreme heat warning remains in effect until 9 p.m. Central Daylight Time this evening. What, for the first extreme heat warning, dangerously hot conditions with heat index values up to 113 expected this afternoon. For the Wednesday, dangerously hot conditions with heat index values up to 115 expected. Where, in Alabama, Baldwin Coastal and Mobile Coastal Counties. In Florida, Escambia Coastal, Okaloosa Coastal, and Santa Rosa Coastal Counties. When, for the first extreme heat warning, until 9 p.m. Central Daylight Time this evening. For the second extreme heat warning, from 10 a.m. to 9 p.m. Central Daylight Time Wednesday. Impacts, heat-related illnesses increase significantly during extreme heat and high humidity events. Drink plenty of fluids, stay in an air-conditioned room, stay out of the sun, and check up on relatives and neighbors. Take extra precautions when outside. Wear lightweight and loose-fitting clothing. Try to limit strenuous activities to early morning or evening. 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To reduce risk during outdoor work, the Occupational Safety and Health Administration recommends scheduling frequent rest breaks in shaded or air-conditioned environments. Anyone overcome by heat should be moved to a cool and shaded location. Heat stroke is an emergency. Call 911. A heat advisory is in effect for the following areas in Alabama, Baldwin Inland, Butler, Clark, Conecuh, Covington, Crenshaw, Escambia, Mobile Inland, Monroe.
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0: Until 9 p.m. Central Daylight Time this evening. What, for the first heat advisory, heat index values up to 111 this afternoon. For the Wednesday, heat index values up to 111 expected. Where, portions of south central and southwest Alabama and southeast Mississippi. When, for the first heat advisory, until 9 p.m. Central Daylight Time this evening. For the second heat advisory, from 10 a.m. to 9 p.m. Central Daylight Time Wednesday. impacts, hot temperatures and high humidity may cause heat illnesses. Drink plenty of fluids, stay in an air-conditioned room, stay out of the sun, and check up on relatives and neighbors. Take extra precautions when outside. Wear lightweight and loose-fitting clothing. Try to limit strenuous activities to early morning or evening. 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To reduce risk during outdoor work, the Occupational Safety and Health Administration recommends scheduling frequent rest breaks in shaded or air-conditioned environments. Anyone overcome by heat should be moved to a cool and shaded location. Heat stroke is an emergency. Call 911. Here's your marine forecast. On the weather map, a diurnal wind pattern is expected to persist through the week with light to moderate onshore winds each day driven by the sea breeze and light to moderate offshore winds each night driven by the land breeze. Storm coverage will increase by midweek with widespread coverage by next weekend. Winds and waves will be locally higher near any storms along the increased threat for dangerous cloud-to-ground lightning. Small craft advisory conditions may develop over the Gulf waters by next weekend. On Perdido Bay, Pensacola Bay including Santa Rosa Sound, and Choctawhatchee Bay. For this afternoon, southwest winds 5 to 10 knots. Waves 1 foot or less. Light chop. A slight chance of showers and thunderstorms early, then a chance of showers and thunderstorms late. For tonight, west winds 5 to 10 knots. Waves 1 foot or less. Light chop. For Wednesday, west winds 5 to 10 knots. Waves 1 foot or less. Light chop. A chance of showers and thunderstorms in the afternoon. And for Wednesday night, west winds 10 to 15 knots with gusts up to 20 knots, diminishing to around 5 knots after midnight. Waves 1 foot or less. A moderate chop. A chance of thunderstorms. Showers likely, mainly in the evening. On Perdido Bay, Pensacola Bay including Santa Rosa Sound, and Choctawhatchee Bay. For this afternoon, southwest winds 5 to 10 knots. Waves 1 foot or less. Light chop. A slight chance of showers and thunderstorms early, then a chance of showers and thunderstorms late. For tonight, west winds 5 to 10 knots. Waves 1 foot or less. Light chop. For Wednesday, west winds 5 to 10 knots. Waves 1 foot or less. Light chop. A chance of showers and thunderstorms in the afternoon. And for Wednesday night, west winds 5 to 10 knots. Waves 1 foot or less. Light chop. A chance of thunderstorms. Showers likely, mainly in the evening. From the Okaloosa-Walton County line to Pascagoula, and out 20 nautical miles. For this afternoon, west winds 5 to 10 knots, increasing to 10 to 15 knots with gusts up to 20 knots late. Seas around 2 feet. Wave detail, southwest 2 feet at 4 seconds and south 1 foot at 8 seconds. A slight chance of showers and thunderstorms. For tonight, west winds 10 to 15 knots. Seas around 2 feet. Wave detail, southwest 2 feet at 4 seconds and south 1 foot at 8 seconds. For Wednesday, west winds 10 to 15 knots. Seas 2 to 3 feet. Wave detail, west 2 feet at 4 seconds. A slight chance of showers and thunderstorms in the afternoon. And for Wednesday night, west winds 10 to 15 knots. Seas 2 to 3 feet. Wave detail, southwest 3 feet at 4 seconds. A chance of showers and thunderstorms. From the Okaloosa-Walton County line to Pascagoula, from 20 to 60 nautical miles offshore. For this afternoon, west winds 5 to 10 knots, increasing to 10 to 15 knots late. Seas around 2 feet. Wave detail, west 2 feet at 4 seconds and south 1 foot at 8 seconds. For tonight, west winds 10 to 15 knots with gusts up to 20 knots. Seas around 2 feet. Wave detail, west 2 feet at 4 seconds and south 1 foot at 8 seconds. For Wednesday, west winds 10 to 15 knots with gusts up to 20 knots. Seas around 2 feet. Wave detail, west 2 feet at 4 seconds and south 1 foot at 8 seconds. A slight chance of showers and thunderstorms in the morning. And for Wednesday,

At 10:55 a.m. Low tide at 10:12 p.m. at Pensacola Bay on Wednesday, high tide at 11:35 a.m. Low tide at 10:35 p.m. at the East Pass in Destin on Tuesday, high tide at 10:22 a.m. Low tide at 9:38 p.m. at the East Pass in Destin on Wednesday, high tide at 11:02 a.m. Low tide at 10:01 p.m. The following marine observations were made as of noon. Mobile Bay Coast Guard Station. Winds were north at 5 knots. Sea temperature 87 degrees. Air temperature 92 degrees. Weeks Bay, northwest winds at 3 knots. Air temperature was 92 degrees. Pensacola Bay. Sea temperature 85 degrees. Air temperature 94 degrees. The report from the east end of Dauphin Island was not available. Graham Bay, northwest winds at 7 knots. Air temperature was 19 degrees. And Pettiboy Island, west winds at 7 knots. Air temperature was 88 degrees. 12 miles south of Orange Beach, winds were west at 4 knots. Air temperature was 86 degrees. Gulf water temperature 85 degrees. Wave heights 2 feet, with a period of 4 seconds. 100 miles south of Destin. Winds were southwest at 10 knots. Air temperature 81 degrees. Wave heights 3 feet. Wave period 5 seconds. The following is a summary of watches, warnings and advisories in effect. An extreme heat warning has been issued from 10 a.m. Central Daylight Time Wednesday until 9 p.m. Central Daylight Time Wednesday for the following area, in Alabama, Baldwin Coastal, and the following areas, in Florida, Escambia Coastal, Okaloosa Coastal and Santa Rosa Coastal. An extreme heat warning remains in effect until 9 p.m. Central Daylight Time for the following area, in Alabama, Baldwin Coastal, and the following areas, in Florida, Escambia Coastal, Okaloosa Coastal and Santa Rosa Coastal. A heat advisory has been issued from 10 a.m. Central Daylight Time Wednesday until 9 p.m. Central Daylight Time Wednesday for the following areas, in Alabama, Baldwin Inland and Escambia. A heat advisory remains in effect until 9 p.m. Central Daylight Time for the following areas, in Alabama, Baldwin Inland and Escambia. A heat advisory has been issued from 10 a.m. Central Daylight Time Wednesday until 9 p.m. Central Daylight Time Wednesday for the following area, in Alabama, Baldwin Central, and the following areas, in Florida, Escambia Inland, Okaloosa Inland and Santa Rosa Inland. A heat advisory remains in effect until 9 p.m. Central Daylight Time for the following area, in Alabama, Baldwin Central, and the following areas, in Florida, Escambia Inland, Okaloosa Inland and Santa Rosa Inland. Here's your National Weather Service forecast. This afternoon, sunny with a slight chance of showers and thunderstorms. Near steady temperature in the mid-90s. Northwest winds around 5 miles per hour. Chance of rain 20%. Heat index values up to 110. Tonight, partly cloudy in the evening, then clearing. Humid with lows in the upper 70s. West winds around 5 miles per hour. Heat index values up to 109 early in the evening. Wednesday, mostly sunny. A chance of showers and thunderstorms in the afternoon. Humid with highs in the upper 90s. Northwest winds 5 to 10 miles per hour. Chance of rain 50%. Heat index values up to 110. Wednesday night, showers likely with a chance of thunderstorms in the evening, then partly cloudy with a chance of showers with a slight chance of thunderstorms after midnight. Humid with lows in the mid-70s. Southwest winds around 5 miles per hour. Chance of rain 60%. Heat index values up to 105 early in the evening. Thursday, mostly sunny. A slight chance of showers and thunderstorms in the morning, then showers and thunderstorms likely in the afternoon. Humid with highs in the lower 90s. Northwest winds around 5 miles per hour. Chance of rain 60%. Heat index values up to 106. Thursday night, partly cloudy with a slight chance of showers and thunderstorms. Lows in the mid-70s. Chance of rain 20%.

0: Friday, mostly sunny. A slight chance of showers and thunderstorms in the morning, then a chance of showers and thunderstorms in the afternoon. Highs in the lower 90s. Chance of rain 50%. Friday night, mostly cloudy. A chance of showers and thunderstorms, mainly in the evening. Lows in the mid-70s. Chance of rain 50%. 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The current time is 1:11 p.m. Central Daylight Time. An extreme heat warning is in effect for the following areas in Alabama, Baldwin Coastal and Mobile Coastal, and the following areas in Florida, Escambia Coastal, Okaloosa Coastal, and Santa Rosa Coastal. Extreme heat warning in effect from 10 a.m. to 9 p.m. Central Daylight Time Wednesday. Extreme heat warning remains in effect until 9 p.m. Central Daylight Time this evening. Watch for the first extreme heat warning. Dangerously hot conditions with heat index values up to 113 expected this afternoon. For the Wednesday, dangerously hot conditions with heat index values up to 115 expected. Where? In Alabama, Baldwin Coastal and Mobile Coastal counties. In Florida, Escambia Coastal, Okaloosa Coastal, and Santa Rosa Coastal counties. When? For the first extreme heat warning, until 9 p.m. Central Daylight Time this evening. For the second extreme heat warning, from 10 a.m. to 9 p.m. Central Daylight Time Wednesday. Impacts: heat-related illnesses increase significantly during extreme heat and high humidity events. Drink plenty of fluids, stay in an air-conditioned room, stay out of the sun, and check up on relatives and neighbors. Take extra precautions when outside. Wear lightweight and loose-fitting clothing. Try to limit strenuous activities to early morning or evening. Take action when you see symptoms of heat exhaustion and heat stroke. To reduce risk during outdoor work, the Occupational Safety and Health Administration recommends scheduling frequent rest breaks in shaded or air-conditioned environments. Anyone overcome by heat should be moved to a cool and shaded location. Heat stroke is an emergency. Call 911. A heat advisory is in effect for the following areas in Alabama: Baldwin Inland, Butler, Clark, Conecuh, Covington, Crenshaw, Escambia, Mobile Inland, Monroe, Washington, and Wilcox, and the following areas in Mississippi: George, Greene, Perry, Stone, and Wayne. Heat advisory in effect from 10 a.m. to 9 p.m. Central Daylight Time Wednesday. Heat advisory remains in effect until 9 p.m. Central Daylight Time this evening. What? For the first heat advisory, heat index values up to 111 this afternoon. For the Wednesday, heat index values up to 111 expected. Where? Portions of south central and southwest Alabama and southeast Mississippi. When? For the first heat advisory, until 9 p.m. Central Daylight Time this evening. For the second heat advisory, from 10 a.m. to 9 p.m. Central Daylight Time Wednesday. Impacts: hot temperatures and high humidity may cause heat illnesses. Drink plenty of fluids, stay in an air-conditioned room, stay out of the sun, and check up on relatives and neighbors. Take extra precautions when outside. Wear lightweight and loose-fitting clothing. Try to limit strenuous activities to early morning or evening. Take action when you see symptoms of heat exhaustion and heat stroke. To reduce risk during outdoor work, the Occupational Safety and Health Administration recommends scheduling frequent rest breaks in shaded or air-conditioned environments. Anyone overcome by heat should be moved to a cool and shaded location. Heat stroke is an emergency. Call 911. A heat advisory is in effect for the following areas in Alabama: Baldwin Central and Mobile Central, and the following areas in Florida: Escambia Inland, Okaloosa Inland, and Santa Rosa Inland. Heat advisory in effect from 10 a.m. to 9 p.m. Central Daylight Time Wednesday. Heat advisory remains in effect until 9 p.m. Central Daylight Time this evening. What? For the first heat advisory, heat index values up to 111 this afternoon. For the Wednesday, heat index values up to 111 expected. Where? In Alabama, Baldwin Central and Mobile Central counties. In Florida, Escambia Inland, Okaloosa Inland, and Santa Rosa Inland counties. When? for the first heat advisory until 9 p.m. Central Daylight Time this evening. For the second heat advisory, from 10 a.m. to 9 p.m. Central Daylight Time Wednesday. Impacts, hot temperatures and high humidity may cause heat illnesses. Drink plenty of fluids, stay in an air-conditioned room, stay out of the sun, and check up on relatives and neighbors. Here's your marine forecast. On the weather map, a diurnal wind pattern is expected to persist through the week with light to moderate onshore winds each day driven by the sea breeze and light to moderate offshore winds each night driven by the land breeze. Storm coverage will increase by midweek with widespread coverage by next weekend. Winds and waves will be locally higher near any storms along the increased threat for dangerous cloud-to-ground lightning. Small craft advisory conditions may develop over the Gulf waters by next weekend. On Perdido Bay, Pensacola Bay including Santa Rosa Sound, and Choctawhatchee Bay. For this afternoon, southwest winds 5 to 10 knots. Waves 1 foot or less. Light chop. A slight chance of showers and thunderstorms early, then a chance of showers and thunderstorms late. For tonight, west winds 5 to 10 knots. Waves 1 foot or less. Light chop. For Wednesday, west winds 5 to 10 knots. Waves 1 foot or less. Light chop. A chance of showers and thunderstorms in the afternoon. And for Wednesday night, west winds 10 to 15 knots with gusts up to 20 knots, diminishing to around 5 knots after midnight. Waves 1 foot or less. A moderate chop. A chance of thunderstorms. Showers likely, mainly in the evening. On Perdido Bay, Pensacola Bay including Santa Rosa Sound, and Choctawhatchee Bay. For this afternoon, southwest winds 5 to 10 knots. Waves 1 foot or less. Light chop. A slight chance of showers and thunderstorms early, then a chance of showers and thunderstorms late. For tonight, west winds 5 to 10 knots. Waves 1 foot or less. Light chop. For Wednesday, west winds 5 to 10 knots. Waves 1 foot or less. Light chop. A chance of showers and thunderstorms in the afternoon. And for Wednesday night, west winds 5 to 10 knots. Waves 1 foot or less. Light chop. A chance of thunderstorms. Showers likely, mainly in the evening. From the Okaloosa-Walton County line to Pascagoula, and out 20 nautical miles. For this afternoon, west winds 5 to 10 knots, increasing to 10 to 15 knots with gusts up to 20 knots late. Seas around 2 feet. Wave detail, southwest 2 feet at 4 seconds and south 1 foot at 8 seconds. A slight chance of showers and thunderstorms. For tonight, west winds 10 to 15 knots. Seas around 2 feet. Wave detail, southwest 2 feet at 4 seconds and south 1 foot at 8 seconds. For Wednesday, west winds 10 to 15 knots. Seas 2 to 3 feet. Wave detail, west 2 feet at 4 seconds. A slight chance of showers and thunderstorms in the afternoon. And for Wednesday night, west winds 10 to 15 knots. Seas 2 to 3 feet. Wave detail, southwest 3 feet at 4 seconds. A chance of showers and thunderstorms. From the Okaloosa-Walton County line to Pascagoula, from 20 to 60 nautical miles offshore. For this afternoon, west winds 5 to 10 knots, increasing to 10 to 15 knots late. Seas around 2 feet. Wave detail, west 2 feet at 4 seconds and south 1 foot at 8 seconds. For tonight, west winds 10 to 15 knots with gusts up to 20 knots. Seas around 2 feet. Wave detail, west 2 feet at 4 seconds and south 1 foot at 8 seconds. For Wednesday, west winds 10 to 15 knots with gusts up to 20 knots. Seas around 2 feet. Wave detail, west 2 feet at 4 seconds and south 1 foot at 8 seconds. A slight chance of showers and thunderstorms in the morning. And for Wednesday night, west winds 10 to 15 knots with gusts up to 20 knots. Seas 2 to 3 feet. Wave detail, west 3 feet at 4 seconds. A slight chance of showers and thunderstorms in the evening, then a chance of showers and thunderstorms after midnight. 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Tidal information, at the mouth of the Mobile River on Tuesday, high tide at 12.03 p.m. Low tide at 11:11 p.m. At the mouth of the Mobile River on Wednesday, high tide at 12:51 p.m. Low tide at 11:27 p.m. At Pensacola Bay on Tuesday, high tide at 10:55 a.m. Low tide at 10:12 p.m. At Pensacola Bay on Wednesday, high tide at 11:35 a.m. Low tide at 10:35 p.m. At the East Pass in Destin on Tuesday, high tide at 10:22 a.m. Low tide at 9:38 p.m. At the East Pass in Destin on Wednesday, high tide at 11:02 a.m. Low tide at 10:01 p.m. The following weather reports were made at 1 p.m. Pensacola International Airport, skies were mostly sunny. The temperature was 95 degrees, the dew point was 75, and the relative humidity was 52%. This produces a heat index of 107. The wind was variable at 5 miles an hour, gusting to 17. The pressure was 29.87 inches and steady. Pensacola Naval Air Station, skies were partly sunny. The temperature was 95 degrees, the dew point was 76, and the relative humidity was 53%. This produces a heat index of 108. The wind was calm. The pressure was 29.86 inches and falling. The following is a summary of watches, warnings, and advisories in effect. An extreme heat warning has been issued from 10 a.m. Central Daylight Time Wednesday until 9 p.m. Central Daylight Time Wednesday for the following area, in Alabama, Baldwin Coastal, and the following areas, in Florida, Escambia Coastal, Okaloosa Coastal and Santa Rosa Coastal. An extreme heat warning remains in effect until 9 p.m. Central Daylight Time for the following area, in Alabama, Baldwin Coastal, and the following areas, in Florida, Escambia Coastal, Okaloosa Coastal and Santa Rosa Coastal. A heat advisory has been issued from 10 a.m. Central Daylight Time Wednesday until 9 p.m. Central Daylight Time Wednesday for the following areas, in Alabama, Baldwin Inland and Escambia. A heat advisory remains in effect until 9 p.m. Central Daylight Time for the following areas, in Alabama, Baldwin Inland and Escambia. A heat advisory has been issued from 10 a.m. Central Daylight Time Wednesday until 9 p.m. Central Daylight Time Wednesday for the following area, in Alabama, Baldwin Central, and the following areas, in Florida, Escambia Inland, Okaloosa Inland and Santa Rosa Inland. A heat advisory remains in effect until 9 p.m. Central Daylight Time for the following area, in Alabama, Baldwin Central, and the following areas, in Florida, Escambia Inland, Okaloosa Inland and Santa Rosa Inland. Here's your National Weather Service forecast. This afternoon, sunny with a slight chance of showers and thunderstorms. Near steady temperature in the mid-90s. Northwest winds around 5 miles per hour. Chance of rain 20%. Heat index values up to 110. Tonight, partly cloudy in the evening, then clearing. Humid with lows in the upper 70s. West winds around 5 miles per hour. Heat index values up to 109 early in the evening. Wednesday, mostly sunny. A chance of showers and thunderstorms in the afternoon. Humid with highs in the upper 90s. Northwest winds 5 to 10 miles per hour. Chance of rain 50%. Heat index values up to 110. Wednesday night, showers likely with a chance of thunderstorms in the evening, then partly cloudy with a chance of showers with a slight chance of thunderstorms after midnight. Humid with lows in the mid-70s. Southwest winds around 5 miles per hour. Chance of rain 60%. Heat index values up to 105 early in the evening. Thursday, mostly sunny. A slight chance of showers and thunderstorms in the morning, then showers and thunderstorms likely in the afternoon. Humid with highs in the lower 90s. Northwest winds around 5 miles per hour. Chance of rain 60%. Heat index values up to 106. Thursday night, partly cloudy with a slight chance of showers and thunderstorms. Lows in the mid-70s. Chance of rain 20%. Friday, mostly sunny. A slight chance of showers and thunderstorms in the morning, then a chance of showers and thunderstorms in the afternoon. Highs in the lower 90s. Chance of rain 50%. Friday night, mostly cloudy. A chance of showers and thunderstorms, mainly in the evening. Lows in the mid-70s. Chance of rain 50%. 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The current time is 1:27 p.m. Central Daylight Time. An extreme heat warning is in effect for the following areas in Alabama, Baldwin Coastal and Mobile Coastal, and the following areas in Florida, Escambia Coastal, Okaloosa Coastal and Santa Rosa Coastal. Extreme heat warning in effect from 10 a.m. to 9 p.m. Central Daylight Time Wednesday. Extreme heat warning remains in effect until 9 p.m. Central Daylight Time this evening. What? For the first extreme heat warning, dangerously hot conditions with heat index values up to 113 expected this afternoon. For the Wednesday, dangerously hot conditions with heat index values up to 115 expected. Where? In Alabama, Baldwin Coastal and Mobile Coastal Counties. In Florida, Escambia Coastal, Okaloosa Coastal, and Santa Rosa Coastal Counties. When? For the first extreme heat warning, until 9 p.m. Central Daylight Time this evening. For the second extreme heat warning, from 10 a.m. to 9 p.m. Central Daylight Time Wednesday. Impacts: heat-related illnesses increase significantly during extreme heat and high humidity events. Drink plenty of fluids, stay in an air-conditioned room, stay out of the sun, and check up on relatives and neighbors. Take extra precautions when outside. Wear lightweight and loose-fitting clothing. Try to limit strenuous activities to early morning or evening. Take action when you see symptoms of heat exhaustion and heat stroke. To reduce risk during outdoor work, the Occupational Safety and Health Administration recommends scheduling frequent rest breaks in shaded or air-conditioned environments. Anyone overcome by heat should be moved to a cool and shaded location. Heat stroke is an emergency. Call 911. A heat advisory is in effect for the following areas in Alabama: Baldwin Inland, Butler, Clark, Conecuh, Covington, Crenshaw, Escambia, Mobile Inland, Monroe, Washington and Wilcox, and the following areas in Mississippi: George, Greene, Perry, Stone and Wayne. Heat advisory in effect from 10 a.m. to 9 p.m. Central Daylight Time Wednesday. Heat advisory remains in effect until 9 p.m. Central Daylight Time this evening. What? For the first heat advisory, heat index values up to 111 this afternoon. For the Wednesday, heat index values up to 111 expected. Where? Portions of south central and southwest Alabama and southeast Mississippi. When? For the first heat advisory, until 9 p.m. Central Daylight Time this evening. For the second heat advisory, from 10 a.m. to 9 p.m. Central Daylight Time Wednesday. Impacts: hot temperatures and high humidity may cause heat illnesses. Drink plenty of fluids, stay in an air-conditioned room, stay out of the sun, and check up on relatives and neighbors. Take extra precautions when outside. Wear lightweight and loose-fitting clothing. Try to limit strenuous activities to early morning or evening. Take action when you see symptoms of heat exhaustion and heat stroke. To reduce risk during outdoor work, the Occupational Safety and Health Administration recommends scheduling frequent rest breaks in shaded or air-conditioned environments. Anyone overcome by heat should be moved to a cool and shaded location. Heat stroke is an emergency. Call 911. A heat advisory is in effect for the following areas in Alabama: Baldwin Central and Mobile Central, and the following areas in Florida: Escambia Inland, Okaloosa Inland, and Santa Rosa Inland. Heat advisory in effect from 10 a.m. to 9 p.m. Central Daylight Time Wednesday. Heat advisory remains in effect until 9 p.m. Central Daylight Time this evening. What? for the first heat advisory, heat index values up to 111 this afternoon. For the Wednesday, heat index values up to 111 expected. Where? In Alabama, Baldwin Central and Mobile Central counties. In Florida, Escambia Inland, Okaloosa Inland, and Santa Rosa Inland counties. When, for the first heat advisory, until 9 p.m. Central Daylight Time this evening. For the second heat advisory, from 10 a.m. to 9 p.m. Central Daylight Time Wednesday. Impacts, hot temperatures and high humidity may cause heat illnesses. Drink plenty of fluids, stay in an air-conditioned room, stay out of the sun, and check up on relatives and neighbors. Here's your marine forecast. On the weather map, a diurnal wind pattern is expected to persist through the week with light to moderate onshore winds each day driven by the sea breeze and light to moderate offshore winds each night driven by the land breeze. Storm coverage will increase by midweek with widespread coverage by next weekend. Winds and waves will be locally higher near any storms along the increased threat for dangerous cloud-to-ground lightning. Small craft advisory conditions may develop over the Gulf waters by next weekend. On Perdido Bay, Pensacola Bay including Santa Rosa Sound, and Choctawhatchee Bay. For this afternoon, southwest winds 5 to 10 knots. Waves 1 foot or less. Light chop. A slight chance of showers and thunderstorms early, then a chance of showers and thunderstorms late. For tonight, west winds 5 to 10 knots. Waves 1 foot or less. Light chop. For Wednesday, west winds 5 to 10 knots. Waves 1 foot or less. Light chop. A chance of showers and thunderstorms in the afternoon. And for Wednesday night, west winds 10 to 15 knots with gusts up to 20 knots, diminishing to around 5 knots after midnight. Waves 1 foot or less. A moderate chop. A chance of thunderstorms. Showers likely, mainly in the evening. On Perdido Bay, Pensacola Bay including Santa Rosa Sound, and Choctawhatchee Bay. For this afternoon, southwest winds 5 to 10 knots. Waves 1 foot or less. Light chop. A slight chance of showers and thunderstorms early, then a chance of showers and thunderstorms late. For tonight, west winds 5 to 10 knots. Waves 1 foot or less. Light chop. For Wednesday, west winds 5 to 10 knots. Waves 1 foot or less. Light chop. A chance of showers and thunderstorms in the afternoon. And for Wednesday night, west winds 5 to 10 knots. Waves 1 foot or less. Light chop. A chance of thunderstorms. Showers likely, mainly in the evening. From the Okaloosa-Walton County line to Pascagoula, and out 20 nautical miles. For this afternoon, west winds 5 to 10 knots, increasing to 10 to 15 knots with gusts up to 20 knots late. Seas around 2 feet. Wave detail, southwest 2 feet at 4 seconds and south 1 foot at 8 seconds. A slight chance of showers and thunderstorms. For tonight, west winds 10 to 15 knots. Seas around 2 feet. Wave detail, southwest 2 feet at 4 seconds and south 1 foot at 8 seconds. For Wednesday, west winds 10 to 15 knots. Seas 2 to 3 feet. Wave detail, west 2 feet at 4 seconds. A slight chance of showers and thunderstorms in the afternoon. And for Wednesday night, west winds 10 to 15 knots. Seas 2 to 3 feet. Wave detail, southwest 3 feet at 4 seconds. A chance of showers and thunderstorms. From the Okaloosa-Walton County line to Pascagoula, from 20 to 60 nautical miles offshore. For this afternoon, west winds 5 to 10 knots, increasing to 10 to 15 knots late. Seas around 2 feet. Wave detail, west 2 feet at 4 seconds and south 1 foot at 8 seconds. For tonight, west winds 10 to 15 knots with gusts up to 20 knots. Seas around 2 feet. Wave detail, west 2 feet at 4 seconds and south 1 foot at 8 seconds. For Wednesday, west winds 10 to 15 knots with gusts up to 20 knots. seas around 2 feet. Wave detail, west 2 feet at 4 seconds and south 1 foot at 8 seconds. A slight chance of showers and thunderstorms in the morning. And for Wednesday night, west winds 10 to 15 knots with gusts up to 20 knots. Seas 2 to 3 feet. Wave detail, west 3 feet at 4 seconds. A slight chance of showers and thunderstorms in the evening, then a chance of showers and thunderstorms after midnight. Tidal information, at the mouth of the Mobile River on Tuesday, high tide at 12:03 p.m. Low tide at 11:11 p.m. At the mouth of the Mobile River on Wednesday, high tide at 12:51 p.m. Low tide at 11:27 p.m. At Pensacola Bay on Tuesday, high tide at 10:55 a.m. Low tide at 10:12 p.m. At Pensacola Bay on Wednesday, high tide at 11:35 a.m. Low tide at 10:35 p.m. At the East Pass in Destin on Tuesday, high tide at 10:22 a.m. Low tide at 9:38 p.m. At the East Pass in Destin on Wednesday, high tide at 11:02 a.m. Low tide at 10:01 p.m. The following weather reports were made at 1 p.m. Pensacola International Airport, skies were mostly sunny. The temperature was 95 degrees, the dew point was 75, and the relative humidity was 52%. This produces a heat index of 107. The wind was variable at 5 miles an hour, gusting to 17. The pressure was 29.87 inches and steady. Pensacola Naval Air Station, skies were partly sunny. The temperature was 95 degrees, the dew point was 76, and the relative humidity was 53%. This produces a heat index of 108. The wind was calm. The pressure was 29.86 inches and falling. The following is a summary of watches, warnings and advisories in effect. An extreme heat warning has been issued from 10 a.m. Central Daylight Time Wednesday until 9 p.m. Central Daylight Time Wednesday for the following area, in Alabama, Baldwin Coastal, and the following areas, in Florida, Escambia Coastal, Okaloosa Coastal and Santa Rosa Coastal. An extreme heat warning remains in effect until 9 p.m. Central Daylight Time for the following area, in Alabama, Baldwin Coastal, and the following areas, in Florida, Escambia Coastal, Okaloosa Coastal and Santa Rosa Coastal. A heat advisory has been issued from 10 a.m. Central Daylight Time Wednesday until 9 p.m. Central Daylight Time Wednesday for the following areas, in Alabama, Baldwin Inland and Escambia. A heat advisory remains in effect until 9 p.m. Central Daylight Time for the following areas, in Alabama, Baldwin Inland and Escambia. A heat advisory has been issued from 10 a.m. Central Daylight Time Wednesday until 9 p.m. Central Daylight Time Wednesday for the following area, in Alabama, Baldwin Central, and the following areas, in Florida, Escambia Inland, Okaloosa Inland and Santa Rosa Inland. A heat advisory remains in effect until 9 p.m. Central Daylight Time for the following area, in Alabama, Baldwin Central, and the following areas, in Florida, Escambia Inland, Okaloosa Inland and Santa Rosa Inland. Here's your National Weather Service forecast. This afternoon, sunny with a slight chance of showers and thunderstorms. Near steady temperature in the mid-90s. Northwest winds around 5 miles per hour. Chance of rain 20%. Heat index values up to 110. Tonight, partly cloudy in the evening, then clearing. Humid with lows in the upper 70s. West winds around 5 miles per hour. Heat index values up to 109 early in the evening. Wednesday, mostly sunny. A chance of showers and thunderstorms in the afternoon. Humid with highs in the upper 90s. Northwest winds 5 to 10 miles per hour. Chance of rain 50%. Heat index values up to 110. Wednesday night, showers likely with a chance of thunderstorms in the evening, then partly cloudy with a chance of showers with a slight chance of thunderstorms after midnight. Humid with lows in the mid-70s. Southwest winds around 5 miles per hour. Chance of rain 60%. Heat index values up to 105 early in the evening. Thursday, mostly sunny. A slight chance of showers and thunderstorms in the morning, then showers and thunderstorms likely in the afternoon. Humid with highs in the lower 90s. Northwest winds around 5 miles per hour. Chance of rain 60%. Heat index values up to 106. Thursday night, partly cloudy with a slight chance of showers and thunderstorms. Lows in the mid-70s. Chance of rain 20%. Friday, mostly sunny. A slight chance of showers and thunderstorms in the morning, then a chance of showers and thunderstorms in the afternoon. Highs in the lower 90s. Chance of rain 50%. Friday night, mostly cloudy. A chance of showers and thunderstorms, mainly in the evening. Lows in the mid-70s. Chance of rain 50%. 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The current time is 1:42 p.m. Central Daylight Time. An extreme heat warning is in effect for the following areas in Alabama, Baldwin Coastal and Mobile Coastal, and the following areas in Florida, Escambia Coastal, Okaloosa Coastal and Santa Rosa Coastal. Extreme heat warning in effect from 10 a.m. to 9 p.m. Central Daylight Time Wednesday. Extreme heat warning remains in effect until 9 p.m. Central Daylight Time this evening. What, for the first extreme heat warning, dangerously hot conditions with heat index values up to 113 expected this afternoon. For the Wednesday, dangerously hot conditions with heat index values up to 115 expected. Where, in Alabama, Baldwin Coastal and Mobile Coastal Counties. In Florida, Escambia Coastal, Okaloosa Coastal, and Santa Rosa Coastal Counties. When, for the first extreme heat warning, until 9 p.m. Central Daylight Time this evening. For the second extreme heat warning, from 10 a.m. to 9 p.m. Central Daylight Time Wednesday. Impacts, heat-related illnesses increase significantly during extreme heat and high humidity events. Drink plenty of fluids, stay in an air-conditioned room, stay out of the sun, and check up on relatives and neighbors. Take extra precautions when outside. Wear lightweight and loose-fitting clothing. Try to limit strenuous activities to early morning or evening. Take action when you see symptoms of heat exhaustion and heat stroke. To reduce risk during outdoor work, the Occupational Safety and Health Administration recommends scheduling frequent rest breaks in shaded or air-conditioned environments. Anyone overcome by heat should be moved to a cool and shaded location. Heat stroke is an emergency. Call 911. A heat advisory is in effect for the following areas in Alabama, Baldwin Inland, Butler, Clark, Conecuh, Covington, Crenshaw, Escambia, Mobile Inland, Monroe, Washington and Wilcox, and the following areas in Mississippi, George, Greene, Perry, Stone and Wayne. Heat advisory in effect from 10 a.m. to 9 p.m. Central Daylight Time Wednesday. Heat advisory remains in effect until 9 p.m. Central Daylight Time this evening. What, for the first heat advisory, heat index values up to 111 this afternoon. For the Wednesday, heat index values up to 111 expected. Where, portions of south central and southwest Alabama and southeast Mississippi. When, for the first heat advisory, until 9 p.m. Central Daylight Time this evening. For the second heat advisory, from 10 a.m. to 9 p.m. Central Daylight Time Wednesday. Impacts, hot temperatures and high humidity may cause heat illnesses. Drink plenty of fluids, stay in an air-conditioned room, stay out of the sun, and check up on relatives and neighbors. Take extra precautions when outside. Wear lightweight and loose-fitting clothing. Try to limit strenuous activities to early morning or evening. Take action when you see symptoms of heat exhaustion and heat stroke. To reduce risk during outdoor work, the Occupational Safety and Health Administration recommends scheduling frequent rest breaks in shaded or air-conditioned environments. Anyone overcome by heat should be moved to a cool and shaded location. Heat stroke is an emergency. Call 911. A heat advisory is in effect for the following areas in Alabama, Baldwin Central and Mobile Central, and the following areas in Florida, Escambia Inland, Okaloosa Inland and Santa Rosa Inland. heat advisory in effect from 10 a.m. to 9 p.m. Central Daylight Time Wednesday. Heat advisory remains in effect until 9 p.m. Central Daylight Time this evening. What? For the first heat advisory, heat index values up to 111 this afternoon. For the Wednesday, heat index values up to 111 expected. Where? In Alabama, Baldwin Central and Mobile Central counties. In Florida, Escambia Inland, Okaloosa Inland, and Santa Rosa Inland counties. When? For the first heat advisory, until 9 p.m. Central Daylight Time this evening. For the second heat advisory, from 10 a.m. to 9 p.m. Central Daylight Time Wednesday. Impacts: hot temperatures and high humidity may cause heat illnesses. Drink plenty of fluids, stay in an air-conditioned room, stay out of the sun, and check up on relatives and neighbors. 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We broadcast on a frequency of 162.40 MHz from the Mobile Pensacola National Weather Service. Here's your marine forecast. On the weather map, a diurnal wind pattern is expected to persist through the week with light to moderate onshore winds each day driven by the sea breeze and light to moderate offshore winds each night driven by the land breeze. Storm coverage will increase by midweek with widespread coverage by next weekend. Winds and waves will be locally higher near any storms along the increased threat for dangerous cloud-to-ground lightning. Small craft advisory conditions may develop over the Gulf waters by next weekend. On Perdido Bay, Pensacola Bay including Santa Rosa Sound, and Choctawhatchee Bay. For this afternoon, southwest winds 5 to 10 knots. Waves 1 foot or less. Light chop. A slight chance of showers and thunderstorms early, then a chance of showers and thunderstorms late. For tonight, west winds 5 to 10 knots. Waves 1 foot or less. Light chop. For Wednesday, west winds 5 to 10 knots. Waves 1 foot or less. Light chop. A chance of showers and thunderstorms in the afternoon. And for Wednesday night, west winds 10 to 15 knots with gusts up to 20 knots, diminishing to around 5 knots after midnight. Waves 1 foot or less. A moderate chop. A chance of thunderstorms. Showers likely, mainly in the evening. On Perdido Bay, Pensacola Bay including Santa Rosa Sound, and Choctawhatchee Bay. For this afternoon, southwest winds 5 to 10 knots. Waves 1 foot or less. Light chop. A slight chance of showers and thunderstorms early, then a chance of showers and thunderstorms late. For tonight, west winds 5 to 10 knots. Waves 1 foot or less. Light chop. For Wednesday, west winds 5 to 10 knots. Waves 1 foot or less. Light chop. A chance of showers and thunderstorms in the afternoon. And for Wednesday night, west winds 5 to 10 knots. Waves 1 foot or less. Light chop. A chance of thunderstorms. Showers likely, mainly in the evening. From the Okaloosa-Walton County line to Pascagoula, and out 20 nautical miles. For this afternoon, west winds 5 to 10 knots, increasing to 10 to 15 knots with gusts up to 20 knots late. Seas around 2 feet. Wave detail, southwest 2 feet at 4 seconds and south 1 foot at 8 seconds. A slight chance of showers and thunderstorms. For tonight, west winds 10 to 15 knots. Seas around 2 feet. Wave detail, southwest 2 feet at 4 seconds and south 1 foot at 8 seconds. For Wednesday, west winds 10 to 15 knots. Seas 2 to 3 feet. Wave detail, west 2 feet at 4 seconds. A slight chance of showers and thunderstorms in the afternoon. And for Wednesday night, west winds 10 to 15 knots. Seas 2 to 3 feet. Wave detail, southwest 3 feet at 4 seconds. A chance of showers and thunderstorms. From the Okaloosa-Walton County line to Pascagoula, from 20 to 60 nautical miles offshore. For this afternoon, west winds 5 to 10 knots, increasing to 10 to 15 knots late. Seas around 2 feet. Wave detail, west 2 feet at 4 seconds and south 1 foot at 8 seconds. For tonight, west winds 10 to 15 knots with gusts up to 20 knots. Seas around 2 feet. Wave detail, west 2 feet at 4 seconds and south 1 foot at 8 seconds. For Wednesday, west winds 10 to 15 knots with gusts up to 20 knots. Seas around 2 feet. Wave detail, west 2 feet at 4 seconds and south 1 foot at 8 seconds. A slight chance of showers and thunderstorms in the morning. And for Wednesday night, west winds 10 to 15 knots with gusts up to 20 knots. Seas 2 to 3 feet. Wave detail, west 3 feet at 4 seconds. A slight chance of showers and thunderstorms in the evening, then a chance of showers and thunderstorms after midnight. Tidal information, at the mouth of the Mobile River on Tuesday, high tide at 12.03 p.m. Low tide at 11.11 p.m. At the mouth of the Mobile River on Wednesday, high tide at 12.51 p.m. Low tide at 11.27 p.m. At Pensacola Bay on Tuesday, high tide at 10.55 a.m. Low tide at 10.12 p.m. At Pensacola Bay on Wednesday, high tide at 11.35 a.m. Low tide at 10.35 p.m. At the East Pass in Destin on Tuesday, high tide at 10.22 a.m. Low tide at 9.38 p.m. At the East Pass in Destin on Wednesday, high tide at 11.02 a.m. Low tide at 10.01 p.m. The following weather reports were made at 1 p.m. Pensacola International Airport, skies were mostly sunny. The temperature was 95 degrees, the dew point was 75, and the relative humidity was 52%. This produces a heat index of 107. The wind was variable at 5 miles an hour, gusting to 17. The pressure was 29.87 inches and steady. Pensacola Naval Air Station, skies were partly sunny. The temperature was 95 degrees, the dew point was 76, and the relative humidity was 53%. This produces a heat index of 108. The wind was calm. The pressure was 29.86 inches and falling. The following is a summary of watches, warnings and advisories in effect. An extreme heat warning has been issued from 10 a.m. Central Daylight Time Wednesday until 9 p.m. Central Daylight Time Wednesday for the following area, in Alabama, Baldwin Coastal, and the following areas, in Florida, Escambia Coastal, Okaloosa Coastal and Santa Rosa Coastal. An extreme heat warning remains in effect until 9 p.m. Central Daylight Time for the following area, in Alabama, Baldwin Coastal, and the following areas, in Florida, Escambia Coastal, Okaloosa Coastal and Santa Rosa Coastal. A heat advisory has been issued from 10 a.m. Central Daylight Time Wednesday until 9 p.m. Central Daylight Time Wednesday for the following areas, in Alabama, Baldwin Inland and Escambia. A heat advisory remains in effect until 9 p.m. Central Daylight Time for the following areas, in Alabama, Baldwin Inland and Escambia. A heat advisory has been issued from 10 a.m. Central Daylight Time Wednesday until 9 p.m. Central Daylight Time Wednesday for the following area, in Alabama, Baldwin Central, and the following areas, in Florida, Escambia Inland, Okaloosa Inland and Santa Rosa Inland. A heat advisory remains in effect until 9 p.m. Central Daylight Time for the following area, in Alabama, Baldwin Central, and the following areas, in Florida, Escambia Inland, Okaloosa Inland and Santa Rosa Inland. Here's your National Weather Service forecast. This afternoon, sunny with a slight chance of showers and thunderstorms. Near steady temperature in the mid-90s. Northwest winds around 5 miles per hour. Chance of rain 20%. Heat index values up to 110. Tonight, partly cloudy in the evening, then clearing. Humid with lows in the upper 70s. West winds around 5 miles per hour. Heat index values up to 109 early in the evening. Wednesday, mostly sunny. A chance of showers and thunderstorms in the afternoon. Humid with highs in the upper 90s. Northwest winds 5 to 10 miles per hour. Chance of rain 50%. Heat index values up to 110. Wednesday night, showers likely with a chance of thunderstorms in the evening, then partly cloudy with a chance of showers with a slight chance of thunderstorms after midnight. Humid with lows in the mid-70s. Southwest winds around 5 miles per hour. Chance of rain 60%. Heat index values up to 105 early in the evening. Thursday, mostly sunny. A slight chance of showers and thunderstorms in the morning, then showers and thunderstorms likely in the afternoon. Humid with highs in the lower 90s. Northwest winds around 5 miles per hour. Chance of rain 60%. Heat index values up to 106. Thursday night, partly cloudy with a slight chance of showers and thunderstorms. Lows in the mid-70s. Chance of rain 20%. Friday, mostly sunny. A slight chance of showers and thunderstorms in the morning, then a chance of showers and thunderstorms in the afternoon. Highs in the lower 90s. Chance of rain 50%. Friday night, mostly cloudy. A chance of showers and thunderstorms, mainly in the evening. Lows in the mid-70s. Chance of rain 50%. 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The current time is 1:57 p.m. Central Daylight Time. An extreme heat warning is in effect for the following areas in Alabama, Baldwin Coastal and Mobile Coastal, and the following areas in Florida, Escambia Coastal, Okaloosa Coastal and Santa Rosa Coastal. Extreme heat warning in effect from 10 a.m. to 9 p.m. Central Daylight Time Wednesday. Extreme heat warning remains in effect until 9 p.m. Central Daylight Time this evening. Watch for the first extreme heat warning. Dangerously hot conditions with heat index values up to 113 expected this afternoon. For the Wednesday, dangerously hot conditions with heat index values up to 115 expected. Where? In Alabama, Baldwin Coastal and Mobile Coastal Counties. In Florida, Escambia Coastal, Okaloosa Coastal, and Santa Rosa Coastal Counties. When? For the first extreme heat warning, until 9 p.m. Central Daylight Time this evening. For the second extreme heat warning, from 10 a.m. to 9 p.m. Central Daylight Time Wednesday. Impacts: heat-related illnesses increase significantly during extreme heat and high humidity events. Drink plenty of fluids, stay in an air-conditioned room, stay out of the sun, and check up on relatives and neighbors. Take extra precautions when outside. Wear lightweight and loose-fitting clothing. Try to limit strenuous activities to early morning or evening. 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To reduce risk during outdoor work, the Occupational Safety and Health Administration recommends scheduling frequent rest breaks in shaded or air-conditioned environments. Anyone overcome by heat should be moved to a cool and shaded location. Heat stroke is an emergency. Call 911. A heat advisory is in effect for the following areas in Alabama, Baldwin Inland, Butler, Clark, Conecuh, Covington, Crenshaw, Escambia, Mobile Inland, Monroe, Washington, and Wilcox, and the following areas in...
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0: What? For the first heat advisory, heat index values up to 111 this afternoon. For the Wednesday, heat index values up to 111 expected. Where? Portions of south central and southwest Alabama and southeast Mississippi. When? For the first heat advisory, until 9 p.m. Central Daylight Time this evening. For the second heat advisory, from 10 a.m. to 9 p.m. Central Daylight Time Wednesday. Impacts: hot temperatures and high humidity may cause heat illnesses. Drink plenty of fluids, stay in an air-conditioned room, stay out of the sun, and check up on relatives and neighbors. Take extra precautions when outside. Wear lightweight and loose-fitting clothing. Try to limit strenuous activities to early morning or evening. Take action when you see symptoms of heat exhaustion and heat stroke. To reduce risk during outdoor work, the Occupational Safety and Health Administration recommends scheduling frequent rest breaks in shaded or air-conditioned environments. Anyone overcome by heat should be moved to a cool and shaded location. Heat stroke is an emergency. Call 911. A heat advisory is in effect for the following areas in Alabama, Baldwin Central and Mobile Central, and the following areas in Florida, Escambia Inland, Okaloosa Inland and Santa Rosa Inland. Heat advisory in effect from 10 a.m. to 9 p.m. Central Daylight Time Wednesday. Heat advisory remains in effect until 9 p.m. Central Daylight Time this evening. What? For the first heat advisory, heat index values up to 111 this afternoon. For the Wednesday, heat index values up to 111 expected. Where? In Alabama, Baldwin Central and Mobile Central counties. In Florida, Escambia Inland, Okaloosa Inland, and Santa Rosa Inland counties. When? For the first heat advisory, until 9 p.m. Central Daylight Time this evening. For the second heat advisory, from 10 a.m. to 9 p.m. Central Daylight Time Wednesday. Impacts: hot temperatures and high humidity may cause heat illnesses. Drink plenty of fluids, stay in an air-conditioned room, stay out of the sun, and check up on relatives and neighbors. Here's your marine forecast. On the weather map, a diurnal wind pattern is expected to persist through the week with light to moderate onshore winds each day driven by the sea breeze and light to moderate offshore winds each night driven by the land breeze. Storm coverage will increase by midweek with widespread coverage by next weekend. Winds and waves will be locally higher near any storms along the increased threat for dangerous cloud-to-ground lightning. Small craft advisory conditions may develop over the Gulf waters by next weekend. On Perdido Bay, Pensacola Bay including Santa Rosa Sound, and Choctawhatchee Bay. For this afternoon, southwest winds 5 to 10 knots. Waves 1 foot or less. Light chop. A slight chance of showers and thunderstorms early, then a chance of showers and thunderstorms late. For tonight, west winds 5 to 10 knots. Waves 1 foot or less. Light chop. For Wednesday, west winds 5 to 10 knots. Waves 1 foot or less. Light chop. A chance of showers and thunderstorms in the afternoon. And for Wednesday night, west winds 10 to 15 knots with gusts up to 20 knots, diminishing to around 5 knots after midnight. Waves 1 foot or less. A moderate chop. A chance of thunderstorms. Showers likely, mainly in the evening. On Perdido Bay, Pensacola Bay including Santa Rosa Sound, and Choctawhatchee Bay. For this afternoon, southwest winds 5 to 10 knots. Waves 1 foot or less. Light chop. A slight chance of showers and thunderstorms early, then a chance of showers and thunderstorms late. For tonight, west winds 5 to 10 knots. Waves 1 foot or less. Light chop. For Wednesday, west winds 5 to 10 knots. Waves 1 foot or less. Light chop. A chance of showers and thunderstorms in the afternoon. And for Wednesday night, west winds 5 to 10 knots. Waves 1 foot or less. Light chop. A chance of thunderstorms. Showers likely, mainly in the evening. From the Okaloosa-Walton County line to Pascagoula, and out 20 nautical miles. For this afternoon, west winds 5 to 10 knots, increasing to 10 to 15 knots with gusts up to 20 knots late. Seas around 2 feet. Wave detail, southwest 2 feet at 4 seconds and south 1 foot at 8 seconds. A slight chance of showers and thunderstorms. For tonight, west winds 10 to 15 knots. Seas around 2 feet. Wave detail, southwest 2 feet at 4 seconds and south 1 foot at 8 seconds. For Wednesday, west winds 10 to 15 knots. Seas 2 to 3 feet. Wave detail, west 2 feet at 4 seconds. A slight chance of showers and thunderstorms in the afternoon. And for Wednesday night, west winds 10 to 15 knots. Seas 2 to 3 feet. Wave detail, southwest 3 feet at 4 seconds. A chance of showers and thunderstorms. From the Okaloosa-Walton County line to Pascagoula, from 20 to 60 nautical miles offshore. For this afternoon, west winds 5 to 10 knots, increasing to 10 to 15 knots late. Seas around 2 feet. Wave detail, west 2 feet at 4 seconds and south 1 foot at 8 seconds. For tonight, west winds 10 to

storms in the evening, then a chance of showers and thunderstorms after midnight. Tidal information, at the mouth of the Mobile River on Tuesday, high tide at 12.03 p.m. Low tide at 11.11 p.m. At the mouth of the Mobile River on Wednesday, high tide at 12.51 p.m. Low tide at 11.27 p.m. At Pensacola Bay on Tuesday, high tide at 10.55 a.m. Low tide at 10.12 p.m. At Pensacola Bay on Wednesday, high tide at 11.35 a.m. Low tide at 10.35 p.m. At the East Pass in Destin on Tuesday, high tide at 10.22 a.m. Low tide at 9.38 p.m. At the East Pass in Destin on Wednesday, high tide at 11.02 a.m. Low tide at 10.01 p.m. The following weather reports were made at 1 p.m. Pensacola International Airport, skies were mostly sunny. The temperature was 95 degrees, the dew point was 75, and the relative humidity was 52%. This produces a heat index of 107. The wind was variable at 5 miles an hour, gusting to 17. The pressure was 29.87 inches and steady. Pensacola Naval Air Station, skies were partly sunny. The temperature was 95 degrees, the dew point was 76, and the relative humidity was 53%. This produces a heat index of 108. The wind was calm. The pressure was 29.86 inches and falling. The following is a summary of watches, warnings and advisories in effect. An extreme heat warning has been issued from 10 a.m. Central Daylight Time Wednesday until 9 p.m. Central Daylight Time Wednesday for the following area, in Alabama, Baldwin Coastal, and the following areas, in Florida, Escambia Coastal, Okaloosa Coastal and Santa Rosa Coastal. An extreme heat warning remains in effect until 9 p.m. Central Daylight Time for the following area, in Alabama, Baldwin Coastal, and the following areas, in Florida, Escambia Coastal, Okaloosa Coastal and Santa Rosa Coastal. A heat advisory has been issued from 10 a.m. Central Daylight Time Wednesday until 9 p.m. Central Daylight Time Wednesday for the following areas, in Alabama, Baldwin Inland and Escambia. A heat advisory remains in effect until 9 p.m. Central Daylight Time for the following areas, in Alabama, Baldwin Inland and Escambia. A heat advisory has been issued from 10 a.m. Central Daylight Time Wednesday until 9 p.m. Central Daylight Time Wednesday for the following area, in Alabama, Baldwin Central, and the following areas, in Florida, Escambia Inland, Okaloosa Inland and Santa Rosa Inland. A heat advisory remains in effect until 9 p.m. Central Daylight Time for the following area, in Alabama, Baldwin Central, and the following areas, in Florida, Escambia Inland, Okaloosa Inland and Santa Rosa Inland. Here's your National Weather Service forecast. This afternoon, sunny with a slight chance of showers and thunderstorms. Near steady temperature in the mid-90s. Northwest winds around 5 miles per hour. Chance of rain 20%. Heat index values up to 110. Tonight, partly cloudy in the evening, then clearing. Humid with lows in the upper 70s. West winds around 5 miles per hour. Heat index values up to 109 early in the evening. Wednesday, mostly sunny. A chance of showers and thunderstorms in the afternoon. Humid with highs in the upper 90s. Northwest winds 5 to 10 miles per hour. Chance of rain 50%. Heat index values up to 110. Wednesday night, showers likely with a chance of thunderstorms in the evening, then partly cloudy with a chance of showers with a slight chance of thunderstorms after midnight. Humid with lows in the mid-70s. Southwest winds around 5 miles per hour. Chance of rain 60%. Heat index values up to 105 early in the evening. Thursday, mostly sunny. A slight chance of showers and thunderstorms in the morning, then showers and thunderstorms likely in the afternoon. Humid with highs in the lower 90s. Northwest winds around 5 miles per hour. Chance of rain 60%. Heat index values up to 106. Thursday night, partly cloudy with a slight chance of showers and thunderstorms. Lows in the mid-70s. Chance of rain 20%.

0: Friday, mostly sunny. A slight chance of showers and thunderstorms in the morning, then a chance of showers and thunderstorms in the afternoon. Highs in the lower 90s. Chance of rain 50%. Friday night, mostly cloudy. A chance of showers and thunderstorms, mainly in the evening. Lows in the mid-70s. Chance of rain 50%. 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The current time is 2:12 p.m. Central Daylight Time. An extreme heat warning is in effect for the following areas in Alabama, Baldwin Coastal and Mobile Coastal, and the following areas in Florida, Escambia Coastal, Okaloosa Coastal and Santa Rosa Coastal. Extreme heat warning in effect from 10 a.m. to 9 p.m. Central Daylight Time Wednesday. Extreme heat warning remains in effect until 9 p.m. Central Daylight Time this evening. What? For the first extreme heat warning, dangerously hot conditions with heat index values up to 113 expected this afternoon. For the Wednesday, dangerously hot conditions with heat index values up to 115 expected. Where? In Alabama, Baldwin Coastal and Mobile Coastal Counties. In Florida, Escambia Coastal, Okaloosa Coastal, and Santa Rosa Coastal Counties. When, for the first extreme heat warning, until 9 p.m. Central Daylight Time this evening. For the second extreme heat warning, from 10 a.m. to 9 p.m. Central Daylight Time Wednesday. Impacts, heat-related illnesses increase significantly during extreme heat and high humidity events. Drink plenty of fluids, stay in an air-conditioned room, stay out of the sun, and check up on relatives and neighbors. Take extra precautions when outside. Wear lightweight and loose-fitting clothing. Try to limit strenuous activities to early morning or evening. Take action when you see symptoms of heat exhaustion and heat stroke. To reduce risk during outdoor work, the Occupational Safety and Health Administration recommends scheduling frequent rest breaks in shaded or air-conditioned environments. Anyone overcome by heat should be moved to a cool and shaded location. Heat stroke is an emergency. Call 911. A heat advisory is in effect for the following areas in Alabama, Baldwin Inland, Butler, Clark, Conecuh, Covington, Crenshaw, Escambia, Mobile Inland, Monroe, Washington and Wilcox, and the following areas in Mississippi, George, Greene, Perry, Stone and Wayne. Heat advisory in effect from 10 a.m. to 9 p.m. Central Daylight Time Wednesday. Heat advisory remains in effect until 9 p.m. Central Daylight Time this evening. What? For the first heat advisory, heat index values up to 111 this afternoon. For the Wednesday, heat index values up to 111 expected. Where? Portions of south central and southwest Alabama and southeast Mississippi. When? For the first heat advisory, until 9 p.m. Central Daylight Time this evening. For the second heat advisory, from 10 a.m. to 9 p.m. Central Daylight Time Wednesday. Impacts, hot temperatures and high humidity may cause heat illnesses. Drink plenty of fluids, stay in an air-conditioned room, stay out of the sun, and check up on relatives and neighbors. Take extra precautions when outside. Wear lightweight and loose-fitting clothing. Try to limit strenuous activities to early morning or evening. Take action when you see symptoms of heat exhaustion and heat stroke. To reduce risk during outdoor work, the Occupational Safety and Health Administration recommends scheduling frequent rest breaks in shaded or air-conditioned environments. Anyone overcome by heat should be moved to a cool and shaded location. Heat stroke is an emergency. Call 911. A heat advisory is in effect for the following areas in Alabama, Baldwin Central and Mobile Central, and the following areas in Florida, Escambia Inland, Okaloosa Inland and Santa Rosa Inland. Heat advisory in effect from 10 a.m. to 9 p.m. Central Daylight Time Wednesday. Heat advisory remains in effect until 9 p.m. Central Daylight Time this evening. What? For the first heat advisory, heat index values up to 111 this afternoon. For the Wednesday, heat index values up to 111 expected. Where? 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In Florida, Escambia Inland, Okaloosa Inland, and Santa Rosa Inland Counties. When, for the first heat advisory until 9 p.m. Central Daylight Time this evening. For the second heat advisory, from 10 a.m. to 9 p.m. Central Daylight Time Wednesday. Impacts, hot temperatures and high humidity may cause heat illnesses. Drink plenty of fluids, stay in an air-conditioned room, stay out of the sun, and check up on relatives and neighbors. 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Here's your marine forecast. On the weather map, a diurnal wind pattern is expected to persist through the week with light to moderate onshore winds each day driven by the sea breeze and light to moderate offshore winds each night driven by the land breeze. Storm coverage will increase by midweek with widespread coverage by next weekend. Winds and waves will be locally higher near any storms along the increased threat for dangerous cloud-to-ground lightning. Small craft advisory conditions may develop over the Gulf waters by next weekend. On Perdido Bay, Pensacola Bay including Santa Rosa Sound, and Choctawhatchee Bay. For this afternoon, southwest winds 5 to 10 knots. Waves 1 foot or less. Light chop. A slight chance of showers and thunderstorms early, then a chance of showers and thunderstorms late. For tonight, west winds 5 to 10 knots. Waves 1 foot or less. Light chop. For Wednesday, west winds 5 to 10 knots. Waves 1 foot or less. Light chop. A chance of showers and thunderstorms in the afternoon. And for Wednesday night, west winds 10 to 15 knots with gusts up to 20 knots, diminishing to around 5 knots after midnight. Waves 1 foot or less. A moderate chop. A chance of thunderstorms. Showers likely, mainly in the evening. On Perdido Bay, Pensacola Bay including Santa Rosa Sound, and Choctawhatchee Bay. For this afternoon, southwest winds 5 to 10 knots. Waves 1 foot or less. Light chop. A slight chance of showers and thunderstorms early, then a chance of showers and thunderstorms late. For tonight, west winds 5 to 10 knots. Waves 1 foot or less. Light chop. For Wednesday, west winds 5 to 10 knots. Waves 1 foot or less. Light chop. A chance of showers and thunderstorms in the afternoon. And for Wednesday night, west winds 5 to 10 knots. Waves 1 foot or less. Light chop. A chance of thunderstorms. Showers likely, mainly in the evening. From the Okaloosa-Walton County line to Pascagoula, and out 20 nautical miles. For this afternoon, west winds 5 to 10 knots, increasing to 10 to 15 knots with gusts up to 20 knots late. Seas around 2 feet. Wave detail, southwest 2 feet at 4 seconds and south 1 foot at 8 seconds. A slight chance of showers and thunderstorms. For tonight, west winds 10 to 15 knots. Seas around 2 feet. Wave detail, southwest 2 feet at 4 seconds and south 1 foot at 8 seconds. For Wednesday, west winds 10 to 15 knots. Seas 2 to 3 feet. Wave detail, west 2 feet at 4 seconds. A slight chance of showers and thunderstorms in the afternoon. And for Wednesday night, west winds 10 to 15 knots. Seas 2 to 3 feet. Wave detail, southwest 3 feet at 4 seconds. A chance of showers and thunderstorms. From the Okaloosa-Walton County line to Pascagoula, from 20 to 60 nautical miles offshore. For this afternoon, west winds 5 to 10 knots, increasing to 10 to 15 knots late. Seas around 2 feet. Wave detail, west 2 feet at 4 seconds and south 1 foot at 8 seconds. For tonight, west winds 10 to 15 knots with gusts up to 20 knots. Seas around 2 feet. Wave detail, west 2 feet at 4 seconds and south 1 foot at 8 seconds. For Wednesday, west winds 10 to 15 knots with gusts up to 20 knots. Seas around 2 feet. Wave detail, west 2 feet at 4 seconds and south 1 foot at 8 seconds. a slight chance of showers and thunderstorms in the morning. And for Wednesday night, west winds 10 to 15 knots with gusts up to 20 knots. Seas 2 to 3 feet. Wave detail, west 3 feet at 4 seconds. A slight chance of showers and thunderstorms in the evening, then a chance of showers and thunderstorms after midnight. Tidal information, at the mouth of the Mobile River on Tuesday, high tide at 12.03 p.m. Low tide at 11.11 p.m. At the mouth of the Mobile River on Wednesday, high tide at 12.51 p.m. Low tide at 11.27 p.m. At Pensacola Bay on Tuesday, high tide at 10.55 a.m. Low tide at 10.12 p.m. At Pensacola Bay on Wednesday, high tide at 11.35 a.m. Low tide at 10.35 p.m. At the East Pass in Destin on Tuesday, high tide at 10.22 a.m. Low tide at 9.38 p.m. At the East Pass in Destin on Wednesday, high tide at 11.02 a.m. Low tide at 10.01 p.m. The following weather reports were made at 2 p.m. Pensacola International Airport, skies were partly sunny. The temperature was 96 degrees, the dew point was 77, and the relative humidity was 54%. This produces a heat index of 111. The wind was northwest at 7 miles an hour. The pressure was 29.85 inches and falling. The report from Pensacola Naval Air Station was not available. The following is a summary of watches, warnings and advisories in effect. An extreme heat warning has been issued from 10 a.m. Central Daylight Time Wednesday until 9 p.m. Central Daylight Time Wednesday for the following area, in Alabama, Baldwin Coastal, and the following areas, in Florida, Escambia Coastal, Okaloosa Coastal and Santa Rosa Coastal. An extreme heat warning remains in effect until 9 p.m. Central Daylight Time for the following area, in Alabama, Baldwin Coastal, and the following areas, in Florida, Escambia Coastal, Okaloosa Coastal and Santa Rosa Coastal. A heat advisory has been issued from 10 a.m. Central Daylight Time Wednesday until 9 p.m. Central Daylight Time Wednesday for the following areas, in Alabama, Baldwin Inland and Escambia. A heat advisory remains in effect until 9 p.m. Central Daylight Time for the following areas, in Alabama, Baldwin Inland and Escambia. A heat advisory has been issued from 10 a.m. Central Daylight Time Wednesday until 9 p.m. Central Daylight Time Wednesday for the following area, in Alabama, Baldwin Central, and the following areas, in Florida, Escambia Inland, Okaloosa Inland and Santa Rosa Inland. A heat advisory remains in effect until 9 p.m. Central Daylight Time for the following area, in Alabama, Baldwin Central, and the following areas, in Florida, Escambia Inland, Okaloosa Inland and Santa Rosa Inland. Here's your National Weather Service forecast. This afternoon, sunny with a slight chance of showers and thunderstorms. Near steady temperature in the mid-90s. Northwest winds around 5 miles per hour. Chance of rain 20%. Heat index values up to 110. Tonight, partly cloudy in the evening, then clearing. Humid with lows in the upper 70s. West winds around 5 miles per hour. Heat index values up to 109 early in the evening. Wednesday, mostly sunny. A chance of showers and thunderstorms in the afternoon. Humid with highs in the upper 90s. Northwest winds 5 to 10 miles per hour. Chance of rain 50%. Heat index values up to 110. Wednesday night, showers likely with a chance of thunderstorms in the evening, then partly cloudy with a chance of showers with a slight chance of thunderstorms after midnight. Humid with lows in the mid-70s. Southwest winds around 5 miles per hour. Chance of rain 60%. Heat index values up to 105 early in the evening. Thursday, mostly sunny. A slight chance of showers and thunderstorms in the morning, then showers and thunderstorms likely in the afternoon. Humid with highs in the lower 90s. Northwest winds around 5 miles per hour. Chance of rain 60%. Heat index values up to 106. Thursday night, partly cloudy with a slight chance of showers and thunderstorms. Lows in the mid-70s. Chance chance of rain 20%. Friday, mostly sunny. A slight chance of showers and thunderstorms in the morning, then a chance of showers and thunderstorms in the afternoon. Highs in the lower 90s. Chance of rain 50%. Friday night, mostly cloudy. A chance of showers and thunderstorms, mainly in the evening. Lows in the mid-70s. Chance of rain 50%. Here's your National Weather Service forecast. Tonight, mostly clear. Lows in the upper 70s. West winds around 5 miles per hour. Heat index values up to 109 early this evening. Wednesday, mostly sunny. A chance of showers and thunderstorms in the afternoon. Humid with highs in the upper 90s. Northwest winds 5 to 10 miles per hour. Chance of rain 30%. Heat index values up to 114. Wednesday night, mostly cloudy in the evening, then clearing. A chance of showers. A chance of thunderstorms, mainly in the evening. Humid with lows in the upper 70s. West winds around 5 miles per hour. Chance of rain 50%. Heat index values up to 110 early in the evening. Thursday, mostly sunny. A chance of showers and thunderstorms in the morning, then showers and thunderstorms likely in the afternoon. Humid with highs in the lower 90s. West winds around 5 miles per hour. Chance of rain 70%. Heat index values up to 107. Thursday night, partly cloudy. A chance of showers and thunderstorms in the evening. Humid with lows in the mid-70s. West winds around 5 miles per hour. Chance of rain 50%. Friday, mostly sunny. A chance of showers and thunderstorms in the morning, then showers and thunderstorms likely in the afternoon. Highs in the lower 90s. Chance of rain 70%. Friday night, mostly cloudy with a chance of showers. A chance of thunderstorms, mainly in the evening. Lows in the mid-70s. Chance of rain 50%. Saturday, showers. A chance of thunderstorms in the morning, then thunderstorms in the afternoon. Highs in the mid-80s. Chance of rain 80%. 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The current time is 2:29 p.m. Central Daylight Time. An extreme heat warning is in effect for the following areas in Alabama, Baldwin Coastal and Mobile Coastal, and the following areas in Florida, Escambia Coastal, Okaloosa Coastal and Santa Rosa Coastal. Extreme heat warning in effect from 10 a.m. to 9 p.m. Central Daylight Time Wednesday. Extreme heat warning remains in effect until 9 p.m. Central Daylight Time this evening. Watch for the first extreme heat warning. Dangerously hot conditions with heat index values up to 113 expected this afternoon. For the Wednesday, dangerously hot conditions with heat index values up to 115 expected. Where? In Alabama, Baldwin Coastal and Mobile Coastal counties. In Florida, Escambia Coastal, Okaloosa Coastal, and Santa Rosa Coastal counties. When? For the first extreme heat warning, until 9 p.m. Central Daylight Time this evening. For the second extreme heat warning, from 10 a.m. to 9 p.m. Central Daylight Time Wednesday. Impacts: heat-related illnesses increase significantly during extreme heat and high humidity events. Drink plenty of fluids, stay in an air-conditioned room, stay out of the sun, and check up on relatives and neighbors. Take extra precautions when outside. Wear lightweight and loose-fitting clothing. Try to limit strenuous activities to early morning or evening. Take action when you see symptoms of heat exhaustion and heat stroke. To reduce risk during outdoor work, the Occupational Safety and Health Administration recommends scheduling frequent rest breaks in shaded or air-conditioned environments. Anyone overcome by heat should be moved to a cool and shaded location. Heat stroke is an emergency. Call 911. A heat advisory is in effect for the following areas in Alabama, Baldwin Inland, Butler, Clark, Conecuh, Covington, Crenshaw, Escambia, Mobile Inland, Monroe, Washington and Wilcox, and the following areas, in Mississippi, George, Greene, Perry, Stone and Wayne. Heat advisory in effect from 10 a.m. to 9 p.m. Central Daylight Time Wednesday. Heat advisory remains in effect until 9 p.m. Central Daylight Time this evening. What? For the first heat advisory, heat index values up to 111 this afternoon. For the Wednesday, heat index values up to 111 expected. Where? Portions of south central and southwest Alabama and southeast Mississippi. When? For the first heat advisory, until 9 p.m. Central Daylight Time this. For the second heat advisory, from 10 a.m. to 9 p.m. Central Daylight Time Wednesday. Impacts: hot temperatures and high humidity may cause heat illnesses. Drink plenty of fluids, stay in an air-conditioned room, stay out of the sun, and check up on relatives and neighbors. Take extra precautions when outside. Wear lightweight and loose-fitting clothing. Try to limit strenuous activities to early morning or evening. Take action when you see symptoms of heat exhaustion and heat stroke. To reduce risk during outdoor work, the Occupational Safety and Health Administration recommends scheduling frequent rest breaks in shaded or air-conditioned environments. Anyone overcome by heat should be moved to a cool and shaded location. Heat stroke is an emergency. Call 911. A heat advisory is in effect for the following areas in Alabama: Baldwin Central and Mobile Central, and the following areas in Florida: Escambia Inland, Okaloosa Inland, and Santa Rosa Inland. Heat advisory in effect from 10 a.m. to 9 p.m. Central Daylight Time Wednesday. Heat advisory remains in effect until 9 p.m. Central Daylight Time this evening. What? For the first heat advisory, heat index values up to 111 this afternoon. For the Wednesday, heat index values up to 111 expected. Where? In Alabama, Baldwin Central and Mobile Central counties. In Florida, Escambia Inland, Okaloosa Inland, and Santa Rosa Inland counties. When? For the first heat advisory, until 9 p.m. Central Daylight Time this evening. For the second heat advisory, from 10 a.m. to 9 p.m. Central Daylight Time Wednesday. Impacts: hot temperatures and high humidity may cause heat illnesses. Drink plenty of fluids, stay in an air-conditioned room, stay out of the sun, and check up on relatives and neighbors. Here's your marine forecast. On the weather map, a diurnal wind pattern will likely persist through the week, even as a weak front drops into the area Wednesday night. This front will drift over the coast and into the coastal waters Thursday and Friday, but as it stalls, the winds will still be mostly dictated by daytime heating and slight cooling at night, with it light to moderate onshore winds each day driven by the sea breeze and light to moderate offshore winds each night driven by the land breeze. Storm coverage will start to increase Wednesday, but look for storms to really ramp up by Thursday with widespread coverage by the weekend. Winds and waves will be locally higher near any storms along the increased threat for dangerous cloud-to-ground lightning. Small craft advisory conditions may develop over the Gulf waters by next weekend. On Perdido Bay, Pensacola Bay including Santa Rosa Sound, and Choctawhatchee Bay. For tonight, west winds 5 to 10 knots. Waves 1 foot or less. Light chop. A chance of showers and thunderstorms early this evening. For Wednesday, northwest winds around 5 knots, becoming southwest 10 to 15 knots with gusts up to 20 knots in the afternoon. Waves 1 foot or less. A moderate chop. A slight chance of showers and thunderstorms in the afternoon. For Wednesday night, west winds 10 to 15 knots with gusts up to 20 knots, diminishing to around 5 knots after midnight. Waves 1 foot or less. A moderate chop. A chance of showers and thunderstorms. And for Thursday, west winds 5 to 10 knots. Waves 1 foot or less. Light chop. A chance of showers and thunderstorms in the morning, then showers and thunderstorms likely in the afternoon. On Perdido Bay, Pensacola Bay including Santa Rosa Sound, and Choctawhatchee Bay. For tonight, west winds 5 to 10 knots. Waves 1 foot or less. Light chop. A chance of showers and thunderstorms early this evening. For Wednesday, west winds around 5 knots, becoming southwest 10 to 15 knots with gusts up to 20 knots in the afternoon. Waves 1 foot or less. A moderate chop. A slight chance of showers and thunderstorms in the afternoon. For Wednesday night, west winds 5 to 10 knots. Waves 1 foot or less. Light chop. A chance of showers and thunderstorms, mainly in the evening. And for Thursday, west winds 5 to 10 knots. Waves 1 foot or less. Light chop. A chance of showers and thunderstorms in the morning, then showers and thunderstorms likely in the afternoon. From the Okaloosa-Walton County line to Pascagoula, and out 20 nautical miles. For tonight, west winds 10 to 15 knots. Seas around 2 feet. A slight chance of showers and thunderstorms early this evening. For Wednesday, west winds 10 to 15 knots. Seas 2 to 3 feet. For Wednesday night, west winds 10 to 15 knots with gusts up to 20 knots. Seas 2 to 3 feet. A slight chance of showers and thunderstorms in the evening, then a chance of showers and thunderstorms after midnight. And for Thursday, west winds 10 to 15 knots with gusts up to 20 knots. Seas around 2 feet. A chance of showers and thunderstorms. From the Okaloosa-Walton County line to Pascagoula, from 20 to 60 nautical miles offshore. For tonight, west winds 10 to 15 knots with gusts up to 20 knots. Seas around 2 feet. For Wednesday, west winds 10 to 15 knots with gusts up to 20 knots. Seas around 2 feet. For Wednesday night, west winds around 15 knots with gusts up to 20 knots. Seas 2 to 3 feet. A slight chance of showers and thunderstorms in the evening, then a chance of showers and thunderstorms after midnight. And for Thursday, west winds 10 to 15 knots with gusts up to 20 knots. Seas 2 to 3 feet. A chance of showers and thunderstorms. Tidal information, at the mouth of the Mobile River on Tuesday, high tide at 12.03 p.m. Low tide at 11.11 p.m. At the mouth of the Mobile River on Wednesday, high tide at 12.51 p.m. Low tide at 11.27 p.m. At Pensacola Bay on Tuesday, high tide at 10.55 a.m. Low tide at 10.12 p.m. At Pensacola Bay on Wednesday, high tide at 11.35 a.m. Low tide at 10.35 p.m. At the East Pass in Destin on Tuesday, high tide at 10.22 a.m. Low tide at 9.38 p.m. At the East Pass in Destin on Wednesday, high tide at 11.02 a.m. Low tide at 10.01 p.m. The following marine observations were made as of 2 p.m. The report from the east end of Dauphin Island was not available. The report from 100 miles south of Destin was not available. The following weather reports were made at 2 p.m. Pensacola International Airport, skies were partly sunny. The temperature was 96 degrees, the dew point was 77, and the relative humidity was 54%. This produces a heat index of 111. The wind was northwest at 7 miles an hour. The pressure was 29.85 inches and falling. The report from Pensacola Naval Air Station was not available. The following is a summary of watches, warnings and advisories in effect. An extreme heat warning has been issued from 10 a.m. Central Daylight Time Wednesday until 9 p.m. Central Daylight Time Wednesday for the following area, in Alabama, Baldwin Coastal, and the following areas, in Florida, Escambia Coastal, Okaloosa Coastal and Santa Rosa Coastal. An extreme heat warning remains in effect until 9 p.m. Central Daylight Time for the following area, in Alabama, Baldwin Coastal, and the following areas, in Florida, Escambia Coastal, Okaloosa Coastal and Santa Rosa Coastal. A heat advisory has been issued from 10 a.m. Central Daylight Time Wednesday until 9 p.m. Central Daylight Time Wednesday for the following areas, in Alabama, Baldwin Inland and Escambia. A heat advisory remains in effect until 9 p.m. Central Daylight Time for the following areas, in Alabama, Baldwin Inland and Escambia. A heat advisory has been issued from 10 a.m. Central Daylight Time Wednesday until 9 p.m. Central Daylight Time Wednesday for the following area, in Alabama, Baldwin Central, and the following areas, in Florida, Escambia Inland, Okaloosa Inland and Santa Rosa Inland. A heat advisory remains in effect until 9 p.m. Central Daylight Time for the following area: in Alabama, Baldwin Central, and the following areas: in Florida, Escambia Inland, Okaloosa Inland, and Santa Rosa Inland. Here's your National Weather Service forecast. Tonight, mostly clear. Lows in the upper 70s. West winds around 5 miles per hour. Heat index values up to 109 early this evening. Wednesday, mostly sunny. A chance of showers and thunderstorms in the afternoon. Humid with highs in the upper 90s. Northwest winds 5 to 10 miles per hour. Chance of rain 30%. Heat index values up to 114. Wednesday night, mostly cloudy in the evening, then clearing. A chance of showers. A chance of thunderstorms, mainly in the evening. Humid with lows in the upper 70s. West winds around 5 miles per hour. Chance of rain 50%. Heat index values up to 110 early in the evening. Thursday, mostly sunny. A chance of showers and thunderstorms in the morning, then showers and thunderstorms likely in the afternoon. Humid with highs in the lower 90s. West winds around 5 miles per hour. Chance of rain 70%. Heat index values up to 107. Thursday night, partly cloudy. A chance of showers and thunderstorms in the evening. Humid with lows in the mid-70s. West winds around 5 miles per hour. Chance of rain 50%. Friday, mostly sunny. A chance of showers and thunderstorms in the morning, then showers and thunderstorms likely in the afternoon. Highs in the lower 90s. Chance of rain 70%. Friday night, mostly cloudy with a chance of showers. A chance of thunderstorms, mainly in the evening. Lows in the mid-70s. Chance of rain 50%. Saturday, showers. A chance of thunderstorms in the morning, then thunderstorms in the afternoon. Highs in the mid-80s. Chance of rain 80%. 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The current time is 2:44 p.m. Central Daylight Time. An extreme heat warning is in effect for the following areas: in Alabama, Baldwin Coastal and Mobile Coastal, and the following areas: in Florida, Escambia Coastal, Okaloosa Coastal, and Santa Rosa Coastal. Extreme heat warning in effect from 10 a.m. to 9 p.m. Central Daylight Time Wednesday. Extreme heat warning remains in effect until 9 p.m. Central Daylight Time this evening. Watch for the first extreme heat warning. Dangerously hot conditions with heat index values up to 113 expected this afternoon. For the Wednesday, dangerously hot conditions with heat index values up to 115 expected. Where? In Alabama, Baldwin Coastal and Mobile Coastal counties. In Florida, Escambia Coastal, Okaloosa Coastal, and Santa Rosa Coastal counties. When? For the first extreme heat warning, until 9 p.m. Central Daylight Time this evening. For the second extreme heat warning, from 10 a.m. to 9 p.m. Central Daylight Time Wednesday. Impacts: heat-related illnesses increase significantly during extreme heat and high humidity events. Drink plenty of fluids, stay in an air-conditioned room, stay out of the sun, and check up on relatives and neighbors. Take extra precautions when outside. Wear lightweight and loose-fitting clothing. Try to limit strenuous activities to early morning or evening. Take action when you see symptoms of heat exhaustion and heat stroke. To reduce risk during outdoor work, the Occupational Safety and Health Administration recommends scheduling frequent rest breaks in shaded or air-conditioned environments. Anyone overcome by heat should be moved to a cool and shaded location. Heat stroke is an emergency. Call 911. A heat advisory is in effect for the following areas: in Alabama, Baldwin Inland, Butler, Clark, Conecuh, Covington, Crenshaw, Escambia, Mobile Inland, Monroe, Washington, and Wilcox, and the following areas: in Mississippi, George, Greene, Perry, Stone, and Wayne. Heat advisory in effect from 10 a.m. to 9 p.m. Central Daylight Time Wednesday. Heat advisory remains in effect until 9 p.m. Central Daylight Time this evening. What? For the first heat advisory, heat index values up to 111 this afternoon. For the Wednesday, heat index values up to 111 expected. Where? Portions of south central and southwest Alabama and southeast Mississippi. When? For the first heat advisory, until 9 p.m. Central Daylight Time this evening. For the second heat advisory, from 10 a.m. to 9 p.m. Central Daylight Time Wednesday. Impacts: hot temperatures and high humidity may cause heat illnesses. 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Anyone overcome by heat should be moved to a cool and shaded location. Heat stroke is an emergency. Call 911. 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A heat advisory is in effect for the following areas in Alabama: Baldwin Central and Mobile Central, and the following areas in Florida: Escambia Inland, Okaloosa Inland, and Santa Rosa Inland. Heat advisory in effect from 10 a.m. to 9 p.m. Central Daylight Time Wednesday. Heat advisory remains in effect until 9 p.m. Central Daylight Time this evening. What? For the first heat advisory, heat index values up to 111 this afternoon. For the Wednesday, heat index values up to 111 expected. Where? In Alabama, Baldwin Central and Mobile Central counties. In Florida, Escambia Inland, Okaloosa Inland, and Santa Rosa Inland counties. When? For the first heat advisory, until 9 p.m. Central Daylight Time this evening. For the second heat advisory, from 10 a.m. to 9 p.m. Central Daylight Time Wednesday. Impacts: hot temperatures and high humidity may cause heat illnesses. Drink plenty of fluids, stay in an air-conditioned room, stay out of the sun, and check up on relatives and neighbors. Here's your marine forecast. On the weather map, a diurnal wind pattern is expected to persist through the week with light to moderate onshore winds each day driven by the sea breeze and light to moderate offshore winds each night driven by the land breeze. Storm coverage will increase by midweek with widespread coverage by next weekend. Winds and waves will be locally higher near any storms along the increased threat for dangerous cloud-to-ground lightning. Small craft advisory conditions may develop over the Gulf waters by next weekend. On Perdido Bay, Pensacola Bay including Santa Rosa Sound, and Choctawhatchee Bay. For tonight, west winds 5 to 10 knots. Waves 1 foot or less. Light chop. A chance of showers and thunderstorms early this evening. For Wednesday, west winds 5 to 10 knots. Waves 1 foot or less. Light chop. A chance of showers and thunderstorms in the afternoon. For Wednesday night, west winds 10 to 15 knots with gusts up to 20 knots, diminishing to around 5 knots after midnight. Waves 1 foot or less. A moderate chop. A chance of thunderstorms. Showers likely, mainly in the evening. And for Thursday, west winds 5 to 10 knots. Waves 1 foot or less. Light chop. A chance of showers and thunderstorms in the morning, then showers and thunderstorms likely in the afternoon. On Perdido Bay, Pensacola Bay including Santa Rosa Sound, and Choctawhatchee Bay. For tonight, west winds 5 to 10 knots. Waves 1 foot or less. Light chop. A chance of showers and thunderstorms early this evening. For Wednesday, west winds 5 to 10 knots. Waves 1 foot or less. Light chop. A chance of showers and thunderstorms in the afternoon. For Wednesday night, west winds 5 to 10 knots. Waves 1 foot or less. Light chop. A chance of thunderstorms. Showers likely, mainly in the evening. And for Thursday, West winds 5 to 10 knots. Waves 1 foot or less. Light chop. A chance of showers and thunderstorms in the morning, then showers and thunderstorms likely in the afternoon. From the Okaloosa-Walton County line to Pascagoula, and out 20 nautical miles. For tonight, west winds 10 to 15 knots. Seas around 2 feet. Wave detail, southwest 2 feet at 4 seconds and south 1 foot at 8 seconds. A slight chance of showers and thunderstorms early this evening. For Wednesday, west winds 10 to 15 knots. Seas 2 to 3 feet. Wave detail, west 2 feet at 4 seconds. A slight chance of showers and thunderstorms in the afternoon. For Wednesday night, west winds 10 to 15 knots. Seas 2 to 3 feet. Wave detail, southwest 3 feet at 4 seconds. A chance of showers and thunderstorms. And for Thursday, west winds 10 to 15 knots. Seas around 2 feet. Wave detail, west 2 feet at 5 seconds. A chance of showers and thunderstorms. From the Okaloosa-Walton County line to Pascagoula, from 20 to 60 nautical miles offshore. For tonight, west winds 10 to 15 knots. Seas around 2 feet. Wave detail, west 2 feet at 4 seconds and south 1 foot at 8 seconds. For Wednesday, west winds 10 to 15 knots with gusts up to 20 knots. Seas around 2 feet. Wave detail, west 2 feet at 4 seconds and south 1 foot at 8 seconds. A slight chance of showers and thunderstorms in the morning. For Wednesday night, west winds 10 to 15 knots with gusts up to 20 knots. Seas 2 to 3 feet. Wave detail, west 3 feet at 4 seconds. A slight chance of showers and thunderstorms in the evening, then a chance of showers and thunderstorms after midnight. And for Thursday, west winds 10 to 15 knots with gusts up to 20 knots. Seas 2 to 3 feet. Wave detail, west 3 feet at 5 seconds. Showers and thunderstorms likely, mainly in the morning. Tidal information, at the mouth of the Mobile River on Tuesday, high tide at 12:03 p.m. Low tide at 11:11 p.m. At the mouth of the Mobile River on Wednesday, high tide at 12:51 p.m. Low tide at 11:27 p.m. At Pensacola Bay on Tuesday, high tide at 10:55 a.m. Low tide at 10:12 p.m. At Pensacola Bay on Wednesday, high tide at 11:35 a.m. Low tide at 10:35 p.m. At the East Pass in Destin on Tuesday, high tide at 10:22 a.m. Low tide at 9:38 p.m. At the East Pass in Destin on Wednesday, high tide at 11:02 a.m. Low tide at 10:01 p.m. The following marine observations were made as of 2 p.m. The report from the east end of Dauphin Island was not available. The report from 100 miles south of Destin was not available. The following weather reports were made at 2 p.m. Pensacola International Airport, skies were partly sunny. The temperature was 96 degrees, the dew point was 77, and the relative humidity was 54%. This produces a heat index of 111. The wind was northwest at 7 miles an hour. The pressure was 29.85 inches and falling. The report from Pensacola Naval Air Station was not available. The following is a summary of watches, warnings and advisories in effect. An extreme heat warning has been issued from 10 a.m. Central Daylight Time Wednesday until 9 p.m. Central Daylight Time Wednesday for the following area, in Alabama, Baldwin Coastal, and the following areas, in Florida, Escambia Coastal, Okaloosa Coastal and Santa Rosa Coastal. An extreme heat warning remains in effect until 9 p.m. Central Daylight Time for the following area, in Alabama, Baldwin Coastal, and the following areas, in Florida, Escambia Coastal, Okaloosa Coastal and Santa Rosa Coastal. A heat advisory has been issued from 10 a.m. Central Daylight Time Wednesday until 9 p.m. Central Daylight Time Wednesday for the following areas, in Alabama, Baldwin Inland and Escambia. A heat advisory remains in effect until 9 p.m. Central Daylight Time for the following areas, in Alabama, Baldwin Inland and Escambia. A heat advisory has been issued from 10 a.m. Central Daylight Time Wednesday until 9 p.m. Central Daylight Time Wednesday for the following area: in Alabama, Baldwin Central, and the following areas: in Florida, Escambia Inland, Okaloosa Inland, and Santa Rosa Inland. A heat advisory remains in effect until 9 p.m. Central Daylight Time for the following area: in Alabama, Baldwin Central, and the following areas: in Florida, Escambia Inland, Okaloosa Inland, and Santa Rosa Inland. Here's your National Weather Service forecast. Tonight, partly cloudy this evening, then clearing. Lows in the upper 70s. West winds around 5 miles per hour. Heat index values up to 109 early this evening. Wednesday, mostly sunny. A chance of showers and thunderstorms in the afternoon. Humid with highs in the upper 90s. Northwest winds 5 to 10 miles per hour. Chance of rain 50%. Heat index values up to 110. Wednesday night, showers likely with a chance of thunderstorms in the evening, then partly cloudy with a chance of showers with a slight chance of thunderstorms after midnight. Humid with lows in the mid-70s. Southwest winds around 5 miles per hour. Chance of rain 60%. Heat index values up to 105 early in the evening. Thursday, mostly sunny. A slight chance of showers and thunderstorms in the morning, then showers and thunderstorms likely in the afternoon. Humid with highs in the lower 90s. Northwest winds around 5 miles per hour. Chance of rain 60%. Heat index values up to 106. Thursday night, partly cloudy with a slight chance of showers and thunderstorms. Lows in the mid-70s. West winds around 5 miles per hour in the evening, becoming light and variable. Chance of rain 20%. Friday, mostly sunny. A slight chance of showers and thunderstorms in the morning, then a chance of showers and thunderstorms in the afternoon. Highs in the lower 90s. Chance of rain 50%. Friday night, mostly cloudy. A chance of showers and thunderstorms, mainly in the evening. Lows in the mid-70s. Chance of rain 50%. Saturday, showers likely. A chance of thunderstorms in the morning, then thunderstorms likely in the afternoon. Highs in the upper 80s. Chance of rain 70%.
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0: Coastal and Mobile Coastal, in the following areas: in Florida, Escambia Coastal, Okaloosa Coastal, and Santa Rosa Coastal. Extreme heat warning in effect from 10 a.m. to 9 p.m. Central Daylight Time Wednesday. Extreme heat warning remains in effect until 9 p.m. Central Daylight Time this evening. What? For the first extreme heat warning, dangerously hot conditions with heat index values up to 113 expected this afternoon. For the Wednesday, dangerously hot conditions with heat index values up to 115 expected. Where? In Alabama, Baldwin Coastal and Mobile Coastal counties. In Florida, Escambia Coastal, Okaloosa Coastal, and Santa Rosa Coastal counties. When? For the first extreme heat warning, until 9 p.m. Central Daylight Time this evening. For the second extreme heat warning, from 10 a.m. to 9 p.m. Central Daylight Time Wednesday. Impacts: heat-related illnesses increase significantly during extreme heat and high humidity events. Drink plenty of fluids, stay in an air-conditioned room, stay out of the sun, and check up on relatives and neighbors. Take extra precautions when outside. Wear lightweight and loose-fitting clothing. Try to limit strenuous activities to early morning or evening. Take action when you see symptoms of heat exhaustion and heat stroke. To reduce risk during outdoor work, the Occupational Safety and Health Administration recommends scheduling frequent rest breaks in shaded or air-conditioned environments. Anyone overcome by heat should be moved to a cool and shaded location. Heat stroke is an emergency. Call 911. A heat advisory is in effect for the following areas: in Alabama, Baldwin Inland, Butler, Clark, Conecuh, Covington, Crenshaw, Escambia, Mobile Inland, Monroe, Washington, and Wilcox, and the following areas, in Mississippi, George, Greene, Perry, Stone, and Wayne. Heat advisory in effect from 10 a.m. to 9 p.m. Central Daylight Time Wednesday. Heat advisory remains in effect until 9 p.m. Central Daylight Time this evening. What? For the first heat advisory, heat index values up to 111 this afternoon. For the Wednesday, heat index values up to 111 expected. Where? Portions of south central and southwest Alabama and southeast Mississippi. When? For the first heat advisory, until 9 p.m. Central Daylight Time this evening. For the second heat advisory, from 10 a.m. to 9 p.m. Central Daylight Time Wednesday. Impacts: hot temperatures and high humidity may cause heat illnesses. Drink plenty of fluids, stay in an air-conditioned room, stay out of the sun, and check up on relatives and neighbors. Take extra precautions when outside. Wear lightweight and loose-fitting clothing. Try to limit strenuous activities to early morning or evening. Take action when you see symptoms of heat exhaustion and heat stroke. To reduce risk during outdoor work, the Occupational Safety and Health Administration recommends scheduling frequent rest breaks in shaded or air-conditioned environments. Anyone overcome by heat should be moved to a cool and shaded location. Heat stroke is an emergency. Call 911. A heat advisory is in effect for the following areas in Alabama, Baldwin Central and Mobile Central, and the following areas in Florida, Escambia Inland, Okaloosa Inland, and Santa Rosa Inland. Heat advisory in effect from 10 a.m. to 9 p.m. Central Daylight Time Wednesday. Heat advisory remains in effect until 9 p.m. Central Daylight Time this evening. What? For the first heat advisory, heat index values up to 111 this afternoon. For the Wednesday, heat index values up to 111 expected. Where? In Alabama, Baldwin Central and Mobile Central counties. In Florida, Escambia Inland, Okaloosa Inland, and Santa Rosa Inland counties. When? For the first heat advisory, until 9 p.m. Central Daylight Time this evening. For the second heat advisory, from 10 a.m. to 9 p.m. Central Daylight Time Wednesday. Impacts: hot temperatures and high humidity may cause heat illnesses. Drink plenty of fluids, stay in an air-conditioned room, stay out of the sun, and check up on relatives and neighbors. Here's your marine forecast. On the weather map, a diurnal wind pattern is expected to persist through the week with light to moderate onshore winds each day driven by the sea breeze and light to moderate offshore winds each night driven by the land breeze. Storm coverage will increase by midweek with widespread coverage by next weekend. Winds and waves will be locally higher near any storms along the increased threat for dangerous cloud-to-ground lightning. Small craft advisory conditions may develop over the Gulf waters by next weekend. On Perdido Bay, Pensacola Bay including Santa Rosa Sound, and Choctawhatchee Bay. For tonight, west winds 5 to 10 knots. Waves 1 foot or less. Light chop. A chance of showers and thunderstorms early this evening. For Wednesday, west winds 5 to 10 knots. Waves 1 foot or less. Light chop. A chance of showers and thunderstorms in the afternoon. For Wednesday night, west winds 10 to 15 knots with gusts up to 20 knots, diminishing to around 5 knots after midnight. Waves 1 foot or less. A moderate chop. A chance of thunderstorms. Showers likely, mainly in the evening. And for Thursday, west winds 5 to 10 knots. Waves 1 foot or less. Light chop. A chance of showers and thunderstorms in the morning, then showers and thunderstorms likely in the afternoon. On Perdido Bay, Pensacola Bay including Santa Rosa Sound, and Choctawhatchee Bay. For tonight, west winds 5 to 10 knots. Waves 1 foot or less. Light chop. A chance of showers and thunderstorms early this evening. For Wednesday, west winds 5 to 10 knots. Waves 1 foot or less. Light chop. A chance of showers and thunderstorms in the afternoon. For Wednesday night, west winds 5 to 10 knots. Waves 1 foot or less. Light chop. a chance of thunderstorms. Showers likely, mainly in the evening. And for Thursday, west winds 5 to 10 knots.

Winds 10 to 15 knots. Seas 2 to 3 feet. Wave detail, west 2 feet at 4 seconds. A slight chance of showers and thunderstorms in the afternoon. For Wednesday night, west winds 10 to 15 knots. Seas 2 to 3 feet. Wave detail, southwest 3 feet at 4 seconds. A chance of showers and thunderstorms. And for Thursday, west winds 10 to 15 knots. Seas around 2 feet. Wave detail, west 2 feet at 5 seconds. A chance of showers and thunderstorms. From the Okaloosa-Walton County line to Pascagoula, from 20 to 60 nautical miles offshore. For tonight, west winds 10 to 15 knots. Seas around 2 feet. Wave detail, west 2 feet at 4 seconds and south 1 foot at 8 seconds. For Wednesday, west winds 10 to 15 knots with gusts up to 20 knots. Seas around 2 feet. Wave detail, west 2 feet at 4 seconds and south 1 foot at 8 seconds. A slight chance of showers and thunderstorms in the morning. For Wednesday night, west winds 10 to 15 knots with gusts up to 20 knots. Seas 2 to 3 feet. Wave detail, west 3 feet at 4 seconds. A slight chance of showers and thunderstorms in the evening, then a chance of showers and thunderstorms after midnight. And for Thursday, west winds 10 to 15 knots with gusts up to 20 knots. Seas 2 to 3 feet. Wave detail, west 3 feet at 5 seconds. Showers and thunderstorms likely, mainly in the morning. Tidal information, at the mouth of the Mobile River on Tuesday, high tide at 12:03 p.m. Low tide at 11:11 p.m. At the mouth of the Mobile River on Wednesday, high tide at 12:51 p.m. Low tide at 11:27 p.m. At Pensacola Bay on Tuesday, high tide at 10:55 a.m. Low tide at 10:12 p.m. At Pensacola Bay on Wednesday, high tide at 11:35 a.m. Low tide at 10:35 p.m. At the East Pass in Destin on Tuesday, high tide at 10:22 a.m. Low tide at 9:38 p.m. At the East Pass in Destin on Wednesday, high tide at 11:02 a.m. Low tide at 10:01 p.m. The following marine observations were made as of 2 p.m. The report from the east end of Dauphin Island was not available. The report from 100 miles south of Destin was not available. The following is a summary of watches, warnings and advisories in effect. An extreme heat warning has been issued from 10 a.m. Central Daylight Time Wednesday until 9 p.m. Central Daylight Time Wednesday for the following area, in Alabama, Baldwin Coastal, and the following areas, in Florida, Escambia Coastal, Okaloosa Coastal and Santa Rosa Coastal. An extreme heat warning remains in effect until 9 p.m. Central Daylight Time for the following area, in Alabama, Baldwin Coastal, and the following areas, in Florida, Escambia Coastal, Okaloosa Coastal and Santa Rosa Coastal. A heat advisory has been issued from 10 a.m. Central Daylight Time Wednesday until 9 p.m. Central Daylight Time Wednesday for the following areas, in Alabama, Baldwin Inland and Escambia. A heat advisory remains in effect until 9 p.m. Central Daylight Time for the following areas, in Alabama, Baldwin Inland and Escambia. A heat advisory has been issued from 10 a.m. Central Daylight Time Wednesday until 9 p.m. Central Daylight Time Wednesday for the following area, in Alabama, Baldwin Central, and the following areas, in Florida, Escambia Inland, Okaloosa Inland and Santa Rosa Inland. A heat advisory remains in effect until 9 p.m. Central Daylight Time for the following area, in Alabama, Baldwin Central, and the following areas, in Florida, Escambia Inland, Okaloosa Inland and Santa Rosa Inland. Here's your National Weather Service forecast. Tonight, partly cloudy this evening, then clearing. Lows in the upper 70s. West winds around 5 miles per hour. Heat index values up to 109 early this evening. Wednesday, mostly sunny. A chance of showers and thunderstorms in the afternoon. Humid with highs in the upper 90s. Northwest winds 5 to 10 miles per hour. Chance of rain 50%. Heat index values up to 110. Wednesday night.

0: showers likely with a chance of thunderstorms in the evening, then partly cloudy with a chance of showers with a slight chance of thunderstorms after midnight. Humid with lows in the mid-70s. Southwest winds around 5 miles per hour. Chance of rain 60%. Heat index values up to 105 early in the evening. Thursday, mostly sunny. A slight chance of showers and thunderstorms in the morning, then showers and thunderstorms likely in the afternoon. Humid with highs in the lower 90s. Northwest winds around 5 miles per hour. Chance of rain 60%. Heat index values up to 106. Thursday night, partly cloudy with a slight chance of showers and thunderstorms. Lows in the mid-70s. West winds around 5 miles per hour in the evening, becoming light and variable. Chance of rain 20%. Friday, mostly sunny. A slight chance of showers and thunderstorms in the morning, then a chance of showers and thunderstorms in the afternoon. Highs in the lower 90s. Chance of rain 50%. Friday night, mostly cloudy. A chance of showers and thunderstorms, mainly in the evening. Lows in the mid-70s. Chance of rain 50%. Saturday, showers likely. A chance of thunderstorms in the morning, then thunderstorms likely in the afternoon. Highs in the upper 80s. Chance of rain 70%. 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The current time is 3:14 p.m. Central Daylight Time. An extreme heat warning is in effect for the following areas in Alabama, Baldwin Coastal and Mobile Coastal, and the following areas in Florida, Escambia Coastal, Okaloosa Coastal and Santa Rosa Coastal. Extreme heat warning in effect from 10 a.m. to 9 p.m. Central Daylight Time Wednesday. Extreme heat warning remains in effect until 9 p.m. Central Daylight Time this evening. Watch for the first extreme heat warning. Dangerously hot conditions with heat index values up to 113 expected this afternoon. For the Wednesday, dangerously hot conditions with heat index values up to 115 expected. Where? In Alabama, Baldwin Coastal and Mobile Coastal Counties. In Florida, Escambia Coastal, Okaloosa Coastal, and Santa Rosa Coastal Counties. When? For the first extreme heat warning, until 9 p.m. Central Daylight Time this evening. For the second extreme heat warning, from 10 a.m. to 9 p.m. Central Daylight Time Wednesday. Impacts: heat-related illnesses increase significantly during extreme heat and high humidity events. Drink plenty of fluids, stay in an air-conditioned room, stay out of the sun, and check up on relatives and neighbors. Take extra precautions when outside. Wear lightweight and loose-fitting clothing. Try to limit strenuous activities to early morning or evening. Take action when you see symptoms of heat exhaustion and heat stroke. To reduce risk during outdoor work, the Occupational Safety and Health Administration recommends scheduling frequent rest breaks in shaded or air-conditioned environments. Anyone overcome by heat should be moved to a cool and shaded location. Heat stroke is an emergency. Call 911. A heat advisory is in effect for the following areas in Alabama, Baldwin Inland, Butler, Clark, Conecuh, Covington, Crenshaw, Escambia, Mobile Inland, Monroe, Washington and Wilcox, and the following areas in Mississippi, George, Greene, Perry, Stone and Wayne. Heat advisory in effect from 10 a.m. to 9 p.m. Central Daylight Time Wednesday. Heat advisory remains in effect until 9 p.m. Central Daylight Time this evening. What? For the first heat advisory, heat index values up to 111 this afternoon. For the Wednesday, heat index values up to 111 expected. Where? Portions of South Central and Southwest Alabama and Southeast Mississippi. When? For the first heat advisory, until 9 p.m. Central Daylight Time this evening. For the second heat advisory, from 10 a.m. to 9 p.m. Central Daylight Time Wednesday. Impacts: hot temperatures and high humidity may cause heat illnesses. 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Anyone overcome by heat should be moved to a cool and shaded location. Heat stroke is an emergency. Call 911. 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A heat advisory is in effect for the following areas in Alabama, Baldwin Central and Mobile Central, and the following areas in Florida, Escambia Inland, Okaloosa Inland, and Santa Rosa Inland. Heat advisory in effect from 10 a.m. to 9 p.m. Central Daylight Time Wednesday. Heat advisory remains in effect until 9 p.m. Central Daylight Time this evening. What? For the first heat advisory, heat index values up to 111 this afternoon. For the Wednesday, heat index values up to 111 expected. Where? In Alabama, Baldwin Central and Mobile Central counties. In Florida, Escambia Inland, Okaloosa Inland, and Santa Rosa Inland counties. When? For the first heat advisory, until 9 p.m. Central Daylight Time this evening. For the second heat advisory, from 10 a.m. to 9 p.m. Central Daylight Time Wednesday. Impacts: hot temperatures and high humidity may cause heat illnesses. Drink plenty of fluids, stay in an air-conditioned room, stay out of the sun, and check up on relatives and neighbors. Here's your marine forecast. On the weather map, a diurnal wind pattern is expected to persist through the week with light to moderate onshore winds each day driven by the sea breeze and light to moderate offshore winds each night driven by the land breeze. Storm coverage will increase by midweek with widespread coverage by next weekend. Winds and waves will be locally higher near any storms along the increased threat for dangerous cloud-to-ground lightning. Small craft advisory conditions may develop over the Gulf waters by next weekend. On Perdido Bay, Pensacola Bay including Santa Rosa Sound, and Choctawhatchee Bay. For tonight, west winds 5 to 10 knots. Waves 1 foot or less. Light chop. A chance of showers and thunderstorms early this evening. For Wednesday, west winds 5 to 10 knots. Waves 1 foot or less. Light chop. A chance of showers and thunderstorms in the afternoon. For Wednesday night, west winds 10 to 15 knots with gusts up to 20 knots, diminishing to around 5 knots after midnight. Waves 1 foot or less. A moderate chop. A chance of thunderstorms. Showers likely, mainly in the evening. And for Thursday, west winds 5 to 10 knots. Waves 1 foot or less. Light chop. A chance of showers and thunderstorms in the morning, then showers and thunderstorms likely in the afternoon. On Perdido Bay, Pensacola Bay including Santa Rosa Sound, and Choctawhatchee Bay. For tonight, west winds 5 to 10 knots. Waves 1 foot or less. Light chop. A chance of showers and thunderstorms early this evening. For Wednesday, west winds 5 to 10 knots. Waves 1 foot or less. Light chop. A chance of showers and thunderstorms in the afternoon. For Wednesday night, west winds 5 to 10 knots. Waves 1 foot or less. Light chop. A chance of thunderstorms. Showers likely, mainly in the evening. And for Thursday, west winds 5 to 10 knots. Waves 1 foot or less. Light chop. A chance of showers and thunderstorms in the morning, then showers and thunderstorms likely in the afternoon. From the Okaloosa-Walton County line to Pascagoula, and out 20 nautical miles. For tonight, west winds 10 to 15 knots. Seas around 2 feet. Wave detail, southwest 2 feet at 4 seconds and south 1 foot at 8 seconds. A slight chance of showers and thunderstorms early this evening. For Wednesday, west winds 10 to 15 knots. Seas 2 to 3 feet. Wave detail, west 2 feet at 4 seconds. a slight chance of showers and thunderstorms in the afternoon. For Wednesday night, west winds 10 to 15 knots. Seas 2 to 3 feet. Wave detail, southwest 3 feet at 4 seconds. A chance of showers and thunderstorms. And for Thursday, west winds 10 to 15 knots. Seas around 2 feet. Wave detail, west 2 feet at 5 seconds. A chance of showers and thunderstorms. From the Okaloosa-Walton County line to Pascagoula, from 20 to 60 nautical miles offshore. For tonight, west winds 10 to 15 knots. Seas around 2 feet. Wave detail, west 2 feet at 4 seconds and south 1 foot at 8 seconds. For Wednesday, west winds 10 to 15 knots with gusts up to 20 knots. Seas around 2 feet. Wave detail, west 2 feet at 4 seconds and south 1 foot at 8 seconds. A slight chance of showers and thunderstorms in the morning. For Wednesday night, west winds 10 to 15 knots with gusts up to 20 knots. Seas 2 to 3 feet. Wave detail, west 3 feet at 4 seconds. A slight chance of showers and thunderstorms in the evening, then a chance of showers and thunderstorms after midnight. And for Thursday, west winds 10 to 15 knots with gusts up to 20 knots. Seas 2 to 3 feet. Wave detail, west 3 feet at 5 seconds. Showers and thunderstorms likely, mainly in the morning. Tidal information, at the mouth of the Mobile River on Tuesday, high tide at 12.03 p.m. Low tide at 11.11 p.m. At the mouth of the Mobile River on Wednesday, high tide at 12.51 p.m. Low tide at 11.27 p.m. At Pensacola Bay on Tuesday, high tide at 10.55 a.m. Low tide at 10.12 p.m. At Pensacola Bay on Wednesday, high tide at 11.35 a.m. Low tide at 10.35 p.m. At the East Pass in Destin on Tuesday, high tide at 10.22 a.m. Low tide at 9.38 p.m. At the East Pass in Destin on Wednesday, high tide at 11.02 a.m. Low tide at 10.01 p.m. The following marine observations were made as of 3 p.m. Mobile Bay Coast Guard Station. Winds were east at 3 knots. Sea temperature 87 degrees. Air temperature 94 degrees. Weeks Bay, west winds at 2 knots. Air temperature was 96 degrees. Pensacola Bay. Sea temperature 85 degrees. Air temperature 94 degrees. The report from the east end of Dauphin Island was not available. Graham Bay, south winds at 12 knots. Air temperature was 90 degrees. And Pettiboy Island, southwest winds at 11 knots. Air temperature was 88 degrees. 12 miles south of Orange Beach. Winds were west at 12 knots. Sea temperature 86 degrees. Air temperature 87 degrees. 100 miles south of Destin. Winds were southwest at 60 knots. Air temperature 83 degrees. Wave heights 3 feet. Wave period 5 seconds. The following weather reports were made at 3 p.m. Pensacola International Airport, skies were mostly sunny. The temperature was 97 degrees, the dew point was 74, and the relative humidity was 47%. This produces a heat index of 108. The wind was northwest at 10 miles an hour. The pressure was 29.84 inches and falling. Pensacola Naval Air Station, skies were partly sunny. The temperature was 96 degrees, the dew point was 76, and the relative humidity was 52%. This produces a heat index of 109. The wind was northwest at 6 miles an hour. The pressure was 29.84 inches and falling. The following is a summary of watches, warnings and advisories in effect. An extreme heat warning has been issued from 10 a.m. Central Daylight Time Wednesday until 9 p.m. Central Daylight Time Wednesday for the following area, in Alabama, Baldwin Coastal, and the following areas, in Florida, Escambia Coastal, Okaloosa Coastal and Santa Rosa Coastal. An extreme heat warning remains in effect until 9 p.m. Central Daylight Time for the following area, in Alabama, Baldwin Coastal, and the following areas, in Florida, Escambia Coastal, Okaloosa Coastal and Santa Rosa Coastal. A heat advisory has been issued from 10 a.m. Central Daylight Time Wednesday until 9 p.m. Central Daylight Time Wednesday for the following areas, in Alabama, Baldwin Inland and Escambia. A heat advisory remains in effect until 9 p.m. Central Daylight Time for the following areas, in Alabama, Baldwin Inland and Escambia. A heat advisory has been issued from 10 a.m. Central Daylight Time Wednesday until 9 p.m. Central Daylight Time Wednesday for the following area, in Alabama, Baldwin Central, and the following areas, in Florida, Escambia Inland, Okaloosa Inland and Santa Rosa Inland. A heat advisory remains in effect until 9 p.m. Central Daylight Time for the following area, in Alabama, Baldwin Central, and the following areas, in Florida, Escambia Inland, Okaloosa Inland and Santa Rosa Inland. Here's your National Weather Service forecast. Tonight, partly cloudy this evening, then clearing. Lows in the upper 70s. West winds around 5 miles per hour. Heat index values up to 109 early this evening. Wednesday, mostly sunny. A chance of showers and thunderstorms in the afternoon. Humid with highs in the upper 90s. Northwest winds 5 to 10 miles per hour. Chance of rain 50%. Heat index values up to 110. Wednesday night, showers likely with a chance of thunderstorms in the evening, then partly cloudy with a chance of showers with a slight chance of thunderstorms after midnight. Humid with lows in the mid-70s. Southwest winds around 5 miles per hour. Chance of rain 60%. Heat index values up to 105 early in the evening. Thursday, mostly sunny. A slight chance of showers and thunderstorms in the morning, then showers and thunderstorms likely in the afternoon. Humid with highs in the lower 90s. Northwest winds around 5 miles per hour. Chance of rain 60%. Heat index values up to 106. Thursday night, partly cloudy with a slight chance of showers and thunderstorms. Lows in the mid-70s. West winds around 5 miles per hour in the evening, becoming light and variable. Chance of rain 20%. Friday, mostly sunny. A slight chance of showers and thunderstorms in the morning, then a chance of showers and thunderstorms in the afternoon. Highs in the lower 90s. Chance of rain 50%. Friday night, mostly cloudy. A chance of showers and thunderstorms, mainly in the evening. Lows in the mid-70s. Chance of rain 50%. Saturday, showers likely. A chance of thunderstorms in the morning, then thunderstorms likely in the afternoon. Highs in the upper 80s. Chance of rain 70%. 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The current time is 3:30 p.m. Central Daylight Time. An extreme heat warning is in effect for the following areas in Alabama, Baldwin Coastal and Mobile Coastal, and the following areas in Florida, Escambia Coastal, Okaloosa Coastal and Santa Rosa Coastal. Extreme heat warning in effect from 10 a.m. to 9 p.m. Central Daylight Time Wednesday. Extreme heat warning remains in effect until 9 p.m. Central Daylight Time this evening. Watch for the first extreme heat warning, dangerously hot conditions with heat index values up to 113 expected this afternoon. For the Wednesday, dangerously hot conditions with heat index values up to 115 expected. Where? In Alabama, Baldwin Coastal and Mobile Coastal counties. In Florida, Escambia Coastal, Okaloosa Coastal, and Santa Rosa Coastal counties. When? For the first extreme heat warning, until 9 p.m. Central Daylight Time this evening. For the second extreme heat warning, from 10 a.m. to 9 p.m. Central Daylight Time Wednesday. Impacts: heat-related illnesses increase significantly during extreme heat and high humidity events. Drink plenty of fluids, stay in an air-conditioned room, stay out of the sun, and check up on relatives and neighbors. Take extra precautions when outside. Wear lightweight and loose-fitting clothing. Try to limit strenuous activities to early morning or evening. Take action when you see symptoms of heat exhaustion and heat stroke. to reduce risk during outdoor work. The Occupational Safety and Health Administration recommends scheduling frequent rest breaks in shaded or air-conditioned environments. Anyone overcome by heat should be moved to a cool and shaded location. Heat stroke is an emergency. Call 911. A heat advisory is in effect for the following areas in Alabama: Baldwin Inland, Butler, Clark, Conecuh, Covington, Crenshaw, Escambia, Mobile Inland, Monroe, Washington, and Wilcox, in the following areas in Mississippi: George, Greene, Perry, Stone, and Wayne. Heat advisory in effect from 10 a.m. to 9 p.m. Central Daylight Time Wednesday. Heat advisory remains in effect until 9 p.m. Central Daylight Time this evening. What? For the first heat advisory, heat index values up to 111 this afternoon. For the Wednesday, heat index values up to 111 expected. Where? Portions of south central and southwest Alabama and southeast Mississippi. When? For the first heat advisory, until 9 p.m. Central Daylight Time this evening. For the second heat advisory, from 10 a.m. to 9 p.m. Central Daylight Time Wednesday. Impacts: hot temperatures and high humidity may cause heat illnesses. Drink plenty of fluids, stay in an air-conditioned room, stay out of the sun, and check up on relatives and neighbors. Take extra precautions when outside. Wear lightweight and loose-fitting clothing. Try to limit strenuous activities to early morning or evening. Take action when you see symptoms of heat exhaustion and heat stroke. To reduce risk during outdoor work, the Occupational Safety and Health Administration recommends scheduling frequent rest breaks in shaded or air-conditioned environments. Anyone overcome by heat should be moved to a cool and shaded location. Heat stroke is an emergency. Call 911. A heat advisory is in effect for the following areas in Alabama: Baldwin Central and Mobile Central, and the following areas in Florida: Escambia Inland, Okaloosa Inland, and Santa Rosa Inland. Heat advisory in effect from 10 a.m. to 9 p.m. Central Daylight Time Wednesday. Heat advisory remains in effect until 9 p.m. Central Daylight Time this evening. What? For the first heat advisory, heat index values up to 111 this afternoon. For the Wednesday, heat index values up to 111 expected. Where? In Alabama, Baldwin Central and Mobile Central counties. In Florida, Escambia Inland, Okaloosa Inland, and Santa Rosa Inland counties. When? For the first heat advisory, until 9 p.m. Central Daylight Time this evening. For the second heat advisory, from 10 a.m. to 9 p.m. Central Daylight Time Wednesday. Impacts: hot temperatures and high humidity may cause heat illnesses. Drink plenty of fluids, stay in an air-conditioned room, stay out of the sun, and check up on relatives and neighbors. Here's your marine forecast. On the weather map, a diurnal wind pattern is expected to persist through the week, with light to moderate onshore winds each day driven by the sea breeze, and light to moderate offshore winds each night driven by the land breeze. Storm coverage will increase by midweek, with widespread coverage by next weekend. Winds and waves will be locally higher near any storms, along the increased threat for dangerous cloud-to-ground lightning. Small craft advisory conditions may develop over the Gulf waters by next weekend. On Perdido Bay, Pensacola Bay, including Santa Rosa Sound, and Choctawhatchee Bay. For tonight, west winds 5 to 10 knots. Waves 1 foot or less. Light chop. A chance of showers and thunderstorms early this evening. For Wednesday, west winds 5 to 10 knots. Waves 1 foot or less. Light chop. A chance of showers and thunderstorms in the afternoon. For Wednesday night, west winds 10 to 15 knots with gusts up to 20 knots, diminishing to around 5 knots after midnight. Waves 1 foot or less. A moderate chop. A chance of thunderstorms. Showers likely, mainly in the evening. And for Thursday, west winds 5 to 10 knots. Waves 1 foot or less. Light chop. A chance of showers and thunderstorms in the morning, then showers and thunderstorms likely in the afternoon. On Perdido Bay, Pensacola Bay, including Santa Rosa Sound, and Choctawhatchee Bay. For tonight, West winds 5 to 10 knots. Waves 1 foot or less. Light chop. A chance of showers and thunderstorms early this evening. For Wednesday, west winds 5 to 10 knots. Waves 1 foot or less. Light chop. A chance of showers and thunderstorms in the afternoon. For Wednesday night, west winds 5 to 10 knots. Waves 1 foot or less. Light chop. A chance of thunderstorms. Showers likely, mainly in the evening. And for Thursday, west winds 5 to 10 knots. Waves 1 foot or less. Light chop. A chance of showers and thunderstorms in the morning, then showers and thunderstorms likely in the afternoon. From the Okaloosa-Walton County line to Pascagoula, and out 20 nautical miles. For tonight, west winds 10 to 15 knots. Seas around 2 feet. Wave detail, southwest 2 feet at 4 seconds and south 1 foot at 8 seconds. A slight chance of showers and thunderstorms early this evening. For Wednesday, west winds 10 to 15 knots. Seas 2 to 3 feet. Wave detail, west 2 feet at 4 seconds. A slight chance of showers and thunderstorms in the afternoon. For Wednesday night, west winds 10 to 15 knots. Seas 2 to 3 feet. Wave detail, southwest 3 feet at 4 seconds. A chance of showers and thunderstorms. And for Thursday, west winds 10 to 15 knots. Seas around 2 feet. Wave detail, west 2 feet at 5 seconds. A chance of showers and thunderstorms. From the Okaloosa-Walton County line to Pascagoula, from 20 to 60 nautical miles offshore. For tonight, west winds 10 to 15 knots. Seas around 2 feet. Wave detail, west 2 feet at 4 seconds and south 1 foot at 8 seconds. For Wednesday, west winds 10 to 15 knots with gusts up to 20 knots. Seas around 2 feet. Wave detail, west 2 feet at 4 seconds and south 1 foot at 8 seconds. A slight chance of showers and thunderstorms in the morning. For Wednesday night, west winds 10 to 15 knots with gusts up to 20 knots. Seas 2 to 3 feet. Wave detail, west 3 feet at 4 seconds. A slight chance of showers and thunderstorms in the evening, then a chance of showers and thunderstorms after midnight. And for Thursday, west winds 10 to 15 knots with gusts up to 20 knots. Seas 2 to 3 feet. Wave detail, west 3 feet at 5 seconds. Showers and thunderstorms likely, mainly in the morning. Tidal information, at the mouth of the Mobile River on Tuesday, high tide at 12.03 p.m. Low tide at 11.11 p.m. At the mouth of the Mobile River on Wednesday, high tide at 12.51 p.m. Low tide at 11.27 p.m. At Pensacola Bay on Tuesday, high tide at 10.55 a.m. Low tide at 10.12 p.m. At Pensacola Bay on Wednesday, high tide at 11.35 a.m. Low tide at 10.35 p.m. At the East Pass in Destin on Tuesday, high tide at 10.22 a.m. Low tide at 9.38 p.m. At the East Pass in Destin on Wednesday, high tide at 11.02 a.m. Low tide at 10.01 p.m. The following marine observations were made as of 3 p.m. Mobile Bay Coast Guard Station. Winds were east at 3 knots. Sea temperature 87 degrees. Air temperature 94 degrees. Weeks Bay, west winds at 2 knots. Air temperature was 96 degrees. Pensacola Bay. Sea temperature 85 degrees. Air temperature 94 degrees. The report from the east end of Dauphin Island was not available. Graham Bay, south winds at 12 knots. Air temperature was 90 degrees. And Pettiboy Island, southwest winds at 11 knots. Air temperature was 88 degrees. 12 miles south of Orange Beach. Winds were west at 12 knots. Sea temperature 86 degrees. Air temperature 87 degrees. 100 miles south of Destin. Winds were southwest at 16 knots. Air temperature 83 degrees. Wave heights 3 feet. Wave period 5 seconds. The following weather reports were made at 3 p.m. Pensacola International Airport, skies were mostly sunny. The temperature was 97 degrees, the dew point was 74, and the relative humidity was 47%. This produces a heat index of 108. The wind was northwest at 10 miles an hour. The pressure was 29.84 inches and falling. Pensacola Naval Air Station, skies were partly sunny. The temperature was 96 degrees, the dew point was 76, and the relative humidity was 52%. This produces a heat index of 109. The wind was northwest at 6 miles an hour. The pressure was 29.84 inches and falling. The following is a summary of watches, warnings and advisories in effect. An extreme heat warning has been issued from 10 a.m. Central Daylight Time Wednesday until 9 p.m. Central Daylight Time Wednesday for the following area, in Alabama, Baldwin Coastal, and the following areas, in Florida, Escambia Coastal, Okaloosa Coastal and Santa Rosa Coastal. An extreme heat warning remains in effect until 9 p.m. Central Daylight Time for the following area, in Alabama, Baldwin Coastal, and the following areas, in Florida, Escambia Coastal, Okaloosa Coastal and Santa Rosa Coastal. A heat advisory has been issued from 10 a.m. Central Daylight Time Wednesday until 9 p.m. Central Daylight Time Wednesday for the following areas, in Alabama, Baldwin Inland and Escambia. A heat advisory remains in effect until 9 p.m. Central Daylight Time for the following areas, in Alabama, Baldwin Inland and Escambia. A heat advisory has been issued from 10 a.m. Central Daylight Time Wednesday until 9 p.m. Central Daylight Time Wednesday for the following area, in Alabama, Baldwin Central, and the following areas, in Florida, Escambia Inland, Okaloosa Inland and Santa Rosa Inland. A heat advisory remains in effect until 9 p.m. Central Daylight Time for the following area, in Alabama, Baldwin Central, and the following areas, in Florida, Escambia Inland, Okaloosa Inland and Santa Rosa Inland. Here's your National Weather Service forecast. Tonight, partly cloudy this evening, then clearing. Lows in the upper 70s. West winds around 5 miles per hour. Heat index values up to 109 early this evening. Wednesday, mostly sunny. A chance of showers and thunderstorms in the afternoon. Humid with highs in the upper 90s. Northwest winds 5 to 10 miles per hour. Chance of rain 50%. Heat index values up to 110. Wednesday night, showers likely with a chance of thunderstorms in the evening, then partly cloudy with a chance of showers with a slight chance of thunderstorms after midnight. Humid with lows in the mid-70s. Southwest winds around 5 miles per hour. Chance of rain 60%. Heat index values up to 105 early in the evening. Thursday, mostly sunny. A slight chance of showers and thunderstorms in the morning, then showers and thunderstorms likely in the afternoon. Humid with highs in the lower 90s. Northwest winds around 5 miles per hour. Chance of rain 60%. Heat index values up to 106. Thursday night, partly cloudy with a slight chance of showers and thunderstorms. Lows in the mid-70s. West winds around 5 miles per hour in the evening, becoming light and variable. Chance of rain 20%. Friday, mostly sunny. A slight chance of showers and thunderstorms in the morning, then a chance of showers and thunderstorms in the afternoon. Highs in the lower 90s. Chance of rain 50%. Friday night, mostly cloudy. A chance of showers and thunderstorms, mainly in the evening. Lows in the mid-70s. Chance of rain 50%. Saturday, showers likely. A chance of thunderstorms in the morning, then thunderstorms likely in the afternoon. Highs in the upper 80s. Chance of rain 70%. 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The current time is 3:47 p.m. Central Daylight Time. An extreme heat warning is in effect for the following areas in Alabama, Baldwin Coastal and Mobile Coastal, and the following areas in Florida, Escambia Coastal, Okaloosa Coastal and Santa Rosa Coastal. Extreme heat warning in effect from 10 a.m. to 9 p.m. Central Daylight Time Wednesday. Extreme heat warning remains in effect until 9 p.m. Central Daylight Time this evening. What? For the first extreme heat warning, dangerously hot conditions with heat index values up to 113 expected this afternoon. For the Wednesday, dangerously hot conditions with heat index values up to 115 expected. Where? In Alabama, Baldwin Coastal and Mobile Coastal Counties. In Florida, Escambia Coastal, Okaloosa Coastal, and Santa Rosa Coastal Counties. When? For the first extreme heat warning, until 9 p.m. Central Daylight Time this evening. For the second extreme heat warning, from 10 a.m. to 9 p.m. Central Daylight Time Wednesday. Impacts: heat-related illnesses increase significantly during extreme heat and high humidity events. Drink plenty of fluids, stay in an air-conditioned room, stay out of the sun, and check up on relatives and neighbors. Take extra precautions when outside. Wear lightweight and loose-fitting clothing. Try to limit strenuous activities to early morning or evening. Take action when you see symptoms of heat exhaustion and heat stroke. To reduce risk during outdoor work, the Occupational Safety and Health Administration recommends scheduling frequent rest breaks in shaded or air-conditioned environments. Anyone overcome by heat should be moved to a cool and shaded location. Heat stroke is an emergency. Call 911. A heat advisory is in effect for the following areas in Alabama: Baldwin Inland, Butler, Clark, Conecuh, Covington, Crenshaw, Escambia, Mobile Inland, Monroe, Washington and Wilcox, and the following areas in Mississippi: George, Greene, Perry, Stone and Wayne. Heat advisory in effect from 10 a.m. to 9 p.m. Central Daylight Time Wednesday. Heat advisory remains in effect until 9 p.m. Central Daylight Time this evening. What? For the first heat advisory, heat index values up to 111 this afternoon. For the Wednesday, heat index values up to 111 expected. Where? Portions of south central and southwest Alabama and southeast Mississippi. When? For the first heat advisory, until 9 p.m. Central Daylight Time this evening. For the second heat advisory, from 10 a.m. to 9 p.m. Central Daylight Time Wednesday. Impacts: hot temperatures and high humidity may cause heat illnesses. Drink plenty of fluids, stay in an air-conditioned room, stay out of the sun, and check up on relatives and neighbors. Take extra precautions when outside. Wear lightweight and loose-fitting clothing. Try to limit strenuous activities to early morning or evening. Take action when you see symptoms of heat exhaustion and heat stroke. To reduce risk during outdoor work, the Occupational Safety and Health Administration recommends scheduling frequent rest breaks in shaded or air-conditioned environments. Anyone overcome by heat should be moved to a cool and shaded location. Heat stroke is an emergency. Call 911. A heat advisory is in effect for the following areas in Alabama: Baldwin Central and Mobile Central, and the following areas in Florida: Escambia Inland, Okaloosa Inland, and Santa Rosa Inland. Heat advisory in effect from 10 a.m. to 9 p.m. Central Daylight Time Wednesday. Heat advisory remains in effect until 9 p.m. Central Daylight Time this evening. What? For the first heat advisory, heat index values up to 111 this afternoon. For the Wednesday, heat index values up to 111 expected. Where? In Alabama, Baldwin Central and Mobile Central Counties. In Florida, Escambia Inland, Okaloosa Inland, and Santa Rosa Inland Counties. When? For the first heat advisory, until 9 p.m. Central Daylight Time this evening. For the second heat advisory, from 10 a.m. to 9 p.m. Central Daylight Time Wednesday. Impacts: hot temperatures and high humidity may cause heat illnesses. Drink plenty of fluids, stay in an air-conditioned room, stay out of the sun, and check up on relatives and neighbors. Here's your marine forecast. On the weather map, A diurnal wind pattern is expected to persist through the week with light to moderate onshore winds each day driven by the sea breeze and light to moderate offshore winds each night driven by the land breeze. Storm coverage will increase by midweek with widespread coverage by next weekend. Winds and waves will be locally higher near any storms along the increased threat for dangerous cloud-to-ground lightning. Small craft advisory conditions may develop over the Gulf waters by next weekend. On Perdido Bay, Pensacola Bay including Santa Rosa Sound, and Choctawhatchee Bay. For tonight, west winds 5 to 10 knots. Waves 1 foot or less. Light chop. A chance of showers and thunderstorms early this evening. For Wednesday, west winds 5 to 10 knots. Waves 1 foot or less. Light chop. A chance of showers and thunderstorms in the afternoon. For Wednesday night, west winds 10 to 15 knots with gusts up to 20 knots, diminishing to around 5 knots after midnight. Waves 1 foot or less. A moderate chop. A chance of thunderstorms. Showers likely, mainly in the evening. And for Thursday, west winds 5 to 10 knots. Waves 1 foot or less. Light chop. A chance of showers and thunderstorms in the morning, then showers and thunderstorms likely in the afternoon. On Perdido Bay, Pensacola Bay including Santa Rosa Sound, and Choctawhatchee Bay. For tonight, west winds 5 to 10 knots. Waves 1 foot or less. Light chop. A chance of showers and thunderstorms early this evening. For Wednesday, west winds 5 to 10 knots. Waves 1 foot or less. Light chop. A chance of showers and thunderstorms in the afternoon. For Wednesday night, west winds 5 to 10 knots. Waves 1 foot or less. Light chop. A chance of thunderstorms. Showers likely, mainly in the evening. And for Thursday, west winds 5 to 10 knots. Waves 1 foot or less. Light chop. A chance of showers and thunderstorms in the morning, then showers and thunderstorms likely in the afternoon. From the Okaloosa-Walton County line to Pascagoula, and out 20 nautical miles. For tonight, west winds 10 to 15 knots. Seas around 2 feet. Wave detail, southwest 2 feet at 4 seconds and south 1 foot at 8 seconds. A slight chance of showers and thunderstorms early this evening. For Wednesday, west winds 10 to 15 knots. Seas 2 to 3 feet. Wave detail, west 2 feet at 4 seconds. A slight chance of showers and thunderstorms in the afternoon. For Wednesday night, west winds 10 to 15 knots. Seas 2 to 3 feet. Wave detail, southwest 3 feet at 4 seconds. A chance of showers and thunderstorms. And for Thursday, west winds 10 to 15 knots. Seas around 2 feet. Wave detail, west 2 feet at 5 seconds. A chance of showers and thunderstorms. From the Okaloosa-Walton County line to Pascagoula, from 20 to 60 nautical miles offshore. For tonight, west winds 10 to 15 knots. Seas around 2 feet. Wave detail, west 2 feet at 4 seconds and south 1 foot at 8 seconds. For Wednesday, west winds 10 to 15 knots with gusts up to 20 knots. Seas around 2 feet. Wave detail, west 2 feet at 4 seconds and south 1 foot at 8 seconds. A slight chance of showers and thunderstorms in the morning. For Wednesday night, west winds 10 to 15 knots with gusts up to 20 knots. Seas 2 to 3 feet. Wave detail, west 3 feet at 4 seconds. A slight chance of showers and thunderstorms in the evening, then a chance of showers and thunderstorms after midnight. And for Thursday, west winds 10 to 15 knots with gusts up to 20 knots. Seas 2 to 3 feet. Wave detail, west 3 feet at 5 seconds. Showers and thunderstorms likely, mainly in the morning. Tidal information, at the mouth of the Mobile River on Tuesday, high tide at 12.03 p.m. Low tide at 11.11 p.m. At the mouth of the Mobile River on Wednesday, high tide at 12.51 p.m. low tide at 11:27 p.m. At Pensacola Bay on Tuesday, high tide at 10:55 a.m. Low tide at 10:12 p.m. At Pensacola Bay on Wednesday, high tide at 11:35 a.m. Low tide at 10:35 p.m. At the East Pass in Destin on Tuesday, high tide at 10:22 a.m. Low tide at 9:38 p.m. At the East Pass in Destin on Wednesday, high tide at 11:02 a.m. Low tide at 10:01 p.m. The following marine observations were made as of 3 p.m. Mobile Bay Coast Guard Station. Winds were east at 3 knots. Sea temperature 87 degrees. Air temperature 94 degrees. Weeks Bay, west winds at 2 knots. Air temperature was 96 degrees. Pensacola Bay. Sea temperature 85 degrees. Air temperature 94 degrees. The report from the east end of Dauphin Island was not available. Graham Bay, south winds at 12 knots. Air temperature was 90 degrees. And Pettiboy Island, southwest winds at 11 knots. Air temperature was 88 degrees. 12 miles south of Orange Beach. Winds were west at 12 knots. Sea temperature 86 degrees. Air temperature 87 degrees. 100 miles south of Destin. Winds were southwest at 60 knots. Air temperature 83 degrees. Wave heights 3 feet. Wave period 5 seconds. The following weather reports were made at 3 p.m. Pensacola International Airport, skies were mostly sunny. The temperature was 97 degrees, the dew point was 74, and the relative humidity was 47%. This produces a heat index of 108. The wind was northwest at 10 miles an hour. The pressure was 29.84 inches and falling. Pensacola Naval Air Station, skies were partly sunny. The temperature was 96 degrees. The dew point was 7.
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0: The following is a summary of watches, warnings, and advisories in effect. An extreme heat warning has been issued from 10 a.m. Central Daylight Time Wednesday until 9 p.m. Central Daylight Time Wednesday for the following area: in Alabama, Baldwin Coastal, and the following areas: in Florida, Escambia Coastal, Okaloosa Coastal, and Santa Rosa Coastal. An extreme heat warning remains in effect until 9 p.m. Central Daylight Time for the following area: in Alabama, Baldwin Coastal, and the following areas: in Florida, Escambia Coastal, Okaloosa Coastal, and Santa Rosa Coastal. A heat advisory has been issued from 10 a.m. Central Daylight Time Wednesday until 9 p.m. Central Daylight Time Wednesday for the following areas: in Alabama, Baldwin Inland, and Escambia. A heat advisory remains in effect until 9 p.m. Central Daylight Time for the following areas: in Alabama, Baldwin Inland, and Escambia. A heat advisory has been issued from 10 a.m. Central Daylight Time Wednesday until 9 p.m. Central Daylight Time Wednesday for the following area: in Alabama, Baldwin Central, and the following areas: in Florida, Escambia Inland, Okaloosa Inland, and Santa Rosa Inland. A heat advisory remains in effect until 9 p.m. Central Daylight Time for the following area: in Alabama, Baldwin Central, and the following areas: in Florida, Escambia Inland, Okaloosa Inland, and Santa Rosa Inland. Here's your National Weather Service forecast. Tonight, partly cloudy this evening, then clearing. Lows in the upper 70s. West winds around 5 miles per hour. Heat index values up to 109 early this evening. Wednesday, mostly sunny. A chance of showers and thunderstorms in the afternoon. Humid with highs in the upper 90s. Northwest winds 5 to 10 miles per hour. Chance of rain 50%. Heat index values up to 110. Wednesday night, showers likely with a chance of thunderstorms in the evening, then partly cloudy with a chance of showers with a slight chance of thunderstorms after midnight. Humid with lows in the mid-70s. Southwest winds around 5 miles per hour. Chance of rain 60%. heat index values up to 105 early in the evening. Thursday, mostly sunny. A slight chance of showers and thunderstorms in the morning, then showers and thunderstorms likely in the afternoon. Humid with highs in the lower 90s. Northwest winds around 5 miles per hour. Chance of rain 60%. Heat index values up to 106. Thursday night, partly cloudy with a slight chance of showers and thunderstorms. Lows in the mid-70s. West winds around 5 miles per hour in the evening, becoming light and variable. Chance of rain 20%. Friday, mostly sunny. A slight chance of showers and thunderstorms in the morning, then a chance of showers and thunderstorms in the afternoon. Highs in the lower 90s. Chance of rain 50%. Friday night, mostly cloudy. A chance of showers and thunderstorms, mainly in the evening. Lows in the mid-70s. Chance of rain 50%. Saturday, showers likely. A chance of thunderstorms in the morning, then thunderstorms likely in the afternoon. Highs in the upper 80s. Chance of rain 70%. 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The current time is 4:03 p.m. Central Daylight Time. An extreme heat warning is in effect for the following areas in Alabama, Baldwin Coastal and Mobile Coastal, and the following areas in Florida, Escambia Coastal, Okaloosa Coastal, and Santa Rosa Coastal. Extreme heat warning in effect from 10 a.m. to 9 p.m. Central Daylight Time Wednesday. Extreme heat warning remains in effect until 9 p.m. Central Daylight Time this evening. Watch for the first extreme heat warning. Dangerously hot conditions with heat index values up to 113 expected this afternoon. For the Wednesday, dangerously hot conditions with heat index values up to 115 expected. Where? In Alabama, Baldwin Coastal and Mobile Coastal counties. In Florida, Escambia Coastal, Okaloosa Coastal, and Santa Rosa Coastal counties. When? For the first extreme heat warning, until 9 p.m. Central Daylight Time this evening. For the second extreme heat warning, from 10 a.m. to 9 p.m. Central Daylight Time Wednesday. Impacts: heat-related illnesses increase significantly during extreme heat and high humidity events. Drink plenty of fluids, stay in an air-conditioned room, stay out of the sun, and check up on relatives and neighbors. Take extra precautions when outside. Wear lightweight and loose-fitting clothing. Try to limit strenuous activities to early morning or evening. Take action when you see symptoms of heat exhaustion and heat stroke. To reduce risk during outdoor work, the Occupational Safety and Health Administration recommends scheduling frequent rest breaks in shaded or air-conditioned environments. Anyone overcome by heat should be moved to a cool and shaded location. Heat stroke is an emergency. Call 911. A heat advisory is in effect for the following areas in Alabama, Baldwin Inland, Butler, Clark, Conecuh, Covington, Crenshaw, Escambia, Mobile Inland, Monroe, Washington, and Wilcox, and the following areas in Mississippi, George, Greene, Perry, Stone, and Wayne. Heat advisory in effect from 10 a.m. to 9 p.m. Central Daylight Time Wednesday. Heat advisory remains in effect until 9 p.m. Central Daylight Time this evening. What? For the first heat advisory, heat index values up to 111 this afternoon. For the Wednesday, heat index values up to 111 expected. Where? Portions of south central and southwest Alabama and southeast Mississippi. When? For the first heat advisory, until 9 p.m. Central Daylight Time this evening. For the second heat advisory, from 10 a.m. to 9 p.m. Central Daylight Time Wednesday. Impacts: hot temperatures and high humidity may cause heat illnesses. 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Take extra precautions when outside. 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To reduce risk during outdoor work, the Occupational Safety and Health Administration recommends scheduling frequent rest breaks in shaded or air-conditioned environments. Anyone overcome by heat should be moved to a cool and shaded location. Heat stroke is an emergency. Call 911. A heat advisory is in effect for the following areas in Alabama, Baldwin Central and Mobile Central, and the following areas.

and Santa Rosa Inland counties. When, for the first heat advisory, until 9 p.m. Central Daylight Time this evening. For the second heat advisory, from 10 a.m. to 9 p.m. Central Daylight Time Wednesday. Impacts, hot temperatures and high humidity may cause heat illnesses. Drink plenty of fluids, stay in an air-conditioned room, stay out of the sun, and check up on relatives and neighbors. Here's your marine forecast. On the weather map, a diurnal wind pattern is expected to persist through the week with light to moderate onshore winds each day driven by the sea breeze and light to moderate offshore winds each night driven by the land breeze. Storm coverage will increase by midweek with widespread coverage by next weekend. Winds and waves will be locally higher near any storms along the increased threat for dangerous cloud-to-ground lightning. Small craft advisory conditions may develop over the Gulf waters by next weekend. On Perdido Bay, Pensacola Bay including Santa Rosa Sound, and Choctaw Hatchie Bay. For tonight, west winds 5 to 10 knots. Waves 1 foot or less. Light chop. A chance of showers and thunderstorms early this evening. For Wednesday, west winds 5 to 10 knots. Waves 1 foot or less. Light chop. A chance of showers and thunderstorms in the afternoon. For Wednesday night, west winds 10 to 15 knots with gusts up to 20 knots, diminishing to around 5 knots after midnight. Waves 1 foot or less. A moderate chop. A chance of thunderstorms. Showers likely, mainly in the evening. And for Thursday, west winds 5 to 10 knots. Waves 1 foot or less. Light chop. A chance of showers and thunderstorms in the morning, then showers and thunderstorms likely in the afternoon. On Perdido Bay, Pensacola Bay including Santa Rosa Sound, and Choctaw Hatchie Bay. For tonight, west winds 5 to 10 knots. Waves 1 foot or less. Light chop. A chance of showers and thunderstorms early this evening. For Wednesday, west winds 5 to 10 knots. Waves 1 foot or less. Light chop. A chance of showers and thunderstorms in the afternoon. For Wednesday night, west winds 5 to 10 knots. Waves 1 foot or less. Light chop. A chance of thunderstorms. Showers likely, mainly in the evening. And for Thursday, west winds 5 to 10 knots. Waves 1 foot or less. Light chop. A chance of showers and thunderstorms in the morning, then showers and thunderstorms likely in the afternoon. From the Okaloosa-Walton County line to Pascagoula, and out 20 nautical miles. For tonight, west winds 10 to 15 knots. Seas around 2 feet. Wave detail, southwest 2 feet at 4 seconds and south 1 foot at 8 seconds. A slight chance of showers and thunderstorms early this evening. For Wednesday, west winds 10 to 15 knots. Seas 2 to 3 feet. Wave detail, west 2 feet at 4 seconds. A slight chance of showers and thunderstorms in the afternoon. For Wednesday night, west winds 10 to 15 knots. Seas 2 to 3 feet. Wave detail, southwest 3 feet at 4 seconds. A chance of showers and thunderstorms. And for Thursday, west winds 10 to 15 knots. Seas around 2 feet. Wave detail, west 2 feet at 5 seconds. A chance of showers and thunderstorms. From the Okaloosa-Walton County line to Pascagoula, from 20 to 60 nautical miles offshore. For tonight, west winds 10 to 15 knots. Seas around 2 feet. Wave detail, west 2 feet at 4 seconds and south 1 foot at 8 seconds. For Wednesday, west winds 10 to 15 knots with gusts up to 20 knots. Seas around 2 feet. Wave detail, west 2 feet at 4 seconds and south 1 foot at 8 seconds. A slight chance of showers and thunderstorms in the morning. For Wednesday night, west winds 10 to 15 knots with gusts up to 20 knots. Seas 2 to 3 feet. Wave detail, west 3 feet at 4 seconds. A slight chance of showers and thunderstorms in the evening, then a chance of showers and thunderstorms after midnight.

0: Thursday, west winds 10 to 15 knots with gusts up to 20 knots. Seas 2 to 3 feet. Wave detail, west 3 feet at 5 seconds. Showers and thunderstorms likely, mainly in the morning. Tidal information, at the mouth of the Mobile River on Tuesday, high tide at 12.03 p.m. Low tide at 11.11 p.m. At the mouth of the Mobile River on Wednesday, high tide at 12.51 p.m. Low tide at 11.27 p.m. At Pensacola Bay on Tuesday, high tide at 10.55 a.m. Low tide at 10.12 p.m. At Pensacola Bay on Wednesday, high tide at 11.35 a.m. Low tide at 10.35 p.m. At the East Pass in Destin on Tuesday, high tide at 10.22 a.m. Low tide at 9.38 p.m. At the East Pass in Destin on Wednesday, high tide at 11.02 a.m. Low tide at 10.01 p.m. The following marine observations were made as of 4 p.m. Mobile Bay Coast Guard Station. Winds were south at 5 knots. Sea temperature 87 degrees. Air temperature 94 degrees. Weeks Bay, south winds at 3 knots. Air temperature was 94 degrees. Pensacola Bay. Sea temperature 85 degrees. Air temperature 92 degrees. The report from the east end of Dauphin Island was not available. Graham Bay, southwest winds at 11 knots. Air temperature was 91 degrees. And Pettiboy Island, southwest winds at 12 knots. Air temperature was 88 degrees. 12 miles south of Orange Beach, winds were west at 14 knots. Air temperature was 87 degrees. Gulf water temperature 86 degrees. Wave height 2 feet, with a period of 3 seconds. 100 miles south of Destin. Winds were southwest at 17 knots. Air temperature 83 degrees. The following weather reports were made at 4 p.m. Pensacola International Airport, skies were partly sunny. The temperature was 94 degrees, the dew point was 78, and the relative humidity was 60%. This produces a heat index of 110. The wind was south at 7 miles an hour. The pressure was 29.82 inches and falling. Pensacola Naval Air Station, skies were partly sunny. The temperature was 93 degrees, the dew point was 78, and the relative humidity was 61%. This produces a heat index of 108. The wind was southwest at 9 miles an hour, gusting to 22. The pressure was 29.82 inches and falling. The following is a summary of watches, warnings and advisories in effect. An extreme heat warning has been issued from 10 a.m. Central Daylight Time Wednesday until 9 p.m. Central Daylight Time Wednesday for the following area, in Alabama, Baldwin Coastal, and the following areas, in Florida, Escambia Coastal, Okaloosa Coastal and Santa Rosa Coastal. An extreme heat warning remains in effect until 9 p.m. Central Daylight Time for the following area, in Alabama, Baldwin Coastal, and the following areas, in Florida, Escambia Coastal, Okaloosa Coastal and Santa Rosa Coastal. A heat advisory has been issued from 10 a.m. Central Daylight Time Wednesday until 9 p.m. Central Daylight Time Wednesday for the following areas, in Alabama, Baldwin Inland and Escambia. A heat advisory remains in effect until 9 p.m. Central Daylight Time for the following areas, in Alabama, Baldwin Inland and Escambia. A heat advisory has been issued from 10 a.m. Central Daylight Time Wednesday until 9 p.m. Central Daylight Time Wednesday for the following area, in Alabama, Baldwin Central, and the following areas, in Florida, Escambia Inland, Okaloosa Inland and Santa Rosa Inland. A heat advisory remains in effect until 9 p.m. Central Daylight Time for the following area, in Alabama, Baldwin Central, and the following areas, in Florida, Escambia Inland, Okaloosa Inland and Santa Rosa Inland. 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Here's your National Weather Service forecast. Tonight, partly cloudy this evening, then clearing. Lows in the upper 70s. West winds around 5 miles per hour. Heat index values up to 109 early this evening. Wednesday, mostly sunny. A chance of showers and thunderstorms in the afternoon. Humid with highs in the upper 90s. Northwest winds 5 to 10 miles per hour. Chance of rain 50%. Heat index values up to 110. Wednesday night, showers likely with a chance of thunderstorms in the evening, then partly cloudy with a chance of showers with a slight chance of thunderstorms after midnight. Humid with lows in the mid-70s. Southwest winds around 5 miles per hour. Chance of rain 60%. Heat index values up to 105 early in the evening. Thursday, mostly sunny. A slight chance of showers and thunderstorms in the morning, then showers and thunderstorms likely in the afternoon. Humid with highs in the lower 90s. Northwest winds around 5 miles per hour. Chance of rain 60%. Heat index values up to 106. Thursday night, partly cloudy with a slight chance of showers and thunderstorms. Lows in the mid-70s. West winds around 5 miles per hour in the evening, becoming light and variable. Chance of rain 20%. Friday, mostly sunny. A slight chance of showers and thunderstorms in the morning, then a chance of showers and thunderstorms in the afternoon. Highs in the lower 90s. Chance of rain 50%. Friday night, mostly cloudy. A chance of showers and thunderstorms, mainly in the evening. Lows in the mid-70s. Chance of rain 50%. Saturday, showers likely. A chance of thunderstorms in the morning, then thunderstorms likely in the afternoon. Highs in the upper 80s. Chance of rain 70%. Here's your National Weather Service forecast. Tonight, mostly clear. Lows in the upper 70s. West winds around 5 miles per hour. Heat index values up to 109 early this evening. Wednesday, mostly sunny. A chance of showers and thunderstorms in the afternoon. Humid with highs in the upper 90s. Northwest winds 5 to 10 miles per hour. Chance of rain 30%. Heat index values up to 114. Wednesday night, mostly cloudy in the evening, then clearing. A chance of showers. A chance of thunderstorms, mainly in the evening. Humid with lows in the upper 70s. West winds around 5 miles per hour. Chance of rain 50%. Heat index values up to 110 early in the evening. Thursday, mostly sunny. A chance of showers and thunderstorms in the morning, then showers and thunderstorms likely in the afternoon. Humid with highs in the lower 90s. West winds around 5 miles per hour. Chance of rain 70%. Heat index values up to 107. Thursday night, partly cloudy. A chance of showers and thunderstorms in the evening. Humid with lows in the mid-70s. West winds around 5 miles per hour. Chance of rain 50%. Friday, mostly sunny. A chance of showers and thunderstorms in the morning, then showers and thunderstorms likely in the afternoon. Highs in the lower 90s. Chance of rain 70%. Friday night, mostly cloudy with a chance of showers. A chance of thunderstorms, mainly in the evening. Lows in the mid-70s. Chance of rain 50%. Saturday, showers. A chance of thunderstorms in the morning, then thunderstorms in the afternoon. Highs in the mid-80s. Chance of rain 80%. 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The current time is 4:22 p.m. Central Daylight Time. An extreme heat warning is in effect for the following areas in Alabama, Baldwin Coastal and Mobile Coastal, and the following areas in Florida, Escambia Coastal, Okaloosa Coastal and Santa Rosa Coastal. Extreme heat warning in effect from 10 a.m. to 9 p.m. Central Daylight Time Wednesday. Extreme heat warning remains in effect until 9 p.m. Central Daylight Time this evening. Watch for the first extreme heat warning. Dangerously hot conditions with heat index values up to 113 expected this afternoon. For the Wednesday, dangerously hot conditions with heat index values up to 115 expected. Where? In Alabama, Baldwin Coastal and Mobile Coastal counties. In Florida, Escambia Coastal, Okaloosa Coastal, and Santa Rosa Coastal counties. When? For the first extreme heat warning, until 9 p.m. Central Daylight Time this evening. For the second extreme heat warning, from 10 a.m. to 9 p.m. Central Daylight Time Wednesday. Impacts: heat-related illnesses increase significantly during extreme heat and high humidity events. Drink plenty of fluids, stay in an air-conditioned room, stay out of the sun, and check up on relatives and neighbors. Take extra precautions when outside. Wear lightweight and loose-fitting clothing. Try to limit strenuous activities to early morning or evening. 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To reduce risk during outdoor work, the Occupational Safety and Health Administration recommends scheduling frequent rest breaks in shaded or air-conditioned environments. Anyone overcome by heat should be moved to a cool and shaded location. Heat stroke is an emergency. Call 911. A heat advisory is in effect for the following areas: in Alabama, Baldwin Inland, Butler, Clark, Conecuh, Covington, Crenshaw, Escambia, Mobile Inland, Monroe, Washington, and Wilcox, and the following areas: in Mississippi, George, Greene, Perry, Stone, and Wayne. Heat advisory in effect from 10 a.m. to 9 p.m. Central Daylight Time Wednesday. Heat advisory remains in effect until 9 p.m. Central Daylight Time this evening. What? For the first heat advisory, heat index values up to 111 this afternoon. For the Wednesday, heat index values up to 111 expected. Where? Portions of south central and southwest Alabama and southeast Mississippi. When? For the first heat advisory, until 9 p.m. Central Daylight Time this evening. For the second heat advisory, from 10 a.m. to 9 p.m. Central Daylight Time Wednesday. Impacts: hot temperatures and high humidity may cause heat illnesses. 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Heat stroke is an emergency. Call 911. A heat advisory is in effect for the following areas: in Alabama, Baldwin Central and Mobile Central, and the following areas: in Florida, Escambia Inland, Okaloosa Inland, and Santa Rosa Inland. Heat advisory in effect from 10 a.m. to 9 p.m. Central Daylight Time Wednesday. Heat advisory remains in effect until 9 p.m. Central Daylight Time this evening. What? For the first heat advisory, heat index values up to 111 this afternoon. For the Wednesday, heat index values up to 111 expected. Where? In Alabama, Baldwin Central and Mobile Central counties. In Florida, Escambia Inland, Okaloosa Inland, and Santa Rosa Inland counties. When? For the first heat advisory, until 9 p.m. Central Daylight Time this evening. For the second heat advisory, from 10 a.m. to 9 p.m. Central Daylight Time Wednesday. Impacts: hot temperatures and high humidity may cause heat illnesses. Drink plenty of fluids, stay in an air-conditioned room, stay out of the sun, and check up on relatives and neighbors. Here's your marine forecast. On the weather map, a diurnal wind pattern is expected to persist through the week, with light to moderate onshore winds each day driven by the sea breeze and light to moderate offshore winds each night driven by the land breeze. Storm coverage will increase by midweek with widespread coverage by next weekend. Winds and waves will be locally higher near any storms along the increased threat for dangerous cloud-to-ground lightning. Small craft advisory conditions may develop over the Gulf waters by next weekend. On Perdido Bay, Pensacola Bay, including Santa Rosa Sound, and Choctawhatchee Bay. For tonight, west winds 5 to 10 knots. waves 1 foot or less. Light chop. A chance of showers and thunderstorms early this evening. For Wednesday, northwest winds around 5 knots, becoming southwest 10 to 15 knots with gusts up to 20 knots in the afternoon. Waves 1 foot or less. A moderate chop. A slight chance of showers and thunderstorms in the afternoon. For Wednesday night, west winds 10 to 15 knots with gusts up to 20 knots, diminishing to around 5 knots after midnight. Waves 1 foot or less. A moderate chop. A chance of showers and thunderstorms. And for Thursday, west winds 5 to 10 knots. Waves 1 foot or less. Light chop. A chance of showers and thunderstorms in the morning, then showers and thunderstorms likely in the afternoon. On Perdido Bay, Pensacola Bay including Santa Rosa Sound, and Choctaw Hatchie Bay. For tonight, west winds 5 to 10 knots. Waves 1 foot or less. Light chop. A chance of showers and thunderstorms early this evening. For Wednesday, west winds around 5 knots, becoming southwest 10 to 15 knots with gusts up to 20 knots in the afternoon. Waves 1 foot or less. A moderate chop. A slight chance of showers and thunderstorms in the afternoon. For Wednesday night, west winds 5 to 10 knots. Waves 1 foot or less. Light chop. A chance of showers and thunderstorms, mainly in the evening. And for Thursday, west winds 5 to 10 knots. Waves 1 foot or less. Light chop. A chance of showers and thunderstorms in the morning, then showers and thunderstorms likely in the afternoon. From the Okaloosa-Walton County line to Pascagoula, and out 20 nautical miles. For tonight, west winds 10 to 15 knots. Seas around 2 feet. Wave detail, southwest 2 feet at 4 seconds and south 1 foot at 8 seconds. A slight chance of showers and thunderstorms early this evening. For Wednesday, west winds 10 to 15 knots. Seas 2 to 3 feet. Wave detail, west 2 feet at 4 seconds. For Wednesday night, west winds 10 to 15 knots with gusts up to 20 knots. Seas 2 to 3 feet. Wave detail, southwest 3 feet at 4 seconds. A slight chance of showers and thunderstorms in the evening, then a chance of showers and thunderstorms after midnight. And for Thursday, west winds 10 to 15 knots with gusts up to 20 knots. Seas around 2 feet. Wave detail, west 2 feet at 5 seconds. A chance of showers and thunderstorms. From the Okaloosa-Walton County line to Pascagoula, from 20 to 60 nautical miles offshore. For tonight, west winds 10 to 15 knots with gusts up to 20 knots. Seas around 2 feet. Wave detail, west 2 feet at 4 seconds and south 1 foot at 8 seconds. For Wednesday, west winds 10 to 15 knots with gusts up to 20 knots. Seas around 2 feet. Wave detail, west 2 feet at 4 seconds and south 1 foot at 8 seconds. For Wednesday night, west winds around 15 knots with gusts up to 20 knots. Seas 2 to 3 feet. Wave detail, west 3 feet at 4 seconds. A slight chance of showers and thunderstorms in the evening, then a chance of showers and thunderstorms after midnight. And for Thursday, west winds 10 to 15 knots with gusts up to 20 knots. Seas 2 to 3 feet. Wave detail, west 3 feet at 5 seconds. A chance of showers and thunderstorms. Tidal information, at the mouth of the Mobile River on Tuesday, high tide at 12:03 p.m. Low tide at 11:11 p.m. At the mouth of the Mobile River on Wednesday, high tide at 12:51 p.m. Low tide at 11:27 p.m. At Pensacola Bay on Tuesday, high tide at 10:55 a.m. Low tide at 10:12 p.m. At Pensacola Bay on Wednesday, high tide at 11:35 a.m. Low tide at 10:35 p.m. At the East Pass in Destin on Tuesday, high tide at 10:22 a.m. Low tide at 9:38 p.m. At the East Pass in Destin on Wednesday, high tide at 11:02 a.m. Low tide at 10:01 p.m. The following marine observations were made as of 4 p.m. Mobile Bay Coast Guard Station. Winds were south at 5 knots. Sea temperature 87 degrees. Air temperature 94 degrees. Weeks Bay, south winds at 3 knots. Air temperature was 94 degrees. Pensacola Bay. Sea temperature 85 degrees. Air temperature 92 degrees. The report from the east end of Dauphin Island was not available. Grand Bay, southwest winds at 11 knots. Air temperature was 91 degrees. And Pettiboy Island, southwest winds at 12 knots. Air temperature was 88 degrees. 12 miles south of Orange Beach, winds were west at 14 knots. Air temperature was 87 degrees. Gulf water temperature 86 degrees. Wave height 2 feet, with a period of 3 seconds. 100 miles south of Destin. Winds were southwest at 70 knots. Air temperature 83 degrees. The following weather reports were made at 4 p.m. Pensacola International Airport, skies were partly sunny. The temperature was 94 degrees, the dew point was 78, and the relative humidity was 60%. This produces a heat index of 110. The wind was south at 7 miles an hour. The pressure was 29.82 inches and falling. Pensacola Naval Air Station, skies were partly sunny. The temperature was 93 degrees, the dew point was 78, and the relative humidity was 61%. This produces a heat index of 108. The wind was southwest at 9 miles an hour, gusting to 22. The pressure was 29.82 inches and falling. The following is a summary of watches, warnings and advisories in effect. An extreme heat warning has been issued from 10 a.m. Central Daylight Time Wednesday until 9 p.m. Central Daylight Time Wednesday for the following area, in Alabama, Baldwin Coastal, and the following areas, in Florida, Escambia Coastal, Okaloosa Coastal and Santa Rosa Coastal. An extreme heat warning remains in effect until 9 p.m. Central Daylight Time for the following area, in Alabama, Baldwin Coastal, and the following areas, in Florida, Escambia Coastal, Okaloosa Coastal and Santa Rosa Coastal. A heat advisory has been issued from 10 a.m. Central Daylight Time Wednesday until 9 p.m. Central Daylight Time Wednesday for the following areas, in Alabama, Baldwin Inland and Escambia. A heat advisory remains in effect until 9 p.m. Central Daylight Time for the following areas, in Alabama, Baldwin Inland and Escambia. A heat advisory has been issued from 10 a.m. Central Daylight Time Wednesday until 9 p.m. Central Daylight Time Wednesday for the following area, in Alabama, Baldwin Central, and the following areas, in Florida, Escambia Inland, Okaloosa Inland and Santa Rosa Inland. A heat advisory remains in effect until 9 p.m. Central Daylight Time for the following area, in Alabama, Baldwin Central, and the following areas, in Florida, Escambia Inland, Okaloosa Inland and Santa Rosa Inland. Here's your National Weather Service forecast. Tonight, mostly clear. Lows in the upper 70s. West winds around 5 miles per hour. Heat index values up to 109 early this evening. Wednesday, mostly sunny. A chance of showers and thunderstorms in the afternoon. Humid with highs in the upper 90s. Northwest winds 5 to 10 miles per hour. Chance of rain 30%. Heat index values up to 114. Wednesday night, mostly cloudy in the evening, then clearing. A chance of showers. A chance of thunderstorms, mainly in the evening. Humid with lows in the upper 70s. West winds around 5 miles per hour. Chance of rain 50%. Heat index values up to 110 early in the evening. Thursday, mostly sunny. A chance of showers and thunderstorms in the morning, then showers and thunderstorms likely in the afternoon. Humid with highs in the lower 90s. West winds around 5 miles per hour. Chance of rain 70%. Heat index values up to 107. Thursday night, partly cloudy. A chance of showers and thunderstorms in the evening. Humid with lows in the mid-70s. West winds around 5 miles per hour. chance of rain 50%. Friday, mostly sunny. A chance of showers and thunderstorms in the morning, then showers and thunderstorms likely in the afternoon. Highs in the lower 90s. Chance of rain 70%. Friday night, mostly cloudy with a chance of showers. A chance of thunderstorms, mainly in the evening. Lows in the mid-70s. Chance of rain 50%. Saturday, showers. A chance of thunderstorms in the morning, then thunderstorms in the afternoon. Highs in the mid-80s. Chance of rain 80%. 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The current time is 4:38 p.m. Central Daylight Time. An extreme heat warning is in effect for the following areas in Alabama, Baldwin Coastal and Mobile Coastal, and the following areas in Florida, Escambia Coastal, Okaloosa Coastal, and Santa Rosa Coastal. Extreme heat warning in effect from 10 a.m. to 9 p.m. Central Daylight Time Wednesday. Extreme heat warning remains in effect until 9 p.m. Central Daylight Time this evening. Watch for the first extreme heat warning. Dangerously hot conditions with heat index values up to 113 expected this afternoon. For the Wednesday, dangerously hot conditions with heat index values up to 115 expected. Where? In Alabama, Baldwin Coastal and Mobile Coastal counties. In Florida, Escambia Coastal, Okaloosa Coastal, and Santa Rosa Coastal counties. When? For the first extreme heat warning, until 9 p.m. Central Daylight Time this evening. For the second extreme heat warning, from 10 a.m. to 9 p.m. Central Daylight Time Wednesday. Impacts: heat-related illnesses increase significantly during extreme heat and high humidity events. Drink plenty of fluids, stay in an air-conditioned room, stay out of the sun, and check up on relatives and neighbors. Take extra precautions when outside. Wear lightweight and loose-fitting clothing. Try to limit strenuous activities to early morning or evening. Take action when you see symptoms of heat exhaustion and heat stroke. To reduce risk during outdoor work, the Occupational Safety and Health Administration recommends scheduling frequent rest breaks in shaded or air-conditioned environments. Anyone overcome by heat should be moved to a cool and shaded location. Heat stroke is an emergency. Call 911. A heat advisory is in effect for the following areas in Alabama, Baldwin Inland, Butler, Clark, Conecuh, Covington, Crenshaw, Escambia, Mobile Inland, Monroe, Washington, and Wilcox, and the following areas in Mississippi, George, Greene, Perry, Stone, and Wayne. Heat advisory in effect from 10 a.m. to 9 p.m. Central Daylight Time Wednesday. Heat advisory remains in effect until 9 p.m. Central Daylight Time this evening. What? For the first heat advisory, heat index values up to 111 this afternoon. For the Wednesday, heat index values up to 111 expected. Where? Portions of south central and southwest Alabama and southeast Mississippi. When? For the first heat advisory, until 9 p.m. Central Daylight Time this evening. For the second heat advisory, from 10 a.m. to 9 p.m. Central Daylight Time Wednesday. Impacts: hot temperatures and high humidity may cause heat illnesses. Drink plenty of fluids, stay in an air-conditioned room, stay out of the sun, and check up on relatives and neighbors. Take extra precautions when outside. Wear lightweight and loose-fitting clothing. Try to limit strenuous activities to early morning or evening. Take action when you see symptoms of heat exhaustion and heat stroke. To reduce risk during outdoor work, the Occupational Safety and Health Administration recommends scheduling frequent rest breaks in shaded or air-conditioned environments. Anyone overcome by heat should be moved to a cool and shaded location. Heat stroke is an emergency. Call 911. A heat advisory is in effect for the following areas in Alabama, Baldwin Central and Mobile Central, and the following areas in Florida, Escambia Inland, Okaloosa Inland, and Santa Rosa Inland. Heat advisory in effect from 10 a.m. to 9 p.m. Central Daylight Time Wednesday. Heat advisory remains in effect until 9 p.m. Central Daylight Time this evening. What? For the first heat advisory, heat index values up to 111 this afternoon. For the Wednesday, heat index values up to 111 expected. Where? In Alabama, Baldwin Central and Mobile Central counties. In Florida, Escambia Inland, Okaloosa Inland, and Santa Rosa Inland counties. When? For the first heat advisory, until 9 p.m. Central Daylight Time this evening. For the second heat advisory, from 10 a.m. to 9 p.m. Central Daylight Time Wednesday. Impacts, hot temperatures and high humidity may cause heat illnesses. Drink plenty of fluids, stay in an air-conditioned room, stay out of the sun, and check up on relatives and neighbors. Here's your marine forecast. On the weather map, a diurnal wind pattern is expected to persist through the week with light to moderate onshore winds each day driven by the sea breeze and light to moderate offshore winds each night driven by the land breeze. Storm coverage will increase by midweek with widespread coverage by next weekend. Winds and waves will be locally higher near any storms along the increased threat for dangerous cloud-to-ground lightning. Small craft advisory conditions may develop over the Gulf waters by next weekend. On Perdido Bay, Pensacola Bay including Santa Rosa Sound, and Choctaw Hatchie Bay. For tonight, west winds 5 to 10 knots. Waves 1 foot or less. Light chop. A chance of showers and thunderstorms early this evening. For Wednesday, northwest winds around 5 knots, becoming southwest 10 to 15 knots with gusts up to 20 knots in the afternoon. Waves 1 foot or less. A moderate chop. A slight chance of showers and thunderstorms in the afternoon. For Wednesday night, west winds 10 to 15 knots with gusts up to 20 knots, diminishing to around 5 knots after midnight. Waves 1 foot or less. A moderate chop. A chance of showers and thunderstorms. And for Thursday, west winds 5 to 10 knots. Waves 1 foot or less. Light chop. A chance of showers and thunderstorms in the morning, then showers and thunderstorms likely in the afternoon. On Perdido Bay, Pensacola Bay including Santa Rosa Sound, and Choctaw Hatchie Bay. For tonight, west winds 5 to 10 knots. Waves 1 foot or less. Light chop. A chance of showers and thunderstorms early this evening. For Wednesday, west winds around 5 knots. Becoming southwest 10 to 15 knots with gusts up to 20 knots in the afternoon. Waves 1 foot or less. A moderate chop. A slight chance of showers and thunderstorms in the afternoon. For Wednesday night, west winds 5 to 10 knots. Waves 1 foot or less. Light chop. A chance of showers and thunderstorms, mainly in the evening. And for Thursday, west winds 5 to 10 knots. Waves 1 foot or less. Light chop. A chance of showers and thunderstorms in the morning, then showers and thunderstorms likely in the afternoon. From the Okaloosa-Walton County line to Pascagoula, and out 20 nautical miles. For tonight, west winds 10 to 15 knots. Seas around 2 feet. Wave detail, southwest 2 feet at 4 seconds and south 1 foot at 8 seconds. A slight chance of showers and thunderstorms early this evening. For Wednesday, west winds 10 to 15 knots. Seas 2 to 3 feet. Wave detail, west 2 feet at 4 seconds. For Wednesday night, west winds 10 to 15 knots with gusts up to 20 knots. Seas 2 to 3 feet. Wave detail, southwest 3 feet at 4 seconds. A slight chance of showers and thunderstorms in the evening, then a chance of showers and thunderstorms after midnight. And for Thursday, west winds 10 to 15 knots with gusts up to 20 knots. Seas around 2 feet. Wave detail, west 2 feet at 5 seconds. A chance of showers and thunderstorms. From the Okaloosa-Walton County line to Pascagoula, from 20 to 60 nautical miles offshore. For tonight, west winds 10 to 15 knots with gusts up to 20 knots. Seas around 2 feet. Wave detail, west 2 feet at 4 seconds and south 1 foot at 8 seconds. For Wednesday, west winds 10 to 15 knots with gusts up to 20 knots. Seas around 2 feet. Wave detail, west 2 feet at 4 seconds and south 1 foot at 8 seconds. For Wednesday night, west winds around 15 knots with gusts up to 20 knots. Seas 2 to 3 feet. Wave detail, west 3 feet at 4 seconds. A slight chance of showers and thunderstorms in the evening, then a chance of showers and thunderstorms after midnight. And for Thursday, west winds 10 to 15 knots with gusts up to 20 knots. Seas 2 to 3 feet. Wave detail, west 3 feet at 5 seconds. A chance of showers and thunderstorms. 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Tidal information, at the mouth of the Mobile River on Tuesday, high tide at 12.03 p.m. Low tide at 11.11 p.m. At the mouth of the Mobile River on Wednesday, high tide at 12.51 p.m. Low tide at 11.27 p.m. At Pensacola Bay on Tuesday, high tide at 10.55 a.m. Low tide at 10.12 p.m. At Pensacola Bay on Wednesday, high tide at 11.35 a.m. Low tide at 10.35 p.m. At the East Pass in Destin on Tuesday, high tide at 10.22 a.m. Low tide at 9.38 p.m. At the East Pass in Destin on Wednesday, high tide at 11.02 a.m. Low tide at 10.01 p.m. The following marine observations were made as of 4 p.m. Mobile Bay Coast Guard Station. Winds were south at 5 knots. Sea temperature 87 degrees. Air temperature 94 degrees. Weeks Bay, south winds at 3 knots. Air temperature was 94 degrees. Pensacola Bay. Sea temperature 85 degrees. Air temperature 92 degrees. The report from the east end of Dauphin Island was not available. Grand Bay, southwest winds at 11 knots. Air temperature was 91 degrees. And Pettiboy Island, southwest winds at 12 knots. Air temperature was 88 degrees. 12 miles south of Orange Beach, winds were west at 14 knots. Air temperature was 87 degrees. Gulf water temperature 86 degrees. Wave height 2 feet, with a period of 3 seconds. 100 miles south of Destin. Winds were southwest at 70 knots. Air temperature 83 degrees. The following weather reports were made at 4 p.m. Pensacola International Airport, skies were partly sunny. The temperature was 94 degrees, the dew point was 78, and the relative humidity was 60%. This produces a heat index of 110. The wind was south at 7 miles an hour. The pressure was 29.82 inches and falling. Pensacola Naval Air Station, skies were partly sunny. The temperature was 93 degrees, the dew point was 78, and the relative humidity was 61%. This produces a heat index of 108. The wind was southwest at 9 miles an hour, gusting to 22. The pressure was 29.82 inches and falling. The following is a summary of watches, warnings and advisories in effect. An extreme heat warning has been issued from 10 a.m. Central Daylight Time Wednesday until 9 p.m. Central Daylight Time Wednesday for the following area, in Alabama, Baldwin Coastal, and the following areas, in Florida, Escambia Coastal, Okaloosa Coastal and Santa Rosa Coastal. An extreme heat warning remains in effect until 9 p.m. Central Daylight Time for the following area, in Alabama, Baldwin Coastal, and the following areas, in Florida, Escambia Coastal, Okaloosa Coastal and Santa Rosa Coastal. A heat advisory has been issued from 10 a.m. Central Daylight Time Wednesday until 9 p.m. Central Daylight Time. Alabama, Baldwin Inland and Escambia. A heat advisory remains in effect until 9 p.m. Central Daylight Time for the following areas, in Alabama, Baldwin Inland and Escambia. A heat advisory has been issued from 10 a.m. Central Daylight Time Wednesday until 9 p.m. Central Daylight Time Wednesday for the following area, in Alabama, Baldwin Central, and the following areas, in Florida, Escambia Inland, Okaloosa Inland and Santa Rosa Inland. A heat advisory remains in effect until 9 p.m. Central Daylight Time for the following area: in Alabama, Baldwin Central, and the following areas: in Florida, Escambia Inland, Okaloosa Inland, and Santa Rosa Inland. Here's your National Weather Service forecast. Tonight, mostly clear. Lows in the upper 70s. West winds around 5 miles per hour. Heat index values up to 109 early this evening. Wednesday, mostly sunny. A chance of showers and thunderstorms in the afternoon. Humid with highs in the upper 90s. Northwest winds 5 to 10 miles per hour. Chance of rain 30%. Heat index values up to 114. Wednesday night, mostly cloudy in the evening, then clearing. A chance of showers. A chance of thunderstorms, mainly in the evening. Humid with lows in the upper 70s. West winds around 5 miles per hour. Chance of rain 50%. Heat index values up to 110 early in the evening. Thursday, mostly sunny. A chance of showers and thunderstorms in the morning, then showers and thunderstorms likely in the afternoon. Humid with highs in the lower 90s. West winds around 5 miles per hour. Chance of rain 70%. Heat index values up to 107. Thursday night, partly cloudy. A chance of showers and thunderstorms in the evening. Humid with lows in the mid-70s. West winds around 5 miles per hour. Chance of rain 50%. Friday, mostly sunny. A chance of showers and thunderstorms in the morning, then showers and thunderstorms likely in the afternoon. Highs in the lower 90s. Chance of rain 70%. Friday night, mostly cloudy with a chance of showers. A chance of thunderstorms, mainly in the evening. Lows in the mid-70s. Chance of rain 50%. Saturday, showers. A chance of thunderstorms in the morning, then thunderstorms in the afternoon. Highs in the mid-80s. Chance of rain 80%. 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The current time is 4:55 p.m. Central Daylight Time. An extreme heat warning is in effect for the following areas: in Alabama, Baldwin Coastal and Mobile Coastal, and the following areas: in Florida, Escambia Coastal, Okaloosa Coastal, and Santa Rosa Coastal. Extreme heat warning in effect from 10 a.m. to 9 p.m. Central Daylight Time Wednesday. Extreme heat warning remains in effect until 9 p.m. Central Daylight Time this evening. What? For the first extreme heat warning, dangerously hot conditions with heat index values up to 113 expected this afternoon. For the Wednesday, dangerously hot conditions with heat index values up to 115 expected. Where? In Alabama, Baldwin Coastal and Mobile Coastal counties. In Florida, Escambia Coastal, Okaloosa Coastal, and Santa Rosa Coastal counties. When? For the first extreme heat warning, until 9 p.m. Central Daylight Time this evening. For the second extreme heat warning, from 10 a.m. to 9 p.m. Central Daylight Time Wednesday. Impacts: heat-related illnesses increase significantly during extreme heat and high humidity events. Drink plenty of fluids, stay in an air-conditioned room, stay out of the sun, and check up on relatives and neighbors. Take extra precautions when outside. Wear lightweight and loose-fitting clothing. Try to limit strenuous activities to early morning or evening. 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To reduce risk during outdoor work, the Occupational Safety and Health Administration recommends scheduling frequent rest breaks in shaded or air-conditioned environments. Anyone overcome by heat should be moved to a cool and shaded location. Heat stroke is an emergency. Call 911. A heat advisory is in effect for the following areas: in Alabama, Baldwin Inland, Butler, Clark, Conecuh, Covington, Crenshaw, Escambia, Mobile Inland, Monroe, Washington, and Wilcox, and the following areas: in Mississippi, George, Greene, Perry, Stone, and Wayne. Heat advisory in effect from 10 a.m. to 9 p.m. Central Daylight Time Wednesday. Heat advisory remains in effect until 9 p.m. Central Daylight Time this evening. What? For the first heat advisory, heat index values up to 111 this afternoon. For the Wednesday, heat index values up to 111 expected. Where? Portions of south central and southwest Alabama and southeast Mississippi. When? For the first heat advisory, until 9 p.m. Central Daylight Time this evening. For the second heat advisory, from 10 a.m. to 9 p.m. Central Daylight Time Wednesday. Impacts: hot temperatures and high humidity may cause heat illnesses. Drink plenty of fluids, stay in an air-conditioned room, stay out of the sun, and check up on relatives and neighbors. Take extra precautions when outside. Wear lightweight and loose-fitting clothing. Try to limit strenuous activities to early morning or evening. 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To reduce risk during outdoor work, the Occupational Safety and Health Administration recommends scheduling frequent rest breaks in shaded or air-conditioned environments. Anyone overcome by heat should be moved to a cool and shaded location. Heat stroke is an emergency. Call 911. A heat advisory is in effect for the following areas in Alabama: Baldwin Central and Mobile Central, and the following areas in Florida: Escambia Inland, Okaloosa Inland, and Santa Rosa Inland. Heat advisory in effect from 10 a.m. to 9 p.m. Central Daylight Time Wednesday. Heat advisory remains in effect until 9 p.m. Central Daylight Time this evening. What? For the first heat advisory, heat index values up to 100.
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0: Lusa Inland and Santa Rosa Inland counties. When? For the first heat advisory, until 9 p.m. Central Daylight Time this evening. For the second heat advisory, from 10 a.m. to 9 p.m. Central Daylight Time Wednesday. Impacts: hot temperatures and high humidity may cause heat illnesses. Drink plenty of fluids, stay in an air-conditioned room, stay out of the sun, and check up on relatives and neighbors. Here's your marine forecast. On the weather map, a diurnal wind pattern is expected to persist through the week, with light to moderate onshore winds each day driven by the sea breeze and light to moderate offshore winds each night driven by the land breeze. Storm coverage will increase by midweek, with widespread coverage by next weekend. Winds and waves will be locally higher near any storms along the increased threat for dangerous cloud-to-ground lightning. Small craft advisory conditions may develop over the Gulf waters by next weekend. On Perdido Bay, Pensacola Bay including Santa Rosa Sound, and Choctawhatchee Bay. For tonight, west winds 5 to 10 knots. Waves 1 foot or less. Light chop. A chance of showers and thunderstorms early this evening. For Wednesday, northwest winds around 5 knots, becoming southwest 10 to 15 knots with gusts up to 20 knots in the afternoon. Waves 1 foot or less. A moderate chop. A slight chance of showers and thunderstorms in the afternoon. For Wednesday night, west winds 10 to 15 knots with gusts up to 20 knots, diminishing to around 5 knots after midnight. Waves 1 foot or less. A moderate chop. A chance of showers and thunderstorms. And for Thursday, west winds 5 to 10 knots. Waves 1 foot or less. Light chop. A chance of showers and thunderstorms in the morning, then showers and thunderstorms likely in the afternoon. On Perdido Bay, Pensacola Bay including Santa Rosa Sound, and Choctawhatchee Bay. For tonight, west winds 5 to 10 knots. Waves 1 foot or less. Light chop. A chance of showers and thunderstorms early this evening. For Wednesday, west winds around 5 knots, becoming southwest 10 to 15 knots with gusts up to 20 knots in the afternoon. Waves 1 foot or less. A moderate chop. A slight chance of showers and thunderstorms in the afternoon. For Wednesday night, west winds 5 to 10 knots. Waves 1 foot or less. Light chop. A chance of showers and thunderstorms, mainly in the evening. And for Thursday, west winds 5 to 10 knots. Waves 1 foot or less. Light chop. a chance of showers and thunderstorms in the morning, then showers and thunderstorms likely in the afternoon. From the Okaloosa-Walton County line to Pascagoula, and out 20 nautical miles. For tonight, west winds 10 to 15 knots. Seas around 2 feet. Wave detail, southwest 2 feet at 4 seconds and south 1 foot at 8 seconds. A slight chance of showers and thunderstorms early this evening. For Wednesday, west winds 10 to 15 knots. Seas 2 to 3 feet. Wave detail, west 2 feet at 4 seconds. For Wednesday night, west winds 10 to 15 knots with gusts up to 20 knots. Seas 2 to 3 feet. Wave detail, southwest 3 feet at 4 seconds. A slight chance of showers and thunderstorms in the evening, then a chance of showers and thunderstorms after midnight. And for Thursday, west winds 10 to 15 knots with gusts up to 20 knots. Seas around 2 feet. Wave detail, west 2 feet at 5 seconds. A chance of showers and thunderstorms. From the Okaloosa-Walton County line to Pascagoula, from 20 to 60 nautical miles offshore. For tonight, west winds 10 to 15 knots with gusts up to 20 knots. Seas around 2 feet. Wave detail, west 2 feet at 4 seconds and south 1 foot at 8 seconds. For Wednesday, west winds 10 to 15 knots with gusts up to 20 knots. Seas around 2 feet. Wave detail, west 2 feet at 4 seconds and south 1 foot at 8 seconds. For Wednesday night, west winds around 15 knots with gusts up to 20 knots. Seas 2 to 3 feet. Wave detail, west 3 feet at 4 seconds. A slight chance of showers and thunderstorms in the evening, then a chance of showers and thunderstorms after midnight. And for Thursday, west winds 10 to 15 knots with gusts up to 20 knots. Seas 2 to 3 feet. Wave detail, west 3 feet at 5 seconds. A chance of showers and thunderstorms. Tidal information, at the mouth of the Mobile River on Tuesday, high tide at 12:03 p.m. Low tide at 11:11 p.m. At the mouth of the Mobile River on Wednesday, high tide at 12:51 p.m. Low tide at 11:27 p.m. At Pensacola Bay on Tuesday, high tide at 10:55 a.m. Low tide at 10:12 p.m. At Pensacola Bay on Wednesday, high tide at 11:35 a.m. Low tide at 10:35 p.m. At the East Pass in Destin on Tuesday, high tide at 10:22 a.m. Low tide at 9:38 p.m. At the East Pass in Destin on Wednesday, high tide at 11:02 a.m. Low tide at 10:01 p.m. The following marine observations were made as of 4 p.m. Mobile Bay Coast Guard Station. Winds were south at 5 knots. Sea temperature 87 degrees. Air temperature 94 degrees. Weeks Bay, south winds at 3 knots. Air temperature was 94 degrees. Pensacola Bay. Sea temperature 85 degrees. Air temperature 92 degrees. The report from the east end of Dauphin Island was not available. Graham Bay, southwest winds at 11 knots. Air temperature was 91 degrees. And Pettiboy Island, southwest winds at 12 knots. Air temperature was 88 degrees. 12 miles south of Orange Beach, winds were west at 14 knots. Air temperature was 87 degrees. Gulf water temperature 86 degrees. Wave height 2 feet, with a period of 3 seconds. 100 miles south of Destin. Winds were southwest at 70 knots. Air temperature 83 degrees. The following weather reports were made at 4 p.m. Pensacola International Airport, skies were partly sunny. The temperature was 94 degrees, the dew point was 78, and the relative humidity was 60%. This produces a heat index of 110. The wind was south at 7 miles an hour. The pressure was 29.82 inches and falling. Pensacola Naval Air Station, skies were partly sunny. The temperature was 93 degrees, the dew point was 78, and the relative humidity was 61%. This produces a heat index of 108. The wind was southwest at 9 miles an hour, gusting to 22. The pressure was 29.82 inches and falling. The following

issued from 10 a.m. Central Daylight Time Wednesday until 9 p.m. Central Daylight Time Wednesday for the following areas in Alabama, Baldwin Inland and Escambia. A heat advisory remains in effect until 9 p.m. Central Daylight Time for the following areas in Alabama, Baldwin Inland and Escambia. A heat advisory has been issued from 10 a.m. Central Daylight Time Wednesday until 9 p.m. Central Daylight Time Wednesday for the following area in Alabama, Baldwin Central, and the following areas in Florida, Escambia Inland, Okaloosa Inland and Santa Rosa Inland. A heat advisory remains in effect until 9 p.m. Central Daylight Time for the following area in Alabama, Baldwin Central, and the following areas in Florida, Escambia Inland, Okaloosa Inland and Santa Rosa Inland. Here's your National Weather Service forecast. Tonight, mostly clear. Lows in the upper 70s. West winds around 5 miles per hour. Heat index values up to 109 early this evening. Wednesday, mostly sunny. A chance of showers and thunderstorms in the afternoon. Humid with highs in the upper 90s. Northwest winds 5 to 10 miles per hour. Chance of rain 30%. Heat index values up to 114. Wednesday night, mostly cloudy in the evening, then clearing. A chance of showers. A chance of thunderstorms, mainly in the evening. Humid with lows in the upper 70s. West winds around 5 miles per hour. Chance of rain 50%. Heat index values up to 110 early in the evening. Thursday, mostly sunny. A chance of showers and thunderstorms in the morning, then showers and thunderstorms likely in the afternoon. Humid with highs in the lower 90s. West winds around 5 miles per hour. Chance of rain 70%. Heat index values up to 107. Thursday night, partly cloudy. A chance of showers and thunderstorms in the evening. Humid with lows in the mid-70s. West winds around 5 miles per hour. Chance of rain 50%. Friday, mostly sunny. A chance of showers and thunderstorms in the morning, then showers and thunderstorms likely in the afternoon. Highs in the lower 90s. Chance of rain 70%. Friday night, mostly cloudy with a chance of showers. A chance of thunderstorms, mainly in the evening. Lows in the mid-70s. Chance of rain 50%. Saturday, showers. A chance of thunderstorms in the morning, then thunderstorms in the afternoon. Highs in the mid-80s. Chance of rain 80%. 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The current time is 5:11 p.m. Central Daylight Time. An extreme heat warning is in effect for the following areas in Alabama, Baldwin Coastal and Mobile Coastal, and the following areas in Florida, Escambia Coastal, Okaloosa Coastal and Santa Rosa Coastal. Extreme heat warning in effect from 10 a.m. to 9 p.m. Central Daylight Time Wednesday. Extreme heat warning remains in effect until 9 p.m. Central Daylight Time this evening. What? For the first extreme heat warning, dangerously hot conditions with heat index values up to 113 expected this afternoon. For the Wednesday, dangerously hot conditions with heat index values up to 115 expected. Where? In Alabama, Baldwin Coastal and Mobile Coastal counties. In Florida, Escambia Coastal, Okaloosa Coastal, and Santa Rosa Coastal counties. When? For the first extreme heat warning, until 9 p.m. Central Daylight Time this evening. For the second extreme heat warning, from 10 a.m. to 9 p.m. Central Daylight Time Wednesday. Impacts: heat-related illnesses increase significantly during extreme heat and high humidity events. Drink plenty of fluids, stay in an air-conditioned room, stay out of the sun, and check up on relatives and neighbors. Take extra precautions when outside. Wear lightweight and loose-fitting clothing. Try to limit strenuous activities to early morning or evening. 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To reduce risk during outdoor work, the Occupational Safety and Health Administration recommends scheduling frequent rest breaks in shaded or air-conditioned environments. Anyone overcome by heat should be moved to a cool and shaded location. Heat stroke is an emergency.

0: Call 911. A heat advisory is in effect for the following areas in Alabama: Baldwin Inland, Butler, Clark, Conecuh, Covington, Crenshaw, Escambia, Mobile Inland, Monroe, Washington, and Wilcox, and the following areas in Mississippi: George, Greene, Perry, Stone, and Wayne. Heat advisory in effect from 10 a.m. to 9 p.m. Central Daylight Time Wednesday. Heat advisory remains in effect until 9 p.m. Central Daylight Time this evening. What? For the first heat advisory, heat index values up to 111 this afternoon. For the Wednesday, heat index values up to 111 expected. Where? Portions of south central and southwest Alabama and southeast Mississippi. When? For the first heat advisory, until 9 p.m. Central Daylight Time this evening. For the second heat advisory, from 10 a.m. to 9 p.m. Central Daylight Time Wednesday. Impacts: hot temperatures and high humidity may cause heat illnesses. Drink plenty of fluids, stay in an air-conditioned room, stay out of the sun, and check up on relatives and neighbors. Take extra precautions when outside. Wear lightweight and loose-fitting clothing. Try to limit strenuous activities to early morning or evening. Take action when you see symptoms of heat exhaustion and heat stroke. To reduce risk during outdoor work, the Occupational Safety and Health Administration recommends scheduling frequent rest breaks in shaded or air-conditioned environments. Anyone overcome by heat should be moved to a cool and shaded location. Heat stroke is an emergency. Call 911. A heat advisory is in effect for the following areas in Alabama: Baldwin Central and Mobile Central, and the following areas in Florida: Escambia Inland, Okaloosa Inland, and Santa Rosa Inland. Heat advisory in effect from 10 a.m. to 9 p.m. Central Daylight Time Wednesday. Heat advisory remains in effect until 9 p.m. Central Daylight Time this evening. What? For the first heat advisory, heat index values up to 111 this afternoon. For the Wednesday, heat index values up to 111 expected. Where? In Alabama, Baldwin Central and Mobile Central counties. In Florida, Escambia Inland, Okaloosa Inland, and Santa Rosa Inland counties. When? For the first heat advisory, until 9 p.m. Central Daylight Time this evening. For the second heat advisory, from 10 a.m. to 9 p.m. Central Daylight Time Wednesday. Impacts: hot temperatures and high humidity may cause heat illnesses. Drink plenty of fluids, stay in an air-conditioned room, stay out of the sun, and check up on relatives and neighbors. Here's your marine forecast. On the weather map, a diurnal wind pattern is expected to persist through the week, with light to moderate onshore winds each day driven by the sea breeze, and light to moderate offshore winds each night driven by the land breeze. Storm coverage will increase by midweek, with widespread coverage by next weekend. Winds and waves will be locally higher near any storms along the increased threat for dangerous cloud-to-ground lightning. Small craft advisory conditions may develop over the Gulf waters by next weekend. On Perdido Bay, Pensacola Bay, including Santa Rosa Sound, and Choctawhatchee Bay. For tonight, west winds 5 to 10 knots. Waves 1 foot or less. Light chop. A chance of showers and thunderstorms early this evening. For Wednesday, northwest winds around 5 knots, becoming southwest 10 to 15 knots with gusts up to 20 knots in the afternoon. Waves 1 foot or less. A moderate chop. A slight chance of showers and thunderstorms in the afternoon. For Wednesday night, west winds 10 to 15 knots with gusts up to 20 knots, diminishing to around 5 knots after midnight. Waves 1 foot or less. A moderate chop. A chance of showers and thunderstorms. And for Thursday, west winds 5 to 10 knots. Waves 1 foot or less. Light chop. A chance of showers and thunderstorms in the morning, then showers and thunderstorms likely in the afternoon. On Perdido Bay, Pensacola Bay, including Santa Rosa Sound, and Choctawhatchee Bay. For tonight, west winds 5 to 10 knots. Waves 1 foot or less. Light chop. A chance of showers and thunderstorms early this evening. For Wednesday, west winds around 5 knots, becoming southwest 10 to 15 knots with gusts up to 20 knots in the afternoon. Waves 1 foot or less. A moderate chop. A slight chance of showers and thunderstorms in the afternoon. For Wednesday night, west winds 5 to 10 knots. Waves 1 foot or less. Light chop. A chance of showers and thunderstorms, mainly in the evening. And for Thursday, west winds 5 to 10 knots. Waves 1 foot or less. Light chop. A chance of showers and thunderstorms in the morning, then showers and thunderstorms likely in the afternoon. From the Okaloosa-Walton County line to Pascagoula, and out 20 nautical miles. For tonight, west winds 10 to 15 knots. Seas around 2 feet. Wave detail, southwest 2 feet at 4 seconds and south 1 foot at 8 seconds. A slight chance of showers and thunderstorms early this evening. For Wednesday, west winds 10 to 15 knots. Seas 2 to 3 feet. Wave detail, west 2 feet at 4 seconds. For Wednesday night, west winds 10 to 15 knots with gusts up to 20 knots. Seas 2 to 3 feet. Wave detail, southwest 3 feet at 4 seconds. A slight chance of showers and thunderstorms in the evening, then a chance of showers and thunderstorms after midnight. And for Thursday, west winds 10 to 15 knots with gusts up to 20 knots. Seas around 2 feet. Wave detail, west 2 feet at 5 seconds. A chance of showers and thunderstorms. From the Okaloosa-Walton County line to Pascagoula, from 20 to 60 nautical miles offshore. For tonight, west winds 10 to 15 knots with gusts up to 20 knots. Seas around 2 feet. Wave detail, west 2 feet at 4 seconds and south 1 foot at 8 seconds. For Wednesday, west winds 10 to 15 knots with gusts up to 20 knots. Seas around 2 feet. Wave detail, west 2 feet at 4 seconds and south 1 foot at 8 seconds. For Wednesday night, west winds around 15 knots with gusts up to 20 knots. Seas 2 to 3 feet. Wave detail, west 3 feet at 4 seconds. A slight chance of showers and thunderstorms in the evening, then a chance of showers and thunderstorms after midnight. And for Thursday, west winds 10 to 15 knots with gusts up to 20 knots. Seas 2 to 3 feet. Wave detail, west 3 feet at 5 seconds. A chance of showers and thunderstorms. 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Tidal information, at the mouth of the Mobile River on Tuesday, high tide at 12.03 p.m. Low tide at 11.11 p.m. At the mouth of the Mobile River on Wednesday, high tide at 12.51 p.m. Low tide at 11.27 p.m. At Pensacola Bay on Tuesday, high tide at 10.55 a.m. Low tide at 10.12 p.m. At Pensacola Bay on Wednesday, high tide at 11.35 a.m. Low tide at 10.35 p.m. At the East Pass in Destin on Tuesday, high tide at 10.22 a.m. Low tide at 9.38 p.m. At the East Pass in Destin on Wednesday, high tide at 11.02 a.m. Low tide at 10.01 p.m. The following marine observations were made as of 5 p.m. Mobile Bay Coast Guard Station. Winds were southwest at 6 knots. Sea temperature 87 degrees. Air temperature 92 degrees. Weeks Bay, southwest winds at 3 knots. Air temperature was 93 degrees. Pensacola Bay. Sea temperature 88 degrees. Air temperature 92 degrees. The report from the east end of Dauphin Island was not available. Graham Bay, southwest winds at 10 knots. Air temperature was 91 degrees. And Pettiboy Island, southwest winds at 13 knots. Air temperature was 88 degrees. 12 miles south of Orange Beach, winds were west at 14 knots. Air temperature was 87 degrees. Gulf water temperature 86 degrees. Wave heights 2 feet, with a period of 3 seconds. 100 miles south of Destin. Winds were southwest at 70 knots. Air temperature 84 degrees. Wave height 3 feet. Wave period 4 seconds. The following weather reports were made at 5 p.m. Pensacola International Airport, skies were cloudy. The temperature was 94 degrees, the dew point was 76, and the relative humidity was 55%. This produces a heat index of 106. The wind was east at 6 miles an hour. The pressure was 29.80 inches and falling. Pensacola Naval Air Station, skies were partly sunny. The temperature was 93 degrees, the dew point was 79, and the relative humidity was 63%. This produces a heat index of 110. The wind was southwest at 8 miles an hour, gusting to 18. The pressure was 29.81 inches and falling. The following is a summary of watches, warnings and advisories in effect. An extreme heat warning has been issued from 10 a.m. Central Daylight Time Wednesday until 9 p.m. Central Daylight Time Wednesday for the following area, in Alabama, Baldwin Coastal, and the following areas, in Florida, Escambia Coastal, Okaloosa Coastal and Santa Rosa Coastal. An extreme heat warning remains in effect until 9 p.m. Central Daylight Time for the following area, in Alabama, Baldwin Coastal, and the following areas, in Florida, Escambia Coastal, Okaloosa Coastal and Santa Rosa Coastal. A heat advisory has been issued from 10 a.m. Central Daylight Time Wednesday until 9 p.m. Central Daylight Time Wednesday for the following areas, in Alabama, Baldwin Inland and Escambia. A heat advisory remains in effect until 9 p.m. Central Daylight Time for the following areas, in Alabama, Baldwin Inland and Escambia. A heat advisory has been issued from 10 a.m. Central Daylight Time Wednesday until 9 p.m. Central Daylight Time Wednesday for the following area, in Alabama, Baldwin Central, and the following areas, in Florida, Escambia Inland, Okaloosa Inland and Santa Rosa Inland. A heat advisory remains in effect until 9 p.m. Central Daylight Time for the following area, in Alabama, Baldwin Central, and the following areas, in Florida, Escambia Inland, Okaloosa Inland and Santa Rosa Inland. Here's your National Weather Service forecast. Tonight, mostly clear. Lows in the upper 70s. West winds around 5 miles per hour. Heat index values up to 109 early this evening. Wednesday, mostly sunny. A chance of showers and thunderstorms in the afternoon. Humid with highs in the upper 90s. Northwest winds 5 to 10 miles per hour. Chance of rain 30%. Heat index values up to 114. Wednesday night, mostly cloudy in the evening, then clearing. A chance of showers. A chance of thunderstorms, mainly in the evening. Humid with lows in the upper 70s. West winds around 5 miles per hour. Chance of rain 50%. Heat index values up to 110 early in the evening. Thursday, mostly sunny. A chance of showers and thunderstorms in the morning, then showers and thunderstorms likely in the afternoon. Humid with highs in the lower 90s. West winds around 5 miles per hour. Chance of rain 70%. Heat index values up to 107. Thursday night, partly cloudy. A chance of showers and thunderstorms in the evening. Humid with lows in the mid-70s. West winds around 5 miles per hour. Chance of rain 50%. Friday, mostly sunny. A chance of showers and thunderstorms in the morning, then showers and thunderstorms likely in the afternoon. Highs in the lower 90s. Chance of rain 70%. Friday night, mostly cloudy with a chance of showers. A chance of thunderstorms, mainly in the evening. Lows in the mid-70s. Chance of rain 50%. Saturday, showers. A chance of thunderstorms in the morning, then thunderstorms in the afternoon. Highs in the mid-80s. Chance of rain 80%. 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The current time is 5:28 p.m. Central Daylight Time. An extreme heat warning is in effect for the following areas in Alabama, Baldwin Coastal and Mobile Coastal, and the following areas in Florida, Escambia Coastal, Okaloosa Coastal and Santa Rosa Coastal. Extreme heat warning in effect from 10 a.m. to 9 p.m. Central Daylight Time Wednesday. Extreme heat warning remains in effect until 9 p.m. Central Daylight Time this evening. What? For the first extreme heat warning, dangerously hot conditions with heat index values up to 113 expected this afternoon. For the Wednesday, dangerously hot conditions with heat index values up to 115 expected. Where? In Alabama, Baldwin Coastal and Mobile Coastal counties. In Florida, Escambia Coastal, Okaloosa Coastal, and Santa Rosa Coastal counties. When? For the first extreme heat warning, until 9 p.m. Central Daylight Time this evening. For the second extreme heat warning, from 10 a.m. to 9 p.m. Central Daylight Time Wednesday. Impacts: heat-related illnesses increase significantly during extreme heat and high humidity events. Drink plenty of fluids, stay in an air-conditioned room, stay out of the sun, and check up on relatives and neighbors. Take extra precautions when outside. Wear lightweight and loose-fitting clothing. Try to limit strenuous activities to early morning or evening. Take action when you see symptoms of heat exhaustion and heat stroke. To reduce risk during outdoor work, the Occupational Safety and Health Administration recommends scheduling frequent rest breaks in shaded or air-conditioned environments. Anyone overcome by heat should be moved to a cool and shaded location. Heat stroke is an emergency. Call 911. A heat advisory is in effect for the following areas in Alabama: Baldwin Inland, Butler, Clark, Conecuh, Covington, Crenshaw, Escambia, Mobile Inland, Monroe, Washington and Wilcox, and the following areas in Mississippi: George, Greene, Perry, Stone and Wayne. Heat advisory in effect from 10 a.m. to 9 p.m. Central Daylight Time Wednesday. Heat advisory remains in effect until 9 p.m. Central Daylight Time this evening. What? For the first heat advisory, heat index values up to 111 this afternoon. For the Wednesday, heat index values up to 111 expected. Where? Portions of south central and southwest Alabama and southeast Mississippi. When? For the first heat advisory, until 9 p.m. Central Daylight Time this evening. For the second heat advisory, from 10 a.m. to 9 p.m. Central Daylight Time Wednesday. Impacts: hot temperatures and high humidity may cause heat illnesses. Drink plenty of fluids, stay in an air-conditioned room, stay out of the sun, and check up on relatives and neighbors. Take extra precautions when outside. Wear lightweight and loose-fitting clothing. Try to limit strenuous activities to early morning or evening. Take action when you see symptoms of heat exhaustion and heat stroke. To reduce risk during outdoor work, the Occupational Safety and Health Administration recommends scheduling frequent rest breaks in shaded or air-conditioned environments. Anyone overcome by heat should be moved to a cool and shaded location. Heat stroke is an emergency. Call 911. A heat advisory is in effect for the following areas in Alabama: Baldwin Central and Mobile Central, and the following areas in Florida: Escambia Inland, Okaloosa Inland, and Santa Rosa Inland. Heat advisory in effect from 10 a.m. to 9 p.m. Central Daylight Time Wednesday. Heat advisory remains in effect until 9 p.m. Central Daylight Time this evening. What? For the first heat advisory, heat index values up to 111 this afternoon. For the Wednesday, heat index values up to 111 expected. Where? In Alabama, Baldwin Central and Mobile Central counties. In Florida, Escambia Inland, Okaloosa Inland, and Santa Rosa Inland counties. When? For the first heat advisory, until 9 p.m. Central Daylight Time this evening. For the second heat advisory, from 10 a.m. to 9 p.m. Central Daylight Time Wednesday. Impacts: hot temperatures and high humidity may cause heat illnesses. Drink plenty of fluids, stay in an air-conditioned room, stay out of the sun, and check up on relatives and neighbors. Here's your marine forecast. On the weather map, A diurnal wind pattern is expected to persist through the week with light to moderate onshore winds each day driven by the sea breeze and light to moderate offshore winds each night driven by the land breeze. Storm coverage will increase by midweek with widespread coverage by next weekend. Winds and waves will be locally higher near any storms along the increased threat for dangerous cloud-to-ground lightning. Small craft advisory conditions may develop over the Gulf waters by next weekend. On Perdido Bay, Pensacola Bay including Santa Rosa Sound, and Choctawhatchee Bay. For tonight, west winds 5 to 10 knots. Waves 1 foot or less. Light chop. A chance of showers and thunderstorms early this evening. For Wednesday, northwest winds around 5 knots, becoming southwest 10 to 15 knots with gusts up to 20 knots in the afternoon. Waves 1 foot or less. A moderate chop. A slight chance of showers and thunderstorms in the afternoon. For Wednesday night, west winds 10 to 15 knots with gusts up to 20 knots, diminishing to around 5 knots after midnight. Waves 1 foot or less. A moderate chop. A chance of showers and thunderstorms. And for Thursday, west winds 5 to 10 knots. Waves 1 foot or less. Light chop. A chance of showers and thunderstorms in the morning, then showers and thunderstorms likely in the afternoon. On Perdido Bay, Pensacola Bay including Santa Rosa Sound, and Choctawhatchee Bay. For tonight, west winds 5 to 10 knots. Waves 1 foot or less. Light chop. A chance of showers and thunderstorms early this evening. For Wednesday, west winds around 5 knots, becoming southwest 10 to 15 knots with gusts up to 20 knots in the afternoon. Waves 1 foot or less. A moderate chop. A slight chance of showers and thunderstorms in the afternoon. For Wednesday night, west winds 5 to 10 knots. Waves 1 foot or less. Light chop. A chance of showers and thunderstorms, mainly in the evening. And for Thursday, west winds 5 to 10 knots. Waves 1 foot or less. Light chop. A chance of showers and thunderstorms in the morning, then showers and thunderstorms likely in the afternoon. From the Okaloosa-Walton County line to Pascagoula, and out 20 nautical miles. For tonight, west winds 10 to 15 knots. Seas around 2 feet. Wave detail, southwest 2 feet at 4 seconds and south 1 foot at 8 seconds. A slight chance of showers and thunderstorms early this evening. For Wednesday, west winds 10 to 15 knots. Seas 2 to 3 feet. Wave detail, west 2 feet at 4 seconds. For Wednesday night, west winds 10 to 15 knots with gusts up to 20 knots. Seas 2 to 3 feet. Wave detail, southwest 3 feet at 4 seconds. A slight chance of showers and thunderstorms in the evening, then a chance of showers and thunderstorms after midnight. And for Thursday, west winds 10 to 15 knots with gusts up to 20 knots. Seas around 2 feet. Wave detail, west 2 feet at 5 seconds. A chance of showers and thunderstorms. From the Okaloosa-Walton County line to Pascagoula, from 20 to 60 nautical miles offshore. For tonight, west winds 10 to 15 knots with gusts up to 20 knots. Seas around 2 feet. Wave detail, west 2 feet at 4 seconds and south 1 foot at 8 seconds. For Wednesday, west winds 10 to 15 knots with gusts up to 20 knots. Seas around 2 feet. Wave detail, west 2 feet at 4 seconds and south 1 foot at 8 seconds. For Wednesday night, west winds around 15 knots with gusts up to 20 knots. Seas 2 to 3 feet. Wave detail, west 3 feet at 4 seconds. A slight chance of showers and thunderstorms in the evening, then a chance of showers and thunderstorms after midnight. And for Thursday, west winds 10 to 15 knots with gusts up to 20 knots. Seas 2 to 3 feet. Wave detail, west 3 feet at 5 seconds. A chance of showers and thunderstorms. Tidal information, at the mouth of the Mobile River on Tuesday, high tide at 12:03 p.m. low tide at 11:11 p.m. at the mouth of the Mobile River on Wednesday, high tide at 12:51 p.m. low tide at 11:27 p.m. at Pensacola Bay on Tuesday, high tide at 10:55 a.m. low tide at 10:12 p.m. at Pensacola Bay on Wednesday, high tide at 11:35 a.m. low tide at 10:35 p.m. at the East Pass in Destin on Tuesday, high tide at 10:22 a.m. low tide at 9:38 p.m. at the East Pass in Destin on Wednesday, high tide at 11:02 a.m. low tide at 10:01 p.m. The following marine observations were made as of 5 p.m. Mobile Bay Coast Guard Station. Winds were southwest at 6 knots. Sea temperature 87 degrees. Air temperature 92 degrees. Weeks Bay, southwest winds at 3 knots. Air temperature was 93 degrees. Pensacola Bay. The report from the east. Petty Boy Island, southwest winds at 13 knots. Air temperature was 88 degrees. 12 miles south of Orange Beach, winds were west at 14 knots. Air temperature was 87 degrees. Gulf water temperature 86 degrees. Wave height 2 feet, with a period of 3 seconds. 100 miles south of Destin. Winds were southwest at 17 knots. Air temperature 84 degrees. Wave heights 3 feet. Wave period 4 seconds. The following weather reports were made at 5 p.m. Pensacola International Airport, skies were cloudy. The temperature was 94 degrees, the dew point was 76, and the relative humidity was 55%. This produces a heat index of 106. The wind was east at 6 miles an hour. The pressure was 29.80 inches and falling. Pensacola Naval Air Station, skies were partly sunny. The temperature was 93 degrees, the dew point was 79, and the relative humidity was 63%. This produces a heat index of 110. The wind was southwest at 8 miles an hour, gusting to 18. The pressure was 29.81 inches and falling. The following is a summary of watches, warnings and advisories in effect. An extreme heat warning has been issued from 10 a.m. Central Daylight Time Wednesday until 9 p.m. Central Daylight Time Wednesday for the following area, in Alabama, Baldwin Coastal, and the following areas, in Florida, Escambia Coastal, Okaloosa Coastal and Santa Rosa Coastal. An extreme heat warning remains in effect until 9 p.m. Central Daylight Time for the following area, in Alabama, Baldwin Coastal, and the following areas, in Florida, Escambia Coastal, Okaloosa Coastal and Santa Rosa Coastal. A heat advisory has been issued from 10 a.m. Central Daylight Time Wednesday until 9 p.m. Central Daylight Time Wednesday for the following areas, in Alabama, Baldwin Inland and Escambia. A heat advisory remains in effect until 9 p.m. Central Daylight Time for the following areas, in Alabama, Baldwin Inland and Escambia. A heat advisory has been issued from 10 a.m. Central Daylight Time Wednesday until 9 p.m. Central Daylight Time Wednesday for the following area, in Alabama, Baldwin Central, and the following areas, in Florida, Escambia Inland, Okaloosa Inland and Santa Rosa Inland. A heat advisory remains in effect until 9 p.m. Central Daylight Time for the following area, in Alabama, Baldwin Central, and the following areas, in Florida, Escambia Inland, Okaloosa Inland and Santa Rosa Inland. Here's your National Weather Service forecast. Tonight, mostly clear. Lows in the upper 70s. West winds around 5 miles per hour. Heat index values up to 109 early this evening. Wednesday, mostly sunny. A chance of showers and thunderstorms in the afternoon. Humid with highs in the upper 90s. Northwest winds 5 to 10 miles per hour. Chance of rain 30%. Heat index values up to 114. Wednesday night, mostly cloudy in the evening, then clearing. A chance of showers. a chance of thunderstorms, mainly in the evening. Humid with lows in the upper 70s. West winds around 5 miles per hour. Chance of rain 50%. Heat index values up to 110 early in the evening. Thursday, mostly sunny. A chance of showers and thunderstorms in the morning, then showers and thunderstorms likely in the afternoon. Humid with highs in the lower 90s. West winds around 5 miles per hour. Chance of rain 70%. Heat index values up to 107. Thursday night, partly cloudy. A chance of showers and thunderstorms in the evening. Humid with lows in the mid-70s. West winds around 5 miles per hour. Chance of rain 50%. Friday, mostly sunny. A chance of showers and thunderstorms in the morning, then showers and thunderstorms likely in the afternoon. Highs in the lower 90s. Chance of rain 70%. Friday night, mostly cloudy with a chance of showers. A chance of thunderstorms, mainly in the evening. Lows in the mid-70s. Chance of rain 50%. Saturday, showers. A chance of thunderstorms in the morning, then thunderstorms in the afternoon. Highs in the mid-80s. Chance of rain 80%. 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The current time is 5:45 p.m. Central Daylight Time. An extreme heat warning is in effect for the following areas in Alabama, Baldwin Coastal and Mobile Coastal, and the following areas in Florida, Escambia Coastal, Okaloosa Coastal and Santa Rosa Coastal. Extreme heat warning in effect from 10 a.m. to 9 p.m. Central Daylight Time Wednesday. Extreme heat warning remains in effect until 9 p.m. Central Daylight Time this evening. Watch for the first extreme heat warning. Dangerously hot conditions with heat index values up to 113 expected this afternoon. For the Wednesday, dangerously hot conditions with heat index values up to 115 expected. Where? In Alabama, Baldwin Coastal and Mobile Coastal counties. In Florida, Escambia Coastal, Okaloosa Coastal, and Santa Rosa Coastal counties. When? For the first extreme heat warning, until 9 p.m. Central Daylight Time this evening. For the second extreme heat warning, from 10 a.m. to 9 p.m. Central Daylight Time Wednesday. Impacts: heat-related illnesses increase significantly during extreme heat and high humidity events. 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Take extra precautions when outside. 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From the Mobile Pensacola National Weather Service. A heat advisory is in effect for the following areas in Alabama, Baldwin Inland, Butler, Clark, Conecuh, Covington, Crenshaw, Escambia, Mobile Inland, Monroe, Washington and Wilcox, and the following areas in Mississippi, George, Greene, Perry, Stone and Wayne. Heat advisory in effect from 10 a.m. to 9 p.m. Central Daylight Time Wednesday. Heat advisory remains in effect until 9 p.m. Central Daylight Time this evening. Watch for the first heat advisory, heat index values up to 111 this afternoon. For the Wednesday, heat index values up to 111 expected. Where? Portions of South Central and Southwest Alabama and Southeast Mississippi. When? For the first heat advisory, until 9 p.m. Central Daylight Time this evening. For the second heat advisory, from 10 a.m. to 9 p.m. Central Daylight Time Wednesday. Impacts: hot temperatures and high humidity may cause heat illnesses. Drink plenty of fluids, stay in an air-conditioned room, stay out of the sun, and check up on relatives and neighbors. Take extra precautions when outside. Wear lightweight and loose-fitting clothing. Try to limit strenuous activities to early morning or evening. Take action when you see symptoms of heat exhaustion and heat stroke. To reduce risk during outdoor work, the Occupational Safety and Health Administration recommends scheduling frequent rest breaks in shaded or air-conditioned environments. Anyone overcome by heat should be moved to a cool and shaded location. Heat stroke is an emergency. Call 911. A heat advisory is in effect for the following areas in Alabama, Baldwin Central and Mobile Central, and the following areas in Florida, Escambia Inland, Okaloosa Inland and Santa Rosa Inland. Heat advisory in effect from 10 a.m. to 9 p.m. Central Daylight Time Wednesday. Heat advisory remains in effect until 9 p.m. Central Daylight Time this evening. What? For the first heat advisory, heat index values up to 111 this afternoon. For the Wednesday, heat index values up to 111 expected. Where? In Alabama, Baldwin Central and Mobile Central counties. In Florida, Escambia Inland, Okaloosa Inland, and Santa Rosa Inland counties. When? For the first heat advisory, until 9 p.m. Central Daylight Time this evening. For the second heat advisory, from 10 a.m. to 9 p.m. Central Daylight Time Wednesday. Impacts: hot temperatures and high humidity may cause heat illnesses. Drink plenty of fluids, stay in an air-conditioned room, stay out of the sun, and check up on relatives and neighbors. Here's your marine forecast. On the weather map, a diurnal wind pattern is expected to persist through the week with light to moderate onshore winds each day driven by the sea breeze and light to moderate offshore winds each night driven by the land breeze. Storm coverage will increase by midweek with widespread coverage by next weekend. Winds and waves will be locally higher near any storms along the increased threat for dangerous cloud-to-ground lightning. Small craft advisory conditions may develop over the Gulf waters by next weekend. On Perdido Bay, Pensacola Bay including Santa Rosa Sound, and Choctawhatchee Bay. For tonight, west winds 5 to 10 knots. Waves 1 foot or less. Light chop. A chance of showers and thunderstorms early this evening. For Wednesday, northwest winds around 5 knots, becoming southwest 10 to 15 knots with gusts up to 20 knots in the afternoon. Waves 1 foot or less. A moderate chop. A slight chance of showers and thunderstorms in the afternoon. For Wednesday night, west winds 10 to 15 knots with gusts up to 20 knots, diminishing to around 5 knots after midnight. Waves 1 foot or less. A moderate chop. A chance of showers and thunderstorms. And for Thursday, west winds 5 to 10 knots. Waves 1 foot or less. Light chop. A chance of showers and thunderstorms in the morning, then showers and thunderstorms likely in the afternoon. On Perdido Bay, Pensacola Bay including Santa Rosa Sound, and Choctawhatchee Bay. For tonight, west winds 5 to 10 knots. Waves 1 foot or less. Light chop. A chance of showers and thunderstorms early this evening. For Wednesday, west winds around 5 knots, becoming southwest 10 to 15 knots with gusts up to 20 knots in the afternoon. Waves 1 foot or less. A moderate chop. A slight chance of showers and thunderstorms in the afternoon. For Wednesday night, west winds 5 to 10 knots. Waves 1 foot or less. Light chop. A chance of showers and thunderstorms, mainly in the evening. And for Thursday, west winds 5 to 10 knots. Waves 1 foot or less. Light chop. A chance of showers and thunderstorms in the morning, then showers and thunderstorms likely in the afternoon. From the Okaloosa-Walton County line to Pascagoula, and out 20 nautical miles. For tonight, west winds 10 to 15 knots. Seas around 2 feet. Wave detail, southwest 2 feet at 4 seconds and south 1 foot at 8 seconds. A slight chance of showers and thunderstorms early this evening. For Wednesday, west winds 10 to 15 knots. Seas 2 to 3 feet. Wave detail, west 2 feet at 4 seconds. For Wednesday night, west winds 10 to 15 knots with gusts up to 20 knots. seas 2 to 3 feet. Wave detail, southwest 3 feet at 4 seconds. A slight chance of showers and thunderstorms in the evening, then a chance of showers and thunderstorms after midnight. And for Thursday, west winds 10 to 15 knots with gusts up to 20 knots. Seas around 2 feet. Wave detail, west 2 feet at 5 seconds. A chance of showers and thunderstorms. From the Okaloosa-Walton County line to Pascagoula, from 20 to 60 nautical miles offshore. For tonight, west winds 10 to 15 knots with gusts up to 20 knots. Seas around 2 feet. Wave detail, west 2 feet at 4 seconds and south 1 foot at 8 seconds. For Wednesday, west winds 10 to 15 knots with gusts up to 20 knots. Seas around 2 feet. Wave detail, west 2 feet at 4 seconds and south 1 foot at 8 seconds. For Wednesday night, west winds around 15 knots with gusts up to 20 knots. Seas 2 to 3 feet. Wave detail, west 3 feet at 4 seconds. A slight chance of showers and thunderstorms in the evening, then a chance of showers and thunderstorms after midnight. And for Thursday, west winds 10 to 15 knots with gusts up to 20 knots. Seas 2 to 3 feet. Wave detail, west 3 feet at 5 seconds. A chance of showers and thunderstorms. Tidal information, at the mouth of the Mobile River on Tuesday, high tide at 12.03 p.m. Low tide at 11.11 p.m. At the mouth of the Mobile River on Wednesday, high tide at 12.51 p.m. Low tide at 11.27 p.m. At Pensacola Bay on Tuesday, high tide at 10.55 a.m. Low tide at 10.12 p.m. At Pensacola Bay on Wednesday, high tide at 11.35 a.m. Low tide at 10.35 p.m. At the East Pass in Destin on Tuesday, high tide at 10.22 a.m. Low tide at 9.38 p.m. At the East Pass in Destin on Wednesday, high tide at 11.02 a.m. Low tide at 10.01 p.m. The following marine observations were made as of 5 p.m. Mobile Bay Coast Guard Station. Winds were southwest at 6 knots. Sea temperature 87 degrees. Air temperature 92 degrees. Weeks Bay, southwest winds at 3 knots. Air temperature was 93 degrees. Pensacola Bay. Sea temperature 88 degrees. Air temperature 92 degrees. The report from the east end of Dauphin Island was not available. Graham Bay, southwest winds at 10 knots. Air temperature was 91 degrees. And Pettiboy Island, southwest winds at 13 knots. Air temperature was 88 degrees. 12 miles south of Orange Beach, winds were west at 14 knots. Air temperature was 87 degrees. Gulf water temperature 86 degrees. Wave height 2 feet, with a period of 3 seconds. 100 miles south of Destin. Winds were southwest at 17 knots. Air temperature 84 degrees. Wave height 3 feet. Wave period 4 seconds. The following weather reports were made at 5 p.m. Pensacola International Airport, skies were cloudy. The temperature was 94 degrees, the dew point was 76, and the relative humidity was 55%. This produces a heat index of 106. The wind was east at 6 miles an hour. The pressure was 29.80 inches and falling. Pensacola Naval Air Station, skies were partly sunny. The temperature was 93 degrees, the dew point was 79, and the relative humidity was 63%. This produces a heat index of 110. The wind was southwest at 8 miles an hour, gusting to 18. The pressure was 29.81 inches and falling. The following is a summary of watches, warnings and advisories in effect. An extreme heat warning has been issued from 10 a.m. Central Daylight Time Wednesday until 9 p.m. Central Daylight Time Wednesday for the following area, in Alabama, Baldwin Coastal, and the following areas, in Florida, Escambia Coastal, Okaloosa Coastal and Santa Rosa Coastal. An extreme heat warning remains in effect until 9 p.m. Central Daylight Time for the following area: in Alabama, Baldwin Coastal, and the following areas: in Florida, Escambia Coastal, Okaloosa Coastal, and Santa Rosa Coastal. A heat advisory has been issued from 10 a.m. Central Daylight Time Wednesday until 9 p.m. Central Daylight Time Wednesday for the following areas: in Alabama, Baldwin Inland, and Escambia. A heat advisory remains in effect until 9 p.m. Central Daylight Time for the following areas: in Alabama, Baldwin Inland, and Escambia. A heat advisory has been issued from 10 a.m. Central Daylight Time Wednesday until 9 p.m. Central Daylight Time Wednesday for the following area: in Alabama, Baldwin Central, and the following areas: in Florida, Escambia Inland, Okaloosa Inland, and Santa Rosa Inland. A heat advisory remains in effect until 9 p.m. Central Daylight Time for the following area: in Alabama, Baldwin Central, and the following areas: in Florida, Escambia Inland, Okaloosa Inland, and Santa Rosa Inland. 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
0: A chance of showers and thunderstorms in the afternoon. Humid with highs in the upper 90s. Northwest winds 5 to 10 miles per hour. Chance of rain 30%. Heat index values up to 114. Wednesday night, mostly cloudy in the evening, then clearing. A chance of showers. A chance of thunderstorms, mainly in the evening. Humid with lows in the upper 70s. West winds around 5 miles per hour. Chance of rain 50%. Heat index values up to 110 early in the evening. Thursday, mostly sunny. A chance of showers and thunderstorms in the morning, then showers and thunderstorms likely in the afternoon. Humid with highs in the lower 90s. West winds around 5 miles per hour. Chance of rain 70%. Heat index values up to 107. Thursday night, partly cloudy. A chance of showers and thunderstorms in the evening. Humid with lows in the mid-70s. West winds around 5 miles per hour. Chance of rain 50%. Friday, mostly sunny. A chance of showers and thunderstorms in the morning, then showers and thunderstorms likely in the afternoon. Highs in the lower 90s. Chance of rain 70%. Friday night, mostly cloudy with a chance of showers. A chance of thunderstorms, mainly in the evening. Lows in the mid-70s. Chance of rain 50%. Saturday, showers. A chance of thunderstorms in the morning, then thunderstorms in the afternoon. Highs in the mid-80s. Chance of rain 80%. 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The current time is 6:01 p.m. Central Daylight Time. An extreme heat warning is in effect for the following areas: in Alabama, Baldwin Coastal and Mobile Coastal, and the following areas: in Florida, Escambia Coastal, Okaloosa Coastal, and Santa Rosa Coastal. Extreme heat warning in effect from 10 a.m. to 9 p.m. Central Daylight Time Wednesday. Extreme heat warning remains in effect until 9 p.m. Central Daylight Time this evening. Watch for the first extreme heat warning. Dangerously hot conditions with heat index values up to 113 expected this afternoon. For the Wednesday, dangerously hot conditions with heat index values up to 115 expected. Where? In Alabama, Baldwin Coastal and Mobile Coastal counties. In Florida, Escambia Coastal, Okaloosa Coastal, and Santa Rosa Coastal counties. When? For the first extreme heat warning, until 9 p.m. Central Daylight Time this evening. For the second extreme heat warning, from 10 a.m. to 9 p.m. Central Daylight Time Wednesday. Impacts: heat-related illnesses increase significantly during extreme heat and high humidity events. Drink plenty of fluids, stay in an air-conditioned room, stay out of the sun, and check up on relatives and neighbors. Take extra precautions when outside. Wear lightweight and loose-fitting clothing. Try to limit strenuous activities to early morning or evening. Take action when you see symptoms of heat exhaustion and heat stroke. to reduce risk during outdoor work. The Occupational Safety and Health Administration recommends scheduling frequent rest breaks in shaded or air-conditioned environments. Anyone overcome by heat should be moved to a cool and shaded location. Heat stroke is an emergency. Call 911. A heat advisory is in effect for the following areas in Alabama: Baldwin Inland, Butler, Clark, Conecuh, Covington, Crenshaw, Escambia, Mobile Inland, Monroe, Washington, and Wilcox, and the following areas in Mississippi: George, Greene, Perry, Stone, and Wayne. Heat advisory in effect from 10 a.m. to 9 p.m. Central Daylight Time Wednesday. Heat advisory remains in effect until 9 p.m. Central Daylight Time this evening. What? For the first heat advisory, heat index values up to 111 this afternoon. For the Wednesday, heat index values up to 111 expected. Where? Portions of south central and southwest Alabama and southeast Mississippi. When? For the first heat advisory, until 9 p.m. Central Daylight Time this evening. For the second heat advisory, from 10 a.m. to 9 p.m. Central Daylight Time Wednesday. Impacts: hot temperatures and high humidity may cause heat illnesses. Drink plenty of fluids, stay in an air-conditioned room, stay out of the sun, and check up on relatives and neighbors. Take extra precautions when outside. Wear lightweight and loose-fitting clothing. Try to limit strenuous activities to early morning or evening. Take action when you see symptoms of heat exhaustion and heat stroke. To reduce risk during outdoor work, the Occupational Safety and Health Administration recommends scheduling frequent rest breaks in shaded or air-conditioned environments. Anyone overcome by heat should be moved to a cool and shaded location. Heat stroke is an emergency. Call 911. A heat advisory is in effect for the following areas in Alabama: Baldwin Central and Mobile Central, and the following areas in Florida: Escambia Inland, Okaloosa Inland, and Santa Rosa Inland. Heat advisory in effect from 10 a.m. to 9 p.m. Central Daylight Time Wednesday. Heat advisory remains in effect until 9 p.m. Central Daylight Time this evening. What? For the first heat advisory, heat index values up to 111 this afternoon. For the Wednesday, heat index values up to 111 expected. Where? In Alabama, Baldwin Central and Mobile Central counties. In Florida, Escambia Inland, Okaloosa Inland, and Santa Rosa Inland counties. When? For the first heat advisory, until 9 p.m. Central Daylight Time this evening. For the second heat advisory, from 10 a.m. to 9 p.m. Central Daylight Time Wednesday. Impacts: hot temperatures and high humidity may cause heat illnesses. Drink plenty of fluids, stay in an air-conditioned room, stay out of the sun, and check up on relatives and neighbors. Here's your marine forecast. On the weather map, a diurnal wind pattern is expected to persist through the week, with light to moderate onshore winds each day driven by the sea breeze, and light to moderate offshore winds each night driven by the land breeze. Storm coverage will increase by midweek, with widespread coverage by next weekend. Winds and waves will be locally higher near any storms along the increased threat for dangerous cloud-to-ground lightning. Small craft advisory conditions may develop over the Gulf waters by next weekend. On Perdido Bay, Pensacola Bay, including Santa Rosa Sound, and Choctawhatchee Bay. For tonight, west winds 5 to 10 knots. Waves 1 foot or less. Light chop. A chance of showers and thunderstorms early this evening. For Wednesday, northwest winds around 5 knots, becoming southwest 10 to 15 knots with gusts up to 20 knots in the afternoon. Waves 1 foot or less. A moderate chop. A slight chance of showers and thunderstorms in the afternoon. For Wednesday night, west winds 10 to 15 knots with gusts up to 20 knots, diminishing to around 5 knots after midnight. Waves 1 foot or less. A moderate chop. A chance of showers and thunderstorms. And for Thursday, west winds 5 to 10 knots. Waves 1 foot or less. Light chop. A chance of showers and thunderstorms in the morning, then showers and thunderstorms likely in the afternoon. On Perdido Bay, Pensacola Bay, including Santa Rosa Sound, and Choctawhatchee Bay. For tonight, west winds 5 to 10 knots. Waves 1 foot or less. Light chop. A chance of showers and thunderstorms early this evening. For Wednesday, west winds around 5 knots, becoming southwest 10 to 15 knots with gusts up to 20.

West winds 10 to 15 knots. Seas around 2 feet. Wave detail, southwest 2 feet at 4 seconds and south 1 foot at 8 seconds. A slight chance of showers and thunderstorms early this evening. For Wednesday, west winds 10 to 15 knots. Seas 2 to 3 feet. Wave detail, west 2 feet at 4 seconds. For Wednesday night, west winds 10 to 15 knots with gusts up to 20 knots. Seas 2 to 3 feet. Wave detail, southwest 3 feet at 4 seconds. A slight chance of showers and thunderstorms in the evening, then a chance of showers and thunderstorms after midnight. And for Thursday, west winds 10 to 15 knots with gusts up to 20 knots. Seas around 2 feet. Wave detail, west 2 feet at 5 seconds. A chance of showers and thunderstorms. From the Okaloosa-Walton County line to Pascagoula, from 20 to 60 nautical miles offshore. For tonight, west winds 10 to 15 knots with gusts up to 20 knots. Seas around 2 feet. Wave detail, west 2 feet at 4 seconds and south 1 foot at 8 seconds. For Wednesday, west winds 10 to 15 knots with gusts up to 20 knots. Seas around 2 feet. Wave detail, west 2 feet at 4 seconds and south 1 foot at 8 seconds. For Wednesday night, west winds around 15 knots with gusts up to 20 knots. Seas 2 to 3 feet. Wave detail, west 3 feet at 4 seconds. A slight chance of showers and thunderstorms in the evening, then a chance of showers and thunderstorms after midnight. And for Thursday, west winds 10 to 15 knots with gusts up to 20 knots. Seas 2 to 3 feet. Wave detail, west 3 feet at 5 seconds. A chance of showers and thunderstorms. Tidal information, at the mouth of the Mobile River on Tuesday, high tide at 12:03 p.m. Low tide at 11:11 p.m. At the mouth of the Mobile River on Wednesday, high tide at 12:51 p.m. Low tide at 11:27 p.m. At Pensacola Bay on Tuesday, high tide at 10:55 a.m. Low tide at 10:12 p.m. At Pensacola Bay on Wednesday, high tide at 11:35 a.m. Low tide at 10:35 p.m. At the East Pass in Destin on Tuesday, high tide at 10:22 a.m. Low tide at 9:38 p.m. At the East Pass in Destin on Wednesday, high tide at 11:02 a.m. Low tide at 10:01 p.m. The following marine observations were made as of 5 p.m. Mobile Bay Coast Guard Station. Winds were southwest at 6 knots. Sea temperature 87 degrees. Air temperature 92 degrees. Weeks Bay, southwest winds at 3 knots. Air temperature was 93 degrees. Pensacola Bay. Sea temperature 88 degrees. Air temperature 92 degrees. The report from the east end of Dauphin Island was not available. Graham Bay, southwest winds at 10 knots. Air temperature was 91 degrees. And Pettiboy Island, southwest winds at 13 knots. Air temperature was 88 degrees. 12 miles south of Orange Beach, winds were west at 14 knots. Air temperature was 87 degrees. Gulf water temperature 86 degrees. Wave heights 2 feet, with a period of 3 seconds. 100 miles south of Destin. Winds were southwest at 17 knots. Air temperature 84 degrees. Wave heights 3 feet. Wave period 4 seconds. The following weather reports were made at 6 p.m. Pensacola International Airport, a thunderstorm was reported. The temperature was 95 degrees, the dew point was 74, and the relative humidity was 50%. This produces a heat index of 105. The wind was north at 9 miles an hour, gusting to 18. The pressure was 29.81 inches and rising. Pensacola Naval Air Station, skies were partly sunny. The temperature was 93 degrees, the dew point was 79, and the relative humidity was 63%. This produces a heat index of 110. The wind was southwest at 7 miles an hour. The pressure was

0: 29.81 inches and steady. The following is a summary of watches, warnings and advisories in effect. An extreme heat warning has been issued from 10 a.m. Central Daylight Time Wednesday until 9 p.m. Central Daylight Time Wednesday for the following area, in Alabama, Baldwin Coastal, and the following areas, in Florida, Escambia Coastal, Okaloosa Coastal and Santa Rosa Coastal. An extreme heat warning remains in effect until 9 p.m. Central Daylight Time for the following area, in Alabama, Baldwin Coastal, and the following areas, in Florida, Escambia Coastal, Okaloosa Coastal and Santa Rosa Coastal. A heat advisory has been issued from 10 a.m. Central Daylight Time Wednesday until 9 p.m. Central Daylight Time Wednesday for the following areas, in Alabama, Baldwin Inland and Escambia. A heat advisory remains in effect until 9 p.m. Central Daylight Time for the following areas, in Alabama, Baldwin Inland and Escambia. A heat advisory has been issued from 10 a.m. Central Daylight Time Wednesday until 9 p.m. Central Daylight Time Wednesday for the following area, in Alabama, Baldwin Central, and the following areas, in Florida, Escambia Inland, Okaloosa Inland and Santa Rosa Inland. A heat advisory remains in effect until 9 p.m. Central Daylight Time for the following area, in Alabama, Baldwin Central, and the following areas, in Florida, Escambia Inland, Okaloosa Inland and Santa Rosa Inland. Here's your National Weather Service forecast. Tonight, mostly clear. Lows in the upper 70s. West winds around 5 miles per hour. Heat index values up to 109 early this evening. Wednesday, mostly sunny. A chance of showers and thunderstorms in the afternoon. Humid with highs in the upper 90s. Northwest winds 5 to 10 miles per hour. Chance of rain 30%. Heat index values up to 114. Wednesday night, mostly cloudy in the evening, then clearing. A chance of showers. A chance of thunderstorms, mainly in the evening. Humid with lows in the upper 70s. West winds around 5 miles per hour. Chance of rain 50%. Heat index values up to 110 early in the evening. Thursday, mostly sunny. A chance of showers and thunderstorms in the morning, then showers and thunderstorms likely in the afternoon. Humid with highs in the lower 90s. West winds around 5 miles per hour. Chance of rain 70%. Heat index values up to 107. Thursday night, partly cloudy. A chance of showers and thunderstorms in the evening. Humid with lows in the mid-70s. West winds around 5 miles per hour. Chance of rain 50%. Friday, mostly sunny. A chance of showers and thunderstorms in the morning, then showers and thunderstorms likely in the afternoon. Highs in the lower 90s. Chance of rain 70%. Friday night, mostly cloudy with a chance of showers. A chance of thunderstorms, mainly in the evening. Lows in the mid-70s. Chance of rain 50%. Saturday, showers. A chance of thunderstorms in the morning, then thunderstorms in the afternoon. Highs in the mid-80s. Chance of rain 80%. 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The current time is 6:18 p.m. Central Daylight Time. An extreme heat warning is in effect for the following areas in Alabama, Baldwin Coastal and Mobile Coastal, and the following areas in Florida, Escambia Coastal, Okaloosa Coastal and Santa Rosa Coastal. Extreme heat warning in effect from 10 a.m. to 9 p.m. Central Daylight Time Wednesday. Extreme heat warning remains in effect until 9 p.m. Central Daylight Time this evening. What, for the first extreme heat warning, dangerously hot conditions with heat index values up to 113 expected this afternoon. For the Wednesday, dangerously hot conditions with heat index values up to 115 expected. Where, in Alabama, Baldwin Coastal and Mobile Coastal counties. In Florida, Escambia Coastal, Okaloosa Coastal, and Santa Rosa Coastal counties. when, for the first extreme heat warning, until 9 p.m. Central Daylight Time this evening. For the second extreme heat warning, from 10 a.m. to 9 p.m. Central Daylight Time Wednesday. Impacts, heat-related illnesses increase significantly during extreme heat and high humidity events. Drink plenty of fluids, stay in an air-conditioned room, stay out of the sun, and check up on relatives and neighbors. Take extra precautions when outside. Wear lightweight and loose-fitting clothing. Try to limit strenuous activities to early morning or evening. Take action when you see symptoms of heat exhaustion and heat stroke. To reduce risk during outdoor work, the Occupational Safety and Health Administration recommends scheduling frequent rest breaks in shaded or air-conditioned environments. Anyone overcome by heat should be moved to a cool and shaded location. Heat stroke is an emergency. Call 911. A heat advisory is in effect for the following areas in Alabama: Baldwin Inland, Butler, Clark, Conecuh, Covington, Crenshaw, Escambia, Mobile Inland, Monroe, Washington, and Wilcox, and the following areas in Mississippi: George, Greene, Perry, Stone, and Wayne. Heat advisory in effect from 10 a.m. to 9 p.m. Central Daylight Time Wednesday. Heat advisory remains in effect until 9 p.m. Central Daylight Time this evening. What, for the first heat advisory, heat index values up to 111 this afternoon. For the Wednesday, heat index values up to 111 expected. Where, portions of south central and southwest Alabama and southeast Mississippi. When, for the first heat advisory, until 9 p.m. Central Daylight Time this evening. For the second heat advisory, from 10 a.m. to 9 p.m. Central Daylight Time Wednesday. Impacts, hot temperatures and high humidity may cause heat illnesses. Drink plenty of fluids, stay in an air-conditioned room, stay out of the sun, and check up on relatives and neighbors. Take extra precautions when outside. Wear lightweight and loose-fitting clothing. Try to limit strenuous activities to early morning or evening. Take action when you see symptoms of heat exhaustion and heat stroke. To reduce risk during outdoor work, the Occupational Safety and Health Administration recommends scheduling frequent rest breaks in shaded or air-conditioned environments. Anyone overcome by heat should be moved to a cool and shaded location. Heat stroke is an emergency. Call 911. A heat advisory is in effect for the following areas in Alabama: Baldwin Central and Mobile Central, and the following areas in Florida: Escambia Inland, Okaloosa Inland, and Santa Rosa Inland. Heat advisory in effect from 10 a.m. to 9 p.m. Central Daylight Time Wednesday. Heat advisory remains in effect until 9 p.m. Central Daylight Time this evening. What, for the first heat advisory, heat index values up to 111 this afternoon. For the Wednesday, heat index values up to 111 expected. Where, in Alabama, Baldwin Central and Mobile Central counties. In Florida, Escambia Inland, Okaloosa Inland, and Santa Rosa Inland counties. When, for the first heat advisory, until 9 p.m. Central Daylight Time this evening. For the second heat advisory, from 10 a.m. to 9 p.m. Central Daylight Time Wednesday. Impacts, hot temperatures and high humidity may cause heat illnesses. Drink plenty of fluids, stay in an air-conditioned room, stay out of the sun, and check up on relatives and neighbors. Here's your marine forecast. On the weather map, a diurnal wind pattern is expected to persist through the week with light to moderate onshore winds each day driven by the sea breeze and light to moderate offshore winds each night driven by the land breeze. Storm coverage will increase by midweek with widespread coverage by next weekend. Winds and waves will be locally higher near any storms along the increased threat for dangerous cloud-to-ground lightning. Small craft advisory conditions may develop over the Gulf waters by next weekend. On Perdido Bay, Pensacola Bay including Santa Rosa Sound, and Choctawhatchee Bay. For tonight, west winds 5 to 10 knots. Waves 1 foot or less. Light chop. A chance of showers and thunderstorms early this evening. For Wednesday, northwest winds around 5 knots, becoming southwest 10 to 15 knots with gusts up to 20 knots in the afternoon. Waves 1 foot or less. a moderate drop. A slight chance of showers and thunderstorms in the afternoon. For Wednesday night, west winds 10 to 15 knots with gusts up to 20 knots, diminishing to around 5 knots after midnight. Waves 1 foot or less. A moderate drop. A chance of showers and thunderstorms. And for Thursday, west winds 5 to 10 knots. Waves 1 foot or less. Light drop. A chance of showers and thunderstorms in the morning, then showers and thunderstorms likely in the afternoon. On Perdido Bay, Pensacola Bay including Santa Rosa Sound, and Choctaw Hatchie Bay. For tonight, west winds 5 to 10 knots. Waves 1 foot or less. Light drop. A chance of showers and thunderstorms early this evening. For Wednesday, west winds around 5 knots, becoming southwest 10 to 15 knots with gusts up to 20 knots in the afternoon. Waves 1 foot or less. A moderate drop. A slight chance of showers and thunderstorms in the afternoon. For Wednesday night, west winds 5 to 10 knots. Waves 1 foot or less. Light drop. A chance of showers and thunderstorms, mainly in the evening. And for Thursday, west winds 5 to 10 knots. Waves 1 foot or less. Light drop. A chance of showers and thunderstorms in the morning, then showers and thunderstorms likely in the afternoon. From the Okaloosa-Walton County line to Pascagoula, and out 20 nautical miles. For tonight, west winds 10 to 15 knots. Seas around 2 feet. Wave detail, southwest 2 feet at 4 seconds and south 1 foot at 8 seconds. A slight chance of showers and thunderstorms early this evening. For Wednesday, west winds 10 to 15 knots. Seas 2 to 3 feet. Wave detail, west 2 feet at 4 seconds. For Wednesday night, west winds 10 to 15 knots with gusts up to 20 knots. Seas 2 to 3 feet. Wave detail, southwest 3 feet at 4 seconds. A slight chance of showers and thunderstorms in the evening, then a chance of showers and thunderstorms after midnight. And for Thursday, west winds 10 to 15 knots with gusts up to 20 knots. Seas around 2 feet. Wave detail, west 2 feet at 5 seconds. A chance of showers and thunderstorms. From the Okaloosa-Walton County line to Pascagoula, from 20 to 60 nautical miles offshore. For tonight, west winds 10 to 15 knots with gusts up to 20 knots. Seas around 2 feet. Wave detail, west 2 feet at 4 seconds and south 1 foot at 8 seconds. For Wednesday, west winds 10 to 15 knots with gusts up to 20 knots. Seas around 2 feet. Wave detail, west 2 feet at 4 seconds and south 1 foot at 8 seconds. For Wednesday night, west winds around 15 knots with gusts up to 20 knots. Seas 2 to 3 feet. Wave detail, west 3 feet at 4 seconds. A slight chance of showers and thunderstorms in the evening, then a chance of showers and thunderstorms after midnight. And for Thursday, west winds 10 to 15 knots with gusts up to 20 knots. Seas 2 to 3 feet. Wave detail, west 3 feet at 5 seconds. A chance of showers and thunderstorms. Tidal information, at the mouth of the Mobile River on Tuesday, high tide at 12.03 p.m. Low tide at 11.11 p.m. At the mouth of the Mobile River on Wednesday, high tide at 12.51 p.m. Low tide at 11.27 p.m. At Pensacola Bay on Tuesday, high tide at 10.55 a.m. Low tide at 10.12 p.m. At Pensacola Bay on Wednesday, high tide at 11.35 a.m. Low tide at 10.35 p.m. At the East Pass in Destin on Tuesday, high tide at 10.22 a.m. Low tide at 9.38 p.m. At the East Pass in Destin on Wednesday, high tide at 11.02 a.m. Low tide at 10.01 p.m. The following weather reports were made at 6 p.m. Pensacola International Airport, a thunderstorm was reported. The temperature was 95 degrees, the dew point was 74, and the relative humidity was 50%. This produces a heat index of 105. The wind was north at 9 miles an hour, gusting to 18. The pressure was 29.81 inches and rising. Pensacola Naval Air Station, skies were partly sunny. The temperature was 93 degrees, the dew point was 79, and the relative humidity was 63%. This produces a heat index of 110. The wind was southwest at 7 miles an hour. The pressure was 29.81 inches and steady. The following is a summary of watches, warnings, and advisories in effect. An extreme heat warning has been issued from 10 a.m. Central Daylight Time Wednesday until 9 p.m. Central Daylight Time Wednesday for the following area: in Alabama, Baldwin Coastal, and the following areas: in Florida, Escambia Coastal, Okaloosa Coastal, and Santa Rosa Coastal. An extreme heat warning remains in effect until 9 p.m. Central Daylight Time for the following area: in Alabama, Baldwin Coastal, and the following areas: in Florida, Escambia Coastal, Okaloosa Coastal, and Santa Rosa Coastal. A heat advisory has been issued from 10 a.m. Central Daylight Time Wednesday until 9 p.m. Central Daylight Time Wednesday for the following areas: in Alabama, Baldwin Inland, and Escambia. A heat advisory remains in effect until 9 p.m. Central Daylight Time for the following areas: in Alabama, Baldwin Inland, and Escambia. A heat advisory has been issued from 10 a.m. Central Daylight Time Wednesday until 9 p.m. Central Daylight Time Wednesday for the following area: in Alabama, Baldwin Central, and the following areas: in Florida, Escambia Inland, Okaloosa Inland, and Santa Rosa Inland. A heat advisory remains in effect until 9 p.m. Central Daylight Time for the following area: in Alabama, Baldwin Central, and the following areas: in Florida, Escambia Inland, Okaloosa Inland, and Santa Rosa Inland. Here's your National Weather Service forecast. Tonight, mostly clear. Lows in the upper 70s. West winds around 5 miles per hour. Heat index values up to 109 early this evening. Wednesday, mostly sunny. A chance of showers and thunderstorms in the afternoon. Humid with highs in the upper 90s. Northwest winds 5 to 10 miles per hour. Chance of rain 30%. Heat index values up to 114. Wednesday night, mostly cloudy in the evening, then clearing. A chance of showers. A chance of thunderstorms, mainly in the evening. Humid with lows in the upper 70s. West winds around 5 miles per hour. Chance of rain 50%. Heat index values up to 110 early in the evening. Thursday, mostly sunny. A chance of showers and thunderstorms in the morning, then showers and thunderstorms likely in the afternoon. Humid with highs in the lower 90s. West winds around 5 miles per hour. Chance of rain 70%. Heat index values up to 107. Thursday night, partly cloudy. A chance of showers and thunderstorms in the evening. Humid with lows in the mid-70s. West winds around 5 miles per hour. Chance of rain 50%. Friday, mostly sunny. A chance of showers and thunderstorms in the morning, then showers and thunderstorms likely in the afternoon. Highs in the lower 90s. Chance of rain 70%. Friday night, mostly cloudy with a chance of showers. A chance of thunderstorms, mainly in the evening. Lows in the mid-70s. Chance of rain 50%. Saturday, showers. A chance of thunderstorms in the morning, then thunderstorms in the afternoon. Highs in the mid-80s. Chance of rain 80%. 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The current time is 6:33 p.m. Central Daylight Time. An extreme heat warning is in effect for the following areas: in Alabama, Baldwin Coastal and Mobile Coastal, and the following areas: in Florida, Escambia Coastal, Okaloosa Coastal, and Santa Rosa Coastal. Extreme heat warning in effect from 10 a.m. to 9 p.m. Central Daylight Time Wednesday. Extreme heat warning remains in effect until 9 p.m. Central Daylight Time this evening. What? For the first extreme heat warning, dangerously hot conditions with heat index values up to 113 expected this afternoon. For the Wednesday, dangerously hot conditions with heat index values up to 115 expected. Where? In Alabama, Baldwin Coastal and Mobile Coastal counties. In Florida, Escambia Coastal, Okaloosa Coastal, and Santa Rosa Coastal counties. When? For the first extreme heat warning, until 9 p.m. Central Daylight Time this evening. For the second extreme heat warning, from 10 a.m. to 9 p.m. Central Daylight Time Wednesday. Impacts: heat-related illnesses increase significantly during extreme heat and high humidity events. Drink plenty of fluids, stay in an air-conditioned room, stay out of the sun, and check up on relatives and neighbors. Take extra precautions when outside. Wear lightweight and loose-fitting clothing. Try to limit strenuous activities to early morning or evening. 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To reduce risk during outdoor work, the Occupational Safety and Health Administration recommends scheduling frequent rest breaks in shaded or air-conditioned environments. Anyone overcome by heat should be moved to a cool and shaded location. Heat stroke is an emergency. Call 911. A heat advisory is in effect for the following areas: in Alabama, Baldwin Inland, Butler, Clark, Conecuh, Covington, Crenshaw, Escambia, Mobile Inland, Monroe, Washington, and Wilcox, and the following areas: in Mississippi, George, Greene, Perry, Stone, and Wayne. Heat advisory in effect from 10 a.m. to 9 p.m. Central Daylight Time Wednesday. Heat advisory remains in effect until 9 p.m. Central Daylight Time this evening. What? For the first heat advisory, heat index values up to 111 this afternoon. For the Wednesday, heat index values up to 111 expected. Where? Portions of south central and southwest Alabama and southeast Mississippi. When? For the first heat advisory, until 9 p.m. Central Daylight Time this evening. For the second heat advisory, from 10 a.m. to 9 p.m. Central Daylight Time Wednesday. Impacts: hot temperatures and high humidity may cause heat illnesses. Drink plenty of fluids, stay in an air-conditioned room, stay out of the sun, and check up on relatives and neighbors. Take extra precautions when outside. Wear lightweight and loose-fitting clothing. Try to limit strenuous activities to early morning or evening. Take action when you see symptoms of heat exhaustion and heat stroke. To reduce risk during outdoor work, the Occupational Safety and Health Administration recommends scheduling frequent rest breaks in shaded or air-conditioned environments. Anyone overcome by heat should be moved to a cool and shaded location. Heat stroke is an emergency. Call 911. A heat advisory is in effect for the following areas: in Alabama, Baldwin Central and Mobile Central, and the following areas: in Florida, Escambia Inland, Okaloosa Inland, and Santa Rosa Inland. Heat advisory in effect from 10 a.m. to 9 p.m. Central Daylight Time Wednesday. Heat advisory remains in effect until 9 p.m. Central Daylight Time this evening. What? For the first heat advisory, heat index values up to 111 this afternoon. For the Wednesday, heat index values up to 111 expected. Where? In Alabama, Baldwin Central and Mobile Central counties. In Florida, Escambia Inland, Okaloosa Inland, and Santa Rosa Inland counties. When? For the first heat advisory, until 9 p.m. Central Daylight Time this evening. For the second heat advisory, from 10 a.m. to 9 p.m. Central Daylight Time Wednesday. Impacts: hot temperatures and high humidity may cause heat illnesses. Drink plenty of fluids, stay in an air-conditioned room, stay out of the sun, and check up on relatives and neighbors. Here's your marine forecast. On the weather map, a diurnal wind pattern is expected to persist through the week, with light to moderate onshore winds each day driven by the sea breeze and light to moderate offshore winds each night driven by the land breeze. Storm coverage will increase by midweek with widespread coverage by next weekend. Winds and waves will be locally higher near any storms along the increased threat for dangerous cloud-to-ground lightning. Small craft advisory conditions may develop over the Gulf waters by next weekend. On Perdido Bay, Pensacola Bay including Santa Rosa Sound, and Choctawhatchee Bay. For tonight, west winds 5 to 10 knots. waves 1 foot or less. Light chop. A chance of showers and thunderstorms early this evening. For Wednesday, northwest winds around 5 knots, becoming southwest 10 to 15 knots with gusts up to 20 knots in the afternoon. Waves 1 foot or less. A moderate chop. A slight chance of showers and thunderstorms in the afternoon. For Wednesday night, west winds 10 to 15 knots with gusts up to 20 knots, diminishing to around 5 knots after midnight. Waves 1 foot or less. A moderate chop. A chance of showers and thunderstorms. And for Thursday, west winds 5 to 10 knots. Waves 1 foot or less. Light chop. A chance of showers and thunderstorms in the morning, then showers and thunderstorms likely in the afternoon. On Perdido Bay, Pensacola Bay including Santa Rosa Sound, and Choctawhatchee Bay. For tonight, west winds 5 to 10 knots. Waves 1 foot or less. Light chop. A chance of showers and thunderstorms early this evening. For Wednesday, west winds around 5 knots, becoming southwest 10 to 15 knots with gusts up to 20 knots in the afternoon. Waves 1 foot or less. A moderate chop. A slight chance of showers and thunderstorms in the afternoon. For Wednesday night, west winds 5 to 10 knots. Waves 1 foot or less. Light chop. A chance of showers and thunderstorms, mainly in the evening. And for Thursday, west winds 5 to 10 knots. Waves 1 foot or less. Light chop. A chance of showers and thunderstorms in the morning, then showers and thunderstorms likely in the afternoon. From the Okaloosa-Walton County line to Pascagoula, and out 20 nautical miles. For tonight, west winds 10 to 15 knots. Seas around 2 feet. Wave detail, southwest 2 feet at 4 seconds and south 1 foot at 8 seconds. A slight chance of showers and thunderstorms early this evening. For Wednesday, west winds 10 to 15 knots. Seas 2 to 3 feet. Wave detail, west 2 feet at 4 seconds. For Wednesday night, west winds 10 to 15 knots with gusts up to 20 knots. Seas 2 to 3 feet. Wave detail, southwest 3 feet at 4 seconds. A slight chance of showers and thunderstorms in the evening, then a chance of showers and thunderstorms after midnight. And for Thursday, west winds 10 to 15 knots with gusts up to 20 knots. Seas around 2 feet. Wave detail, west 2 feet at 5 seconds. A chance of showers and thunderstorms. From the Okaloosa-Walton County line to Pascagoula, from 20 to 60 nautical miles offshore. For tonight, west winds 10 to 15 knots with gusts up to 20 knots. Seas around 2 feet. Wave detail, west 2 feet at 4 seconds and south 1 foot at 8 seconds. For Wednesday, west winds 10 to 15 knots with gusts up to 20 knots. Seas around 2 feet. Wave detail, west 2 feet at 4 seconds and south 1 foot at 8 seconds. For Wednesday night, west winds around 15 knots with gusts up to 20 knots. Seas 2 to 3 feet. Wave detail, west 3 feet at 4 seconds. A slight chance of showers and thunderstorms in the evening, then a chance of showers and thunderstorms after midnight. And for Thursday, west winds 10 to 15 knots with gusts up to 20 knots. Seas 2 to 3 feet. Wave detail, west 3 feet at 5 seconds. A chance of showers and thunderstorms. Tidal information, at the mouth of the Mobile River on Tuesday, high tide at 12:03 p.m. Low tide at 11:11 p.m. At the mouth of the Mobile River on Wednesday, high tide at 12:51 p.m. Low tide at 11:27 p.m. At Pensacola Bay on Tuesday, high tide at 10:55 a.m. Low tide at 10:12 p.m. At Pensacola Bay on Wednesday, high tide at 11:35 a.m. Low tide at 10:35 p.m. At the East Pass in Destin on Tuesday, high tide at 10:22 a.m. Low tide at 9:38 p.m. At the East Pass in Destin on Wednesday, high tide at 11:02 a.m. Low tide at 10:01 p.m. The following weather reports were made at 6 p.m. Pensacola International Airport, a thunderstorm was reported. The temperature was 95 degrees, the dew point was 74, and the relative humidity was 50%. This produces a heat index of 105. The wind was north at 9 miles an hour, gusting to 18. The pressure was 29.81 inches and rising. Pensacola Naval Air Station, skies were partly sunny. The temperature was 93 degrees, the dew point was 79, and the relative humidity was 63%. This produces a heat index of 110. The wind was southwest at 7 miles an hour. The pressure was 29.81 inches and steady. The following is a summary of watches, warnings and advisories in effect. An extreme heat warning has been issued from 10 a.m. Central Daylight Time Wednesday until 9 p.m. Central Daylight Time Wednesday for the following area: in Alabama, Baldwin Coastal, and the following areas: in Florida, Escambia Coastal, Okaloosa Coastal, and Santa Rosa Coastal. An extreme heat warning remains in effect until 9 p.m. Central Daylight Time for the following area: in Alabama, Baldwin Coastal, and the following areas: in Florida, Escambia Coastal, Okaloosa Coastal, and Santa Rosa Coastal. A heat advisory has been issued from 10 a.m. Central Daylight Time Wednesday until 9 p.m. Central Daylight Time Wednesday for the following areas: in Alabama, Baldwin Inland, and Escambia. A heat advisory remains in effect until 9 p.m. Central Daylight Time for the following areas: in Alabama, Baldwin Inland, and Escambia. A heat advisory has been issued from 10 a.m. Central Daylight Time Wednesday until 9 p.m. Central Daylight Time Wednesday for the following area: in Alabama, Baldwin Central, and the following areas: in Florida, Escambia Inland, Okaloosa Inland, and Santa Rosa Inland. A heat advisory remains in effect until 9 p.m. Central Daylight Time for the following area: in Alabama, Baldwin Central, and the following areas: in Florida, Escambia Inland, Okaloosa Inland, and Santa Rosa Inland. Here's your National Weather Service forecast. Tonight, mostly clear. Lows in the upper 70s. West winds around 5 miles per hour. Heat index values up to 109 early this evening. Wednesday, mostly sunny. A chance of showers and thunderstorms in the afternoon. Humid with highs in the upper 90s. Northwest winds 5 to 10 miles per hour. Chance of rain 30%. Heat index values up to 114. Wednesday night, mostly cloudy in the evening, then clearing. A chance of showers. A chance of thunderstorms, mainly in the evening. Humid with lows in the upper 70s. West winds around 5 miles per hour. Chance of rain 50%. Heat index values up to 110 early in the evening. Thursday, mostly sunny. A chance of showers and thunderstorms in the morning, then showers and thunderstorms likely in the afternoon. Humid with highs in the lower 90s. West winds around 5 miles per hour. Chance of rain 70%. Heat index values up to 107. Thursday night, partly cloudy. A chance of showers and thunderstorms in the evening. Humid with lows in the mid-70s. West winds around 5 miles per hour. Chance of rain 50%. Friday, mostly sunny. A chance of showers and thunderstorms in the morning, then showers and thunderstorms likely in the afternoon. Highs in the lower 90s. Chance of rain 70%. Friday night, mostly cloudy with a chance of showers. A chance of thunderstorms, mainly in the evening. Lows in the mid-70s. Chance of rain 50%. Saturday, showers. A chance of thunderstorms in the morning, then thunderstorms in the afternoon. Highs in the mid-80s. Chance of rain 80%. 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The current time is 6:49 p.m. Central Daylight Time. An extreme heat warning is in effect for the following areas: in Alabama, Baldwin Coastal and Mobile Coastal, and the following areas, in Florida, Escambia Coastal, Okaloosa Coastal and Santa Rosa Coastal. Extreme heat warning in effect from 10 a.m. to 9 p.m. Central Daylight Time Wednesday. Extreme heat warning remains in effect until 9 p.m. Central Daylight Time this evening. What? For the first extreme heat warning, dangerously hot conditions with heat index values up to 113 expected this afternoon. For the Wednesday, dangerously hot conditions with heat index values up to 115 expected. Where? In Alabama, Baldwin Coastal and Mobile Coastal counties. In Florida, Escambia Coastal, Okaloosa Coastal, and Santa Rosa Coastal counties. When? For the first extreme heat warning, until 9 p.m. Central Daylight Time this evening. For the second extreme heat warning, from 10 a.m. to 9 p.m. Central Daylight Time Wednesday. Impacts, heat-related illnesses increase significantly during extreme heat and high humidity events. Drink plenty of fluids, stay in an air-conditioned room, stay out of the sun, and check up on relatives and neighbors. Take extra precautions when outside. Wear lightweight and loose-fitting clothing. Try to limit strenuous activities to early morning or evening. Take action when you see symptoms of heat exhaustion and heat stroke. To reduce risk during outdoor work, the Occupational Safety and Health Administration recommends scheduling frequent rest breaks in shaded or air-conditioned environments. Anyone overcome by heat should be moved to a cool and shaded location. Heat stroke is an emergency. Call 911. A heat advisory is in effect for the following areas in Alabama, Baldwin Inland, Butler, Clark, Conecuh, Covington, Crenshaw, Escambia, Mobile Inland, Monroe, Washington and Wilcox, and the following areas in Mississippi, George, Greene, Perry, Stone and Wayne. Heat advisory in effect from 10 a.m. to 9 p.m. Central Daylight Time Wednesday. Heat advisory remains in effect until 9 p.m. Central Daylight Time this evening. What? For the first heat advisory, heat index values up to 111 this afternoon. For the Wednesday, heat index values up to 111 expected. Where? Portions of south central and southwest Alabama and southeast Mississippi. When? For the first heat advisory, until 9 p.m. Central Daylight Time this evening. For the second heat advisory, from 10 a.m. to 9 p.m. Central Daylight Time Wednesday. Impacts. Hot temperatures and high humidity may cause heat illnesses. Drink plenty of fluids, stay in an air-conditioned room, stay out of the sun, and check up on relatives and neighbors. Take extra precautions when outside. Wear lightweight and loose-fitting clothing. Try to limit strenuous activities to early morning or evening. Take action when you see symptoms of heat exhaustion and heat stroke. To reduce risk during outdoor work, the Occupational Safety and Health Administration recommends scheduling frequent rest breaks in shaded or air-conditioned environments. Anyone overcome by heat should be moved to a cool and shaded location. Heat stroke is an emergency. Call 911. A heat advisory is in effect for the following areas in Alabama, Baldwin Central and Mobile Central, and the following areas in Florida, Escambia Inland, Okaloosa Inland and Santa Rosa Inland. Heat advisory in effect from 10 a.m. to 9 p.m. Central Daylight Time Wednesday. Heat advisory remains in effect until 9 p.m. Central Daylight Time this evening. What? For the first heat advisory, heat index values up to 111 this afternoon. For the Wednesday, heat index values up to 111 expected. Where? In Alabama, Baldwin Central and Mobile Central counties. In Florida, Escambia Inland, Okaloosa Inland, and Santa Rosa Inland counties. When? For the first heat advisory, until 9 p.m. Central Daylight Time this evening. For the second heat advisory, from 10 a.m. to 9 p.m. Central Daylight Time Wednesday. Impacts, hot temperatures and high humidity may cause heat illnesses. Drink plenty of fluids, stay in an air-conditioned room, stay out of the sun, and check up on relatives and neighbors. Here's your marine forecast. On the weather map, a diurnal wind pattern is expected to persist through the week with light to moderate onshore winds each day driven by the sea breeze and light to moderate offshore winds each night driven by the land breeze. Storm coverage will increase by midweek with widespread coverage by next weekend. Winds and waves will be locally higher near any storms along the increased threat for dangerous cloud-to-ground lightning. Small craft advisory conditions may develop over the Gulf waters by next weekend. On Perdido Bay, Pensacola Bay including Santa Rosa Sound, and Choctawhatchee Bay. For tonight, west winds 5 to 10 knots. Waves 1 foot or less. Light chop. A chance of showers and thunderstorms early this evening. For Wednesday, northwest winds around 5 knots, becoming southwest 10 to 15 knots with gusts up to 20 knots in the afternoon. Waves 1 foot or less. A moderate chop. A slight chance of showers and thunderstorms in the afternoon. For Wednesday night, west winds 10 to 15 knots with gusts up to 20 knots, diminishing to around 5 knots after midnight. Waves 1 foot or less. A moderate chop. A chance of showers and thunderstorms. And for Thursday, west winds 5 to 10 knots. Waves 1 foot or less. Light chop. A chance of showers and thunderstorms in the morning, then showers and thunderstorms likely in the afternoon. On Perdido Bay, Pensacola Bay including Santa Rosa Sound, and Choctawhatchee Bay. For tonight, west winds 5 to 10 knots. Waves 1 foot or less. Light chop. A chance of showers and thunderstorms early this evening. For Wednesday, west winds around 5 knots, becoming southwest 10 to 15 knots with gusts up to 20 knots in the afternoon. Waves 1 foot or less. A moderate chop. A slight chance of showers and thunderstorms in the afternoon. For Wednesday night, west winds 5 to 10 knots. Waves 1 foot or less. Light chop. A chance of showers and thunderstorms, mainly in the evening. And for Thursday, west winds 5 to 10 knots. Waves 1 foot or less. Light chop. A chance of showers and thunderstorms in the morning, then showers and thunderstorms likely in the afternoon. From the Okaloosa-Walton County line to Pascagoula, and out 20 nautical miles. For tonight, west winds 10 to 15 knots. Seas around 2 feet. Wave detail, southwest 2 feet at 4 seconds and south 1 foot at 8 seconds. A slight chance of showers and thunderstorms early this evening. For Wednesday, west winds 10 to 15 knots. Seas 2 to 3 feet. Wave detail, west 2 feet at 4 seconds. For Wednesday night, west winds 10 to 15 knots with gusts up to 20 knots. Seas 2 to 3 feet. Wave detail, southwest 3 feet at 4 seconds. A slight chance of showers and thunderstorms in the evening, then a chance of showers and thunderstorms after midnight. And for Thursday, west winds 10 to 15 knots with gusts up to 20 knots. Seas around 2 feet. Wave detail, west 2 feet at 5 seconds. A chance of showers and thunderstorms. From the Okaloosa-Walton County line to Pascagoula, from 20 to 60 nautical miles offshore. For tonight, west winds 10 to 15 knots with gusts up to 20 knots. Seas around 2 feet. Wave detail, west 2 feet at 4 seconds and south 1 foot at 8 seconds. For Wednesday, west winds 10 to 15 knots with gusts up to 20 knots. Seas around 2 feet. Wave detail, west 2 feet at 4 seconds and south 1 foot at 8 seconds. For Wednesday night, west winds around 15 knots with gusts up to 20 knots. Seas 2 to 3 feet. Wave detail, west 3 feet at 4 seconds. A slight chance of showers and thunderstorms in the evening, then a chance of showers and thunderstorms after midnight. And for Thursday, west winds 10 to 15 knots with gusts up to 20 knots. Seas 2 to 3 feet. Wave detail, west 3 feet at 5 seconds. A chance of showers and thunderstorms. Tidal information, at the mouth of the Mobile River on Tuesday, high tide at 12:03 p.m. Low tide at 11:11 p.m. At the mouth of the Mobile River on Wednesday, high tide at 12:51 p.m. Low tide at 11:27 p.m. At Pensacola Bay on Tuesday, High tide at 10:55 a.m. Low tide at 10:12 p.m. At Pensacola Bay on Wednesday, high tide at 11:35 a.m. Low tide at 10:35 p.m. At the East Pass in Destin on Tuesday.
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0: Reports were made at 6 p.m. Pensacola International Airport, a thunderstorm was reported. The temperature was 95 degrees, the dew point was 74, and the relative humidity was 50%. This produces a heat index of 105. The wind was north at 9 miles an hour, gusting to 18. The pressure was 29.81 inches and rising. Pensacola Naval Air Station, skies were partly sunny. The temperature was 93 degrees, the dew point was 79, and the relative humidity was 63%. This produces a heat index of 110. The wind was southwest at 7 miles an hour. The pressure was 29.81 inches and steady. The following is a summary of watches, warnings, and advisories in effect. An extreme heat warning has been issued from 10 a.m. Central Daylight Time Wednesday until 9 p.m. Central Daylight Time Wednesday for the following area: in Alabama, Baldwin Coastal, and the following areas: in Florida, Escambia Coastal, Okaloosa Coastal, and Santa Rosa Coastal. An extreme heat warning remains in effect until 9 p.m. Central Daylight Time for the following area: in Alabama, Baldwin Coastal, and the following areas: in Florida, Escambia Coastal, Okaloosa Coastal, and Santa Rosa Coastal. A heat advisory has been issued from 10 a.m. Central Daylight Time Wednesday until 9 p.m. Central Daylight Time Wednesday for the following areas: in Alabama, Baldwin Inland, and Escambia. A heat advisory remains in effect until 9 p.m. Central Daylight Time for the following areas: in Alabama, Baldwin Inland, and Escambia. A heat advisory has been issued from 10 a.m. Central Daylight Time Wednesday until 9 p.m. Central Daylight Time Wednesday for the following area: in Alabama, Baldwin Central, and the following areas: in Florida, Escambia Inland, Okaloosa Inland, and Santa Rosa Inland. A heat advisory remains in effect until 9 p.m. Central Daylight Time for the following area: in Alabama, Baldwin Central, and the following areas: in Florida, Escambia Inland, Okaloosa Inland, and Santa Rosa Inland. Here's your National Weather Service forecast. Tonight, mostly clear. Lows in the upper 70s. West winds around 5 miles per hour. Heat index values up to 109 early this evening. Wednesday, mostly sunny. A chance of showers and thunderstorms in the afternoon. Humid with highs in the upper 90s. Northwest winds 5 to 10 miles per hour. Chance of rain 30%. Heat index values up to 114. Wednesday night, mostly cloudy in the evening, then clearing. A chance of showers. A chance of thunderstorms, mainly in the evening. Humid with lows in the upper 70s. West winds around 5 miles per hour. Chance of rain 50%. Heat index values up to 110 early in the evening. Thursday, mostly sunny. A chance of showers and thunderstorms in the morning, then showers and thunderstorms likely in the afternoon. Humid with highs in the lower 90s. West winds around 5 miles per hour. Chance of rain 70%. Heat index values up to 107. Thursday night, partly cloudy. A chance of showers and thunderstorms in the evening. Humid with lows in the mid-70s. West winds around 5 miles per hour. Chance of rain 50%. Friday, mostly sunny. A chance of showers and thunderstorms in the morning, then showers and thunderstorms likely in the afternoon. Highs in the lower 90s. Chance of rain 70%. Friday night, mostly cloudy with a chance of showers. A chance of thunderstorms, mainly in the evening. Lows in the mid-70s. Chance of rain 50%. Saturday, showers. A chance of thunderstorms in the morning, then thunderstorms in the afternoon. Highs in the mid-80s. Chance of rain 80%. This is NOAA Weather Radio from the Mobile, Pensacola National Weather Service. The current time is 7:04 p.m. Central Daylight Time.